0: approaching Bayview to approaching the 404. So definitely better through the collectors through this part of the highway. Warden to Kennedy through the collectors will be busy though. Westbound 401 west of Brock Street to approaching Salem, you can expect a delay from Bayview Express collectors to Avenue. 400 Express collectors to Dixon. Southbound 404 DVP, it's backed up approaching Shepherd to south of Lawrence. Northbound DVP, volume north of Don Mills to approaching York Mills. Eastbound on the Gardner, it's backed up just east of the Humber Bridge to approaching Jameson. On the westbound Gardner, still seeing a slowdown here west of Jarvis to approaching Parkside. Eastbound at QEW, first a delay as you start to approach third line to approaching Dorval, slow through Trafalgar, and then here Ontario to Dixie. Westbound QEW, very slow today, going to be backed up Walker's line to the Burlington Skyway Bridge. Toronto bound will be busy on the QEW over the Burlington Skyway Bridge to Fairview. In both directions, ramp to Eastport closed off for a collision, so that's why it's a little bit worse than it usually is at this time. The Big Apple is so much more than a great rest stop with fun-free activities like mini putt, a children's carousel, petting zoo, and more. The Big Apple exit 497 off the 401 or thebigapple.ca. Your next report is at 811. Now your forecast. Here is Rob Haswell.
1: High pressure fully in charge of our forecast for the next 24 hours or so. And that includes the night tonight with a very clear evening leading into a clear and comfortable night and a very mild night as well. The overnight low is typically closer to 12. Our overnight low tonight, a very mild 16 degrees.
2: Mostly clear skies right now downtown, 20 degrees, feeling like 22. 680 News Time, 803.
3: Well, the summer may be in the rearview mirror, but that means the Stars are out and the Jays are wading deep into the thick of a playoff race.
2: We'll get to the ball game in a minute, but first we head down to King West where Sofia Vavroutsos is holding court on the TIFF red carpet.
4: Thousands of dedicated film fanatics spent most of the day here pressed up against barriers, holding their phones high and trying to get a glimpse of their favorite stars. Several highly anticipated movie premieres took over the first full day of TIFF. Dawn has been coming to TIFF for 13 years, but says the red carpet at Girl Group is one of her favorite celebrity sightings.
5: Just today, I guess, Rebel and some of the ladies from here.
4: Rebel Wilson took photos with crowds outside Roy Thompson Hall for the screening. Other carpets saw mega star power too. This fan met James McAvoy.
6: It was great. I mean, I wasn't expecting him to come all the way down, and it's nice that he took the time, so it really made it, like, supercharged.
4: TIFF is set to continue until September 20th with more red carpets on the way. A full schedule for the festival is posted online. Rogers is a sponsor of TIFF and the parent company of this radio station. 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
7: 680 News Time, 804. Well, happening now at Rogers Center, the Blue Jays, who are still deep in the hunt for that final AL wildcard spot, now facing a new challenge tonight as they're welcoming the Baltimore Orioles to Toronto. With more on how the game is going for the Jays, we bring in 680's Ben Howes, who's live with the summary so far. And as I was mentioning a few minutes ago, Ben, we're not going to shoot the messenger tonight.
8: No, well, Don, you could barely imagine a worse start for the Jays in the first of this pivotal series against the O's at Rogers Center. Orioles led this one 6-0 after two innings. That is where it sits in the bottom of the third. Obviously, the Orioles have been able to get to Max Scherzer, but the Blue Jays have been sloppy on the base path as well.
9: Throw down to first, and out at first is Guerrero. And he's not even going to stick around. He gets picked off.
8: That is Vladdy Guerrero Jr. getting picked off at first after wandering too far off the base in the bottom of the first. He is currently at bat with runners on the corners and one out in the bottom of the third. And there he just strikes out now. The Jays did get out of the top of the third without giving up more damage, but the bats have to show up in a big way if they hope to make a game out of this. Reporting live, I'm Ben Howes.
2: 680 News Time, 806, a pair of major transit pledges coming from one of the leading candidates for mayor today. 680's Momin Qureshi is on the campaign trail.
10: Standing in front of a TTC bus depot, Olivia Chow making two transit promises if she gets reelected. The first is to keep TTC fares frozen for the fourth year in a row. And the other is, you know that fare tapping program that just started with 47 taps in a month and then the rest are free? Well, next year it's supposed to drop to 40 taps in a month, but Chow wants to change it to 10 taps in a week to make it easier.
11: After conversations with transit riders, we said, well, make it simpler. Make it easier to understand.
10: Chow says it would cost $12.2 million in next year's budget, but fellow mayoral candidate Chris Alexander is calling it an act of desperation.
12: This is a regressive proposal from Mayor Chow.
10: He says things like fare capping and fare freezes should focus on people who need it, like students and seniors. Momin Qureshi, 680 News Radio.
7: Well, a man has been taken to hospital after being shot in the northwest of the city. It happened around 4 o'clock at Jane and Driftwood Court. Paramedics tell 680 News Radio the victim suffered non-life-threatening injuries. There's no suspect description at this time.
2: 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It's 8:07. The former Stellantis plant in Brampton could have a new life manufacturing armored vehicles, but 680 business analyst Chris McCusker says there's a catch.
13: Stellantis confirms a memorandum of understanding with Rochelle, which outlines steps towards the sale of the idled car factory in Brampton. But it hinges on a $4.9 billion Canadian military contract to build light utility vehicles. The Rochelle CEO says his company is the only serious potential buyer and describes the memorandum as the first step in a very complicated process. Now, the Stellantis plant employed about 3,000 unionized workers, but it hasn't been in production since 2023. Flavio Volpe, president of Canada's Automotive Parts Manufacturers Association, doesn't support the plan. He says the scale of a Stellantis vehicle production line pales in comparison to what Rochelle can do. Chris McCusker, 680 News Radio.
7: Well, 25 years after the 9/11 terrorist attacks, there were ceremonies across North America, which included one event in this country. As we hear from 680 Scott Burnett, Gander, Newfoundland hosted the primary memorial in Canada to mark the time they hosted the world.
14: At today's ceremony, Newfoundland and Labrador Premier Tony Wakeham honoring the spirit and hospitality of his constituents.
15: 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But none of that mattered. 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So people helped.
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14: Meantime, stateside, President Trump took part in one ceremony today at the Pentagon. 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
7: 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Enpro predicts the price will rise 7 cents at midnight to 186.9 cents a liter at most GTA stations. 680 News Time, 809. Cottage Country Traffic on the Nines, Justin Pierce.
19: Well, this report is brought to you by Gateway Casinos. There's a lingering collision. Fort Erie bound on the QEW. It's right on the Burlington Skyway. The left lane is shut down with that collision. It looks like there's a cruiser on scene, including the vehicle that's involved. Unclear what it is hit. But again, we're currently looking at a single vehicle on the scene there of that crash that's being reported by the MTO. This one is causing a delay from the 403 split, of course, to as you are traveling up and over the Skyway. So keep that in mind as you are traveling out of Burlington into Hamilton using the Skyway. It's very slow at this point. And if you are trying to use the lift bridge as an alternate, you can't because it is closed both ways for a collision. And again, that runs under the Burlington Skyway. So just, again, keep that in mind as you are making your way through northbound on the 400. Overall, it is moving well, I will say, through Toronto, York Region, and Simcoe County. Not seeing a delay even as you hit the split. It's moving well with Cottage Country Traffic on the Nines. I'm Justin Pierce.
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0: This report brought to you by Pet Value. Eastbound on the 401, a busy approaching a Guelph line to just east of it. South of Pearson, alternating express collectors to the 400. Keel through the collectors and then a collision that's going to be approaching Leslie in the express. Looks like the left lane will be closed off. Just trying to find it on a camera here again. Not seeing it, so this may have actually just cleared up. Unless MTO decided just to move the camera on me out of the picture, but I think this crash may already be gone. It was in the left lane. If it's still there, Star 680, you can call in and let me know. It is going to be busy, though, as you approach Yonge in the express to approaching Leslie, approaching Bayview collectors to Leslie. Once you're through that, you're in good shape. Westbound 401 west of Brock Street to approaching Salem, moving slowly. Then it's going to get busy from the 400 express collectors to Dixon. Southbound 404 DVP. It's jammed approaching Shepherd to south of Lawrence. Northbound DVP moving slowly north of Don Mills up to York Mills. Westbound on the Gardner, you can expect a delay from Spadina to approaching Parkside. Eastbound Gardner slow just beyond Parkside. On and off to Spadina. Eastbound at QEW, first a delay through 3rd Line and then through just actually beyond Trafalgar to approaching 4 Drive. Once you're through that, as you approach Cawthra to Dixie, you can expect a delay. Westbound at QEW, very slow. Walker's Line to the Burlington Skyway Bridge. Toronto-bound QEW, you can expect a delay over the bridge to Fairview. In both directions here, the ramps to Eastport will be closed off with the collision. 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Your next report in less than 10 minutes. Now your forecast. Here is Rob Haswell.
1: Clear and comfortable this evening and overnight tonight with a low of 16. Should get to 26 on Saturday, but feel more like 32. Saturday starts sunny, then a few more clouds by later afternoon. And by Saturday night, the rain rolls in with a few more showers for Sunday. The extended forecast coming up in less than 10. Again tonight, a very mild 16 degrees.
3: Right now, 20 degrees under mainly clear skies. 680 News Time, 814 Sports is coming up next.
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3: 20 degrees under mainly clear skies. Good evening, I'm John Downs. Here are the top stories this hour. A September weekend in Toronto means some serious baseball and celebrity sightings.
6: I mean, I wasn't expecting him to come all the way down, and it's nice that he took the time, so it really made it, like, supercharged.
3: It's the first full day of TIFF, and the Jays are hunting down a playoff spot. More on that in seconds. A promise to freeze fares from Olivia Chow if she's reelected, also saying she'd make fares free after 10 trips in a week. One of the guys taking her on calls the idea regressive. Ceremonies across the continent to mark 25 years years after the 9/11 attacks. In Gander, they remembered how that day also brought out the best in humanity. Coming up after sports, how the bridge named for a hockey legend is performing after 1 month of operation. Time now for sports from Sportsnet 590 The Fan, Ben House.
2: Thanks, John. It's the first of three between the Blue Jays and Orioles at Rogers Center, and it is not the start the Jays wanted. They gave up a long ball on the second pitch of the game before the Ogs strung hit after hit together in the second to build a 6-0 lead. That's where it sits in the top of the fourth. The Jays managed to load the bases in the bottom of the third, but would strand those runners. You can catch this one on Sportsnet. Couple games to keep an eye on tonight with the Blue Jays playoff implications. Game one between the Guardians and Twins in Minnesota is just underway. Cleveland, of course, sitting one game up on the Jays for the wild card spot. And later tonight, the Texas Rangers take on the Diamondbacks in Arizona. They sit one game behind the Jays. That one gets going just after 9:30. Gavin McKenna will not be joining the Leafs prospects in Gatineau this weekend for the Prospect Challenge. The Leafs decided to keep their prized prospect in town with training camp set to open next week. The Leafs youngsters will take on Ottawa tomorrow before taking on Winnipeg on Sunday. The Leafs also provided an update on the status of forward Max Domi. General Manager John Chayka is saying he remains out indefinitely and will miss the start of training camp. Alexander Zverev defeated Karan Khachanov in three sets to move on to the finals for men's singles at the U.S. Open. Ben Shelton leads Francis Tiafoe in the as they compete for the other spot in the finals. Sports at 15 and 45 past every hour or anytime at sportsnet.ca.
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3: 680 News Time 818. Statistics Canada says the newly opened Gordie Howe International Bridge has seen more than 270,000 crossings in its first full month of operation. Canadian Press reporter John Kennedy with more.
10: The federal agency says nearly 135,000 return trips by Canadian residents and 101,000 trips by U.S. residents were recorded at the bridge in August. It also says 34,800 transport trucks used the bridge to enter Canada last month. The bridge connecting Windsor and Detroit opened to traffic on July 27th. Following months of delays and tensions involving U.S. President Donald Trump. StatCan says two other major border crossings in Windsor, the Ambassador Bridge and the Windsor-Detroit Tunnel, recorded 348,000 inbound trips by Canadian and U.S. residents in August, a decrease of more than 35% over the same period in 2025. John Kennedy, The Canadian Press.
3: 680 News Time, 819. Time for Cottage Country traffic on the 9th. Justin Pierce.
19: Well, there is still this crash on the Fort Erie bound side of the QEW. This report, it's brought to you by Access Storage. It's right on the Burlington Skyway. The left lane is shut down with that collision. It looks like at this point, emergency vehicles, they are still on scene. We do see a single OPP cruiser. This one is causing a delay from the 403 split to, again, as you are traveling up and over the Burlington Skyway. So it is still fairly slow as you are making your way through that stretch. It looks like this collision's in the process of clearing. But again, there are still delays at this point in time as you are making your way through. And traveling on the northbound 400 now, it is moving well through York Region and through Simcoe County. Even as you hit the split, that's moving up to speed as well. With Cottage Country traffic on the 9s, I'm Justin Pierce.
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3: 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Mike Davey.
2: This report brought to you by Dynamic. Heading out onto the eastbound 401. First, you're going to have some volume as you get east of Guelph Line. Very minor, though. It'll slow back down 427 Express Collectors to the 400. A bit of a slowdown through Keele in the Collectors, and then a collision approaching Leslie in the Express. The first crash actually clear. This is a new problem. It's off to the right lane. Emergency crews are on scene for this. It's causing a delay from the Allen, just east of the Allen in the Express, and then just as you approach Avenue in the Collector. So going to be very slow through this stretch of the highway. Once you're through that, though, you're in good shape, not seeing any other delays. Westbound 401 busy, approaching the 412 to approaching Salem as you travel through the 404 to Leslie in the Express. Looks like vehicles slowing down, looking at that eastbound problem. Then it's going to be busy 400 Express Collectors to Dixon. Southbound 404 DVP moving slowly south of Finch to south of Lawrence. Northbound DVP busy north of Don Mills up to York Mills. Westbound on the Gardner, minor delay traveling through Jamison. Eastbound Gardner Parkside to approaching the Jarvis Ramp. You can expect a delay on the eastbound at QEW. Minor delay through Third Line just beyond Trafalgar. And this is going to slow back down here Ontario to Dixie. Westbound at QEW busy Walker's Line to the Burlington Skyway Bridge. Toronto bound QEW gets busy as you approach North Shore to Fairview. The highway in both directions here. So Fort Erie bound in Toronto bound ramps to Eastport closed off for a collision. While other money managers follow the beat of the market, Dynamic acts because your money can't grow if it doesn't move. Learn more at dynamic.ca/active. Your next report in less than 10 minutes. Now your forecast. Here's Rob Haswell.
16: Clear, comfortable, and mild tonight. Low near 16. Sunny to kick off Saturday, then more clouds with showers arriving by Saturday night. Saturday's high 26 and a humidex of 32. Then a mix of sun and cloud with a chance of showers Sunday, high of 24. The passing cold front cools things down in a hurry late in the day on Sunday with an overnight low near 10. Sunny and 20 on Monday. Showers back by Tuesday. Again tonight, clear and comfy. Overnight low 16 degrees.
3: Right now 19 degrees under mainly clear sky. 680 News Time, 823.
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3: Well, getting downtown on the Gardner will be tough tomorrow. 680's Jordan Kerr has the details.
20: There will be lane closures both ways on the Gardner Expressway this weekend around Park Lawn as the city continues work on the bridges in that area. On Saturday from 7 a.m. to 1 p.m., eastbound Gardner will be down to just a single lane between Islington and the overpass at Royal York. Westbound will be reduced to three lanes from Park Lawn to Royal York, and the ramps to and from Lakeshore both ways will be down to a single lane as well. This is going to cause major delays getting into the city. Make sure you plan ahead to either take transit or give yourself plenty of time if you're driving. On Sunday, it won't be as bad. Eastbound lanes will be open, but westbound Gardner will be reduced to three lanes again in the same spot from 7 a.m. to 1 p.m. Jordan Kerr, 680 News Radio.
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8: Stellantis has signed a memorandum with Canadian armored vehicle manufacturer Rochelle, which outlines a plan to sell the idled car factory in Brampton. Now, Rochelle is trying to get a Canadian military contract worth as much as $4.9 billion to build light utility vehicles, and Rochelle says it would add about 1,000 jobs. Now, Unifor today walked away from contract talks with Stellantis, saying it's opposed to the plan to sell to Rochelle. Bay Street higher for the first time this week. It was up by 191 points, 35,697, still down by about 2% this week, the worst week since March. Shares in Celestica moving higher today. That stock up by 6.5%. Longtime CFO Mandeep Chawla is moving to the new role of Group President, Global Markets. The price for oil pulling back from a four-month high today. It was down $2.43 to $100.05 a barrel. That did snap an eight-day winning streak. And then gold futures down 0.4% to $4,357. Now, in the U.S., we got inflation data there today showing a spike of 3.4% in August compared to a year ago. And some say this could all but guarantee an interest rate hike by the U.S. Federal Reserve next Wednesday. The Dow today higher by 509, the S&P up 65, the NASDAQ higher by 251. At the Business Center, I'm Chris McCusker.
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6: 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Time for Cottage Country traffic on the 9s, Justin Pierce.
19: Well, it looks like there are delays northbound along 26. This report is brought to you by Gateway Casinos. For those traveling up towards Georgian Bay, it's very slow north of Clearview. Again, unclear what's causing that slowdown. Very slow as you are kind of coming off of Airport Road. It's very slow as you are traveling northbound along 26 up towards Georgian Bay, north of Clearview. Unclear what's causing that delay, but again, we are seeing slowdowns through the area. Moving over to the 40 eastbound side of the QEW, where there's a problem that is cleared on the Burlington Skyway. The left lane was shut down because of that crash. It has since been cleared now by MTO, so the left lane is now live, but we are seeing delays still from the 403 split as folks are traveling up and over the Burlington Skyway. With Cottage Country traffic, I'm Justin Pierce.
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28: Good evening. It's Friday, September 11th. I'm Brendan Lang.
6: And I'm John Downs. Here's what's making news right now.
29: The big screen's biggest names are back out in the downtown core. TIFF's first full day is bringing thousands to screenings and red carpets. I'm Sophia Vavaroutsos on Festival Street.
28: Not a good start for the Jays, but still lots of game left at Rogers Center as they look to inch closer to a playoff spot.
6: Olivia Chow promising a fare freeze for the fourth year in a row if she's reelected in the upcoming municipal election.
28: And ceremonies took place today to mark 25 years since the deadly September 11th terror attacks.
0: The Jays trail big against the Orioles in the first of three at Rogers Center, and Gavin McKenna will stay home this weekend, skipping the prospect challenge in Gatineau. Sports at 45.
8: The TSX and the Dow have the worst week since March, despite gains today. Bay Street up by almost 200 points, the Dow up by more than 500. Business at 56.
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28: That means it's time for Rogers Xfinity Internet. Traffic and weather together on the ones. Here's Mike Davey.
1: This report brought to you by Diamond and Diamond Lawyers. Eastbound 401, busy 427 to the 400 Express Collectors. Keel through the Collectors and then approaching Leslie in the Express right lane. Closed off the collision. This is causing a delay from the Allen in both Express and Collectors. Westbound 401, busy 412 to approaching Salem. Approaching Leslie in the Express as vehicles slow down. Looking at that problem on the other side of the highway. 400 Express Collectors to Dixon's busy. Traveling southbound 404. DVP approaching Shepherd to south of Lawrence. Still seeing a delay there. Northbound DVP still busy north of Don Mills up to York Mills. Eastbound on the Gardner approaching Parkside. On and off delays to the Jarvis Ramp. Eastbound at QEW, you can expect to slow down just beyond Trafalgar to approaching Ford Drive. Here, Ontario to Dixie. Westbound at QEW, minor delay through Dixie, then a stalled vehicle that's going to be just beyond Ford Drive. It's going to be blocking the left lane, causing a delay from Ford Drive. Once you're through that, starting to slow down Walker's Line on and off to the Burlington Skyway Bridge. Toronto-bound QEW starting to ease off over the Burlington Skyway Bridge to Fairview. And just keep in mind, ramps to Eastport on both sides of the highway will be closed off with a collision. 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Your next report at 8:41. Now your forecast. Here is Rob Haslam. Well,
16: high pressure keeps us clear and calm as we roll through the evening and into the overnight hours. Things will stay very mild as well. Typically this time of year, we dip to a low of around 12 degrees. Our overnight low tonight, a mild 16 degrees.
3: Right now, 19 degrees under mainly clear skies. 680 News Time, 8:33.
28: Well, there's more than just the Blue Jays playoff push that has the downtown core buzzing this weekend.
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29: The red carpet mania is on. The first full day of TIFF, drawing major star power to the downtown core with appearances from Ayo Edebiri, James McAvoy, Rebel Wilson, and more. Craig is a celeb spotting pro.
2: And I've seen some good ones. Jennifer Lawrence and Ryan Reynolds. He was there last year. So that was kind of good. Saw George Clooney one year. My girlfriend went nuts over him. Yeah, it's a lot of fun.
29: But TIFF's 51st year is also about the excitement on the big screen for these fans.
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28: 680 News Time, 8:34. Happening now in the downtown core, well, it might not seem like it based on looking at the current scoreboard, but the Jays are trying to chase a playoff spot and are underway in a crucial game at home as they begin a three-game series against the Orioles. 680's Ben Howes is here live with all the details. Ben.
0: Thanks, Brendan. The Blue Jays are on the board at Rogers Center, and it's Kazuma Okamoto hitting yet another home run.
11: Now he sends one high and deep to the opposite field, and it is gone.
0: Sportsnet's Dan Shulman with the call. Okamoto with his 31st home run of the year in the bottom of the fourth to cut the Orioles' lead to 5. O's now lead 6-1 in the bottom of the fifth. The Jays still have lots of work to do if they hope to get back in this one. But starter Max Scherzer has settled down after a disastrous start to the game. He has now 3 clean innings behind him. So if they can string together some more hits, they could make a game out of this. Reporting live, I'm Ben Howes.
3: 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Toronto police remain on the scene of a shooting near Finch and Driftwood. Investigators say they were called to the area near 4 o'clock. That's when they found a man had been shot. Paramedics tell 680 News Radio they transported the victim to a local hospital in non-life-threatening condition. Police haven't released a suspect description.
28: 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Ceremonies taking place today, marking 25 years since the deadly September 11th terror attacks in New York, Virginia, and Pennsylvania, leaving nearly 3,000 people dead. 680 Scott Burnett has the details from one commemoration in Gander, Newfoundland.
4: Visitors who had likely never heard of Gander, Newfoundland 25 years ago, returning today to remember both the tragedy of the September 11th attacks and the kindness shown by the small town in the ensuing chaos. More than 200 flights were diverted to Canadian airports September 12th, including 38 to the town of Gander. Mayor and then Deputy Mayor Percy Farewell says Gander really showed the best of humanity during that time.
12: In these moments, there can be no distinction based on nationality, political ideology, race, religion, sexual orientation, just humans instinctively doing what we were all put on the earth to do, loving our neighbors as ourselves.
4: Governor General Louise Arbour, former Prime Minister Jean Chrétien, and U.S. Ambassador to Canada Pete Hoekstra also in attendance. East Coast singer Alan Doyle capturing the moment with an a cappella performance as well.
13: So sing me a song when the fields are in flower, and I'll never lie here alone.
4: Scott Burnett, 680 News Radio.
3: Olivia Chow was talking transit on the municipal campaign trail today. 680's Momin Qureshi has more on the mayoral race.
14: Standing in front of a TTC bus depot, Olivia Chow making two transit promises. The first has to do with fare tapping, which currently stands at 47 taps in a month, and then all your rides are free. That's supposed to drop to 40 taps next year, but she says she wants it to be 10 taps a week to make it a little easier for transit riders. She also wants to freeze TTC fares for the fourth year in a row. Given the city's financial crunch, I asked if Toronto can afford it.
15: We know we will have the funds to keep TTC fares low.
14: Mayoral contender Chris Alexander is calling the proposed fare freeze an act of desperation and says fare capping is a good idea, it's just pointed in the wrong direction.
17: What we should be doing is giving a break on fares to students, seniors, and others who are living on fixed incomes and need that break the most.
14: At City Hall, Momin Qureshi, 680 News Radio.
28: 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An airport in the U.S. is being renamed in honor of a country legend. AP's Lisa Dwyer reports.
18: In Nashville, Tennessee, Republican and Democratic leaders are in an ugly partisan battle over who controls the city's airport. But they agree on one thing. It should be renamed to honor the state's favorite daughter, Dolly Parton. Parton, who passed away 2 weeks ago, has previously declined such honors. The state-controlled Metropolitan Nashville Airport Authority has unanimously approved a motion to begin the renaming process. While the process could take a year or more, the change would make Parton the first woman whose name adorns one of America's 50 busiest airports. I'm Lisa Dwyer.
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28: 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Enpro predicts the price will rise 7 cents at midnight to $1.86.9 cents a liter at most to GTA stations. 680 News Time, 839. And now time for cottage country traffic on the nines. Here's Justin Pierce.
19: Well, there's a collision that has cleared. This report is brought to you by Rogers for an Erie bound on the QEW. Right on the Burlington Skyway, the left lane was shut down. Four-way collision, no longer the case. That's been cleared by MTO, so that lane is now live. But there are still delays from beyond North Shore to up and over the Burlington Skyway, but that should clear in the coming moments. There are delays in Stoney Creek, too, from beyond Centennial to approaching Fruitland. And then farther along the QEW, as you're traveling around the Golden Horseshoe, there are more delays from beyond Ontario Street out towards Victoria Avenue. Moving to the northbound side of 26, it's very slow north of Clearview. Again, as you are traveling towards Georgian Bay, it's very, very slow. Again, along the northbound side there. Again, that's kind of just north of Airport Road where it turns into 26. But again, very slow as you are making your way up towards Georgian Bay. With cottage country traffic on the nines, I'm Justin Pierce.
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8: This report brought to you by Audible. If you're heading out to use the eastbound 401, going to be a busy drive. 427 to the 400 Express Collectors. Keel through the Collectors in a collision approaching Leslie in the Express. That's going to be blocking a right lane. Slow from the Allen Express in Collectors. Westbound 401, volume 412 to approaching Salem. Approaching Leslie in the Express. Looks like vehicles are slowing down. Looking at

0: The express looks like vehicles are slowing down and looking at that problem on the other side of the highway. It slows back down Bayview to Young Express Collectors, 400 Express Collectors to Dixon on the southbound 404 DVP. Still have some volume hanging around here on and off approaching Shepherd to south of Lawrence, northbound DVP, Don Mills up to York Mills. You can expect a delay eastbound on the Gardner, on and off delays east of the Humber Bridge to the Jarvis Ramp, westbound at QEW. Expect a delay through Dixie, and then once you're beyond that, they cleared the stalled vehicle just beyond Ford Drive. As you start to get into Burlington, Guelph Line to the Burlington Skyway Bridge, things starting to ease off through here, but still seeing a minor slowdown. Toronto bound QEW moving just fine over the Burlington Skyway Bridge. Do keep in mind, though, going both ways on the 40 rebound in Toronto bound QEW here. Ramps to Eastport closed off for a collision. Eastbound QEW slow Trafalgar to approaching Ford Drive, approaching Cawthra to Dixie. Whatever you're in the mood for, Audible has your next great listen. 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Audible.ca. Your next report in less than 10 minutes. Now your forecast. Here is Rob Haswell.
1: High pressure keeps us clear and comfy overnight with a low of 16. That's well above average. Sunny on Saturday to start. Few more clouds late in the day and some showers by Saturday night. High of 26, but the humidity will make it feel more like 32. Again tonight, our mild overnight low is 16 degrees.
2: Mostly clear skies right now in downtown Toronto. It is 19 degrees at Pearson Airport. Slightly warmer than that with the humidity at 21 right now. 680 News Time, 8:43. 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
2: 19 degrees right now at Pearson Airport. It feels like 21 with a mostly clear sky. Good evening. I'm Brendan Lang. Here are the top stories this hour. TIFF had its first full and second day on Festival Street today. The red carpet was packed with celebrities and fans looking to meet their idols. A full list of what premieres there will will be taking place are online. The Blue Jays are in the midst of a playoff race, and they have gotten themselves behind the eight ball tonight as they trail the Orioles. They sit just one game behind Cleveland for the third and final wild card spot. We will have your full report on that game and more coming up in moments in sports. And Olivia Chow was on the campaign trail today with the municipal election on the horizon. She was discussing freezing fares for the fourth straight year. She also wanted to introduce a 10-ride-a-week fare cap on the TTC if re-elected. 680 News Time, 8:45. That means it's time for sports, and from Sportsnet 590 The Fan, here's Ben Howes.
13: Thanks, Brendan. The Blue Jays have cut into the Orioles' lead with Kazuma Okamoto hitting his team-leading 31st home run of the year to put the Jays on the board. It is now 6-1 in the top of the sixth. Max Scherzer is done for the night. He had a disastrous start to the game, giving up six runs in the first two innings, but settled down after that, giving the Jays three clean innings before turning it over to the pen. Ricky Tiedemann has taken the ball. Former Jay Chris Bassitt has the ball for the O's. He has been solid, giving up one run on four hits in five innings of work. In other lineup news, the Jays designated Jesus Sanchez for assignment and called up outfielder Rudy Martin Jr. The Jays sit just a game back of the final wild card spot. The Cleveland Guardians, who hold that spot, are in Minnesota to kick off a three-game set with the Twins. Twins lead this one 1-0 in the top of the third. The Texas Rangers sit just a game back of the Jays in the wild card race. They are in Arizona. Their game will start just after 9:30. In Leaf news, top prospect Gavin McKenna will not partake in the prospect challenge this weekend in Gatineau. The Leafs opting to keep him back in Toronto with training camp set to start next week. And GM John Chayka provided an update on Max Domi, telling the Canadian press that the forward remains remains out indefinitely and won't be on the ice when training camp starts. At the U.S.

0: Open. Francis Tiafoe takes the first set 6-4 against Ben Shelton in semifinal action. Shelton leading the second set 2-1. This coming after Alexander Zverev defeated Karen Khachanov in three sets to punch his ticket to the finals. Sports at 15 and 45 past every hour or anytime at sportsnet.ca.
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3: 680 News Time, 848, with Statistics Canada set to release its latest Consumer Price Index report for August on Monday. Economists expect inflation held steady at 3% as gasoline prices dropped from earlier in the summer.
4: RSM Canada economist Tu Nguyen says elevated gas prices are the main source of inflationary pressure right now, while the rest of the economy is stable. Volatile pump prices throughout the spring and summer have been driven by the Middle East conflict, but those hostilities were less turbulent in August. Prices could also face upward pressure in the months to come because of the escalating trade dispute, with Canada's counter tariffs on American products taking effect earlier this week. Michelle Zedekian, The Canadian Press.
3: 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And it's now time for Cottage Country traffic on the nines. Here's Justin Pierce.
5: Well, it looks like there are still some delays. This report is brought to you by Rogers. Traveling northbound along 26 north of Clearview, there's some delay there for drivers traveling up towards Georgian Bay. It's very, very slow through there. Again, that's where Airport Road kind of turns into 26. So again, it is fairly slow on the northbound side, just north of Clearview, as you are making your way up towards Georgian Bay. So again, just keep that in mind as you are making your way along. And the rest of the drive towards the cottage, it's a pretty good one. We're not seeing anything major, but it is still slow in Hamilton from just on the approach to Nikola Tesla. It's moving well after that through Red Hill and Centennial. But then the delays really return as you are traveling around the Golden Horseshoe from just beyond Ontario Street out in Lincoln to approaching Victoria Avenue. With Cottage Country traffic on the nines, I'm Justin Pierce.
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10: This report brought to you by the Big Apple. Eastbound on the 401, busy 427 to the 400 Express Collectors. Keel through the Collectors and approaching Leslie in the Express. They cleared that collision there, so all lanes have reopened. Still going to be busy from the Allen Express and Collectors. Hopefully that starts to ease off now. Westbound 401, it's going to be busy approaching Salem. And then a new problem here. It's going to be near Meadowvale in the Express. It's going to be in the express lanes here. It's going to be blocking a left lane. Not seeing much of a slowdown, though. Just trying to find it on the cameras here. I don't know if MTO has it pointed
11: on the cameras here. So just not entirely sure if it's approaching Meadowvale or just east of it. Either way, not seeing any slowdowns as I go through the cameras here. So should be in pretty good shape. And it looks like this is actually going to be closer to Morningside in the Express than it is Meadowvale. So keep that in mind. Starting to slow down as you approach the problem. There's emergency crews on scene, so it's causing a bit of a visual distraction. Once you're through that, busy again, 400 Express collectors to Dixon. On the northbound DVP, north of Don Mills, looks like there could be an issue here. Very slow from Don Mills, and it just opens right back up once you get north of it. Will slow back down Eglinton to York Mills, but if you're traveling that way, Star 680, you can call in, let me know if there is a problem north of Don Mills there. Southbound 404 DVP moving up to speed. Eastbound Gardner, first a delay from a Park Lawn to Parkside, Jameson to the Jarvis Ramp. Westbound at QEW, things easing off, moving pretty good. Eastbound QEW, same thing, not really seeing any delays. Try the Big Apple's famous apple bread pies made right before your eyes, and now serving the renowned pea meal bacon sandwich from Carousel Bakery at the St. Lawrence Market. The Big Apple, exit 497 off the 401 or thebigapple.ca. Your next report is going to be at 901. Now your forecast, here's Rob Haswell.
12: Clear and comfortable and very mild tonight, low near 16 degrees, up to 26, feeling like 32 on Saturday with sunshine most of the day and then some showers by Saturday night. More showers Sunday, high of 24, passing cold front takes us all the way down to 10 degrees by Sunday night, sunny and only 20 by Monday. Again tonight, clear and comfortable, low near 16 degrees.
3: It's 19 degrees right now at Pearson, feeling like 21 with a mostly clear sky. Coming up at 9 o'clock, the latest on the Toronto International Film Festival and which celebrities were out on the red carpet today. 680 News Time, 8:53.
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3: The new NFL season is two games in, but Sunday's slate certainly has a lot of fans anxiously waiting for their team to finally hit the field. And for those who cheer for the Atlanta Falcons, it seems as though they'll have to wait for Tua time.
16: Atlanta has ruled quarterback Tua Tagovailoa out for its season opener Sunday against Pittsburgh, and he is considered week to week after suffering an oblique injury in Thursday's practice. Falcons head coach Kevin Stefanski said Cooper Rush, who was signed at the start of training camp and took all first team reps in practice Thursday and Friday, will get the start against the Steelers. Stefanski also said Michael Penix Jr., who is recovering from left knee surgery last November, was not an option for Sunday and will also be inactive for the game.
3: Tagovailoa awaits his Falcons debut after being cut by the Dolphins following last season's end, with poor play furthering marring a concussion-filled six-season tenure in Miami. The Falcons and Steelers kick off at 1 p.m. Sunday afternoon. 680 News Time, it's 8:55.
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3: 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Here's Chris McCusker.
15: Bay Street higher for the first time this week. It was up by 191 points, 35,697. Still saw its worst week since March. It was down by a little more than 2%. After the bell, Restaurant Brands International announced a stock buyback of up to $1 billion in shares. Stock in the parent company of Tim Hortons, Popeyes, Burger King, up by about 14% on Bay Street this year. Gold futures today down 0.4% to 4,357. And then oil snapped an 8-day winning streak, down $2.43 today to $100.05 a barrel. It did pull back from a roughly 4-month high, but still up by more than $9 this week. Now, in the U.S. today, we did get inflation data. It was hotter than expected, and markets are higher even ahead of a likely interest rate hike next week. Seems the lower oil prices were helping to improve sentiment. The Dow today was higher by 509. It still saw its worst week since March. The S&P today up 65, and the NASDAQ higher by 251. And then shares in Adobe today up by about 1.5%. The forecast from this company did miss expectations as part of its latest earnings report, and that puts a question mark on the future of artificial intelligence. At the Business Center, I'm Chris McCusker.
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3: 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Now time for Cottage Country traffic on the nines. Here's Justin Pierce.
5: Well, this report, it's brought to you by Subaru. And the drive to the cottage right now, it's a pretty good one. We aren't seeing any major delays or slowdowns. There are delays, but they aren't major at this point in time. Fort Erie bound on the QEW, it is slow as you approach Nikola Tesla. After that, it is moving well through Red Hill and Centennial. Not seeing much of a slowdown through there. It's kind of slow through Fruitland. Again, not a major delay at this point. And as you are making your way around the Golden Horseshoe, it looks like there are on and off slowdowns from beyond Christie Street to approaching Bartlett. Then the delays do return again, just beyond Ontario Street to approaching Victoria Avenue. It looks like once you make your way towards Niagara, it gets a lot better from that point on. With Cottage Country traffic on the nines, I'm Justin Pierce.
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24: Good evening. It's Friday, September 11th. I'm John Downs.
3: And good evening. I'm Brendan Lang. Here's what's making news this hour.
24: Celebrity spotters taking over King Street West on the first full day of the Toronto International Film Festival.
3: They've got their work cut out for them after going down early and going down big, but the Blue Jays are in the middle of a fight, or a tight hunt, rather, for the final position in the playoffs.
25: Gander, Newfoundland, remembering opening their homes to thousands of stranded travelers in the wake of the September 11th attacks.
26: They needed help, so people helped.
25: Ceremonies taking place today commemorating the 25th anniversary since 9/11.
27: Transit talk on the campaign trail. Olivia Chow says if she gets reelected, she wants to switch fare tapping to 10 taps a week and freeze TTC fares for the fourth year in a row. Details coming up.
0: The Jays are running out of time at Rogers Center as they try and chip away at the Orioles' lead. And the Leafs hold Gavin McKenna back from the Prospects Challenge with training camp set to open next week. Sports at 15.
15: Markets close out a losing week with gains. The TSX was up by almost 200 points. The Dow jumped by more than 500. Business at 26.
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24: Time for Rogers Xfinity Internet traffic and weather together on the ones. Mike Davey.
1: Thanks, Sean. This report brought to you by Search Kings. Heading out onto the eastbound 401 on-ramps from here, Ontario, going to be closed off for construction. Going to be busy. 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Collision cleared near there not too long ago. Hopefully it starts to get back up to speed. It'll be busy from the 404 to Victoria Park in the Express. Looks like crews getting ready to shut down a couple lanes here to do some overnight construction. So it's a bit of a visual distraction. They're just off to the right shoulder at Victoria Park in the Express. Westbound 401, a bit of a slowdown as you approach Morningside in the Express. A left lane will be closed off at the collision there, so it's a bit of a visual distraction. Road work happening at the 427, rather. Three left lanes will be closed off. That's causing a delay from Islington. Approaching here, Ontario, transfer to Express, that's going to be closed off. Same with the on-ramps from Highway 25 for road work. Northbound DVP 404, it looks like there's still potentially a problem north of Don Mills. Slow approaching Don Mills to just north of it, then it just opens right back up. Southbound 404 DVP, that's moving up to speed. Eastbound Gardner, you can expect a delay from Park Lawn to the Jarvis Ramp. Northbound on the 410, north of Steeles to north of Queen, moving slowly. And then eastbound, or rather Toronto bound and Fort Erie bound, QEW's the ramp to Eastport closed off for a collision. And then if you're traveling on city streets, northbound Dufferin at Steeles, broken water main there. There's some lane closures, rather. It's very busy in the area. Just spoke to a traffic spotter. 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Your next report in less than 10 minutes. Now your forecast. Here's Rob Haswell.
4: High pressure fully in charge of our forecast for the next 24 hours or so. And that includes the night tonight with a very clear evening leading into a clear and comfortable night and a very mild night as well. The overnight low is typically closer to 12. Our overnight low tonight, a very mild 16 degrees.
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24: Well, downtown Toronto will be alive this weekend with movie fans hoping to see their favorite celebrities at TIFF and the Blue Jays at home playing a crucial series against Baltimore.
3: More on the Jays is coming up next, but first we go to 680 Sophia Vavaroutsos, who was at the Toronto International Film Festival and tells us more about the first full day.
6: A handful of massive premieres drawing crowds on this first full day of TIFF. The Julia set brought out Chase Infinity and Christopher Briney. Girl Group had Rebel Wilson greeting fans, and Faith saw hundreds greeted by James McAvoy, but for Suad, it was all about meeting her idol, Ayo Edebiri, outside the premiere of Clarissa.
8: She came around and I was able to tell her that I think she's great and that I got a picture with her, which was lovely. She was amazing. She was so funny, just like exactly how you think she is online. She's that way in person, which is so great.
6: And the festival is just starting. Babies is another highly anticipated movie that's expected to bring the star power. A full festival schedule is posted online. Rogers is a sponsor of TIFF and the parent company of this radio station. On Festival Street, Sophia Favaruzzo, 680 News Radio.
24: 680 News Time, 904. And happening now at Rogers Center after a long trip out on the road and the chase for a postseason spot still on. The boys of summer returning home tonight to kick off a weekend series against a divisional rival. With more on tonight's pivotal matchup, we're joined live by Ben Howes, who's at the 680 Sports Desk tracking all the action. Ben.
0: Thanks, John. The Jays have turned it over to the bullpen with Ricky Tiedemann escaping the sixth without giving up any damage, despite allowing the first two runners aboard. And after a Nathan Lucas single and Kaz Okamoto double, the O's have turned to their bullpen as well. Chris Bassett ends his night giving up one run on six hits through five innings so far. We are in the bottom of the sixth with Jays poised for a big inning. They have runners on second and third with one out. Charles McAdoo has just struck out, and they're Andrés Giménez is at the plate now, so they hope to do some damage. They have to get back in this one. They are trailing 6-1 in the bottom of the sixth. Reporting live, I'm Ben Howes.
3: 680 News Time, 906. A man has been rushed to hospital after being shot in North York. Toronto police say it happened around 4 o'clock near Finch and Driftwood. Paramedics tell 680 News Radio they transported the victim to hospital with serious but non-life-threatening injuries. Police have not released any suspect details now yet.
24: It was 25 years ago when residents in the small town of Gander, Newfoundland welcomed thousands of stranded air travelers in the chaos following the September 11 terror attacks. As 680 Scott Burnett reports, today many of those travelers returned to commemorate the somber anniversary.
25: Governor General Louise Arbour saying the attacks on the World Trade Center and Pentagon had a dramatic impact on the lives of Canadians.
2: For most Canadians, large-scale political violence had seemed very distant from our daily lives. September 11 shattered that sense of distance.
25: Gander's mayor, then Deputy Mayor Percy Falwell, reminding us of the lessons learned from his town's hospitality in the face of chaos.
9: Let's not forget our obligations to each other and the power we each have to truly make a difference in a sometimes broken world. Let's remember that without civility, empathy, compassion, society fails.
25: Former Prime Minister Jean Chrétien also on hand for today's ceremony, as was U.S. Ambassador to Canada Pete Hoekstra. Scott Burnett, 680 News Radio.
3: 680 News Time, 9:07. Olivia Chow is on the campaign trail today, this time talking about transit. 680's Momin Qureshi has the latest developments in the municipal election race.
27: Candidate Olivia Chow's first campaign announcement is transit-related. She says if she's re-elected, there are two things you can expect. One is a TTC fare freeze for the fourth year in a row, and the other is that new fare tapping program that just started this month, where 47 taps in a month and then all your rides are free, which is supposed to drop to 40 taps a month next year. She wants that to be 10 taps in a week to make it a little easier for riders.
10: 10 trips each week, the rest are free. It is about $12.2 million in the 2027 budget.
27: But mayoral candidate Chris Alexander says Chow offering another year of fare freezes is not sound policy.
11: Sounds, in fact, like an act of desperation.
27: He says fare freezes and capping should be targeted at people who need it most, like seniors and students. Momin Qureshi, 680 News Radio.
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24: 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Enpro predicts the price will rise 7 cents at midnight to 186.9 cents a liter at most GTA stations. 680 News Time, 909. About his country traffic on the 9's, Justin Pierce.
5: Well, this report is brought to you by Gateway Casinos. And as of right now, probably the worst of the drive is for those on the Fort Erie bound side of the QEW. As you are traveling around the Golden Horseshoe, it is fairly slow in Grimsby. From just beyond now Casablanca to beyond Christie Street, unclear what's causing that delay. It is fairly slow through there. It looks like after that it is moving well through Bartlett. But then farther along the QEW, there is more delays. It starts beyond Ontario Street over in Lincoln to approaching Victoria Avenue. It looks pretty good after that as you are making your way out towards St. Catharines and beyond. And then traveling northbound along 26. It is still fairly slow for those traveling up towards Georgian Bay, just north of Clearview. It is fairly slow again at this point in time. It looks like it may be construction that's causing that delay. Unclear what lanes are blocked. It may be just a single lane that's taking you through there. But again, it is fairly slow as you are traveling north of Stayner with Cottage Country traffic on the 9s. I'm Justin Pierce.
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24: 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Here's Mike Davey.
1: Thanks, Sean. 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Heading out onto the eastbound 401 is still going to be a busy drive, plus a ramp closure northbound, southbound here, Ontario on ramp to the highway. That is going to be closed off for maintenance. 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Once you're through that, you're in good shape. Westbound 401 approaching Morningside in the express left lane closed off with a collision. It's causing a minor delay as you approach the problem. There's also going to be some construction at the 427 blocking three left lanes. This is causing a delay from Islington. Once you're through that, some more road work happening. Highway 25, the right lane will be closed off. That's causing a bit of a slowdown. The on-ramps from Highway 25 will be shut down as well. Northbound DVP, whatever was north of Don Mills, clear, but it is busy. Don Mills on and off to approaching York Mills. Eastbound on the Gardner, on and off delays from the Humber Bridge to approaching Strawn. Ends Wednesday at Pet Value. 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
4: Clear and comfortable this evening and overnight tonight with a low of 16. Should get to 26 on Saturday, but feel more like 32. Saturday starts sunny, then a few more clouds by later afternoon. And by Saturday night, the rain rolls in with a few more showers for Sunday. The extended forecast coming up in less than 10. Again tonight, a very mild 16 degrees.
24: Right now, 19 degrees under mainly clear skies. 680 News Time, 9:13. The Supreme Court of Canada has ruled there's no need to set a time limit for sentencing proceedings. The Charter of Rights and Freedom says someone charged with an offense has the right to be tried within a reasonable time. A man convicted of sexual assault applied for a stay of his case during sentencing, arguing his right to timely justice had been infringed. The country's top court says the man is entitled to a shorter sentence, but that there's no persuasive evidence of a culture of complacency in sentencing proceedings. Coming up, we check in on sports. 680 News Time, 9:13.
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24: 19 degrees under mainly clear skies. Good evening. I'm John Downs. Here are the top stories this hour. Gary Oldman, Rebel Wilson, James McAvoy, just a few of the big names being spotted down at TIFF. It's the first full day of the annual festival. The Blue Jays also a big draw downtown tonight as they kick off a pivotal series against the Orioles. They're hoping to grab that final playoff spot. Ben Howes will have more on that in just a few moments. Olivia Chow says if reelected, she'll freeze transit fares for the fourth straight year. She also says fares will be free after 10 paid trips in a week. That would cost the city $12.2 million. Coming up after sports.
33: Still no water for a number of Torontonians in the city's east end.
34: We had a big problem right now.
33: Repairs are continuing on a water main break near Coxwell and Upper Girard.
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0: Thanks, John. The Blue Jays cut into the Orioles' lead in the bottom of the sixth. Andrés Giménez, yes, bringing Nathan Lucas home on a fielder's choice, but that's all they would get out of what started as a promising inning. Baltimore came right back in the top of the seventh, hitting a solo blast off Braden Fisher to make it 7-2. So the Jays again trailing by five. Chris Bassitt is done for the night. He was solid for the Orioles, giving them five innings of two-run ball, giving up six hits along the way. Unless the Jays can turn this one around in a big way, they're going to need some help from the out-of-town scoreboard to keep pace in the wild card race. The Cleveland Guardians hold the final wild card spot, and they are in Minnesota tonight. They trail 1-0 in the bottom of the fourth. Another one to keep an eye on is in Arizona. The Texas Rangers will be in town to take on the Diamondbacks. The Rangers sit a game back of the Jays, and that one will get going shortly after 9:30. The Leafs youngsters are off to Gatineau this weekend for the Prospect Challenge. 2026 first overall pick Gavin McKenna will not be joining them, however, with the team choosing to keep him in Toronto with training camp set to open next week. Alexander Zverev is off to the finals for men's singles at the U.S. Open after defeating Karan Khachanov in three sets earlier today. Ben Shelton is taking on Francis TFO. TFO took the first set 6-4. Shelton took the second 6-3. They're now tied at one in the third set. Sports at 15 and 45 past every hour or anytime at sportsnet.ca.
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24: Storage. 680 News Time 918. A section of Girard Street East is still shut down to drivers and the TTC after a water main broke in that area, flooded the roadway. 680's Phil Martino has the story.
6: It has been a tough few days for this caller into the newsroom. Mohammed says he and his neighbors have been without water since early Wednesday. They live in a building in the Upper Girard and Coxwell area near Wednesday's water main break.
34: It's really difficult because for washroom, people need a lot of water, especially for toilet, shower, and for washing, cleaning. There's no water. City is giving some bottles of water. They're not enough.
6: The city's director of distribution and collection says in a statement, "We want to ensure the public that we're doing everything we can to restore service as quickly and safely as possible." He also says this repair has proven more complex than initially anticipated due to the age of the water main, challenging ground conditions, and the presence of other underground utilities. Phil Martino, 680 News Radio.
24: 680 News Time, 919. Cottage Country traffic on the nines. Here's Justin Pierce.
5: Well, there are delays for drivers traveling towards Georgian Bay. This report, it's brought to you by Subaru, northbound along 26, which is just north of Clearview. It's where Airport Road turns into Highway 26. Again, that's fairly slow. It's due to construction that's happening in Stainer. Again, it is causing a slowdown through there. It's a significant delay, too. So if you are traveling up towards Collingwood or Wasaga Beach, the drive is fairly slow at this point in time. Again, that's northbound 26. It looks like just north of Stainer, there's construction that's causing a slowdown. Moving over to the Fort Erie bound side of the QEW, there are more slowdowns, too, as you are traveling through Grimsby. It starts beyond Casablanca to beyond Christie Street, moving fairly well after that, but the delays do return again from just beyond Ontario Street over in Lincoln to approaching Victoria Avenue. With Cottage Country traffic on the nines, I'm Justin Pierce.
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1: This report brought to you by the Big Apple. If you're heading out to use the eastbound 401, or if you're trying to get to the eastbound 401, you can't do it from Mavis and here, Ontario. It's going to be some construction that's going to close down those on ramps to the highway. Mavis collectors, two right lanes will be closed off as well. Not seeing a delay yet. Going to be busy traveling Dixon, traveling through Dixon, than Weston to the 400 Express Collectors. Things starting to break up a little bit as you travel further east, but still slow east of the Allen alternating Express Collectors to Kennedy. And then once you're through that, approaching Brock Road in the Express, it'll start to slow down. There's some construction there. Westbound 401, there is a collision that is going to be approaching Morningside in the Express. Left lane closed off, not really causing a delay, bit of a slowdown as you pass the problem. There is maintenance work at the 427 blocking three left lanes. This is causing a delay as you approach Dixon. Once you're through that, a right lane closed at Highway 25. That's causing a delay on the approach. The on-ramps from Highway 25 will be shut down as well. Traveling on the northbound DVP, still got some volume hanging around here approaching Eglinton to approaching York Mills. Southbound 404 DVP approaching Shepherd to the 401. You can expect a delay. Eastbound Gardner busy through Jamison. Once you're beyond that, minor delay as you approach the Jarvis ramp. Eastbound 403 construction as you start to get beyond Aaron Mills Parkway to approaching Mavis. It looks like it's going to be Mississauga. Yeah, so just east of Aaron Mills is where this construction starts. Two right lanes closed off, so slow through that construction zone. The ramps to and from Mavis will be shut down as well. Toronto bound and a Fort Erie bound to QEW. Looks like they opened the Eastport exit ramp. 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Your next report in less than 10 minutes. Now your forecast. Here is Rob Haswell.
4: Clear, comfortable, and mild tonight. Low near 16. Sunny to kick off Saturday, then more clouds with showers arriving by Saturday night. Saturday's high 26 and a humidex of 32. Then a mix of sun and cloud with a chance of showers Sunday, high of 24. The passing cold front cools things down in a hurry late in the day on Sunday with an overnight low near 10. Sunny and 20 on Monday, showers back by Tuesday. Again tonight, clear and comfy. Overnight low 16 degrees.
24: And right now it is 19 degrees under mainly clear skies. Coming up at 9:30. Well, there are some big names in town. Some of the ones around the red carpet today, including Gary Oldman, Rebel Wilson, James McAvoy. They're all here for TIFF, and it is the first full day of the annual festival. 680 News Time, 924.
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24: Construction crews have now finished a new bridge over Highway 400 in Vaughan. 680's Kyle Hawking has the details.
13: This one is kind of symbolic and interesting, considering the times we're in, as the new bridge connects Canada and America, in a sense. Canada Drive running east-west on the west side of the 400, and America Avenue running east-west on the east side were previously bisected by the highway, but not anymore. The two are now linked together south of Teston Road, giving drivers an alternate to that route or to Major Mackenzie further south. Work had been underway on the new two-lane bridge since 2023, and after about a three-year build, it's now officially open to traffic. The city of Vaughan pegs the cost at about $33 million. For the 9-year drive, Kyle Hawking, 680 News Radio.
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19: The latest inflation reading in the U.S. did come in hotter than expected. So for August, it was 3.4% compared to a year ago. And this data comes ahead of an interest rate announcement by the Federal Reserve next Wednesday. The Dow today higher by 509. It still saw its worst week since March. The S&P today up by 65 and the NASDAQ higher by 251. On this side of the border, the TSX was higher by 191 points today, 35,697, still down by about 2% this week. Again, the worst week since March, but it did snap a four-day losing streak. Gold futures today down 0.4% to $65 the ounce. The price for oil snapped an eight-day winning streak. It was down $2.43 to $100.05 a barrel. And then shares in Roots higher by 0.2% today. The retailer reported earnings, which did show a loss of $6 million in its latest quarter. The company also set October 13th as the date for a shareholder meeting to vote on its deal to be acquired by Marquee Brands. The deal is expected to close in the fourth quarter of this year. And the Canadian dollar still a little above 72 cents U.S. Inflation data in Canada set to be released on Monday. At the Business Center, I'm Chris McCusker.
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16: 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Time for Cottage Country Traffic on the 9s and Justin Pierce.
5: Well, now there's construction on the Fort Erie bound side of the QEW. 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It looks like at around Fairview Street, the right lane shut down again. That's for repairs. Not really seeing much of a delay, but that may change as you are traveling through Burlington. Farther along the QEW, there are slowdowns in Grimsby through Christie Street. And then the delays return again from beyond Ontario Street over in Lincoln to approaching Victoria Avenue. With Cottage Country Traffic on the 9s, I'm Justin Pierce.
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37: Good evening. It's Friday, September 11th. I'm Brendan Lang.
16: And I'm John Downs. Here's what's making news right now.
38: 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The first full day of red carpet action is bringing the glitz and glam at TIFF.
37: A playoff spot is in sight for the Jays, but it will take a massive comeback tonight if they want to inch any closer.
16: A man has been taken to hospital after being shot in North York this afternoon.
0: Talking transit on the campaign trail, if Olivia Chow gets reelected, she says she'll keep TTC fares frozen for the fourth year in a row. When it comes to fare capping next year, instead of 40 rides a month, she says it should be 10 rides a week.
1: The Jays need a late-game rally as they trail big at Rogers Center, and Gavin McKenna won't be joining the Leafs prospects in Gatineau this weekend. Sports at 45.
19: Oil finished the week above $100, while markets moved higher on both sides of the border. The TSX up by almost 200 points. The Dow jumped by more than 500. Business at 56.
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37: Time for Rogers Xfinity Internet. Traffic and weather together on the ones. Here's Mike Davey.
3: This report brought to you by the Big Apple. If you're heading out and using or hoping to get to the eastbound 401, can't do it from Mavis and here, Ontario. Those on-ramps are closed off with construction as you continue eastbound. Not really seeing a whole lot of delays. Minor as you approach Avenue in the Express to Young Express Collectors from Bayview to approaching the 404. Actually, pretty much from Bayview, alternating Express Collectors to Kennedy. So things slowly starting to break up a little bit, but still busy. It's going to get slow again as you start to approach Liverpool in the Express to approaching Brock Road. In those express lanes, there's going to be two left lanes closed off. It's better in the collectors, and then the two set of lanes come together at Brock Road. Westbound on the 401, pretty good drive right now for the most part. There are a couple of delays caused by construction. There's also a collision approaching Morningside in the Express. It's not causing a delay, though. It's blocking the left lane. Emergency crews on scene. There are going to be four left lanes closed off at the 427 or south of Pearson. So it's going to be slow as you approach Dixon to south of Pearson in the Express. Once you're through that, a right lane close at Highway 25 is causing a delay on the approach. The on-ramps from Highway 25 will be blocked off as well. East of Erin Mills to approaching Mavis, there's going to be the HOV lane that is closed off, as well as a couple, or rather not the HOV lane. That was last night. Tonight, it's going to be two right lanes closed off with construction here. So busy east of Erin Mills to approaching Mavis. The on-ramp from Mavis will be closed off. Same with the exit ramp to Mavis. Can't use that either. The Big Apple is so much more than a great rest stop with fun-free activities like mini putt, a children's carousel, petting zoo, and more. The Big Apple exit 497 off the 401 at thebigapple.ca. Your next report in less than 10 minutes. Now your forecast. Here is Rob Haswell.
4: High pressure keeps us clear and calm as we roll through the evening and into the overnight hours. Things will stay very mild as well. Typically this time of year, we dip to a low of around 12 degrees. Our overnight low tonight, a mild 16 degrees.
6: Right now it's 19 degrees under mainly clear skies. 680 News Time, 933.
37: The summer may be in the rearview mirror, but that means the stars are out and the Jays are wading deep into the thick of a playoff race.
6: We'll get to the ballgame in a minute, but first we head down to King West, where Sofia Vavroutsos is holding court on the TIFF red carpet.
8: Thousands of dedicated film fanatics spent most of the day here pressed up against barriers, holding their phones high and trying to get a glimpse of their favorite stars. Several highly anticipated movie premieres took over the first full day of TIFF. Dawn has been coming to TIFF for 13 years, but says the red carpet at Girl Group is one of her favorite celebrity sightings.
9: Just today, I guess, Rebel and some of the ladies from here.
8: Rebel Wilson took photos with crowds outside Roy Thompson Hall for the screening. Other carpets saw mega star power too. This fan met James McAvoy.
10: It was great. I mean, I wasn't expecting him to come all the way down, and it's nice that he took the time, so it really made it like supercharged.
8: TIFF is set to continue until September 20th with more red carpets on the way. A full schedule for the festival is posted online. Rogers is a sponsor of TIFF and the parent company of this radio station. 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
37: 680 News Time, 934. Happening now at Rogers Center, the Blue Jays, who are still deep in the hunt for that final AL wildcard spot, now facing a new challenge tonight as they're welcoming the Baltimore Orioles to Toronto. With more on how this game is going so far for the Jays, we bring in 680's Ben House, who is live with the summary so far. Ben.
12: Thanks, Brendan. Unless the Jays can pull off a miracle in these final two innings at Rogers Center, they're going to need some help from the out-of-town scoreboard to keep pace with the American League wildcard race. They trail 7-2 heading into the bottom of the eighth. Not much in the way of positives for this one. Okamoto hit his team-leading 31st home run of the season, but that is about it. Former Blue Jay Chris Bassitt held his old mace to just two runs over five innings of work, and the Orioles were able to get to Jays starter Max Scherzer early to build a 6-0 lead in the second. If the Jays want to keep pace in the race for the final wild card spot, they need the Twins to hang on and defeat the Guardians tonight. Twins currently leading 1-0 in the top of the sixth. Reporting live, I'm Ben House.
6: 680 News Time, 9:35. A pair of major transit pledges coming from one of the leading candidates for mayor today. 680's Momin Qureshi on the campaign trail.
0: Standing in front of a TTC bus depot, Olivia Chow making two transit promises if she gets reelected. The first is to keep TTC fares frozen for the fourth year in a row. And the other is, you know that fare tapping program that just started with 47 taps in a month and then the rest are free? Well, next year it's supposed to drop to 40 taps in a month, but Chow wants to change it to 10 taps in a week to make it easier.
7: After conversations with transit riders, we said, well, make it simpler, make it easier to understand.
0: Chow says it would cost $12.2 million in next year's budget, but fellow mayoral candidate Chris Alexander is calling it an act of desperation.
11: This is a regressive proposal from Mayor Chow.
0: He says things like fare capping and fare freezes should focus on people who need it, like students and seniors. Momin Qureshi, 680 News Radio.
37: 680 News Time, 9:36. A man has been taken to hospital after being shot in the northwest of the city. It happened around 4 o'clock at Jane and Driftwood Court. Paramedics tell 680 News Radio the victim suffered non-life-threatening injuries. There's no suspect description at this time.
6: The former Stellantis plant in Brampton could have a new life manufacturing armored vehicles, but 680 business analyst Chris McCusker says there is a catch.
19: Stellantis confirms a memorandum of understanding with Rochelle, which outlines steps towards the sale of the idled car factory in Brampton. But it hinges on a $4.9 billion Canadian military contract to build light utility vehicles. The Rochelle CEO says his company is the only serious potential buyer and describes the memorandum as the first step in a very complicated process. Now, the Stellantis plant employed about 3,000 unionized workers, but it hasn't been in production since 2023. Flavio Volpe, president of Canada's Automotive Parts Manufacturers Association, doesn't support the plan. He says the scale of a Stellantis vehicle production line pales in comparison to what Rochelle can do. Chris McCusker, 680 News Radio.
37: 25 years after the 9/11 terror attacks, there were ceremonies across North America, which included one event in this country. As we hear from 680 Scott Burnett, Gander, Newfoundland hosted the primary memorial in Canada to mark the time they hosted the world.
12: At today's ceremony, Newfoundland and Labrador Premier Tony Wakeham honoring the spirit and hospitality of his constituents.
13: They came from different countries. They spoke different languages. They followed different faiths. But none of that mattered. What mattered, they needed help. So people helped.
12: Former Prime Minister Jean Chrétien, also speaking today, remembers phoning then-President George W. Bush to offer Canada's support.
14: An entire nation coming together as one, to stand with our friends and to offer them safety and solidarity. It is a day when we saw the worst of humanity and the very best.
12: Meantime, stateside, President Trump took part in one ceremony today at the Pentagon. Scott Burnett, 680 News Radio.
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37: 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Enpro predicts the price will rise 7 cents at midnight to $1.86.9 cents a liter at most GTA stations. 680 News Time, 9:39. Time for cottage country traffic on the nines. Here's Justin Pierce.
5: Well, there's a problem that has cleared along the major routes. It looks like for those traveling along Eastport, along the lift bridge, it was blocked for a collision. It looks like that has since been cleared away. All lanes appear to be live. Again, no longer causing any issues as you are traveling through Burlington or Hamilton. On the Fort Erie bound side of the QEW, though, there's construction at Fairview Street. The right lane's blocked off for that construction project. Not really seeing much of a delay at this point, but there are more slowdowns beyond that. As you are traveling through Grimsby, particularly Christie Street, there's a delay through there. It looks like those delays kind of extend once you get beyond Ontario Street out towards Victoria Avenue. Again, that's Ontario Street. Street over in Lincoln. And then traveling towards Georgian Bay northbound along 26, those delays are still there. North of Clearview or Stainer, it's very, very slow as you are traveling up towards Georgian Bay. Again, that's kind of where Airport Road turns into 26. So again, it is fairly slow for those traveling towards, again, either Wasaga Beach or Collingwood. Again, just keep that in mind as well as you are making your way through with Cottage Country traffic on the nines. I'm Justin Pierce.
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0: back down as you approach Liverpool in the express to approaching Brock Road. There's going to be a couple of left lanes closed off in the express as you approach Brock Road. So get into the collectors. It'll be a much better drive. You can do that just beyond White's Road. Once you're through that, you're in good shape. Westbound on the 401, still have a collision here approaching Morningside in the express. It's going to be in the left lane. Not really causing a delay, though. Pretty smooth sailing through there. It does get busy as you start to approach the 427 to south of Pearson in the express. It looks like crews shutting down a few lanes there as well. There's a right lane closed at Highway 25 causing a delay. The on-ramps from Highway 25 will be shut down as well. Eastbound 403 east of Erin Mills to approaching Mavis, two right lanes will be closed off. It's for construction, slow through that construction zone. Northbound DVP, minor delay through Lawrence. Other than that, moving pretty good. Westbound at QEW, a little bit busy through Dixie. 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Offer ends September 22nd. Your next report in less than 10 minutes. Now your forecast. Here is Rob Haswell.
1: High pressure keeps us clear and comfy overnight with a low of 16. That's well above average. Sunny on Saturday to start. Few more clouds late in the day and some showers by Saturday night. High of 26, but the humidity will make it feel more like 32. Again tonight, our mild overnight low is 16 degrees.
2: 19 degrees right now at Pearson Airport, feeling like 22 with a mostly clear sky. 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
2: Mostly clear skies right now, 19 degrees, feeling like 22. Good evening, I'm Brendan Lang. Here are the top stories this hour. We are into day two and the first full day of the Toronto International Film Festival. Fans packed the streets to meet some of their favorite celebrities at the event this year, including Rebel Wilson and James McAvoy, among many others. A full schedule of premieres is listed online. And happening now at Rogers Centre, the Blue Jays and Orioles start off a very important three-game set as the Jays look to get into the playoffs. They currently sit one game behind the Cleveland Guardians for that final wild card spot. And we're getting late in that game now. An update on the game and more is coming up right now in sports. And now with your sports update, here's Ben Howes.
6: Thanks, Brendan. The Jays are down to their final three outs at Rogers Centre, trailing 7-2, heading to the bottom of the ninth. Cleveland built an early lead, and the Jays batters have not managed to string hits together, stranding seven runners so far. Barring a miracle in the bottom of the ninth, the Jays will need some help from the out-of-town scoreboard to keep pace in the wildcard race. They trail the Cleveland Guardians by a single game, and the Guardians are taking on the Twins in Minnesota tonight. Twins lead this one 1-0 in the bottom of the sixth. The Texas Rangers are taking on the Diamondbacks in Arizona. They sit one game behind the Jays, and that one is just getting underway. No score early. Gavin McKenna will not be joining the Leafs prospects in Gatineau this weekend for the Prospect Challenge. The Leafs decided to keep their prized number one pick in town with training camp set to open next week. The Leafs youngsters will take on Ottawa tomorrow before taking on Winnipeg on Sunday. The Leafs also provided an update on the status of forward Max Domi. General manager John Chayka saying he remains out indefinitely and will miss the start of training camp. Alexander Zverev defeated Karan Khachanov in three sets to move on to the finals for men's singles at the U.S. Open. And Ben Shelton leads Francis Tiafoe in the third set after they split the first two as they compete for the other spot in the finals. Sports at 15 and 45 past every hour or anytime at sportsnet.ca.
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6: 680 News Time 948. Statistics Canada says the newly opened Gordie Howe International Bridge has seen more than 270,000 crossings in its first full month of operation. Canadian press reporter John Kennedy with more.
7: The federal agency says nearly 135,000 return trips by Canadian residents and 101,000 trips by U.S. residents were recorded at the bridge in August. It also says 34,800 transport trucks used the bridge to enter Canada last month. The bridge connecting Windsor and Detroit opened to traffic on July 27th, following months of delays and tensions involving U.S. President Donald Trump. StatCan says two other major border crossings in Windsor, the Ambassador Bridge and the Windsor-Detroit Tunnel, recorded 348,000 inbound trips by Canadian and U.S. residents in August, a decrease of more than 35% over the same period in 2025. John Kennedy, The Canadian Press.
6: 680 News Time, 949. Time for Cottage Country traffic on the nines. Here's Justin Pierce.
8: Well, there are some delays. This report, it's brought to you by Subaru. For those traveling Fort Erie bound on the QEW, there are some slowdowns no longer through Grimsby. It's moving fairly well now through Christie Street, but it starts beyond Ontario Street over in Lincoln out towards Victoria Avenue. Again, fairly slow as you are traveling around the Golden Horseshoe. That's kind of the only delay once you hit St. Catharines, moving fairly well. Again, out towards Niagara Falls and even beyond. Moving to the northbound side of 26, that delay is still there. It's all construction related. I think it's a single lane both ways, but again, the roadworks causing the delay for those traveling northbound towards Georgian Bay. It's just north of Clearview and Stayner. Northbound again along 26. It is fairly slow as you are traveling again up towards either Collingwood or Wasaga Beach. It's again fairly slow at this point in time. Eastbound on the 401, there are delays too. It looks like it's very slow on the approach to Brock Road. That also may be construction related. Again, very slow for those over in Pickering. With Cottage Country traffic on the nines, I'm Justin Pierce.
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13: This report brought to you by Cobble Beach Concours d'Elegance. If you're heading out to use the eastbound 401, you can't get to the highway from here, Ontario or Mavis. Going to be closed off for construction. There's also going to be collision east of Dixon. It's going to be blocking the left lane. Slow from Dixon once you're through that. Doesn't slow back down until you start to get to Victoria Park. Mainly in the collectors, it's going to be some construction that's causing this delay. So just beyond Warden in those collector lanes, three left lanes will be closed off. So it gets busy just beyond Victoria Park through that construction zone. The express filling out a little bit from Victoria Park to Warden. Once you're beyond that, another delay caused by maintenance work It starts to get slow east of White's Road in the Express. The construction is going to be at Brock Road in the Express. So two left lanes closed off. Just beyond White's Road, you can actually use the transfer, get yourself into the collector lanes. It'll be a much better drive. Westbound on the 401 as you approach Morningside in the Express. As far as I know, this left lane is still going to be closed off. And it looks like it is MTO on the scene here. Not really causing a delay. Minor slowdown as you pass the problem. There's going to be construction south of Pearson in the Express. Four left lanes will be closed off. So this is causing a delay as you approach the 427. Slow as you approach Highway 25. Again, construction going to slow down your drive. The on-ramps from Highway 25 will be closed off as well. Southbound 427 starts to get busy. Approaching the 401 and getting on to the westbound 401 on-ramp there. So slow to join the westbound 401 from the southbound 427. Outside of that, minor delay through Dixie on the westbound at QEW. 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Your next report in less than 10 minutes. Now your forecast here is Rob Haswell.
14: Clear and comfortable and very mild tonight, low near 16 degrees. Up to 26, feeling like 32 on Saturday with sunshine most of the day and then some showers by Saturday night. More showers Sunday, high of 24. Passing cold front takes us all the way down to 10 degrees by Sunday night. Sunny and only 20 by Monday. Again, tonight, clear and comfortable, low near 16 degrees.
6: It's 19 degrees right now, feeling like 22 with a mostly clear sky. And coming up at 10 o'clock, we'll have a full rundown of the first full day at the Toronto International Film Festival. 680 News Time, 954.
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6: A man who only identified himself as John has returned a 132 years overdue magazine to the Concord, New Hampshire Public Library. It's the September 1894 issue of the Century Illustrated Monthly. John told library workers that he didn't know how it ended up in his home, but that it had been there for decades. Now, the fine for returning an item that is 48,220 days overdue would be just over $12,000. Thankfully for John, he won't have to pay it because the library just launched a one-year freeze on fines to see if that encourages more returns. The Market Minute is next. 680 News Time, 9:55.
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23: The Globe and Mail is reporting Cohere, the Canadian multinational AI company, is in advanced talks to raise between $2 and $3 billion, including financing from the Canadian government. So this would value the company at about $20 billion. The deal could close as soon as next week. Bay Street snapped a four-day losing streak today. It was higher by 191 points, 35,697. Still saw its worst week since March. It was down by 2.2%. Gold futures today lower by 0.4% to 4,357, while oil snapped an 8-day winning streak and pulled back from a 4-month high, down $2.43 to $100.05 a barrel. Saudi Arabia also closed its east-west oil pipeline. That's an alternative route to the Strait of Hormuz because of multiple attacks. On Wall Street, a decent quarter at Oracle with cloud computing sales exceeding expectations. The stock, though, finishing lower today by almost 2%. Markets in the U.S. saw the first gains of the week, with the Dow higher by 509. It also saw its worst week since March. The S&P today higher by 65 points. The NASDAQ up by 251. The latest inflation reading in the U.S. did come in a little hotter than expected ahead of an interest rate announcement next week. At the Business Center, I'm Chris McCusker.
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6: 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Time for Cottage Country traffic on the nines. Here's Justin Pierce.
8: Well, there's construction now. This report, it's brought to you by Wayne's Auto Group. For those traveling Fort Erie bound on the QEW, there's roadwork at Fairview Street. The right lane's blocked off because of it, not really causing a delay, but farther along, as you are traveling around the Golden Horseshoe, there are some delays. It looks like at around Maple, there's two left lanes blocked off for construction. Again, not really seeing a delay through there, but it is slow beyond that point as you are traveling through Ontario Street over in Lincoln out towards Victoria Avenue. Again, there's a slowdown through that stretch. With Cottage Country traffic on the nines, I'm Justin Pierce.
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24: Good evening. It's Friday, September 11th. I'm John Downs.
6: And I'm Brendan Lang. Here's what's making news this hour.
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6: Olivia Chow promises a fare freeze and to make rides free after 10 trips in a week. One of her competitors calls the proposal regressive.
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29: The Jays cut into the Orioles' lead but are down to their final out at Rogers Centre, and the Leafs hold Gavin McKenna back from the Prospect Challenge this weekend. Sports at 15.
23: Markets finish higher for the first time this week. The TSX up by almost 200 points. The Dow jumps by more than 500. The NASDAQ up by more than 200. 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
24: Time for Rogers Xfinity Internet traffic and weather together on the ones. Mike Davey.
13: This report brought to you by Deluxe. Eastbound 401, some ramp closures here. Mavis here, Ontario, northbound Markham Road, Progress and Nielsen, all those on ramps to the highway going to be closed off for maintenance work. Mavis to approaching here, Ontario, and the collectors, a couple lanes closed off there, starting to slow down through that stretch. There's a collision just east of Dixon in the left lane. That's causing a delay approaching Dixon. Once you're through that, there's more road work, but first a delay approaching Victoria Park in the express to just beyond Warden. Warden just east east of Borden, rather, towards Kennedy and the Collectors. A couple of lanes shut down here as well, so slow through that construction zone. Very slow as you get beyond White's Road in the express to approaching Brock Road, rather. It's going to be two left lanes closed off there. Collectors much better, so you can get into those collector lanes just beyond White's Road before the delay. I would do that if I were you. You'll save yourself some time. Just beyond Westney to Brock Road, going westbound on the 401, there's going to be some construction here as well, starting to slow things down as you approach Brock Road. As you start to approach Morningside in the express, there is a collision in the left lane, not causing a delay, bit of a visual distraction, though, as you go by it. All express lanes will be closed off from south of Pearson to Winston Churchill. So it's starting to slow things down approaching the 427 in the express to south of Pearson where the transfer is. You're going to be forced into the collectors there. Also busy in the express through Dixie. I guess there's probably just a last little bit of cars trying to get themselves out of the express and into the collectors. Slow in the collectors just at the 410 and then slow through Highway 25 where right lane is closed off. The on-ramps will be shut down there as well. There's construction happening on the eastbound 403 east of Erin Mills, so approaching Mavis, two right lanes closed off, slow through that stretch. 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Your next report in less than 10 minutes. Now your forecast. Here is Rob Haswell.
4: High pressure fully in charge of our forecast for the next 24 hours or so. And that includes the night tonight with a very clear evening leading into a clear and comfortable night and a very mild night as well. The overnight low is typically closer to 12. Our overnight low tonight, a very mild 16 degrees.
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5: Well, there's more than just the Blue Jays playoff push that has the downtown core buzzing this weekend.
6: Movie fans are also looking to see some of their favorite celebrities at TIFF. 680 Sophia Vavaroutsos joins us from Festival Street with more.
25: The red carpet mania is on. The first full day of TIFF, drawing major star power to the downtown core with appearances from Ayo Edebiri, James McAvoy, Rebel Wilson, and more. Craig is a celeb spotting pro.
7: And I've seen some good ones. Jennifer Lawrence and Ryan Reynolds. He was there last year. So that was kind of good. Saw George Clooney one year. My girlfriend went nuts over him. Yeah, it's a lot of fun.
25: But TIFF's 51st year is also about the excitement on the big screen for these fans.
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11: Yesterday I saw the interview with Gary Oldman, and I was like, oh my God, this is so amazing. I'm from Colombia, so this is my first time here, so I'm like, wow.
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5: 680 News Time, 10:05. Happening now in the downtown core, it may not seem like it based on the current scoreboard, but the Jays are trying to chase a playoff spot and are underway in a crucial game at home as they begin a three-game series against the Orioles. 680's Ben Howes has been following all the drama, which continues somehow, Ben.
12: Yeah, that's right, John. All with two outs in the bottom of the ninth. An Ernie Clement double, a Brett Bateman homer, then two singles by George Springer and Vladdy Guerrero Jr. have brought the tying run to the plate. Alejandro Kirk is in the batter's box as the Jays try and pull off a miracle. The count is 0-2, so he can't have any more strikes. He needs a hit here to keep the Jays rolling, and there is a ball. So the fans at Rogers Center are on the edge of their seats after what looked like a lost cause in this one. The Jays still need a miracle here, but amazingly, this one is not over yet. Reporting live, I'm Ben Howes.
6: 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Toronto police remain on the scene of a shooting near Finch and Driftwood. Investigators say they were called to the area around 4 o'clock. That's where they found a man who had been shot. Paramedics tell 680 News Radio they transported the victim to a local hospital in non-life-threatening condition. Police have not released a suspect description.
5: Well, ceremonies taking place today marking 25 years since the deadly September 11th terror attacks in New York, Virginia, and Pennsylvania, leaving nearly 3,000 people dead. 680 Scott Burnett has details from one commemoration in Gander, Newfoundland.
0: Visitors who had likely never heard of Gander, Newfoundland 25 years ago, returning today to remember both the tragedy of the September 11th attacks and the kindness shown by the small town in the ensuing chaos. More than 200 flights were diverted to Canadian airports September 12th, including 38 to the town of Gander. Mayor and then Deputy Mayor Percy Farwell says Gander really showed the best of humanity during that time.
1: In these moments, there can be no distinction based on nationality, political ideology, race, religion, sexual orientation, just humans instinctively doing what we were all put on the earth to do, loving our neighbors as ourselves.
0: Governor General Louise Arbour, former Prime Minister Jean Chrétien, and U.S. Ambassador to Canada Pete Hoekstra also in attendance. East Coast singer Alan Doyle capturing the moment with an a cappella performance as well.
14: So sing me a song when the fields are in flower, and I'll never lie here alone.
0: Scott Burnett, 680 News Radio.
6: 680 News Time, 10:08. Olivia Chow was talking transit on the municipal campaign trail today. 680's Momin Qureshi has more on the mayoral race.
15: Standing in front of a TTC bus depot, Olivia Chow making two transit promises. The first has to do with fare tapping, which currently stands at 47 taps in a month, and then all your rides are free. That's supposed to drop to 40 taps next year, but she says she wants it to be 10 taps a week to make it a little easier for transit riders. She also wants to freeze TTC fares for the fourth year in a row. Given the city's financial crunch, I asked if Toronto can afford it.
16: We know we will have the funds to keep TTC fares low.
15: Mayoral contender Chris Alexander is calling the proposed fare freeze an act of desperation and says fare capping is a good idea, it's just pointed in the wrong direction.
18: What we should be doing is giving a break on fares to students, seniors, and others who are living on fixed incomes and need that break the most.
15: At City Hall, Momin Qureshi, 680 News Radio.
24: An airport in the U.S. is being renamed in honor of a country legend. AP's Lisa Dwyer reports.
19: In Nashville, Tennessee, Republican and Democratic leaders are in an ugly partisan battle over who controls the city's airport. But they agree on one thing. It should be renamed to honor the state's favorite daughter, Dolly Parton. Parton, who passed away 2 weeks ago, has previously declined such honors. The state-controlled Metropolitan Nashville Airport Authority has unanimously approved a motion to begin the renaming process. While the process could take a year or more, the change would make Parton the first woman whose name adorns one of America's 50 busiest airports. I'm Lisa Dwyer.
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12: This report brought to you by Shoppers Drug Mart, eastbound 401. construction going to affect some on-ramps here. So if you're trying to get to the highway from Mavis here, Ontario, Markham Road, northbound Markham Road, rather, Progress or Nielsen, all those on-ramps closed off for construction. There's maintenance work in Mavis to here, Ontario, and the collectors. Two right lanes will be closed off. So slow through that stretch. A collision just beyond Dixon, going to be in the left lane. That's causing a delay approaching Dixon. Once you're beyond that, it'll slow back down approaching Victoria Park to Warden in the Express, Warden to Kennedy in the Collectors. Some road work through there that is going to be blocking three left lanes. So very slow Warden to Kennedy in the Collectors, and it slows back down just beyond White's Road in the Express to approaching Brock Road. There's construction as you approach Brock Road in the Express. A couple lanes closed off there. Much better in the Collectors. Use the transfer just beyond White's Road to get into those collector lanes. You'll be in for a much better drive. Westbound on the 401. More construction just beyond Westney to Brock Road, so slow through that stretch. There is a collision that is just as you approach Morningside in the Express. So left lane closed off here. No delay, bit of a visual distraction though. All express lanes will be closed off. South of Pearson to Winston Churchill, that's when the two set of lanes come together. Going to be busy from the 427 to south of Pearson, where the transfer into the collectors is. You're forced to get into those collector lanes, and once you're in them, it won't slow back down until you're approaching Highway 25 again. Right lane closed off for maintenance. That's what's causing that delay. The on-ramps from Highway 25 will be shut down as well. Eastbound 403 east of Aaron Mills to approaching Mavis. A couple of right lanes closed off here. Slow through that construction zone. 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Your next report in less than 10 minutes. Now your forecast. Here is Rob Haswell.
1: Clear and comfortable this evening and overnight tonight with a low of 16. Should get to 26 on Saturday, but feel more like 32. Saturday starts sunny, then a few more clouds by later afternoon. And by Saturday night, the rain rolls in with a few more showers for Sunday. The extended forecast coming up in less than 10. Again tonight, a very mild 16 degrees.
24: And right now it is 19 degrees under mainly clear skies. Coming up, sports, 680 News Time, 1014.
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24: 19 degrees under mainly clear skies. Good evening. I'm John Downs. Here are the top stories this hour. September weekend in Toronto meets some serious baseball and celebrity sightings.
5: I mean, I wasn't expecting him to come all the way down, and it's nice that he took the time, so it really made it, like, supercharged.
24: It's the first full day of TIFF, and the Jays hunting down a playoff spot. More on that in seconds. A promise to freeze fares from Olivia Chow if she's reelected, also saying she'd make fares free after 10 trips in a week. One of the guys taking her on calls that idea regressive. Ceremonies across the continent to mark 25 years after the 9/11 attacks in Gander. They remembered how that day brought out the best in humanity. Coming up after sports, an update on that outbreak from tainted lettuce that sickened thousands in the U.S. 680 News Time, 1015. Time for sports from Sportsnet 590 The Fan. Here's Ben House.
12: Thanks, John. The Jays managed to give the fans at Rogers Center something to cheer about with Brett Bateman hitting a two-run blast for his first career home run to cut the lead to three. And after two singles, they were able to bring Alejandro Kirk to the plate as the tying run. But they couldn't pull off the miracle. They fall to the Baltimore Orioles in the first of three at Rogers Center, 7-4 the final. Game two will go tomorrow. Looks like a bullpen day for the Jays. That one gets going at three. You can catch that on Sportsnet. The Jays sit a game back of Cleveland And for the final wild card spot, Cleveland is in Minnesota tonight, kicking off a three-game set with the Twins. This one is tied at 2-7. The Texas Rangers sit a game back of the Jays in the wild card race. They're in Arizona, no score in the second inning. In Leaf news, top prospect Gavin McKenna will not partake in the prospect challenge this weekend in Gatineau. The Leafs choosing to keep him back in town with training camp set to open next week. And general manager John Chayka provided an update on Max Domi, telling the Canadian press that the forward remains out indefinitely and won't be on the ice when training camp starts next week. At the U.S. Open, Francis Tiafoe takes the first set 6-4 against Ben Shelton before Shelton comes back and wins the next two 6-3, 6-3. Shelton is leading in the fourth set. This comes after Alexander Zverev defeated Karen Khachanov in three sets earlier today to punch his ticket to the finals. Sports at 15 and 45, past every hour or anytime at sportsnet.ca.
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24: CAD News Time 10:18. With Statistics Canada set to release its latest Consumer Price Index report for August on Monday, economists expect inflation held steady at 3% as gasoline prices dropped from earlier in the summer.
10: RSM Canada economist Tu Nguyen says elevated gas prices are the main source of inflationary pressure right now, while the rest of the economy is stable. Volatile pump prices throughout the spring and summer have been driven by the Middle East conflict, but those hostilities were less turbulent in August. Prices could also face upward pressure in the months to come because of the escalating trade dispute, with Canada's counter tariffs on American products taking effect earlier this week. Michelle Zedekian, The Canadian Press.
24: A half a dozen Nigerians currently being held in South Africa are being extradited to the United States to face charges after allegedly swindling American women out of more than $6 million through online romance scams. The Nigerian nationals are accused of belonging to a known organized criminal network known as the Black Axe. Colonel Cutleo Mohale with South Africa's Elite Hawks Police Unit explains the scams charges will also include cyber fraud, wire fraud, and money laundering.
11: When they arrive on U.S. soil, they will be taken most probably to a correctional facility where they will await their date for their trial.
24: The Black Axe grew out of a student fraternity in the late 1970s called the Neo-Black Movement of Africa and has since evolved into a structured, violent criminal organization, often dealing in financial cybercrime. Coming up, traffic and weather together, 680 News Time, 1020.
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7: This report brought to you by Gateway Casinos. Lots of construction coming in now, starting with the eastbound 401. Some ramp closures. Can't get to the highway from Mavis here, Ontario. Northbound Markham Road, Progress in Nielsen. All those on-ramps closed off for construction. There's also some maintenance work happening Mavis to here, Ontario, in the collector. So two right lanes closed off here. Slow through that construction zone. Once you're beyond that, a collision east of Dixon in the one set of lanes there. So it's before it splits off into the two, into the express and collectors. So left lane will be closed off slow approaching Dixon, and then it slows back down approaching Victoria Park in the express to Warden. Warden to east of Kennedy in the collectors. It's going to be three left lanes closed off with maintenance work slow from Warden to east of Kennedy. So keep that in mind. And then it's going to be busy just beyond White's Road in the express to approaching Brock Road. It looks like they might be closing all express lanes here. This is what they've been doing in previous evenings. So that's my guess for tonight. So collector is going to be better through here. Westbound 401 approaching Brock Road will be busy because of road work. The collision approaching Morningside in the express cleared. Doesn't get busy until you start getting to the 427. It's in the express. You're going to be forced into the collector lanes south of Pearson at the transfer. All express lanes will be closed off from that transfer to Winston Churchill. That's when the express and collectors come together. Beyond that, a couple of right lanes closed off at Highway 25. So slow approaching Highway 25. The on-ramps also shut down there. Eastbound 403 east of Aaron Mills to Mavis. Two right lanes closed off slow through that construction zone. On the eastbound at QEW approaching Cawthra to Dixie, you can expect a delay there as well. 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Your next report is going to be at 10:31. Now your forecast, here is Rob Haswell.
1: Clear, comfortable, and mild tonight. Low near 16. Sunny to kick off Saturday, then more clouds with showers arriving by Saturday night. Saturday's high 26 and a humidex of 32. Then a mix of sun and cloud with a chance of showers Sunday, high of 24. The passing cold front cools things down in a hurry late in the day on Sunday with an overnight low near 10. Sunny and 20 on Monday, showers back by Tuesday. Again tonight, clear and comfy. Overnight low 16 degrees.
24: Right now it's 18 degrees under partly cloudy skies. And coming up at 10:30, an update of all your first full day action from TIFF on King Street West. 680 News Time, 10:24.
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24: 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U.S. federal health officials have declared that the outbreak surrounding an illness linked to contaminated lettuce and caused symptoms like explosive diarrhea has now come to an end. The summer outbreak, which was related to iceberg lettuce, sickened nearly 13,000 people across 21 states. It also resulted in 570 hospitalizations, as well as a pair of deaths. Many of the people who got sick ate at Taco Bell, which prompted the fast food chain to remove lettuce from its menus at some locations. The FDA would then trace the infected lettuce to Taylor Farms and one of its production facilities in Mexico. U.S. Food and Drug Administration officials say they're confident that all recalled iceberg lettuce related to the specific outbreak is off the market. While Canada has seen small, sporadic clusters of Cyclospora cases in recent years, there was no known Canadian cases related to this specific outbreak. Coming up, your Market Minute, 680 News Time, 10:25.
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21: Stellantis has signed a memorandum with Canadian armored vehicle manufacturer Rochelle, which outlines a plan to sell the idled car factory in Brampton. Now, Rochelle is trying to get a Canadian military contract worth as much as $4.9 billion to build light utility vehicles, and Rochelle says it would add about 1,000 jobs. Now, Unifor today walked away from contract talks with Stellantis, saying it's opposed to the plan to sell to Rochelle. Bay Street higher for the first time this week. It was up by 191 points, 35,697, still down by about 2% this week, the worst week since March. Shares in Celestica moving higher today. That stock up by 6.5%. Longtime CFO Mandeep Chawla is moving to the new role of Group President, Global Markets. The price for oil pulling back from a four-month high today. It was down $2.43 to $100.05 a barrel. That did snap an eight-day winning streak. And then gold futures down 0.4% to $4,357. Now, in the U.S., we got inflation data there today showing a spike of 3.4% in August compared to a year ago. And some say this could all but guarantee an interest rate hike by the U.S. Federal Reserve next Wednesday. The Dow today higher by 509, the S&P up 65, the NASDAQ higher by 251. At the Business Center, I'm Chris McCusker.
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24: Checking some regional conditions right now. In Hamilton, it is clear and 14 degrees. In Guelph, 13 degrees, also clear. In Oakville, 16 degrees and clear. And in Niagara Falls at this hour, it is 14 degrees, also clear. 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
27: Good evening. It's Friday, September 11th. I'm Brendan Lang.
24: And I'm John Downs. Here's what's making news right now.
28: Movie mania continues downtown. A handful of high-profile red carpets taking over Festival Street as TIFF draws crowds for its first full day.
27: Olivia Chow is promising a fare freeze for the fourth year in a row if she's re-elected in the upcoming municipal election.
24: Ceremonies took place today to mark 25 years since the deadly September 11th terror attacks.
27: And a man has been taken to hospital in non-life-threatening condition after being shot this afternoon in North York.
29: All eyes turn to the out-of-town scoreboard as the Jays fall to the Orioles in the first of three at Rogers Centre. And Gavin McKenna will stay home this weekend, skipping the prospect challenge in Gatineau. Sports at 45.
21: The TSX and the Dow have the worst week since March, despite gains today. Bay Street up by almost 200 points. The Dow up by more than 500. Business at 56.
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27: Time for Rogers Xfinity Internet traffic and weather together on the ones. 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
7: This report brought to you by 407 ETR, eastbound 401. Some ramp closures here caused by construction. So if you're trying to get to the highway from Mavis here, Ontario, northbound Markham Road, Progress, or Nielsen, all those on ramps will be closed off. There's some construction causing delays, a problem as well. So Mavis to approaching the 410 in the collectors, two right lanes will be closed off. So slow through that stretch. Ramp to here, Ontario, and the 410 and 403 closed off for maintenance. There's a collision east of Dixon in the left lane, so that's causing a delay from Dixon to the scene of the crash. Once you're through that, it doesn't slow back down until you're at Victoria Park in the express to east of Warden. Warden all the way to approaching McCowan will be busy in the collectors because of road work. It's going to slow back down approaching Liverpool in the express to approaching Brock Road. Starting to fill out in the collectors here a little bit as well. Construction causing that delay in the express. Westbound 401 busy approaching Brock Road. Again, maintenance slowing down your drive there. All express lanes will be closed off south of Pearson to Winston Churchill. So as you start to approach the transfer that's south of Pearson, you're forced into the collector. So that's causing a delay from the 427 in the express to that transfer. Once you're in the collectors, it's going to slow down a little bit at the 410 in the collectors. And then approaching Highway 25, it will be busy. Two right lanes closed off for construction. The on-ramps from Highway 25 will be shut down as well. Eastbound 403 east of Erin Mills to approaching Mavis, a couple of right lanes closed off here, slow through that construction zone. Eastbound at QEW, as you start to approach Cawthra, there's going to be a right lane closed off to approaching Dixie. The on-ramps from Cawthra will be closed off as well. Be traffic and save with 407 ETR driving offers. 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Go to 407 ETR for details. Your next report is going to be at 1041. Now your forecast. Here is Rob Haswell.
1: High pressure keeps us clear and calm as we roll through the evening and into the overnight hours. Things will stay very mild as well. Typically this time of year, we dip to a low of around 12 degrees. Our overnight low tonight, a mild 16 degrees.
18: Right now it's 18 degrees under mainly clear skies. 680 News Time, 1033.
27: Downtown Toronto will be alive this weekend with movie fans hoping to see their favorite celebrities at TIFF and the Blue Jays at home playing a crucial series against Baltimore.
18: More on the Jays coming up in just a couple minutes, but first we go to 680 Sophia Vavaroutsos, who is at the Toronto International Film Festival, tells us more about the first full day.
28: A handful of massive premieres drawing crowds on this first full day of TIFF. The Julia set brought out Chase Infinity and Christopher Briney. Girl Group had Rebel Wilson greeting fans, and Faith saw hundreds greeted by James McAvoy. But for Suad, it was all about meeting her idol, Ayo Edebiri, outside the premiere of Clarissa.
0: She came around and I was able to tell her that I think she's great and that I got a picture with her, which was lovely. She was amazing. She was so funny. Just like exactly how you think she is online. She's that way in person, which is so great.
28: And the festival is just starting. Babies is another highly anticipated movie that's expected to bring the star power. A full festival schedule is posted online. Rogers is a sponsor of TIFF and the parent company of this radio station. On Festival Street, Sophia Vavaroutsos, 680 News Radio.
27: 680 News Time, 1034. After a long trip out on the road and the chase for a postseason spot still on, the Boys of Summer returned home tonight to kick off a weekend series against a divisional rival. With more on the disappointing outcome of the pivotal matchup, we are joined live by Ben Howes, who is at the 680 Sports Desk, tracking all the action. Ben.
29: Thanks, Brendan. The fans at Rogers Centre didn't have much to cheer about in this one, at least for most of the game. Dylan Beavers went deep on the second pitch of the game to give Baltimore the lead, and it was 6-0 before the end of the second as the O's were able to get to Jays starter Max Scherzer. Kazuma Okamoto put the Jays on the board with his 31st home run of the season, and Nathan Lucas would cross the plate on a fielder's choice off the bat of Andrés Giménez. They looked like they were going down without a fight, but then with two outs in the bottom of the ninth, some life.
3: 1-2 is hit high in the air, right field. Tavares back at the warning track. That ball is gone.
29: Brett Bateman hit a two-run bomb for his first career home run, cutting the lead to 3, and Alejandro Kirk came to the plate as the tying run after singles from George Springer and Vladdy Guerrero Jr. He would ground out to end the game 7-4, the final. Game 2 goes tomorrow. First pitch flies shortly after 3. Reporting live, I'm Ben Howes.
24: 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A man has been rushed to hospital after being shot in North York. Toronto police say it happened around 4 o'clock near Finch and Driftwood. Paramedics tell 680 News Radio they transported the victim to hospital with serious but non-life-threatening injuries. Police haven't released any suspect details.
27: You're listening to All News Radio, 680 News Radio Toronto. It was 25 years ago when residents in the small town of Gander, Newfoundland, welcomed thousands of stranded air travelers in the chaos following the September 11th terror attacks. As 680 Scott Burnett reports today, many of those travelers returned to commemorate the somber anniversary.
4: Governor General Louise Arbour saying the attacks on the World Trade Center and Pentagon had a dramatic impact on the lives of Canadians.
5: For most Canadians, large-scale political violence had seemed very distant from our daily lives. September 11th shattered that sense of distance.
4: Gander's mayor, then Deputy Mayor Percy Falwell, reminding us of the lessons learned from his town's hospitality in the face of chaos.
6: Let's not forget our obligations to each other and the power we each have to truly make a difference in a sometimes broken world. Let's remember that without civility, empathy, compassion, society fails.
4: Former Prime Minister Jean Chrétien also on hand for today's ceremony, as was U.S. Ambassador to Canada Pete Hoekstra. Scott Burnett, 680 News Radio.
24: Well, Olivia Chow was on the campaign trail today, this time talking about transit. 680's Moman Qureshi has more on the latest developments in the municipal election race.
8: Candidate Olivia Chow's first campaign announcement is transit-related. She says if she's re-elected, there are two things you can expect. One is a TTC fare freeze for the fourth year in a row, and the other is that new fare tapping program that just started this month, where 47 taps in a month and then all your rides are free, which is supposed to drop to 40 taps a month next year. She wants that to be 10 taps in a week to make it a little easier for riders.
9: 10 trips each week, the rest are free. It is about $12.2 million in the 2027 budget.
8: But mayoral candidate Chris Alexander says Chow offering another year of fare freezes is not sound policy.
10: Sounds, in fact, like an act of desperation.
8: He says fare freezes and capping should be targeted at people who need it most, like seniors and students. Moman Qureshi, 680 News Radio.
27: 680 News Time, 10:38. A Brampton vehicle assembly plant, which has sat idle for the last 3 years, may soon have a new owner and a new purpose. City's Cynthia Mulligan has more.
11: Officials with auto giant Stellantis says the company has signed a memorandum of understanding to possibly sell the factory to Canadian armored vehicle maker Rochelle. Brampton-based Rochelle is in the mix for a multi-billion dollar contract with the Canadian government to build a fleet of armored vehicles. With news of this MOU, officials with the union representing Stellantis workers say they have paused collective bargaining negotiations with the automaker and are looking at next steps. Unifor says the future of the Brampton plant has played a central role in the talks hitting an impasse. Mayor Patrick Brown calling the news disappointing and saying in a statement, in part, I have said that if Stellantis would not stay, the best future for this plant is a Canadian company building Canadian products with Canadian workers.
27: The current collective agreement between Stellantis and union is set to expire on September 20th at 11:59 p.m. In 2023, more than 2,000 workers were laid off from the Brampton plant when it halted operations. The gas price update is 30 seconds away. 680 News Time, 10:39.
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7: 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Eastbound 401 can't get to the highway from these on-ramps. So Mavis here, Ontario, northbound Markham Road, Progress in Nielsen. All those on-ramps will be shut down for maintenance work. Mavis to approaching the 410 in the collectors. Two right lanes will be closed off, so slow through that stretch. Ramp to here, Ontario, shut down. Ramp to the 410 and 403 also closed, so keep that in mind if you're heading this way. That's going to be for maintenance work. There is a collision east of Dixon in the left lane, so that's causing a delay from Dixon to the scene of the crash. Once you're through that, it won't slow back down until you start getting east of Victoria Park to approaching Kennedy in the Express. Just beyond Warden in the collectors to McCowan, there's road work going on, so slow through that construction zone. And then it gets busy again as you get just beyond White's Road in the Express and collectors to Brock Road. Maintenance in the Express is happening, so everyone's getting into those collector lanes, so that's why it's busy. And then once you get to Brock Road, the two lanes just come together and you just got the one set of lanes to use. On the westbound 403, busy approaching Brock Road, maintenance there. It's going to slow back down as you get to the 427 to south of Pearson in the

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5: It's 18 degrees right now at Pearson Airport with a mostly clear sky. Good evening. I'm Brendan Lang. Here are the top stories this hour. TIFF had its first full and second day on Festival Street today. The red carpet was packed with celebrities and fans looking to meet their idols. A full list of what premieres at the festival is online. Olivia Chow was on the campaign trail with the municipal election on the horizon. She was discussing freezing fares for the fourth straight year. She also wanted to introduce a 10-ride-a-week fare cap on the TTC if re-elected. And a man has serious non-life-threatening injuries after being shot in North York this afternoon. It happened in the Finch and Driftwood area around 4 o'clock. Paramedics say the man was taken to hospital after the shooting, and police have not yet released any suspect description. And it's now time for sports, and from Sportsnet 590 The Fan, here's Ben Howes.
6: Thanks, Brendan. The Jays fell to the Orioles at Rogers Center, 7-4 the final. Baltimore built a 6-0 lead in the first two innings, and the Jays' bats were not able to string hits together to get back in the game. They end the game with 9 stranded runners. Kaz Okamoto hit his team-leading 31st of the year, and Brett Bateman hit his first career home run, but that was about it when it comes to positives in this one. They'll need a bounce-back performance tomorrow. First pitch for Game 2 flies just after 3. You can catch that on Sportsnet. That means they're going to need some help from the out-of-town scoreboard to keep pace in the wildcard race, and it's not looking good in that respect. The Cleveland Guardians hold on to the final wildcard spot, and they're in Minnesota tonight. Cleveland has grabbed a 5-2 lead in the top of the ninth. Another game to keep an eye on is in Arizona. The Texas Rangers are in town to take on the Diamondbacks. The Rangers sitting just a game back of the Jays. This one is scoreless in the fourth. The Leafs youngsters are off to Gatineau this weekend for the Prospect Challenge. 2026 first overall pick Gavin McKenna will not be joining them, however, with the team choosing to keep him in Toronto with training camp set to open next week. Alexander Zverev is off to the finals for men's singles at the U.S. Open after defeating Karan Khachanov in 3 sets earlier today. Ben Shelton is taking on Francis Tiafoe for the other spot in the finals. Tiafoe took the first set 6-4. Shelton took the second and third sets 6-3, 6-3, and he's leading in the fourth set 4-3. Sports at 15 and 45 past every hour or anytime at sportsnet.ca.
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5: 680 News Time, 1048. A section of Gerrard Street East is still shut down to drivers and the TTC after a water main broke in the area and flooded the roadway. 680's Phil Martino has the story.
11: It has been a tough few days for this caller into the newsroom. Mohammed says he and his neighbors have been without water since early Wednesday. They live in a building in the Upper Gerrard and Coxwell area near Wednesday's water main break.
12: It's really difficult because for washroom, people need a lot of water, especially for toilet, shower, and for washing, cleaning. There's no water. City is giving some bottles of water. They're not enough.
11: The city's director of distribution and collection says in a statement, "We want to ensure the public that we're doing everything we can to restore service as quickly

0: and safely as possible. He also says this repair has proven more complex than initially anticipated due to the age of the water main, challenging ground conditions, and the presence of other underground utilities. Phil Martino, 680 News Radio.
1: 680 News Time, 1049. Reports suggest Iran-backed Houthis now control another key shipping strait at the entrance to the Red Sea. 680's Chris McCusker with more.
2: The Houthis advance towards Red Sea coastal areas bordering the strategic Bab al-Mandeb Strait, which is seen as an alternative to the Strait of Hormuz. And this development, if it holds, means the group would take charge of a second important port in the area and further tighten its grip on the waterway. RBC says all of this poses a higher risk to shipping, which has already been disrupted because of the hostilities near the Strait of Hormuz. Axios also reporting that Saudi Arabia's crown prince called the U.S. president twice yesterday, urging him to strike the Houthis, but Donald Trump declined. Chris McCusker, 680 News Radio.
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13: This report brought to you by the Big Apple, eastbound 401. Some ramp closures here caused by construction, so you can't get to the highway from Mavis here, Ontario. Northbound Markham Road, Progress End at Nielsen, all shut down with that road work. Mavis to approaching the 410 in the collectors, two right lanes closed off, so it's going to be busy through that construction zone. The ramp to here, Ontario, and the 410, 403 will be closed off for that road work. Once you're beyond that collision, just beyond Dixon in the left lane, that's causing a delay from Dixon to the scene of the crash. Once you're through that, more road work. It's Avenue to approaching Yonge in the Express. Two left lanes will be closed off. It starts to slow down east of the Allen in the Express. Collectors moving fine through here. Not moving so fine. The further east you go, going to be busy from Warden to McCowan in the collectors. Road work through that stretch, and then busy as you start to get towards Nielsen. It looks like they're shutting down the transfer there. So it looks like it's going to be busy because of that road work. Probably more of a visual distraction than anything. Slows back down just beyond White's Road Express collectors to approaching Brock Road. Again, construction slowing down your drive there. Westbound on the 401, it'll be slow as you travel through Morningside in the Express. Once you're through that, it won't slow back down until you get to the 427 in the Express to south of Pearson. You'll be forced into the collectors at the transfer there. The Express lanes are closed off all the way to Winston Churchill. That's when the Express and collectors come together. Also going to be backed up in Milton as you approach Highway 25. Two right lanes are closed off at Highway 25, so it's also affecting the on-ramps. You can't use those either. Eastbound 403 east of Aaron Mills to approaching Mavis. Two right lanes closed off here. Expect a delay through that stretch. It looks like the ramp to Mavis is going to be closed off as well. Eastbound QEW Cawthra to Dixie, a right lane closed off. Again, road work here, so it's slow through that stretch. Ramp to Cawthra will be shut down as well. Westbound on the Gardner, looks like it's volume just beyond Spadina to approaching Parkside. Westbound at QEW, 427 to approaching Dixie. More road work, so more delays. Northbound DVP, expect a delay on and off as you approach Bloor to approaching Don Mills, Eglinton to north of Lawrence. Try the Big Apple's famous apple bread pies made right before your eyes, and now serving the renowned P-Mill bacon sandwich from Carousel Bakery at the St. Lawrence Market. The Big Apple, exit 497 off the 401 or thebigapple.ca. Your next report is at 1101. Now your forecast. Here's Rob Haswell.
14: clear and comfortable and very mild tonight, low near 16 degrees. Up to 26, feeling like 32 on Saturday with sunshine most of the day and then some showers by Saturday night. More showers Sunday, high of 24. Passing cold front takes us all the way down to 10 degrees by Sunday night. Sunny and only 20 by Monday. Again, tonight, clear and comfortable, low near 16 degrees.
1: At Pearson Airport, we have temperatures at 18 degrees, feeling like 21 with a mostly clear sky. Coming up at 11 o'clock, the latest on the Toronto International Film Festival and which celebrities were out on the red carpet today. 680 News Time, 10:55.
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1: U.S. federal officials getting to the bottom of some suspicious cabbage after more than 2,000 pounds of methamphetamine was found hidden in a shipment of the leafy vegetable. The Drug Enforcement Administration Houston office says the bust was made by their McAllen, Texas office, which is located along the U.S. border with Mexico. Several federal and state agencies were involved, including Homeland Security investigations, the FBI, Customs and Border Protection, Border Patrol, and the Texas Department of Public Safety. The DEA adds, as of yet, no arrests have been made and the investigation is still ongoing. The Market Minute coming up in 60 seconds. 680 News Time, 10:56.
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2: Bay Street higher for the first time this week. It was up by 191 points, 35,697. Still saw its worst week since March. It was down by a little more than 2%. After the bell, Restaurant Brands International announced a stock buyback of up to $1 billion in shares. Stock in the parent company of Tim Hortons, Popeyes, Burger King, up by about 14% on Bay Street this year. Gold futures today down 0.4% to 4,357. And then oil snapped an 8-day winning streak, down $2.43 today to $100.05 a barrel. It did pull back from a roughly 4-month high, but still up by more than $9 this week. Now, in the U.S. today, we did get inflation data. It was hotter than expected, and markets are higher even ahead of a likely interest rate hike next week. Seems the lower oil prices were helping to improve sentiment. The Dow today was higher by 509. It still saw its worst week since March. The S&P today up 65, and the NASDAQ higher by 251. And then shares in Adobe today up by about 1.5%. The forecast from this company did miss expectations as part of its latest earnings report, and that puts a question mark on the future of artificial intelligence. At the Business Center, I'm Chris McCusker.
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1: In Mississauga, it's 18 degrees with clear skies, and in Hamilton, a little bit cooler, 14 degrees, also clear overhead. 680 News Time, 11 o'clock.
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25: Good evening. It's Friday, September 11th. I'm John Downs.
1: And I'm Brendan Lang. Here's what's making news this hour.
25: Celebrity spotters and film buffs taking over King Street West on this first full day of the Toronto International Film Festival.
26: Transit talk on the campaign trail. Olivia Chow says if she gets reelected, she wants to switch fare tapping to 10 taps a week and freeze TTC fares for the fourth year in a row. Details coming up.
1: A man has suffered serious injuries after being shot near Jane Street and Driftwood Court in North York.
27: Gander, Newfoundland, remembering opening their homes to thousands of stranded travelers in the wake of the September 11th attacks.
28: They needed help, so people helped.
27: Ceremonies taking place today commemorating the 25th anniversary since 9/11.
29: The Jays' wildcard chances take a hit as they fall to the Orioles at Rogers Center. And Gavin McKenna won't be attending the Prospect Challenge in Gatineau this weekend. Sports at 15.
2: Markets close out a losing week with gains. The TSX was up by almost 200 points. The Dow jumped by more than 500. Business at 26.
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13: This report brought to you by your local Ontario Subaru dealers. Eastbound on the 401, some ramp closures caused by construction, so you can't get to the highway from Mavis here, Ontario. Northbound Markham Road, Progress or Nielsen all shut down for that construction. And Mavis to approaching the 410 and the collectors, two right lanes closed off. So slow through that construction zone as you continue eastbound. There's actually going to be a couple of ramp closures. The ramp 2 here, Ontario, the 410 and 403 all shut down. There was a collision that was just east of Dixon. It just cleared, so all lanes have reopened, already moving back up to speed through there. Some road work, Avenue 2 approaching Yonge in the Express. A couple left lanes closed off here. Slow as you approach Avenue 2 Yonge. Once you're through that, it really slows down in the collectors. East of Warden to Markham Road. Again, road work through that stretch. Once you're beyond that, all express lanes will be closed off. East of White's Road to approaching Brock Road. So you're going to be forced into the collectors there. Collectors very slow just east of White's Road to Brock Road. Express lanes, it looks like maybe just the last little bit of vehicles are going to be heading through there. And just pull up the camera, it looks like it's completely closed off now. So just those collector lanes to work with, and they are busy. On the westbound 401, you can expect a delay from the 427 to south of Pearson in the express. As you get to the transfer, that south of Pearson, you'll be forced into the collector lanes. All express lanes close from that transfer to Winston Churchill. It's also going to be busy approaching Highway 25 to just beyond it. Two right lanes closed off through that stretch. The Highway 25 on ramps to the highway will be shut down as well. Westbound QEW 427 to Dixie, more road work, another delay. Eastbound QEW ramp to Cawthra's shut down. Also seeing a slowdown Cawthra to Dixie. You're down a right lane there for some road work. Eastbound 403 east of Aaron Mills to Mavis. A couple of right lanes also closed off here. It's moving slowly. It's all for construction. The ramp to Mavis will be shut down as well. Westbound on the Gardner, as you approach Jameson to Parkside, it's moving slowly. Northbound DVP, busy just north of Bayview-Bloor, then Eglinton to approaching York Mills. 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Your next report in less than 10 minutes. Now your forecast, Rob Haswell.
14: High pressure fully in charge of our forecast for the next 24 hours or so. And that includes the night tonight with a very clear evening leading into a clear and comfortable night and a very mild night as well. The overnight low is typically closer to 12. Our overnight low tonight, a very mild 16 degrees.
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25: Well, the summer may be in the rearview mirror, but that means the stars have arrived and are taking over the red carpet downtown.
1: Sofia Vavaroutsos is catching up with the fans hoping to spot some stars.
3: Thousands of dedicated film fanatics spent most of the day here pressed up against barriers, holding their phones high and trying to get a glimpse of their favorite stars. Several highly anticipated movie premieres took over the first full day of TIFF. Dawn has been coming to TIFF for 13 years, but says the red carpet at Girl Group is one of her favorite celebrity sightings.
4: Just today, I guess Rebel and some of the ladies from here.
3: Rebel Wilson took photos with crowds outside Roy Thompson Hall for the screening. Other carpets saw mega star power too. This fan met James McAvoy.
5: It was great. I mean, I wasn't expecting him to come all the way down, and it's nice that he took the time, so it really made it like supercharged.
3: TIFF is set to continue until September 20th with more red carpets on the way. A full schedule for the festival is posted online. Rogers is a sponsor of TIFF and the parent company of this radio station. On Festival Street, Sofia Vavaroutsos, 680 News Radio.
25: A pair of major transit pledges coming from one of the leading candidates for mayor today. 680's Momin Qureshi is on the campaign trail.
26: Standing in front of a TTC bus depot, Olivia Chow making two transit promises if she gets reelected. The first is to keep TTC fares frozen for the fourth year in a row. And the other is, you know, that fare tapping program that just started with 47 taps in a month and then the rest are free? Well, next year it's supposed to drop to 40 taps in a month, but Chow wants to change it to 10 taps in a week to make it easier.
6: After conversations with transit riders, we said, well, make it simpler. Make it easier to understand.
26: Chow says it would cost $12.2 million in next year's budget, but fellow mayoral candidate Chris Alexander is calling it an act of desperation.
7: This is a regressive proposal from Mayor Chow.
26: He says things like fare capping and fare freezes should focus on people who need it, like students and seniors. Momin Qureshi, 680 News Radio.
1: 680 News Time, 1106. A man has been taken to hospital after being shot in the northwest of the city. It happened around 4 o'clock at Jane and Driftwood Court. Paramedics tell 680 News Radio the victim suffered non-life-threatening injuries. There's no suspect description at this time.
25: The former Stellantis plant in Brampton could have a new life manufacturing armored vehicles, but 680 business analyst Chris McCusker says there is a catch.
2: Stellantis confirms a memorandum of understanding with Rochelle, which outlines steps towards the sale of the idle car factory in Brampton. But it hinges on a $4.9 billion Canadian military contract to build light utility vehicles. The Rochelle CEO says his company is the only serious potential buyer and describes the memorandum as the first step in a very complicated process. Now, the Stellantis plant employed about 3,000 unionized workers, but it hasn't been in production since 2023. Flavio Volpe, president of Canada's Automotive Parts Manufacturers Association, doesn't support the plan. He says the scale of a Stellantis vehicle production line pales in comparison to what Rochelle can do. Chris McCusker, 680 News Radio.
1: 680 News Time, 1107. 25 years after the 9/11 terror attacks, there were ceremonies across North America, which included one event in this country. As we hear from 680 Scott Burnett, Gander, Newfoundland hosted the primary memorial in Canada to mark the time they hosted the world.
27: At today's ceremony, Newfoundland and Labrador Premier Tony Wakeham honoring the spirit and hospitality of his constituents.
8: They came from different countries. They spoke different languages. They followed different faiths. But none of that mattered. What mattered, they needed help. So people helped.
27: Former Prime Minister Jean Chrétien, also speaking today, remembers phoning then-President George W. Bush to offer Canada's support.
9: An entire nation coming together as one to stand with our friends and to offer them safety and solidarity. It is a day when we saw the worst of humanity and the very best.
27: Meantime, stateside, President Trump took part in one ceremony today at the Pentagon. Scott Burnett, 680 News Radio.
25: Well, residents of one East End neighborhood say they've been without water since Wednesday due to a water main break. As 680's Phil Martino tells us, city officials have not yet shared a restoration time.
2: Toronto resident Christina lives at the corner of Coxwell and Upper Girard near the site of Wednesday's water main break.
10: It's been honestly a nightmare.
2: She says she's been going to the store to buy water.
10: Because there's been insufficient amounts of water given to us. And we've having to pour it down the toilet and use it for basically everything.
2: Christina adds what's worse is the lack of communication.
10: There's been no answers whatsoever. We've been calling 311 trying to get any information, but there's been no consistent information given to us.
2: The city's director of distribution and collection says in a statement this repair has proven more complex than initially anticipated due to the age of the water main, challenging ground conditions, and the presence of other underground utilities. Phil Martino, 680 News Radio.
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25: 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Enpro predicts the price will rise 7 cents at midnight to 186.9 cents a liter at most GTA stations. 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
13: This report brought to you by CapitalDirect.ca. Eastbound 401, some ramp closures caused by construction, so you can't use the on-ramps from Mavis. Here, Ontario, Bayview, Leslie, northbound Markham Road, a progress in Nielsen, all those shut down for that road work. Mavis to approaching the 410 in the collectors. A couple of right lanes going to be closed off, slow through that construction zone once you're beyond that. It'll slow back down as you approach Avenue in the Express to Young Construction through there, and then more road work approaching Bayview and the collectors to approaching Leslie, so you can expect a delay. Ramp to Leslie will be shut down. There's also going to be some other exit ramp closures, so if you're trying to get to here, Ontario, can't do that. You can't get to the 410 or 403 either. Once you're beyond Leslie, it really slows down the collectors as you approach Kennedy to approaching Markham Road. Maintenance work happening there. And then it slows back down because all express lanes are closed off east of White's Road to approaching Brock Road. That's when the two set of lanes come together. So it's going to be busy in the collectors approaching Liverpool to Brock Road, westbound on the 401. All express lanes closed off from south of Pearson to Winston Churchill. So it gets busy from the 427 in the express to south of Pearson. That's where the transfer will put you into the collector lanes. Also slow in Milton because of road work. Two right lanes will be closed off. It starts to slow down approaching Highway 25 to just beyond it. Eastbound 403, you can expect a delay east of Erin Mills to approaching Mavis. Again, it's going to be construction blocking two right lanes. The ramp to Mavis will be shut down. Eastbound QEW ramp to Cawthra is closed. On the westbound QEW 427 to Dixie's moving slowly. A couple left lanes closed off for road work. Northbound DVP, very slow approaching Eglinton to Lawrence. There's got to be a problem here. I'm just going to quickly try and get a camera up. It looks like a center lane now closed off, either with a stalled vehicle or it's a collision. I see one car here with their four ways on. Don't know if the car in behind it bumped it from the back or if it's just stuck behind that trying to get around it. Either way, you're down a center lane now due to a problem. So it's going to be busy approaching Eglinton to Lawrence where that vehicle is. And then if you're Toronto bound or Fort Erie bound on the QEW, spoke to a traffic spotter. I guess it goes down to a single lane in both directions near Victoria Avenue. Very slow both ways. 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Your next report in less than 10 minutes. Now your forecast. Here is Rob Haswell.
0: Clear and comfortable this evening and overnight tonight with a low of 16. Should get to 26 on Saturday, but feel more like 32. Saturday starts sunny, then a few more clouds by later afternoon. And by Saturday night, the rain rolls in with a few more showers for Sunday. The extended forecast coming up in less than 10. Again tonight, a very mild 16 degrees.
3: Right now, 18 degrees under mainly clear skies. Coming up, your sports report, 680 News Time, 1114.
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3: 18 degrees under mainly clear skies. Good evening. I'm John Downs. Here are the top stories this hour. Gary Oldman, Rebel Wilson, James McAvoy, just a few of the big names being spotted down at TIFF. It's the first full day of the annual festival. Olivia Chow says if reelected, she'll freeze transit fares for the fourth straight year. She also says fares will be free after 10 paid trips in a week, and that would cost the city $12.2 million. Toronto police investigating after a man is shot, seriously injured near Driftwood Court and Jane Street in North York. Coming up after sports, the Gallagher brothers hit the big screen this weekend. 680 News Time, 1116. Time for sports from the Fan 590. Ben House.
7: Thanks, John. The Blue Jays couldn't overcome a disastrous start as they fall to the Baltimore Orioles in the first of three at Rogers Center. The O's built a 6-0 lead in the first two innings, and that proved to be more than enough. 7-4 O's is the final. To make matters worse, the Cleveland Guardians defeated the Minnesota Twins 5-2 the final there to increase their lead over the Jays to 2 games. There's another game with wild card implications on now. The Texas Rangers are taking on the Diamondbacks in Arizona. This one, or the Rangers sit 1 game behind the Jays, and they are leading 1-0 in the bottom of the fifth. Gavin McKenna will not be joining the Leafs prospects in Gatineau this weekend for the Prospect Challenge. The Leafs decided to keep their prize number one overall pick in Toronto with training camp set to open next week. The Leafs youngsters will take on Ottawa tomorrow, followed by Winnipeg on Sunday. The Leafs also provided an update on the status of forward Max Domi. General Manager John Chayka saying he remains out indefinitely and will not be on the ice to start training camp. Alexander Zverev defeated Karen Khachanov in 3 sets to move on to the finals for men's singles at the U.S. Open. And Ben Shelton defeated Francis Tiafoe, taking 3 of 4 sets to punch his ticket to the finals as well. Sports at 15 and 45 past every hour or anytime at sportsnet.ca.
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25: 680 News Time, 11:19. The Northern Tornadoes Project at Western University has confirmed the tornado touchdown just north of Stratford during last Wednesday's historic storms. The tornado, packing winds of 150 kilometers per hour, twisted a five-story steel grain bin and ripped the roof off a neighboring shed a few kilometers west of the town of Moncton. A downburst with winds exceeding 165 kilometers per hour has also been confirmed near Seaforth in Huron County. A heist of proportions so grand that seems like the plot of a movie. But for one young Singapore citizen, it's all very real, who has now become the face behind one of the largest cryptocurrency thefts in U.S. history. Faiza Amin of City News has the story.
8: A 22-year-old man has pleaded guilty in connection to a $240 million Bitcoin heist. Malone Lam admits he and his friends posed as Google employees to steal the cryptocurrency from a Washington resident. The Bitcoin was later exchanged for cash and used to pay for luxury homes, sports, cars, and lavish visits to nightclubs. Lam, who moved to the U.S. from Singapore, could face up to 20 years behind bars.
25: Prosecutors identify Lam as the organizer of the network of young men who carried out the string of crypto scams starting in 2023. Coming up, traffic and weather together, 680 News Time, 11:20.
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13: This report is brought to you by Canadian Rack Technologies. Eastbound on the 401. Some ramp closures here, so you can't get to the highway from Mavis here, Ontario, Bayview, Leslie, northbound Markham Road, Progress, and Nielsen. So keep that in mind. Some exit ramps will be blocked off as well. Ramp to here, Ontario, ramp to the 410 and 403. Ramp to Leslie shut down as well. Also got some delays caused by this road work. Mavis to approaching the 410 in the collectors. A couple of right lanes closed, so keep that in mind. Going to be slow through that stretch. Once you're beyond that, it starts to slow down again in the express approaching Avenue to approaching Yonge. So some construction through there, and then busy in the collectors approaching Bayview to approaching Leslie. Again, roadwork slowing down your drive. Busy in the collectors again. So as you get to Kennedy all the way to Nielsen, you can expect a delay. Again, it's going to be just construction slowing down your drive. Gets busy just as you start to approach Liverpool in the collectors to Brock Road. All express lanes close east of White's Road to Brock Road, so keep that in mind. You're forced into the collectors at the transfer. The westbound 401 starting to slow down a little bit in the express, and you guessed it, it's maintenance causing that delay. Once you're beyond that, all express lanes closed off south of Pearson to Winston Churchill. So if you're traveling this way, it'll start to slow down 427 to south of Pearson in the express. You're forced into the collectors there. Once you get into the collector lanes, it doesn't get busy until you start approaching Highway 25 in Milton. Two right lanes closed off here for construction. The on-ramps from Highway 25 will be blocked off as well. Westbound on the QEW, it's getting busy, 427 to Dixie. That's all because of road work. It's actually backing things up on the Gardiner as you start to approach Kipling in the express collectors as you get to the 427. Northbound DVP, it looks like they cleared that stalled vehicle that was at Lawrence. So things are starting to improve through here, but it is still going to be a bit slow as you start to get approaching Eglinton. So really not that bad, though. Flow traffic heading in the right direction. 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Your next report in less than 10 minutes. Now your forecast. Here's Rob Haswell.
0: Clear, comfortable, and mild tonight. Low near 16. Sunny to kick off Saturday, then more clouds with showers arriving by Saturday night. Saturday's high 26 and a humidex of 32. Then a mix of sun and cloud with a chance of showers Sunday, high of 24. The passing cold front cools things down in a hurry late in the day on Sunday with an overnight low near 10. Sunny and 20 on Monday, showers back by Tuesday. Again tonight, clear and comfy. Overnight low 16 degrees.
25: Right now 18 degrees under mostly clear skies, and coming up at 11:30, the latest on the first full day of the Toronto International Film Festival taking over the city. 680 News Time, 11:24.
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33: The latest inflation reading in the U.S. did come in hotter than expected. So for August, it was 3.4% compared to a year ago. And this data comes ahead of an interest rate announcement by the Federal Reserve next Wednesday. The Dow today higher by 509. It still saw its worst week since March. The S&P today up by 65 and the NASDAQ higher by 251. On this side of the border, the TSX was higher by 191 points today, 35,697, still down by about 2% this week. Again, the worst week since March, but it did snap a four-day losing streak. Gold futures today down 0.4% to $65 the ounce. The price for oil snapped an 8-day winning streak. It was down $2.43 to $100.05 a barrel. And then shares in Roots higher by 0.2% today. The retailer reported earnings, which did show a loss of $6 million in its latest quarter. The company also set October 13th as the date for a shareholder meeting to vote on its deal to be acquired by Marquee Brands. The deal is expected to close in the fourth quarter of this year. And the Canadian dollar still a little above 72 cents U.S. Inflation data in Canada set to be released on Monday. At the Business Center, I'm Chris McCusker.
2: Hi, I'm Heather, chief book lover at Indigo, and we're on a mission to inspire you to read more and scroll less with books that grab you from the very first page. And London Falling will do just that. 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You won't be able to put this book down. 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
5: Good evening. It's Friday, September 11th. I'm Brendan Lang.
6: And I'm John Downs. Here's what's making news right now.
7: The big screen's biggest names are back out in the downtown core. TIFF's first full day is bringing thousands to screenings and red carpets. I'm Sophia Vavaroutsos on Festival Street.
14: On the campaign trail, Olivia Chow says if she's reelected, she'll freeze TTC fares for the fourth year in a row. When it comes to fare capping, she says it'll top out at 10 rides a week rather than 40 a month.
5: A man has been taken to hospital after being shot in North York this afternoon.
6: Ceremonies were held across North America marking 25 years since the September 11th terror attacks.
15: The Jays sit two games out of the final American League wildcard spot after falling to Baltimore at Rogers Center. And the out-of-town scoreboard provides no help as the Guardians defeat the Twins. Sports at 45.
33: Oil finished the week above $100, while markets moved higher on both sides of the border. The TSX up by almost 200 points. The Dow jumped by more than 500. Business at 56.
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5: Time for Rogers Xfinity Internet. Traffic and weather together on the ones. Here's Mike Davey.
19: This report is brought to you by Jumbo Lobster Clubhouse. Southbound 404 DVP. Our very own Ben Davey calling in this report. He's going to be taking over after me. He's called in this collision here. It's on the ramp to Bayview Bloor. I'm looking at it on the camera right now. Looks like at least a couple of vehicles involved. Lots of debris. That's what Ben was telling me. So just be careful. You actually might have to drive over some of it. So not ideal. It is starting to slow things down on the highway as you approach Bayview Bloor. Once you get south of that, you're in pretty good shape. Traveling on the eastbound Gardner, new problem that is going to be at Islington in the express, a collision. Looks to be in the right lane again. A couple of vehicles involved here. Starting to slow things down from Kipling in the express. Westbound Gardner slow through Jameson and then approaching Kipling in the express to the 427. If you're joining the westbound QEW, you're right into a slow drive because from the 427 to Dixie, there's going to be some construction here. So it's slowing down the drive on the eastbound 403. East of Aaron Mills to approaching Mavis, two right lanes closed off. Again, construction through here. That's causing a delay. Ramp to Mavis will be shut down. Eastbound 401, some ramp closure, so you cannot get to the highway from Mavis here, Ontario, Bayview, Leslie. Northbound Markham Road, Progress in Nielsen. Some exit ramps will be closed off as well. Ramp to here, Ontario, 410, 403, and Leslie all shut down. There's also delays caused by this road work. So from Mavis to approaching the 410 in the collectors, two right lanes closed off. It starts to get slow approaching here, Ontario, to the 410. Once you're beyond that, it gets busy in the express approaching Avenue to Yonge. Again, you're through a construction zone there. Busy in the collectors approaching Bayview to Leslie. Again, road work through that stretch. And then really slows down in the collectors from Kennedy all the way to Nielsen, and then it slows down. Actually, not too bad. No, it's still going to be a bit busy approaching Liverpool in the collectors to Brock Road. All express lanes are closed off east of White's Road to Brock Road, so you're forced into those collector lanes, so that's what's slowing down that drive. Westbound on the 401 starts to get busy. 427 Express to south of Pearson. That's where you're forced to use the transfer into the collectors. And it will be closed off the express lanes all the way to Winston Churchill. Slow in Milton approaching Highway 25. It's all for construction. On-ramps from Highway 25 closed as well. Take on Lobster Mountain, the 2-pound-plus tower of tender lobster at Jumbo Lobster Clubhouse and Fishman Lobster Clubhouse. Savor the height of seafood dining in Richmond Hill and Scarborough. Your next report in less than 10 minutes. Now your forecast. Here's Rob Haswell.
0: High pressure keeps us clear and calm as we roll through the evening and into the overnight hours. Things will stay very mild as well. Typically this time of year, we dip to a low of around 12 degrees. Our overnight low tonight, a mild 16 degrees.
4: Right now, 18 degrees under mainly clear skies. 680 News Time, 1134.
5: There's more than just the Blue Jays playoff push that has the downtown core buzzing this weekend.
4: Movie fans are also looking to see some of their favorite celebrities at TIFF. 680 Sophia Vavaroutsos joins us from Festival Street with more.
7: The red carpet mania is on. The first full day of TIFF drawing major star power to the downtown core with appearances from Ayo Edebiri, James McAvoy, Rebel Wilson, and more. Craig is a celeb spotting pro.
1: I've seen some good ones. Jennifer Lawrence and Ryan Reynolds. He was there last year. So that was kind of good. Saw George Clooney one year. My girlfriend went nuts over him. Yeah, it's a lot of fun.
7: But TIFF's 51st year is also about the excitement on the big screen for these fans.
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10: Yesterday I saw the interview with Gary Oldman, and I was like, oh my God, this is so amazing. I'm from Colombia, so this is my first time here, so I'm like, wow.
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5: 680 News Time, 1135. Toronto police remain on scene of a shooting near Finch and Driftwood. Investigators say they were called to the area around 4 o'clock. That's when they found a man who had been shot. Paramedics tell 680 News Radio they transported the victim to a local hospital in non-life-threatening condition. Police have not yet released a suspect description.
4: Well, ceremonies taking place today marking 25 years since the deadly September 11th terror attacks in New York, Virginia, and Pennsylvania, leaving nearly 3,000 people dead. 680 Scott Burnett has details from one commemoration in Gander, Newfoundland.
15: Visitors who had likely never heard of Gander, Newfoundland 25 years ago, returning today to remember both the tragedy of the September 11th attacks and the kindness shown by the small town in the ensuing chaos. More than 200 flights were diverted to Canadian airports September 12th, including 38 to the town of Gander. Mayor and then Deputy Mayor Percy Farewell says Gander really showed the best of humanity during that time.
11: In these moments, there can be no distinction based on nationality, political ideology, race, religion, sexual orientation, just humans, instinct doing what we were all put on the earth to do, loving our neighbors as ourselves.
15: Governor General Louise Arbour, former Prime Minister Jean Chrétien, and U.S. Ambassador to Canada Pete Hoekstra also in attendance. East Coast singer Alan Doyle capturing the moment with an a cappella performance as well.
12: So sing me a song when the fields are in flower, and I'll never lie here alone.
15: Scott Burnett, 680 News Radio.
5: 680 News Time, 1137. Olivia Chow was talking transit on the municipal campaign trail today. 680's Momin Qureshi has more on the mayoral race.
13: Standing in front of a TTC bus depot, Olivia Chow making two transit promises. The first has to do with fare tapping, which currently stands at 47 taps in a month, and then all your rides are free. That's supposed to drop to 40 taps next year, but she says she wants it to be 10 taps a week to make it a little easier for transit riders. She also wants to freeze TTC fares for the fourth year in a row. Given the city's financial crunch, I asked if Toronto can afford it.
17: We know we will have the funds to keep TTC fares low.
13: Mayoral contender Chris Alexander is calling the proposed fare freeze an act of desperation and says fare capping is a good idea, it's just pointed in the wrong direction.
20: What we should be doing is giving a break on fares to students, seniors, and others who are living on fixed incomes and need that break the most.
13: At City Hall, Momin Qureshi, 680 News Radio.
4: Ontario's Premier Doug Ford says he would consider involuntary addiction treatment in the province. 680 90s, Richard Southern has the story from Queen's Park.
2: Kids having to walk by, jackknifed over, as they call it. It's actually sad.
16: Premier Ford, whose government recently closed most safe injection sites in the province, spoke Thursday on the issue of addiction and how he's seeing many addicted individuals on the street. Ford went on to say that he's open to the idea of forcing some with addictions into treatment.
2: I'd be open to it as long as we can help them, but I want to have that discussion with the mayors right now because they're very, very frustrated.
16: Ontario's Big City Mayors Group recently repeated a request for the province to look at this idea more closely. But beyond the ethical implications of it, some question whether the system could handle it. Right now, addiction wait times are approaching 5 months in Ontario. The NDP's Kristen Wong-Tam.
18: Rehabilitation residual beds, they simply don't exist.
16: The province currently studying the idea within jails. Richard Southern, Queen's Park.
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5: 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Enpro predicts the price will rise 7 cents at midnight to $1.86.9 cents a litre at most GTA stations. 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
19: This report brought to you by Click and Park. A couple of problems and lots of construction on the go right now. Southbound 404 DVP, ramp to Bayview Bloor, partially blocked with a collision. Looks like you can still use it. There's going to be some debris, so be careful. Also, people from the vehicles involved in the crash out on the highway here. So be careful if you're traveling this way. They're pretty much standing in the right lane. There's also the center lane blocked off with a vehicle, I believe, to be involved in this crash. So the right lane is blocked by the pedestrians on the highway. The center lane is going to be blocked with a vehicle involved in this crash. So it looks like only the left lane is going to be getting through here. It's going to be very busy as you start to approach Bayview Bloor. Once you get south of that, you're in good shape. There's also a collision on the eastbound Gardner at Islington. It's going to be blocking a right lane. Emergency crews on scene for this. It's in the express, so slow from Kipling. In the express to Islington, Collectors is fine through there. Westbound at QEW, it's busy. 427 to Dixie, that's because of construction. It's actually backing things up onto the westbound Gardner from Kipling Express Collectors to the 427. If you're joining the westbound QEW, you're right into that delay. It really slows down there. Eastbound 403, east of Erin Mills to approaching Mavis, two right lanes will be closed off. Again, construction, so slow through there. Ramp to Mavis will be shut down as well. Lots of construction on the eastbound 401. I'll start with the on-ramps that are closed off. So you can't get to the highway from Mavis. Here, Ontario, Bayview, Leslie, northbound Markham Road, Progress, and Nielsen. Some exit ramps will be closed off as well. Ramp to here, Ontario. Ramp to the 410 and 403. Ramp to Leslie, all shut down for that road work. Now the delays caused by the construction. A bit slow approaching here, Ontario, to the 410 in the collectors. It'll slow back down as you approach Avenue in the express. West to Young, approaching Bayview Collectors to approaching Leslie, Kennedy Collectors all the way to Nielsen. Once you're through that, a bit of a slowdown from Liverpool in the Collectors to Brock Road. Express lanes close east to White's Road to Brock Road, so you're forced into the Collectors at the transfer. Westbound 401, it starts to get busy. 427 Express to south of Pearson. That's where you got to get into the Collectors. You're forced to use the transfer there. All express lanes will be closed off south of Pearson all the way to Winston Churchill. Gets busy at Highway 25 because of construction. The on-ramps from Highway 25 will be closed off as well. Concert, dinner, meeting, or night out. Choose from thousands of parking spots across downtown Toronto. Reserve your spot in just a few taps with the Click in Park app. Your next report at 11:51. Now your forecast, here is Rob Haswell.
0: High pressure keeps us clear and comfy overnight with a low of 16. That's well above average. Sunny on Saturday to start. Few more clouds late in the day and some showers by Saturday night. High of 26, but the humidity will make it feel more like 32. Again tonight, our mild overnight low is 16 degrees.
1: Right now it's 18 degrees, feeling like 21.

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2: Mostly clear skies right now downtown at Pearson. It's 18 degrees, feeling like 21 with the humidity. Good evening. I'm Brendan Lang. Here are the top stories this hour. We're into day two in the first full day of the Toronto International Film Festival. Fans packed the streets to meet some of their favorite celebrities at the event this year, including Rebel Wilson and James McAvoy, among many others. A full schedule of premieres at the festival is online. And a man has been taken to hospital after being shot in North York this afternoon. It happened around 4 o'clock in the area of Finch and Driftwood. Paramedics say the victim is in hospital in serious but non-life-threatening condition. And now time for sports from Sportsnet 590 The Fan. Here's Ben Howes.
3: Thanks, Brendan. Well, the Blue Jays didn't have much going for them in this first of three against Baltimore at Rogers Center, but they did manage to give the fans something to cheer about. With two outs in the bottom of the ninth, Brett Bateman hit a two-run blast for his first career home run. That cut the lead to three, and after two singles, they were able to bring Alejandro Kirk to the plate as the tying run, but they could not pull off the miracle. They fall to the Baltimore Orioles in the first of three at Rogers Center, 7-4 the final. Game two will go tomorrow. Looks like a bullpen day for the Jays. This one gets going at three. You can catch that on Sportsnet. The Jays now sit two games back of the Cleveland Guardians, who came through with a big ninth inning to defeat the Twins in the first of three in Minnesota. The Texas Rangers sit a game back of the Jays in a wild card race, and they're in Arizona. They trail 5-1 in the bottom of the sixth. In Leaf news, top prospect Gavin McKenna will not partake in the prospect challenge this weekend in Gatineau. The Leafs opting to keep him back in Toronto with training camp starting next week. And GM John Chayka provided an update on Max Domi, telling the Canadian press that the forward remains out indefinitely and won't be on the ice when training camp kicks off next week. At the U.S. Open, Ben Shelton will take on Alexander Zverev in the finals for men's singles. Shelton defeated Francis Tiafoe in four sets, and Zverev defeated Karan Khachanov in three sets. Sports at 15 and 45 past every hour or anytime at sportsnet.ca.
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2: 680 News Time, 11:48. Residents of an East End neighborhood are still waiting to get their water back after a water main break earlier this week. 680's Phil Martino has more.
9: Toronto resident Mohammed lives in a building in the Upper Girard and Coxwell area, steps away from Wednesday's water main break. He says he and his neighbors have not had any water in their units since early Wednesday morning.
10: City is giving some bottles of water. They're not enough for anything. Only for drinking is good, but we are in really a big problem right now.
9: The city's director of distribution and collection says in a statement, this repair has proven more complex than initially anticipated due to the age of the water main, challenging ground conditions, and the presence of other underground utilities that crews must carefully work around. He adds, we want to ensure the public that we're doing everything we can to restore service as quickly and safely as possible. Phil Martino, 680 News Radio.
2: 680 News Time, 11:49. Gold bars as a work expense? A bizarre case stateside that sees a former CIA agent charged with misleading the same government that used to employ him. ABC's Mike Dubusky explains.
11: In a court filing today, prosecutors say a CIA officer who was found with more than $40 million worth of gold bars in his home has reached a tentative plea deal with the DOJ. David Rush was arrested in May after officials uncovered more than 300 gold bars in his home, along with nearly

0: three dozen luxury watches. He currently only faces charges, however, in connection with defrauding the government over alleged false timesheets he submitted, though the FBI says it's continuing its investigation into Rush. Mike Dubusky, ABC News.
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1: 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Traffic and weather together on the ones with his eyes on your drive. Here's Mike Davey.
6: This report brought to you by Lexus of Oakville. A couple of problems on the go and lots of construction. A southbound 404 DVP. Two right lanes going to be closed off with this collision. It looks like the ramp to Bayview Bloor is still open. It looks like it won't be, but I see vehicles going from the left lane right over to that ramp, so it looks like you can still use it. Just saw two do it right now. So crews blocking the two right lanes with emergency vehicles, and you'll see a couple other crews just beyond the exit ramp off to the right shoulder. So keep that in mind. Looks like you can still use this exit ramp to Bayview Bloor. Will be slow, though, because of this crash as you get south of Don Mills. Once you're beyond the collision, pretty smooth sailing. Eastbound on the Gardner, it's now two right lanes closed off at Islington for a collision. It's in the express, so it's going to be busy in the express from Kipling. Collectors is better through here. That's what I would do if I were you. Get into those lanes. You'll save some time. Westbound QEW 427 to Dixie. A couple left lanes closed off here. Slow from the 427 to Dixie. It's backing things up on the Gardner as you get beyond Kipling. Eastbound on the 401, lots of road work here. I'll start with the on-ramps that are closed off, so you won't be able to get to the highway from Mavis, here Ontario, Bayview, Leslie, northbound Markham Road, Progress, and Nielsen. Some exit ramps will be shut down as well with some road work, so ramp to here Ontario, ramp to the 410 and 403, ramp to Leslie, all shut down. Now the delays caused by construction. So a bit of a slowdown approaching here Ontario to the 410, approaching Avenue in the Express to Yonge, approaching Bayview Collectors to approaching Leslie, Kennedy in the Collectors to Nielsen, Liverpool Collectors to Brock Road. Westbound on the 401, it's busy, 427 Express to south of Pearson. That's where you're forced into the Collectors at the transfer. All express lanes will be closed off from the south of Pearson transfer all the way to Winston Churchill. That's when the Express and Collectors come together. It's also busy in Milton. Two right lanes closed off at Highway 25, so expect a delay on the approach. On ramps from Highway 25 will be shut down as well. Eastbound 403, another delay caused by maintenance. East of Erin Mills to Mavis is slow. The ramp to Mavis will be shut down as well. Toronto bound on the QEW starts to slow down. Nikola Tesla getting on to the Burlington Skyway Bridge, the North Shore to Fairview. Again, this is all road work. 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Your next report is at 12:01. Now your forecast. Here's Rob Haswell.
7: Clear and comfortable and very mild tonight, low near 16 degrees, up to 26, feeling like 32 on Saturday with sunshine most of the day and then some showers by Saturday night. More showers Sunday, high of 24, passing cold front takes us all the way down to 10 degrees by Sunday night, sunny and only 20 by Monday. Again tonight, clear and comfortable, low near 16 degrees.
1: 18 degrees right now at Pearson Airport, feeling like 21 with the humidity and still a mostly clear sky. Coming up at 12 midnight, more from the first full day at TIFF. 680 News Time, 1154.
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1: Half a dozen Nigerians currently being held in South Africa are being extradited to the United States to face charges after allegedly swindling American women out of more than $6 million through online romance scams. The Nigerian nationals are accused of belonging to a known organized criminal network known as the Black Axe. Colonel Cutleho Mohale with South Africa's Elite Hawks Police Unit explaining the scam charges will also include cyber fraud, wire fraud, and money laundering.
13: When they arrive on U.S. soil, they will be taken most probably to a correctional facility where they will await their date for their trial.
1: The Black Axe grew out of a student fraternity in the late 1970s called the Neo-Black Movement of Africa and has since evolved into a structured, violent criminal organization often dealing in financial cybercrime. The Market Minute is next. 680 News Time, 1156.
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16: The Globe and Mail is reporting Cohere, the Canadian multinational AI company, is in advanced talks to raise between $2 and $3 billion, including financing from the Canadian government. So this would value the company at about $20 billion. The deal could close as soon as next week. Bay Street snapped a four-day losing streak today. It was higher by 191 points, 35,697. Still saw its worst week since March. It was down by 2.2%. Gold futures today lower by 0.4% to 4,357, while oil snapped an eight-day winning streak and pulled back from a four-month high, down $2.43 to $100.05 a barrel. Saudi Arabia also closed its east-west oil pipeline. That's an alternative route to the Strait of Hormuz because of multiple attacks. On Wall Street, a decent quarter at Oracle with cloud computing sales exceeding expectations. The stock, though, finishing lower today by almost 2%. Markets in the U.S. saw the first gains of the week with the Dow higher by 509. It also saw its worst week since March. The S&P today higher by 65 points. The Nasdaq up by 251. The latest inflation reading in the U.S. did come in a little hotter than expected ahead of an interest rate announcement next week. At the Business Center, I'm Chris McCusker.
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1: 13 degrees right now in Oshawa with a clear sky, and in Markham it's 14 degrees again, clear skies as well. 680 News Time, it's 12 midnight.
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19: Good morning, it's Saturday, September 12th. I'm John Downs.
1: And I'm Brendan Lang. 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
19: A man suffers serious injuries after being shot in the Driftwood Court and Jane Street area Friday afternoon.
1: Marking 25 years after Gander welcomed the world.
23: They needed help, so people helped.
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19: Olivia Chow promises a fare freeze and to make rides free after 10 trips in a week. One of her competitors called the proposal regressive.
24: The Jays will try and bounce back today after dropping the first of three against Baltimore at Rogers Center. And Gavin McKenna will skip the Prospect Challenge in Gatineau this weekend. Sports at 15.
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19: 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Good morning, Ben Davey.
6: Thank you, John. Hello, Brendan, and good morning, Toronto. It is Saturday, and wow, lots going on. For those of you still trying to get around, there's a crash on the southbound Don Valley Parkway at the ramp to Bayview Bloor. Lots of debris. This actually happened right in front of me just before 11:30 on my way in. Lots of debris I had to carefully drive over top of to get to the ramp, so crunch, crunch, crunch under my tires. I understand two right lanes are now blocked, so that is jammed up. Several vehicles were involved in this crash. The delay begins just past Don Mills Road, and from there it's bumper to bumper until you get to the other side of this collision, again just before the ramp to Bayview Bloor. Eastbound Gardner Expressway approaching Islington in the express, two right lanes blocked with the collision there. That happened about 30 minutes ago as well, and that delay begins before Kipling. Use the collectors, they are clear and moving well. Southbound 427 express ramp to the westbound QEW, crash there, left lane is blocked. Niagara bound QEW at Ontario Street in Beamsville, a crash has two left lanes blocked there. Lots of construction on the 401 as well. We'll give you the access ramps that are closed. No access to the eastbound 401 this morning from Mavis, Huron, Ontario, Bayview, Leslie, northbound Markham Road, Progress, or Nielsen. And no access to the westbound 401 from Kingston Road or Highway 25. All of those on-ramps are currently closed for overnight construction. And the eastbound 401 is moving very slowly across the top of the city. We have construction from Avenue Road to approaching Yonge in the express. Three left lanes are blocked, so that is really bottlenecked through that area. Everybody squeezes over to the right lane to try to get through. From Bayview to Leslie in the collectors, you have two right lanes blocked, so no matter which way you choose, you're going to find a delay. And it's a slow go through Scarborough as well, approaching Kennedy to Nielsen in the collectors. Three left lanes are blocked through there, and at Markham Road in the collectors, we have construction blocking the right lane. 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Your next report is in less than 10 minutes. With your forecast, here's Jesse Upel.
25: Mostly clear skies early this morning across the GTA. It's overall a mild start to our weekend. 25 degrees this afternoon. Factor in a bit of humidity. We'll feel closer to 31. We'll have increasing clouds throughout the afternoon. Slight risk of an isolated shower or rumble of thunder. We're watching for that as we move through the later half of the afternoon. And then overnight, mostly cloudy conditions. A low near 19. Today's high, 25.
1: Right now we have temperatures at 18 degrees, feeling like 21 with a mostly clear sky. 680 News Time, 12:04.
19: Well, downtown Toronto will be alive this weekend with movie fans hoping to see their favorite celebs at TIFF.
1: 680 Sophia Vavaroutsos was at the Toronto International Film Festival and tells us more about the first full day.
20: A handful of massive premieres drawing crowds on this first full day of TIFF. The Julia set brought out Chase Infinity and Christopher Briney. Girl Group had Rebel Wilson greeting fans, and Faith saw hundreds greeted by James McAvoy. But for Suad, it was all about meeting her idol, Ayo Edebiri, outside the premiere of Clarissa. Marissa. She came around and I was able to tell her that I think she's great and that I got a picture with her, which was lovely. She was amazing. She was so funny. Just like exactly how you think she is online. She's that way in person, which is so great.
0: And the festival is just starting. Babies is another highly anticipated movie that's expected to bring the star power. A full festival schedule is posted online. Rogers is a sponsor of TIFF and the parent company of this radio station. On Festival Street, Sophia Favaruzzo, 680 News Radio.
19: Well, a man has been rushed to hospital after being shot in North York. Toronto police say it happened around 4 o'clock on Friday near Finch and Driftwood. Paramedics tell 680 News Radio they transported the victim to hospital with serious but non-life-threatening injuries. Police haven't released any suspect details yet.
1: 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It was 25 years ago when residents in the small town of Gander, Newfoundland welcomed thousands of stranded air travelers in the chaos following the September 11th terror attacks. As 680 Scott Burnett reports, Friday, many of those travelers returned to commemorate the somber anniversary.
4: Governor General Louise Arbour saying the attacks on the World Trade Center and Pentagon had a dramatic impact on the lives of Canadians.
5: For most Canadians, large-scale political violence had seemed very distant from our daily lives. September 11 shattered that sense of distance.
4: Gander's mayor, then deputy mayor Percy Falwell, reminding us of the lessons learned from his town's hospitality in the face of chaos.
7: Let's not forget our obligations to each other and the power we each have to truly make a difference in a sometimes broken world. Let's remember that without civility, empathy, compassion, society fails.
4: Former Prime Minister Jean Chrétien also on hand for today's ceremony, as was U.S. Ambassador to Canada Pete Hoekstra. Scott Burnett, 680 News Radio.
19: Olivia Chow was on the campaign trail Friday, this time talking about transit. 680's Momin Qureshi is more on the latest developments in the municipal election race.
8: Candidate Olivia Chow's first campaign announcement is transit related. She says if she's reelected, there are two things you can expect. One is a TTC fare freeze for the fourth year in a row, and the other is that new fare tapping program that just started this month, where 47 taps in a month and then all your rides are free, which is supposed to drop to 40 taps a month next year. She wants that to be 10 taps in a week to make it a little easier for riders.
10: 10 trips each week, the rest are free. It is about $12.2 million in the 2027 budget.
8: But mayoral candidate Chris Alexander says Chow offering another year of fare freezes is not sound policy.
26: Sounds, in fact, like an act of desperation.
8: He says fare freezes and capping should be targeted at people who need it most, like seniors and students. Momin Qureshi, 680 News Radio.
1: 680 News Time, 12:07. The Jays and Orioles kicked off a pivotal series at Rogers Center last night. 680's Ben Howes recaps a tough loss for the Blue Jays.
27: The fans at Rogers Center didn't have much to cheer about in this one, at least for most of the game. Dylan Beavers went deep on the second pitch of the game to give Baltimore the lead, and it was 6-0 before the end of the second as the O's were able to get to Jays starter Max Scherzer. Kazuma Okamoto put the Jays on the board with his 31st home run of the season, and Nathan Lucas would cross the plate on a fielder's choice off the bat of Andrés Giménez. They looked like they were going down without a fight, but then with two outs in the bottom of the ninth, some life.
28: 1-2 is hit high in the air, right field. Tavares back at the warning track. That ball is gone.
27: Brett Bateman hit a two-run bomb for his first career home run, cutting the lead to 3. And Alejandro Kirk came to the plate as the tying run after singles from George Springer and Vladdy Guerrero Jr. He would ground out to end the game. 7-4 O's the final. Game 2 goes today. First pitch flies shortly after 3. Ben Howes, 680 News Radio.
19: A Brampton vehicle assembly plant, which has sat idle for the last 3 years, may soon have a new owner and a new purpose. City's Cynthia Mulligan has more.
29: Officials with auto giant Stellantis says the company has signed a memorandum of understanding to possibly sell the factory to Canadian armored vehicle maker Rochelle. Brampton-based Rochelle is in the mix for a multi-billion dollar contract with the Canadian government to build a fleet of armored vehicles. With news of this MOU, officials with the union representing Stellantis workers say they have paused collective bargaining negotiations with the automaker and are looking at next steps. Unifor says the future of the Brampton plant has played a central role in the talks hitting an impasse. Mayor Patrick Brown calling the news disappointing and saying in a statement, in part, I have said that if Stellantis would not stay, the best future for this plant is a Canadian company building Canadian products with Canadian workers.
19: The current collective agreement between Stellantis and the union is set to expire September 20th at 11:59 p.m. In 2023, more than 2,000 workers were laid off from the Brampton plant when it halted operations. Coming up, a check on your gas prices, 680 News Time, 12:09.
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19: Now the News Radio Toronto gas price update. Enpro says the price rose 7 cents at midnight to 186.9 cents a liter at most GTA stations. Coming up, traffic and weather together, 680 News Time, 12:10.
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19: 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Ben Davey.
4: John, thank you. This report for 407 ETR. We do have some good news on the southbound 427 express ramp to the westbound QEW. There was a collision there blocking the far left lane. That is now clear. Now, it's still heavy if you're trying to get on the westbound QEW right now. It's backed up. Some of it is jammed up onto the southbound 427 as well as you make your way onto the westbound QEW and then coming at it as well from the westbound Gardiner Expressway. Because of construction that has been ongoing through the overnight hours and likely will continue for several more hours from the 427 to Dixie. At the moment, two left lanes are blocked, so very heavy volume through there until you get to the other side of Dixie, and then that westbound QEW will open up quite nicely for you. Unlike last night at this time, the eastbound lanes are wide open through Dixie. We had some construction and some volume delays through there the other direction, but that doesn't look like that's the case this morning, although the north and southbound Cawthra ramps to the eastbound QEW are closed, so keep that in mind if you're coming that direction. Westbound 409 ramp to Kipling. We had construction blocking two left lanes. They just got cleared, so some good news there. That was some very short construction. We still have this issue on the southbound Don Valley Parkway, and it is the ramp to Bayview Bloor where you're going to find this collision. Several vehicles involved, multi-car crash. It has the ramp to Bayview Bloor partially blocked. The portion that I tried to get out was covered in debris, so MTO, I'm sure, is working at getting that cleared away. Two right lanes are blocked on that southbound Don Valley Parkway as well, and that delay begins right around Don Mills, just south of Don Mills. Pretty much solid brake lights until you clear that collision. Also a problem on the northbound side now. So northbound DVP approaching Dundas. There's a stall vehicle blocking the right lane, but volume that direction and not nearly as heavy. We have many on-ramps to the eastbound 401 closed this morning, including Mavis, Huron, Ontario, Bayview, Leslie, northbound Markham Road, Progress, and Nielsen. All of those on-ramps to the eastbound 401 are shut down for overnight construction, and we have lots of construction on the eastbound 401 itself. From Avenue Road to approaching Yonge and the Express, three left lanes are blocked, so everybody's squeezing over to the right. That's creating quite a bit of congestion. From Bayview to Leslie and the Collectors, two right lanes are blocked. And then through Scarborough, it's very slow as well. East of Victoria Park, the transfers to the Collectors are closed. Approaching Kennedy to Nielsen, you've got three left lanes blocked in the Collectors. And east of Kennedy, the transfers to the Express are closed. There's right lane construction at Markham Road in the Collectors as well. 407 ETR driving offers help you beat the traffic while saving
0: 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Your next report in less than 10 minutes with the forecast. Here's Jesse Upel.
5: Sunshine to start off on our Saturday morning and then increasing clouds for the afternoon. There is that slight risk of an isolated shower or thunderstorm, but it looks like most of the GTA stays dry. 25 degrees will be feeling like 31 this afternoon, and then mostly cloudy down to 19 through the overnight. Now, Sunday, it's going to be a sunny start to the day, increasing clouds, slight risk of an evening shower, a high of 25 degrees, and then a gusty northwest wind develops that will cool us down for Monday. Today's high, 25.
19: Right now, 18 degrees, feeling like 21 degrees under mostly clear skies. Coming up, sports and your headlines, 680 News Time, 1214.
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19: It is 18 degrees under mostly clear skies. Good morning, I'm John Downs. Here are the top stories this hour. A September weekend in Toronto means celebrity sightings.
22: She came around and I was able to tell her that I think she's great and that I got a picture with her, which is lovely.
19: Some big names, including Rebel Wilson, James McAvoy, turning heads on the first full day of TIFF. A promise to freeze fares from Olivia Chow if she's reelected. Also saying she'd make fares free after 10 trips in a week. One of the men taking her on says that idea is regressive. Ceremonies across the continent to mark 25 years after the 9/11 attacks in Gander. They remember how that day also brought out the best in humanity. And coming up after sports, it brings a new meaning to keeping your veggies on ice. 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
27: Thanks, John. The Jays fell to the Orioles at Rogers Center, 7-4 the final. Baltimore built a 6-0 lead in the first two innings, and the Jays' bats were not able to string hits together to get back in the game. They end the game with 9 stranded runners. Kaz Okamoto hit his team-leading 31st home run of the year, and Brett Bateman hit his first career home run. But that was about it when it comes to positives in this one. They'll need a bounce-back performance today. First pitch for Games 2 flies just after 3. You can catch that on Sportsnet. Tough news from the out-of-town scoreboard as the Guardians defeat the Twins in Minnesota, 5-2 the final. They jump to 2 games up on the Jays for the final wildcard spot in the American League. The Texas Rangers sit a game back of the Jays, and they're getting crushed by the Diamondbacks in Arizona, 9-1 in the 8th. The Leafs youngsters are off to Gatineau this weekend for the Prospect Challenge. 2026 first overall pick Gavin McKenna will not be joining them, however, with the team choosing to keep him in Toronto with training camp set to open next week. Alexander Zverev is off to the finals for men's singles at the U.S. Open after defeating Karan Khachanov in 3 sets yesterday. Ben Shelton took on Francis Tiafoe in the semifinals. He will be off to the finals as well after claiming 3 of 4 sets. Sports at 15 and 45 past every hour or anytime at sportsnet.ca.
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19: 680 News Time 1219. Reports suggest Iran-backed Houthis now control another key shipping strait at the entrance to the Red Sea. 680's Chris McCusker with more.
1: The Houthis advance towards Red Sea coastal areas bordering the strategic Bab el-Mandeb Strait, which is seen as an alternative to the Strait of Hormuz. And this development, if it holds, means the group would take charge of a second important port in the area and further tighten its grip on the waterway. RBC says all of this poses a higher risk to shipping, which has already been disrupted because of the hostilities near the Strait of Hormuz. Axios also reporting that Saudi Arabia's crown prince called the U.S. president twice yesterday, urging him to strike the Houthis, but Donald Trump declined. Chris McCusker, 680 News Radio.
19: U.S. federal officials getting to the bottom of some suspicious cabbage after more than 2,000 pounds of meth was found hidden in a shipment of leafy vegetables. The Drug Enforcement Administration in Houston says the bust was made by their McAllen, Texas office, which is located along the U.S. border with Mexico. Several federal, state, and state agencies were involved, including Homeland Security investigations, the FBI, Customs and Border Protection, Border Patrol, and the Texas Department of Public Safety. The DEA adds, as of yet, no arrests have been made. The investigation is ongoing. Coming up, traffic and weather together, 680 News Time, 1220.
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0: Thank you, John. This update for Joseph Gass. More collisions coming in. It has been a busy Friday night and early Saturday morning. We have another problem now on southbound Church Street, south of Front. A collision there has all southbound lanes on Church blocked. Toronto Transportation there to deal with that. You'll have to avoid that area for now if possible. A couple of areas now that are getting cleared, including the issue on the QEW eastbound. Gardner Expressway. Eastbound Gardner approaching Islington. We had that crash there Mike was telling us about earlier. In the express, two right lanes were blocked. That is now completely gone. And taking a look at the eastbound Gardner right now, we can see that volume through there is much improved as well. Just a little bit of residual delay between Kipling and Islington in the express on that eastbound Gardner, but overall much improved. Now, it's very slow on the westbound side of the QEW coming off the westbound Gardner and the southbound 427. That is construction related, and it is because we have two left lanes blocked on the westbound QEW from the 427 to Dixie. So very slow go through there. Further along, the Niagara-bound QEW has some construction from Ontario Street to Beamsville. Two left lanes are blocked through there. On the Toronto-bound side of Victoria Avenue, you've got left lane construction. Two left lanes blocked at Nikola Tesla once again. And the ramp to North Shore off the Toronto-bound QEW has two left lanes blocked with construction also. East of the GTA, we had the Highway 35-115 ramp to 7th Road and Durham Road 9. That ramp was completely closed because of a collision. They have reopened that, so that's not an issue anymore if you're out in that area. Checking the westbound 401, lots of construction still in place, but we can tell you that at the 403 in the collectors, the right lane was blocked with some road work there. They have reopened that and not seeing much in the way of a delay on the westbound 401 right now. A little bit slow through the airport. Keep in mind, we do have from south of Pearson to Winston Churchill, the express lanes are closed through there, so you'll have to use the collectors through there instead. 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Your next report at 1231 with your extended forecast. Here's Jesse Uppel.
5: Temperatures are trending above seasonal throughout this weekend. As we move through the afternoon today, sun and cloud, slight risk of an isolated shower or thunderstorm, and a high of 25 degrees. We'll be feeling closer to 31 with a breezy southwest wind. Sunday, sunshine to start, increasing clouds, and we're watching for some late evening showers. 25 for the high, and then a breezy northwest wind cools us down by Sunday night. Monday, sunshine and a high of 20 degrees, increasing clouds into Tuesday with that chance of showers, a high of 22. Today's high, 25.
2: Right now, 17 degrees under mostly clear skies. 680 News Time, 1224.
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2: Construction crews have now finished a new bridge over Highway 400 in Vaughan. 680's Kyle Hawking has the details.
10: This one is kind of symbolic and interesting considering the times we're in, as the new bridge connects Canada and America in a sense. Canada Drive running east-west on the west side of the 400 and America Avenue running east-west on the east side were previously bisected by the highway, but not anymore. The two are now linked together south of Teston Road, giving drivers an alternate to that route or to Major Mackenzie further south. Work had been underway on the new two-lane bridge since 2023, and after about a three-year build, it's now officially open to traffic. The city of Vaughan pegs the cost at about $33 million. For the 9-year drive, Kyle Hawking, 680 News Radio.
2: Well, despite much anticipation, Maple Leafs fans will have to wait just a little bit longer to get a glimpse of the team's top prospect, Gavin McKenna, as the young phenom will not make his Leafs debut this weekend after all. Reports say the forward won't participate in the four-team NHL Prospect Challenge in Gatineau, Quebec. The 18-year-old from Whitehorse was selected first overall by Toronto in this summer's NHL draft. Prospects from the Maple Leafs organization will face the Ottawa Senators on Saturday and the Winnipeg Jets Sunday. McKenna's next chance to play his first game will be in the with the blue and white will come in the Leafs preseason opener against the Canadiens on September 19th. Coming up, your weekend business, 680 News Time, 1225.
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20: I'm Mike Apple. Apple has unveiled its biggest product lineup refresh in years with its first ever foldable iPhone. The iPhone 18 Duo is about the size of a passport, but then doubles with no visible crease between the screens. Bloomberg tech analyst Mark Gurman.
26: This device makes every foldable phone from Samsung, from Google, from Huawei, anyone else before it, look like a toy, look like a prototype, look like a beta test. Because the fit and finish we're seeing here is new to the foldable industry. The way that they are putting, they call it, ceramic inserts into the cellular antenna cutouts. So when you go and try to bend the phone and break it, it's not going to bend in half. The way they put a special cover glass over the flexible display to hide the crease as much as possible. The fact that they're using titanium around the edges to make the phone more durable, right? They've hit every checkbox here for it to feel like a normal iPhone, but to also be foldable.
20: Apple and other tech companies have warned of skyrocketing prices for memory chips, leading to a starting price for the Duo of $19.99 US. Gurman says it'll be much more expensive with memory add-ons.
26: But if you want to go to the higher tiers, you're talking $2,600 for a terabyte and then $3,200 for 2 terabyte. Wow. So they're charging massive premiums on that storage. And their thinking is that most people probably aren't going to get the base level version. This is an early adopter product for all intents and purposes. And that group of people is going to go for higher storage tiers. So they are going to get their margin on that.
20: Investors seem to think the new devices at Apple will be hot sellers, with the stock gaining 5% since Apple's product reveal. With your Weekend Business Report, I'm Mike Eppel.
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5: Good morning. It is Saturday, September 12th. I'm Kiana Alvarez, and here's what's making news right now. Yesterday was the first full day of the Toronto International Film Festival, and the Hollywood stars were out on the red carpets. Toronto Mayor Olivia Chow made some major transit pledges on her campaign trail yesterday. If you're relying on transit to get around this weekend, it may take a little extra planning due to track work. And we have the weekly construction wrap-up and what new roadwork projects are starting around the GTA.
27: The Jays take on the Orioles again today after a disastrous start sunk them last night. And the Leafs prospects will take on the Sens in Gatineau today, but Gavin McKenna won't be with them. Sports at 45.
5: 680 News Time, 12:31. It's time for Rogers Xfinity Internet traffic and weather together on the ones. Good morning, Ben Davey.
0: Good morning, Kiana, and welcome. This report is for Cobble Beach Concours d'Elegance. We have good news on the northbound Don Valley Parkway approaching Dundas. A stalled vehicle that was blocking the right lane is now gone. Now, I'm taking a look at the eastbound Gardner ramp onto the northbound DVP, and I am seeing a bit of a volume delay through there. Not sure if they're setting that up for some overnight construction. We'll see. For now, I think all lanes are open, but traffic is moving slowly through there. Once you clear Eastern Avenue, it's a problem for a drive on that north DVP. No delays at all the way up to the 401 and the northbound 404. Now, if you're on the southbound side, you're going to hit the brakes just past the Millwood Road overpass, and that is because of a collision that we had an hour ago now on the southbound Don Valley Parkway at the ramp to Bayview Bloor. You're going to find several vehicles involved with this earlier collision, and Toronto Transportation on scene, as well as emergency vehicles. Quite a bit of debris needed to be cleaned up there earlier yesterday evening. The ramp to Bayview Bloor partially blocked, so just use caution if you're going to be taking that ramp. And we also have two right lanes blocked as well, so everybody's squeezing over to the right to get through that issue. Some new construction now on the eastbound 401 at Warden in the Express. There's some right lane construction there. And then approaching Kennedy to Nielsen and the Collectors, you got three left lanes blocked with construction. So much like last night at this time, or yesterday morning, we have heavy volume on the eastbound 401 through Scarborough. Very slow across the top of the city as well on that eastbound 401. Delays begin just past Bathurst, alternately Express and Collectors. You're often on the brakes all the way to the DVP. A lot of issues too involve on-ramps, which are currently closed for overnight construction, so you can't get on the eastbound 401 from Mavis, here Ontario, Bayview, Leslie, northbound Markham Road, Progress, or Nielsen. All of those on-ramps to the eastbound 401 currently shut down for overnight construction. As for the westbound side, no access to the westbound 401 from Kingston Road, southbound here Ontario, or Highway 25. Don't miss incredible and rare exotic automobiles at the Cobble Beach Concours d'Elegance on September 20th. 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Your next report coming up in less than 10 minutes with your forecast. Here's Jesse Upel.
5: Clear skies early this morning. We'll start the day off with quite a bit of sunshine before the clouds roll in through the afternoon. But overall, it's a mild day. 25 degrees this afternoon. We'll be feeling closer to 31. And the clouds are going to be rolling in as we move through the rest of the day. Slight risk of an isolated shower or thunderstorm. And then mostly cloudy conditions later tonight, a low near 19. Today's high, 25.
1: It is currently 18 degrees in downtown Toronto under a clear sky. 680 News Time, 12:33. Yesterday was the first full day of the Toronto International Film Festival, and the Hollywood stars were out and about on the red carpets. 680 Sophia Vavaroutsos was there and has the reactions.
3: Thousands of dedicated film fanatics spent most of the day here pressed up against barriers, holding their phones high and trying to get a glimpse of their favorite stars. Several highly anticipated movie premieres took over the first full day of TIFF. Dawn has been coming to TIFF for 13 years, but says the red carpet at Girl Group is one of her favorite celebrity sightings.
17: Just today, I guess, Rebel and some of the ladies from here.
3: Rebel Wilson took photos with crowds outside Roy Thomson Hall for the screening. Other carpets saw mega star power too. This fan met James McAvoy.
18: It was great. I mean, I wasn't expecting him to come all the way down, and it's nice that he took the time, so it really made it, like, supercharged.
3: TIFF is set to continue until September 20th with more red carpets on the way. 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
1: 680 News Time, 12:34. Toronto Mayor Olivia Chow made some major transit pledges on her campaign trail yesterday. 680's Momin Qureshi has the details.
22: Standing in front of a TTC bus depot, Olivia Chow making two transit promises if she gets reelected. The first is to keep TTC fares frozen for the fourth year in a row. And the other is, you know, that fare tapping program that just started with 47 taps in a month and then the rest are free? Well, next year it's supposed to drop to 40 taps in a month, but Chow wants to change it to 10 taps in a week to make it easier.
23: After conversations with transit riders, we said, well, make it simpler. Make it easier to understand.
22: Chow says it would cost $12.2 million in next year's budget, but fellow mayoral candidate Chris Alexander is calling it an act of desperation.
24: This is a regressive proposal from Mayor Chow.
22: He says things like fare capping and fare freezes should focus on people who need it, like students and seniors. Momin Qureshi, 680 News Radio.
1: 680 News Time, 12:35. If you're relying on transit to get around this weekend, it may take a little extra planning. A section of the Line 2 subway, Bloor-Danforth, gets a late start tomorrow because of work being done on the Prince Edward Viaduct and between Sherbourne and Bloor-Yonge stations. Service between St. George and Broadview stations will be replaced by shuttle buses until 11 tomorrow morning, including Castlefrank, Sherbourne, Bloor-Yonge, and Bay stations. GO service also looks different on the Kitchener and Barrie line. Trains will only run between Mount Pleasant and Mount Dennis and between Allendale and Waterfront and Downsview Park. Replacement buses will be running except between Downsview Park and Union Station. You can use the TTC's Line 1 subway to get downtown instead. And the UP Express is offline all weekend for major track upgrades. GO shuttle buses will run direct between the Union Station bus terminal and Pearson Airport. 680 News Time, 12:36. It's now time for the weekly construction wrap-up, where 680's Jordan Kerr takes a look at some of the new roadwork projects around the GTA.
25: On the westbound 401, as part of long-term bridge work, lanes have been reduced near Morningside. Westbound 401 express lanes from approaching Morningside to approaching Nielsen have been reduced to two lanes. There's no timeline for how long this will be in place for. Similar closures in the past have lasted a few weeks. The extension of Kirby Road between Dufferin and Bathurst and Vaughan has been completed. That section of the road has been opened. Evening construction starts this weekend at Eglinton and Midland. It'll be a single lane each way on Midland, south of Eglinton between 7 p.m. and 7 a.m. daily until September 25th. And coming up next week, a closure of McCowan between Bethesda Side Road and Bloomington in Whitchurch Stouffville starts Monday morning. It'll be running until September 29th, and it's for planned road resurfacing. And Warden will be closed again south of Danforth Avenue from 7 a.m. Monday till 7 p.m. Friday, this time for road repairs. Jordan Kerr, 680 News Radio.
1: 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It's now time for the Automotive Report with 680's automotive specialist, Tim Demopoulos.
2: The 2026 BMW i4 is taking its final lap before a new electric i3 arrives, and it leaves behind a strong legacy. BMW has improved efficiency with updated battery technology, boosting range to as much as 536 kilometers on some models. The high-performance i4 M60 we tested now produces 593 horsepower, sprinting from 0 to 100 kilometers an hour in just 3.7 seconds. Inside, the cabin is familiar and luxurious, with quality materials, practical cargo space, and easy-to-use controls. On the road, the i4 delivers the engaging driving dynamics BMW is known for, with sharp steering and impressive grip. The i4 remains one of the more enjoyable and accessible electric sports sedans available. With the Automotive Report, I'm Tim Demopoulos.
1: 680 News Time, 12:38. The glitz and glamour of Hollywood has moved north for the Toronto International Film Festival. That means there will be dozens of red carpets, movie screenings, and parties. David Manning is managing director of Cinema Center, which is once again organizing after parties for TIFF films, as well as invitation-only supper club events this year. He says they have 14 events in total.
8: We have a couple dinners for the Gael Garcia Bernal film, Hombre al Agua. We are back to hosting the Creative Coalition's annual Spotlight Awards, during a dinner ceremony with honorees Nicole Sprouse and a couple other honorees, which we're excited about.
1: TIFF runs until September 20th. And up next is your gas price update. 680 News Time at 12:39.
9: What's your favorite dish at Cora?
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9: That's helpful. The spinach and cheddar omelet is $15. The banana waffle is $15. The 10-star skillet is $15. The ham benedictine is $15. And the surprise, also $15.
10: Yeah, like I said, the one that's $15.
11: Come and taste one of our 5 mouth-watering dishes for just $15. Until October 4th, dine in only. 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
1: 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Ampro says the price rose 7 cents at midnight to $1.86.9 cents a liter at most GTA stations. 680 News Time at 12:40.
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1: 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It's time for Rogers Xfinity Internet, traffic and weather together on the ones. Here's Ben Davey.
0: This update for the city of Toronto. The stalled vehicle on the northbound Don Valley Parkway approaching Dundas has been cleared. It was blocking the right lane and it was creating some heavy volume back towards the eastbound Gardner onto the northbound DVP. Just taking a quick look now, and it looks like all lanes are open. I am seeing a bit of a delay on the northbound DVP, and I think it's just because everybody's looking at the southbound issue. So let's jump to that. Southbound Don Valley Parkway approaching Bayview Bloor. If you're just joining us, a multi-car crash happened there right before the ramp to Bayview Bloor on that southbound DVP. Two right lanes are blocked and the ramp was partially blocked. I drove through that over an hour ago and there was quite a bit of debris that needed to be cleaned up. Maybe some repairs as well. Who knows? But right now, southbound Don Valley Parkway past Millwood is where that delay begins and it is jammed pretty solid. Not aware of any northbound issues through there unless there's an emergency vehicle blocking a northbound lane, but I don't believe that that's the case. So it appears to be just everybody kind of slowing down to take a look at it on the way by. Yeah, no lanes are blocked northbound. It's just everybody slowing to look at it. Okay, if you're on the westbound QEW, that's also very heavy from the 427 to Dixie. Two left lanes are blocked, so delays through there. That's jammed back to the Gardner and the 427. Niagara-bound QEW at Fairview, left lane construction. East and west North Shore ramps to the Niagara-bound QEW closed for construction. We also had a collision on the westbound QEW, Niagara-bound at Ontario Street in Beamsville. That crash was blocking two left lanes. That's now gone, so we're not seeing any delay through there. These on-ramps to the eastbound 401 are closed. Mavis, Hure, Ontario, Bayview, Leslie, northbound Markham Road, Progress, Nielsen, all of those on-ramps to the eastbound 401 off limits this morning for overnight construction. If you're trying to get on the westbound 401, you can't do so from Kingston Road, southbound Hure, Ontario, or Highway 25. School pickups and drop-offs are back. Slow down and watch for children walking, cycling, and playing as you drive. Learn more at toronto.ca/vision0. Your next report in less than 10 minutes. With your forecast, here's Jesse Upel.
5: Sunshine this morning across the GTA to start off the weekend, and then we're climbing to a high of 25 degrees for this afternoon. Feels more like 31, so we are trending above seasonal. There is that chance of an isolated shower or thunderstorm later today. Mostly cloudy, down to 19 for your Saturday night. Sunday, similar temperatures near 25 degrees. Sunshine to start, increasing clouds and that chance of an evening shower, but that will be rather brief. We get into a northwest wind, quite gusty through Sunday night. That will cool us down for Monday, high near 20. Today's high, 25.
1: It is currently 18 degrees in downtown Toronto under a clear sky. Coming up, your top headlines for the hour and sports. 680 News Time at 1244.
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0: planning due to track work. 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
1: The Blue Jays couldn't overcome a disastrous start as they fall to the Baltimore Orioles in the first of three at Rogers Center. The O's built a 6-0 lead in the first two innings, and that proved to be more than enough. 7-4 O's the final. Another tough night for Vladdy Guerrero Jr., who was facing the Boo Birds yet again. Here's manager John Schneider on the Jays' big money first baseman.
2: Yeah, that's tough. I think that's, you know, mentally you have to be pretty strong, pretty locked into what you're doing, and I think that, you know, I thought he did a good job of navigating that.
1: The series continues with Game 2 today. First pitch flies just after 3. You can catch that on Sportsnet. And to make matters worse, the Cleveland Guardians defeated the Minnesota Twins 5-2 the final to increase their lead over the Jays to 2 games. The Texas Rangers remain a game back of the Jays as they were crushed by the Diamondbacks in Arizona 9-1 the final. Gavin McKenna will not be joining the Leafs prospects in Gatineau this weekend for the Prospect Challenge. The Leafs decided to keep their prized prospect in town with training camp set to open next week. The Leafs youngsters will take on Ottawa today and Winnipeg tomorrow. The Leafs also provided an update on the status of forward Max Domi. General manager John Chyka says he remains out indefinitely and won't be with the team to start training camp. Alexander Zverev is off to the finals for men's singles at the U.S. Open after defeating Karan Khachanov in 3 sets. And Ben Shelton defeated Francis Tiafoe, taking 3 of 4 sets to punch his tickets to the finals as well. Sports at 15 and 45 past every hour or anytime at sportsnet.ca.
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4: 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You're listening to 680 News Radio Toronto. Good morning. I'm Brendan Lang. A Brampton vehicle assembly plant, which has sat idle for the last 3 years, may soon have a new owner and a new purpose. City's Cynthia Mulligan has more.
5: Officials with auto giant Stellantis says the company has signed a memorandum of understanding to possibly sell the factory to Canadian armored vehicle maker Rochelle. Brampton-based Rochelle is in the mix for a multi-billion dollar contract with the Canadian government to build a fleet of armored vehicles. With news of this MOU, officials with the union representing Stellantis workers say they have paused collective bargaining negotiations with the automaker and are looking at next steps. Unifor says the future of the Brampton plant has played a central role in the talks hitting an impasse. Mayor Patrick Brown calling the news disappointing and saying in a statement, in part, "I have said that if Stellantis would not stay, the best future for this plant is a Canadian company building Canadian products with Canadian workers."
4: The current collective agreement between Stellantis and union is set to expire on September 20th at 11:59 p.m. In 2023, more than 2,000 workers were laid off from the Brampton plant when it halted operations. Reports suggest Iran-backed Houthis now control another key shipping strait at the entrance to the Red Sea. 680's Chris McCusker with more.
6: The Houthis advance towards Red Sea coastal areas bordering the strategic Bab el-Mandeb Strait, which is seen as an alternative to the Strait of Hormuz. And this development, if it holds, means the group would take charge of a second important port in the area and further tighten its grip on the waterway. RBC says all of this poses a higher risk to shipping, which has already been disrupted because of the hostilities near the Strait of Hormuz. Axios also reporting that Saudi Arabia's crown prince called the U.S. president twice yesterday, urging him to strike the Houthis, but Donald Trump declined. Chris McCusker, 680 News Radio.
4: And construction crews have now finished a new bridge over Highway

0: 400 in Vaughan. 680's Kyle Hawking has the details.
1: This one is kind of symbolic and interesting, considering the times we're in, as the new bridge connects Canada and America, in a sense. Canada Drive running east-west on the west side of the 400, and America Avenue running east-west on the east side were previously bisected by the highway, but not anymore. The two are now linked together south of Teston Road, giving drivers an alternate to that route or to Major Mackenzie further south. Work had been underway on the new two-lane bridge since 2023, and after about a three-year build, it's now officially open to traffic. The city of Vaughan pegs the cost at about $33 million. For the 9-year drive, Kyle Hawking, 680 News Radio.
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10: From the 680 Traffic Center, I'm Ben Davey. This update for 407 ETR. We have a real mess right now on the southbound Don Valley Parkway right before the ramp to Bayview Bloor. Serious multi-car crash happened a little over an hour and a half ago, and right now that is backed up to just past the Millwood overpass. Stop and go until you clear this incident. Two right lanes are blocked, so everybody's squeezing over to the left. The left lane is open, and if you want to use that ramp to Bayview Bloor, you can, but you're going to need to get around the emergency vehicles, and there is a little spot where they are allowing vehicles to exit and use that Bayview Bloor ramp. Please do so carefully because there is a lot of debris scattered across there, and it's going to take a while, I think, for them to get that all cleared away fully. Looking at a little bit of a slowdown on the northbound side of the DVP through there, but all lanes are open. It's just people slowing down to take a look at that collision. Slow go on the eastbound 401 right now in both the express and collectors. We have heavy volume starting just past Bathurst Street, and this is all due to construction. Alternately, express and collectors across to the 404 DVP. You will find lanes closed on the eastbound 401 from Avenue Road to approaching Yonge in the express. Three left lanes are blocked, and from Bayview to Leslie in the collectors, two right lanes are blocked. So either way, you're going to hit a delay in either the express or the collectors through there. No access to the eastbound 401 from Bayview or Leslie, and the ramp to Leslie off the eastbound 401 is also closed. Through Scarborough, also heavy volume due to construction. East of Victoria Park, the transfers to the collectors are closed. You'll find the right lane blocked at Warden in the express. Approaching Kennedy to Nielsen in the collectors, three left lanes are blocked, and at McCowan in the collectors, the right lane is blocked. Beat traffic and save with 407 ETR driving offers. 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Your next report is at 101. With your extended forecast, here's Jesse Upel.
11: Temperatures are trending above seasonal throughout this weekend. As we move through the afternoon today, sun and cloud, slight risk of an isolated shower or thunderstorm, and a high of 25 degrees. We'll be feeling closer to 31 with a breezy southwest wind. Sunday, sunshine to start, increasing clouds, and we're watching for some late evening showers. 25 for the high, and then a breezy northwest wind cools us down by Sunday night. Monday, sunshine and a high of 20 degrees, increasing clouds into Tuesday with that chance of showers, a high of 22. Today's high, 25.
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0: You're tuned in to All News Radio. A section of Gerrard Street East is still shut down to drivers and the TTC after a water main broke in the area and flooded the roadway. 680's Phil Martino with the story.
14: It has been a tough few days for this caller into the newsroom. Mohammed says he and his neighbors have been without water since early Wednesday. They live in a building in the Upper Gerrard and Coxwell area near Wednesday's water main break.
15: It's really difficult because for washroom, people need a lot of water, especially for toilet, shower, and for washing, cleaning. There's no water. City is giving some bottles of water. They're not enough.
14: The city's director of distribution and collection says in a statement, "We want to ensure the public that we're doing everything we can to restore service as quickly and safely as possible." He also says this repair has proven more complex than initially anticipated due to the age of the water main, challenging ground conditions, and the presence of other underground utilities. Phil Martino, 680 News Radio.
0: With Statistics Canada set to release its latest consumer price index report for August on Monday, economists expect inflation held steady at 3% as gasoline prices dropped from earlier in the summer.
16: RSM Canada economist Tu Nguyen says elevated gas prices are the main source of inflationary pressure right now, while the rest of the economy is stable. Volatile pump prices throughout the spring and summer have been driven by the Middle East conflict, but those hostilities were less turbulent in August. Prices could also face upward pressure in the months to come because of the escalating trade dispute, with Canada's counter tariffs on American products taking effect earlier this week. Michelle Zedekian, The Canadian Press.
0: And a new NFL season is two games in, but Sunday's slate certainly has a lot of fans anxiously waiting for their team to finally hit the field. And for those who cheer for the Atlanta Falcons, it seems as though they'll have to wait for Tua time.
17: Atlanta has ruled quarterback Tua Tagovailoa out for its season opener Sunday against Pittsburgh, and he is considered week to week after suffering an oblique injury in Thursday's practice. Falcons head coach Kevin Stefanski said Cooper Rush, who was signed at the start of training camp and took all first team reps in practice Thursday and Friday, will get the start against the Steelers. Stefanski also said Michael Penix Jr., who is recovering from left knee surgery last November, was not an option for Sunday and will also be inactive for the game.
0: Tagovailoa awaits his Falcons debut after being cut by the Dolphins following last season's end, with poor play further marring a concussion-filled six-season tenure in Miami. The Falcons and Steelers kick off at 1 p.m. Sunday afternoon. The Weekend Business Report is coming up next.
18: I'm Chris McCusker. Despite all the uncertainty right now, the Canadian economy is resilient. That's one takeaway from a Signal 49 report, which is predicting growth in all provinces in the latter half of this year. Richard Forbes is principal economist.
19: We started off the year pretty weak in terms of growth, but over the past few months, we've seen things like hiring pick up. Business investment is showing a little bit of signs of life. You know, obviously there's a lot of tariff turbulence going on right now, but we're still kind of hopeful that there's going to be a bit of a turnaround next year. And throughout the middle of the year, we've seen some signs of that.
18: Okay, my next question is, how?
19: There is evidence of growth recently. The second quarter numbers came out for the Canadian economy, and we did see the economy outperform what most people expected. The other side of that as well is we have seen hiring pick up across the country, and that does seem somewhat surprising for some. But I think one important thing to note here is that businesses are beginning to adapt to this new kind of era of uncertainty with the tariffs.
20: I was a competitive skater, and that journey took me to the Olympics. After I retired, I found tennis. Aging does not mean slowing down. It just means being smart about your movement and equipment. And that's where Kintec comes in. They listened, they were attentive, and they were able to provide solutions. Staying active means my independence and my freedom. Kintec enabled me to have longevity in the things that I enjoy doing.
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1: Good morning. It is Saturday, September 12th. I'm Kiana Alvarez, and here's what's making news right now. The Toronto International Film Festival is now in full swing after its first full day yesterday. While on her mayoral campaign trail yesterday, Olivia Chow focused on the topic of transit in the city. It's still technically summer, so get out and enjoy some live music. We have your weekend concert rundown.
13: The Jays will try and bounce back today after dropping the first of three against Baltimore at Rogers Center. And Gavin McKenna will skip the Prospect Challenge in Gatineau this weekend. Sports at 15.
1: 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It's time for Rogers Xfinity Internet traffic and weather together on the ones. Here's Ben Davey.
23: Good news on the southbound Don Valley Parkway at the ramp to Bayview Bloor. The crash is now gone. It had been there for well over an hour and a half. We had two right lanes and the ramp to Bayview Bloor partially blocked, but they've cleared that up. All vehicles involved have been removed. All lanes are open and there's no volume delay through there at all now on that southbound DVP. You're in good shape all the way down towards the Gardiner Expressway. On the northbound side, that's moving well also. Onto the North 404, a problem-free drive. We do have long-term bridge construction northbound 404 north of Bloomington. Just the left lane is blocked. That's not causing anything in terms of volume delays. Construction on Major McKenzie. No access to the southbound 400 from westbound Major Mac. That ramp is closed. Keep that in mind if you're in Vaughan. On the westbound 407, approaching the 401, we have construction blocking three left lanes this morning, but that's not causing anything in terms of volume delays. No access to the eastbound 401 this morning from Mavis here, Ontario, Bayview, Leslie, northbound Markham Road, Progress, or Nielsen. All of those on-ramps are closed for overnight construction. On the eastbound 401 itself, you're going to find construction from Mavis to approaching the 410-403, and the collectors, two right lanes are blocked. The ramp to here, Ontario, is closed. The ramp to the 410-403 shut down as well. And then very slow across the top of Toronto still, from Avenue Road to approaching Yonge and the Express, three left lanes are blocked with construction. From Bayview to Leslie and the collectors, two right lanes are blocked with construction. The ramp to Leslie is closed as well. And then east of Victoria Park, the transfers to the collectors are closed at Warden and the Express, right lane construction, and approaching Kennedy's and Nielsen and the collectors, construction has three left lanes blocked. Your next report coming up in less than 10 minutes with your forecast. Here's Jesse Ubel.
11: Mostly clear skies early this morning across the GTA. It's overall a mild start to our weekend. 25 degrees this afternoon. Factor in a bit of humidity. We'll feel closer to 31. We'll have increasing clouds throughout the afternoon. Slight risk of an isolated shower or rumble of thunder. We're watching for that as we move through the later half of the afternoon. And then overnight, mostly cloudy conditions, a low near 19. Today's high, 25.
1: It is currently 18 degrees in downtown Toronto under a clear sky. 680 News Time at 103. The Toronto International Film Festival is now in full swing after its first full day yesterday. And as 680 Sofia Vavaroutsos tells us, the celebrity sightings were plentiful.
24: A handful of massive premieres drawing crowds on this first full day of TIFF. The Julia set brought out Chase Infinity and Christopher Briney. Girl group had Rebel Wilson greeting fans. And Faith saw hundreds greeted by James McAvoy. But for Suad, it was all about meeting her idol, Ayo Edebiri, outside the premiere of Clarissa.
25: She came around and I was able to tell her that I think she's great and that I got a picture with her, which was lovely. She was amazing. She was so funny. Just like exactly how you think she is online. She's that way in person, which is so great.
24: And the festival is just starting. Babies is another highly anticipated movie that's expected to bring the star power. A full festival schedule is posted online. Rogers is a sponsor of TIFF and the parent company of this radio station. On Festival Street, Sofia Favaruzzo, 680 News Radio.
1: 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He's the managing director of Cinema Center, which is a pop-up hospitality service.
26: We create the Cinema Center in more long lead time to have all that hospitality experience packaged up so that the film can really just come to us and say, hey, can you help us put something together? We have the restaurant and the venue and the F&B partners all in place, so it makes it very easy for them to come in and have a still kind of a custom hospitality experience.
1: The Cinema Center is putting together a number of star-studded after-parties for TIFF films this year, including The Only Living Pickpocket in New York with John Turturro, Giancarlo Esposito, and Steve Buscemi. TIFF runs until September 20th. 680 News Time 105. While on her mayoral campaign trail yesterday, Malivia Chow focused on the topic of transit in the city. 680's Momin Qureshi has more.
3: Candidate Olivia Chow's first campaign announcement is transit related. She says if she's reelected, there are two things you can expect. One is a TTC fare freeze for the fourth year in a row, and the other is that new fare tapping program that just started this month, where 47 taps in a month and then all your rides are free, which is supposed to drop to 40 taps a month next year. She wants that to be 10 taps in a week to make it a little easier for riders.
4: 10 trips each week, the rest are free. It is about $12.2 million in the 2027 budget.
3: But mayoral candidate Chris Alexander says Chow offering another year of fare freezes is not sound policy.
5: Sounds, in fact, like an act of desperation.
3: He says fare freezes and capping should be targeted at people who need it most, like seniors and students. Momin Qureshi, 680 News Radio.
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6: Indie rockers Mount Joy are rocking by the lake tonight at RBC Amphitheater. The band celebrating its 10th anniversary. 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UK modern soul and electric outfit Jungle at Scotiabank Arena tonight for one night only. Head to West Queen West to check out Irish alt-pop band Soda Blonde. They're playing tonight at Longboat Hall under the Great Hall. And Swedish indie folk singer-songwriter Jose Gonzalez bringing his classical guitar stylings to the Danforth Music Hall tonight. Get out there. I'm Scott Burnett.
1: 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Imagine being a walk-on for a spot in the Toronto Raptors organization. That's a dream a handful of hoops players hope to make real today. Simon Bennett has more.
7: The annual tradition with the basketball season just weeks away. Raptors 905 is holding tryouts today. Just imagine, it could be you.
8: Wow, that was close. 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
7: No, a good day won't get you on court with Scotty Barnes, but it could get you an invitation to 905's training camp next month. 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You just never know. The Raptors 905 season opens in early November. Simon Bennett, 680 News Radio.
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1: 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Empros says the price rose 7 cents at midnight to $1.86.9 a liter at most GTA stations. 680 News Time 109. The Supreme Court of Canada says a man is entitled to a reduction in his sentence because the post-verdict sentencing phase of the case took too long. The man, an Iranian citizen living in Ontario on a post-graduation work permit, was convicted of sexual assault in October 2021. The Charter of Rights and Freedoms says someone charged with an offense has the right to be tried within a reasonable time. The Court of Appeal reduced the man's conditional sentence to 20 months. The Canada-U.S. Trade Minister says officials on both sides of the border are still talking, even though there are no official trade negotiations underway. Dominic LeBlanc says he has spoken several times with U.S. Trade Representative Jameson Greer. He says even without formal negotiations, maintaining the relationship is important for all kinds of reasons. LeBlanc says the government must be ready for the prospect of a deal that respects Canadian sovereignty and serves the country's national interest.
28: All I can say is if there's any way I can get out there again and finish it, I will.
29: In 1980, Terry Fox started a marathon against cancer. 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
1: 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It's time for Rogers Xfinity Internet traffic and weather. Together on the ones, here's Ben Davey.
23: Yeah, now we have a new problem on the eastbound 401 express ramp to the 404 DVP. There is a stalled vehicle. It is blocking the right lane. Watch out for that. It's not causing any sort of volume delay, but might catch you by surprise. So again, that's east 401 express ramp to the 404 DVP. It's off to the right, so shouldn't slow you down at all. Just approach with caution. Lots of construction on that eastbound 401 as well. From Mavis to approaching the 410, 403 in the collectors. Two right lanes are blocked, and there's no access to the eastbound 401 from Mavis or Huron, Ontario. The ramp to Huron, Ontario also closed, as is the ramp to the 410, 403 off the eastbound 401. Then across the top of the city, lots of construction. From Avenue Road to approaching Yonge in the express, three left lanes blocked. From Bayview to Leslie in the collectors, two right lanes blocked. Very slow go through both of those sets of construction zones, given the hour of the morning. We also have construction through Scarborough on the eastbound 401 east of Victoria Park. The transfers to the collectors are closed at Warden in the express. Right lane construction approaching Kennedy to Nielsen in the collectors. Three left lanes are blocked. East of Kennedy, the transfers to the express are closed. McCowan, transfers to the collectors closed there. At Markham Road in the collectors, right lane construction. And you can't get on the eastbound 401 from Bayview, Leslie, Markham Road, Progress, or Nielsen. So lots of work being done on that eastbound 401 this morning. Westbound 401 at Port Union in the collectors, we have some new construction. The right lane there is blocked. No access to the westbound 401 from east or westbound Kingston Road or southbound Huron, Ontario, or north or southbound Highway 25. The westbound 401 through Highway 25 was very slow yesterday at this time. Let's check it now. Yeah, another delay. West 401 just past Highway 25, where we have two left lanes blocked with construction. Very slow go through there. The good news is, once you get to the other side of that, westbound 401 does open up quite nicely. And actually, it's the two right lanes that are blocked. I think I said two left lanes. Westbound QEW, a slow go from the 427 to Dixie. That's because we have two left lanes blocked there. Lots of delays. Niagara-bound QEW at Fairview, there's left lane construction and no access to the Niagara-bound QEW from east or westbound North Shore. Those ramps are closed for construction. Your next report in less than 10 minutes. With your forecast, here's Jesse Upel.
1: Sunshine to start off on our Saturday morning and then increasing clouds for the afternoon. So there is that slight risk of an isolated shower or thunderstorm, but it looks like most of the GTA stays dry. 25 degrees will be feeling like 31 this afternoon, and then mostly cloudy down to 19 through the overnight. Now Sunday, it's going to be a sunny start to the day, increasing clouds, slight risk of an evening shower, a high of 25 degrees, and then a gusty northwest wind develops that will cool us down for Monday. Today's high, 25.
10: It is currently 18 degrees in downtown Toronto under a clear sky. Coming up, your top headlines for the hour and sports. 680 News Time, 1:13.
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10: It is 18 degrees in downtown Toronto. Good morning. I'm Kiana Alvarez, and here are the top stories this hour. The Toronto International Film Festival is now in full swing after its first full day yesterday. Dedicated fans waited for the chance to see their favorite celebrities like Chase Infinity at the Julia Set premiere and Ayo Itabiri at the Clarissa premiere. While on her mayoral campaign trail yesterday, Olivia Chow focused on the topic of transit in the city. She wants to freeze TTC fares for a fourth straight year and wants to introduce a 10 rides a week fare cap instead of the current 47 rides a month cap. It's still technically summer, so get out and enjoy some live music. We have your weekend concert rundown. For example, indie rockers Mount Joy are rocking by the lake tonight at RBC Amphitheater with the band celebrating its 10th anniversary. It is now time for sports, and from Sportsnet 590 The Fan, here's Ben Howes.
11: The Jays dug a deep hole early in this one, taking the life out of Rogers Center. Starter Max Scherzer gave up five runs in the second as the O's built a 6-0 lead. Here's Jays manager John Schneider on Scherzer's tough outing.
13: Velo was a little down tonight. I think the killer was the kind of flare hit to right, two strikes on the slider. Yeah, it was kind of just snowballed on.
11: It was 7-2 O's with two outs in the bottom of the ninth when the Jays finally managed to get the hometown fans on their feet, with Brett Bateman hitting a two-run blast for his first career home run to cut the lead to three. After two singles, they were able to bring Alejandro Kirk to the plate as the tying run, but they couldn't pull off the miracle. They fall to Baltimore in the first of three at Rogers Center, 7-4 the final. Game two will go today. Looks like a bullpen day for the Jays. That one will get going at three, and you can catch that on Sportsnet. The Jays now sit two games back of the Cleveland Guardians, who came through with a big ninth inning to defeat the Twins in the first of three in Minnesota. The Guardians hold on to that final wildcard spot in the American League. The Texas Rangers remain a game back of the Jays in the wildcard race. They fall to Arizona 9-1. In Leaf news, top prospect Gavin McKenna will not partake in the prospect challenge this weekend in Gatineau. The Leafs opting to keep him back in Toronto with training camp set to start next week. And GM John Chayka provided an update on Max Domi, telling the Canadian press that the forward remains out indefinitely and won't join his teammates on the ice when training camp kicks off next week. At the U.S. Open, Ben Shelton will take on Alexander Zverev in the finals for men's singles. Shelton defeated Francis Tiafoe in four sets, and Zverev defeated Karan Khachanov in three sets. Sports at 15 and 45 past every hour or anytime at sportsnet.ca.
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17: You're listening to All News Radio 680 News. I'm John Downs. Residents of one East End neighborhood say they've been without water since Wednesday due to a water main break. As 680's Phil Martino tells us, city officials have not yet shared a restoration time.
18: Toronto resident Christina lives at the corner of Coxwell and Upper Girard near the site of Wednesday's water main break.
19: It's been honestly a nightmare.
18: She says she's been going to the store to buy water.
19: Because there's been insufficient amounts of water given to us. And we've having to pour it down the toilet and use it for basically everything.
18: Christina adds what's worse is the lack of communication.
19: There's been no answers whatsoever. We've been calling 311 trying to get any information, but there's been no consistent information given to us.
18: The city's director of distribution and collection says in a statement this repair has proven more complex than initially anticipated due to the age of the water main, challenging ground conditions, and the presence of other underground utilities. Phil Martino, 680 News Radio.
17: Statistics Canada says the newly opened Gordie Howe International Bridge has seen more than 270,000 crossings in its first full month of operation. Canadian Press reporter John Kennedy with more.
20: The federal agency says nearly 135,000 return trips by Canadian residents and 101,000 trips by U.S. residents were recorded at the bridge in August. August. It also says 34,800 transport trucks used the bridge to enter Canada last month. The bridge connecting Windsor and Detroit opened to traffic on July 27th, following months of delays and tensions involving U.S. President Donald Trump. StatCan says two other major border crossings in Windsor, the Ambassador Bridge and the Windsor-Detroit Tunnel, recorded 348,000 inbound trips by Canadian and U.S. residents in August, a decrease of more than 35% over the same period in 2025. John Kennedy, the Canadian Press.
17: Getting into downtown on the Gardner will be tough today. 680's Jordan Kerr has the details.
3: There will be lane closures both ways on the Gardner Expressway this weekend around Park Lawn as the city continues work on the bridges in that area. On Saturday from 7 a.m. to 1 p.m., eastbound Gardner will be down to just a single lane between Islington and the overpass at Royal York. Westbound will be reduced to three lanes from Park Lawn to Royal York, and the ramps to and from Lakeshore both ways will be down to a single lane as well. This is going to cause major delays getting into the city. Make sure you plan ahead to either take transit or give yourself plenty of time if you're driving. On Sunday, it won't be as bad. Eastbound lanes will be open, but westbound Gardner will be reduced to three lanes again in the same spot from 7 a.m. to 1 p.m. Jordan Kerr, 680 News Radio.
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21: From the 680 Traffic Center, I'm Ben Davey. A couple of earlier collisions are now clear. Southbound Church has reopened south of Front Street. We had a crash happen there about a half an hour ago, but all lanes are now open. And we also had an issue on the southbound 427 express ramp to the westbound QEW. There was a stall vehicle blocking the far left lane. That vehicle is now gone and all lanes are open. If you're traveling eastbound 403 this morning, at the ramp to the QEW, you'll find construction blocking the left lane. Then construction east of Arrow Mills to Mavis. Two right lanes are blocked through there. North and south Mavis ramps to the eastbound 403 are closed, and the ramp to Mavis closed off the east 403 as well. On the eastbound QEW, we have construction from Cawthra to Dixie blocking the right lane. No access to the eastbound QEW from Cawthra either direction. On the flip side of that, westbound QEW, two left lanes are blocked from the 427 to Dixie. Niagara-bound QEW at Fairview, construction has the left lane blocked. Both east and west North Shore ramps to the Niagara-bound QEW are closed, and two left lanes blocked with construction from Ontario Street to Beamsville. On the eastbound 401 from Mavis to approaching the 410-403 in the collectors, two right lanes are closed for construction. No access to the eastbound 401 from Mavis or Huron, Ontario, northbound or southbound. East 401 ramp to Huron, Ontario is closed. Ramp to the 410-403 closed off the east 401 as well. And then from Avenue Road to approaching Yonge and the Express, three left lanes blocked with construction. From Bayview to Leslie in the collectors, two right lanes are blocked. Your next report coming up at 1:31 with your extended forecast. Here's Jesse Upel.
1: It's a lovely start to our weekend. We'll have sunshine this morning and then increasing clouds as we move through the afternoon, climbing to a high of 25 degrees. Humidex near 31, so we are on the muggy side, and there's that slight chance of an isolated shower or thunderstorm for some parts of southern Ontario later today. We're cloudy down to 19 through the overnight. Sunday, 25 for the high with increasing clouds. A stray shower is possible through Sunday evening, and then we clear things out, but then we tap into a breezy northwest wind by Sunday night. That will really cool us down for early next week. Monday, lots of sunshine, comfortable with a high of 20, and then 22 degrees on Tuesday. That's right around seasonal. Increasing clouds and that chance of some late day showers. Today's high, 25.
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17: This is All News Radio 680 News. I'm John Downs. Another ceremony took place in a field in Pennsylvania Friday morning to remember those who died on United Flight 93.
7: Just like at the World Trade Center site and at the Pentagon, there was a commemoration in Shanksville, Pennsylvania, to mark the 9/11 attacks and to honor the 40 people who were killed there. That plane, we now know, was bound for the Capitol building, but never made it there.
9: Never forget.
7: Singer-songwriter Josh Gallagher performed for the crowd in honor of those who took down that plane to protect those they would never know. Sherry Preston, ABC News.
17: More countries have been leaving the International Criminal Court. AP correspondent Charles de Ledesma reports.
12: As Washington ratchets up the pressure on the International Criminal Court, sanctioning two more high-ranking staff members in recent weeks, a small but growing number of the Global Tribunal's member states have announced they will quit. The recent departure of Venezuela and Chad brings the number up to five, joining Burkina Faso, Mali, and Niger. The withdrawal comes as the ICC faces hostility from Washington and a leadership crisis after ousting its own chief prosecutor. Based in The Hague, it takes on cases when nations are unable or unwilling to prosecute crimes on their own territory. I'm Charles DeLedesma.
17: An airport in the U.S. is being renamed in honor of a country legend. AP's Lisa Dwyer reports.
23: In Nashville, Tennessee, Republican and Democratic leaders are in an ugly partisan battle over who controls the city's airport. But they agree on one thing. It should be renamed to honor the state's favorite daughter, Dolly Parton. Parton, who passed away 2 weeks ago, has previously declined such honors. The state-controlled Metropolitan Nashville Airport Authority has unanimously approved a motion to begin the renaming process. While the process could take a year or more, the change would make Parton the first woman whose name adorns one of America's 50 busiest airports. I'm Lisa Dwyer.
17: The Piano Man has revealed he had surgery on his brain.
25: We recommend is that you implant a shunt in your brain. I said, well, what does that entail? Well, we drill a hole through your skull and we stick a shunt inside your brain. I said, nah, I think I'll pass on that.
26: He didn't pass for long. Billy Joel took to his Sirius XM channel to discuss his surgery for the brain disorder, normal pressure hydrocephalus. The Piano Man singer says his memory and balance improved after the operation. He adds he's doing physical therapy and I just want people to know, don't worry about me. I'm not going anywhere. In Hollywood, I'm David Daniel.
17: Coming up, your weekend business report.
27: We don't just want to sell a piece of technology. We want to actually sell a piece of artwork.
28: Italian cultural officials are making it possible to purchase a limited edition certified digital copy of Italian masterpieces for roughly the price of a Lamborghini. John Blem is founder of Save the Artistic Heritage. He tells the Associated Press they've invented a way to make the file unique, even though it is a copy.
27: The way our technology and the patent works is that these two are actually two different copies of the original one.
28: The digital artworks appear backlit on screens, sized to match the originals, with details visible down to the brushstrokes. They are being used as a new revenue source to help cash-strapped museums access new income streams.
27: So we'll make sure that this all showing the art is being spread around the world, and not just for the few that can come here.
28: Allowing them to take those masterpieces all over the world for wider audiences, not just for those who can travel to Italy. Amy Morris, Bloomberg Radio.
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1: It is currently 18 degrees in downtown Toronto under a clear sky. 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
1: Good morning. It is Saturday, September 12th. I'm Kiana Alvarez, and here's what's making news right now. Yesterday was the first full day of the Toronto International Film Festival, and the Hollywood stars were out on the red carpets. Toronto Mayor Olivia Chow made some major transit pledges on her campaign trail yesterday. If you're relying on transit to get around this weekend, it may take a little extra planning due to track work. And we have the weekly construction wrap-up and what new roadwork projects are starting around the GTA.
3: The Jays take on the Orioles again today after a disastrous start sunk them last night. And the Leafs prospects will take on the Sens in Gatineau today, but Gavin McKenna won't be with them. Sports at 45.
1: 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It's time for Rogers Xfinity Internet traffic and weather together on the ones. Here's Ben Davey.
4: Kiana, they just closed the westbound 401 express ramp to the westbound 403 express lanes. It's shut down for overnight construction, but the good news is you can still use the collector ramp off the westbound 401. So get to the collectors. Oh, you're going to need to anyways because the express lanes are closed on the westbound 401 from south of Pearson all the way up to Winston Churchill. So you'll have to use the collectors through that stretch anyways. So good news, you can access the westbound 403 still from those collector lanes. Westbound 401 approaching Hurontario, Ontario. Transfers to the express are closed. Southbound Hurontario Ontario ramp to the west 401 closed for construction as well. Then on Highway 25, more construction again this morning. Two right lanes are blocked at Highway 25 and there's no access to the westbound 401 from north or southbound Highway 25 either. Eastbound 401 from Mavis to approaching the 410-403, you will find construction there blocking two right lanes in the collectors. No access to the eastbound 401 from Mavis. Davis, Bayview, Leslie, northbound Markham Road, Progress, or Nielsen. All of those on-ramps are currently shut down. The ramps to and from Huron, Ontario also closed off the eastbound 401. Eastbound 401 ramp to the 410-403 off limits. And then we have heavy volume on the eastbound 401 in the express at Avenue Road. Three left lanes are blocked with overnight construction. So that's a slow go to approaching Yonge. As a result, if you choose the collectors, you're going to run into that construction. That is from Bayview to Leslie and two right lanes are blocked in the collectors. Also, the ramp to Leslie is closed off the eastbound 401 as well. We still have a stalled vehicle on the east 401 express ramp to the 404 DVP. That's just blocking the right lane. East of Victoria Park, the transfers to the collectors are closed off the eastbound 401 as well. At Warden in the express, there is a right lane construction. And then approaching Kennedy to Nielsen and the collectors, three left lanes are blocked. Transfers to the express closed east of Kennedy. Transfers to the collectors closed at McCowan Road. And then at Markham Road in the collectors, there's construction blocked. Blocking the far right lane. In Durham Region on the eastbound 401 from east of Lights to approaching Brock Road, the express lanes are closed through that stretch. You'll have to use the collectors for now. Your next report coming up in less than 10 minutes with the forecast. Here's Jesse Upel.
5: Clear skies early this morning. We'll start the day off with quite a bit of sunshine before the clouds roll in through the afternoon. But overall, it's a mild day. 25 degrees this afternoon. We'll be feeling closer to 31. And the clouds are going to be rolling in as we move through the rest of the day. Slight risk of an isolated shower or thunderstorm. And then mostly cloudy conditions later tonight, a low near 19. Today's high, 25.
1: It is currently 17 degrees in downtown Toronto under a clear sky. 680 News time at 1:33. Yesterday was the first full day of the Toronto International Film Festival, and the Hollywood stars were out and about on the red carpets. 680 Sofia Vavaroutsos was there and has the reactions.
6: Thousands of dedicated film fanatics spent most of the day here pressed up against barriers, holding their phones high and trying to get a glimpse of their favorite stars. Several highly anticipated movie premieres took over the first full day of TIFF. Dawn has been coming to TIFF for 13 years, but says the red carpet at Girl Group is one of her favorite celebrity sightings.
8: Just today, I guess, Rebel and some of the ladies from here.
6: Rebel Wilson took photos with crowds outside Roy Thompson Hall for the screening. Other carpets saw mega star power too. This fan met James McAvoy.
10: It was great. I mean, I wasn't expecting him to come all the way down, and it's nice that he took the time, so it really made it, like, supercharged.
6: TIFF is set to continue until September 20th with more red carpets on the way. A full schedule for the festival is posted online. Rogers is a sponsor of TIFF and the parent company of this radio station. 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
1: And now that TIFF is in full swing, that means there will be dozens of red carpets, movie screenings, and parties. David Manning is managing director of Cinema Center, which is once again organizing after parties for TIFF films, as well as invitation-only supper club events in this year. He says they have 14 events in total.
0: We have a couple of dinners for the Gael Garcia Bernal film, Hombre al Agua. We are back to hosting the Creative Coalition's annual Spotlight Awards, during a dinner ceremony with honorees Nicole Sprouse and a couple other honorees, which we're excited about.
1: TIFF runs until September 20th. 680 News Time, 1:35. Toronto Mayor Olivia Chow made some major transit pledges on her campaign trail yesterday. 680's Momin Qureshi has the details.
7: Standing in front of a TTC bus depot, Olivia Chow making two transit promises if she gets reelected. The first is to keep TTC fares frozen for the fourth year in a row. And the other is, you know that fare tapping program that just started with 47 taps in a month and then the rest are free? Well, next year it's supposed to drop to 40 taps in a month, but Chow wants to change it to 10 taps in a week to make it easier.
9: After conversations with transit riders, we said, well, make it simpler, make it easier to understand.
7: Chow says it would cost $12.2 million in next year's budget, but fellow mayoral candidate Chris Alexander is calling it an act of desperation.
11: This is a regressive proposal from Mayor Chow.
7: He says things like fare capping and fare freezes should focus on people who need it, like students and seniors. Momin Qureshi, 680 News Radio.
1: 680 News Time, 1:36. If you're relying on transit to get around this weekend, it may take a little extra planning. A section of the Line 2 subway, Bloor-Danforth, gets a late start tomorrow because of work being done on the Prince Edward Viaduct and between Sherbourne and Bloor-Yonge stations. Service between St. George and Broadview stations will be replaced by shuttle buses until 11 tomorrow morning, including Castle Frank, Sherbourne, Bloor-Yonge, and Bay stations. GO services also look different on the Kitchener and Barrie line. Trains will only run between Mount Pleasant and Mount Dennis and between Allendale Waterfront and Downsview Park. Replacement buses will be running except between Downsview Park and Union stations. You can use the TTC's Line 1 subway to get downtown. And lastly, the UP Express is offline all weekend for major track upgrades. GO shuttle buses will run direct between the Union Station bus terminal and Pearson Airport. 680 News Time, 1:37. Now for the weekly construction wrap-up, where 680's Jordan Kerr takes a look at some of the new roadwork projects around the GTA.
12: On the westbound 401, as part of long-term bridge work, lanes have been reduced near Morningside. Westbound 401 express lanes from approaching Morningside to approaching Nielsen have been reduced to two lanes. There's no timeline for how long this will be in place for. Similar closures in the past have lasted a few weeks. The extension of Kirby Road between Dufferin and Bathurst and Vaughan has been completed. That section of the road has been opened. Evening construction starts this weekend at Eglinton and Midland. It'll be a single lane each way on Midland, south of Eglinton between 7 p.m. and 7 a.m. daily until September 25th. And coming up next week, a closure of McCowan between Bethesda Side Road and Bloomington in Whitchurch Stouffville starts Monday morning. It'll be running until September 29th, and it's for planned road resurfacing. And Warden will be closed again south of Danforth Avenue from 7 a.m. Monday till 7 p.m. Friday, this time for road repairs. Jordan Kerr, 680 News Radio.
1: At Ground Zero on Friday, a bell tolled to mark seven moments of silence, each one corresponding with the timeline of the attacks, the Twin Towers, the Pentagon, and in Shanksville, Pennsylvania, when the passengers on board overtook the hijackers crashing the plane to the ground. Each site held a memorial for 9/11. Here's ABC's Whit Johnson.
13: At the Pentagon observance,
14: September 11th reminded us of the terrible power of hate.
13: President Trump speaking of American resilience.
14: Even greater power of the American spirit to endure and prevail and to win.
13: In Shanksville, Pennsylvania, a tribute to the 40 passengers and crew on United Flight 93 who were determined to take on the hijackers before they could crash the plane into a building. Their courage lives on.
14: Since that day, 25 years ago, the name Flight 93 has become synonymous with ideals of bravery and sacrifice.
1: And for the first time, an additional bell toll and moment of silence was added to honor the more than 9,000 people who have died from 9/11-related injuries or illnesses.
15: My name is Amy, and I have to say something. 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If it's happening to you, say something to someone you can trust. 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
1: 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Enpro says the price rose 7 cents at midnight to $1.86.9 a liter at most GTA stations. And coming up next, your traffic and weather report, 680 News Time at 1:40.
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1: 680 News Time, 1:41. It's time for Rogers Xfinity Internet traffic and weather together on the ones. Here's Ben Davies.
20: Kiana, still surprisingly slow on the eastbound 401 across the top of the city, and it's all because of construction. We have lane closures from Avenue Road to approaching Yonge and the Express. Three left lanes are blocked through that stretch from Bayview to Leslie and the Collectors. We have two right lanes blocked, and there's no access to the eastbound 401 from Mavis, Bayview, or Leslie. And then northbound Markham Road ramp to the eastbound 401 is also closed. Can't get on the eastbound 401 from Progress or Nielsen. Those on-ramps are also off-limits. On the westbound side at Port Union and the Collectors, right lane construction. No access to the westbound 401 from Kingston Road, southbound here, Ontario, or north or southbound Highway 25. And on the westbound 401 at Highway 25, we have two right lanes blocked with construction. Also, a full closure of the express lanes on the westbound 401 from south of Pearson to Winston Churchill. That means the express ramp to the westbound 403 is closed. You'll have to use the collector ramp. And as for the eastbound 401, a full closure of the express lanes from east of White's to approaching Brock Road. Collectors only, your only available option through there. Westbound QEW at the 427, two left lanes are blocked. That construction takes you through to the other side of Dixie. Northbound QEW at Fairview, left lane construction, and the east and westbound North Shore ramps to the Niagara-bound QEW are closed. Two left lanes blocked, Niagara-bound from Ontario Street to Beamsville on the Toronto-bound QEW. At Victoria Avenue, left lane construction, two left lanes blocked at Nikola Tesla, and the ramp to North Shore has two left lanes blocked with construction as well. Eastbound QEW from Cawthra to Dixie, right lane construction through there, and no access to the eastbound QEW from north or southbound Cawthra. Those on-ramps are currently closed for overnight construction. Your next report coming up in less than 10 minutes. With the forecast, here's Jesse Upel.
5: Sunshine this morning across the GTA to start off the weekend, and then we're climbing to a high of 25 degrees for this afternoon. Feels more like 31, so we are trending above seasonal. There is that chance of an isolated shower or thunderstorm later today. Mostly cloudy, down to 19 for your Saturday night. Sunday, similar temperatures near 25 degrees. Sunshine to start, increasing clouds and that chance of an evening shower, but that will be rather brief. We get into a northwest wind, quite gusty through Sunday night. That will cool us down for Monday, high near 20. Today's high, 25.
1: It is currently 17 degrees in downtown Toronto under a clear sky. 680 News Time at 1:43.
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1: It is 17 degrees in downtown Toronto. Good morning. I'm Kiana Alvarez, and here are the top stories this hour. Yesterday was the first full day of the Toronto International Film Festival, and the Hollywood stars were out and about on the red carpets. Fans met celebrities like Rebel Wilson, LaLisa, and James McAvoy at their respective movie premieres. Toronto Mayor Olivia Chow made some major transit pledges on her campaign trail yesterday. If elected, she wants to introduce a 10-ride-a-week fare cap, where after 10 paid rides, the rest of the week is free. It is now time for sports, and from Sportsnet 590 The Fan, here's Ben Howes.
3: The Blue Jays couldn't overcome a disastrous start as they fall to the Baltimore Orioles in the first of three at Rogers Center. The O's built a 6-0 lead in the first two innings, and that proved to be more than enough. 7-4 O's the final. Another tough night for Vladdy Guerrero Jr., who was facing the Boo Birds yet again. Here's manager John Schneider on the Jays' big money first baseman.

0: forward Max Domi. General manager John Chyka says he remains out indefinitely and won't be with the team to start training camp. Alexander Zverev is off to the finals for men's singles at the U.S. Open after defeating Karan Khachanov in three sets. And Ben Shelton defeated Francis Tiafoe, taking 3 of 4 sets to punch his tickets to the finals as well. Sports at 15 and 45 past every hour or anytime at sportsnet.ca.
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4: You're listening to 680 News Radio Toronto. Good morning. I'm Brendan Lang. A Brampton vehicle assembly plant, which has sat idle for the last 3 years, may soon have a new owner and a new purpose. City's Cynthia Mulligan has more.
5: Officials with auto giant Stellantis says the company has signed a memorandum of understanding to possibly sell the factory to Canadian armored vehicle maker Rochelle. Brampton-based Rochelle is in the mix for a multi-billion dollar contract with the Canadian government to build a fleet of armored vehicles. With news of this MOU, officials with the union representing Stellantis workers say they have paused collective bargaining negotiations with the automaker and are looking at next steps. Unifor says the future of the Brampton plant has played a central role in the talks hitting an impasse. Mayor Patrick Brown calling the news disappointing and saying in a statement in part, "I have said that if Stellantis would not stay, the best future for this plant is a Canadian company building Canadian products with Canadian workers."
4: The current collective agreement between Stellantis and union is set to expire on September 20th at 11:59 p.m. In 2023, more than 2,000 workers were laid off from the Brampton plant when it halted operations. Reports suggest Iran-backed Houthis now control another key shipping strait at the entrance to the Red Sea. 680's Chris McCusker with more.
6: The Houthis advance towards Red Sea coastal areas bordering the strategic Bab el-Mandeb Strait, which is seen as an alternative to the Strait of Hormuz. And this development, if it holds, means the group would take charge of a second important port in the area and further tighten its grip on the waterway. RBC says all of this poses a higher risk to shipping, which has already been disrupted because of the hostilities near the Strait of Hormuz. Axios also reporting that Saudi Arabia's crown prince called the U.S. president twice yesterday, urging him to strike the Houthis, but Donald Trump declined. Chris McCusker, 680 News Radio.
4: And construction crews have now finished a new bridge over Highway 400 in Vaughan. 680's Kyle Hawking has the details.
7: This one is kind of symbolic and interesting, considering the times we're in, as the new bridge connects Canada and America, in a sense. Canada Drive running east-west on the west side of the 400, and America Avenue running east-west on the east side were previously bisected by the highway, but not anymore. The two are now linked together south of Teston Road, giving drivers an alternate to that route or to Major Mackenzie further south. Work had been underway on the new two-lane bridge since 2023, and after about a three-year build, it's now officially open to traffic. The city of Vaughan pegs the cost at about $33 million. For the 9-year drive, Kyle Hawking, 680 News Radio.
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2: From the 680 Traffic Center, I'm Ben Davey. We have volume on the eastbound 401 across the top of the city due to lane restrictions from overnight construction. From Avenue Road to approaching Yonge and the Express, three left lanes are blocked, two right lanes are blocked from Bayview to Leslie in the Collectors. Then a full closure of the eastbound 401 Express lanes from east of White's to approaching Brock Road. You'll have to use the Collectors through there. Westbound 401 at Port Union in the Collectors, there's right lane construction, and the Express lanes are closed on the westbound 401 from south of Pearson to Winston Churchill. Approaching here, Ontario, on the westbound 401, the transfers to the Express are closed. No access to the westbound 401 from southbound here, Ontario, or north or southbound Highway 25. And there are two right lanes blocked with construction on the westbound 401 at Highway 25 as well. Construction on the eastbound 403 at the ramp to the QEW, just the left lane blocked through there, east of Aaron Mills to Mavis. We have two right lanes blocked with construction. The Mavis ramps to the eastbound 403 are closed, as is the ramp to Mavis from the eastbound 403. Northbound Dufferin closed at Steeles. There's some emergency road work going on there. And we have Bloor closed both directions from Montgomery Road to Prince Edward Drive. That's through Royal York. It's shut down for the Taste of the Kingsway until the end of the weekend. Your next report coming up at 2:01 with your extended forecast. Here's Jesse Upel.
3: Temperatures are trending above seasonal throughout this weekend. As we move through the afternoon today, sun and cloud, slight risk of an isolated shower or thunderstorm, and a high of 25 degrees. We'll be feeling closer to 31 with a breezy southwest wind. Sunday, sunshine to start, increasing clouds, and we're watching for some late evening showers. 25 for the high, and then a breezy northwest wind cools us down by Sunday night. Monday, sunshine and a high of 20 degrees, increasing clouds into Tuesday with that chance of showers, a high of 22. Today's high, 25.
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9: You're tuned in to All News Radio. A section of Girard Street East is still shut down to drivers and the TTC after a water main broke in the area and flooded the roadway. 680's Phil Martino with the story.
10: It has been a tough few days for this caller into the newsroom. Mohammed says he and his neighbors have been without water since early Wednesday. They live in a building in the Upper Girard and Coxwell area near Wednesday's water main break.
11: It's really difficult because for washroom, people need a lot of water, especially for toilet, shower, and for washing, cleaning. There's no water. City is giving some bottles of water. They're not enough.
10: The city's director of distribution and collection says in a statement, "We want to ensure the public that we're doing everything we can to restore service as quickly and safely as possible." He also says this repair has proven more complex than initially anticipated due to the age of the water main, challenging ground conditions, and the presence of other underground utilities. Phil Martino, 680 News Radio.
9: With Statistics Canada set to release its latest consumer price index report for August on Monday, economists expect inflation held steady at 3% as gasoline prices dropped from earlier in the summer.
12: RSM Canada economist Tu Nguyen says elevated gas prices are the main source of inflationary pressure right now, while the rest of the economy is stable. Volatile pump prices throughout the spring and summer have been driven by the Middle East conflict, but those hostilities were less turbulent in August. Prices could also face upward pressure in the months to come because of the escalating trade dispute, with Canada's counter-tariffs on American products taking effect earlier this week. Michelle Zedekian, The Canadian Press.
9: And a new NFL season is two games in, but Sunday's slate certainly has a lot of fans anxiously waiting for their team to finally hit the field. And for those who cheer for the Atlanta Falcons, it seems as though they'll have to wait for Tua time.
6: Atlanta has ruled quarterback Tua Tagovailoa out for its season opener Sunday against Pittsburgh, and he is considered week to week after suffering an oblique injury in Thursday's practice. Falcons head coach Kevin Stefanski said Cooper Rush, who was signed at the start of training camp and took all first-team reps in practice Thursday and Friday, will get the start against the Steelers. Stefanski also said Michael Penix Jr., who is recovering from left knee surgery last November, was not an option for Sunday and will also be inactive for the game.
9: Tagovailoa awaits his Falcons debut after being cut by the Dolphins following last season's end, with poor play further marring a concussion-filled six-season tenure in Miami. The Falcons and Steelers kick off at 1 p.m. Sunday afternoon. The Weekend Business Report is coming up next.
10: I'm Phil Martino. The 2026 wild blueberry harvest is in full swing after last summer's challenging growing conditions. Patrick O'Neill, executive director of the Wild Blueberry Association of North America, says it's shaping up to be a really good season.
13: Last year, there's a significant drought in Atlantic Canada and in Maine, but reduced the potential of this year's crop, and it reduced last year's harvest significantly, which sometimes made it hard to find the wild blueberries. But this year, with the hopefully an average crop, we're going to be looking at plenty of berries to enjoy.
10: So, what's the average crop?
13: So, an average crop would be about 300 million pounds between Canada and the northern United States, particularly Maine. That's kind of the production measure that we use is millions of pounds. The majority of that production is exported.
10: O'Neill says Canada's largest fruit export is typically wild blueberries.
13: The number two export is cultivated blueberries, the ones that grow in BC and can be grown anywhere, the ones you typically find fresh in the grocery store. And then the number three is apples. So, yeah, wild blueberries are a significant contributor to the agriculture economy and to, Canada's really, really the source for this, the superfruit.
10: Patrick O'Neill is the executive director of the Wild Blueberry Association of North America. With your Weekend Business Report, I'm Phil Martino.
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3: Good morning. It is Saturday, September 12th. I'm Kiana Alvarez, and here's what's making news right now. The Toronto International Film Festival is now in full swing after its first full day yesterday. While on her mayoral campaign trail yesterday, Olivia Chow focused on the topic of transit in the city. It's still technically summer, so get out and enjoy some live music. We have your weekend concert rundown. Raptors 905 is holding tryouts today, where you can get an invitation for 905's training camp next month.
21: The Jays will try and bounce back today after dropping the first of three against Baltimore at Rogers Center. And Gavin McKenna will skip the prospect challenge in Gatineau this weekend. Sports at 15.
3: 680 News Time 201. It's time for Rogers Xfinity Internet traffic and weather. Together on the ones, here's Ben Davey.
0: Yeah, we have a crash at Bathurst and St. Clair. We have one right lane blocked southbound on Bathurst as a result. Might want to avoid that area for now just to steer clear of any potential delays. The delays are shorter, but they're still in place on the eastbound 401 as volume has kind of eased through the overnight hours, but construction really creating a snarl for drivers on that eastbound 401 across the top of the city. So we have lane closures at Avenue Road, so from Avenue Road to approaching Young in the Express. Three left lanes are blocked through there, and if you're in the collectors from Bayview to Leslie, you're going to find two right lanes blocked. So either way, there is a slowdown due to overnight construction. There's also no access to the eastbound 401 from Mavis, Bayview, Leslie, northbound Markham Road, Progress, or Nielsen. All those on-ramps to the eastbound 401 are shut down. The express ramp to the 404 DVP off the eastbound 401 is partially blocked with a stalled vehicle. That's off to the right, still blocking a live lane of traffic last we checked. East of Victoria Park, the transfers to the collectors are closed on the eastbound 401, and then construction through Scarborough. At Warden in the express, the right lane is blocked. Approaching Kennedy to Nielsen in the collectors, you're going to find three left lanes blocked. And then at McCowan in the collectors, the right lane is blocked. As for the westbound 401, we have construction at Westney, two left lanes blocked there. At Port Union under the collectors, right lane construction, and no access to the westbound 401 from Kingston Road, southbound here, Ontario, or north or southbound Highway 25 in Milton. And at Highway 25 on the westbound 401, two right lanes are blocked with road work. Westbound 407 approaching the 401, we have construction blocking three left lanes. The westbound Rutherford ramp to the northbound 400 in Vaughan is closed for construction, and the westbound Major McKenzie ramp to the southbound 400 is also closed. Westbound QEW from the 427 to Dixie, two left lanes are blocked. On the flip side, you've got just the right lane blocked on the eastbound QEW from Cawthra to Dixie. Your next report coming up in less than 10 minutes with the forecast now. Here's Jesse Upel.
3: Mostly clear skies early this morning across the GTA. It's overall a mild start to our weekend. 25 degrees this afternoon. Factor in a bit of humidity. We'll feel closer to 31. We'll have increasing clouds throughout the afternoon. Slight risk of an isolated shower or rumble of thunder. We're watching for that as we move through the later half of the afternoon. And then overnight, mostly cloudy conditions, a low near 19. Today's high, 25.
1: It is currently 17 degrees in downtown Toronto under a clear sky. 680 News Time at 2:03. The Toronto International Film Festival is now in full swing after its first full day yesterday. And as 680 Sophia Vavaroutsos tells us, the celebrity sightings were plentiful.
22: A handful of massive premieres drawing crowds on this first full day of TIFF. The Julia set brought out Chase Infinity and Christopher Briney. Girl Group had Rebel Wilson greeting fans, and Faith saw hundreds greeted by James McAvoy. But for Suad, it was all about meeting her idol, Ayo Edebiri, outside the premiere of Clarissa.
23: She came around and I was able to tell her that I think she's great and that I got a picture with her, which was lovely. She was amazing. She was so funny. Just like exactly how you think she is online. She's that way in person, which is so great.
22: And the festival is just starting. Babies is another highly anticipated movie that's expected to bring the star power. A full festival schedule is posted online. Rogers is a sponsor of TIFF and the parent company of this radio station. On Festival Street, Sophia Vavaroutsos, 680 News Radio.
1: And if you wanted to throw a TIFF party, then David Manning is your guy. 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
24: We create the Cinema Center in more long lead time to have all that hospitality experience packaged up so that the film can really just come to us and say, hey, can you help us put something together? We have the restaurant and the venue and the F&B partners all in place, so it makes it very easy for them to come in and have a custom hospitality experience.
1: The Cinema Center is putting together a number of star-studded after-parties for TIFF films this year, including The Only Living Pickpocket in New York with John Turturro, Giancarlo Esposito, and Steve Buscemi. TIFF runs until September 20th. 680 News Time 205. While on her mayoral campaign trail yesterday, Olivia Chow focused on the topic of transit. 680's Momin Qureshi has more.
25: Candidate Olivia Chow's first campaign announcement is transit related. She says if she's reelected, there are two things you can expect. One is a TTC fare freeze for the fourth year in a row, and the other is that new fare tapping program that just started this month, where 47 taps in a month and then all your rides are free, which is supposed to drop to 40 taps a month next year. She wants that to be 10 taps in a week to make it a little easier for riders.
2: 10 trips each week. The rest are free. It is about $12.2 million in the 2027 budget.
25: But mayoral candidate Chris Alexander says Chow offering another year of fare freezes is not sound policy.
4: Sounds, in fact, like an act of desperation.
25: He says fare freezes and capping should be targeted at people who need it most, like seniors and students. Momin Qureshi, 680 News Radio.
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5: Indie rockers Mount Joy are rocking by the lake tonight at RBC Amphitheater. The band celebrating its 10th anniversary. 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UK modern soul and electric outfit Jungle at Scotiabank Arena tonight for one night only. Head to West Queen West to check out Irish alt pop band Soda Blonde. They're playing tonight at Longboat Hall under the Great Hall. And Swedish indie folk singer-songwriter Jose Gonzalez bringing his classical guitar stylings to the Danforth Music Hall tonight. Get out there. I'm Scott Burnett.
1: 680 News Time, 2:07. Imagine being a walk-on for a spot in the Toronto Raptors organization. That's a dream a handful of hoops players hope to make real today. Simon Bennett has more.
8: The annual tradition with the basketball season just weeks away, Raptors 905 is holding tryouts today. Just imagine, it could be you.
11: Wow, that was close. You can be the center.
8: No, a good day won't get you on court with Scotty Barnes, but it could get you an invitation to 905's training camp next month. Two sessions at OVO Athletic Center under the watchful eyes of their coaching staff. Now, you can't just show up. You have to register first for about $300 online and complete an NBA G League medical consent form. The website was still active entering the weekend, but they are capping it at 60 players per session, so think fast if you haven't already. You just never know. The Raptors 905 season opens in early November. Simon Bennett, 680 News Radio.
1: It was over a week ago that a Massachusetts judge declared a mistrial in the Lindsay Clancy murder case. Now an additional legal issue has arisen. There are new questions about that one holdout juror. ABC Chief Investigative Correspondent Aaron Katursky explains.
12: We've had a look at some court documents that show the man who we're not naming was accused in 2021 by his wife at the time of being abusive. Now his divorce lawyer pushed back, describing him to us as a stand-up guy. Other documents more recently show that at the time the man was chosen for the jury, he was facing potential eviction. Massachusetts requires jurors to disclose whether they've been sued, arrested, charged, or served with a court order, raising a question of how the juror filled out his form and whether he was qualified to serve.
1: The Massachusetts mother was on trial for killing her three children, but her lawyers say she was not criminally responsible for her actions because she was suffering from postpartum psychosis. Coming up in 30 seconds, your gas price update, 680 News Time, 2:09.
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1: 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Enpro says the price rose 7 cents at midnight to $1.86.9 a liter at most GTA stations. And coming up in 60 seconds on 680 News Radio, traffic and weather together on the ones. 680 News Time, 2:10.
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1: 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It's time for Rogers Xfinity Internet traffic and weather together on the ones. Here's Ben Davey.
0: Yeah, and I will update you on the Niagara Bound QEW here at Maple Avenue. Two right lanes now blocked with construction. They've also closed the north and southbound Maple Avenue ramps to the Niagara Bound QEW as well. On the Toronto Bound side, you're looking at construction of Victoria Avenue, just the left lane blocked. Two left lanes blocked at Nikola Tesla, and the ramp to North Shore has two left lanes blocked off the Toronto Bound QEW also. Moving further along on the eastbound QEW, the stretch from Cawthra to Dixie has some construction again this morning. Right lane blocked through there, and there's no access to the eastbound QEW from north or southbound Cawthra. Heaviest delays have been on the westbound side from the 427 to Dixie, where two left lanes are blocked. That was a very slow go earlier. Still a very short delay, but a heavy one approaching Dixie. It clears quickly, though, on the other side of Dixie, and it's a problem-free drive from there. If you're on the Niagara bound QEW at Fairview, just keep in mind there's left lane construction, and you can't get on the Niagara bound QEW from east or westbound North Shore. That ramp is shut down for construction. Across the 401, lots of lane closures again this morning, especially on the eastbound side from Mavis to approaching the 410, 403 in the collectors. Two right lanes are blocked. No access to the eastbound 401 from Mavis, Bayview, Leslie, northbound Markham Road, Progress, or Nielsen. Those on-ramps are all shut down for overnight road work, along with the ramps to and from Huron, Ontario. The ramp to the 410, 403 is also closed off the eastbound 401. Then it gets really slow across the top of the city, where we have three left lanes blocked in the express from Avenue Road to approaching Yonge. If you're in the collectors, you have two right lanes blocked from Bayview to Leslie. The ramp to Leslie is closed as well. And there's a stalled vehicle on the eastbound 401 express ramp to the 404 DVP. That's just blocking the right lane. At Warden in the express, there's right lane construction approaching Kennedy to Nielsen in the collectors. Three left lanes are blocked at Markham Road in the collectors. Right lane construction. And you lose the express lanes completely on the eastbound 401 east of White's to approaching Brock Road. So collectors only available through there. And on the westbound 401, we have the express lanes fully closed from the from Pearson Airport out towards Winston Churchill. Your next report in less than 10 minutes with your forecast now. Here's Jesse Upel.
3: Sunshine to start off on our Saturday morning and then increasing clouds for the afternoon. So there is that slight risk of an isolated shower or thunderstorm, but it looks like most of the GTA stays dry. 25 degrees will be feeling like 31 this afternoon, and then mostly cloudy down to 19 through the overnight. Now Sunday, it's going to be a sunny start to the day, increasing clouds, slight risk of an evening shower, a high of 25 degrees, and then a gusty northwest wind develops that will cool us down for Monday. Today's high 25.
1: It is currently 17 degrees in downtown Toronto under a clear sky. And still to come on 680 News Radio, your top headlines for the hour and sports. 680 News Time 2:14.
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1: It is 17 degrees in downtown Toronto. Good morning. I'm Kiana Alvarez, and here are the top stories this hour. The Toronto International Film Festival is now in full swing after its first full day yesterday. Dedicated fans waited for the chance to see their favorite celebrities like Chase Infinity at the Julia set premiere and Ayo Edebiri at the Clarissa premiere. While on her mayoral campaign trail yesterday, Olivia Chow focused on the topic of transit in the city. She wants to freeze TTC fares for a fourth straight year and wants to introduce a 10 rides a week fare cap instead of the current 47 rides a month cap. It's still technically summer, so get out and enjoy some live music. For example, indie rockers Mount Joy are rocking by the lake tonight at RBC Amphitheater with the band celebrating its 10th anniversary. It is now time for sports, and from Sportsnet 590 The Fan, here's Ben Howes.
21: The Jays dug a deep hole early in this one, taking the life out of Rogers Center. Starter Max Scherzer gave up five runs in the second as the O's built a 6-0 lead. Here's Jays manager John Schneider on Scherzer's tough outing.
13: Velo was a little down tonight. I think the killer was the kind of flare hit to right, two strikes on the slider. Yeah, it was kind of just snowballed on.
21: It was 7-2 O's with two outs in the bottom of the ninth when the Jays finally managed to get the hometown fans on their feet, with Brett Bateman hitting a two-run blast for his first career home run to cut the lead to three. After two singles, they were able to bring Alejandro Kirk to the plate as the tying run, but they couldn't pull off the miracle. They fall to Baltimore in the first of three at Rogers Center, 7-4 the final. Game two will go today. Looks like a bullpen day for the Jays. That one will get going at three, and you can catch that on Sportsnet. The Jays now sit two games back of the Cleveland Guardians, who came through with a big ninth inning to defeat the Twins in the first of three in Minnesota. The Guardians hold on to that final wildcard spot in the American League. The Texas Rangers remain a game back of the Jays in the wildcard race. They fall to Arizona 9-1. In Leaf news, top prospect Gavin McKenna will not partake in the prospect challenge this weekend in Gatineau. The Leafs opting to keep him back in Toronto with training camp set to start next week. And GM John Chayka provided an update on Max Domi, telling the Canadian press that the forward remains out indefinitely and won't join his teammates on the ice when training camp kicks off next week. At the U.S. Open, Ben Shelton will take on Alexander Zverev in the finals for men's singles. Shelton defeated Francis Tiafoe in four sets, and Zverev defeated Karan Khachanov in three sets. Sports at 15 and 45 past every hour or anytime at sportsnet.ca.
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18: You're listening to All News Radio 680 News. I'm John Downs. Residents of one East End neighborhood say they've been without water since Wednesday due to a water main break. As 680's Phil Martino tells us, city officials have not yet shared a restoration time.
19: Toronto resident Christina lives at the corner of Coxwell and Upper Girard near the site of Wednesday's water main break.
20: It's been honestly a nightmare.
19: She says she's been going to the store to buy water.
20: Because there's been insufficient amounts of water given to us. And we've having to pour it down the toilet and use it for basically everything.
19: Christina adds what's worse is the lack of communication.
20: There's been no answers whatsoever. We've been calling 311 trying to get any information, but there's been no consistent information given to us.
19: The city's director of distribution and collection says in a statement this repair has proven more complex than initially anticipated due to the age of the water main, challenging ground conditions, and the presence of other underground utilities. Phil Martino, 680 News Radio.
18: Statistics Canada says the newly opened Gordie Howe International Bridge has seen more than 270,000 crossings in its first full month of operation. Canadian Press reporter John Kennedy with more.
28: The federal agency says nearly 135,000 return trips by Canadian residents and 101,000 trips by U.S. residents were recorded at the bridge in August. It also says 34,800 transport trucks used the bridge to enter Canada last month. The bridge connecting Windsor and Detroit opened to traffic on July 27th, following months of delays and tensions involving U.S. President Donald Trump. StatCan says two other major border crossings in Windsor, the Ambassador Bridge and the Windsor-Detroit Tunnel, recorded 348,000 inbound trips by Canadian and U.S. residents in August, a decrease of more than 35% over the same period in 2025. John Kennedy, The Canadian Press.
18: Getting into downtown on the Gardner will be tough today. 680's Jordan Kerr has the details.
2: There will be lane closures both ways on the Gardner Expressway this weekend around Park Lawn as the city continues work on the bridges in that area. On Saturday from 7 a.m. to 1 p.m., eastbound Gardner will be down to just a single lane between Islington and the overpass at Royal York. Westbound will be reduced to three lanes from Park Lawn to Royal York, and the ramps to and from Lakeshore both ways will be down to a single lane as well. This is going to cause major delays getting into the city. Make sure you plan ahead to either take transit or give yourself plenty of time if you're driving. On Sunday, it won't be as bad. Eastbound lanes will be open, but westbound Gardner will be reduced to three lanes again in the same spot from 7 a.m. to 1 p.m. Jordan Kerr, 680 News Radio.
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0: From the 680 Traffic Center, I'm Ben Davey. Express lanes are closed on the westbound 401 from Pearson Airport to Winston Churchill. On the eastbound 401, express lanes are closed from east of White's to approaching Brock Road. So collectors only available through those two stretches on the 401. Lots of on-ramps are closed this morning. You can't get on the eastbound 401 from Mavis, Bayview, Leslie, northbound Markham Road, Progress, or Nielsen. And you can't get on the westbound 401 from Kingston Road, southbound here on Terry or Highway 25. All of those on-ramps are currently off-limits for overnight road work. A little slow on the eastbound 401 still across the top of the city, especially from Avenue Road to approaching Yonge and the Express, where three left lanes are blocked with overnight construction. If you choose the collectors through there, you'll get to Bayview, and you'll find two right lanes are blocked from there to Leslie. If you're traveling on the westbound QEW, you have two left lanes blocked from the 427 to Dixie. Short but heavy delay through there. Clears on the other side of Dixie. Niagara-bound QEW at Fairview, left lane construction, and the east and west North Shore ramps to the Niagara-bound QEW are closed. Toronto-bound side, two left lanes blocked at Nikola Tesla. It's moving well up the Burlington Skyway Bridge, though. The ramp to North Shore has two left lanes blocked from the Toronto-bound side. And on the eastbound QEW, there's right lane construction from Cawthra to Dixie. No access to the eastbound QEW from north or southbound Cawthra either. Eastbound 403 ramp to the QEW has left lane construction. East of Arra Mills to Mavis, two right lanes are blocked. There's no access to the eastbound 403 from Mavis, and the ramp to Mavis is closed. On city streets, you may want to avoid the area of Dufferin and Steeles. All northbound lanes on Dufferin are closed for road work. And Bloor is shut down both directions between Montgomery Road and Prince Edward Drive. That's through Royal York. It's closed for the rest of the weekend for the Taste of the Kingsway. Your next report coming up at 2:31 with your extended forecast now. Here's Jesse Upel.
3: Temperatures are trending above seasonal throughout this weekend. As we move through the afternoon today, sun and cloud, slight risk of an isolated shower or thunderstorm, and a high of 25 degrees. We'll be feeling closer to 31 with a breezy southwest wind. Sunday, sunshine to start, increasing clouds, and we're watching for some late evening showers. 25 for the high, and then a breezy northwest wind cools us down by Sunday night. Monday, sunshine and a high of 20 degrees, increasing clouds into Tuesday with that chance of showers, a high of 22. Today's high, 25.
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18: This is All News Radio 680 News. I'm John Downs. Another ceremony took place in a field in Pennsylvania Friday morning to remember those who died on United Flight 93.
6: Just like at the World Trade Center site and at the Pentagon, there was a commemoration in Shanksville, Pennsylvania to mark the 9/11 attacks and to honor the 40 people who were killed there. That plane, we now know, was bound for the Capitol building, but never made it there.
7: Never forget.
6: Singer-songwriter Josh Gallagher performed for the crowd in honor of those who took down that plane to protect those they would never know. Sherry Preston, ABC News.
18: More countries have been leaving the International Criminal Court. AP correspondent Charles de Ledesma reports.
8: As Washington ratchets up the pressure on the International Criminal Court, sanctioning two more high-ranking staff members in recent weeks, a small but growing number of the Global Tribunal's member states have announced they will quit. The recent departure of Venezuela and Chad brings the number up to five, joining Burkina Faso, Mali, and Niger. The withdrawal comes as the ICC faces hostility from Washington and a leadership crisis after ousting its own chief prosecutor. Based in The Hague, it takes on cases when nations are unable or unwilling to prosecute crimes on their own territory. I'm Charles DeLesma.
18: An airport in the U.S. is being renamed in honor of a country legend. AP's Lisa Dwyer reports.
9: In Nashville, Tennessee, Republican and Democratic leaders are in an ugly partisan battle over who controls the city's airport. But they agree on one thing. It should be renamed to honor the state's favorite daughter, Dolly Parton. Parton, who passed away 2 weeks ago, has previously declined such honors. The state-controlled Metropolitan Nashville Airport Authority has unanimously approved a motion to begin the renaming process. While the process could take a year or more, the change would make Parton the first woman whose name adorns one of America's 50 busiest airports. I'm Lisa Dwyer.
18: The Piano Man has revealed he had surgery on his brain.
10: We recommend is that you implant a shunt in your brain. I said, well, what does that entail? Well, we drill a hole through your skull and we stick a shunt inside your brain. I said, nah, I think I'll pass on that.
12: He didn't pass for long. Billy Joel took to his SiriusXM channel to discuss his surgery for the brain disorder, normal pressure hydrocephalus. The Piano Man singer says his memory and balance improved after the operation. He adds he's doing physical therapy and I just want people to know, don't worry about me. I'm not going anywhere. In Hollywood, I'm David Daniel.
18: Coming up, your weekend business report.
13: There are some dedicated butter consumers out there ready to spend big money on butter.
21: Fancy butter is the latest high-end luxury indulgence. Christina Peterson is a food reporter for Bloomberg News.
13: Food prices have risen almost 25% in the last 5 years, and people are looking for value. But butter is defying that trend.
21: Christina tells us the trend started during the pandemic, and fancy butter connoisseurs say you won't go back.
13: This is not the butter that people are baking with or cooking with. 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And it is a little smoother. 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
21: And the fancy butter trend is still growing.
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21: A pound of fancy European butter could run you $10 to $60 a pound. Amy Morris, Bloomberg Radio.
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3: Good morning. It is Saturday, September 12th. I'm Kiana Alvarez, and here's what's making news right now. Yesterday was the first full day of the Toronto International Film Festival, and the Hollywood stars were out and about on the red carpets. Toronto Mayor Olivia Chow made some major transit pledges on her campaign trail yesterday. If you're relying on transit to get around this weekend, it may take a little extra planning due to track work. And we have the weekly construction wrap-up and what new roadwork projects are starting around the GTA.
2: The Jays take on the Orioles again today after a disastrous start sunk them last night. And the Leafs prospects will take on the Sens in Gatineau today, but Gavin McKenna won't be with them. Sports at 45.
3: 680 News Time, 2:31. It's time for Rogers Xfinity Internet, traffic and weather. Together on the ones, here's Ben Davey.
0: Yeah, the good news, they've just reopened the eastbound 401 Express ramp to the 404 DVP. There was a stalled vehicle there that was partially blocking that ramp. I don't think the ramp was ever actually fully closed. Just the right lane there was blocked, but you can re-access the 404 DVP from the express lanes of the eastbound 401. Again, all lanes are now open. Also, construction is cleared on the eastbound 401 at Leslie in the Collectors. So we had some road work happening there, blocking two right lanes. It looks like they've reopened those. Now, still lots of construction going on the eastbound 401, and as of right now, you can't get on the east 401 from Mavis, Bayview, Leslie, northbound Markham Road, Progress, or Nielsen. All of those on-ramps are off-limits. Can't get on the westbound 401 from Kingston Road, either direction, southbound here, Ontario, or Highway 25, either direction. In fact, we have two right lanes blocked on the westbound 401 itself at Highway 25. That was causing some very heavy volume earlier. The westbound Rutherford ramp to the northbound 400 is closed, and the westbound Major McKenzie ramp to the southbound 400 is closed. So keep that in mind if you happen to be in Vaughan. Westbound QEW, two left lanes blocked from the 427 to Dixie. On the Niagara-bound QEW, left lane construction at Fairview. No access from east or westbound North Shore. And then we have two left lanes blocked on the Niagara-bound QEW from Ontario Street to Beamsville. Toronto-bound side, we have left lane construction at Victoria Avenue. Two left lanes blocked at Nikola Tesla. And the ramp to North Shore has two left lanes blocked as well. Eastbound QEW, right lane construction from Cawthra to Dixie. And no access to the eastbound QEW from north or southbound Cawthra. Eastbound 403 ramp to the QEW has the left lane blocked east of Arrah Mills to Mavis, two right lanes blocked with construction, and the ramps to and from Mavis are closed off the eastbound 403 as well. And checking Dufferin and Steeles, we still have northbound lanes blocked on Dufferin. May have been shut down by Toronto Transportation for some ongoing road work. Your next report coming up in less than 10 minutes with the forecast. Here's Jesse Opal.
3: Clear skies early this morning. We'll start the day off with quite a bit of sunshine before the clouds roll in through the afternoon, but overall it's a mild day. 25 degrees this afternoon. We'll be feeling closer to 31, and the clouds are going to be rolling in as we move through the rest of the day. Slight risk of an isolated shower or thunderstorm, and then mostly cloudy conditions later tonight, a low near 19. Today's high, 25.
34: It is currently 16 degrees in downtown Toronto under a clear sky. 680 News Time, 2:33. Yesterday was the first full day of the Toronto International Film Festival, and the Hollywood stars were out and about on the red carpets. 680 Sophia Vavaroutsos was there and has the reactions.
4: Thousands of dedicated film fanatics spent most of the day here pressed up against barriers, holding their phones high and trying to get a glimpse of their favorite stars. Several highly anticipated movie premieres took over the first full day of TIFF. Dawn has been coming to TIFF for 13 years, but says the red carpet at Girl Group is one of her favorite celebrities. Sightings.
5: Just today, I guess, Rebel and some of the ladies from here.
4: Rebel Wilson took photos with crowds outside Roy Thomson Hall for the screening. Other carpets saw mega star power too. This fan met James McAvoy.
11: It was great. I mean, I wasn't expecting him to come all the way down, and it's nice that he took the time, so it really made it like supercharged.
4: TIFF is set to continue until September 20th with more red carpets on the way. A full schedule for the festival is posted online. Rogers is a sponsor of TIFF and the parent company of this radio station. On Festival Street, Sophia Vavaroutso, 680 News Radio.
34: 680 News Time, 2:34, and with TIFF being in full swing, that means there will be dozens of parties. David Manning is managing director of Cinema Center, which is once again organizing after parties for TIFF films as well as invitation-only supper club events this year. He says they have 14 events in total.
14: We have a couple of dinners for the Gael Garcia Bernal film, Hombre al Agua. We are back to hosting the Creative Coalition's annual Spotlight Winner Spotlight Awards, I should say, during a dinner ceremony with honorees Nicole Sprouse and a couple other honorees, which we're excited about.
34: TIFF runs until September 20th. 680 News Time, 2:35. Toronto Mayor Olivia Chow made some major transit pledges on her campaign trail yesterday. 680's Momin Qureshi has the details.
6: Standing in front of a TTC bus depot, Olivia Chow making two transit promises if she gets reelected. The first is to keep TTC fares frozen for the fourth year in a row. And the other is, you know that fare tapping program that just started with 47 taps in a month and then the rest are free? Well, next year it's supposed to drop to 40 taps in a month, but Chow wants to change it to 10 taps in a week to make it easier.
7: After conversations with transit riders, we said, well, make it simpler. Make it easier to understand.
6: Chow says it would cost $12.2 million in next year's budget, but fellow mayoral candidate Chris Alexander is calling it an act of desperation.
8: This is a regressive proposal from Mayor Chow.
6: He says things like fare capping and fare freezes should focus on people who need it, like students and seniors. Momin Qureshi, 680 News Radio.
34: 680 News Time, 2:36. If you're relying on transit to get around this weekend, it may take a little extra planning. A section of the Line 2 subway, Bloor-Danforth, gets a late start tomorrow because of work being done on the Prince Edward Viaduct and between Sherbourne and Bloor-Yonge stations. 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GO service also looks different on the Kitchener and Barrie lines. Trains will only run between Mount Pleasant and Mount Dennis and between Allendale Waterfront and Downsview Park. 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You can use the TTC's Line 1 subway to get downtown. And the UP Express is offline all weekend for major track upgrades. GO shuttle buses will be running direct between Union Station Bus Terminal and Pearson Airport. 680 News Time, 2:37. Now for the weekly construction wrap-up, where 680's Jordan Kerr takes a look at some of the new roadwork projects around the GTA.
18: On the westbound 401, as part of long-term bridge work, lanes have been reduced near Morningside. Westbound 401 express lanes from approaching Morningside to approaching Nielsen have been reduced to two lanes. There's no timeline for how long this will be in place for. Similar closures in the past have lasted a few weeks. The extension of Kirby Road between Dufferin and Bathurst and Vaughan has been completed. That section of the road has been opened. Evening construction starts this weekend at Eglinton and Midland. It'll be a single lane each way on Midland, south of Eglinton between 7 p.m. and 7 a.m. daily until September 25th. And coming up next week, a closure of McCowan between Bethesda Side Road and Bloomington in Whitchurch-Stouffville. Starts Monday morning. It'll be running until September 29th, and it's for planned road resurfacing. And Warden will be closed again south of Danforth Avenue from 7 a.m. Monday till 7 p.m. Friday, this time for road repairs. Jordan Kerr, 680 News Radio.
34: Canadians have had their elbows up for well over a year, but the digital world is dominated by the Americans. 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
34: 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Enpro says the price rose 7 cents at midnight to $1.86.9 a liter at most GTA stations. And coming up in 60 seconds, your traffic and weather report, 680 News Time, 2:40.
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34: 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It's time for Rogers Xfinity Internet traffic and weather together on the ones. Here's Ben Davey.
0: Well, thanks to a 680 listener for phoning in and letting us know about the Cabbage Town Festival this weekend. That's going to create a closure on Parliament from Wellesley to Girard. Of course, eastbound Wellesley is closed for long-term construction from Jarvis to Parliament as well, so keep that in mind. As mentioned before, we do have the Taste of the Kingsway happening as well through Royal York, so Bloor is closed both directions from Montgomery to Prince Edward Drive. And of course, we have TIFF ongoing this weekend. So lots of closures there, including King, both directions from Spadina to University, Adelaide to Wellington on southbound Simcoe. John closed both ways from Wellington to Adelaide, and Blue Jays Way and Peter Street closed from Wellington to Adelaide as well. So lots going on across the city this weekend. Enjoy it and plan your travels accordingly. As for our overnight travels across Toronto this morning, lots of road work on our major highways, including the eastbound 401, which you can't get on from Mavis, Bayview, Leslie, northbound Markham Road, Progress, or Nielsen. All of those on-ramps are currently shut down for overnight road work. Westbound 401 on-ramps are closed, including Kingston Road, both directions, southbound here, Ontario, and north and southbound Highway 25. No access to the westbound 401 from any of those on-ramps. On the westbound 401 itself, you'll find two left lanes blocked at Westney, at Port Union and the Collectors. The right lane is closed from Morningside to Meadowvale and the Express. Left lane construction, transfers to the Express have right lane construction at Meadowvale as well. Then a full closure of the westbound 401 express lanes from south of Pearson to Winston Churchill. So Collectors only available through there, and Collectors only available on the eastbound 401 from east of Whites to approaching Brock Road. Those express lanes are also off limits. If you're on the westbound QEW, two left lanes blocked from the 427 to Dixie. On the flip side of that, we've got construction from Cawthra to Dixie on the eastbound QEW. Just the right lane is blocked through there. North and southbound Cawthra ramps to the eastbound QEW also off limits. Eastbound 403 ramp to the QEW has the left lane blocked. East of Era Mills to Mavis, two right lanes blocked with construction, and there's no access to or from Mavis off the eastbound 403 either. Your next report coming up in less than 10 minutes with the forecast now. Here's meteorologist Jesse Uppel.
3: Sunshine this morning across the GTA to start off the weekend, and then we're climbing to a high of 25 degrees for this afternoon. Feels more like 31, so we are trending above seasonal. There is that chance of an isolated shower or thunderstorm later today. Mostly cloudy, down to 19 for your Saturday night. Sunday, similar temperatures near 25 degrees. Sunshine to start, increasing clouds and that chance of an evening shower, but that will be rather brief. We get into a northwest wind, quite gusty through Sunday night. That will cool us down for Monday, high near 20. Today's high, 25.
34: It is currently 16 degrees in downtown Toronto under a clear sky. Coming up, your top headlines for the hour, 680 News Time, 2:43.
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13: 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Missing the ladies of Salt Lake?
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36: That's it for another shift. 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
34: It is 16 degrees in downtown Toronto. Good morning. I'm Kiana Alvarez, and here are the top stories this hour. Yesterday was the first full day of the Toronto International Film Festival, and the Hollywood stars were out and about on the red carpets. Fans met celebrities like Rebel Wilson, LaLisa, James McAvoy at their respective movie premieres. Toronto Mayor Olivia Chow made some major transit pledges on her campaign trail yesterday. If elected, she wants to introduce a 10-ride-a-week fare cap, where after 10 paid rides, the rest of the week is free. It is now time for sports, and from Sportsnet 590 The Fan, here's Ben Howes.
2: The Blue Jays couldn't overcome a disastrous start as they fall to the Baltimore Orioles in the first of three at Rogers Center. The O's built a 6-0 lead in the first two innings, and that proved to be more than enough. 7-4 O's the final. Another tough night for Vladdy Guerrero Jr., who was facing the Boo Birds yet again. Here's manager John Schneider on the Jays' big money first baseman.
4: Yeah, that's tough. I think that's, you know, mentally you have to be pretty strong, pretty locked into what you're doing, and I think that, you know, I thought he did a good job of navigating that.
2: The series continues with Game 2 today. First pitch flies just after 3. You can catch that on Sportsnet. And to make matters worse, the Cleveland Guardians defeated the Minnesota Twins 5-2 the final to increase their lead over the Jays to 2 games. The Texas Rangers remain a game back of the Jays as they were crushed by the Diamondbacks in Arizona 9.

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8: You're listening to 680 News Radio Toronto. Good morning. I'm Brendan Lang. A Brampton vehicle assembly plant, which has sat idle for the last 3 years, may soon have a new owner and a new purpose. City's Cynthia Mulligan has more.
9: Officials with auto giant Stellantis says the company has signed a memorandum of understanding to possibly sell the factory to Canadian armored vehicle maker Rochelle. Brampton-based Rochelle is in the mix for a multi-billion dollar contract with the Canadian government to build a fleet of armored vehicles. With news of this MOU, officials with the union representing Stellantis workers say they have paused collective bargaining negotiations with the automaker and are looking at next steps. Unifor says the future of the Brampton plant has played a central role in the talks hitting an impasse. Mayor Patrick Brown calling the news disappointing and saying in a statement, in part, I have said that if Stellantis would not stay, the best future for this plant is a Canadian company building Canadian products with Canadian workers.
8: The current collective agreement between Stellantis and union is set to expire on September 20th at 11:59 p.m. In 2023, more than 2,000 workers were laid off from the Brampton plant when it halted operations. Reports suggest Iran-backed Houthis now control another key shipping strait at the entrance to the Red Sea. 680's Chris McCusker with more.
10: The Houthis advance towards Red Sea coastal areas bordering the strategic Bab al-Mandeb Strait, which is seen as an alternative to the Strait of Hormuz. And this development, if it holds, means the group would take charge of a second important port in the area and further tighten its grip on the waterway. RBC says all of this poses a higher risk to shipping, which has already been disrupted because of the hostilities near the Strait of Hormuz. Axios also reporting that Saudi Arabia's crown prince called the U.S. president twice yesterday, urging him to strike the Houthis, but Donald Trump declined. Chris McCusker, 680 News Radio.
8: And construction crews have now finished a new bridge over Highway 400 in Vaughan. 680's Kyle Hawking has the details.
11: This one is kind of symbolic and interesting, considering the times we're in, as the new bridge connects Canada and America, in a sense. Canada Drive running east-west on the west side of the 400, and America Avenue running east-west on the east side, were previously bisected by the highway, but not anymore. The two are now linked together south of Teston Road, giving drivers an alternate to that route or to Major Mackenzie further south. Work had been underway on the new two-lane bridge since 2023, and after about a three-year build, it's now officially open to traffic. The city of Vaughan pegs the cost at about $33 million. For the 9-year drive, Kyle Hawking, 680 News Radio.
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16: From the 680 Traffic Center, I'm Ben Davey. We have a vehicle fire on the Toronto-bound QEW near Trafalgar. The right lane is blocked. Not seeing any volume delay.

0: through there just yet, but fire and emergency crews on scene to respond to that. So keep an eye open for it if you're on the Toronto-bound QEW. Westbound QEW with some construction from the 427 to Dixie this morning. Two left lanes are blocked. And then onto the Niagara-bound QEW, you'll find left lane construction at Fairview. No access to the Niagara-bound QEW from North Shore either direction. And two left lanes are blocked. Niagara-bound from Ontario Street to Beamsville. Northbound 410 with construction at Beauvais, just the left lane is blocked there. Eastbound 403 ramp to the QEW has left lane construction, and then east of Erin Mills to Mavis, you'll find two right lanes blocked, and there's no access to or from Mavis off the eastbound 403 either. Checking the eastbound 401, we still have two right lanes blocked from Mavis to approaching the 410, 403 and the collectors, and no access to the eastbound 401 from Mavis, Bayview, Leslie, northbound Markham Road, Progress, or Nielsen, and no access to the westbound 401 from Kingston Road, southbound here, Ontario, or Highway 25. Your next report coming up at 301 with your extended forecast now. Here's Jesse Upel.
1: It's a lovely start to our weekend. We'll have sunshine this morning and then increasing clouds as we move through the afternoon, climbing to a high of 25 degrees. Humidex near 31, so we are on the muggy side, and there's that slight chance of an isolated shower or thunderstorm for some parts of southern Ontario later today. We're cloudy down to 19 through the overnight. Sunday, 25 for the high with increasing clouds. A stray shower is possible through Sunday evening, and then we clear things out, but then we tap into a breezy northwest wind by Sunday night. That will really cool us down for early next week. Monday, lots of sunshine, comfortable with a high of 20, and then 22 degrees on Tuesday. That's right around seasonal. Increasing clouds and that chance of some late day showers. Today's high, 25.
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6: You're tuned in to All News Radio. A section of Girard Street East is still shut down to drivers and the TTC after a water main broke in the area and flooded the roadway. 680's Phil Martino with the story.
7: It has been a tough few days for this caller into the newsroom. Mohammed says he and his neighbors have been without water since early Wednesday. They live in a building in the Upper Girard and Coxwell area near Wednesday's water main break.
8: It's really difficult because for washroom, people need a lot of water, especially for toilet, shower, and for washing, cleaning. There's no water. City is giving some bottles of water. They're not enough.
7: The city's director of distribution and collection says in a statement, "We want to ensure the public that we're doing everything we can to restore service as quickly and safely as possible." He also says this repair has proven more complex than initially anticipated due to the age of the water main, challenging ground conditions, and the presence of other underground utilities. Phil Martino, 680 News Radio.
6: With Statistics Canada set to release its latest consumer price index report for August on Monday, economists expect inflation held steady at 3% as gasoline prices dropped from earlier in the summer.
9: RSM Canada economist Tu Nguyen says elevated gas prices are the main source of inflationary pressure right now, while the rest of the economy is stable. Volatile pump prices throughout the spring and summer have been driven by the Middle East conflict, but those hostilities were less turbulent in August. Prices could also face upward pressure in the months to come because of the escalating trade dispute, with Canada's counter-tariffs on American products taking effect earlier this week. Michelle Zedekian, The Canadian Press.
6: And a new NFL season is two games in, but Sunday's slate certainly has a lot of fans anxiously waiting for their team to finally hit the field. And for those who cheer for the Atlanta Falcons, it seems as though they'll have to wait for Tua time.
10: Atlanta has ruled quarterback Tua Tagovailoa out for its season opener Sunday against Pittsburgh, and he is considered week to week after suffering an oblique injury in Thursday's practice. Falcons head coach Kevin Stefanski said Cooper Rush, who was signed at the start of training camp and took all first team reps in practice Thursday and Friday, will get the start against the Steelers. Stefanski also said Michael Penix Jr., who is recovering from left knee surgery last November, was not an option for Sunday and will also be inactive for the game.
6: Tagovailoa awaits his Falcons debut after being cut by the Dolphins following last season's end, with poor play further marring a concussion-filled six-season tenure in Miami. The Falcons and Steelers kick off at 1 p.m. Sunday afternoon. The Weekend Business Report is coming up next.
2: I'm Chris McCusker. Not much progress, at least that we know of, on the trade front between Canada and the U.S. Tariffs are being tossed around, with the latest U.S. levies set to go into effect September 29th. So this means there is still time to get a deal. Joy Knott is partner, Trade and Customs with KPMG Canada.
11: Anyone who understands the nature of trade, the nature of how the economy works, would say that having a trade war or having any sort of a trade dispute where escalation goes back and forth, retaliation on the retaliation and retaliating on top of that, I mean, good gracious, it's not good for business. And hopefully the temperature comes down and that there is no further escalation and no more retaliation against anything by either party. Because I mean, I think as it stands right now, Canadian companies are really coming to grips with the new reality that has come to be in the past couple of days. And I've been on the phone with a number of companies that are hit by this, and it's existential in some cases. So, I mean, existentially bad is what I mean.
2: And you insist some of what's going on is just noise.
11: If Jamieson Greer is talking about it, I pay very close attention to what's being said. I also pay close attention to anything that's posted on the White House website.
2: You can hear the full episode of In This Economy. It's available wherever you get your podcasts. And with your Weekend Business Report, I'm Chris McCusker.
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1: Good morning. It is Saturday, September 12th. I'm Kiana Alvarez, and here's what's making news right now. The Toronto International Film Festival is now in full swing after its first full day yesterday. While on her mayoral campaign trail yesterday, Olivia Chow focused on the topic of transit in the city. It's still technically summer, so get out and enjoy some live music. We have your weekend concert rundown. And Raptors 905 is holding tryouts today, where you can get an invitation for 905's training camp next month.
15: The Jays will try and bounce back today after dropping the first of three against Baltimore at Rogers Center. And Gavin McKenna will skip the Prospect Challenge in Gatineau this weekend. Sports at 15.
1: 680 News Time 301. It's time for Rogers Xfinity Internet traffic and weather together on the ones. Here's Ben Davey.
0: Three fire trucks and an MTO vehicle, Kiana, on the Toronto bound QEW approaching Trafalgar. And we've got some cones that are set up and a lot of fire and emergency activity here dealing with a vehicle fire. So we have the left lane closed on the Toronto bound QEW ramp to Trafalgar, and on the actual Toronto bound QEW itself, the right lane and the right shoulder are blocked. Traffic is getting by using the two left lanes. Just please watch your speed on the way through here. Definitely watch it if you're using that ramp to Trafalgar. For now, you can still access it. You might have to put a couple of your right tires on the shoulder, though, to get to. Actually, it looks like they're going to close off the ramp now. I'm watching it here on our MTO Compass cameras in the studio, and I see a vehicle with flashing lights. Looks like it's blocked that ramp off completely. So keep that in mind if you're on the Toronto-bound QEW. Should not add any extra delay to your travel time. We do have a lot of construction on the eastbound 401, including on-ramps. No access to the eastbound 401 from Mavis, Bayview, Leslie, northbound Markham Road, Progress, or Nielsen. Those on-ramps are all currently closed. And we have construction on the eastbound 401 from Mavis to approaching the 410, 403, and the collector's two right lanes are blocked. The ramps to and from here, Ontario, all closed off the eastbound 401 this morning, and the ramp to the 410, 403 is also a no-go. Then construction across the top of the city on the eastbound 401 from Avenue Road to approaching Yonge in the Express. Three right lanes are blocked. From Bayview to Leslie in the collectors, two right lanes are blocked. The ramp to Leslie is closed. Then east of Victoria Park, the transfers to the collectors are closed. At Warden in the Express, we have right lane construction. We have three left lanes blocked in the collectors from approaching Kennedy to Nielsen, so you're probably better off with the Express through there. East of Kennedy, the transfers to the Express are closed. At McCowan, the transfers to the collectors are closed. And at Markham Road in the collectors, right lane construction. Then a full closure of the Express lanes on the eastbound 401 from east of White's to approaching Brock Road. You'll have to use the collectors through there for now. On the westbound 401, a full closure of the Express lanes this morning from Pearson Airport all the way out towards Winston Churchill. Only the collectors are open through there. Your next report coming up in less than 10 minutes with the forecast. Here's Jesse Upel.
1: Mostly clear skies early this morning across the GTA. It's overall a mild start to our weekend. 25 degrees this afternoon. Factor in a bit of humidity. We'll feel closer to 31. We'll have increasing clouds throughout the afternoon. Slight risk of an isolated shower or rumble of thunder. We're watching for that as we move through the later half of the afternoon. And then overnight, mostly cloudy conditions. A low near 19. Today's high, 25.
16: It is currently 16 degrees in downtown Toronto under a clear sky. 680 News Time, 3:04. The Toronto International Film Festival is now in full swing after its first full day yesterday. And as 680 Sofia Vavaroutsos tells us, the celebrity sightings were plentiful.
17: A handful of massive premieres drawing crowds on this first full day of TIFF. The Julia set brought out Chase Infinity and Christopher Briney. Girl group had Rebel Wilson greeting fans. And Faith saw hundreds greeted by James McAvoy. But for Suad, it was all about meeting her idol, Ayo Edebiri, outside the premiere of Clarissa.
18: She came around and I was able to tell her that I think she's great and that I got a picture with her, which was lovely. She was amazing. She was so funny. Just like exactly how you think she is online. She's that way in person, which is so great.
17: And the festival is just starting. Babies is another highly anticipated movie that's expected to bring the star power. A full festival schedule is posted online. Rogers is a sponsor of TIFF and the parent company of this radio station. On Festival Street, Sofia Favaruzzo, 680 News Radio.
16: And if you want to throw a TIFF party, then David Manning is your guy. He is managing director of Cinema Center, which is a pop-up hospitality experience.
19: We create the Cinema Center in more long lead time to have all that hospitality experience packaged up so that the film can really just come to us and say, hey, can you help us put something together? We have the restaurant and the venue and the F&B partners all in place, so it makes it very easy for them to come in and have a still kind of a custom hospitality experience.
16: The Cinema Center is putting together a number of star-studded after-parties for TIFF films this year, including The Only Living Pickpocket in New York with John Turturro, Giancarlo Esposito, and Steve Buscemi. TIFF runs until September 20th. 680 News Time at 3:05. While on her mayoral campaign trail yesterday, Olivia Chow focused on the topic of transit. 680's Momin Qureshi has more.
20: Candidate Olivia Chow's first campaign announcement is transit related. She says if she's reelected, there are two things you can expect. One is a TTC fare freeze for the fourth year in a row, and the other is that new fare tapping program that just started this month, where 47 taps in a month and then all your rides are free, which is supposed to drop to 40 taps a month next year. She wants that to be 10 taps in a week to make it a little easier for riders.
21: 10 trips each week, the rest are free. It is about $12.2 million in the 2027 budget.
20: But mayoral candidate Chris Alexander says Chow offering another year of fare freezes is not sound policy.
22: Sounds, in fact, like an act of desperation.
20: He says fare freezes and capping should be targeted at people who need it most, like seniors and students. Momin Qureshi, 680 News Radio.
16: 680 News Time, 306. It's still technically summer, so get out and enjoy some live music. 680's Scott Burnett has your concert rundown. Detroit, the women,
3: the white. Indie rockers Mount Joy are rocking by the lake tonight at RBC Amphitheater. The band celebrating its 10th anniversary. Plenty of tickets still available. UK modern soul and electric outfit Jungle at Scotiabank Arena tonight for one night only. Head to West Queen West to check out Irish alt-pop band Soda Blonde. They're playing tonight at Longboat Hall under the Great Hall. And Swedish indie folk singer-songwriter Jose Gonzalez bringing his classical guitar stylings to the Danforth Music Hall tonight. Get out there. I'm Scott Burnett.
16: 680 News Time, 307. Imagine being a walk-on for a spot in the Toronto Raptors organization. That's a dream a handful of hoops players hope to make real today. Simon Bennett has more.
5: The annual tradition with the basketball season just weeks away, Raptors 905 is holding tryouts today. 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
5: 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You just never know. The Raptors 905 season opens in early November. Simon Bennett, 680 News Radio.
16: 680 News Time, 308. Two drones played key roles in the nighttime rescue of a climber stranded 77 meters up a British Columbia cliff face this week. Squamish Search and Rescue says the climber was stranded while secured to an anchor attached to the cliff, but without a rope. One drone delivered a rope and the other lit the way to rescue the climber on the famed Stawamis Chief, about 60 kilometers north of Vancouver. Squamish Search and Rescue says it's a great example of how the right tools used in the right circumstances can help reduce risk for both rescuers and the people in need. Coming up next, your gas price update, 680 News Time, 309.
23: We believe in being accountable to you, the listener, which is why we're a member of the Canadian Broadcast Standards Council. 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We'll respond to your concerns and send you information on the council and its codes.
16: 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MPRO says the price rose 7 cents at midnight to $1.86.9 a liter at most GTA stations. And coming up in 60 seconds on 680 News Radio, traffic and weather together on the ones. 680 News Time, 310.
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16: 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It's time for Rogers Xfinity Internet. Traffic and weather together on the ones. Here's Ben Davey.
0: Well, we're watching a vehicle fire right now, Kiana. It is on the Toronto-bound QEW approaching Trafalgar. Actually, right at the ramp to Trafalgar. The vehicle made it just past the ramp. It's on the shoulder, and we've got cones and emergency vehicles blocking the far right lane. You can actually see the substance that they used to put the vehicle fire out across the two right lanes. Traffic slowing on the way by, which is a good thing. two left lanes are open, so you shouldn't have any trouble getting past that. But again, just watch your speed. There's a lot of emergency vehicles dealing with this here. They've kept the ramp to Trafalgar open for now. You're going to have to be very careful, though, as you go by. There's a fire truck that's partially blocking the left lane of that ramp, so just watch your speed as you make your way through there. Lots of flashing lights. There's quite a bit going on at this time. Eastbound 401, lane closures from Mavis to approaching the 410-403 and the collectors. Two right lanes are blocked through there, and we have these on-ramps completely closed. No access to the eastbound 401 from Mavis, Bayview, Leslie, Markham Road, Progress, or Nielsen. Those on-ramps are all off-limits. To the westbound 401, you can't get on from Kingston Road, southbound here, Ontario, or Highway 25. And on the westbound 401 itself, two right lanes are blocked at Highway 25. So lots of construction on the 401 both directions. Across the top of the city, it was really slow earlier. Not quite too bad now. It's after 3 a.m., so volume very light, but we've got quite a few lanes blocked across the top of the city right now. On the eastbound 401 at Avenue Road, you're going to find three left lanes blocked in the express, and at Bayview, two right lanes are blocked in the collector. So you can choose either or, but lanes are blocked, and potential delays may result as a result of that. Westbound 407 approaching the 401, there's three left lanes blocked this morning, but volume very light on that 407. It's not causing anything in terms of delays at this time. Your next report coming up in less than 10 minutes with your forecast. Here's Jesse Upel.
1: Sunshine to start off on our Saturday morning and then increasing clouds for the afternoon. So there is that slight risk of an isolated shower or thunderstorm, but it looks like most of the GTA stays dry. 25 degrees will be feeling like 31 this afternoon, and then mostly cloudy down to 19 through the overnight. Now Sunday, it's going to be a sunny start to the day, increasing clouds, slight risk of an evening shower, a high of 25 degrees, and then a gusty northwest wind develops that will cool us down for Monday. Today's high, 25.
16: It is currently 16 degrees in downtown Toronto under a clear sky. Coming up, your top headlines for the hour and sports. 6:80 News Time at 3:13.
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16: It is 16 degrees in downtown Toronto. Good morning. I'm Kiana Alvarez, and here are the top stories this hour. The Toronto International Film Festival is now in full swing after its first full day yesterday. Dedicated fans waited for the chance to see their favorite celebrities like Chase Infinity at the Julia set premiere and Ayo Edebiri at the Clarissa premiere. While on her mayoral campaign yesterday, Olivia Chow focused on the topic of transit in the city. She wants to freeze TTC fares for a fourth straight year and wants to introduce a 10 rides a week fare cap instead of the current 47 rides a month cap. It is now time for sports, and from Sportsnet 590 The Fan, here's Ben Howes.
15: The Jays dug a deep hole early in this one, taking the life out of Rogers Center. Starter Max Scherzer gave up five runs in the second as the O's built a 6-0 lead. Here's Jays manager John Schneider on Scherzer's tough outing.
32: Velo was a little down tonight. I think the killer was the kind of flare hit to right, two strikes on the slider. Yeah, it was kind of just snowballed on.
15: It was 7-2 O's with two outs in the bottom of the ninth when the Jays finally managed to get the hometown fans on their feet. with Brett Bateman hitting a two-run blast for his first career home run to cut the lead to three. After two singles, they were able to bring Alejandro Kirk to the plate as the tying run, but they couldn't pull off the miracle. They fall to Baltimore in the first of three at Rogers Center, 7-4 the final. Game two will go today. Looks like a bullpen day for the Jays. That one will get going at three, and you can catch that on Sportsnet. The Jays now sit two games back of the Cleveland Guardians, who came through with a big ninth inning to defeat the Twins in the first of three in Minnesota. The Guardians hold on to that final wildcard spot in the American League. The Texas Rangers remain a game back of the Jays in the wildcard race. They fall to Arizona 9-1. In Leaf news, top prospect Gavin McKenna will not partake in the Prospect Challenge this weekend in Gatineau. The Leafs opting to keep him back in Toronto with training camp set to start next week. And GM John Chayka provided an update on Max Domi, telling the Canadian press that the forward remains out indefinitely and won't join his teammates on the ice when training camp kicks off next week. At the U.S. Open, Ben Shelton will take on Alexander Zverev in the finals for men's singles. Shelton defeated Francis Tiafoe in four sets, and Zverev defeated Karan Khachanov in three sets. Sports at 15 and 45 past every hour or anytime at sportsnet.ca.
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10: You're listening to All News Radio 680 News. I'm John Downs. Residents of one East End neighborhood say they've been without water since Wednesday due to a water main break. As 680's Phil Martino tells us, city officials have not yet shared a restoration time.
11: Toronto resident Christina lives at the corner of Coxwell and Upper Girard near the site of Wednesday's water main break.
12: It's been honestly a nightmare.
11: She says she's been going to the store to buy water
12: because there's been insufficient amounts of water given to us. And we've having to pour it down the toilet and use it for basically everything.
11: Christina adds what's worse is the lack of communication.
12: There's been no answers whatsoever. We've been calling 311 trying to get any information, but there's been no consistent information given to us.
11: The city's director of distribution and collection says in a statement this repair has proven more complex than initially anticipated due to the age of the water main, challenging ground conditions, and the presence of other underground utilities. Phil Martino, 680 News Radio.
10: Statistics Canada says the newly opened Gordie Howe International Bridge has seen more than 270,000 crossings in its first full month of operation. Canadian Press reporter John Kennedy with more.
13: The federal agency says nearly 135,000 return trips by Canadian residents and 101,000 trips by U.S. residents were recorded at the bridge in August. It also says 34,800 transport trucks used the bridge to enter Canada last month. The bridge connecting Windsor and Detroit opened to traffic on July 27th, following months of delays and tensions involving U.S. President Donald Trump. StatCan says two other major border crossings in Windsor, the Ambassador Bridge and the Windsor-Detroit Tunnel, recorded 348,000 inbound trips by Canadian and U.S. residents in August, a decrease of more than 35% over the same period in 2025. John Kennedy, the Canadian Press.
10: Getting into downtown on the Gardner will be tough today. 680's Jordan Kerr has the details.
14: There will be lane closures both ways on the Gardner Expressway this weekend around Park Lawn as the city continues work on the bridges in that area. On Saturday from 7 a.m. to 1 p.m., eastbound Gardner will be down to just a single lane between Islington and the overpass at Royal York. Westbound will be reduced to three lanes from Park Lawn to Royal York, and the ramps to and from Lakeshore both ways will be down to a single lane as well. This is going to cause major delays getting into the city. Make sure you plan ahead to either take transit or give yourself plenty of time if you're driving. On Sunday, it won't be as bad. Eastbound lanes will be open, but westbound Gardner will be reduced to three lanes again in the same spot from 7 a.m. to 1 p.m. Jordan Kerr, 680 News Radio.
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0: The 680 Traffic Center. I'm Ben Davey. Still have a vehicle fire on the Toronto bound QEW approaching Trafalgar. It's actually right at the ramp to Trafalgar. The fire has been contained. It's on the shoulder, and cones are blocking the far right lane along with emergency vehicles just to allow some space. So the good news is the vehicle fire has been contained. Unfortunately, though, it may be a while before they get it towed out of there and the emergency vehicles are able to leave the scene. We see some MTO trucks there along with a couple of fire and emergency vehicles. So approach with caution if you're on that Toronto-bound QEW near Trafalgar. We have on-ramps closed to the eastbound 401 this morning. Mavis, Bayview, Leslie, northbound Markham Road, Progress, and Nielsen. No access to the eastbound 401 from any of those ramps. And if you're on the eastbound 401 at Mavis, you're going to find two right lanes blocked in the collectors to approaching the 410-403. The express lanes are completely closed on the eastbound 401 from east of White's to approaching Brock Road. So you have to use the collectors through there. And on the westbound 401, the express lanes are fully closed from south of Pearson all the way out to Winston Churchill. So collector lanes are only option through there for now. Westbound Rutherford ramp to the northbound 400 is closed. Westbound Major McKenzie ramp to the southbound 400 is closed. So keep that in mind if you're in Vaughan. If you're on the westbound QEW, you'll find two left lanes blocked from the 427 to Dixie. On the flip side of that, eastbound QEW, just the right lane is blocked from Cawthra to Dixie, and there's no access to the eastbound QEW from north or southbound Cawthra. Your next report coming up at 3:31. With your extended forecast, here's Jesse Upel.
1: Temperatures are trending above seasonal throughout this weekend. As we move through the afternoon today, sun and cloud, slight risk of an isolated shower or thunderstorm, and a high of 25 degrees. We'll be feeling closer to 31 with a breezy southwest wind. Sunday, sunshine to start, increasing clouds, and we're watching for some late evening showers. 25 for the high, and then a breezy northwest wind cools us down by Sunday night. Monday, sunshine and a high of 20 degrees, increasing clouds into Tuesday with that chance of showers, a high of 22. Today's high, 25.
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10: This is All News Radio 680 News. I'm John Downs. Another ceremony took place in a field in Pennsylvania Friday morning to remember those who died on United Flight 93.
23: Just like at the World Trade Center site and at the Pentagon, there was a commemoration in Shanksville, Pennsylvania to mark the 9/11 attacks and to honor the 40 people who were killed there. That plane, we now know, was bound for the Capitol building, but never made it there.
24: Never forget.
23: Singer-songwriter Josh Gallagher performed for the crowd in honor of those who took down that plane to protect those they would never know. Sherry Preston, ABC News.
10: More countries have been leaving the International Criminal Court. AP correspondent Charles de Ledesma reports.
29: As Washington ratchets up the pressure on the International Criminal Court, sanctioning two more high-ranking staff members in recent weeks, a small but growing number of the Global Tribunal's member states have announced they will quit. The recent departure of Venezuela and Chad brings the number up to five, joining Burkina Faso, Mali, and Niger. The withdrawal comes as the ICC faces hostility hostility from Washington and a leadership crisis after ousting its own chief prosecutor. Based in The Hague, it takes on cases when nations are unable or unwilling to prosecute crimes on their own territory. I'm Charles DeLesma.
10: An airport in the U.S. is being renamed in honor of a country legend. AP's Lisa Dwyer reports.
4: In Nashville, Tennessee, Republican and Democratic leaders are in an ugly partisan battle over who controls the city's airport. But they agree on one thing. It should be renamed to honor the state's favorite daughter, Dolly Parton. Parton, who passed away 2 weeks ago, has previously declined such honors. The state-controlled Metropolitan Nashville Airport Authority has unanimously approved a motion to begin the renaming process. While the process could take a year or more, the change would make Parton the first woman whose name adorns one of America's 50 busiest airports. I'm Lisa Dwyer.
10: The Piano Man has revealed he had surgery on his brain.
6: We recommend is that you implant a shunt in your brain. I said, well, what does that entail? Well, we drill a hole through your skull and we stick a shunt inside your brain. I said, nah, I think I'll pass on that.
9: He didn't pass for long. Billy Joel took to his SiriusXM channel to discuss his surgery for the brain disorder, normal pressure hydrocephalus. The Piano Man singer says his memory and balance improved after the operation. He adds he's doing physical therapy and I just want people to know, don't worry about me. I'm not going anywhere. In Hollywood, I'm David Daniel.
10: Coming up, your weekend business report.
15: I'm Mike Apple. Big challenges for the new CEO of Lululemon Athletica. Former Nike executive Heidi O'Neill took the helm of the Vancouver-based athleisure brand this month, with the Lululemon stock at a seven-year low. SW Retail Advisors president and founder Stacey Wiblitz, talking to Bloomberg News, says Lululemon has been struggling with quality control and markdowns for the better part of 2 years.
16: When we first started to see that and started seeing the markdowns in December 2024, we put a sell on the stock. And recall, the stock was $500 2 years ago. So you're looking at a situation here where product has not been fixed, where the competition is skyrocketing with Aloe and Vuori, where this brand is trying to be all things to all people. When you go in the stores now, you kind of look around and you feel like, there's too much coming at you. You need fresh eyes here. You need people who are coming in and saying, you know, we're going to challenge the status quo here. And certainly when you have a new CEO, there has to be new input, new thought process. And if you look at the numbers, not only was North America down double digits, but now international has turned negative. So now you've got a global brand problem.
15: Willett says Lululemon is also dealing with new entrants into the yoga wear space.
16: Competition is just has really closed in and is opening stores right across the street from Lulu. It needs a revamp of the younger customer and it needs to be more focused. There needs to be color and fun. This can be done. And it shows you, while everybody likes to point to gas prices and pressures in the economy, that product rules when it comes to these stories.
15: SW Retail Advisors president and founder Stacey Wiblitz speaking to Bloomberg with your weekend business report. I'm Mike Apple.
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26: Good morning. It is Saturday, September 12th. I'm Kiana Alvarez, and here's what's making news right now. Yesterday was the first full day of the Toronto International Film Festival, and the Hollywood stars were out and about on the red carpet. Toronto Mayor Olivia Chow made some major transit pledges on her campaign trail yesterday. If you're relying on transit to get around this weekend, it may take a little extra planning due to track work. And we have the weekly construction wrap-up and what new roadwork projects are starting around the GTA.
2: The Jays take on the Orioles again today after a disastrous start sunk them last night. And the Leafs prospects will take on the Sens in Gatineau today, but Gavin McKenna won't be with them. Sports at 45.
26: 680 News Time 3:31. It's time for Rogers Xfinity Internet traffic and weather together on the ones. Here's Ben Davey.
3: If you're going to TIFF this weekend, Kiana, some roads are closed. Oh, you can walk on these roads, you just won't be able to drive on them. But King Street is shut down both ways from Spadina to University. Simcoe southbound closed from Adelaide to Wellington. John closed both directions from Wellington to Adelaide and north and southbound Blue Jays Way. And Peter Street closed from Wellington to Adelaide just to help stargazers get around and find the celebrities that they're stalking around the area. So that'll be a lot of fun. Eastbound 401 from Mavis to the 410-403 in the collectors. Overnight construction through there. Two right lanes are blocked this morning, and there's no access to the eastbound 401 from Mavis, Bayview, Leslie, northbound Markham Road, Progress, and Nielsen. Those on-ramps are all off limits. The ramps to and from Huron, Ontario are closed off the eastbound 401 as well as the ramp to the 410-403. No access to that off the eastbound 401. Then we have construction in the express from Avenue Road to approaching Yonge. Three left lanes are blocked this morning, and two right lanes are blocked in the collectors from Bayview to Leslie. The ramp to Leslie is also closed off the eastbound 401. East of Victoria Park, transfers to the collectors are closed. Right lane construction at Warden in the express, then approaching Kennedy to Nielsen in the collectors. You lose three left lanes. East of Kennedy, the transfers to the express are closed. Transfers to the collectors closed at McCowan. And at Markham Road in the collectors, there's right lane construction. The express lanes fully closed on the eastbound 401 from east of White's to approaching Brock Road. On the westbound 401, you lose the express lanes this morning from south of Pearson to Winston Churchill. Westbound Rutherford ramp to the northbound 400 is closed. Westbound Major McKenzie ramp to the southbound 400 closed. Keep that in mind if you happen to be in Vaughan. Westbound QEW from the 427 to Dixie construction has two left lanes blocked. On the flip side, you've got the right lane blocked from Cawthra to Dixie on the eastbound QEW. And also, you want to avoid the area of the QEW and Trafalgar. Sorry, they're moving the camera around. There it is. It's still there. Okay, I'm just looking at it right now to make sure it's still on the go. It's a vehicle fire, which is since contained, but cleanup and emergency crews are still on the scene on the eastbound QEW at Trafalgar. It's actually right before the ramp to Trafalgar. The ramp is open, but just the right lane is open through there. It's a bit of a tight squeeze, so watch your speed if you're using that Trafalgar ramp off the eastbound QEW. On the eastbound QEW itself, just the far right lane now is blocked off with emergency vehicles. Your next report coming up in less than 10 minutes. With the forecast, here's Jesse Opal.
26: Clear skies early this morning. We'll start the day off with quite a bit of sunshine before the clouds roll in through the afternoon. But overall, it's a mild day. 25 degrees this afternoon. We'll be feeling closer to 31. And the clouds are going to be rolling in as we move through the rest of the day. Slight risk of an isolated shower or thunderstorm. And then mostly cloudy conditions later tonight, a low near 19. Today's high, 25.
5: It is currently 16 degrees in downtown Toronto under a clear sky. 680 News Time at 3:34. Yesterday was the first full day of the Toronto International Film Festival, and the Hollywood stars were out and about on the red carpets. 680 Sophia Vavroutsos was there and has the reactions.
7: Thousands of dedicated film fanatics spent most of the day here pressed up against barriers, holding their phones high and trying to get a glimpse of their favorite stars. Several highly anticipated movie premieres took over the first full day of TIFF. Dawn has been coming to TIFF for 13 years, but says the red carpet at Girl Group is one of her favorite celebrity sightings.
11: Just today, I guess, Rebel and some of the ladies from here.
7: Rebel Wilson took photos with crowds outside Roy Thomson Hall for the screening. Other carpets saw mega star power too. This fan met James McAvoy.
12: It was great. I mean, I wasn't expecting him to come all the way down, and it's nice that he took the time, so it really made it, like, supercharged.
7: TIFF is set to continue until September 20th with more red carpets on the way. A full schedule for the festival is posted online. Rogers is a sponsor of TIFF and the parent company of this radio station. On Festival Street, Sophia Vavaruzzo, 680 News Radio.
5: And with TIFF in full swing, that means there will be dozens of parties. David Manning is managing director of Cinema Center, which is once again organizing after parties for TIFF films, as well as invitation-only supper club events this year. He says they have 14 events in total.
13: We have a couple of dinners for the Gael Garcia Bernal film, Hombre al Agua. We are back to hosting the Creative Coalition's annual Spotlight Winner
0: spotlight awards, I should say, during a dinner ceremony with honorees Nicole Sprouse and a couple other honorees, which we're excited about.
26: TIFF runs until September 20th. 6:80 News Time, 3:36. Toronto Mayor Olivia Chow made some major transit pledges on her campaign trail yesterday. 6:80's Momin Qureshi has the details.
1: Standing in front of a TTC bus depot, Olivia Chow making two transit promises if she gets reelected. The first is to keep TTC fares frozen for the fourth year in a row. And the other is, you know, that fare tapping program that just started with 47 taps in a month and then the rest are free? Well, next year it's supposed to drop to 40 taps in a month, but Chow wants to change it to 10 taps in a week to make it easier.
8: After conversations with transit riders, we said, well, make it simpler. Make it easier to understand.
1: Chow says it would cost $12.2 million in next year's budget, but fellow mayoral candidate Chris Alexander is calling it an act of desperation.
14: This is a regressive proposal from Mayor Chow.
1: He says things like fare capping and fare freezes should focus on people who need it, like students and seniors. Momin Qureshi, 6:80 News Radio.
26: 6:80 News Time, 3:37. If you're relying on transit to get around this weekend, it may take a little extra planning. A section of the Line 2 subway, Bloor-Danforth, gets a late start tomorrow because of work being done on the Prince Edward Viaduct in between Sherbourne and Bloor Street, and Bloor Young, rather, stations. Service between St. George and Broadview stations will be replaced by shuttle buses until 11 tomorrow morning, including Castle Frank, Sherbourne, Bloor Young, and Bay stations. GO service also looks different on the Kitchener and Barrie lines. Trains will only run between Mount Pleasant and Mount Dennis and between Allendale Waterfront and Downsview Park. Replacement buses will be running except between Downsview Park and Union stations. Instead, you can use the TTC's Line 1 subway to get downtown. And the Up Express is offline all weekend for major track upgrades. GO shuttle buses will run direct between the Union Station bus terminal and Pearson Airport. Now for the weekly construction wrap-up, where 680's Jordan Kerr takes a look at some of the new roadwork projects around the GTA.
17: On the westbound 401, as part of long-term bridge work, lanes have been reduced near Morningside. Westbound 401 express lanes from approaching Morningside to approaching Nielsen have been reduced to two lanes. There's no timeline for how long this will be in place for. Similar closures in the past have lasted a few weeks. The extension of Kirby Road between Dufferin and Bathurst and Vaughan has been completed. That section of the road has been opened. Evening construction starts this weekend at Eglinton and Midland. It'll be a single lane each way on Midland, south of Eglinton between 7 p.m. and 7 a.m. daily until September 25th. And coming up next week, a closure of McCowan between Bethesda Side Road and Bloomington in Whitchurch-Stouffville starts Monday morning. It'll be running until September 29th, and it's for planned road resurfacing. And Warden will be closed again south of Danforth Avenue from 7 a.m. Monday till 7 p.m. Friday, this time for road repairs. 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
26: 6:80 News Time at 3:38. The Ebola outbreak in Congo has now spread to seven provinces in the African country with no sign of slowing down. As of Thursday, over 7,000 cases have been reported with nearly 3,400 deaths. It is the world's fastest growing outbreak of the disease on record. Last month, Congo began vaccinating health and other frontline workers with the vaccine that was effective in past Ebola outbreaks. 6:80 News Time, 3:39.
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26: 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Empro says the price rose 7 cents at midnight to $1.86.9 a liter at most GTA stations. And coming up, your traffic and weather report, 6:80 News Time, 3:40.
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26: 680 News Time, 341. It's time for Rogers Xfinity Internet traffic and weather together on the ones. Here's Ben Davey.
4: Jenna, we have a vehicle fire that is since contained, but emergency crews and cleanup crews are still on the scene. It's on the Toronto-bound QEW approaching Trafalgar. So the ramp to Trafalgar partially blocked. You can still use it. Only the right lane is open, and only the right lane is blocked on the Toronto-bound QEW itself. Two left lanes to the right are open, but watch out for the cones and the emergency vehicles that are there on scene. This has been ongoing for about a half an hour now. That's really the only vehicle issue we have on the go right now. Everything else is all construction, especially on the eastbound 401, where all of these access ramps are currently closed. Mavis, Bayview, Leslie, Northbound Markham Road, Progress, Nielsen, all of those on-ramps to the eastbound 401 shut down for overnight road work. And on the eastbound 401 itself, we have two right lanes blocked from Mavis to approaching the 410-403 in the collectors, and the ramps to and from here, Ontario, are all shut down as well. And there's no access to the 410-403 from the eastbound 401. Construction from Avenue Road to approaching Yonge and the Express, three left lanes blocked from Bayview to Leslie and the collectors, two right lanes are blocked. That's all on the eastbound side of the 401. The ramp to Leslie is closed as well. Then construction through Scarborough, east of Victoria Park, the transfers to the collectors are closed. Approaching Kennedy to Nielsen and the collectors, three left lanes blocked. The right lane is blocked at Markham Road. On the westbound side, we have construction at Westney, two left lanes blocked at Port Union and the collectors, right lane closed. From Morningside to Meadowvale and the Express, the left lane is closed, and the transfers to the Express have right lane construction at Meadowvale as well. You lose the Express lanes completely on the westbound 401 from approaching Pearson, south of Pearson, on the westbound 401 all the way up towards Winston Churchill. On the eastbound 401, the express lanes are blocked from east of White's to approaching Brock Road. So express lane construction, the name of the game here this morning. Westbound QEW from the 427 to Dixie, two left lanes are blocked on the eastbound side of the QEW. We have just the two right lanes blocked with construction from Dixie to Cawthra to Dixie, just the right lane, excuse me, one right lane blocked from Cawthra to Dixie on the eastbound side. Also, you may want to avoid the area of Dufferin and Steeles. Northbound lanes are blocked on Dufferin for road work. Your next report in less than 10 minutes with your forecast. Here's Jesse Upel.
6: Sunshine this morning across the GTA to start off the weekend, and then we're climbing to a high of 25 degrees for this afternoon. Feels more like 31, so we are trending above seasonal. There is that chance of an isolated shower or thunderstorm later today. Mostly cloudy, down to 19 for your Saturday night. Sunday, similar temperatures near 25 degrees. Sunshine to start, increasing clouds and that chance of an evening shower, but that will be rather brief. We get into a northwest wind, quite gusty through Sunday night. That will cool us down for Monday, high near 20. Today's high, 25.
26: It is currently 16 degrees in downtown Toronto under a clear sky. 680 News Time, 344.
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26: It is 16 degrees in downtown Toronto. Good morning. I'm Kiana Alvarez, and here are the top stories this hour. Yesterday was the first full day of the Toronto International Film Festival, and the Hollywood stars were out and about on the red carpets. Fans met celebrities like Rebel Wilson, LaLisa, and James McAvoy at their respective movie premieres. Toronto Mayor Olivia Chow made some major transit pledges on her campaign trail yesterday. If elected, she wants to introduce a 10-ride-a-week fare cap, where after 10 paid rides, the rest of the week is free. It is now time for sports, and from Sportsnet 590 The Fan, here's Ben Howes.
0: The Blue Jays couldn't overcome a disastrous start as they fall to the Baltimore Orioles in the first of three at Rogers Center. The O's built a 6-0 lead in the first two innings, and that proved to be more than enough. 7-4 O's the final. Another tough night for Vladdy Guerrero Jr., who was facing the Boo Birds yet again. Here's manager John Schneider on the Jays' big money first baseman.
1: Yeah, that's tough. I think that's, you know, mentally you have to be pretty strong, pretty locked into what you're doing, and I think that, you know, I thought he did a good job of navigating that.
0: The series continues with Game 2 today. First pitch flies just after 3. You can catch that on Sportsnet. And to make matters worse, the Cleveland Guardians defeated the Minnesota Twins 5-2 the final to increase their lead over the Jays to 2 games. The Texas Rangers remain a game back of the Jays as they were crushed by the Diamondbacks in Arizona 9-1 the final. Gavin McKenna will not be joining the Leafs prospects in Gatineau this weekend for the Prospect Challenge. The Leafs decided to keep their prized prospect in town with training camp set to open next week. The Leafs youngsters will take on Ottawa today and Winnipeg tomorrow. The Leafs also provided an update on the status of forward Max Domi. General manager John Chyka says he remains out indefinitely and won't be with the team to start training camp. Alexander Zverev is off to the finals for men's singles at the U.S. Open after defeating Karan Khachanov in 3 sets. And Ben Shelton

0: every hour or anytime at sportsnet.ca.
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5: You're listening to 680 News Radio Toronto. Good morning. I'm Brendan Lang. A Brampton vehicle assembly plant, which has sat idle for the last 3 years, may soon have a new owner and a new purpose. City's Cynthia Mulligan has more.
6: Officials with auto giant Stellantis says the company has signed a memorandum of understanding to possibly sell the factory to Canadian armored vehicle maker Rochelle. Brampton-based Rochelle is in the mix for a multi-billion dollar contract with the Canadian government to build a fleet of armored vehicles. With news of this MOU, officials with the union representing Stellantis workers say they have paused collective bargaining negotiations with the automaker and are looking at next steps. Unifor says the future of the Brampton plant has played a central role in the talks hitting an impasse. Mayor Patrick Brown calling the news disappointing and saying in a statement, in part, "I have said that if Stellantis would not stay, the best future for this plant is a Canadian company building Canadian products with Canadian workers."
5: The current collective agreement between Stellantis and union is set to expire on September 20th at 11:59 p.m. In 2023, more than 2,000 workers were laid off from the Brampton plant when it halted operations. Reports suggest Iran-backed Houthis now control another key shipping strait at the entrance to the Red Sea. 680's Chris McCusker with more.
7: The Houthis advance towards Red Sea coastal areas bordering the strategic Bab el-Mandeb Strait, which is seen as an alternative to the Strait of Hormuz. And this development, if it holds, means the group would take charge of a second important port in the area and further tighten its grip on the waterway. RBC says all of this poses a higher risk to shipping, which has already been disrupted because of the hostilities near the Strait of Hormuz. Axios also reporting that Saudi Arabia's crown prince called the U.S. president twice yesterday, urging him to strike the Houthis, but Donald Trump declined. Chris McCusker, 680 News Radio.
5: And construction crews have now finished a new bridge over Highway 400 in Vaughan. 680's Kyle Hawking has the details.
8: This one is kind of symbolic and interesting, considering the times we're in, as the new bridge connects Canada and America, in a sense. Canada Drive running east-west on the west side of the 400, and America Avenue running east-west on the east side, were previously bisected by the highway, but not anymore. The two are now linked together south of Teston Road, giving drivers an alternate to that route or to Major Mackenzie further south. Work had been underway on the new two-lane bridge since 2023, and after about a three-year build, it's now officially open to traffic. The city of Vaughan pegs the cost at about $33 million. For the 9-year drive, Kyle Hawking, 680 News Radio.
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0: eastbound 401. We do have construction from Mavis to approaching the 410, 403 in the collectors. Two right lanes are blocked, and there's no access to the eastbound 401 from Mavis, Bayview, Leslie, northbound Markham Road, Progress, or Nielsen. The ramps to and from here, Ontario, also closed off the eastbound 401 this morning, and you can't get on the 410, 403 from the eastbound 401 ramp. That is closed for construction. Three left lanes are blocked from Avenue Road to approaching Yonge in the Express, and if you're in the collectors, you'll find two right lanes blocked from Bayview to Leslie. Also, no access to Leslie off the eastbound 401. And east of Victoria Park, the transfers to the collectors are closed. Three left lanes blocked in the collectors approaching Kennedy to Nielsen. East of Kennedy, the transfers to the Express are closed. At McCowan, the transfers to the collectors are closed. And right lane construction on the eastbound 401 at Markham Road in the collectors. The Express lanes are completely closed on the eastbound 401 from east of White's Road to approaching Brock Road. And on the westbound 401, you lose the Express lanes completely from the airport out towards Winston Churchill. Construction on the westbound 401 at Westney, two left lanes are blocked. At Port Union and the collectors, right lane construction. From Morningside to Meadowvale, left lane blocked in the Express. At Meadowvale, the transfers to the Express have right lane construction. And at Highway 25, construction is blocking two right lanes. If you're on the Toronto-bound QEW, watch out for a vehicle fire approaching Trafalgar. The right lane is blocked, and part of the ramp to Trafalgar is blocked as well. Emergency crews are on the scene, and there are pylons out for cleanup. It looks like the vehicle involved has been removed. Your next report coming up at 4:01 with your extended forecast. Here's Jesse Upel.
1: It's a lovely start to our weekend. We'll have sunshine this morning and then increasing clouds as we move through the afternoon, climbing to a high of 25 degrees. Humidex near 31, so we are on the muggy side, and there's that slight chance of an isolated shower or thunderstorm for some parts of southern Ontario later today. We're cloudy down to 19 through the overnight. Sunday, 25 for the high with increasing clouds. A stray shower is possible through Sunday evening, and then we clear things out, but then we tap into a breezy northwest wind by Sunday night. That will really cool us down for early next week. Monday, lots of sunshine, comfortable with a high of 20, and then 22 degrees on Tuesday. That's right around seasonal. Increasing clouds and that chance of some late day showers. Today's high, 25.
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6: You're tuned in to All News Radio. A section of Girard Street East is still shut down to drivers and the TTC after a water main broke in the area and flooded the roadway. 680's Phil Martino with the story.
7: It has been a tough few days for this caller into the newsroom. Mohammed says he and his neighbors have been without water since early Wednesday. They live in a building in the Upper Girard and Coxwell area near Wednesday's water main break.
8: It's really difficult because for washroom, people need a lot of water, especially for toilet, shower, and for washing, cleaning. There's no water. City is giving some bottles of water. They're not enough.
7: The city's director of distribution and collection says in a statement, "We want to ensure the public that we're doing everything we can to restore service as quickly and safely as possible." He also says this repair has proven more complex than initially anticipated due to the age of the water main, challenging ground conditions, and the presence of other underground utilities. Phil Martino, 680 News Radio.
6: With Statistics Canada set to release its latest consumer price index report for August on Monday, economists expect inflation held steady at 3% as gasoline prices dropped from earlier in the summer.
9: RSM Canada economist Tu Nguyen says elevated gas prices are the main source of inflationary pressure right now, while the rest of the economy is stable. Volatile pump prices throughout the spring and summer have been driven by the Middle East conflict, but those hostilities were less turbulent in August. Prices could also face upward pressure in the months to come because of the escalating trade dispute, with Canada's counter-tariffs on American products taking effect earlier this week. Michelle Zedekian, The Canadian Press.
6: And a new NFL season is two games in, but Sunday's slate certainly has a lot of fans anxiously waiting for their team to finally hit the field. And for those who cheer for the Atlanta Falcons, it seems as though they'll have to wait for Tua time.
10: Atlanta has ruled quarterback Tua Tagovailoa out for its season opener Sunday against Pittsburgh, and he is considered week to week after suffering an oblique injury in Thursday's practice. Falcons head coach Kevin Stefanski said Cooper Rush, who was signed at the start of training camp and took all first team reps in practice Thursday and Friday, will get the start against the Steelers. Stefanski also said Michael Penix Jr., who is recovering from left knee surgery last November, was not an option for Sunday and will also be inactive for the game.
6: Tagovailoa awaits his Falcons debut after being cut by the Dolphins following last season's end, with poor play further marring a concussion-filled six-season tenure in Miami. The Falcons and Steelers kick off at 1 p.m. Sunday afternoon. The Weekend Business Report is coming up next.
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11: The streaming platform that shook up the record industry a generation ago is looking to shake things up again.
13: We're going from streaming music to streaming intelligence.
11: That's Napster CEO John Acunto. The platform is selling conversational AI agents on Microsoft's Azure cloud for a penny a minute, compared to the 25 cents to a dollar many others charge.
13: We feel Napster did its part and its job in history of disrupting music, and we're going to do our part in disrupting AI. And this is really just the first step.
11: Acunto says Napster's agents sit on top of existing large language models to keep costs down, while Azure provides the underlying infrastructure. And while Napster's original music business shut down earlier this year, Acunto says musicians could still use its AI tools.
13: It's a very delicate thing right now, obviously, in the creative space, AI. So we're going to kind of see how that settles out.
11: Nathan Hager, Bloomberg Radio.
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1: Good morning. It is Saturday, September 12th. I'm Kiana Alvarez, and here's what's making news right now. The Toronto International Film Festival is now in full swing after its first full day yesterday. While on her mayoral campaign trail yesterday, Olivia Chow focused on the topic of transit in the city. It's still technically summer, so get out and enjoy some live music. We have your weekend concert rundown. And Raptors 905 is holding tryouts today, where you can get an invitation for 905's training camp next month.
15: The Jays will try and bounce back today after dropping the first of three against Baltimore at Rogers Center. And Gavin McKenna will skip the Prospect Challenge in Gatineau this weekend. Sports at 15.
1: 680 News Time, 401. It's time for Rogers Xfinity Internet traffic and weather together on the ones. Here's Ben Davey.
16: Good morning, Kiana. Your Saturday is off to a pretty good start. Volume is light on our GTA highways. Road conditions excellent, and only a couple of vehicle issues. A couple of them have just cleared, actually. We had a vehicle fire on the Toronto-bound QEW approaching Trafalgar. It was blocking the right lane and partially blocking the ramp to Trafalgar. That is now gone. All the cleanup is done. The vehicle has been removed, and emergency crews have left the scene. Bathurst and St. Clair now fully open. We had southbound lanes on Bathurst blocked following a collision. Toronto Transportation confirming that all lanes are now open through there. You may still want to avoid Dufferin and Steeles. Northbound lanes on Dufferin are blocked due to some road work. If you're on the eastbound 401, you got a lot of, first of all, on-ramps closed, so you may have a hard time getting on the eastbound 401 depending on where you are. Mavis on-ramp is blocked along with a Bayview on-ramp, Leslie, northbound Markham Road, Progress, and Nielsen. Both
0: directions. So no access to the eastbound 401 from any of those ramps. If you're on the east 401 itself, you're going to find two right lanes blocked from Mavis to approaching the 410 403 in the collectors. Ramps to and from here, Ontario, are closed, and the ramp to the 410 403 also off limits. Then from Avenue Road to approaching Yonge and the Express, three left lanes are blocked. From Bayview to Leslie in the collectors, two right lanes are blocked. Through Scarborough, we have construction approaching Kennedy to Nielsen in the collectors. Three left lanes blocked through there, one right lane blocked at Markham Road in the collectors, and the express lanes are completely closed from east of White's to approaching Brock Road. On the westbound 401, two left lanes blocked at Westney, right lane construction in the collectors at Port Union. We also have a full closure of the westbound 401 express lanes from south of Pearson to Winston Churchill, so the collectors, your only option through there. If you're in Vaughan, the westbound Rutherford ramp to the northbound 400 is closed. The westbound Major McKenzie ramp to the southbound 400 is closed. Your next report coming up in less than 10 minutes with your forecast. Here's Jesse Uppel.
1: Mostly clear skies early this morning across the GTA. It's overall a mild start to our weekend. 25 degrees this afternoon. Factor in a bit of humidity. We'll feel closer to 31. We'll have increasing clouds throughout the afternoon. Slight risk of an isolated shower or rumble of thunder. We're watching for that as we move through the later half of the afternoon. And then overnight, mostly cloudy conditions, a low near 19. Today's high, 25.
17: It is currently 16 degrees in downtown Toronto under a clear sky. 680 News Time, 4:03. The Toronto International Film Festival is now in full swing after its first full day yesterday. And as 680 Sophia Vavaroutsos tells us, the celebrity sightings were plentiful.
18: A handful of massive premieres drawing crowds on this first full day of TIFF. The Julia set brought out Chase Infinity and Christopher Briney. Girl group had Rebel Wilson greeting fans. And Faith saw hundreds greeted by James McAvoy. But for Suad, it was all about meeting her idol, Ayo Edebiri, outside the premiere of Clarissa.
19: She came around and I was able to tell her that I think she's great and that I got a picture with her, which was lovely. She was amazing. She was so funny. Just like exactly how you think she is online. She's that way in person, which is so great.
18: And the festival is just starting. Babies is another highly anticipated movie that's expected to bring the star power. A full festival schedule is posted online. Rogers is a sponsor of TIFF and the parent company of this radio station. On Festival Street, Sophia Favaruzzo, 680 News Radio.
17: And if you want to throw a TIFF party, then David Manning is your guy. 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
20: 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We have the restaurant and the venue and the F&B partners all in place, so it makes it very easy for them to come in and have a still kind of a custom hospitality experience.
17: The Cinema Center is putting together a number of star-studded after-parties for TIFF films this year, including The Only Living Pickpocket in New York with John Turturro, Giancarlo Esposito, and Steve Buscemi. TIFF runs until September 20th. 680 News Time, 4:05. While on her mayoral campaign trail yesterday, Olivia Chow focused on the topic of transit. 680's Momin Qureshi has more.
21: Candidate Olivia Chow's first campaign announcement is transit-related. She says if she's reelected, there are two things you can expect. One is a TTC fare freeze for the fourth year in a row, and the other is that new fare tapping program that just started this month, where 47 taps in a month and then all your rides are free, which is supposed to drop to 40 taps a month next year. She wants that to be 10 taps in a week to make it a little easier for riders.
22: 10 trips each week, the rest are free. It is about $12.2 million in the 2027 budget.
21: But mayoral candidate Chris Alexander says Chow offering another year of fare freezes is not sound policy.
23: Sounds, in fact, like an act of desperation.
21: He says fare freezes and capping should be targeted at people who need it most, like seniors and students. Momin Qureshi, 680 News Radio.
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25: Indie rockers Mount Joy are rocking by the lake tonight at RBC Amphitheater. The band celebrating its 10th anniversary. Plenty of tickets still available. UK modern soul and electric outfit Jungle at Scotiabank Arena tonight for one night only. Head to West Queen West to check out Irish alt pop band Soda Blonde. They're playing tonight at Longboat Hall under the Great Hall. and Swedish indie folk singer-songwriter Jose Gonzalez bringing his classical guitar stylings to the Danforth Music Hall tonight. Get out there. I'm Scott Burnett.
17: 6:80 News Time, 4:07. Imagine being a walk-on for a spot in the Toronto Raptors organization. That's a dream a handful of hoops players hope to make real today. Simon Bennett has more.
2: The annual tradition with the basketball season just weeks away, Raptors 905 is holding tryouts today. Just imagine, it could be you.
3: 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You can be the center.
2: No, a good day won't get you on court with Scotty Barnes, but it could get you an invitation to 905's training camp next month. 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Now, you can't just show up. You have to register first for about $300 online and complete an NBA G League medical consent form. The website was still active entering the weekend, but they are capping it at 60 players per session, so think fast if you haven't already. You just never know. The Raptors 905 season opens in early November. Simon Bennett, 680 News Radio.
17: 680 News Time, 4:08. It was over a week ago that a Massachusetts judge declared a mistrial in the Lindsay Clancy murder case. Now, an additional legal issue has arisen. There are new questions about that one holdout juror. Here's ABC Chief Investigative Correspondent Aaron Katursky.
6: We've had a look at some court documents that show the man who we're not naming was accused in 2021 by his wife at the time of being abusive. Now, his divorce lawyer pushed back, describing him to us as a stand-up guy. Other documents more recently show that at the time the man was chosen for the jury, he was facing potential eviction. Massachusetts requires jurors to disclose whether they've been sued, arrested, charged, or served with a court order, raising a question of how the juror filled out his form and whether he was qualified to serve.
17: The Massachusetts mother was on trial for killing her three children, but her lawyers said she was not criminally responsible for her actions because she was suffering from postpartum psychosis. Coming up, your gas price update, 680 News Time, 4:09.
8: My name is Caitlin, and I have to say something. 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Please let somebody know. 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
17: 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EMPRO says the price rose 7 cents at midnight to $1.86.9 cents a liter at most GTA stations. And coming up in 60 seconds, traffic and weather together on the ones. 680 News Time, 4:10.
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17: 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It's time for Rogers Xfinity Internet. Traffic and weather together on the ones. Here is Ben Davey.
16: Kiana, a lot of construction on our GTA highways on this early start to your Saturday morning, but construction has cleared on the eastbound 403 ramp to the QEW. The left lane was blocked. They have finished up there for the morning. Now, as you continue along that eastbound 403 east of Arrah Mills to Mavis, you'll find two right lanes blocked with construction, and there's no access to or from Mavis from the eastbound 403. Those on and off ramps are all still shut down. Checking the westbound QEW from the 427 to Dixie, two left lanes are blocked with construction. Niagara-bound QEW at Fairview, left lane construction, and the east and west North Shore ramps to the Niagara-bound QEW are closed. We do have two left lanes blocked on the Niagara-bound QEW from Ontario Street to Beamsville. Toronto-bound side, Victoria Avenue, left lane construction, two left lanes blocked at Nikola Tesla, and the ramp to North Shore has two left lanes blocked as well. As you make your way along the eastbound QEW, you'll find the right lane blocked from Cawthra to Dixie and the north and south Cawthra Carter Ranch to the eastbound QEW are closed. Eastbound 401 with construction at Mavis in the Collectors. Two right lanes are blocked out towards the 410-403. No access to the eastbound 401 from Mavis, here Ontario, Bayview, Leslie, northbound Markham Road, north and south Progress, and Nielsen. All of those on-ramps to the eastbound 401 closed. You also can't get off the eastbound 401 at here Ontario or Bayview. And Leslie, the ramp to Leslie is closed as well. Now, at Avenue Road on the eastbound 401 is where you lose three left lanes in the express. That construction extends out to approaching Young. And in the Collectors, we have construction on the eastbound 401 from Bayview to Leslie. Two right lanes are blocked through there. From the westbound 407 approaching the 401, there's construction this morning. Three left lanes are blocked. And in Vaughan, keep in mind, westbound Rutherford ramp to the northbound 400 is closed, along with the westbound Major McKenzie ramp to the southbound 400. Your next report coming up in less than 10 minutes with the forecast, Jesse Upel.
1: Sunshine to start off on our Saturday morning and then increasing clouds for the afternoon. So there is that slight risk of an isolated shower or thunderstorm, but it looks like most of the GTA stays dry. 25 degrees will be feeling like 31 this afternoon, and then mostly cloudy down to 19 through the overnight. Now Sunday, it's going to be a sunny start to the day, increasing clouds, slight risk of an evening shower, a high of 25 degrees, and then a gusty northwest wind develops that will cool us down for Monday. Today's high, 25.
17: It is currently 16 degrees in downtown Toronto under a clear sky. 680 News Time, 4:13.
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17: It is 16 degrees in downtown Toronto. Good morning. I'm Kiana Alvarez, and here are the top stories this hour. The Toronto International Film Festival is now in full swing after its first full day yesterday. Dedicated fans waited for the chance to see their favorite celebrities like Chase Infinity at the Julia set premiere, and Ayo Edebiri at the Clarissa premiere. While on her mayoral campaign trail yesterday, Olivia Chow focused on the topic of transit in the city. She wants to freeze TTC fares for a fourth straight year and wants to introduce a 10 rides a week fare cap instead of the current 47 rides a month cap. It is now time for sports, and from Sportsnet 590 The Fan, here's Ben Howes.
11: The Jays dug a deep hole early in this one, taking the life out of Rogers Center. Starter Max Scherzer gave up five runs in the second as the O's built a 6-0 lead. Here's Jays manager John Schneider on Scherzer's tough outing.
12: Velo was a little down tonight. I think the killer was the kind of flare hit to right, two strikes on the slider. Yeah, it was kind of just snowballed on.
11: It was 7-2 O's with two outs in the bottom of the ninth when the Jays finally managed to get the hometown fans on their feet, with Brett Bateman hitting a two-run blast for his first career home run to cut the lead to three. After two singles, they were able to bring Alejandro Kirk to the plate as the tying run, but they couldn't pull off the miracle. They fall to Baltimore in the first of three at Rogers Center, 7-4 the final. Game two will go today. Looks like a bullpen day for the Jays. That one will get going at three, and you can catch that on Sportsnet. The Jays now sit two games back of the Cleveland Guardians, who came through with a big ninth inning to defeat the Twins in the first of three in Minnesota. The Guardians hold on to that final wildcard spot in the American League. The Texas Rangers remain a game back of the Jays in the wildcard race. They fall to Arizona 9-1. In Leaf news, top prospect Gavin McKenna will not partake in the Prospect Challenge this weekend in Gatineau. The Leafs opting to keep him back in Toronto with training camp set to start next week. And GM John Chayka provided an update on Max Domi, telling the Canadian press that the forward remains out indefinitely and won't join his teammates on the ice when training camp kicks off next week. At the U.S. Open, Ben Shelton will take on on Alexander Zverev in the finals. For men's singles, Shelton defeated Francis Tiafoe in four sets, and Zverev defeated Karan Khachanov in three sets. Sports at 15 and 45 past every hour or anytime at sportsnet.ca.
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14: You're listening to All News Radio 680 News. I'm John Downs. Residents of One East End neighborhood say they've been without water since Wednesday due to a water main break. As 680's Phil Martino tells us, city officials have not yet shared a restoration time.
15: Toronto resident Christina lives at the corner of Coxwell and Upper Girard near the site of Wednesday's water main break.
18: It's been honestly a nightmare.
15: She says she's been going to the store to buy water
18: because there's been insufficient amounts of water given to us. And we've having to pour it down the toilet and use it for basically everything.
15: Christina adds what's worse is the lack of communication.
18: There's been no answers whatsoever. We've been calling 311 trying to get any information, but there's been no consistent information given to us.
15: The city's director of distribution and collection says in a statement this repair has proven more complex than initially anticipated due to the age of the water main, challenging ground conditions, and the presence of other underground utilities. Phil Martino, 680 News Radio.
14: Statistics Canada says the newly opened Gordie Howe International Bridge has seen more than 270,000 crossings in its first full month of operation. Canadian Press reporter John Kennedy with more.
19: The federal agency says nearly 135,000 return trips by Canadian residents and 101,000 trips by U.S. residents were recorded at the bridge in August. It also says 34,800 transport trucks used the bridge to enter Canada last month. The bridge connecting Windsor and Detroit opened to traffic on July 27th, following months of delays and tensions involving U.S. President Donald Trump. StatCan says two other major border crossings in Windsor, the Ambassador Bridge and the Windsor-Detroit Tunnel, recorded 348,000 inbound trips by Canadian and U.S. residents in August, a decrease of more than 35% over the same period in 2025. John Kennedy, the Canadian Press.
14: Getting into downtown on the Gardner will be tough today. 680's Jordan Kerr has the details.
20: There will be lane closures both ways on the Gardner Expressway this weekend around Park Lawn as the city continues work on the bridges in that area. On Saturday from 7 a.m. to 1 p.m., eastbound Gardner will be down to just a single lane between Islington and the overpass at Royal York. Westbound will be reduced to three lanes from Park Lawn to Royal York, and the ramps to and from Lakeshore both ways will be down to a single lane as well. This is going to cause major delays getting into the city. Make sure you plan ahead to either take transit or give yourself plenty of time if you're driving. On Sunday, it won't be as bad. Eastbound lanes will be open, but westbound Gardner will be reduced to three lanes again in the same spot from 7 a.m. to 1 p.m. Jordan Kerr, 680 News Radio.
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2: From the 680 Traffic Center, I'm Ben Davey. If you're traveling on the Toronto-bound QEW at North Shore, we had two left lanes blocked with construction. They have reopened those lanes, so all lanes now open through that stretch. Along the eastbound QEW, you will find long-term lane realignment east of Dorval, so keep a close eye on those pavement markings. Earlier vehicle fire at Trafalgar is now clear. Right lane is blocked from Cawthra to Dixie, and there's no access to the eastbound QEW from north or southbound Cawthra. On the westbound side, we have two left lanes blocked from the 427 to Dixie. Niagara-bound QEW at Fairview has left lane construction, and both east and westbound North Shore ramps to the Niagara-bound QEW are closed for construction, and along with two left lanes blocked, Niagara-bound from Ontario Street to Beamsville. As for the eastbound 401, construction continues from Mavis to approaching the 410-403 in the Collectors. We will find two right lanes blocked, and there's no access to the eastbound 401 from Mavis, here Ontario, Bayview, Leslie, northbound Markham Road, Progress, or Nielsen. The westbound 401 has construction at Westney with two left lanes blocked. No access from Kingston Road, southbound here, Ontario, or Highway 25. And on the westbound 401 at Highway 25, two right lanes are blocked with construction. We have a full closure of the express lanes on the westbound 401 from south of Pearson to Winston Churchill, but the collectors are open through that stretch. And on the eastbound 401, you'll find the express lanes closed from east of White's to approaching Brock Road. But again, the collectors are open through there. Northbound 410 up Beauvais, there is left lane construction this morning. And on city streets, we still have road work happening, blocking northbound lanes on Dufferin at Steeles. Your next report coming up at 4:31 with your extended forecast now. Here's Jesse Upel.
1: Temperatures are trending above seasonal throughout this weekend. As we move through the afternoon today, sun and cloud, slight risk of an isolated shower or thunderstorm, and a high of 25 degrees. We'll be feeling closer to 31 with a breezy southwest wind. Sunday, sunshine to start, increasing clouds, and we're watching for some late evening showers. 25 for the high, and then a breezy northwest wind cools us down by Sunday night. Monday, sunshine and a high of 20 degrees, increasing clouds into Tuesday with that chance of showers, a high of 22. Today's high, 25.
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20: This is All News Radio 680 News. I'm John Downs. Another ceremony took place in a field in Pennsylvania Friday morning to remember those who died on United Flight 93.
9: Just like at the World Trade Center site and at the Pentagon, there was a commemoration in Shanksville, Pennsylvania to mark the 9/11 attacks and to honor the 40 people who were killed there. That plane, we now know, was bound for the Capitol building, but never made it there.
21: Never forget.
9: Singer-songwriter Josh Gallagher performed for the crowd in honor of those who took down that plane to protect those they would never know. Sharon Preston, ABC News.
20: More countries have been leaving the International Criminal Court. AP correspondent Charles de Ledesma reports.
23: As Washington ratchets up the pressure on the International Criminal Court, sanctioning two more high-ranking staff members in recent weeks, a small but growing number of the Global Tribunal's member states have announced they will quit. The recent departure of Venezuela and Chad brings the number up to 5, joining Burkina Faso, Mali, and Niger. The withdrawal comes as the ICC faces hostility from Washington and a leadership crisis after ousting its own chief prosecutor. Based in The Hague, it takes on cases when nations are unable or unwilling to prosecute crimes on their own territory. I'm Charles DeLisle.
20: An airport in the U.S. is being renamed in honor of a country legend. AP's Lisa Dwyer reports.
24: In Nashville, Tennessee, Republican and Democratic leaders are in an ugly partisan battle over who controls the city's airport. But they agree on one thing. It should be renamed to honor the state's favorite daughter, Dolly Parton. Parton, who passed away 2 weeks ago, has previously declined such honors. The state-controlled Metropolitan Nashville Airport Authority has unanimously approved a motion to begin the renaming process. While the process could take a year or more, the change would make Parton the first woman whose name adorns one of America's 50 busiest airports.
4: I'm Lisa Dwyer.
20: The piano man has revealed he had surgery on his brain.
5: We recommend is that you implant a shunt in your brain. I said, well, what does that entail? Well, we drill a hole through your skull and we stick a shunt inside your brain. I said, nah, I think I'll pass on that.
7: He didn't pass for long. Billy Joel took to his SiriusXM channel to discuss his surgery for the brain disorder, normal pressure hydrocephalus. The piano man singer says his memory and balance improved after the operation. He adds he's doing physical therapy and I just want people to know, don't worry about me. I'm not going anywhere. In Hollywood, I'm David Daniel.
20: Coming up, your weekend business report.
15: I'm Chris McCusker. The latest report card from the Prosperity Project shows women remain underrepresented at all levels. In 2026, women held 43% of all leadership positions compared to 53% held by men, a gap of 10 percentage points. Julie Savard-Shaw is the executive director at the Prosperity Project.
10: What I can share are my observations based on conversations that I'm having with corporate Canada and women. So I would say that the first is discrimination and bias is still very present in corporate Canada. Secondly, I would say that women of color and Black women and Indigenous women often receive less access to influential networks. So the who you know tends to reproduce the existing leadership demographic that we currently see. So white women, white men. And finally, I would say that this could also be a result of what we're seeing in the anti-diversity, equity, and inclusion landscape, which is coming from the United States. Individuals may have chosen to not self-disclose their identity.
15: So you see this report as a sort of call to arms?
10: The annual report card was created initially and continues to be used that way for companies to look at where gaps exist so that they can implement policies and programs to close those gaps.
15: Julie Savard-Shaw is the executive director at the Prosperity Project. And with your weekend business report, I'm Chris McCusker.
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1: Good morning. This is Saturday, September 12th. I'm Kiana Alvarez, and here's what's making news right now. Yesterday was the first full day of the Toronto International Film Festival, and the Hollywood stars were out and about on the red carpets. Toronto Mayor Olivia Chow made some major transit pledges on her campaign trail yesterday. If you're relying on transit to get around this weekend, it may take a little extra planning due to track work. And we have the weekly construction wrap-up and what new roadwork projects are starting around the GTA.
11: The Jays take on the Orioles again today after a disastrous start sunk them last night. And the Leafs prospects will take on the Sens in Gatineau today, but Gavin McKenna won't be with them. Sports at 45.
1: 680 News Time, 4:31. It's time for Rogers Xfinity Internet traffic and weather together on the ones. Here's Ben Davey.
2: Good morning, Kiana. It's a really nice start to your Saturday morning, but we're still waiting for most of the construction to clear. If you're on the eastbound 401, you still have two right lanes blocked from Mavis to approaching the 410-403 in the collectors, and there's no access to the eastbound 401 from Mavis, here Ontario, Bayview, or Leslie. All of those on-ramps are currently off limits. You can't get off at here Ontario either from the eastbound 401. 401. And the ramp to the 410-403 is also closed for construction. Then we have lane closures on the eastbound 401 in the express from Avenue Road to approaching Yonge. Three left lanes still blocked through there. In the collectors from Bayview to Leslie, you have two right lanes blocked. And the ramp to Leslie also closed off the eastbound 401. Now, east of Victoria Park, the transfers to the collectors are closed. And at Warden in the express, we have right lane construction approaching Kennedy to Nielsen. Three left lanes blocked in the collectors. And we have the transfers to the express closed east of Kennedy. Transfers to the collectors closed at McAllen. At Markham Road in the collectors, right lane construction. Now, some on-ramps in Scarborough have reopened to the eastbound 401. The northbound Markham Road ramp to the eastbound 401 is now clear. The Progress Road ramp to the eastbound 401 is also open again, as is the north and south Nielsen ramp to the eastbound 401. So those ramps can all be used to access the eastbound 401 again in Scarborough. We do have a full closure of the express lanes from east of White's to approaching Brock Road. So collectors, your only option through there for now. On the westbound 401 at Westney, two left lanes still blocked with construction. West of White's to beyond Port Union in the collectors, you lose the far left lane. That's long-term road work. And approaching Port Union, the transfers to the collectors are down to a single lane. That's long-term construction as well. Westbound 401 at Port Union in the collectors, we have construction blocking the right lane. From Morningside to Meadowvale in the express, we had some left lane construction through there, but that has since cleared. Your next report coming up in less than 10 minutes with a forecast. Here's Jesse Opel.
1: Clear skies early this morning. We'll start the day off with quite a bit of sunshine before the clouds roll in through the afternoon. But overall, it's a mild day. 25 degrees this afternoon. We'll be feeling closer to 31. And the clouds are going to be rolling in as we move through the rest of the day. Slight risk of an isolated shower or thunderstorm. And then mostly cloudy conditions later tonight, a low near 19. Today's high, 25.
0: It is currently 16 degrees in downtown Toronto under a clear sky. 680 News Time, 4:33. Yesterday was the full first day of the Toronto International Film Festival, and the Hollywood stars were out on the red carpet. 680 Sophia Vavaroutsos was there and has the reactions.
4: Thousands of dedicated film fanatics spent most of the day here pressed up against barriers, holding their phones high and trying to get a glimpse of their favorite stars. Several highly anticipated movie premieres took over the first full day of TIFF. Dawn has been coming to TIFF for 13 years, but says the red carpet at Girl Group is one of her favorite celebrity sightings.
12: Just today, I guess, Rebel and some of the ladies from here.
4: Rebel Wilson took photos with crowds outside Roy Thompson Hall for the screening. Other carpets saw mega star power too. This fan met James McAvoy.
13: It was great. I mean, I wasn't expecting him to come all the way down, and it's nice that he took the time, so it really made it like supercharged.
4: TIFF is set to continue until September 20th with more red carpets on the way. A full schedule for the festival is posted online. Rogers is a sponsor of TIFF and the parent company of this radio station. On Festival Street, Sophia Vavaruzzo, 680 News Radio.
0: 680 News Time, 4:34. And with TIFF in full swing, that means there will be dozens of parties. David Manning is managing director of Cinema Center, which is once again organizing after parties for TIFF films, as well as invitation-only supper club events this year. He says they have 14 events in total.
14: We have a couple dinners for the Gael Garcia Bernal film, Hombre al Agua. We are back to hosting the Creative Coalition's annual Spotlight Winner Spotlight Awards, I should say, during a dinner ceremony with honorees Nicole Sprouse and a couple other honorees, which we're excited about.
0: TIFF runs until September 20th. 680 News Time, 4:35. Toronto Mayor Olivia Chow made some major transit pledges on her campaign trail yesterday. 680's Momin Qureshi has the details.
18: Standing in front of a TTC bus depot, Olivia Chow making two transit promises if she gets reelected. The first is to keep TTC fares frozen for the fourth year in a row. And the other is, you know that fare tapping program that just started with 47 taps in a month and then the rest are free? Well, next year it's supposed to drop to 40 taps in a month, but Chow wants to change it to 10 taps in a week to make it easier.
19: After conversations with transit riders, we said, well, make it simpler, make it easier to understand.
18: Chow says it would cost $12.2 million in next year's budget, but fellow mayoral candidate Chris Alexander is calling it an act of desperation.
26: This is a regressive proposal from Mayor Chow.
18: He says things like fare capping and fare freezes should focus on people who need it, like students and seniors. Momin Qureshi, 680 News Radio.
0: 680 News Time, 436. If you're relying on transit to get around this weekend, it may take a little extra planning. A section of the Line 2 subway, Bloor-Danforth, gets a late start tomorrow because of work being done on the Prince Edward Viaduct and between Sherburn and Bloor-Yonge stations. Service between St. George and Broadview stations will be replaced by shuttle buses until 11 tomorrow morning, including Castle Frank, Sherburn, Bloor-Yonge, and Bay stations. GO service also looks different on the Kitchener and Barrie lines. Trains will only run between Mount Pleasant and Mount Dennis and between Allendale Waterfront and Downsview Park. Replacement buses will be running except between Downsview Park and Union stations. Instead, you can use the TTC's Line 1 subway to get downtown. And lastly, the UP Express is offline all weekend for major track upgrades. GO shuttle buses will run direct between the Union Station bus terminal and Pearson Airport. 680 News Time, 437. 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
3: On the westbound 401, as part of long-term bridge work, lanes have been reduced near Morningside. Westbound 401 express lanes from approaching Morningside to approaching Nielsen have been reduced to two lanes. There's no timeline for how long this will be in place for. Similar closures in the past have lasted a few weeks. The extension of Kirby Road between Dufferin and Bathurst and Vaughan has been completed. That section of the road has been opened. Evening construction starts this weekend at Eglinton and Midland. It'll be a single lane each way on Midland, south of Eglinton between 7 p.m. and 7 a.m. daily until September 25th. And coming up next week, a closure of McCowan between Bethesda Side Road and Bloomington in Whitchurch Stouffville starts Monday morning. It'll be running until September 29th, and it's for planned road resurfacing. And Warden will be closed again south of Danforth Avenue from 7 a.m. Monday till 7 p.m. Friday, this time for road repairs. Jordan Kerr, 680 News Radio.
0: 680 News Time, 438. Canadians have had their elbows up for well over a year, but the digital world is dominated by the Americans. Sites like Facebook, Instagram, Google, X, and Amazon, U.S. tech giants take up a lot of space, and sometimes you can't get away from them. On the Big Story podcast, Vaz Bednar, with the Canadian Shield Institute, talks about what she calls digital imperialism.
8: I mean, even its power to root technology, the acquisition of ways to root physical cars and to, you could argue, manipulate traffic or, you know, where zones are busy is a very interesting form of power. 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I'm not sure. 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
0: 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Enpro says the price rose 7 cents at midnight to $1.86.9 a liter at most GTA stations. And coming up in 60 seconds, your traffic and weather report. 680 News Time, 440.
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0: 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It's time for Rogers Xfinity Internet, traffic and weather together on the ones. Here's Ben Davey.
2: All right, Kiana, a couple of new things since we spoke last. Eastbound Lakeshore Boulevard past Lower Jarvis. We do have a stalled vehicle or a vehicle pulled over by police. I see a couple of the city officials that are out there with the bright orange vests there. Just checking on this vehicle. Don't know what the issue is, but in any event, the left lane is blocked. There's no delay through there. Just something to keep an eye open for if you happen to be on Lakeshore Boulevard. If you're on the westbound 401, we have a police investigation now at Nielsen. It's in the Express. They've actually closed the Express lanes completely at Nielsen on the westbound 401. I'll try to get some more information on that for you. But for now, you have to use the collector lanes through that stretch. We do have lanes closed on the westbound 401 at Westney. Two left lanes are blocked. And at Port Union and the collectors, there's right lane construction, and you still can't get on the westbound 401 from east or westbound Kingston Road or north or southbound Highway 25 in Milton. Now, the southbound Hurontario ramp to the westbound 401 has reopened, and if you're on the westbound 401 at Highway 25, you're going to find two right lanes still blocked with construction. Westbound Rutherford and westbound Major McKenzie ramps to the 400 are closed. Actually, I should specify, it's the westbound Rutherford ramp to the northbound 400, the westbound Major McKenzie ramp to the southbound 400. So keep that in mind if you happen to be in Vaughan and you need to access the 400. Westbound QEW, we have construction at the 427. Two left lanes are blocked to Dixie. Clears on the other side of that. Niagara-bound QEW at Fairview, there's left lane construction. Still no access to the Niagara-bound QEW from east or westbound North Shore. And we have two left lanes blocked on the westbound QEW from Ontario Street to Beamsville. Northbound 410 at Beauvert, left lane is blocked. If you're traveling on the southbound 427, we have the ramp to the 409 down to a single lane for long-term construction. And construction on the eastbound 403, east of Arrow Mills to Mavis, two right lanes blocked with construction through there. And there's no access to or from Mavis off the eastbound 403 either. Your next report coming up in less than 10 minutes with your forecast. Here's Jesse Upel.
1: Sunshine this morning across the GTA to start off the weekend, and then we're climbing to a high of 25 degrees for this afternoon. Feels more like 31, so we are trending above seasonal. There is that chance of an isolated shower or thunderstorm later today. Mostly cloudy down to 19 for your Saturday night. Sunday, similar temperatures near 25 degrees. Sunshine to start, increasing clouds and that chance of an evening shower, but that will be rather brief. We get into a northwest wind, quite gusty through Sunday night. That will cool us down for Monday, high near 20. Today's high, 25.
0: It is currently 16 degrees in downtown Toronto under a clear sky. Coming up, your top headlines for the hour and sports. 680 News Time, 4:43.
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0: It is 16 degrees in downtown Toronto. Good morning. I'm Kiana Alvarez, and here are the top stories this hour. Yesterday was the first full day of the Toronto International Film Festival, and the Hollywood stars were out and about on the red carpets. Fans met celebrities like Rebel Wilson, LaLisa, and James McAvoy at their respective movie premieres. And Toronto Mayor Olivia Chow made some major transit pledges on her campaign trail yesterday. If elected, she wants to introduce a 10-ride-a-week fare cap, where after 10 paid rides, the rest of the week is free. It is now time for sports, and from Sportsnet 590 The Fan, here's Ben Howes.
4: The Blue Jays couldn't overcome a disastrous start as they fall to the Baltimore Orioles in the first of three at Rogers Center. The O's built a 6-0 lead in the first two innings, and that proved to be more than enough. 7-4 O's the final. Another tough night for Vladdy Guerrero Jr., who was facing the Boo Birds yet again. Here's manager John Schneider on the Jays' big money first baseman.
11: Yeah, that's tough. I think that's, you know, mentally you have to be pretty strong, pretty locked into what you're doing, and I think that, you know, I thought he did a good job of navigating that.
4: The series continues with Game 2 today. First pitch flies just after 3. You can catch that on Sportsnet. And to make matters worse, the Cleveland Guardians defeated the Minnesota Twins 5-2 the final to increase their lead over the Jays to 2 games. The Texas Rangers remain a game back of the Jays as they were crushed by the Diamondbacks in Arizona 9-1 the final. Gavin McKenna will not be joining the Leafs prospects in Gatineau this weekend for the Prospect Challenge. The Leafs decided to keep their prized prospect in town with training camp set to open next week. The Leafs youngsters will take on Ottawa today and Winnipeg tomorrow. The Leafs also provided an update on the status of forward Max Domi. General manager John Chyka says he remains out indefinitely and won't be with the team to start training camp. Alexander Zverev is off to the finals for men's singles at the U.S. Open after defeating Karan Khachanov in 3 sets. And Ben Shelton defeated Francis Tiafoe, taking 3 of 4 sets to punch his tickets to the final as well. Sports at 15 and 45 past every hour or anytime at sportsnet.ca.
12: All right, let's do the math. Take 50% off, minus 15%, plus zero down. Carry the one. Hey, that really does add up.

0: and are looking at next steps. Unifor says the future of the Brampton plant has played a central role in the talks hitting an impasse. Mayor Patrick Brown calling the news disappointing and saying in a statement, in part, "I have said that if Stellantis would not stay, the best future for this plant is a Canadian company building Canadian products with Canadian workers."
1: The current collective agreement between Stellantis and union is set to expire on September 20th at 11:59 p.m. In 2023, more than 2,000 workers were laid off from the Brampton plant when it halted operations. Reports suggest Iran-backed Houthis now control another key shipping strait at the entrance to the Red Sea. 680's Chris McCusker with more.
2: The Houthis advance towards Red Sea coastal areas bordering the strategic Bab el-Mandeb Strait, which is seen as an alternative to the Strait of Hormuz. And this development, if it holds, means the group would take charge of a second important port in the area and further tighten its grip on the waterway. RBC says all of this poses a higher risk to shipping, which has already been disrupted because of the hostilities near the Strait of Hormuz. Axios also reporting that Saudi Arabia's crown prince called the U.S. president twice yesterday, urging him to strike the Houthis, but Donald Trump declined. Chris McCusker, 680 News Radio.
1: And construction crews have now finished a new bridge over Highway 400 in Vaughan. 680's Kyle Hawking has the details.
3: This one is kind of symbolic and interesting, considering the times we're in, as the new bridge connects Canada and America, in a sense. Canada Drive running east-west on the west side of the 400, and America Avenue running east-west on the east side, were previously bisected by the highway, but not anymore. The two are now linked together south of Teston Road, giving drivers an alternate to that route or to Major Mackenzie further south. Work had been underway on the new two-lane bridge since 2023, and after about a three-year build, it's now officially open to traffic. The city of Vaughan pegs the cost at about $33 million. With a 9-year drive, Kyle Hawking, 680 News Radio.
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7: From the 680 Traffic Center, I'm Ben Davey. We have a police investigation affecting the westbound 401. An MTO has issued a correction. It's not in the express lanes. It's in the collectors at Nielsen. So the collectors are fully closed at Nielsen for this police investigation, along with the north and south Nielsen ramps to the westbound 401. They are closed as well. So we are seeing a bit of volume right now on the westbound 401, just on the other side of Nielsen as a result. Looks like you're going to be forced into the express lanes right at Nielsen so that you stay out of those collectors as police are on scene dealing with an issue. We had a collision earlier at Lakeshore and Jarvis, and westbound we had left lane blocked with a stalled vehicle. It was the right lane earlier, but in any event, all lanes are now open through there, so that's not an issue at this time. Eastbound 401 with construction at Mavis, the two right lanes are blocked in the collectors all the way out towards the 410-403, and you can't get on the eastbound 401 from north or southbound Mavis either. The ramps to and from here, Ontario, are closed off the eastbound 401, as is the ramp to the 410-403. Then construction on the eastbound 401 from Avenue to approaching Yonge and the Express. Three left lanes are blocked with construction this morning. Two right lanes are blocked in the collectors from Bayview to Leslie. No access to the eastbound 401 from Bayview or Leslie either, and the ramp to Leslie off the eastbound 401 is closed. East of Victoria Park, the east 401 transfers to the collectors are closed. At Warden in the Express, there's right lane construction. Approaching Kennedy to Nielsen, you'll find three left lanes blocked in the collectors. At McCowan in the collectors, just the right lane is blocked. Your next report coming up at 5:01 with your extended forecast. Now here's Jesse Upel.
8: It's a lovely start to our weekend. We'll have sunshine this morning and then increasing clouds as we move through the afternoon.

0: Noon, climbing to a high of 25 degrees. Humidex near 31, so we are on the muggy side, and there's that slight chance of an isolated shower or thunderstorm for some parts of southern Ontario later today. We're cloudy down to 19 through the overnight. Sunday, 25 for the high with increasing clouds. A stray shower is possible through Sunday evening, and then we clear things out, but then we tap into a breezy northwest wind by Sunday night. That will really cool us down for early next week. Monday, lots of sunshine, comfortable with a high of 20, and then 22 degrees on Tuesday. That's right around seasonal. Increasing clouds and that chance of some late day showers. Today's high, 25.
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4: You're tuned in to All News Radio. A section of Gerrard Street East is still shut down to drivers and the TTC after a water main broke in the area and flooded the roadway. 680's Phil Martino with the story.
5: It has been a tough few days for this caller into the newsroom. Mohammed says he and his neighbors have been without water since early Wednesday. They live in a building in the Upper Gerrard and Coxwell area near Wednesday's water main break.
6: It's really difficult because for washroom, people need a lot of water, especially for toilet, shower, and for washing, cleaning. There's no water. City is giving some bottles of water. They're not enough.
5: The city's director of distribution and collection says in a statement, "We want to ensure the public that we're doing everything we can to restore service as quickly and safely as possible." He also says this repair has proven more complex than initially anticipated due to the age of the water main, challenging ground conditions, and the presence of other underground utilities. Phil Martino, 680 News Radio.
4: With Statistics Canada set to release its latest consumer price index report for August on Monday, economists expect inflation held steady at 3% as gasoline prices dropped from earlier in the summer.
7: RSM Canada economist Tu Nguyen says elevated gas prices are the main source of inflationary pressure right now, while the rest of the economy is stable. Volatile pump prices throughout the spring and summer have been driven by the Middle East conflict, but those hostilities were less turbulent in August. Prices could also face upward pressure in the months to come because of the escalating trade dispute, with Canada's counter-tariffs on American products taking effect earlier this week. Michelle Zedekian, The Canadian Press.
4: And a new NFL season is two games in, but Sunday's slate certainly has a lot of fans anxiously waiting for their team to finally hit the field. And for those who cheer for the Atlanta Falcons, it seems as though they'll have to wait for Tua time.
8: Atlanta has ruled quarterback Tua Tagovailoa out for its season opener Sunday against Pittsburgh, and he is considered week to week after suffering an oblique injury in Thursday's practice. Falcons head coach Kevin Stefanski said Cooper Rush, who was signed at the start of training camp and took all first team reps in practice Thursday and Friday, will get the start against the Steelers. Stefanski also said Michael Penix Jr., who is recovering from left knee surgery last November, was not an option for Sunday and will also be inactive for the game.
4: Tagovailoa awaits his Falcons debut after being cut by the Dolphins following last season's end, with poor play further marring a concussion-filled six-season tenure in Miami. The Falcons and Steelers kick off at 1 p.m. Sunday afternoon. The Weekend Business Report is coming up next.
9: I'm Mike Apple. Investors in Canadian stocks have seen some stellar returns having money in the home market. The Toronto Stock Exchange's annual ranking of the 30 top-performing companies based on a three-year dividend-adjusted share price performance showed a 785% collective gain. Rob Peterman is the Chief Commercial Officer at the Toronto Stock Exchange.
10: Two themes really jumped out at us from the list this year. So one is Canada has emerging champions that are scaling in technology, advanced infrastructure, and space technology. The number one company on the list this year was Celestica. Celestica started this three-year cycle with a market capitalization of around $2 billion. At the end of the three-year period, we measured that market cap was $60 billion, and Celestica had entered the S&P TSX 60. So there are other examples of companies like MDA Space or 5N Plus or Hammond Power that all have connections to the AI build out that's happening right now.
9: Peterman says the mining sector was the top industry in the TSX 30 with 18 companies on the list.
10: The commodity super cycle that's happening right now, there are a number of commodities around the world where there'll be a shortfall in the coming years. And the Canadian markets, and particularly the Canadian junior markets, are the way that this commodity shortfall will be addressed.
9: That's Rob Peterman, Chief Commercial Officer at the Toronto Stock Exchange. With your weekend business report, I'm Mike Uppel.
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0: Good morning. It is Saturday, September 12th. I'm Kiana Alvarez, and here's what's making news right now. The Toronto International Film Festival is now in full swing after its first full day yesterday. While on her mayoral campaign trail yesterday, Olivia Chow focused on the topic of transit in the city. And it's still technically summer, so get out and enjoy some live music. We have your weekend concert rundown.
16: The Jays will try and bounce back today after dropping the first of three against Baltimore at Rogers Center. And Gavin McKenna will skip the prospect challenge in Gatineau this weekend. Sports at 15.
0: 680 News Time, 5:01. It's time for Rogers Xfinity Internet, traffic and weather. Together on the ones, here's Ben Davey.
17: All right, thank you, Kiana. This report is brought to you by Leon's. We have lots of construction on the eastbound 401. No access to the east 401 still this morning from Mavis, Bayview, or Leslie. Still have construction from Mavis to approaching the 410, 403, and the collector's two right lanes are blocked, and the ramps to and from Pure Ontario are closed, along with the ramp to the 410, 403. Three left lanes blocked in the express from Avenue Road to approaching Yonge, and the collector's, you lose two right lanes from Bayview to Leslie, and the ramp to Leslie is closed off the East 401 as well. East of Victoria Park, the transfers to the collectors are closed at Warden and the Express. Right lane construction approaching Kennedy to Nielsen and the collectors. Three left lanes still blocked. East of Kennedy, transfers to the Express are closed. At McAllen is the transfers to the collectors that are closed. And at Markham Road and the collectors, right lane construction, the Express lanes fully closed on the eastbound 401 from east of White's to approaching Brock Road. On the westbound 401, we had a police investigation at Nielsen in the collectors. All collector lanes were blocked very briefly. They have finished that up, and the Nielsen ramps to the westbound 401 have reopened as a result of that as well. Still have the express lanes fully closed on the westbound 401 from south of Pearson to Winston Churchill, and the express ramp to the westbound 403 is closed as well. You can use the collector ramp to get on the westbound 403 off the westbound 401 for now. And north and southbound Highway 25 ramps to the westbound 401 still off limits. Westbound 401 at Highway 25, two right lanes are blocked with construction. Good news in Vaughan, the westbound Rutherford ramp to the northbound 400 has reopened, and the westbound Major McKenzie ramp to the southbound 400 has reopened. Your next report coming up in less than 10 minutes. 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Hurry into Leon's today. Now with your forecast, here's Jesse Uppel.
0: Mostly clear skies early this morning across the GTA. It's overall a mild start to our weekend. 25 degrees this afternoon. Factor in a bit of humidity. We'll feel closer to 31. We'll have increasing clouds throughout the afternoon. Slight risk of an isolated shower or rumble of thunder. We're watching for that as we move through the later half of the afternoon. And then overnight, mostly cloudy conditions, a low near 19. Today's high, 25. It is currently 16 degrees in downtown Toronto under a clear sky. 680 News Time, 5:03. The Toronto International Film Festival is now in full swing after its first full day yesterday. And as 680 Sophia Vavaroutsos tells us, the celebrity sightings were plentiful.
18: A handful of massive premieres drawing crowds on this first full day of TIFF. The Julia set brought out Chase Infinity and Christopher Briney. Girl Group had Rebel Wilson greeting fans. And Faith saw hundreds greeted by James McAvoy. But for Suad, it was all about meeting her idol, Ayo Edebiri, outside the premiere of Clarissa.
19: She came around and I was able to tell her that I think she's great and that I got a picture with her, which was lovely. She was amazing. She was so funny. Just like exactly how you think she is online. She's that way in person, which is so great.
18: And the festival is just starting. Babies is another highly anticipated movie that's expected to bring the star power. A full festival schedule is posted online. Rogers is a sponsor of TIFF and the parent company of this radio station. On Festival Street, Sophia Favaruzzo, 680 News Radio.
0: And if you want to throw a TIFF party for yourself, then David Manning is your guy. He is managing director of Cinema Center, which is a pop-up hospitality experience.
20: We create the Cinema Center in more long lead time to have all that hospitality experience packaged up so that the film can really just come to us and say, hey, can you help us put something together? We have the restaurant and the venue and the F&B partners all in place, so it makes it very easy for them to come in and have a still kind of a custom hospitality experience.
0: The Cinema Center is putting together a number of star-studded after-parties for TIFF films this year, including The Only Living Pickpocket in New York, with John Turturro, Giancarlo Esposito, and Steve Buscemi. TIFF runs until September 20th. 680 News Time, 5:05. While on her mayoral campaign trail yesterday, Olivia Chow focused on the topic of transit. 680's Momin Qureshi has more.
21: Candidate Olivia Chow's first campaign announcement is transit related. She says if she's reelected, there are two things you can expect. One is a TTC fare freeze for the fourth year in a row, and the other is that new fare tapping program that just started this month, where 47 taps in a month and then all your rides are free, which is supposed to drop to 40 taps a month next year. She wants that to be 10 taps in a week to make it a little easier for riders.
22: 10 trips each week, the rest are free. It is about $12.2 million. In the 2027 budget.
21: But mayoral candidate Chris Alexander says Chow offering another year of fare freezes is not sound policy.
23: Sounds, in fact, like an act of desperation.
21: He says fare freezes and capping should be targeted at people who need it most, like seniors and students. Momin Qureshi, 680 News Radio.
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25: Indie rockers Mount Joy are rocking by the lake tonight at RBC Amphitheater. The band celebrating its 10th anniversary. Plenty of tickets still available. UK modern soul and electric outfit Jungle at Scotiabank Arena tonight for one night only. Head to West Queen West to check out Irish alt-pop band Soda Blonde. They're playing tonight at Longboat Hall under the Great Hall. And Swedish indie folk singer-songwriter Jose Gonzalez bringing his classical guitar stylings to the Danforth Music Hall tonight. Get out there. I'm Scott Burnett.
0: 680 News Time, 5:07. Imagine being a walk-on for a spot in the Toronto Raptors organization. That's a dream a handful of hoops players hope to make real today. Simon Bennett has more.
26: The annual tradition with the basketball season just weeks away. Raptors 905 is holding tryouts today. Just imagine, it could be you.
27: Wow, that was close. You can be the center.
26: No, a good day won't get you on court with Scotty Barnes, but it could get you an invitation to 905's training camp next month. Two sessions at OVO Athletic Center under the watchful eyes of their coaching staff. Now, you can't just show up. You have to register first for about $300 online and complete an NBA G League medical consent form. The website was still active entering the weekend, but they are capping it at 60 players per session, so think fast if you haven't already. You just never know. The Raptors 905 season opens in early November. Simon Bennett, 680 News Radio.
0: 680 News Time, 5:08. It was over a week ago that a Massachusetts judge declared a mistrial in the Lindsay Clancy murder case. Now, an additional legal issue has arisen. There are new questions about that one holdout juror. ABC Chief Investigative Correspondent Aaron Katursky explains.
1: We've had a look at some court documents that show the man who we're not naming was accused in 2021 by his wife at the time of being abusive. Now, his divorce lawyer pushed back, describing him to us as a stand-up guy. Other documents more recently show that at the time the man was chosen for the jury, he was facing potential eviction. Massachusetts requires jurors to disclose whether they've been sued, arrested, charged, or served with a court order, raising a question of how the juror filled out his form and whether he was qualified to serve.
0: The Massachusetts mother was on trial for killing her three children, but her lawyers said she was not criminally responsible for her actions because she was suffering from postpartum psychosis. Up next, your gas price update.
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0: 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Empro says the price rose 7 cents at midnight to $1.86.9 a liter at most GTA stations. And coming up in 60 seconds, traffic and weather together on the ones. 680 News Time, 5:10.
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0: 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Here's Ben Davey.
17: Down on this update is for Ecotech Windows and Doors. Construction is cleared on the eastbound QEW from Cawthra to Dixie, where we had the right lane blocked through the overnight hours. And the on-ramps from north and southbound Cawthra to the eastbound QEW are now open as well. Still have construction on the eastbound 401 from Mavis to approaching the 410-403 in the collectors. Two right lanes are blocked, and there's no access to the eastbound 401 yet from Mavis, Bayview, here Ontario, Leslie. Those on-ramps are all closed. The ramps to here Ontario are closed as well. East 401 ramp to the 410-403 still off limits. They have reopened the express lanes from Avenue Road to approaching Yonge. We had three left lanes blocked through there, but all lanes are now open. However, from Bayview to Leslie in the collectors, we still have two right lanes blocked. I suspect those will be reopening soon as well. The ramp to Leslie still closed off the eastbound 401. Transfers to the collectors closed east of Victoria Park. At Warden in the express, right lane construction, and in the collectors approaching Kennedy to Nielsen, you'll find three left lanes still blocked. At Markham Road in the collectors, there's right lane construction, and transfers are closed to the express east of Kennedy and to the collectors at McCowan. Full closure of the express lanes too on the eastbound 401 from east of Whites to approaching Brock Road. Only the collectors through there are available. On the westbound 401 at Westney, we have construction blocking two left lanes. At Port Union in the collectors, there's right lane construction, and the Kingston Road ramp to the westbound 401 is still closed, and we have a full closure of the express lanes on the westbound 401 from south of Pearson to Winston Churchill. Only the collectors are available through there for now. 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Your next report in less than 10 minutes. With the forecast, here's Jesse Upel.
0: Sunshine to start off on our Saturday morning and then increasing clouds for the afternoon. So there is that slight risk of an isolated shower or thunderstorm, but it looks like most of the GTA stays dry. 25 degrees will be feeling like 31 this afternoon and then mostly cloudy down to 19 through the overnight. Now Sunday, it's going to be a sunny start to the day, increasing clouds, slight risk of an evening shower, a high of 25 degrees, and then a gusty northwest wind develops that will cool us down for Monday. Today's high, 25.
3: It is currently 16 degrees in downtown Toronto under a clear sky. Coming up, your top headlines for the hour and sports. 680 News Time, 5:13.
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3: It is 16 degrees in downtown Toronto under a clear sky. Good morning, I'm Kiana Alvarez, and here are the top stories this hour. The Toronto International Film Festival is now in full swing after its first full day yesterday. Dedicated fans waited for the chance to see their favorite celebrities like Chase Infinity at the Julia Set premiere and Ayo Edebiri at the Clarissa premiere. While on her mayoral campaign trail yesterday, Olivia Chow focused on the topic of transit in the city. She wants to freeze TTC fares for a fourth straight year and wants to introduce a 10 rides a week fare cap instead of the current 47 rides a month cap. It's still technically summer, so get out and enjoy some live music. For example, indie rockers Mountain Joy are rocking by the lake tonight at RBC Amphitheater with the band celebrating its 10th anniversary. It is now time for sports, and from Sportsnet 590 The Fan, here's Ben Howes.
16: The Jays dug a deep hole early in this one, taking the life out of Rogers Center. Starter Max Scherzer gave up five runs in the second as the O's built a 6-0 lead. Here's Jays manager John Schneider on Scherzer's tough outing.
12: Velo was a little down tonight. I think the killer was the kind of flare hit to right, two strikes on the slider. Yeah, it was kind of just snowballed on.
16: It was 7-2 O's with two outs in the bottom of the ninth when the Jays finally managed to get the hometown fans on their feet, with Brett Bateman hitting a two-run blast for his first career home run to cut the lead to three. After two singles, they were able to bring Alejandro Kirk to the plate as the tying run, but they couldn't pull off the miracle. They fall to Baltimore in the first of three at Rogers Center, 7-4 the final. Game two will go today. Looks like a bullpen day for the Jays. That one will get going at three, and you can catch that on Sportsnet. The Jays now sit two games back of the Cleveland Guardians, who came through with a big ninth inning to defeat the Twins in the first of three in Minnesota. The Guardians hold on to that final wildcard spot in the American League. The Texas Rangers remain a game back of the Jays in the wildcard race. They fall to Arizona 9-1. In Leaf news, top prospect Gavin McKenna will not partake in the prospect challenge this weekend in Gatineau. The Leafs opting to keep him back in Toronto with training camp set to start next week. And GM John Chayka provided an update on Max Domi, telling the Canadian press that the forward remains out indefinitely and won't join his teammates on the ice when training camp kicks off next week. At the U.S. Open, Ben Shelton will take on Alexander Zverev in the finals for men's singles. Shelton defeated Francis Tiafoe in four sets, and Zverev defeated Karan Khachanov in three sets. Sports at 15 and 45 past every hour or anytime at sportsnet.ca.
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18: You're listening to All News Radio 680 News. I'm John Downs. Residents of one East End neighborhood say they've been without water since Wednesday due to a water main break. As 680's Phil Martino tells us, city officials have not yet shared a restoration time.
19: Toronto resident Christina lives at the corner of Coxwell and Upper Girard near the site of Wednesday's water main break.
20: It's been honestly a nightmare.
19: She says she's been going to the store to buy water
20: because there's been insufficient amounts of water given to us. And we've having to pour it down the toilet and use it for basically everything.
19: Christina adds what's worse is the lack of communication.
20: There's been no answers whatsoever. We've been calling 311 trying to get any information, but there's been no consistent information given to us.
19: The city's director of distribution and collection says in a statement this repair has proven more complex than initially anticipated due to the age of the water main, challenging ground conditions, and the presence of other underground utilities. Phil Martino, 680 News Radio.
18: Statistics Canada says the newly opened Gordie Howe International Bridge has seen more than 270,000 crossings in its first full month of operation. Canadian Press reporter John Kennedy with more.
21: The federal agency says nearly 135,000 return trips by Canadian residents and 101,000 trips by U.S. residents were recorded at the bridge in August. It also says 34,800 transport trucks used the bridge to enter Canada last month. The bridge connecting Windsor and Detroit opened to traffic on July 27th, following months of delays and tensions involving U.S. President Donald Trump. StatCan says two other major border crossings in Windsor, the Ambassador Bridge and the Windsor-Detroit Tunnel, recorded 348,000 inbound trips by Canadian and U.S. residents in August, a decrease of more than 35% over the same period in 2025. John Kennedy, the Canadian Press.
18: Getting into downtown on the Gardner will be tough today. 680's Jordan Kerr has the details.
22: There will be lane closures both ways on the Gardner Expressway this weekend around Park Lawn as the city continues work on the bridges in that area. On Saturday from 7 a.m. to 1 p.m., eastbound Gardner will be down to just a single lane between Islington and the overpass at Royal York. Westbound will be reduced to three lanes from Park Lawn to Royal York, and the ramps to and from Lakeshore both ways will be down to a single lane as well. This is going to cause major delays getting into the city. Make sure you plan ahead to either take transit or give yourself plenty of time if you're driving. On Sunday, it won't be as bad. Eastbound lanes will be open, but westbound Gardner will be reduced to three lanes again in the same spot from 7 a.m. to 1 p.m. Jordan Kerr, 680 News Radio.
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17: From the 680 News Radio Traffic Center, I'm Ben Davey. We're doing okay on our major GTA highways. Volume is light, road conditions in excellent shape, and we can tell you that some construction is cleared on the Toronto-bound QEW at Victoria Avenue. The left lane was blocked. That lane is open. However, two left lanes are still blocked at Nikola Tesla. The result is a short but heavy delay on the Burlington Skyway Bridge, heavier than you would expect for this hour on a Saturday morning, so allow a little bit of extra time to get through there. No other construction on the go on the eastbound QEW you right now, other than the long-term road work east of Dorval. We have lane realignment through there that's going to take us through to the rest of the year. The northbound Dorval ramp to the eastbound QEW is closed until sometime next month. That's long-term construction as well. On the westbound QEW, two left lanes are blocked from the 427 to Dixie. And on the Niagara-bound QEW at Fairview, there is left lane construction. East and west North Shore ramp to the Niagara-bound QEW is still closed. And we have two left lanes blocked from Ontario Street to Beamsville. On the eastbound 403, there's construction east of Arrah Mills to Mavis. Two right lanes are blocked, and the ramps to and from Mavis are closed off the eastbound 403 as well. 427 looks good both directions, but if you're southbound, the ramp to the 409 is down to a single lane for long-term construction. The Park Lawn ramp to the westbound Gardner is closed for the rest of the year. No delays on the Gardner either direction right now. Northbound 404 north of Bloomington, far left lane taken out for bridge construction, but there's no volume delays on the 404 DVP either direction. Experience Turf Champions Day. 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Your next report is at 5:31 with your extended forecast. Here's Jesse Upel.
0: Temperatures are trending above seasonal throughout this weekend. As we move through the afternoon today, sun and cloud, slight risk of an isolated shower or thunderstorm, and a high of 25 degrees. We'll be feeling closer to 31 with a breezy southwest wind. Sunday, sunshine to start, increasing clouds, and we're watching for some late evening showers. 25 for the high, and then a breezy northwest wind cools us down by Sunday night. Monday, sunshine and a high of 20 degrees, increasing clouds into Tuesday with that chance of showers, a high of 22. Today's high, 25.
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18: This is All News Radio 680 News. I'm John Downs. Another ceremony took place in a field in Pennsylvania Friday morning to remember those who died on United Flight 93.
6: Just like at the World Trade Center site and at the Pentagon, there was a commemoration in Shanksville, Pennsylvania to mark the 9/11 attacks and to honor the 40 people who were killed there. That plane, we now know, was bound for the Capitol building, but never made it there.
7: Never forget.
6: Singer-songwriter Josh Gallagher performed for the crowd in honor of those who took down that plane to protect those they would never know. Sherry Preston, ABC News.
18: More countries have been leaving the International Criminal Court. AP correspondent Charles de Ledesma reports.
25: As Washington ratchets up the pressure on the International Criminal Court, sanctioning two more high-ranking staff members in recent weeks, a small but growing number of the Global Tribunal's member states have announced they will quit. The recent departure of Venezuela and Chad brings the number up to five, joining Burkina Faso, Mali, and Niger. The withdrawal comes as the ICC faces hostility from Washington and a leadership crisis after ousting its own chief prosecutor. Based in The Hague, it takes on cases when nations are unable or unwilling to prosecute crimes on their own territory. I'm Charles DeLedesma.
18: An airport in the U.S. is being renamed in honor of a country legend. AP's Lisa Dwyer reports.
26: In Nashville, Tennessee, Republican and Democratic leaders are in an ugly partisan battle over who controls the city's airport. But they agree on one thing. It should be renamed to honor the state's favorite daughter, Dolly Parton. Parton, who passed away 2 weeks ago, has previously declined such honors. The state-controlled Metropolitan Nashville Airport Authority has unanimously approved a motion to begin the renaming process. While the process could take a year or more, the change would make Parton the first woman whose name adorns one of America's 50 busiest airports. I'm Lisa Dwyer.
18: The piano man has revealed he had surgery on his brain.
27: We recommend is that you implant a shunt in your brain. I said, well, what does that entail? Well, we drill a hole through your skull and we stick a shunt inside your brain. I said, nah, I think I'll pass on that.
29: He didn't pass for long. Billy Joel took to his SiriusXM channel to discuss his surgery for the brain disorder, normal pressure hydrocephalus. The piano man singer says his memory and balance improved after the operation. He adds he's doing physical therapy and I just want people to know, don't worry about me. I'm not going anywhere. In Hollywood, I'm David Daniel.
18: Coming up, your weekend business report.
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10: 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Everyone wanted Gucci bags, Rolex watches.
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10: During that time, the mention of brands, particularly in hip-hop and R&B, absolutely soared.
3: Felsted says the name checks in songs, like this 2022 hit by Meghan Trainor, help cement fashion houses as cultural phenomena.
11: I could have my Gucci on. I could wear my Louis.
3: But since early 2023, the data shows mentions have slumped, underscoring the crisis facing the luxury industry, with sales down across the sector.
10: Luxury's been through this incredible boom and bust.
3: Still, Felsted points out the recent popularity of the hit song Dior may signal better days ahead.
11: You know my style and I love Christian Dior.
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0: In Mississauga, it is 17 degrees under a clear sky. In Markham, it is 14 degrees under a clear sky. And in Toronto, it is 16 degrees under a clear sky. 680 News Time, 5:30.
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0: Good morning. It is Saturday, September 12th. I'm Kiana Alvarez, and here's what's making news right now. Yesterday was the first full day of the Toronto International Film Festival, and the Hollywood stars were out and about on the red carpets. Toronto Mayor Olivia Chow made some major transit pledges on her campaign trail yesterday. If you're relying on transit to get around this weekend, it may take a little extra planning due to track work. And we have the weekly construction wrap-up and what new roadwork projects are starting around the GTA.
16: The Jays take on the Orioles again today after a disastrous start sunk them last night. And the Leafs prospects will take on the Sens in Gatineau today, but Gavin McKenna won't be with them. Sports at 45.
0: 680 News Time, 5:31. It's time for Rogers Xfinity Internet traffic and weather. Together on the ones, here's Ben Davey.
17: Thank you, Kiana. Good morning. This report is for the Big Apple. Construction is cleared on the westbound 407, approaching the 401. We have three left lanes blocked for some overnight road work, some safety system repairs and such. They've reopened those lanes. So all lanes are now open. No volume delay at all. We also had a collision northbound Shepherd at Midland. A lane was blocked through there. That was from about 8:30 last night. We have the confirmation now that that intersection, Shepherd and Midland, are now clear. All lanes are now open all directions. You may still want to avoid Dufferin at Steeles. We've got some road work there that has forced a closure of northbound lanes on Dufferin as a result. Everything looks pretty good. Road conditions are excellent on our GTA highways. We are starting to see some volume delays filling in, though, particularly on the Toronto-bound QEW right now on the Burlington Skyway Bridge. So we do have some road work there still waiting to get cleared up at Nikola Tesla. Two left lanes are blocked with construction, so that's creating a little more congestion than you would expect for this hour on a Saturday morning. The eastbound QEW looks good as you make your way through Burlington, Oakville, and Mississauga. No problems on the Gardner Expressway into or out of the downtown, and the Don Valley Parkway is also in excellent shape. Lots of construction still on the eastbound 401, so at Mavis to approaching the 410-403 and the collectors. Two right lanes are still blocked. No access to the eastbound 401 from Mavis or Huron-Terrio. The ramps to Huron-Terrio Ontario are still closed, along with a ramp to the 410-403. From Bayview to Leslie and the Collectors, two right lanes blocked with construction. No access to the eastbound 401 from Bayview or Leslie just yet. And the ramp to Leslie is closed for construction as well. East of Victoria Park, the transfers to the Collectors are closed. Right lane is blocked at Warden in the Express. Approaching Kennedy to Nielsen in the Collectors, three left lanes are blocked. East of Kennedy, transfers to the Express are closed. At McAllen, transfers to the Collectors are closed. And right lane construction at Markham Road in the Collectors. Then a full closure of the Express lane still on the eastbound 401 from east of White's to approaching Brock Road. If you're on the westbound 401, the Express lanes are still closed from south of Pearson to Winston Churchill. The Big Apple is so much more than a great rest stop, with fun, free activities like mini putt, a children's carousel, petting zoo, and more. The Big Apple, exit 497 off of 401 or thebigapple.ca. Your next report in less than 10 minutes. With your forecast, here's Jesse Upel.
0: Clear skies early this morning. We'll start the day off with quite a bit of sunshine before the clouds roll in through the afternoon. But overall, it's a mild day. 25 degrees this afternoon. We'll be feeling closer to 31. And the clouds are going to be rolling in as we move through the rest of the day. Slight risk of an isolated shower or thunderstorm. And then mostly cloudy conditions later tonight, a low near 19. Today's high, 25.
1: It is currently 16 degrees in downtown Toronto under a clear sky. 680 News Time, 534. Yesterday was the first full day of the Toronto International Film Festival, and the Hollywood stars were out and about on the red carpets. 680 Sophia Vavaroutsos was there and has the reactions.
2: Thousands of dedicated film fanatics spent most of the day here pressed up against barriers, holding their phones high and trying to get a glimpse of their favorite stars. Several highly anticipated movie premieres took over the first full day of TIFF. Dawn has been coming to TIFF for 13 years, but says the red carpet at Girl Group is one of her favorites. Celebrity sightings.
8: Just today, I guess, Rebel and some of the ladies from here.
2: Rebel Wilson took photos with crowds outside Roy Thomson Hall for the screening. Other carpets saw mega star power too. This fan met James McAvoy.
19: It was great. I mean, I wasn't expecting him to come all the way down, and it's nice that he took the time, so it really made it like supercharged.
2: TIFF is set to continue until September 20th with more red carpets on the way. A full schedule for the festival is posted online. Rogers is a sponsor of TIFF and the parent company of this radio station. On Festival Street, Sophia Vavaruzzo, 680 News Radio.
1: And with TIFF in full swing, that means there will be dozens of parties. David Manning is managing director of Cinema Center, which is once again organizing after parties for TIFF films as well as invitation-only supper club events this year. He says they have 14 events in total.
20: We have a couple of dinners for the Gael Garcia Bernal film, Hombre al Agua. We are back to hosting the Creative Coalition's annual Spotlight Winner Spotlight Awards, I should say, during a dinner ceremony with honorees Nicole Sprouse and a couple other honorees, which we're excited about.
1: TIFF runs until September 20th. 680 News Time, 5:35. Toronto Mayor Olivia Chow made some major transit pledges on her campaign trail yesterday. 680's Momin Qureshi has the details.
21: Standing in front of a TTC bus depot, Olivia Chow making two transit promises if she gets reelected. The first is to keep TTC fares frozen for the fourth year in a row. And the other is, you know, that fare tapping program that just started with 47 taps in a month and then the rest are free? Well, next year it's supposed to drop to 40 taps in a month, but Chow wants to change it to 10 taps in a week to make it easier.
22: After conversations with transit riders, we said, well, make it simpler, make it easier to understand.
21: Chow says it would cost $12.2 million in next year's budget, but fellow mayoral candidate Chris Alexander is calling it an act of desperation.
23: This is a regressive proposal from Mayor Chow.
21: He says things like fare capping and fare freezes should focus on people who need it, like students and seniors. Momin Qureshi, 680 News Radio.
1: 680 News Time, 5:36. If you're relying on transit to get around this weekend, it may take a little extra planning. A section of the Line 2 subway, Bloor Danforth, gets a late start tomorrow because of work being done on the Prince Edward Viaduct and between Sherbourne and Bloor Yonge stations. Service between St. George and Broadview stations will be replaced by shuttle buses until 11 tomorrow morning, including Castlefrank, Sherbourne, Bloor Yonge, and Bay stations. GO service also looks different on the Kitchener and Barrie lines. Trains will only run between Mount Pleasant and Mount Dennis and between Allendale Waterfront and Downsview Park. Replacement buses will be running except between Downsview Park and Union stations. Instead, you can use the TTC's Line 1 subway to get downtown. And lastly, the Up Express is offline all weekend for major track upgrades. GO shuttle buses will run direct between the Union Station bus terminal and Pearson Airport. 680 News Time, 5:37. Now for the weekly construction wrap-up, where 680's Jordan Kerr takes a look at some of the new roadwork projects around the GTA.
4: On the westbound 401, as part of long-term bridge work, lanes have been reduced near Morningside. Westbound 401 express lanes from approaching Morningside to approaching Nielsen have been reduced to 2 lanes. There's no timeline for how long this will be in place for. Similar closures in the past have lasted a few weeks. The extension of Kirby Road between Dufferin and Bathurst and Vaughan has been completed. That section of the road has been opened. Evening construction starts this weekend at Eglinton and Midland. It'll be a single lane each way on Midland, south of Eglinton between 7 p.m. and 7 a.m. daily until September 25th. And coming up next week, a closure of McCowan between Bethesda Side Road and Bloomington in Whitchurch Stouffville starts Monday morning. It'll be running until September 29th, and it's for planned road resurfacing. And Warden will be closed again south of Danforth Avenue from 7 a.m. Monday till 7 p.m. Friday, this time for road repairs. Jordan Kerr, 680 News Radio.
1: Canadians have had their elbows up for well over a year, but the digital world is dominated by the Americans. Sites like Facebook, Instagram, Google, X, Amazon. U.S. tech giants take up a lot of space, and sometimes you can't get away from them. 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
1: 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It's time for Rogers Xfinity Internet. Traffic and weather together on the ones. Here's Ben Davies.
17: Thanks, Kiana. This report is for Subaru. We have construction on the eastbound 401 from Mavis to approaching the 410-403 and the collectors, blocking two right lanes. And there's no access to the eastbound 401 still from Mavis, Bayview, or Leslie. And the ramps to and from here, Ontario, are all closed off the eastbound 401 still, along with the ramp to the 410-403. All of that for overnight road work. From Bayview to Leslie and the collectors, you're going to find two right lanes blocked with construction on that eastbound 401 still, but the express lanes are all open now. The ramp to Leslie is closed off the eastbound 401. East of Victoria Park, the transfers to the collectors are closed, and a Warden in the express right lane construction. At McCowan in the collectors, we have right lane construction still, and approaching Kennedy to Nielsen in the collectors, there's construction blocking three left lanes. East of Kennedy, transfers to the express are closed. At McCowan, it's transfers to the collectors that are closed, and we still have have this full closure of the express lanes for on the eastbound 401 from east of White's to approaching Brock Road. Westbound 401 at Westney, two left lanes are still blocked. At Port Union and the Collectors, there's right lane construction. No access to the eastbound 401 from Kingston Road. At Meadowvale, transfers to the express have right lane construction. South of Pearson to Winston Churchill, a full closure of the express lane still through that stretch. The express ramp to the westbound 403 is closed for construction. You can use the collector ramp, though, to get on that west 403. Approaching here, Ontario, the transfers to the express are closed and two right lanes blocked at Highway 25. We also have the Highway 25 ramps to the westbound 401 still shut down. Westbound QEW from the 427 to Dixie, there's two left lanes blocked with construction through there. Niagara bound QEW at Fairview, left lane construction and no access to the Niagara bound QEW from east or westbound North Shore. From Ontario Street to Beamsville, two left lanes are blocked with construction. On the Toronto bound QEW at Nikola Tesla, two left lanes are blocked. That was backed up earlier. Not too bad right now, though. And on the eastbound 403, east of Aaron Mills, you've got two right lanes blocked out to Mavis, and the ramps to and from Mavis are all still closed. 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Your next report coming up in less than 10 minutes. With the forecast, here's Jesse Upel.
0: Sunshine this morning across the GTA to start off the weekend, and then we're climbing to a high of 25 degrees for this afternoon. Feels more like 31, so we are trending above seasonal. There is that chance of an isolated shower or thunderstorm later today. Mostly cloudy, down to 19 for your Saturday night. Sunday, similar temperatures near 25 degrees. Sunshine to start, increasing clouds and that chance of an evening shower, but that will be rather brief. We get into a northwest wind, quite gusty through Sunday night. That will cool us down for Monday, high near 20. Today's high, 25.
1: It is currently 16 degrees in downtown Toronto under a clear sky. 680 News Time, 544.
3: 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And The Pirate Queen by Ariel Lahan will do just that. 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
1: It's 16 degrees in downtown Toronto. Good morning. I'm Kiana Alvarez, and here are the top stories this hour. Yesterday was the first full day of the Toronto International Film Festival, and the Hollywood stars were out and about on the red carpets. Fans met celebrities like Rebel Wilson, LaLisa, and James McAvoy at their respective movie premieres. Toronto Mayor Olivia Chow made some major transit pledges on her campaign trail yesterday. If elected, she wants to introduce a 10-ride-a-week fare cap, where after 10 paid rides, the rest of the week is free. It is now time for sports, and from Sportsnet 590 The Fan, here's Ben Howes.
16: The Blue Jays couldn't overcome a disastrous start as they fall to the Baltimore Orioles in the first of three at Rogers Center. The O's built a 6-0 lead in the first two innings, and that proved to be more than enough. 7-4 O's the final. Another tough night for Vladdy Guerrero Jr., who was facing the Boo Birds yet again. Here's manager John Schneider on the Jays' big money first baseman.
10: Yeah, that's tough. I think that's, you know, mentally you have to be pretty strong, pretty locked into what you're doing, and I think that, you know, I thought he did a good job of navigating that.
16: The series continues with Game 2 today. First pitch flies just after 3. You can catch that on Sportsnet. And to make matters worse, the Cleveland Guardians defeated the Minnesota Twins 5-2 the final to increase their lead over the Jays to 2 games. The Texas Rangers remain a game back of the Jays as they were crushed by the Diamondbacks in Arizona 9-1 the final. Gavin McKenna will not be joining the Leafs prospects in Gatineau this weekend for the Prospect Challenge. The Leafs decided to keep keep their prized prospect in town. With training camp set to open next week, the Leafs youngsters will take on Ottawa today and Winnipeg tomorrow. The Leafs also provided an update on the status of forward Max Domi. General manager John Chyka says he remains out indefinitely and won't be with the team to start training camp. Alexander Zverev is off to the finals for men's singles at the U.S. Open after defeating Karan Khachanov in three sets. And Ben Shelton defeated Francis Tiafoe, taking 3 of 4 sets to punch his tickets to the finals as well. Sports at 15 and 45 past every hour or anytime at sportsnet.ca.
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14: You're listening to 680 News Radio Toronto. Good morning. I'm Brendan Lang. A Brampton vehicle assembly plant, which has sat idle for the last 3 years, may soon have a new owner and a new purpose. City's Cynthia Mulligan has more.
15: Officials with auto giant Stellantis says the company has signed a memorandum of understanding to possibly sell the factory to Canadian armored vehicle maker Rochelle. Brampton-based Rochelle is in the mix for a multi-billion-dollar contract with the Canadian

0: advance towards Red Sea coastal areas bordering the strategic Bab el-Mandeb Strait, which is seen as an alternative to the Strait of Hormuz. And this development, if it holds, means the group would take charge of a second important port in the area and further tighten its grip on the waterway. RBC says all of this poses a higher risk to shipping, which has already been disrupted because of the hostilities near the Strait of Hormuz. Axios also reporting that Saudi Arabia's crown prince called the U.S. president twice yesterday, urging him to strike the Houthis, but Donald Trump declined. Chris McCusker, 680 News Radio.
1: And construction crews have now finished a new bridge over Highway 400 in Vaughan. 680's Kyle Hawking has the details.
2: This one is kind of symbolic and interesting, considering the times we're in, as the new bridge connects Canada and America, in a sense. Canada Drive running east-west on the west side of the 400, and America Avenue running east-west on the east side, were previously bisected by the highway, but not anymore. The two are now linked together south of Teston Road, giving drivers an alternate to that route or to Major Mackenzie further south. Work had been underway on the new two-lane bridge since 2023, and after about a three-year build, it's now officially open to traffic. The city of Vaughan pegs the cost at about $33 million. For the 9-year drive, Kyle Hawking, 680 News Radio.
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6: From the 680 Traffic Center, I'm Ben Davey. This report is brought to you by 407 ETR. We have the express to collector transfer lanes open now on the eastbound 401 east of Victoria Park. They were closed for overnight construction, but still lots of lane closures on that eastbound 401. At Warden in the express, the right lane is blocked. Approaching Kennedy to Nielsen, you'll find three left lanes blocked in the collectors and one right lane blocked at Markham Road in the collectors as well. We do have construction on the eastbound 401 east of Kennedy. The transfers to the express are closed. At McCowan, the transfers to the collectors are closed. And still a full closure of the eastbound 401 express lanes east of Whites to approaching Brock Road. On the westbound 401, two left lanes still blocked at Westney. At Port Union and the collectors, right lane construction. No access to the westbound 401 from Kingston Road yet. At Meadowvale, you'll find the transfers to the express with the right lane blocked. And a full closure of the express lanes from south of Pearson to Winston Churchill. Only the collectors are open through there for now. That means the express ramp to the westbound 403 is also closed. You can use the collector ramp to access that westbound 403 in the meantime. Westbound 401 approaching here, Ontario. The transfers to the express are closed there. Two right lanes are blocked at Highway 25 and still no access to the westbound 401 from north or southbound Highway 25 either. On the eastbound 401, we have construction from Mavis to approaching the 410 403 in the collectors. Two right lanes are blocked and no access to the eastbound 401 from Mavis, here, Ontario, Bayview, or Leslie. On the northbound 410, we have left lane construction at Beauvais. Toronto-bound QEW at Nikola Tesla. Two left lanes still blocked, although it looks like they're moving the cones, and those lanes should be reopened shortly. Eastbound 403, east of Aaron Mills to Mavis. Two right lanes blocked with construction, and the ramps to and from Mavis are closed. 407 ETR driving offers help you beat the traffic while saving big. Create a My Account. Visit 407ETR.com for details. Your next report is at 6:01. With your forecast, here's Jesse Upel.
7: It's a lovely start to our weekend. We'll have sunshine this morning, and then increasing clouds as we move through the afternoon, climbing to a high of 25 degrees. Humidex near 31, so we are on the muggy side, and there's that slight chance of an isolated shower or thunderstorm for some parts of southern Ontario later today. We're cloudy down to 19 through the overnight. Sunday, 25 for the high with increasing clouds. A stray shower is possible through Sunday evening, and then we clear things out, but then we tap into a breezy northwest wind by Sunday night. That will really cool us down for early next week. Monday, lots of sunshine, comfortable with a high of 20.

0: And then 22 degrees on Tuesday. That's right around seasonal. Increasing clouds and that chance of some late day showers. Today's high, 25.
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5: You're tuned in to All News Radio. A section of Girard Street East is still shut down to drivers and the TTC after a water main broke in the area and flooded the roadway. 680's Phil Martino with the story.
6: It has been a tough few days for this caller into the newsroom. Mohammed says he and his neighbors have been without water since early Wednesday. They live in a building in the Upper Girard and Coxwell area near Wednesday's water main break.
7: It's really difficult because for washroom, people need a lot of water, especially for toilet, shower, and for washing, cleaning. There's no water. City is giving some bottles of water. They're not enough.
6: The city's director of distribution and collection says in a statement, "We want to ensure the public that we're doing everything we can to restore service as quickly and safely as possible." He also says this repair has proven more complex than initially anticipated due to the age of the water main, challenging ground conditions, and the presence of other underground utilities. Phil Martino, 680 News Radio.
5: With Statistics Canada set to release its latest consumer price index report for August on Monday, economists expect inflation held steady at 3% as gasoline prices dropped from earlier in the summer.
8: RSM Canada economist Tu Nguyen says elevated gas prices are the main source of inflationary pressure right now, while the rest of the economy is stable. Volatile pump prices throughout the spring and summer have been driven by the Middle East conflict, but those hostilities were less turbulent in August. Prices could also face upward pressure in the months to come because of the escalating trade dispute, with Canada's counter tariffs on American products taking effect earlier this week. Michelle Zedekian, The Canadian Press.
5: And a new NFL season is two games in, but Sunday's slate certainly has a lot of fans anxiously waiting for their team to finally hit the field. And for those who cheer for the Atlanta Falcons, it seems as though they'll have to wait for Tua time.
9: Atlanta has ruled quarterback Tua Tagovailoa out for its season opener Sunday against Pittsburgh, and he is considered week to week after suffering an oblique injury in Thursday's practice. Falcons head coach Kevin Stefanski said Cooper Rush, who was signed at the start of training camp and took all first team reps in practice Thursday and Friday, will get the start against the Steelers. Stefanski also said Michael Penix Jr., who is recovering from left knee surgery last November, was not an option for Sunday and will also be inactive for the game.
5: Tagovailoa awaits his Falcons debut after being cut by the Dolphins following last season's end, with poor play further marring a concussion-filled six-season tenure in Miami. The Falcons and Steelers kick off at 1 p.m. Sunday afternoon. The Weekend Business Report is coming up next.
10: I'm Chris McCusker. Kids are back in school, and the majority of them are using artificial intelligence, and educators are concerned about it. That's one finding in a survey from KPMG, where Rob Clayton is national education leader in Canada.
11: 75% of students are already using AI for schoolwork. Most of them are using it multiple times a day, which shows a similar trend to last year, but I think shows really that it's just now become ingrained in how they act day to day and how they use it in their education on a regular basis.
10: So is it being used for good?
11: I think it is definitely being used for good. I think there is some concern with the lack of understanding that students...
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10: Good morning. This is Saturday, September 12th. I'm Lisa Emerald.
17: And I'm John Leatherby. Here's what's making news this morning.
10: It is the second full day of TIFF, and there are a number of premieres taking place today. We'll have that full rundown coming up.
17: Quite a few changes to transit to keep in mind as you travel around the city, both the TTC and GO trains.
10: Cycling advocates will take to city streets later this morning in protest of the Ford government's plan to tear up bike lanes.
6: The Melanoma Canada Mole Mobile Tour is bringing skin cancer education and screening into the community today. We have more on the Toronto Stop straight ahead.
18: The Jays will try and bounce back today after dropping the first of three against Baltimore at Rogers Centre. And Gavin McKenna will skip the Prospect Challenge in Gatineau this weekend. Sports at 15.
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10: It is time for Rogers Xfinity Internet, traffic and weather together on the ones. We say good morning to Stefan Olup.
19: Good morning, Lisa. Good morning, John. And this report brought to you by Cobble Beach Concours d'Elegance. Plenty of construction is still on the highways, especially on the 401. So if you're going eastbound from Mavis to approaching the 410 in the collectors, you're going to find a couple of right lanes blocked off. The ramps from Mavis are blocked. The ramps to and from here, Ontario, closed. And the ramp to the 410-403 blocked as well. Then from Bayview to Leslie in the collectors, we have two right lanes out. The ramps from Bayview are closed off, and the ramps from Leslie shut down as well, and it looks like you can't exit at Leslie either. At Warden in the Express, we have a right lane taken out, and then approaching Kennedy to Nielsen in the collectors, three left lanes blocked off here. East of Kennedy, that transfer to the Express is blocked off. The transfer to the collectors at McCowan is closed, and at Markham Road in the collectors, we have the right lane taken out as well, a part of that ongoing road work here. Westbound 401 at Westy, two left lanes blocked off. And then at Port Union in the collectors, had some construction here. It has wrapped up. Looks like the ramps from Kingston Road, Port Union to the westbound 401 blocked still. At Meadowvale, the transfer to the Express here is closed down. We do have that ongoing lane realignment from Morningside to approaching Nielsen in the Express lane, so keep that in mind. And then south of Pearson to Winston Churchill, all Express lanes closed off for ongoing construction. And that means you can't reach the 403 from the Express either. Looks like we still have construction on the go at Highway 25 in the two right lanes, and the ramps from Highway 25 blocked off as well. Westbound QEW 427 to Dixie, two left lanes out. Fort Erie bound at Fairview, we had some construction here in the left lane. It has wrapped up. The ramp from North Shore has reopened, and construction at Ontario Street also clear. Don't miss incredible and rare and exotic automobiles at the Cobble Beach Concours d'Elegance on September 20th. 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Your next report is at 6:11, and now with your forecast, we say good morning to Carl Lamb.
20: And good morning, Stefan. Well, we have a guaranteed high of 25 today. It starts off really cool, but it gets more humid as we go through the afternoon, so it will feel like 32 today. And we do have more cloud for the afternoon, and also the chance for a few rain showers and thunderstorms to pop up, but it's not the type of rain that you do need to cancel your plans for. It's just have a flexible plan during the window for the afternoon. Right now, it is 14 at Pearson. Your guaranteed high is 25.
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10: It is the second full day of the 51st edition of the Toronto International Film Festival, and some big and anticipated films are premiering today.
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0: The opening weekend of the Toronto International Film Festival is bringing some big Hollywood stars to the red carpets. At 6 o'clock tonight, I Play Rocky is debuting at the Princess of Wales Theatre. The film follows a struggling Sylvester Stallone as he writes the screenplay that changed his life and started an iconic boxing movie franchise, Rocky. Babies, starring Seth Rogen and Anna Kendrick, makes its world premiere at 5:30 at Roy Thompson Hall. The comedy follows a couple who have been together for 17 years and are still unsure about having children. But then they're thrown into parenthood when their recently separated friend moves in with her young daughter. A full schedule for the festival is posted online. Rogers is the sponsor of TIFF and the parent company of this radio station. Kiana Alvarez, 680 News Radio.
1: Well, last night, the buzz around TIFF only grew as fans waited to see their favorite celebrities. Catalina Gillies with City News hit Festival Street to speak with some excited fans.
21: Lights, camera, action. Day two of the Toronto International Film Festival has wrapped up, but the excitement keeps building. Fans took over Festival Street heading to screenings and taking in everything that TIFF has to offer.
22: I think I saw that Indy Never Ready was here earlier, and that would have been really cool to see. I was here earlier for the Leica, like early screening, which is sick.
23: Conrad Fisher.
24: Probably Selena Gomez.
22: Conrad Fisher for sure. LaLisa, of course. She just walked by.
25: Like, we got a video, but that's about it. It was like 3 seconds. But it was so fun. I've always been a fan of Blackpink's music since like the early days, I feel like. And it's just, it was so amazing seeing her in person.
26: Probably always LaLisa, the ones that she wants to see, because she's a pretty fan of Blackpink. And, you know, I want to experience some kind of new movies.
21: But there is plenty of TIFF action left. The festival runs until September 20th. On King Street, Catalina Gillies, City News.
17: 680 News Time is 6:06. If you're relying on transit to get around this weekend, it's going to take a little bit of extra planning. 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That includes Castlefrank, Shoreburn, Bloor Yonge, and Bay stations. GO service also looks different on the Kitchener and Barrie lines. 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You can use the TTC Line 1 subway to get downtown. 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GO shuttle buses will run direct between Union Station Bus Terminal and Pearson Airport.
1: 680 News Time 6:07. Well, cycling advocates will be taking to city streets today in protest of the province's plans to remove bike lanes and the reported rejection of plans to keep them in place. The Toronto Star reported last week that the city proposed a plan to restore traffic lanes on Bloor, Yonge, and University while also protecting bike lanes, but the Ford government rejected them. This comes after the province began work on removing bike lanes, starting with Bloor Street West. In a press release, Transportation Minister Prabhmeet Sarkaria said the government is acting on what he described as, quote, clear and direct mandate from Ontarians. This morning at 10 a.m., the Cyclists Aren't Secondary ride, organized by Cycle Toronto, will take place starting at Tom Riley Park near Bloor Street and Islington.
17: This is All News Radio. The Melanoma Canada Mole Mobile Tour landing in Toronto this weekend. 680's Phil Martino with more from a local dermatologist who'll be volunteering at this event.
6: Toronto dermatologist Dr. Marisa Ponzo says the Melanoma Canada Mole Mobile Tour is a great initiative because it brings skin cancer education and screening right into the community.
27: I'm going to be there doing skin checks and teaching people about what changes to look for in a mole. I do offer mole mapping at North York Dermatology Clinic. However, if you're concerned about a mole, this is your chance.
6: She says it's worth the drive.
27: Early detection saves lives from this deadly cancer.
6: You can follow Dr. Ponzo for more tips on Instagram at Dr. Marisa Ponzo. The Melanoma Canada Mole Mobile Tour is happening today at Volvo downtown from 10 a.m. to 4 p.m. Phil Martino, 680 News Radio.
1: Well, there's lots going on in the city. If film and TV is not your thing, the Blue Jays play at Rogers Center this afternoon. The annual Cabbage Town Festival is back on Parliament Street, and there's a powwow being held at the TMU. 680 meteorologist Carl Lamb tells us it's going to get hot and humid quite quickly.
20: So the morning is very comfortable across the GTA, nice and sunny as well. Then we go towards the afternoon. The clouds start to increase. The chance for a few rain showers and thunderstorms will pop up, and it gets more humid too. So definitely stickier as we go into Saturday evening and then into early Sunday as well.
1: Our guaranteed high is 25 degrees, feeling like 32. A full list of weekend events can be found at toronto.citynews.ca. Coming up next, in 30 seconds, a check of the gas price update.
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1: It is time for Rogers Xfinity Internet. Traffic and weather together on the ones with Stefan Olup.
19: And this report brought to you by Ecotech Windows and Doors, tracking a new issue on the westbound 401 approaching Brock Road. We have a stall in the right lane. Keep an eye out for it. It's a stalled tractor trailer. We do have crews on the scene. And then near Westney and Brock Road, we do have construction set up in the two left lanes. Good news, the ramps from Kingston Road, Port Union have been reopened. Work in the transfer to the express at Meadowvale has also wrapped up. In the West End, though, we do have all express lanes shut down from south of Pearson to Winston Churchill, and that means the express ramp to the westbound 403 is closed as well. At Highway 25, two right lanes taken out with construction, and the ramps from Highway 25 are closed down, and that's causing a delay from Highway 25 over to Kelso. Westbound on the QEW, construction at the 427 has wrapped up. If you're on the eastbound 403, though, we do have some road work east of Erin Mills to Mavis in the two right lanes. You're going to find a slowdown from Credit View over to Mavis, and the ramps to and from Mavis blocked as well. Toronto-bound QEW at Nikola Tesla, a couple of left lanes are out. Northbound on the 410, you'll find the left lane blocked off. If you're on the eastbound 401 from Mavis to the 410, 403 in the collector's, two right lanes are blocked. The ramps from Mavis are closed. The ramps to and from here, Ontario, blocked. No access to the 410, 403 either. And then from Bayview to Leslie in the collectors, two right lanes are out. The ramps from Bayview are closed. The ramps to and from Leslie shut down. At Warden in the express, the right lane is out. Approaching Kennedy to Nielsen in the collectors, we have three left lanes taken out. The transfers to the express at Kennedy and to the collectors at McCowan blocked off. And then all express lanes east of White's to Brock Road shut down as well. 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Your next update is at 6:21 with your forecast. Here's Carl Lamb.
20: Okay, so we have clear conditions right now and we'll have more sun as we go through the morning, but then the humidity really starts to build for the afternoon. Clouds will increase as well. There could be a few isolated showers and pop-up thunderstorms this afternoon. Not super widespread, and 25 for the guaranteed high feels like 32. So definitely a summery afternoon out there. And then tonight, there's a better chance for some more rain showers and thunderstorms to kind of work through. 19 is the low, so not super comfortable for tonight either. Definitely on the stickier side. Then for tomorrow, sun to start, then rain for the afternoon with a high of 26, but we cool down to 12 tomorrow night. Right now, it is 14 at Pearson. Your guaranteed high is 25.
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1: Right now in Toronto, we're sitting at 16 degrees with a clear sky. Good morning. I'm Lisa Emerald.
17: I'm John Leatherby. Here's a check of the morning's top stories.
1: Well, TIFF has taken over the city with excited fans heading down to Street Festival, hoping to catch a glimpse of their favorite celebrities. A number of premieres will take place today, including for films like I Play Rocky and Babies. Well, if you're taking the TTC to get around, you'll want to keep in mind that shuttle buses are replacing trains between St. George and Broadview stations until 11 o'clock tomorrow morning. On the Up Express, everything is shut down all weekend long for major track upgrades. Again, you're able to use shuttle buses instead. Cyclist advocates will take to the streets later this morning in protest of the Ford government's plan to tear up bike lanes across the city. Organized by Cycle Toronto, the protest will start at Tom Riley Park near Bloor and Islington at 10 a.m. It is now time for sports from Sportsnet 590 The Fan with Ben House.
18: The Jays dug a deep hole early in this one, taking the life out of Rogers Center. Starter Max Scherzer gave up five runs in the second as the O's built a 6-0 lead. Here's Jays manager John Schneider on Scherzer's tough outing.
12: Velo was a little down tonight. I think the killer was the kind of flare hit to right, two strikes on the slider. Yeah, it was kind of just snowballed on.
18: It was 7-2 O's with two outs in the bottom of the ninth when the Jays finally managed to get the hometown fans on their feet, with Brett Bateman hitting a two-run blast for his first career home run to cut the lead to 3. After two singles, they were able to bring Alejandro Kirk to the plate as the tying run, but they couldn't pull off the miracle. They fall to Baltimore in the first of three at Rogers Center, 7-4 the final. Game two will go today. Looks like a bullpen day for the Jays. That one will get going at 3, and you can catch that on Sportsnet. The Jays now sit two games back of the Cleveland Guardians, who came through with a big ninth inning to defeat the Twins in the first of three in Minnesota. The Guardians hold on to that final wildcard spot in the American League. The Texas Rangers remain a game back of the Jays in the wild card race. They fall to Arizona 9-1. In Leaf news, top prospect Gavin McKenna will not partake in the prospect challenge this weekend in Gatineau. The Leafs opting to keep him back in Toronto with training camp set to start next week. And GM John Chayka provided an update on Max Domi, telling the Canadian press that the forward remains out indefinitely and won't join his teammates on the ice when training camp kicks off next week. At the U.S. Open, Ben Shelton will take on Alexander Zverev in the finals for men's singles. Shelton defeated Francis TFO in four sets, and Zverev defeated Karan Khachanov in three sets. Sports at 15 and 45 past every hour or anytime at sportsnet.ca.
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1: Ceremonies were held across America Friday to mark the 25th anniversary of the 9/11 terror attacks, which killed nearly 3,000 people, including 24 Canadians. Canadian dignitaries, first responders, and members of the public gathered at ceremonies marking the somber anniversary in a number of cities, including Gander, Newfoundland. Prime Minister Mark Carney made a statement calling it one of the worst terrorist attacks in history and highlighted Canada's assistance to its southern neighbors.
0: Our government, without hesitation, welcomed 224 planes at 17 of our airports. In Gander, the population almost doubled with strangers who were given a bed, a hot meal, phone call home, asked nothing in return.
1: 38 planes carrying more than 6,500 passengers were grounded in Gander after hijackers crashed four aircraft into the World Trade Center in New York, the Pentagon in Washington, and a field in Pennsylvania. Coming up next in 60 seconds, we'll check your traffic and weather together.
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1: It is time for Rogers Xfinity Internet traffic and weather together on the ones with Stefan Olup.
19: This report brought to you by Woodbine Racetrack. A lot of construction to navigate around on the highways right now. Eastbound 401 from Mavis to approaching the 410-403 into the collectors. We have 2 right lanes blocked. The ramps from Mavis are closed as well. The ramps to and from Hure, Ontario blocked off, and the ramps to the 410 and 403 also closed. And then from Bayview to Leslie in the collectors, couple of right lanes blocked. The ramps from Bayview are shut down, and the ramps to and from Leslie blocked. If you're in Scarborough in the Express at Warden, we have construction set up in the right lane. In the collectors from approaching Kennedy to Nielsen, we have 3 left lanes out, and you're going to find a bit of a slowdown from Kennedy to Brimley in the collectors, and then it's off and on from that point over to Nielsen. East of White's to approaching Brock Road in the Express, all lanes are closed here, not really causing much of a slowdown in the collectors, though. Westbound on the 401, approaching Brock Road, we have a stalled tractor trailer in the right lane. Keep an eye out for it. Not really slowing things down. MTO reporting that we do have construction set up between Westney and Brock Road, but I'm not seeing any pylons. But nevertheless, keep an eye out for it if you're coming through. On the other side of town, south of Pearson to Winston Churchill in the Express, all lanes shut down here for ongoing construction. If you are planning on heading through Milton, we have construction set up at Highway 25. It's in the 2 right lanes. The ramps from Highway 25 blocked as well. You're going to find a slowdown from Highway 25 to Kelso. Eastbound 403, more road work on the go. East of Erin Mills to Mavis, it's in the 2 right lanes. The ramps to and from Mavis blocked as well. You're going to find delays from Credit View over to Mavis. 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Your next report is at 6:31. 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Here's Carl Lamb.
20: All right. So, again, it's very, very cool out there to start this morning, but we will have more humidity for the afternoon. So 25 feels like 32 today, and it does get cloudier as the day goes on. So we will have the chance for a few rain showers and thunderstorms this afternoon, a better chance this evening. And it is muggy tonight with a low of just 19 degrees. Then for tomorrow, it's sun to start and it's still pretty sticky. And then the rain will cool us down as we go into Sunday afternoon. So 26 for the high tomorrow, down to 20. 12 on Sunday night. Then for Monday, much cooler, sunshine and 20. That's actually below our average daily high for this time of year. Right now, it is 14 at Pearson. Your guaranteed high is 25.
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8: I'm Mike Apple. Apple has unveiled its biggest product lineup refresh in years with its first ever foldable iPhone. The iPhone 18 Duo is about the size of a passport, but then doubles with no visible crease between the screens. Bloomberg tech analyst Mark Gurman.
21: This device makes every foldable phone from Samsung, from Google, from Huawei, anyone else before it, look like a toy, look like a prototype, look like a beta test. Because the fit and finish we're seeing here is new to the foldable industry. The way that they are putting, they call it ceramic inserts into the cellular antenna cutouts. So when you go and try to bend the phone and break it, it's not going to bend in half. The way they put a special cover glass over the flexible display to hide the crease as much as possible. The fact that they're using titanium around the edges to make the phone more durable, right? They've hit every checkbox here for it to feel like a normal iPhone, but to also be foldable.
8: Apple and other tech companies have warned of skyrocketing prices for memory chips, leading to a starting price for the Duo of $19.99 US. Gurman says it'll be much more expensive with memory add-ons.
21: But if you want to go to the higher tiers, you're talking $2,600 for a terabyte and then $3,200 for 2 terabyte. Wow. So they're charging massive premiums on that storage. And their thinking is that most people probably aren't going to get the base level version. This is an early adopter product for all intents and purposes. And that group of people is going to go for higher storage tiers. So they are going to get their margin on that.
8: Investors seem to think the new devices at Apple will be hot sellers, with the stock gaining 5% since Apple's product reveal. With your Weekend Business Report, I'm Mike Eppel.
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17: It's Saturday, September the 12th. Good morning. I'm John Leatherby.
1: And I'm Lisa Emerald. Here's what's making news right now.
17: Another day of TIFF and another day of world premieres. We have your rundown and who's been spotted on the red carpet.
1: All the transit services coming into and out of the city have disruptions this weekend. The Need to Know is next.
17: Toronto cyclists taking to the streets today, protesting the Ford government's plans to remove bike lanes.
35: Think you can play?
36: He's spinning the ball on his finger! 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
35: Raptors 905 is holding open tryouts today.
37: The Jays take on the Orioles again today after a disastrous start sunk them last night. And the Leafs prospects will take on the Sens in Gatineau today, but Gavin McKenna won't be with them. Sports at 45.
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19: 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On the westbound 401, problems continue approaching Brock Road. We have a stalled tractor trailer in the right lane. Not really slowing you down, though, but keep an eye out for that. South of Pearson to Winston Churchill, all express lanes remain closed for ongoing road work. If you're heading through Milton at Highway 25, we have 2 right lanes out. The ramps from Highway 25 also blocked off, and you'll hit delays here from Highway 25 over to Kelso. Eastbound on the 401, Mavis to approaching the 410, 403 in the collectors. 2 right lanes are out. The ramps from Mavis blocked off. The ramps to and from here, Ontario, off limits and no access to the 410, 403 ramps either. Then from Bayview to Leslie in the collectors, we have construction in the 2 right lanes. The ramps from Bayview blocked off. The ramps to and from Leslie are out at Warden in the express. The right lane is blocked. Approaching Kennedy to Nielsen in the collectors, only the right lane getting through here. The transfers to the express at Kennedy and to the collectors at McCowan blocked as well. East of White's to approaching Brock Road, all express lanes off limits. If you're on the northbound 410, construction at Beauvert has just wrapped up, according to the MTO. Eastbound 403, east of Erin Mills, we have construction in the 2 right lanes over to Mavis. The ramps to and from Mavis are blocked off as well. You will find some delays from Credit View over to Mavis. If you're on the Toronto-bound QEW at Nikola Tesla, a couple of left lanes are out here. And keep in mind, we do have construction ready to go on the Gardner. It's supposed to start at about 7 a.m. So starting on the eastbound Gardner at Islington to Royal York, it's going to go down to a single lane. And the ramp to Lakeshore at Park Lawn will be down to a single lane as well. Take a little, pay a little. 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Your next update is at 641 with your forecast. Here's Carl Lamb.
0: All right, so temperatures today getting up to a guaranteed high of 25 degrees. It'll feel like 32 with the humidity, especially during the afternoon, because right now it's super refreshing. It's not going to stay that way. It'll get more humid as we go through tonight. And then we also have the chance for some rain showers this afternoon. And it's not a super widespread soaking rain. It'll just pop up. We could have a quick downpour or two. And then for tonight, that's where we have a better chance for some more organized showers rolling through with a low of 19. Right now, it's 14 at Pearson. Your guaranteed high is 25.
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17: The world premieres during the opening weekend of the 51st edition of the Toronto International Film Festival, bringing Hollywood royalty to King Street.
1: 680's Kiana Alvarez has the details.
2: It is the second full day of the Toronto International Film Festival, and some big films are making their world premieres. At 2 p.m., Courtney Cox's Evil Genius, starring Patricia Arquette and David Harbour, will be playing at Roy Thompson Hall. The true crime film is a dramatization of the 2003 pizza bombing case, where a pizza delivery driver was killed by an explosive caller after becoming caught up in a bank robbery plot. Chris Rock's film Misty Green is also premiering at Roy Thompson Hall, but at 9:30 p.m. Rock wrote and directed the film that follows the titular Misty Green, a once successful actor whose Hollywood career has stalled and is now fighting for a second act. A full schedule for the festival is posted online. Rogers is the sponsor of TIFF and the parent company of this radio station. Kiana Alvarez, 680 News Radio.
17: Well, some of Hollywood's biggest stars in the city for TIFF opening this week. Nearly 300 films will be screened as well. There's going to be red carpet premieres, gala presentations, and plenty of parties. If you want to throw a TIFF party, then David Manning's your guy. He's a managing director of Cinema Center, which is a pop-up hospitality experience.
10: We create the Cinema Center in more long lead time to have all that hospitality experience packaged up so that the film can really just come to us and say, hey, can you help us put something together? We have the restaurant and the venue and the F&B partners all in place, so it makes it very easy for them to come in and have a still kind of a custom hospitality experience.
17: Cinema Center putting together a number of star-studded after parties for TIFF films this year. That includes The Only Living Pickpocket in New York with John Turturro and Giancarlo Esposito, as well as Steve Buscemi. TIFF runs till September the 20th.
1: 680 News Time, 636. Well, transit will be tougher to navigate with several adjustments this weekend. Both the Kitchener and Barrie GO lines are affected. Trains will only be running between Mount Pleasant and Mount Dennis and between Allendale Waterfront and Downsview Park. There will be buses running in place to affected stations except Downsview Park and Union stations. Riders can use the TTC Line 1 subway to get to the downtown core, and the UP Express is being replaced with GO shuttle buses that will run direct between the Union Station bus terminal and Pearson Airport all weekend.
17: 680 News Time is 6:36. Cyclists riding along the streets of Toronto in protest of bike lanes being removed this day. The cyclists earned secondary ride coming a week after the Star reporting Ford government rejecting plans from the city to restore traffic lanes along Bloor, Yonge, and University while also protecting the bike lanes. Following a ruling from the Court of Appeal, the province started to remove the bike lanes on Bloor Street West. Premier Ford long complaining that bike lanes create gridlock. Last week, the province cited a report from the Canadian Center for Economic Analysis, which found gridlock costing Ontario $56 billion on an annual basis. The rally organized by Cycle Toronto starting at 10 this morning at Tom Riley Park near Bloor Street and Islington.
1: Well, the city of Markham is hosting one of the largest annual children's festivals in Ontario. The Markham Millican Children's Festival takes over the Annie Community Center with live entertainment, a DJ, STEM activities, and mini-putt. There will also be food and beverage. While there are free activities and experiences, there are play all-day passes you can buy for unlimited access to giant inflatables, carnival games, the trackless train, and more. It gets underway at 10 o'clock this morning.
17: Well, cinephiles have TIFF. Sports fans have the Jays playing at Rogers Center. What else is going on for everyone else? Cypher Playground Festival underway at Addeslade Hall, celebrating street dance culture. Also a powwow taking place at TEMU later this morning. If you want to keep the umbrella handy if you're heading out this weekend, 680 meteorologist Carl Lamb.
0: So both weekend days feature some dry time in the morning and then those unsettled conditions for the afternoon. Saturday we'll have some scattered and isolated isolated rain showers and thunderstorms. Not super organized, but then for Sunday, that looks like the chance for some more widespread light to moderate rain coming through the GTA.
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1: 680 News Time, 6:38. Well, imagine being a walk-on for a spot in the Toronto Raptors organization. That's a dream a handful of hoops players hope to make real today. Simon Bennett has more.
35: The annual tradition with the basketball season just weeks away. Raptors 905 is holding tryouts today. Just imagine, it could be you.
4: Wow, that was close. You can be the center.
35: No, a good day won't get you on court with Scotty Barnes, but it could get you an invitation to 905's training camp next month. Two sessions at OVO Athletic Center under the watchful eyes of their coaching staff. Now, you can't just show up. You have to register first for about $300 online and complete an NBA G League medical consent form. The website was still active entering the weekend, but they are capping it at 60 players per session, so think fast if you haven't already. You just never know. The Raptors 905 season opens in early November. Simon Bennett, 680 News Radio.
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5: Maria was walking to get a coffee when it hit her. 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It landed directly on Maria's face. 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Maria was not hurt, but it did cause a smile that lasted for years. Better jobs don't just fall out of the sky. 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
17: 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Rogers Xfinity Internet traffic and weather together on the ones. Here's Stefan Olin.
19: And this report brought to you by Shoppers Drug Mart. If you're on the westbound 401, watch out for a stalled tractor trailer approaching Brock Road. It's in the right lane. We do have crews on a scene. MTO confirming that construction at Westney has cleared away. South of Pearson to Winston Churchill, all express lanes closed for ongoing construction. Then you'll find more work being done at Highway 25. It's in the two right lanes, so only the left lane getting through. The ramps from Highway 25 blocked as well. And that is causing a slowdown from Highway 25 over to Kelso. Eastbound on the 401 from Mavis to approaching the 410, 403 in the collectors, we have construction in the two right lanes, and that's blocking the ramps from Mavis. No access to and from Huron, Ontario, and you can't get on the 410, 403 ramps either. From Bayview to Leslie in the collectors, two right lanes out. The ramps from Bayview closed off. The ramps to and from Leslie are off limits as well. At Warden in the express, right lane is blocked, and then approaching Kennedy to Nielsen in the collectors, only the right lane getting through here, and that's causing a pretty big slowdown from Kennedy to Brimley, and then it's off and on the rest of the way to Nielsen. Keep in mind, though, the transfers to the express at Kennedy and to the collectors at McCowan are blocked as well. East of White's to approaching Brock Road, all express lanes shut down for ongoing construction. If you're on the eastbound 403, it looks like construction might be wrapping up here. Looks like MTO is saying that the ramp to Mavis has reopened at least. We do have two right lanes blocked from east of Erin Mills over to Mavis and delays starting at Credit View. No word yet if the ramp from Mavis has been reopened. If you're traveling north of the city, traffic spotter letting me know that the northbound 400 is blocked completely at Highway 93. Looks like a collision on the go here, so just keep that in mind if you're heading through Cottage Country at the moment. Today at Shoppers Drug Mart, open your app, shop, scan, and get 20 times the points or 25 times the points with a PC financial card. 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Your next update is at 6:51 with your forecast. Here's Carl Lamb.
0: All right, so temperatures today getting up to 25 degrees, but you'll notice the humidity this afternoon, so it'll feel like 32, but until then, it feels great outside. It's actually super refreshing, maybe a little cool for some also, and then we'll have more cloud this afternoon too. So there could be a few rain showers and thunderstorms that pop up. Not anything that is going to lead you to cancel your plans, but it's really hard to kind of identify where we're expecting those showers just because it's so disorganized. And tonight, a chance for some more showers to roll through with a low of 19. But for tomorrow, it starts off a little bit humid as well. 26 will be the high with sun to start, and then the rain for the afternoon and evening. That's light to moderate rain, but it's much cooler behind that cold front for Sunday night and Monday. Right now, it's 14 at Pearson. Your guaranteed high is 25.
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17: 14 degrees at Pearson. Good morning. I'm John Leatherby with a check of the top headlines. Second full day of the Toronto International Film Festival. Big films making world premieres this day. At 2 o'clock, Courtney Cox's Evil Genius starring Patricia Arquette and David Harbour playing at Royal Thompson Hall. And for transit aficionados, take note of the following. It's going to be tougher to navigate several adjustments this weekend. On GO Transit, both the Kitchener and Barrie GO lines have stretches affected. And the Up Express replaced with shuttle buses all weekend long between Union Station Bus Terminal and Pearson. It's time for sports from Sportsnet 590 The Fan. It's Ben Howes.
37: The Blue Jays couldn't overcome a disastrous start as they fall to the Baltimore Orioles in the first of three at Rogers Center. The O's built a 6-0 lead in the first two innings, and that proved to be more than enough. 7-4 O's the final. Another tough night for Vladdy Guerrero Jr., who was facing the Boo Birds yet again. Here's manager John Schneider on the Jays' big money first baseman.
20: Yeah, that's tough. I think that's, you know, mentally you have to be pretty strong, pretty locked into what you're doing, and I think that, you know, I thought he did a good job of navigating that.
37: The series continues with game two today. First pitch flies just after three. You can catch that on Sportsnet. And to make matters worse, the Cleveland Guardians defeated the Minnesota Twins 5-2 the final to increase their lead over the Jays to two games. The Texas Rangers remain a game back of the Jays as they were crushed by the Diamondbacks in Arizona 9-1 the final. Gavin McKenna will not be joining the Leafs prospects in Gatineau this weekend for the Prospect Challenge. The Leafs decided to keep their prized prospect in town with training camp set to open next week. The Leafs youngsters will take on Ottawa today and Winnipeg tomorrow. The Leafs also provided an update on the status of forward Max Domi. General manager John Chyka says he remains out indefinitely and won't be with the team to start training camp. Alexander Zverev is off to the finals for men's singles at the U.S. Open after defeating Karan Khachanov in three sets. And Ben Shelton defeated Francis Tiafoe, taking three of four sets to punch his tickets to the finals as as well. Sports at 15 and 45 past every hour or anytime at sportsnet.ca.
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17: 680 News Time, 648. Ceremonies taking place across North America commemorating the 25th anniversary of the terror attacks of 9/11, killing nearly 3,000 people. They remembered the shock, the dead, and the sweeping consequences of the Al-Qaeda attacks on the World Trade Center, as well as the Pentagon. Here's CNN's Michael Yoshida.
0: At Ground Zero in New York City, families gathered where the Twin Towers once stood, honoring the 2,753 people killed there.
13: I never had the chance to know my father. My son would grow up knowing his grandfather was a hero.
0: A remembrance for those killed in the attack on the Pentagon.
21: We feel the presence of 184 souls who were lost.
0: At Friday's memorial, President Trump saying,
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0: And near Shanksville, Pennsylvania, the 40 passengers and crew members of United Flight 93 were honored for their heroism. Across the country,

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4: This report brought to you by Cobble Beach Concord Elegance on the westbound 401. We have an issue approaching Brock Road. Stalled tractor trailer in the right lane. Crews on scene. Keep an eye out for that. Then south of Pearson to Winston Churchill, all express lanes remain closed for construction. And you're going to find a backup now from the 427 in the express. Looks like construction continues at Highway 25. Two right lanes are out here. The ramps from Highway 25 blocked as well. You're going to find delays from Highway 25 over to Kelso. Eastbound 401 from Mavis to the 410, 403 in the collectors. Two right lanes are blocked. The ramps from Mavis are closed. The ramps to and from Hure, Ontario off limits, and no access to the 410, 403 ramps either. Then at Bayview, construction in the collectors. Two right lanes out. The ramps from Bayview are blocked. The ramps to and from Leslie are closed. At Warden in the express, the right lane is blocked. Approaching Kennedy to Nielsen in the collectors, only the right lane is getting through here, and that's causing a jam up from about Kennedy over to Brimley, and then it's off and on the rest of the way to Nielsen. Keep in mind, though, no access to the express east of Kennedy and no access to the collectors at McCowan. East of White's to approaching Brock Road, all express lanes closed for construction here. Traffic looks okay in the collectors, though. If you're on the eastbound 403, they are in the process of picking up the cones east of Erin Mills, and the ramps to and from Mavis have been cleared as well. Toronto-bound QEW and Nikola Tesla, a couple of left lanes out there for construction. And then up north on the 400 northbound, traffic spotters saying that all lanes are blocked off at Highway 93 for a collision. So it looks like you're being forced off there, and that's causing delays on your approach. Don't miss incredible and rare and exotic automobiles at the Cobble Beach Concours d'Elegance on September 20th. 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Your next update is at 7:01 with your forecast. Here's Carl Lamb.
5: And sure thing, we've got a pretty nice day on the way. At least right now, it's very refreshing outside and a guaranteed high of 25 degrees this afternoon. But the humidity increases, the clouds will as well. And then there's the chance for a few showers this afternoon. Not super widespread, but isolated. And then you'll definitely notice the humidity tonight with a low of 19 and still some more rain showers kind of cranking on through. Then for tomorrow, it's dry to start and 26 for the high on Sunday. Then the rain comes in for the afternoon. That's light to moderate rain for the afternoon. And then the cold from behind, it drops us down to 12. Then for Monday, dramatically cooler. Sunshine and 20 degrees. That's it. And down to 11 on Monday night. Right now, it is 14 at Pearson. Your guaranteed high is 25.
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0: cars and to, you could argue, manipulate traffic or, you know, where zones are busy is a very interesting form of power. Where did it switch to kind of being digital infrastructure? I'm not sure. There are still competitors, and there have been, and it's sometimes a people problem to sort of switch away.
1: 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They're trying to steal several cars. Peel police say on September 6th in Brampton, near Clockwork Drive and Credit View, male suspect attempted to steal a car with the owner still inside. The next day, 27-year-old Lovepreet Mann arrested at a Brampton residence. Weekend business next.
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5: I'm Chris McCusker. Despite all the uncertainty right now, the Canadian economy is resilient. That's one takeaway from a Signal 49 report, which is predicting growth in all provinces in the latter half of this year. Richard Forbes is principal economist.
6: We started off the year pretty weak in terms of growth, but over the past few months, we've seen things like hiring pick up. Business investment is showing a little bit of signs of life. You know, obviously there's a lot of tariff turbulence going on right now, but we're still kind of hopeful that there's going to be a bit of a turnaround next year. And throughout the middle of the year, we've seen some signs of that.
5: Okay, my next question is, how?
6: There is evidence of growth recently. The second quarter numbers came out for the Canadian economy, and we did see the economy outperform what most people expected. The other side of that as well is we have seen hiring pick up across the country, and that does seem somewhat surprising for some, but I think one important thing to note here is that businesses are beginning to adapt to this new kind of era of uncertainty with the tariffs. The uncertainty in the Middle East as well is creating a lot of uncertainty around oil prices. But, you know, businesses, they've kind of been through a lot over the past couple of years, right? So we're seeing them start to adapt, start to kind of move on instead of just playing the waiting game that we saw throughout most of 2025.
5: Lesson learned during COVID, maybe?
6: We are seeing, you know, some signs of resilience, certainly this year.
5: Richard Forbes is with Signal 49. And with your weekend business report, I'm Chris McCusker.
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11: Good morning. This is Saturday, September 12th. I'm Lisa Emeril.
1: I'm John Leatherby. Here's what's making news this hour.
11: A number of different films will be premiering at day two of TIFF. We'll have the news you can use coming up.
1: In North York, officers investigating after shots fired near York Mills and the DBP this morning.
11: Plan ahead if you're taking transit today, as there are changes on the TTC, GO Trains, and Up Express.
1: Cyclists are rallied together in the city's West End this morning. This is in protest of the Ford government's plan to tear up bike lanes.
12: The Blue Jays go down early, never find their footing against Baltimore. The U.S. Open final is set after two great semifinal matchups, and McKenna and the Leafs rookies hit the ice for training camp. Sports at 15.
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11: It is time for Rogers Xfinity Internet, traffic and weather together on the ones with Stefan Olub.
13: This report brought to you by Ecotech Windows and Doors. So still trying to get some more information about what's happening on the northbound 400. According to a traffic spotter, you're being forced off at Highway 93 thanks to a collision. Fortunately, you do have some options here. You can get off before that at Horseshoe Valley and head over to Line 8 and then make your way back up to Mount St. Louis. Or you can just keep going on Highway 11 up to Orillia and then take Highway 12 over to the 400. You do have some other options as well. If you're traveling on the westbound 401, we have this ongoing issue approaching Brock Road, stalled tractor trailer in the right lane. Good news, looks like some express lanes have been reopened south of Pearson. They're saying three left lanes are blocked now on your approach to that transfer, and that is helping things in the express, but still a little slow from the 427. Construction continues at Highway 25 in the two right lanes, and the ramps from Highway 25 remain blocked. That is causing a slowdown from Highway 25 over to Kelso. Eastbound 401 from Mavis to approaching the 410, 403 in the collectors. Two right lanes are blocked. The ramps from Mavis are closed down. No access to and from here, Ontario, and you can't reach the 410 or 403 either. Looks like construction has cleared at Bayview. We had two right lanes blocked in the collectors. MTO saying all ramps to and from Bayview and Leslie have reopened as well, so good news there. In the express at Warden, the right lane remains blocked. Approaching Kennedy to Nielsen in the collectors, only the right lane getting through. You're going to find a slowdown from about Kennedy to Brimley in the collectors and then off and on the rest of the way. The transfers to the express east of Kennedy and to the collectors at McCowan blocked as well, and then all express lanes closed from White's to Brock Road. 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Your next update is at 7:11 with your forecast. Here's Carl Lamb.
14: So temperatures today getting up to a guaranteed high of 25 degrees. It's really cool out there to start this morning. And then we'll start to bring in the humidity for the afternoon. That's when we also are tracking some rain showers possible. And 25 will feel like 32 today. And then tonight we're down to an overnight low of 19 with still the chance for a few rain showers. Right now it is 14 at Pearson. Your guaranteed high is 25.
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15: A two-time Oscar winner will be on the red carpet tonight. Your Mother, Your Mother, Your Mother, starring Mahershala Ali, is playing for the world at the Princess of Wales Theatre at 9:30. The thriller follows Aliz Latif, a devout Muslim, devoted father, and a contract killer with a strict moral code. After his wife suddenly dies, he must juggle single fatherhood and try to outrun the claws of his past. Throughout the film, he crosses paths with a far-right faith leader played by John Cho and others played by Giancarlo Esposito, Tramell Tillman, and Tiffany Boone. A full schedule for the festival is posted online. Rogers is the sponsor of TIFF and the parent company of this radio station. Kiana Alvarez, 680 News Radio.
11: Well, the glitz and glamour of Hollywood has moved north for the Toronto International Film Festival. That means there will be dozens of red carpets, movie screenings, and parties. David Manning is managing director of Cinema Center, which is once again organizing after parties for TIFF films, as well as invitation-only supper club events this year. He says they have 14 events in total.
16: We have a couple dinners for the Gael Garcia Bernal film, Hombre al Agua. We are back to hosting the Creative Coalition's annual Spotlight Winner Spotlight Awards, I should say, during a dinner ceremony with honorees Nicole Sprouse and a couple other honorees, which we're excited about.
11: TIFF runs until September 20th.
1: 6AD News Time is 7:05. Toronto police are on the scene in North York this morning after gunshots reportedly were ringing out. Officers called to the area of Cassandra Boulevard, Underhill Drive, near York Mills Road in the DVP around 6 a.m. Investigators say no one hurt a residence, though, damaged by gunfire. No suspect information at this time.
11: Well, anyone taking transit this weekend will want to be aware of some changes, including on the Kitchener and Barrie GO lines. GO trains are only running between Mount Pleasant and Mount Dennis and between Allendale Waterfront and Downsview Park. There will be buses running in place to affected stations except Downsview Park and Union stations. To get downtown, you can use the TTC's Line 1. The Up Express is also being replaced with GO shuttle buses all weekend. They will be running direct between the Union Station bus terminal and Pearson Airport.
1: A bike ride taking place this morning with cyclists protesting the removal of bike lanes in the city. The cyclists are in secondary ride taking off from Tom Riley Park, that's near Bloor and Islington, around 10 this morning and traveling along city streets. Organizers say the issue of bike lanes continuing to be a hot topic in the province and during the municipal election campaign. After an Ontario appeals court ruling, the Ford government began to remove bike lanes to restore motor vehicle lanes on several of Toronto's busiest corridors. Last week, the Toronto Star reporting the Ford government rejected several proposals from the City of Toronto, which would have restored traffic lanes on Bloor Street, Yonge Street, as well as University Avenue.
11: 680 News Time, 7:07. Well, this weekend, we have hot and humid conditions, definitely feeling like summer, but that may change come next week. Here's 680 meteorologist Carl Lamb.
14: Definitely feeling a little more like summer for today and also for a good chunk of Sunday as well until that cold front rolls through. And then by Sunday night, we're going to cool things down quite a bit as we're dropping down into the low to mid teens for overnight lows. That's going to set up for a very cool but very bright and refreshing Monday.
11: Today, our guaranteed high is 25 degrees, but we're dropping down to a low of 19.
1: At 7:08, following a busy summer, the Maple Leafs getting back to work in Etobicoke next week. Here's 680's Alex Sixero.
17: The Maple Leafs will be in Milton on Monday at Rattlesnake Point for their charity golf event before training camp fires up, and we'll see a lot of new faces down at Ford Performance Center next week, including the new number one goaltender, Sergei Bobrovsky. Jackie Redmond is with TNT Sports.
18: I'm interested to see not just how Bob performs on the ice, but how that can have a domino effect on the players around him, because we know that at times the Leafs have, you know, their culture has come into question at times. The word entitlement has been used with the Leafs. And I think that Bobrovsky and the way that he just operates in his own bubble could have a huge impact on some of the young guys on the team.
17: Leaf rookies are in Gatineau this weekend for the Prospect Challenge, while Toronto's first preseason game is September 19th when the Leafs split their training camp roster for a couple of games against the Montreal Canadiens. Alex Sixero, 680 News Radio.
11: Well, it's still technically summer, so get out and enjoy some live music. 680's Scott Burnett with the concert rundown.
13: Indie rockers Mount Joy are rocking by the lake tonight at RBC Amphitheater. The band celebrating its 10th anniversary. Plenty of tickets still available. UK modern soul and electric outfit Jungle at Scotiabank Arena tonight for one night only. Head to West Queen West to check out Irish alt-pop band Soda Blonde. They're playing tonight at Longboat Hall under the Great Hall. And Swedish indie folk singer-songwriter Jose Gonzalez bringing his classical guitar stylings to the Danforth Music Hall tonight. Get out there. I'm Scott Burnett.
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11: 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Enpro says the price went up 7 cents at midnight to $1.86.9 a litre at most GTA stations. Coming up next, your traffic and weather together.
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13: This report brought to you by Shoppers Drug Mart. Problems on the westbound 401 approaching Brock Road have cleared away. If you're traveling south of Pearson, we do have construction set up into the express. Three left lanes are blocked here, but delays from the 427 have completely disappeared. You will find it slow through Milton, though, as construction continues at Highway 25 in the two right lanes. The ramps from 25 blocked as well, so it's slow from Highway 25 over to Kelso. Eastbound 401 from Mavis to approaching the 410, 403 in the collectors. Two right lanes are out. The ramps from Mavis closed down as well. No access to and from Huron, Ontario, and you can't reach the 410, 403 either. At Warden in the express, the right lane is out. Approaching Kennedy to Nielsen in the collectors, just the right lane is getting through. It's pretty heavy from Kennedy to Brimley in the collectors, and then off and on over to Nielsen after that. The transfers to the express at Kennedy and to the collectors at McCown and blocked as well. And then all express lanes closed from Whites to Brock Road for construction, and seeing delays now on your approach to Brock Road in the collectors. Toronto bound QEW at Nikola Tesla. Construction here has wrapped up. We were set to have some construction go into place on the eastbound Gardner and westbound Gardner. So eastbound supposed to go down to one lane from Islington to Royal York. It was supposed to start at 7, but I'm looking here. It doesn't look like any pylons are set up, and a westbound from Park Lawn to Royal York was supposed to go down to three lanes from 4. If you're traveling on the eastbound 403, construction here has wrapped up in between Erin Mills and Mavis. Northbound 400 closed at Highway 93 for a collision. 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Your next update is at 7:21 with your forecast. Here's Carl Lamb.
14: Okay, so it's comfortable out there to start on your Saturday with sunshine and very low humidity. But as we go into the afternoon with that southeasterly wind around 20 kilometers per hour, there comes that warmer air for the afternoon. So 25 today feels like 32 with the humidity, and the clouds start to increase this afternoon. We could squeeze out a few rain showers and possibly a thunderstorm, but the better chance for that rain comes this evening. Tonight, sticky and down to 19. And then for tomorrow, it's a high of 26 with sunshine and some rain showers for the afternoon and evening, and then it'll cool things down quite a bit. Tomorrow's high is 26. Right now, it's 14 at Pearson. Your guaranteed high is 25.
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11: Right now in Toronto, we continue to sit at 16 degrees with a few clouds. Good morning. I'm Lisa Emeral. Here are the top stories this hour. Well, it is a star-studded weekend here in the city with the second full day of TIFF getting underway. We will see films like Babies and Evil Genius hit the big screens today. Fans will also be able to continue to fill up Festival Street for a chance to catch a glimpse of their favorite celebrities. In North York, police are investigating after shots were fired near York Mills and the DVP. They were called to the area just before 6 a.m. this morning. No injuries have been reported, but they say a residence has been damaged by gunfire. And cyclists will gather together later this morning in protest of the Ford government's proposed plan to tear up bike lanes across the city. The rally is set to take place at 10 a.m. and start at Tom Riley Park near Bloor and Islington. It is now time for sports from Sportsnet 590 The Fan with Marshall Crocker.
12: But when it rains, it pours, and the Blue Jays' wildcard push hit another roadblock last night. They lose it to Baltimore 7-4. Max Scherzer started it for the Jays, and the Orioles jumped on him right away. Beavers, Kerstad, and Kowser all with RBIs made it 6-0 before the third inning. Even Brett Bateman's first major league home run wasn't enough to make up the gap. The Jays dropped their fourth in their last five, and Scherzer gave more credit to Baltimore than blame to Toronto after the game.
2: Yeah, I felt like I executed. I wasn't leaving pitches in the heart of the plate. That's where I just have to tip my hat to them. They got base hits on pitches that put in locations that I'm comfortable with. It's refreshing. Yeah, that's baseball. I'm not going to cry about it.
12: The Blue Jays now fall two games back of Cleveland to the final wild card spot in the AL. Game two at Rogers Center to make up that gap goes today at 3 p.m. Don't miss a single pitch on Sportsnet and Sportsnet 590. In tennis action, Francis Tiafoe falls short of a hometown trip to the U.S. Open final again. He loses to fellow American Ben Shelton. Big Foe loses out in the semifinals at Flushing Meadows for the third time in 5 years. Ben Shelton moves on to the U.S. Open final after the hometown boy took down Carlos Alcaraz in a legendary match on Wednesday. On the other side, one-seeded Alexander Zverev took down Karen Khachanov in straight sets. If Shelton beats Zverev on Sunday, he'd be the first American U.S. Open winner since Andy Roddick in 2003. Finally, the Maple Leafs' top prospect took the ice in blue and white for the first time yesterday at Toronto rookie camp. Gavin McKenna put up a web gem on his very first day, scoring a Michigan goal over a goalie's shoulder in an immediately viral moment. McKenna was asked by reporters about what stands out about his fellow NHL rookies versus his college teammates at Penn State.
3: I think just how smart everyone is. You know, every single guy out there is going to find you in those spots. So just kind of always being ready, and I think I fit in well.
12: It was announced Friday that McKenna will not play in the NHL Prospect Challenge. He'll instead start his Leafs tenure on September 19th and his first preseason game against Montreal. Sports 15 and 45 past every hour or anytime at sportsnet.ca.
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11: On Friday, ceremonies were held across North America to mark the somber 25th anniversary of the 9/11 terrorist attacks in the U.S. The attack had impacts felt throughout both the U.S. and Canada. Alessandra Carnero with City News reports.
28: We know that attack happened in the global financial center, and so the impact being felt throughout North America, including here in Toronto, where so many weren't able to call their colleagues in New York City that morning. Here at the Toronto Stock Exchange, Baxter Hunt, the U.S. Consul General in Toronto, he opened the stock market here in Toronto to commemorate that and to honor the lives lost. Nearly 3,000 people lost their lives, including 24 Canadians. Now, Hunt also reaffirmed the enduring relationship between Canada and the United States, and the event recognizing that bond
1: In Ottawa, we saw really a mountain of flowers and heartfelt notes that were placed outside of our building. And then we saw the National Day of Mourning on Parliament Hill, where almost 100,000 Canadians turned up for that. And that really told us in our darkest hour that we were not alone.
28: Alessandra Carnero, City News, Toronto.
11: Coming up next, traffic and weather together.
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13: This report brought to you by Canadian Rack Technologies. Lots of construction still on the go. Eastbound 401. We have work being done in the collectors from Mavis to approaching the 410-403, but it looks like they are in the process of picking up the cones here, so we'll keep an eye on that. But for now, the ramps from Mavis remain blocked. No access to and from Hure, Ontario, and it looks like the ramps to the 410-403 blocked as well. At Warden in the Express, the right lane is out, but it's the collectors you want to avoid. Approaching Kennedy to Nielsen, only the right lane is getting through pretty slow. From approaching Kennedy to approaching Brimley, you get a bit of a break, and then it's really heavy again now through Markham. And then keep in mind, no access to the express east of Kennedy, and no access to the collectors at McCowan. And we have all express lanes still shut down from White's to approaching Brock Road, but making matters worse now in that transfer at White's where you're forced into the collectors. The right lane is now blocked with a police investigation. So that's causing a backup in the express on your approach to White's. And then thanks to that ongoing construction, you're going to find it slow approaching Brock Road in the collectors. If you're on the westbound 401 south of Pearson, we have construction in the 3 left express lanes, not slowing things down though, but you will find a slowdown at Highway 25 where we have 2 right lanes blocked and the ramps from Highway 25 remain closed as well. It's a slow go from Highway 25 over to Kelso. Northbound on the 400, looks like all lanes remain blocked at Highway 93 for a collision. I haven't heard much information about this, so if you're passing through the area, would love an update. 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Your next update is at 7:31 with your forecast. Here's Carl Lamb.
14: It's definitely a stickier weekend across the GTA. More humidity as we go throughout the day today and into early tomorrow. So enjoy this cool start while we have it across the GTA. 25 this afternoon feels like 32, and it's that southeasterly wind also contributing to that. A few spotty rain showers possible this afternoon. Don't cancel those plans, though. I would just, again, be a little more flexible as we go into the core of the afternoon. Down to 19 tonight with a few rain showers possible and still very muggy for tonight. Then for tomorrow, it's sun to start and stickier with a high of 26. Then the rain comes in for the afternoon and evening, light to moderate rain. And then we're down to 12 tomorrow night. Then for Monday, beautiful, sunny and 20. Right now, it is 14 at Pearson. Your guaranteed high is 25.
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11: From Sandra Bullock to Tom Cruise, award-winning celebrity photographer George Pimentel has been snapping shots of the stars at TIFF for over 35 years. 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
2: Who has been some of the nicest celebrities that you just loved to meet and photograph?
20: Listen, you know, we go back in the day of Johnny Depp back in his prime, okay? You go back to Tom Hanks, John Travolta's. You can go, like, even musicians. You had Keith Richards coming in. So nice, okay? And then, listen, J-Lo ain't so bad, believe me, and Lady Gaga.
11: Pimentel says the photograph he'd like to get at TIFF this year is one of Penelope Cruz and her husband, Javier Bardem. While calling all bookworms and future writers, the Mississauga Literary Festival runs today with free family activities, workshops, author talks, and more. It's being hosted at Hazel McCallion Central Library and features something for every reader and writer of every age. Best-selling author of The Table Where We Meet, Jess Jans, will also be there to discuss storytelling. The event gets underway at 10 o'clock this morning. And coming up next in 60 seconds, a check of the weekend business report.
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24: You don't just want to sell a piece of technology. 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
25: Italian cultural officials are making it possible to purchase a limited edition certified digital copy of Italian masterpieces for roughly the price of a Lamborghini. John Blem is founder of Save the Artistic Heritage. He tells the Associated Press they've invented a way to make the file unique, even though it is a copy.
24: The way our technology and the patent works is that these two are actually two different copies of the original one.
25: The digital artworks appear backlit on screens, sized to match the originals, with details visible down to the brush strokes. They are being used as a new revenue source to help cash-strapped museums access new income streams.
24: So we'll make sure that this all showing the art is being spread around the world, and not just for the few that can come here.
25: Allowing them to take those masterpieces all over the world for wider audiences, not just for those who can travel to Italy. Amy Morris, Bloomberg Radio.
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1: Good morning. It's Saturday, September the 12th. I'm John Weatherby.
11: And I'm Lisa Amaral. Here's what's making news this hour.
1: More world premieres hitting the TIFF screens today. Your celeb watch need to know is coming up.
11: Cyclists take to city streets from the West End this morning in protest of the Ford government's plan to rip out bike lanes.
1: Police presence ramped up as the Jewish High Holy Days begin.
3: The Melanoma Canada Mole Mobile Tour is bringing skin cancer education and screening into the community today. We have more on the Toronto Stop straight ahead.
4: Former Blue Jay takes down Toronto in a loss at Rogers Centre. An American punches his ticket to a hometown U.S. Open final, and the Maple Leafs top prospects hit the ice to prepare for the Prospect Challenge. Sports at 45.
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1: It's time for Rogers Xfinity Internet traffic and weather together on the ones with Stefan Olip.
13: This report brought to you by Dynamic. So it looked like they were in the process of picking up the cones on the eastbound 401 in the collectors through Mavis. But it looks like two right lanes are still blocked east of Mavis 2 approaching here, Ontario. For now, we'll keep an eye on this for you. Looks like the ramps from Mavis are still blocked off, but it looks like the ramps to and from Huron, Ontario have reopened, and the ramp to the 410-403 has cleared as well. At Warden in the Express, right lane is blocked. Approaching Kennedy to Nielsen in the collectors, only the right lane is getting through here. Ongoing paving work in the area, so you're going to find it slow from approaching Kennedy over to Brimley in the collectors. It opens up a little bit, and then it's really heavy through Markham in the collectors. The transfers to the express east of Kennedy and to the collectors at McCowan blocked as well. And then from Whites to Brock Road, all express lanes blocked off for construction. Good news, though, in the transfer to the collectors where you're forced into the collectors at Whites, that police investigation in the right lane has cleared. So that has eased up traffic in the express approaching Whites, but it is heavy from Liverpool to Brock Road in the collectors. Westbound on the 401, I've located that construction approaching Brock Road, so it hasn't cleared yet. Two left lanes blocked off here. Bit of a bunch up as you make your way through, but nothing too concerning. South of Pearson in the express, we have three left lanes blocked with construction. Not seeing any delays here, though. However, the express ramp to the westbound 403 does remain shut down. At Highway 25, we have two right lanes out with construction. That's causing a slowdown from approaching Highway 25 over to Kelso, and the ramps from Highway 25 blocked as well. Northbound 400 at Highway 93, last update from a traffic spotter, all lanes closed here for a collision. If you're passing through, would love an update. You can reach out at Star 680. And we were supposed to have some construction set up on the Gardner at 7 a.m. Eastbound was supposed to go down to a single lane at Islington. Westbound down to three lanes from four at Park Lawn, but it doesn't look like any of that has taken place. We will keep an eye on it for you, though, if you are passing through. Heads up. While other money managers stay idle, Dynamic is never in neutral because your money can't grow if it doesn't move. Learn more at dynamic.ca/active. Your next update is at 7:41 with your forecast. Here's Carl Lamb.
14: And temperatures today getting up to a guaranteed high of 25 degrees. It'll feel more humid through the afternoon with a humidex near 32. That southeasterly wind pulling in that warmer air from the States. And also we will have more clouds coming in for the afternoon. Also a chance for a few rain showers and isolated thunderstorms, not out of the question here. And then for tonight, muggy with a low of 19 degrees. Right now it is 14 at Pearson. Your guaranteed high is 25.
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1: We've got the second full day of the 51st edition of the Toronto International Film Festival here, and some big and anticipated films had their premieres today.
11: 680's Kiana Alvarez with the rundown.
5: The opening weekend of the Toronto International Film Festival is bringing some big Hollywood stars to the red carpets. At 6 o'clock tonight, I Play Rocky is debuting at the Princess of Wales Theatre. The film follows a struggling Sylvester Stallone as he writes the screenplay that changed his life and started an iconic boxing movie franchise, Rocky. Baby, starring Seth Rogen and Anna Kendrick, makes its world premiere at 5:30 at Roy Thompson Hall. The comedy follows a couple who have been together for 17 years and are still unsure about having children. But then they're thrown into parenthood when their recently separated friend moves in with her young daughter. A full schedule for the festival is posted online. Rogers is the sponsor of TIFF and the parent company of this radio station. Kiana Alvarez, 680 News Radio.
1: Last night, the buzz around TIFF only grew as fans waited to see their favorite celebrities. Catalina Gillies with City News hitting Festival Street to speak with excited fans.
6: Lights, camera, action. Day two of the Toronto International Film Festival has wrapped up, but the excitement keeps building. Fans took over Festival Street heading to screenings and taking in everything that TIFF has to offer.
7: I think I saw that Indie Never Ready was here earlier, and that would have been really cool to see. I was here earlier for the Laika early screening, which is sick. Conrad Fisher.
8: Probably Selena Gomez.
7: Conrad Fisher for sure. Lalisa, of course. She just walked by.
9: We got a video, but that's about it. It was like 3 seconds. But it was so fun. I've always been a fan of Blackpink's music since the early days, I feel like. And it was so amazing seeing her in person.
12: Probably always Lalisa, the ones that she wants to see, because she's a pretty fan of Blackpink. And, you know, I want to experience some kind of new movies.
6: But there is plenty of TIFF action left. The festival runs until September 20th. On King Street, Catalina Gillies, City News.
15: 680 News Time, 7:36. Well, if you're relying on transit to get around this weekend, it may take a little extra planning. A section of the Line 2 subway, Bloor-Danforth, gets a late start tomorrow because of work being done on the Prince Edward Viaduct and between Sherbourne and Bloor-Yonge stations. Service between St. George and Broadview stations will be replaced by shuttle buses until 11 tomorrow morning, including Castle Frank, Sherbourne, Bloor-Yonge, and Bay stations. GO service also looks different on the Kitchener and Barrie line. Trains will only run between Mount Pleasant and Mount Dennis and between Allendale Waterfront and Downsview Park. Replacement buses will be running except between Downsview Park and Union stations. You can use the TTC's Line 1 subway to get downtown. And the Up Express is offline all weekend for major track upgrades. GO shuttle buses will run direct between Union Station Bus Terminal and Pearson Airport.
1: Cycling advocates to take to city streets today in protest of the province's plans to remove bike lanes and the reported rejection of plans to keep them in place. The Star reporting last week, the city proposed a plan to restore traffic lanes on the Bloor-Yonge and University areas while protecting bike lanes, but the Ford government rejected them. This comes after the province began work on removing bike lanes, beginning with Bloor Street West. In a news release, Transportation Minister Prabhupada Zakaria saying the government acting on what he described as a clear and direct mandate from Ontarians. This morning at 10, the Cyclist Aren't Secondary ride, organized by Cycle Toronto, will take place starting at Tom Riley Park near Bloor Street in Islington.
15: Well, as the Jewish New Year arrives, kosher bakeries say they can't make product fast enough. David Zura with City News explains.
16: Jacob Abudi owns Grodzinski's Bakery on Bathurst between Lawrence and the 401. Formerly a banker, he bought it over 2 years ago and runs the kosher bakery with his wife. He says right now they are a 24-hour operation with challah, a soft, rich, slightly sweet bread flying off the shelf as a traditional holiday favorite.
17: So we eat a lot of sweet things in order to give us a sweet new year.
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16: Customers on Saturday saying, like any major religious holiday, the food is a big part of the culture.
27: The sounds and the smells remind me of the bakeries that I grew up with.
28: Whenever I need something, especially for holidays or for Shabbat, I come here.
31: The main element of holiday and Sabbath is really about kind of connecting to something deeper and to really connect to our soul, some of that we don't usually do on a daily basis.
15: At the same time, police departments say they'll be increasing their presence throughout the region and have command posts set up.
1: Melanoma Canada Mole Mobile Tour landing in Toronto this weekend.
3: Toronto dermatologist Dr. Marisa Ponzo says the Melanoma Canada Mole Mobile Tour is a great initiative because it brings skin cancer education and screening right into the community.
32: I'm going to be there doing skin checks and teaching people about what changes to look for in a mole. I do offer mole mapping at North York Dermatology Clinic. However, if you're concerned about a mole, this is your chance.
3: She says it's worth the drive.
32: Early detection saves lives from this deadly cancer.
3: You can follow Dr. Ponzo for more tips on Instagram at Dr. Marisa Ponzo. The Melanoma Canada Mole Mobile Tour is happening today at Volvo downtown from 10 a.m. to 4 p.m. Phil Martino, 680 News Radio.
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1: 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Enpro said the price went up 7 cents at Bendite, $1.86.9 a liter at most GTA stations. Coming up, we'll have traffic and weather together.
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1: It's time for Rogers Xfinity Internet traffic and weather together on the ones with Stefan Olin.
22: 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New issue on the westbound 401 at Lake Ridge. Right lane taken out with a stall, not causing a delay though. Approaching Brock Road, we have a couple of left lanes out with construction. A bit of a bunch up as you make your way through here. South of Pearson in the express, construction here has wrapped up. The transfer to the express at Hure, Ontario has also reopened, but it looks like that express ramp to the westbound 403 is closed, so you'll have to access it using the collectors. At Highway 25, construction continues in the two right lanes. The ramps from Highway 25 blocked as well. Pretty slow from approaching Highway 25 over to Kelso. Eastbound on the 401. Looks like we still have pylons in the collectors blocking the two right lanes from Mavis to approaching Hure, Ontario. The ramps from Mavis blocked off here. At Warden in the express, we have the right lane taken out with construction, but you'll want to stick with the express because in the collectors from approaching Kennedy to Nielsen, only the right lane is getting through. It is very heavy from approaching Kennedy to approaching Brimley and then off and on the rest of the way over to Nielsen. The transfers to the express east of Kennedy and to the collectors at McCowan blocked as well. And then all express lanes closed from White's to Brock Road, and you'll find it slow from Liverpool in the collectors. If you're on the northbound 400, good news. Traffic spotter letting me know that all lanes have reopened at Highway 93 following a collision investigation here. And if you're traveling off the highways, we do have a number of closures in place downtown. It's the Jesus in the City Parade on the go today, and that takes place later today, but we already have a closure in place. Queen's Park off limits between College and Bloor. 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
14: So temperatures today getting up to 25 for the guaranteed high. More humidity as we go through the afternoon. It'll feel like 32 once we get into the core of the afternoon. So definitely a stickier day with the chance for some rain showers too. And then tonight down to 19. It's on the muggier side. And for tomorrow, it's definitely a more humid start. We'll get to 26 with sunshine, but then there will be some rain for the afternoon and evening. Not super heavy, but it will cause a minor inconvenience on your Sunday. Right now, it is 14 at Pearson. Your guaranteed high is 25.
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1: Sunny start to the morning, a little bit chilly. It's 14 degrees at Pearson. Good morning. I'm John Leatherby. Here's a check of the morning's top headlines. We launch into day number two of the Toronto International Film Festival. More world premieres taking place today. That includes 6 o'clock tonight, I Play Rocky debuting at the Prince of Wales Theatre. That, of course, stars Sylvester Stallone. We'll have all the rundown coming up at the top of the hour. And as well, cyclists taking to city streets this morning in protest of the province's plans to remove bike lanes and the reported rejection of plans to keep them in place. It's time for sports from Sportsnet 590 The Fan. Marshall Crocker.
5: It's another loss for the Blue Jays in their push for the AL wild card, and it's to the team right behind them in the standings. Toronto loses to the Orioles 7-4, largely thanks to giving up 5 runs in the second inning. Scherzer loses the ball game on the mound. A former teammate in Blue Jay, Chris Bassitt, who picked up the win for Baltimore. Another tough moment for Vladdy Guerrero. He got a massive round of booing from the home crowd after getting backpicked on first base in the opening inning. Also some strong cheers, though, and Jays skipper John Schneider talked about Vladdy's response to the noise post-game.
6: It's tough to get, you know, to hear that and then to hear, you know, 40,000 chanting your name. So I think what you do in the moment is the most important thing. And when you have a process that you can stick to, no matter what the outcome is, I think that's important.
5: Guerrero and the Jays offense need to give Rogers Center something to cheer about today. Both they and Baltimore now sit right behind Cleveland for the final AL wildcard spot. Game 2 in Toronto goes this afternoon. Don't miss another leg in the wildcard marathon at 3 p.m. All the action on Sportsnet and Sportsnet 590. And Ben Shelton advances to his first major tennis final with a win in the U.S. Open semifinal yesterday. He takes down fellow American Francis Tiafoe after beating Spain's Carlos Alcaraz in the quarters. And now he's got a date in the final against number one seeded German Alexander Zverev as Shelton looks to become the first American to win a majors title in almost a quarter century. Finally, the Maple Leafs future reportedly looked very bright at the Leafs' first rookie camp. Gavin McKenna may have paid tribute to a Penn State college rival as he scored a Michigan goal on his very first day in blue and white. The team has announced McKenna will not play in the NHL Prospect Challenge beginning today against Ottawa in Quebec. But other top Leafs youngsters will make the trip, including Memorial Cup champion Alexander Bilecki and other top OHL names Tyler Hopkins, Ben Danford, and Harry Nancy. Sports 15 and 45 past every hour or anytime at sportsnet.ca.
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1: 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School back in session, and it means parents trying to figure out what to pack their kids for lunch. Eva Franciscanos with ideas with food and nutrition expert Rose Reisman.
9: If you want to see an empty lunchbox after school, Rose Reisman says the meal should be fun, interactive, and colorful.
12: You always want to give a protein, eggs, chicken, turkey, cheese, Greek yogurt, hummus, beans, edamame, whole grains, like, you know, whole grain bread or pasta, fruits and vegetables. And I always throw in a small snack, not something with too much sugar, but something just for them to just get excited about.
9: Reisman says a DIY bento box lunch works well for kids because the portions are smaller.
12: Put in a couple eggs or a couple slices of turkey or chicken. Put in some bread or a tortilla. Chopped up veggies.
9: She says you should add a simple dip for veggies such as hummus and keep the packaged snacks low in sugar.
12: Individual popcorns now, which are good. The seaweed kids love. Apple pouches. fruit bars.
9: I'm Eva Fragiscados.
1: Well, this morning it's a run for everyone, including animal fans, taking place, the Oasis Zoo Run, featuring a 10K, a 5K, a cub run. It all starts at the top of this coming hour. The event in support of the Toronto Zoo and the Toronto Zoo Wildlife Conservancy. Zoo admission for those attending the run as a spectator is 50% off. Coming up, traffic and weather together. 680 News Time, 750.
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13: Hey, Natasha Ramsahai here, Chief Meteorologist for City News. 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

0: us. No word of any issues. Express ramp to the westbound 403 closed for construction. And then at Highway 25, two right lanes out with road work as well. The ramps from Highway 25 also closed. It's a slow go from approaching Highway 25 over to Kelso. Eastbound 401 at Mavis in the collectors. Two right lanes remain blocked with construction. The ramps from Mavis also closed down. Approaching Kennedy to Nielsen in the collectors. Only the right lane getting through. That's causing a really heavy backup from approaching Kennedy to approaching Brimley. You'll find that the transfers at Kennedy in the to the express and to the collectors at McCowan blocked as well. East of White's to Brock Road, all express lanes shut down, and that's causing a heavy backup from approaching Liverpool in the collectors. Northbound 400, traffic spotter letting me know about a new issue approaching Essa. Says the right lane's blocked with a stalled transport truck. We have let the MTO know about it, so keep an eye out if you're passing through. Off the highways, we do have the Zoo Run on the go today. That's causing a closure in Scarborough, Meadowvale shut down north of Shepherd. Some other closures in place as well. And of course, TIFF continues downtown. We do have a number of closures in place, including King Street between Spadina and University. 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Your next update at 8:01 with your forecast. Here's Carl Lamb.
1: All right, 25 for the guaranteed high today, feeling like 32. So it's refreshing now, but the humidity is going to change pretty dramatically for the afternoon. Definitely a stickier feel, and we could have a few rain showers and thunderstorms as the clouds increase, but it's a better chance tonight, and it's muggy tonight with a low of 19. For tomorrow, it's definitely a humid start. We'll have temperatures getting up to 26 with sunshine before the clouds roll in and some showers for the afternoon and early evening tomorrow. Then the cold front moves through. We're down to 12 on Sunday night, and Monday it's sunny and 20. Right now it is 14 at Pearson. Your guaranteed high is 25.
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9: 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Sandra Bullock and Nicole Kidman are back in this legacy sequel to the witchy 90s film.
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9: If streaming's more your thing, season 2 of The Paper, the spinoff to The Office, is premiering on Peacock.
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9: The 16th season of The Real Housewives of New York makes its debut on Bravo. And on Hulu, you can find out if Mom Talk will be able to survive season 5 of The Secret Lives of Mormon Wives. Mike Dubowski, ABC News.
2: Ceremonies held across America on Friday, marking the 25th anniversary of the 9/11 terror attacks, killing nearly 3,000, including 24 Canadians. Canadian dignitaries, first responders, and members of the public gathering at ceremonies marking the somber anniversary in a number of cities, including Gander, Newfoundland. The Prime Minister making a statement calling it one of the worst terrorist attacks in history, highlighting Canada's assistance to its southern neighbors. 38 planes carrying more than 6,500 passengers grounded in Gander after hijackers crashed 4 aircraft into the World Trade Center in New York, the Pentagon in Washington, and a field in Pennsylvania. Coming up in 60 seconds, we'll have a check of weekend business. 680 News Time is 7:56.
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2: I'm Phil Martino. The 2026 wild blueberry harvest is in full swing after last summer's challenging growing conditions. Patrick O'Neill, executive director of the Wild Blueberry Association of North America, says it's shaping up to be a really good season.
3: Last year, there's a significant drought in Atlantic Canada and in Maine, but reduced the potential of this year's crop, and it reduced last year's harvest significantly, which sometimes made it hard to find the wild blueberries. But this year, with the an average crop, we're going to be looking at plenty of berries to enjoy.
2: So, what's the average crop?
3: So, an average crop would be about 300 million pounds between Canada and the northern United States, particularly Maine. That's kind of the production measure that we use is millions of pounds. The majority of that production is exported.
2: O'Neill says Canada's largest fruit export is typically wild blueberries.
3: The number two export is cultivated blueberries, the ones that grow in BC and can be grown anywhere, the ones you typically find fresh in the grocery store. And then the number three is apples. So, yeah, wild blueberries are a significant contributor to the agriculture economy and to, Canada's really, really the source for this, the superfruit.
2: Patrick O'Neill is the executive director of the Wild Blueberry Association of North America. With your Weekend Business Report, I'm Phil Martino.
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10: Good morning. This is Saturday, September 12. I'm Lisa Emerald.
8: And I'm John Leatherby. Here's what's making news this hour.
10: The second day of TIFF is ready to get underway with a bunch of different films premiering. Those details coming up.
8: Quite a few changes to transit to keep in mind as you travel around the city, both the TTC and GO trains.
10: Cycling advocates will take to city streets later this morning in protest of the Ford government's plan to tear up bike lanes.
8: Police departments to ramp up security near Jewish-owned businesses as the Jewish New Year arrives.
11: The Blue Jays go down early and they never find their footing in a loss against Baltimore. The U.S. Open final is set after two great semifinal matchups. And McKenna and the Leafs rookies hit the ice for the first time at training camp. Sports at 15.
8: 680 News Time, 801.
10: It is time for Rogers Xfinity Internet, traffic and weather together on the ones with Stefan Olup.
12: Thank you very much, Lisa. And this report is brought to you by Bel Air Direct. So construction still causing some headaches out there on the highways. Let's start on the westbound 401, though, where we are tracking a minor issue at Lake Ridge. Right at the end of the on-ramp, the right lane is blocked with a stall. And then approaching Brock Road, two left lanes out with construction. Bit of a bunch up through here. Nothing too concerning. The express ramp to the westbound 403 remains shut down. And then at Highway 25, two right lanes blocked with construction. And the ramps from Highway 25 blocked as well. You will find it slow from approaching Highway 25 over to Kelso. Eastbound 401, looks like those last remaining cones in the collectors near Mavis have been picked up. Still waiting to confirm if the ramps from Mavis have been reopened, but I assume if they haven't been already, they will be soon. And then at Warden in the Express, the right lane remains blocked with construction. Approaching Kennedy to Nielsen in the collectors, only the right lane still getting through here. This looks like it's going to be on the go for quite some time. So it's pretty slow from approaching Kennedy to Brimley in the collectors, then off and on the rest of the way. The transfers to the express east of Kennedy and to the collectors at McCowan shut down as well. And then from White's to approaching Brock Road, all express lanes closed down with construction, and it's slow from east of White's in the collectors. Northbound 400, we did have a problem reported by a traffic spotter approaching ESSA right beside the en route stalled tractor trailer in the right lane. I did let MTO know about it, so they should be heading to the scene. Just keep an eye out if you're passing through. 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Here's Carl Lamb.
13: All right, thanks, Stefan. Temperatures getting up to 25 for the guaranteed high today. We'll have that southeasterly wind pulling in more humidity for the afternoon. It will also increase the cloud cover too, and we could squeeze out a few isolated rain showers this afternoon. Not a washout by any means, but you'll notice the humid X getting closer to about 32 today. And then for tonight, still the chance for some showers and an isolated thunderstorm possible with a low of 19. Right now it's 15 at Pearson. Your guaranteed high is 25.
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10: World premieres during the opening weekend of the 51st edition of the Toronto International Film Festival is bringing Hollywood royalty to King Street.
8: And 680's Kiana Alvarez is with us and has all the details.
14: It is the second full day of the Toronto International Film Festival, and some big films are making their world premieres. At 2 p.m., Courtney Cox's Evil Genius, starring Patricia Arquette and David Harbour, will be playing at Roy Thompson Hall. The true crime film is a dramatization of the 2003 pizza bombing case, where a pizza delivery driver was killed by an explosive caller after becoming caught up in a bank robbery plot. Chris Rock's film Misty Green is also premiering at Roy Thompson Hall, but at 9:30 p.m. Rock wrote and directed the film that follows the titular Misty Green, a once successful actor whose Hollywood career has stalled and is now fighting for a second act. A full schedule for the festival is posted online. Rogers is the sponsor of TIFF and the parent company of this radio station. Kiana Alvarez, 680 News Radio.
10: Well, if you're planning to take transit to get around the city this weekend, it will be a little bit tougher to navigate. Both the Kitchener and Barrie GO lines are affected. Trains will only be running between Mount Pleasant and Mount Dennis and between Allendale Waterfront and Downsview Park. There will be buses running in place to affected stations, except Downsview Park and Union stations. Riders can use the TTC Line 1 subway to get to the downtown core. And the Up Express is being replaced with GO shuttle buses that will run direct between the Union Station bus terminal and Pearson Airport all weekend.
8: 680 News Time is 8:05. Another kind of transit, this type is pedal power. A cyclist riding along the streets of the city in protest of bike lanes being removed. Cyclist earned secondary ride comes a week after the Star reports the Ford government rejecting plans for the city to restore traffic lanes along Bloor, Yonge and University while also protecting the bike lanes. Following a ruling from the Court of Appeal, the province started to remove the bike lanes, first at Bloor Street West. Premier Ford, long complaining bike lanes create gridlock. Last week, the province citing a report from the Canadian Center for Economic Analysis, which found gridlock cost Ontario $56 billion on a yearly basis. The rally organized by Cycle Toronto getting underway at 10 o'clock this morning, beginning at Tom Riley Park near Bloor Street and Islington.
10: Well, every game matters more than ever as the Blue Jays try to keep themselves in a hunt for the playoffs. 680's Marshall Crocker has more on today's matchup against one of their wild card competitors.
11: Well, not many American League teams play the Blue Jays tougher than the Baltimore Orioles do. The head-to-head record now 11-10 Baltimore in the last two seasons, and another win for the Charm City would put Baltimore tied with the Jays at three games out of the wild card. It's going to be Spencer Miles against Baltimore's Kyle Bradish on the mound in today's game, too. The Jays have over a 320 average combined against Bradish all time, but just three home runs in that sample. The Jays offense as a whole has looked strong through the past month. Third most hits in the MLB, seventh least strikeouts, but they're middle of the pack in both runs and homers. They need to put it all together today with solid pitching and fast. The Cleveland Guardians sit two games ahead for the final wildcard spot, and today they play a struggling Minnesota team whose best player, Byron Buxton, now out for the season with injury. Maybe the home crowd at Rogers Center will spur the Jays on. First pitch from the Dome goes at 3 p.m. this afternoon. You can catch every pitch on Sportsnet and Sportsnet 590. From the Sports Center, I'm Marshall Crocker.
8: 680 News time is 8:07. The Prime Minister set to welcome some of the world's largest investors to Toronto next week as he seeks much-needed capital for his economic agenda. Hundreds of global investment managers to meet with Carney, his cabinet, Canada's premiers, and a host of business leaders over Monday and Tuesday. Canada putting projects in energy, infrastructure, and critical minerals on the table in pursuit of the Prime Minister's stated goal of securing $1 trillion in investment over the next 5 years. Most experts say that's an ambitious target, but they also endorse Carney's efforts to fix Canada's reputation as a risky place to park money. And the escalating U.S. tariff war also expected to loom over the conversation.
10: Well, police departments across the region say they're ramping up security as the Jewish New Year arrives.
15: According to TPS, more officers will be deployed at sensitive locations, including synagogues, community centers, and other gathering places where people are expected to assemble. This after an alarming rise in hate-motivated incidents targeting the Jewish community both in Toronto and around the world. The extra security is timed for Rosh Hashanah, running September 11th to the 13th and will stay in place through the anniversary of October 7th. Toronto's Jewish community, however, sending a note of resilience as the holiday arrives on the doorstep.
16: I feel that when things get tough for us, and it's been getting tough and getting easier for the last thousands of years, when that happens, we actually band together more.
15: One other thing we're going to expect to see more of are command posts. This one at Shepherd and Bathurst, the whole idea to be prepared for the possible unknown.
10: That was David Zura with City News reporting. Up next, the gas price update.
8: It's 8:08.
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10: Now the News Radio Toronto gas price update. Empro says the price went up 7 cents at midnight to $1.86.9 a litre at most GTA stations. It is time for Cottage Country traffic. Good morning, Colette Desjardins.
19: Lisa, good morning. 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If you're heading northbound on the 400, just approaching ESSA right at the en route, we've got a stalled tractor trailer. It's blocking the right lane. It doesn't look like it's causing any delays at this time, but we'll keep our eyes on that. The 400 extension, anywhere from Port Severn up to Parry Sound, that's wide open. Not seeing any delays or construction just yet. Northbound Highway 11, it's in pretty good shape right now from the split off and on through Orillia, Washago, up to north of Gravenhurst. But in Gravenhurst, both ways on the 169 between Redmond and McPherson, it's down to a single lane, very slow both ways because of construction. Speaking of construction, on the eastbound 401, from east of White's Road to approaching Brock Road, all express lanes are shut down. Yes, it's for construction. So you're being forced into the collectors. And as a result, the collectors are slow from east of White's over to Brock Road. If you're on the Fort Erie-bound QEW, it's in great shape over the Burlington Skyway Bridge all the way down to Niagara Falls. With Cottage Country traffic on the 9s, I'm Colette Desjardins.
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12: This report brought to you by Wayne's Auto Group. Westbound 401 in Lake Ridge, right lane remains blocked with a stall right at the end of the on-ramp. Then approaching Brock Road, two left lanes out with construction. Bit of a slowdown here. Express ramp to the westbound 403 remains closed with construction. We have more work being done at Highway 25 in the two right lanes. The ramps from Highway 25 also blocked off, and it's slow from approaching Highway 25 over to Kelso. Eastbound 401, looks like those ramps from Mavis have been reopened. Then at Warden in the Express, the right lane is out with construction. Approaching Kennedy to Nielsen in the collectors, only the right lane is getting through, and that is causing a heavy delay from approaching Kennedy to approaching Brimley, then off and on the rest of the way. The transfers to the express east of Kennedy and to the collectors at McCowan are blocked off, and then from White's to approaching Brock Road, all express lanes shut down, and it's slow from White's over to Brock Road. Southbound DVP, ramp to eastbound Lawrence has been closed with construction as well. 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Your next report is at 8:21 with your forecast. Here's Carl Lamb.
13: It's a dry start to the day across the GTA. The clouds will increase as we go into the afternoon and evening, and the humidity does return as well. So 25 is a guaranteed high for today with humidex of 32. We'll have some scattered rain showers and thunderstorms, not a washout by any means today, and then still the chance for some showers as a line works through tonight with a low of 19. For tomorrow, it's dry and sticky to start. We'll get up to 26. Then rain showers come through for the afternoon and much cooler by tomorrow night with a low of 12. Your guaranteed high is 25.
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23: Right now in Toronto, 15 degrees, feeling like 14 with a clear sky. Good morning. I'm Lisa Emerald.
8: I'm John Leatherby. Here's a check of the morning's top stories.
23: Well, Tiff has taken over the city with excited fans heading down to Festival Street, hoping to catch a glimpse of their favorite celebrities. A number of premieres will be taking place today, including for films like I Play Rocky and Babies. Well, if you're planning to take the TTC to get around, you'll want to keep in mind that shuttle buses are replacing trains between St. George and Broadview stations until 11 o'clock tomorrow morning. And the Up Express is shut down all weekend long for major track upgrades. Again, shuttle buses will be running. It is now time for sports from Sportsnet 590 The Fan with Marshall Crocker.
11: Well, when it rains, it pours, and the Blue Jays wildcard push at another roadblock last night. They lose out to Baltimore 7-4. Max Scherzer started it for the Jays, and the Orioles jumped on him right away, giving up 6 runs in his first 2 innings. Scherzer would buckle down after that, but even Brett Bateman's first major league home run wasn't enough to make up the gap on offense. The Jays dropped their 4th in their last 5 games, and Scherzer gave more credit to Baltimore than blame to Toronto post-game.
1: Yeah, I felt like I executed. I wasn't leaving pitches in the heart of the plate. That's where I just have to tip my hat to them. They got base hits on pitches that put in locations that I'm comfortable with. It's refreshing. Yeah, that's baseball. I'm not going to cry about it.
11: The Blue Jays now fall 2 games back at Cleveland for the final wild card spot in the American League. Game 2 at Rogers Center to start making up that gap goes today at 3 p.m. Don't miss a single pitch on Sportsnet and Sportsnet 590. In tennis action, Francis Tiafoe falls short of a hometown trip to the U.S. Open final once again. He loses to fellow American Ben Shelton in the semifinal. On the other side, one-seeded Alexander Zverev took down Karen Khachanov in straight sets. If Shelton beats Zverev on Sunday, he'd be the first American U.S. Open winner since Andy Roddick in 2003. Finally, the Maple Leafs top prospect took the ice in blue and white for his first time publicly yesterday at Toronto rookie camp. McKenna was asked by reporters what stands out about his fellow NHL rookies versus his college teammates at Penn State.
2: I think just how smart everyone is. 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
23: Labor strife is ratcheting up at Stellantis as the automaker eyes the potential sale of its idled assembly plant in Brampton. Stellantis has signed a memorandum of understanding with Canadian armored vehicle maker Rochelle. But as Canadian press reporter Jason White explains, that doesn't sit well with the union.
14: Unifor says in an emailed statement, the proposed closure and sale of the Brampton, Ontario plant threaten the wages, pensions, and other benefits of Unifor members. The union adds there's no economic substitute for automotive assembly in Canada and the high-quality union jobs connected to it. A spokesperson writes the deal would hand a devastating blow to the industrial sector for Brampton, for Ontario, and the country.
23: Stellantis says it considered multiple options, but decided Rochelle is the best hope for restoring operations at the plant. 680 News Time, 8:19. Time for Cottage Country Traffic with Colette Desjardins.
19: Thanks, and this report is brought to you by Gateway Casinos. Right now, if you're traveling on the eastbound 401 from east of White's over to Brock Road, all express lanes are shut down. Now, this is for construction. Not sure how long it's going to go. Last week, it went till about 1 o'clock, but you're being forced into the collectors as a result. Now, what you can do if you want to just save a bit of time, because the collectors are backed up from east of White's as well, what you might want to do is get off at Kingston Road, or get off at White's Road and then head up north to Kingston Road, take that all the way to Westney and get back onto the eastbound 401. It's a little bit out of your way, but at least you're moving. But you can't get on at Brock Road because the ramps from north and southbound Brock Road onto the eastbound 401, those ramps are still closed for construction. Other than that, we've got some problems on the northbound 400. It's right at the Essa Road en route. We've got a tractor trailer stalled in the right lane. It doesn't seem to be causing a delay, but we've notified MTO to see if they can send a heavy tow to relieve that problem. For the rest of the Cottage Country routes, Highway 11 is in great shape up to north of Gravenhurst. And if you're on the 26 and you're heading over to Collingwood, Blue Mountain, or even Wasaga, that's also in great shape. With Cottage Country Traffic on the 9s, I'm Colette Desjardins.
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12: This report brought to you by Shoppers Drug Mart. If you're accessing the westbound 401 from northbound Lake Ridge, keep an eye out for a stalled vehicle. It's in the right lane right at the end of the ramp. Then approaching Brock Road, we have two left lanes out with construction. It's causing a bit of a slowdown. Approaching Brock Road, the express ramp to the westbound 403 remains closed with construction. Then at Highway 25, more construction in the two right lanes. The ramps from 25 blocked as well. You will find delays from approaching Highway 25 to Kelso. Eastbound 401 starting to bunch up, approaching the 400 in the express. And then in Scarborough, we have this ongoing construction in the collectors from approaching Kennedy over to Nielsen. Only the right lane is getting through, so it is quite heavy from approaching Kennedy to approaching Brimley. You get a bit of a break, and then it's very slow again from McCowan to Markham. Keep in mind the transfers to the express east of Kennedy and to the collectors at McCowan shut down as well. And then from White's to Brock Road, all express lanes are closed. It's slow from east of White's in the collectors. Southbound DVP ramp to eastbound Lawrence closed with construction, and it looks like we have a problem on the northbound 400 ramp to the eastbound 401 crash here. It looks like it's off to the left shoulder. It is causing a delay, though, on the ramp. We do have lots of crews on scene. 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Here's Carl Lamb.
13: Thanks, Stefan. Well, we do have a really comfortable conditions out there right now. You would probably be thinking, what is he talking about when we say the humidity is really going to increase for the afternoon? It's that southeasterly wind that'll pick up, and we'll get to 25, but it will feel like 32 this afternoon. So definitely a change in how it feels, and a few scattered rain showers this afternoon, but a better chance as we go into tonight, muggier with a low of 19. Then for tomorrow, it's sunshine and warm to start. We'll get to 26 before the rain cools us down, and down to 12 on Sunday night. For Monday, it's sunny and 20. Right now, it is 15 at Pearson. Your guaranteed high is 25.
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29: 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The Raptors 905 season opens in early November. 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
16: It is time for Cottage Country Traffic with Colette Desjardins.
19: 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Northbound 400 approaching ESSA. We've got a stalled vehicle blocking the right lane. It's a tractor trailer. Wasn't causing any delays. And if you're on the eastbound 401, all express lanes are shut down from east of White's Road to approaching Brock Road. So again, all express lanes closed because of construction. You're being forced into the collectors. So the collectors are backed up from east of White's to Brock Road as well. With Cottage Country Traffic on the nines, I'm Colette Desjardins.
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16: Right now in Toronto, sitting at 16 degrees with a clear sky, 680 News Time, 8:30.
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8: Good morning. It's Saturday, September the 12th. I'm John Leatherby.
16: And I'm Lisa Emerald. Here's what's making news right now.
8: Another day of TIFF. We're just getting started. It's another day of world premieres as well. We have the rundown on who's been spotted on the red carpet.
16: All the transit services coming into and out of the city have disruptions this weekend. The Need to Know is next.
8: Toronto cyclists taking this morning to city streets protesting the Ford government's plans to rip out bike lanes.
16: Toronto police are investigating after gunshots in North York this morning.
0: A former Blue Jay takes down Toronto in a loss at Rogers Centre. An American punches his ticket to a hometown U.S. Open final. And the Maple Leafs' top prospects hit the ice to prepare for the Prospect Challenge. Sports at 45.
16: 680 News Time, 831.
8: It's time for Rogers Xfinity Internet traffic and weather together on the ones. Here's Stefan Ola.
29: And this report brought to you by Bel Air Direct. If you're trying to reach the eastbound 401, you cannot do so now from the northbound 400. MTO saying that ramp has been closed for a crash cleanup, so keep that in mind. Continuing on the eastbound 401 through Scarborough, we have a pretty messy drive in the collectors. Only the right lane getting through from approaching Kennedy to Nielsen. Ongoing paving work here, really slow from approaching Kennedy to Brimley, and then again from McCowan over to Markham. The transfers to the express east of Kennedy and to the collectors at McCowan shut down as well. And then from White's to Brock Road, all express lanes remain closed down, and it's causing a heavy backup from east of White's over to Brock. Westbound 401, right at the end of the ramp from northbound Lake Ridge, we have a stall in the right lane. Watch out for that. Then approaching Brock Road, two left lanes out with construction. That's causing a bit of a bunch up on your approach. The express ramp to the westbound 403 remains shut down with construction, and more road work set up at Highway 25 in the two right lanes. The ramps from Highway 25 also closed. You will find delays from approaching Highway 25 over to Kelso. Southbound DVP ramp to eastbound Lawrence, that's off limits for construction as well. And in town, we do have a number of closures in place. It is TIFF this weekend. King Street shut down from Spadina to University. We have a closure of a southbound Simcoe between Adelaide and Wellington. John closed in both directions between Wellington and Adelaide, and Blue Jays Way off limits between Peter and Wellington over to Adelaide as well. There's no shortcut for saving time, but saving money is simple. 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Your next update is at 8:41 with your forecast. Here's Carl Lamb.
3: All right, so temperature is getting up to a guaranteed high of 25 today. The humidity builds through the afternoon, and it'll feel like 32. We're also going from sunshine now to sun and cloud for the afternoon, and then we also have the chance for a few spotty rain showers as we go through that afternoon to evening window, and then tonight muggy and a low of 19 with still the chance for some rain. Right now it is 15 at Pearson. Your guaranteed high is 25.
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8: It's another day of world premieres hitting the screen at the Toronto International Film Festival. 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
4: A two-time Oscar winner will be on the red carpet tonight. Your Mother, Your Mother, Your Mother, starring Mahershala Ali, is playing for the world at the Princess of Wales Theatre at 9:30. The thriller follows Ali's Latif, a devout Muslim, devoted father, and a contract killer with a strict moral code. After his wife suddenly dies, he must juggle single fatherhood and try to outrun the claws of his past. Throughout the film, he crosses paths with a far-right faith leader played by John Cho and others played by Giancarlo Esposito, Tramell Tillman, and Tiffany Boone. A full schedule for the festival is posted online. Rogers is the sponsor of TIFF and the parent company of this radio station. 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
8: All News Radio time is 8:34. Toronto police on the scene in North York this morning after gunshots reportedly heard. Officers called to the area of Cassandra Boulevard, Underhill Drive, near York Mills and the DBP around 6. Investigators say no one hurt. A residence, though, was damaged by gunshots. There's currently no suspect information available.
16: Well, a man from Stony Creek is facing charges following an investigation into hate-related content posted online. In July 2025, Hamilton police got reports of concerning content posted on X, and an investigation began. Detectives identified the alleged owner of the account of 27-year-old Simran Mander. Following the required consent of the Attorney General to proceed with charges, Mander was arrested earlier this week. He is charged with willful promotion of hatred hatred, willful promotion of anti-Semitism, and advocating genocide.
8: All News Radio time is now 8:35. Anyone taking transit this weekend want to be aware of changes being made. That includes the Kitchener and Barrie GO Train lines. GO Train's only running between Mount Pleasant, Mount Dennis, and between Allendale Waterfront and Downsview Park. There's going to be buses running in place to affected stations except Downsview Park and Union Stations. To get downtown, you have to use TTC's Line 1. Up Express is also being replaced with GO Shuttle buses all weekend long. They'll be running direct between Union Station, the bus terminal there, and Pearson Airport.
16: Well, there are just 14 games left for the Blue Jays to earn the chance to play playoff baseball. And 680's Marshall Crocker has more on who Toronto needs to beat to earn a wild card spot.
0: Four teams with a real chance, only one spot to fight for to play October baseball. It's the Cleveland Guardians who hold the final AL wildcard spot. They sit two games ahead of Toronto with 14 left to play. Behind the Jays, it's the Texas Rangers and Baltimore Orioles, both tied one game back, also with 14 games remaining. The Blue Jays are currently in the midst of a series with Baltimore to try to make up the gap after a loss in the series opener yesterday. But the Jays also play Baltimore and Texas again later this month. Toronto going to need to win those games on the road in both series. Toronto will not have a chance to play Cleveland again to help track down the gap that way, and the Guardians have the 7th easiest remaining schedule in baseball through the rest of the season. So it's all to play for and very alive for the Jays to play October baseball once again. But they're going to need to be on their best against Baltimore and Texas in particular. That starts with Game 2 today against the Orioles. Don't miss any of the action from 3 p.m. onwards on Sportsnet and Sportsnet 590. From the Sports Center, I'm Marshall Crocker.
8: At 8:36, a bike ride taking place this morning with cyclists protesting the removal of bike lanes in the city. The cyclist earned secondary ride taking off from Tom Riley Park near Bloor Street in Islington at 10 this morning, traveling along city streets. Organizers say the issue of bike lanes continuing to be a hot topic in the province and in the municipal election campaign. After an Ontario appeals court ruling, the Ford government began to remove bike lanes to restore motor vehicle lanes on several of Toronto's busiest corridors. Last week, the Toronto Star reporting the Ford government rejected several proposals from the City of Toronto, which would have restored traffic lanes on Bloor Street, Yonge Street, as well as University Avenue.
16: On Friday, ceremonies were held across North America to mark the somber 25th anniversary of the 9/11 terrorist attacks in the U.S. The attack had impacts felt throughout both the U.S. and Canada. City's Alessandra Carnero reports.
5: We know that attack happened in the global financial center, and so the impact being felt throughout North America, including here in Toronto, where so many weren't able to call their colleagues in New York City that morning. Here at the Toronto Stock Exchange, Baxter Hunt, the U.S. Consul General in Toronto, he opened the stock market here in Toronto to commemorate that and to honor the lives lost. Nearly 3,000 people lost their lives, including 24 Canadians. Now, Hunt also reaffirmed the enduring relationship between Canada and the United States, and the event recognizing that bond.
6: In Ottawa, we saw really a mountain of flowers and heartfelt notes that were placed outside of our building. And then we saw the National Day of Mourning on Parliament Hill, where almost 100,000 Canadians turned up for that. And that really told us in our darkest hour that we were not alone.
5: Alessandra Carnero, City News, Toronto.
8: City News time is 8:38.
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8: 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At 8:39, it's time for Cottage Country Traffic on the Nines. Good morning, Colette Desjardins.
19: John, good morning. And this report is brought to you by Access Storage. So right now, northbound on the 400, approaching ESSA at the en route, we may still have a stalled tractor trailer blocking the right lane. If you can update us, please do. Our free traffic tip line, star 680. And other than that, right now on the eastbound 401, if you're trying to make your way out of the city on the eastbound 401, you got to get through some construction. So east of White's Road over to Brock Road, all express lanes are shut down for this construction work. So because of this, you're forced into the collectors. So the collectors are backed up from east of White's Road as well. Now you can get off at White's Road and then head up north to Kingston Road. You can take that all the way over, get back on at Westney. And the reason I say that is because the ramps from north and southbound Brock Road onto the eastbound 401, those on-ramps are shut down for construction. If you're getting on the Fort Erie-bound QEW, right now it looks good over the Burlington Skyway Bridge all the way down to Niagara Falls. With Cottage Country Traffic on the Nines, I'm Colette Desjardins.
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29: This report brought to you by City of Toronto. Eastbound 401, bunching up between Weston and the 400 Express and Collectors. Also dealing with a collision on the northbound 400 ramp to the eastbound 401. That ramp is completely closed as a result of this collision, so keep that in mind. Continuing on the eastbound 401 through Scarborough, approaching Kennedy to Nielsen in the Collectors, just the right lane getting through, and it is quite heavy now all the way through. And the transfers to the express east of Kennedy and to the collectors at McCowan also shut down. And then from White's to approaching Brock Road, all express lanes closed with construction. Keep in mind, the ramp from Brock Road shut down as well. You'll find delays from White's in the collectors. Westbound 401, right at the end of the ramp from northbound Lake Ridge, we have a stall in the right lane. Then approaching Brock Road, couple of left lanes out with construction, delays approaching Brock Road. The express ramp to the westbound 403 off limits for construction, and then more road work at Highway 25 in the two right lanes. The ramps from 25 blocked as well. You'll find delays from approaching Highway 25 over to Kelso. Southbound on the 404 DVP volume now, Shepherd to York Mills, and then again as you make your way through Lawrence, the ramp to eastbound Lawrence also closed with construction. There's a life on every bike. Don't park or stop in bike lanes to ensure everyone gets home safely. 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Your next update is at 8:51 with your forecast. Here's Carl Lamb.
3: Thanks, Stefan. Yeah, today it's going to be a nice start out there, but then you're probably going to notice, wow, it feels more like summer again. So we'll have a guaranteed high of 25, feeling like 32 today with the humidity, and it's the cloud that builds in for the afternoon along with the chance for a few scattered rain showers. Not the type that's going to be a total washout, not super organized rain either, so it's really hit or miss. And then tonight there are a few more showers and possibly a thunderstorm in the mix with a low of 19. For tomorrow, warm to start and sticky with sunshine, and we'll get to 26 before the rain rolls in tomorrow afternoon and evening, and then that cold front really cools us down to 12 degrees tomorrow night. Right now, it is 15 at Pearson and sunny. Your guaranteed high is 25.
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8: Lots of sunshine downtown, currently 15 degrees at Pearson. Good morning, I'm John Leatherby.
16: And I'm Lisa Emerald. 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
8: Here we go with the second full day of the Toronto International Film Festival, with big films making their world premieres. That includes Courtney Cox's Evil Genius. That's at 2 o'clock at Roy Thompson Hall. And we're following a story out of North York this morning, where Toronto police are on the scene after gunshots reported early this morning. This in the area of Cassandra Boulevard and Underhill Drive in the York Mills and DVP area around 6. Nobody hurt in this reported incident, but the residents did suffer from gunfire damage. It's time for sports from Sportsnet 590 The Fan. Here's Marshall Crocker.
0: It's another loss for the Blue Jays in their push for the AL wild card, and it's to the team right behind them in the standings. Toronto loses to the Orioles 7-4, largely thanks to giving up 5 runs in the second inning alone. Max Scherzer loses the ballgame as the starter to former teammate and Blue Jay Chris Bassitt, who picked up the win. Another tough moment for Vladdy Guerrero as well. He got a massive round of booing from the home crowd after getting backpicked on first base in the opening inning. He also got some strong cheers, though, and Jays skipper John Schneider talked about Vladdy's positive response to the noise after the game.
17: It's tough to get, you know, to hear that and then to hear, you know, 40,000 chanting your name. So I think what you do in the moment is the most important thing. And when you have a process that you can stick to, no matter what the outcome is, I think that's important.
0: Game 2 in Toronto goes this afternoon at 3 p.m. Don't miss a single moment on Sportsnet and Sportsnet 590. And Ben Shelton advances to his first major tennis final with a win in the U.S. Open semifinal yesterday. Shelton dominated on serve. That was the big thing. 20 aces in total for him on Friday. Now he's got a date in the final against number one seeded German Alexander Zverev. Shelton looks to become the first American to win a major in almost a quarter century. Finally, the Maple Leafs' future reportedly looking very bright at the Leafs' first rookie camp. Gavin McKenna may have paid tribute to a Penn State college rival as he scored a Michigan goal on his very first day in the blue and white. The team has announced McKenna will not play in the NHL Prospect Challenge beginning today in Quebec. But other top Leafs youngsters will make the trip, including Memorial Cup champion Alex Bilecki and other top OHL stars like Tyler Hopkins, Ben Danford, and Harry Nadze. Sports at 15 and 45 past every hour or anytime at sportsnet.ca.
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8: It's time for the 680 News Radio Athlete of the Week. Simon Bennett has a Scarborough hockey player making an incredible summer on both sides of the Atlantic.
29: Claire Faulkner says she's been playing hockey since she was about 3, over the years in rep soccer as well. A few years ago, she made the decision to switch her focus back to hockey and has flourished since.
36: When I came back to it, I kind of had like that breakthrough year, and I just ended up scoring a bunch of goals, about 2 goals a game, basically.
29: As her AA season with the Scarborough Sharks begins, she's coming off an epic summer on the U16 team that won ball hockey gold for Canada in the Worlds at Sheffield, England.
36: I've definitely watched like every play, like over and over again.
29: Then provincials and nationals for Winthrop Park, scoring the OT winner in the gold medal game.
36: It was probably one of my like top 3 most favorite goals I've ever scored, like ever. Like it was so awesome. Like there was like multiple like teams cheering for us, like behind the boards, like in the stands.
29: She has maintained honor roll status at Birchmount Park while in multiple sports, including the boys hockey team. She hopes to keep playing at the university level, then be a lawyer. Simon Bennett, 680 News Radio.
8: 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Cottage Country traffic on the nines with Colette Desjardins.
1: Thanks, John. And this report brought to you by Rogers. So right now, if you're on the northbound 400, the ramp to the eastbound 401, that is closed, is all because of a collision. And then once you're up in the Barrie area, northbound 400, we've got a stalled tractor trailer. It's approaching ESSA, the en route there. So the right lane is blocked. I'm not seeing any delays. If you're traveling on the eastbound 401, construction delays. Now, first of all, from east of White's Road to approaching Brock Road, all express lanes are shut down. So that means east of White's, you're being forced into the collectors. So yes, it's backed up to east of White's, the collectors, all the way to Brock Road. Now you can get off at White's, head north up to Kingston Road. Take that, it's wide open, and take that right over to Westney. And the reason I say Westney is because the ramps from north and southbound Brock Road onto the eastbound 401, they are shut down because of construction. If you're traveling right now on Highway 12, looks pretty good from Highway 48 through Beaverton, Brecken up to the 169, and Highway 27. I'm not seeing any delays if you want to take Highway 27 as an alternate to the 400. Also, 40 Erie bound on the QEW, looking good over the Burlington Skyway Bridge all the way down to Fort Erie and Niagara Falls. With Cottage Country traffic on the nines, I'm Colette Desjardins.
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4: This report brought to you by Canadian Rack Technologies. Seeing some volume on the eastbound 401 from Weston to the 400 Express and collectors. Keep in mind the northbound 400 ramp to the eastbound 401 is closed with a crash. Eastbound 401 collectors approaching Kennedy to Nielsen. Only the right lane getting through here, and it is very slow all the way through now. The transfers to the express at Kennedy and to the collectors at McCowan shut down as well. This is all for construction, and then more construction in Pickering has all express lanes closed between Whites and Brock Road, and it is quite heavy now from approaching Whites in the express, and it continues in the collectors where you're forced into just east of Whites right over to Brock. Keep in mind the on-ramp from Brock is shut down as well. Westbound 401 at the end of the ramp from northbound Lake Ridge, we have a stall in the right lane, and then approaching Brock Road, construction in the two left lane delays now from west of Westney. New problem west of Keele in the express. Left lane out with a stall. It's slow on your approach in the express. And then heavy through Milton, through Highway 25. Two right lanes blocked with construction here. The ramps to the highway also closed. 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Your next update at 9:01 with your forecast. Here's Carl Lamb.
5: All right, so we've got temperatures getting up to 25 this afternoon, but definitely more humid. It could feel as hot as 32 with the humidity today. That southeasterly wind brings in that warm, sticky air. And so we'll have the chance for a few rain showers as well as we go through the afternoon and into the evening. Not a complete washout though, but tonight, not that comfortable, down to 19 degrees. For tomorrow, it is sunshine to start, then the clouds roll in, the rain too, and 26 for the high, but down to 12 tomorrow night. So that's a strong cold front moving through. And then by Monday, it's sunny and 20. Right now, it is 15 at Pearson. Your guaranteed high is 25.
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13: Storage. I'm Chris McCusker. Not much progress, at least that we know of, on the trade front between Canada and the U.S. Tariffs are being tossed around, with the latest

0: U.S. levy set to go into effect September 29th. So this means there is still time to get a deal. Joy Knott is partner, Trade and Customs with KPMG Canada.
1: Anyone who understands the nature of trade, the nature of how the economy works, would say that having a trade war or having any sort of a trade dispute where escalation goes back and forth, retaliation on the retaliation and retaliating on top of that, I mean, good gracious, it's not good for business. And hopefully the temperature comes down and that there is no further escalation and no more retaliation against anything by either party. Because I mean, I think as it stands right now, Canadian companies are really coming to grips with the new reality that has come to be in the past couple of days. And I've been on the phone with a number of companies that are hit by this, and it's existential in some cases. So, I mean, existentially bad is what I mean.
0: And you insist some of what's going on is just noise.
1: If Jameson Greer is talking about it, I pay very close attention to what's being said. I also pay close attention to anything that's posted on the White House website.
0: You can hear the full episode of In This Economy. 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And with your weekend business report, I'm Chris McCusker.
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4: 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Time for Cottage Country Traffic on the Nines with Colette Desjardins.
5: Thanks, and this report is brought to you by Lexus of Barrie. So right now, if you're traveling on the northbound 400, the ramp to the eastbound 401, that is closed all because of a collision emergency cruiser on the scene. And then approaching Esser Road, at the en route, we've got a stalled tractor trailer blocking the right lane, but I don't see any delays, so that's a bit of good news. If you're on the eastbound 401, east of Weiss Road to Brock Road, we've got all express lanes shut down, and this is for construction. So you're forced into the collectors. So right now the collectors are backed up from east of White's in the over to Brock Road as well. With Cottage Country Traffic on the Nines, I'm Colette Desjardins.
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8: Good morning. It is Saturday, September 12. I'm Lisa Emerald.
4: And I'm John Leatherby. Here's what's making news this morning.
8: TIFF has taken over the city, and a number of films will hit the big screens today. Those details coming up.
4: Peel Police investigating after a pedestrian struck by a vehicle in Brampton this morning.
8: Quite a few changes in place along the big three transit hubs this weekend. That includes the TTC, GO Trains, and UP Express.
4: Cyclists to rally together in the city's West End this morning. This in protest to the Ford government's plan to tear up bike lanes.
9: Blue Jays go down early and they never find their footing in a loss to Baltimore. The U.S. Open final is set after two great semi-matchups. And McKenna and the Leafs rookies hit the ice for training camp. Sports at 15.
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8: It is time for Rogers Xfinity Internet. Traffic and weather together on the ones with Stefan Olup.
10: This report brought to you by Shoppers Drug Mart, eastbound 401. Some volume to get through Islington to the 400, alternating express and collectors. The ramp from the northbound 400 to the eastbound 401 closed down with a collision. Eastbound 401 gets busy again in the express approaching the 404. And then through Scarborough in the collectors, we have ongoing construction from approaching Kennedy to Nielsen. Just the right lane getting through, and it is causing heavy delays from Warden all the way through. The transfers to the express east of Kennedy and to the collectors at McCowan shut down as well. All express lanes closed in between White's and Brock Road for construction. So you're going to find delays from approaching White's in the express, and it continues in the collectors right over to Brock. Keep in mind the ramp from Brock Road is shut down as well. Good news on the westbound 401. A problem at the end of the northbound Lake Ridge on-ramp has cleared away, but we have more construction set up approaching Brock Road in the two left lanes. Delays from west of Westney. West of Keel in the express had an issue in the left lane. That has cleared, and we still have a bit of volume, though, that is clearing up here. The express ramp to the westbound 403 is shut down for construction, and then more work being done at Highway 25 in the two right lanes. That's causing a slowdown from approaching Highway 25 over to Kelso. The ramps from Highway 25 also shut down here. Southbound 404 DVP, volume from Shepherd to south of Lawrence. The ramp to eastbound Lawrence is also closed on the westbound QE. A bit of volume through Dixie. Eastbound Gardner on the ramp to Park Lawn. The right lane is blocked with construction, and you'll find delays on the ramp to Spadina. 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Your next report is at 9:11 with your forecast. Here's Carl Lamb.
11: All right, it's sunny out there and 18 degrees out of Pearson right now, but we're going up to 25 today, so that is above average for this time of year. And also, we are going to have a humidex today near 32, so that really makes it feel quite sticky out there. We will have increasing cloud cover and the chance for a few showers this afternoon, but still a chance as we go into the evening with a low of 19, so quite sticky tonight. Right now, it's 18 at Pearson. Your guaranteed high is 25.
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8: It is the second full day of the 51st edition of the Toronto International Film Festival, and some big and anticipated films are premiering today.
4: 680's Kiana Alvarez has the rundown.
12: The opening weekend of the Toronto International Film Festival is bringing some big Hollywood stars to the red carpets. At 6 o'clock tonight, I Play Rocky is debuting at the Princess of Wales Theatre. The film follows a struggling Sylvester Stallone as he writes the screenplay that changed his life and started an iconic boxing movie franchise, Rocky. Baby, starring Seth Rogen and Anna Kendrick, makes its world premiere at 5:30 at Roy Thompson Hall. The comedy follows a couple who have been together for 17 years and are still unsure about having children. But then they're thrown into parenthood when their recently separated friend moves in with her young daughter. A full schedule for the festival is posted online. Rogers is the sponsor of TIFF and the parent company of this radio station. Kiana Alvarez, 680 News Radio.
8: You know the stars, the writers, and the directors of films featured in festivals like TIFF, but what about those who help bring movies to the market? Ben Yenny is the founder of Disrupt Entertainment and has helped bring more than 80 films to market, including Skinamarink.
13: Disrupt Entertainment brings message to the madness, meaning to the macabre, and money to the makers.
8: He tells 680 News Radio, distributors play an important role in selling films and getting them out to the public.
13: There's a lot more to making an independent film profitable than just making it and assuming a major label, studio, or streamer will buy it. You have to have people guiding you through that in presenting it in such a way so that you can actually sell those. And that's what distributors and sales agents really do.
8: Yenny adds that TIFF's first official market has the potential to bring even more legitimacy and commerce to a very large festival while making it easier to get bigger buyers into Toronto.
4: 680 News time is 9:05. Peel police on the scene in Brampton after a pedestrian was struck by a vehicle. Happening around 7:30 this morning in the area of Latanya Boulevard and Bloomsbury Avenue, that's near Goreway and Castlemore Road. Police say the woman who was hit, taken to hospital with non-life-threatening injuries. The intersection has been closed for the investigation.
8: Well, if you're relying on transit to get around this weekend, it may take a little extra planning. A section of the Line 2 subway Bloor-Danforth gets a late start tomorrow because of work being done on the Prince Edward Viaduct and between Sherbourne and Bloor-Yonge stations. Service between St. George and Broadview stations will be replaced by shuttle buses until 11 tomorrow morning, including Castle Frank, Sherbourne, Bloor-Yonge, and Bay stations. GO service also looks different on the Kitchener and Barrie lines, as trains will only run between Mount Pleasant and Mount Dennis and between Allendale Waterfront and Downsview Park. Replacement buses will be running except between Downsview Park and Union stations. You can use the TTC's Line 1 subway to get downtown. And the Up Express is offline all weekend for major track upgrades. GO shuttle buses will run direct between the Union Station bus terminal and Pearson Airport.
4: All News Radio time, 9:07. Cycling advocates to be taking to city streets today in protest of the province's plans to remove bike lanes and the reported rejection of plans to keep them in place. The Star reporting last week the city proposed a plan to restore traffic lanes on Bloor, Yonge, and University while also protecting bike lanes, but the Ford government rejected them. This morning at 10, the Cyclist Aren't Secondary ride, organized by Cycle Toronto, to take place starting at Tom Riley Park, that's near Bloor Street and Islington.
8: The Melanoma Canada Mole Mobile Tour lands in Toronto this weekend. 680's Phil Martino with more.
14: Toronto dermatologist Dr. Marisa Ponzo says the Melanoma Canada Mole Mobile Tour is a great initiative because it brings skin cancer education and screening right into the community.
15: I'm going to be there doing skin checks and teaching people about what changes to look for in a mole. I do offer mole mapping at North York Dermatology Clinic. However, if you're concerned about a mole, this is your chance.
14: She says it's worth the drive.
15: Early detection saves lives from this deadly cancer.
14: You can follow Dr. Ponzo for more tips on Instagram at Dr. Marisa Ponzo. The Melanoma Canada Mole Mobile Tour is happening today at Volvo downtown from 10 a.m. to 4 p.m. Phil Martino, 680 News Radio.
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8: 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Enpro predicts the price will drop 4 cents at midnight to $1.82.9 a liter at most GTA stations. It is now time for Cottage Country traffic with Colette Desjardins.
5: Thanks, and this report brought to you by your local Ontario Subaru dealers. Northbound on the 400, the ramp to eastbound 401, that was closed all because of a collision. And then if you're on eastbound ESSA, the ramp to the northbound 400, we've got a stall vehicle blocking the right lane. But otherwise, northbound 400, not a bad route at the moment. If you're taking northbound Highway 11, it's in great shape from the split up to Huntsville. In Gravenhurst, however, north and south southbound 169, both ways between Redmond and McPherson. It's down to a single lane, very slow. It's all due to construction. And if you are traveling on the eastbound 401, we have construction delays. Now, this is basically from White's Road, east of White's Road, to Brock Road. All express lanes are shut down, which means you're being forced into the collectors. So the collectors right now, very slow. It's backed up from east of White's and the collectors to Brock Road. Now, you can always get off at White's Road, take head north and take Kingston Road all the way to Westney, and then get back onto the eastbound 401. The reason I say Westney is because both north and southbound Brock Road, those ramps to the eastbound 401, they're blocked off because of construction. If you're taking Fort Erie bound on the QEW, still in great shape over the Burlington Skyway Bridge all the way down to Niagara Falls. With Cottage Country traffic on the nines, I'm Colette Desjardins.
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10: This report brought to you by Wayne's Auto Group, eastbound 401. A bit of volume from Islington to the 400, alternating express and collectors. Keep in mind, you can't get to the eastbound 401 from the northbound 400. That ramp is closed for a collision. Builds again slightly, approaching the 404 into the express. And then through Scarborough, it is crawling in the collectors from Warden over to Nielsen. And that's because we have ongoing paving work here. Only the right lane is getting through. The transfers to the express east of Kennedy and to the collectors at McCowan shut down as well. Then from White's to Brock Road, all express lanes remain closed for construction. Delays starting on your approach to White's into the express before you're forced into the collectors. Keep in mind the ramps from Brock Road shut down as well. Westbound 401, more construction at Brock Road in the two left lanes, and that's causing a heavy slowdown from west of Westney. A bit of a bunch up through Dixon. The express ramp to the westbound 403 remains shut down with construction. And then road work continues at Highway 25 in the two right lanes. The ramps from 25 blocked as well. Delays from approaching Highway 25 over to Kelso. If you're on the southbound 404 DVP, we have a bit of volume. Shepherd to south of Lawrence. The ramp to eastbound Lawrence is closed for construction as well. In town, crash at Islington and Finch. Expect delays in the area. 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Your next report is at 9. 21 with your forecast. Here's Carl Lamb.
11: Thanks, Stefan. Yeah, temperatures are up to 18 degrees now at Pearson, and we're going for a guaranteed high of 25. So it's going to get a bit warmer than average for us across the GTA, and we will have more humidity to deal with. So it feels like 32 this afternoon, and we will have the chance for some rain showers and possibly a few isolated thunderstorms as well, down to an overnight low of 19. And then for tomorrow, sunshine and 26 before more rain starts to sweep through. Right now, it is 18 at Pearson. Your guaranteed high is 25.
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8: In Toronto right now, we continue to sit at 16 degrees with a clear sky. Good morning. I'm Lisa Amaral. Here are the top stories this hour. Well, it continues to be a star-studded weekend here in the city with the second full day of TIFF getting underway. We will see films like Babies and Evil Genius hit the big screens. Fans also continuing to fill up Festival Street for a chance to catch a glimpse of their favorite celebs. In Brampton, Peel Police are investigating after a woman was struck by a vehicle near LaTanya Boulevard and Bloomsbury Avenue this morning. Officers say the woman has non-life-threatening injuries, but the intersection is closed. And cyclists will be gathering together later this morning in protest of the Ford government's proposed plan to tear up bike lanes across the city. The rally is set to take place at 10 a.m. and start at Tom Riley Park near Bloor and Islington. 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
0: Well, when it rains, it pours, and the Blue Jays wildcard push didn't have an umbrella last night. They lose out again, this time to Baltimore, 7-4. Max Scherzer started for the Jays, and the Orioles jumped on him right away. Six runs in his first two innings. Even Brett Bateman's first Major League home run wasn't enough to make up the gap on offense. The Jays dropped their fourth in their last five games, and Scherzer gave more credit to Baltimore than he did blame to Toronto after the game.
1: Yeah, I felt like I executed. I wasn't leaving pitches in the heart of the plate. That's where I just have to tip my hat to them. They got base hits on pitches that put in locations that I'm comfortable with. It's refreshing. Yeah, that's baseball. I'm not going to cry about it.
0: The Blue Jays now fall two games back at Cleveland for the final wildcard spot in the American League. Game two at Rogers Center to try to make up that gap goes today at 3 p.m. Don't miss a single pitch on Sportsnet and Sportsnet 590. In tennis action, Francis Tiafoe falls short of a hometown trip to the U.S. Open final once again. He loses to fellow American Ben Shelton in the semis. On the other side, one-seeded Alexander Zverev takes down Karen Khachanov in straight sets. If Ben Shelton beats Zverev on Sunday, he'd be the first American U.S. Open winner since Andy Roddick back in 2003. Finally, the Maple Leafs top prospect took the ice in blue and white for his first time publicly yesterday at Toronto rookie camp. Gavin McKenna was asked by reporters what stands out about his fellow NHL rookies versus his college teammates at Penn State.
2: I think just how smart everyone is. You know, every single guy out there is going to find you in those spots. So just kind of always being ready, and I think I fit in well, and you know, I think that's my type of game.
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8: 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Here's Colette Desjardins.
5: Thanks, Lisa. This report is brought to you by Rogers. I was just looking at the Fort Erie bound QEW, still in great shape over the Burlington Skyway Bridge all the way down to Fort Erie and Niagara Falls. If you're on the eastbound 401, that construction work, it's east of White's Road to approaching Brock Road. All express lanes are shut down, which means you're being forced into the collectors. So the collectors are very slow from east of White's Road over to Brock Road. And we've got some issues on the northbound 400. First of all, northbound 400, the ramp to the eastbound 401, that is closed all because of a crash. Emergency crews were on the scene. And if you're on eastbound Essa Road, the ramp to the northbound 400, there's a stall vehicle blocking the right lane. With Cottage Country traffic on the nines, I'm Colette Desjardins.
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10: This report brought to you by Diamond and Diamond Lawyers. Heading out on the eastbound 401, you're going to hit a bit of volume from Dixon to the 400, alternating express and collectors. Bunches up again and at Keele in the collectors. The ramp from the northbound 400 remains closed with a collision. And then through Scarborough in the collectors, approaching Kennedy to Nielsen, only the right lane is getting through, all thanks to ongoing construction here. Very slow from Warden over to Nielsen in the collectors. The transfers to the express east of Kennedy and to the collectors at McCowan, both off limits as well. And then all express lanes remain shut down from White's to Brock Road for ongoing construction. The ramp from Brock Road is shut down as well. Delays starting from approaching White's in the express. Westbound 401 also dealing with construction approaching Brock Road. Two left lanes out here. You'll find a backup from Westney. And then the express ramp to the westbound 403 remains shut down with construction. Looks like they're in the process of picking up the cones at Highway 25, thanks to a traffic spotter for calling in. But now we have a collision in that backup at Highway 25. It's in the right lane. Crews on scene. So still a slow go on your approach to Highway 25. Southbound 404 DVP volume off and on Shepherd to south of Lawrence. The ramp to eastbound Lawrence is off limit for construction as well. And then on the westbound QEW, a bit of volume West Mall to Dixie. It's building on your approach to Brandt in town, dealing with a crash at Islington and Finch. 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Your next update is at 9:31 with your forecast. Here's Carl Lamb.
11: 25 is a guaranteed high for today, feeling like 32 with the humidity, so definitely a stickier day as we go into the afternoon. Clouds will increase. A chance for a few showers will pop up as well. Better chance for some rain tonight, but none of it is going to be a washout. Maybe a millimeter or two at the most, and then down to 19. So pretty sticky for tonight. Tomorrow, it's a warm start to the day, getting up to 26 with sunshine. Clouds will increase, and then the rain comes in for the afternoon and evening tomorrow. It's light to moderate rain, but that cold front drops us down to 12 tomorrow night. Then by Monday, sunshine and 20 degrees. Right now, it is 18 at Pearson, your guaranteed high is 25.
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8: In the movie world, CNN's Rick Damigella has some sneak peeks at new releases coming soon.
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18: Here's your latest look at The Cat in the Hat, with Bill Hader voicing Dr. Seuss's talking feline. The animated adventure arrives in movie theaters November 6th.
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18: 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In Hollywood, I'm Rick Damigella.
8: Coming up next, the Weekend Business Report. 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
22: I'm Mike Apple. Big challenges for the new CEO of Lululemon Athletica. Former Nike executive Heidi O'Neill took the helm of the Vancouver-based athleisure brand this month, with the Lululemon stock at a seven-year low. SW Retail Advisors president and founder Stacey Widlitz, talking to Bloomberg News, says Lululemon has been struggling with quality control and markdowns for the better part of 2 years.
23: When we first started to see that and started seeing the markdowns in December 2024, we put a sell on the stock. And recall, the stock was $500 2 years ago. So you're looking at a situation here where product has not been fixed, where the competition is skyrocketing with Alo and Vuori, where this brand is trying to be all things to all people. When you go in the stores now, you kind of look around and you feel like there's too much coming at you. You need fresh eyes here. You need people who are coming in and saying, you know, we're going to challenge the status quo here. And certainly when you have a new CEO, there has to be new input, new thought process. And if you look at the numbers, not only was North America down double digits, but now international has turned negative. So now you've got a global brand problem.
22: Willett says Lululemon is also dealing with new entrants into the yoga wear space.
23: Competition is just has really closed in and is opening stores right across the street from Lulu. It needs a revamp of the younger customer, and it needs to be more focused. There needs to be color and fun. This can be done. And it shows you, while everybody likes to point to gas prices and pressures in the economy, that product rules when it comes to these stories.
22: SW Retail Advisors president and founder Stacey Widlitz speaking to Bloomberg with your Weekend Business Report. I'm Mike Apple.
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21: Time for Cottage Country traffic with Colette Desjardins.
5: And this report is brought to you by Wayne's Auto Group. We're just getting word, northbound 400, the ramp to the eastbound 401. We had a crash that closed the ramp, and everything is cleared now, so that's great news. However, if you're on eastbound Essa Road, the ramp to northbound 400, we still have a stalled vehicle blocking the right lane. And if you're traveling on the eastbound 401 from east of White's Road over to Brock Road, all express lanes are shut down. So you're forced into the collectors. So the collectors are backed up from east of White's Road all the way to Brock Road. With Cottage Country traffic on the nines, I'm Colette Desjardins.
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32: It's Saturday, the 12th of September. Good morning. I'm John Leatherby.
21: 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Here's what's making news this hour.
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8: There are GO Train and Up Express changes to know about this weekend.
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8: Cyclists are getting set to take to city streets in support of keeping bike lanes across Toronto.
0: A former Blue Jay takes down Toronto in a loss at Rogers Centre. An American punches his ticket to a hometown U.S. Open final. And the Maple Leafs top prospects hit the ice to prepare for the Prospect Challenge. Sports at 45.
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32: 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Traffic and weather together on the ones with Stefan Olup.
2: This report brought to you by Dynamic. A new issue on the eastbound 401 at James Snow in the express HOV lane has been blocked with a stall, so keep an eye out for that. And then some volume 427 to the 400 express and collectors. Good news, as you heard from Colette there in Cottage Country traffic, that ramp from the northbound 400 to the eastbound 401 has reopened following a collision. A bit of a bunch up eastbound 401 collectors through Keele and then through Scarborough in the collectors. It is a complete write-off from approaching Warden over to Nielsen, and that's because we have ongoing construction here blocking three left lanes, only the right lane getting through. The transfers to the express east of Kennedy and to the collectors at McCowan both blocked as well, and then from White's to Brock Road, all express lanes shut down for construction. The delays starting on your approach to White's into the express before you're forced into the collectors here. Westbound 401 approaching Brock Road, construction in the two left lanes, and that's causing a heavy backup from Westney. Express ramp to the westbound 403 remains closed for construction. At Highway 25, still awaiting for the official word from MTO about this construction. Looks like it has completely wrapped up. Not sure about the on-ramps yet, but we do have this crash at Highway 25 still in the right lane. So that's causing a backup from just west of James Snow. If you're on the southbound 404 DVP, it's busy from approaching Shepherd to south of Lawrence. The ramp to eastbound Lawrence is closed with construction. Northbound, a building now from Eglinton to approaching York Mills. Westbound QEW, a bit of volume 427 to west of Dixie. Approaching Guelph Line to Brant on the eastbound QEW delays Cawthra to Dixie. And keep in mind on the ramp to Park Lawn on the eastbound Gardner, the right lane is blocked with construction. While other money managers are holding, Dynamic is seeing past the horizon because your money can't grow if it doesn't move. Learn more at dynamic.ca/active. 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With your forecast, here's Carl Lamb.
3: So today we are headed up to 25 for the guaranteed high, feeling like 32. Yeah, the humidity is going to start to increase as we go into the afternoon, getting cloudier as well, and we will have some rain showers that could pop up as well to kind of deal with on our Saturday afternoon and evening. And then we're down to an overnight low of 19. That's where we have the better chance for a few rain showers tonight. Right now it is 18 at Pearson. Your guaranteed high is 25.
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32: The world premieres during the opening weekend of the 51st edition of the Toronto International Film Festival, bringing Hollywood royalty to King Street.
8: 680's Kiana Alvarez has the details.
4: It is the second full day of the Toronto International Film Festival, and some big films are making their world premieres. At 2 p.m., Courtney Cox's Evil Genius, starring Patricia Arquette and David Harbour, will be playing at Roy Thompson Hall. The true crime film is a dramatization of the 2003 pizza bombing case, where a pizza delivery driver was killed by an explosive caller after becoming caught up in a bank robbery plot. Chris Rock's film Misty Green is also premiering at Roy Thompson Hall, but at 9:30 p.m. Rock wrote and directed the film that follows the titular Misty Green, a once successful actor whose Hollywood career has stalled and is now fighting for a second act. A full schedule for the festival is posted online. Rogers is the sponsor of TIFF and the parent company of this radio station. Kiana Alvarez, 680 News Radio.
32: If you're coming into town for TIFF, keep in mind there's some transit navigation you have to do with several adjustments for this weekend. The Kitchener and Barrie GO lines are affected. Trains only running between Mount Pleasant and Mount Dennis Station and between Allendale Waterfront and Downsview Park. There's also going to be buses running in place to affected stations except Downsview Park and Union Stations. Riders can use the TTC Line 1 subway to get to the downtown. The Up Express being replaced with GO shuttle buses to run direct between Union Station Bus Terminal this weekend and Pearson Airport.
8: Well, cyclists will be riding along the streets of Toronto in protest of bike lanes being removed. The cyclists aren't secondary ride also comes a week after the Toronto Star reported the Ford government rejected plans from the city to restore traffic lanes along Bloor Young and University while also protecting the bike lanes. Following a ruling from the Court of Appeal, the province started to remove the bike lanes on Bloor Street West. Premier Doug Ford has long complained that bike lanes created gridlock. Last week, the province cited a report from the Canadian Centre for Economic Analysis, which found gridlock costs Ontario $56 billion annually. The rally organized by Cycle Toronto gets underway at 10 o'clock this morning, starting at Tom Riley Park near Bloor and Islington.
32: This is All News Radio at 9:36. Workers at Kensington Health Long-Term Care and Hospice picketing this afternoon at Kensington Market as negotiations continue with the City of Toronto. The QP Local, the union representing over 400 workers, saying they provide care and support for the residents of the 350-bed facility, and the work is demanding both physically and psychologically. The union also says that high workload coupled with high stress, low pay, has caused turnover at the home to skyrocket. Members to be picketing at 2 o'clock this afternoon.
8: 680 News Time, 9:36. Well, every game matters more than ever as the Blue Jays try to keep themselves in a hunt for the playoffs. 680's Marshall Crocker has more on today's matchup against one of their wild card competitors.
0: Well, not many American League teams play the Blue Jays tougher than the Baltimore Orioles do. The head-to-head record now 11-10 Baltimore in the last two seasons, and another win for the Charm City would put Baltimore tied with the Jays at three games out of the wild card. It's going to be Spencer Miles against Baltimore's Kyle Bradish on the mound in today's game, too. The Jays have over a 320 average combined against Bradish all time, but just three home runs in that sample. The Jays offense as a whole has looked strong through the past month. Third most hits in the MLB, seventh least strikeouts, but they're middle of the pack in both runs and homers. They need to put it all together today with solid pitching and fast. The Cleveland Guardians sit two games ahead for the final wild card spot, and today they play a struggling Minnesota team whose best player, Byron Buxton, now out for the season with injury. Maybe the home crowd at Rogers Center will spur the Jays on. First pitch from the Dome goes at 3 p.m. this afternoon. You can catch every pitch on Sportsnet and Sportsnet 590. From the Sports Center, I'm Marshall Crocker.
32: A woman in her 70s are taken to hospital after being struck by a car in Brampton near Latanya Boulevard and Bloomsbury Avenue. Peel police say it happened around 7:20 this morning near Gorway Drive and Castlemore Road. The woman suffering non-life-threatening injuries. Police say the driver stayed at the scene. Prime Minister Carney is set to welcome some of the world's largest investors to Toronto next week as he seeks much-needed capital for his economic agenda. Hundreds of global investment managers to meet with Carney, his cabinet ministers, Canada's premiers, and a host of business leaders over Monday and Tuesday. Canada putting projects in energy, infrastructure, and critical minerals on the table in pursuit of the Prime Minister's stated goal of securing $1 trillion in investment over the next five-year period. The escalating U.S. Tariff war also expected to loom over the conversations. Coming up, we'll have a look at gas prices and cottage country traffic on the nines.
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32: 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Impro predicts that the price is going to drop 4 cents at midnight to $1.82.9 a litre at most GTA stations. At 9:39, time for cottage country traffic on the nines with Colette Desjardins.
5: And this report is brought to you by Access Storage. Northbound 400 is a pretty good drive right now. It's wide open, but when you're up in Barrie, just keep a note. Eastbound Essa Road, the ramp to the northbound 400, stall vehicle in the right lane. Looking at northbound Highway 11, I'm not seeing any problems. Looks good from the split through Aurelia Washego up to north of Gravenhurst. Now, in Gravenhurst, we've got a bit of construction. It's north and southbound 169, both ways between Redmond and McPherson, down to a single lane because of construction, so it's backed up very slow through that stretch. If you're traveling on the eastbound 401, it's a slow one because of construction delays. First of all, east of Weiss Road to approaching Brock Road, all express lanes are shut down, which means you're going to be forced into the collectors. So the collectors are quite slow from east of Weiss Road to Brock Road as well. Fort Erie bound on the QEW, just had a look at that before I went on air, and it's still in great shape over the Burlington Skyway Bridge down to Niagara Falls. With Cottage Country traffic on the 9, I'm Colette Desjardins.
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2: This report brought to you by Click and Park. It's turned into a pretty messy drive now on the eastbound 401 as you make your way through Milton. Just east of James Snow, we have a collision now. It's in the transfer to the collectors. So we have a vehicle on the left shoulder. We have debris spread across both lanes in the transfer. And we also have another vehicle that is blocking the on-ramp from a northbound James Snow. So traffic is using the bullnose to get on here. We just have one OPP cruiser on the scene. Looks like fire might be just arriving and now. So again, very slow as you approach this transfer from James Snow. And then just east of that, in the express, we have the HOV lane taken out with a stall. So that's causing a bit of a bunch up as well. More volume, 427 to the 400 express and collectors, and then through Keel in the collectors. In Scarborough, construction continues in the collectors from approaching Kennedy over to Nielsen. Just the right lane getting through, and it is a crawl from Warden. You'll find that the transfers to the express east of Kennedy and to the collectors at McCowan both blocked off as well. And then all express lanes remain shut down from Whites to Brock Road for construction. Delays starting on your approach to Whites in the express before you're forced into the collectors. Westbound 401, construction approaching Brock Road in the two left lanes. That's causing a heavy backup from approaching Westney. And then the express ramp to the westbound 403 remains shut down with construction. Looks like all construction has wrapped up at Highway 25. The southbound 25 on-ramp has cleared up. I don't have eyes, though, on the northbound one. I assume it is close to reopening if it hasn't been already. If you're on the southbound 404 DVP, it's busy approaching Shepherd to south of Lawrence. The ramp to eastbound Lawrence also closed for construction. Concert, dinner, meeting, or night out? Choose from thousands of parking spots across downtown Toronto. Reserve your spot in just a few taps with the Click and Park app. Your next report is at 9:51 with your forecast, Carl Lamb.
3: So we have sunshine out there right now, but it is going to get cloudier as we go through the afternoon today and getting more humid as well. Your guaranteed high 25 feels like 32, and that southeasterly wind is the culprit here. And then as we go into tonight, we're down to an overnight low of 19 degrees, so it is muggy, and we will still have the chance for some rain showers tonight, so a bit unsettled, but it's not going to be intense rain that we deal with today. And then for tomorrow, sun to start warm for sure, and 26 for the high. Then the rain cools us down to 12 tomorrow night with that northwesterly wind coming in. Right now, it is 18 at Pearson. Your guaranteed high is 25.
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32: Sunshine downtown. We're up to 18 degrees at Pearson. Good morning. I'm John Leatherby. World premieres during the opening weekend of the Toronto International Film Festival continuing, bringing Hollywood royalty to King Street. We'll have more coming up at the top of the hour. And a woman in her 70s taken to hospital after being struck by a car in Brampton this morning. This happening near Gorway Drive and Castlemore Road. The woman on life-threatening injuries. The driver remained at the scene. It is time for sports. Here's Marshall Crocker.
0: It's another loss for the Blue Jays in their push for the AL wild card, and it's to a team right behind them in the standings. Toronto loses to the Baltimore Orioles 7-4, largely thanks to giving up 5 runs in the second inning alone. Scherzer loses the ballgame on the mound to former teammate and Blue Jay Chris Bassitt, who picked up the win. It's another tough moment for Vladdy Guerrero. He gets a massive round of booing from the home crowd after he got backpicked on first base in the first inning. Also some strong jeers, though, when Jays skipper John Schneider talked about Vladdy's positive response to the noise after the game.
18: It's tough to get, you know, to hear that and then to hear, you know, 40,000 chanting your name. So I think what you do in the moment is the most important thing. And when you have a process that you can stick to, no matter what the outcome is, I think that's important.
0: Game 2 in Toronto goes this afternoon. Don't miss a single leg in the wildcard marathon. This one at 3 p.m. All the action on Sportsnet and Sportsnet 590. And Ben Shelton advances to his first major tennis final with a win in the U.S. Open semis yesterday. Shelton dominated on serve, 20 aces in total for him on Friday. Now he's got a date in the final against number one seeded German Alexander Zverev as Shelton looks to become the first American to win a major title in almost a quarter century. Finally, the Maple Leafs feature reportedly looking very bright at the Leafs' first rookie camp. Gavin McKenna may have paid tribute to a Penn State college rival. He scored a Michigan goal on his very first day in the blue and white. The team has announced McKenna will not play in the NHL Prospect Challenge today in Quebec, but other top Leafs youngsters will make the trip, including Memorial Cup champion Alex Bolecki and top OHL names Tyler Hopkins, Ben Danford, and Harry Nancy. Sports at 15 and 45 past every hour or anytime at sportsnet.ca.
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22: 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After a long stretch of limited inventory and few discounts, automakers are once again rolling out cash rebates, low-interest financing offers, and lease incentives to attract buyers. The reason? 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While incentives vary by brand and model, shoppers who compare offers, research current incentives online, and negotiate may find more flexibility at the dealership. The bottom line is that the era of paying full sticker price is fading, and consumers may finally have a little bit more leverage in the showroom. With your Road Ready Report, I'm Tim Demopoulos.
32: 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Cottage country traffic on the 9s. Here's Colette Desjardins.
5: Thanks. And this report is brought to you by Access. Actually, it's brought to you by Rogers. Right now, if you're on the eastbound 401, from east of White's Road to Brock Road, all express lanes are shut down, though. This is for construction. So you're being forced into the collectors. So the collectors are backed up from east of White's Road. If you want to, you can get off at White's, head north up to Kingston Road. Take that over to Westney. You cannot get back on a Brock Road because the ramps from north and southbound Brock Road to the eastbound 401 still closed for construction. Northbound on the 400, we've got a closure. Actually, it's not too much of a closure now. It's eastbound ESSA. If you're on eastbound ESSA, the ramp to the northbound 400, just the right lane now is blocked for a stalled vehicle. But not seeing any delays whatsoever on the northbound 400, anywhere from Canada's Wonderland through the Holland Marsh all the way up to Barrie. So that's good news. And in Gravenhurst, if you're on 169 both ways between Redmond and McPherson, yes, it is a slow drive both ways. It's down to a single lane, and that is for construction. With Cottage Country Traffic, on the 9s, I'm Colette Desjardins.
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0: took a look at the cameras with the MTO, wasn't able to find anything. It does build again from approaching Leslie to Avenue, alternating express and collectors. Good news through Milton, the ramps from Highway 25, both of them have been reopened, but still slow from west of James Snow to west of Highway 25. 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Your next report is at 10:01 with your forecast. Here's Carl Lamb.
1: Thanks, Stefan. Yeah, today it's going to be a nice one to start, just maybe a little stickier to finish with that humidity increasing. So 25 is a guaranteed high, feeling like 32 as we go into the afternoon. And we will have more clouds to deal with. Also, the chance for a few showers popping up as well tonight, through the afternoon and into tonight. And then it's muggy with a low of 19 for tonight. That gives us a warm base to start with for tomorrow. Temperatures will climb to 26, and then the clouds are back with the rain for the afternoon and evening. And then we're down from 26 to 12 tomorrow night. Then for Monday, it's sunny and 20. Right now, it is 18 at Pearson. Your guaranteed high is 25.
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7: 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Raptors 905 is holding tryouts today. 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
7: 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You just never know. The Raptors 905 season opens in early November. 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
12: The streaming platform that shook up the record industry a generation ago is looking to shake things up again.
14: We're going from streaming music to streaming intelligence.
12: That's Napster CEO John Acunto. The platform is selling conversational AI agents on Microsoft's Azure cloud for a penny a minute, compared to the 25 cents to a dollar many others charge.
14: We feel Napster did its part and its job in history of disrupting music, and we're going to do our part in disrupting AI. And this is really just the first step.
12: Acunto says Napster's agents sit on top of existing large language models to keep costs down, while Azure provides the underlying infrastructure. And while Napster's original music business shut down earlier this year, Acunto says musicians could still use its AI tools.
14: It's a very delicate thing right now, obviously, in the creative space, AI. So we're going to kind of see how that settles out.
12: Nathan Hager, Bloomberg Radio.
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4: 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Okay, so on the eastbound 401, east of White's Road to approaching Brock Road, all express lanes were closed. You were forced into the collectors. So right now the collectors are slow from east of White's Road to Brock Road. Now they've opened up the express lanes, which is great. However, when you get to Brock Road, two left lanes are blocked. So it's just a single lane in the express that you're getting by. So it's backed up from just east of Liverpool in the express. With Cottage Country Traffic on the Nines, I'm Colette Desjardins.
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3: Right now, lots of sunshine downtown Toronto. It is 18 degrees at Pearson. 680 News Time coming up at the Single Tone, 10 o'clock.
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6: Good morning. It is Saturday, September 12. I'm Lisa Amaral.
3: And I'm John Leatherby. Here's what's making news this hour.
6: There are a number of films being shown on the big screen as TIFF continues today. We'll have some of those details on a thriller.
3: Peel police investigating after a woman was struck by a vehicle in Brampton this morning.
6: There are quite a few changes to transit to keep in mind as you travel around the city on both GO Transit and the Up Express.
3: Cycling advocates have taken to the streets in the West End, rallying against the Ford government's plans to tear up bike lanes.
7: The Blue Jays look to even their series with the Orioles this afternoon at Rogers Center, and it's Sabalenka and Rybakina in the Women's U.S. Open Final. Sports at 15.
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6: That means it's time for Rogers Xfinity Internet, traffic and weather together on the ones with Stefan Olup.
8: This report brought to you by Audible. Ongoing crash cleanup on the eastbound 401 east of James Snow. This one took place in the transfer to the collectors and at the end of the on-ramp from a northbound James Snow. So right now, we still have some debris spread across both lanes of the transfer and a lot of crews on scene blocking that ramp from northbound James Snow. Traffic still getting by, though, on the Bullnose, but quite slowly, and delays on the highway itself starting at James Snow. After that, we had a problem in the HOV lane in the Express. That problem is gone, though. Then you'll hit some volume, 427 to the 400 Express and Collectors, and again approaching the 404 Express and Collectors. Through Scarborough, very solid from Warden to Nielsen in the Collectors, and that's because we have ongoing construction here, only the right lane getting through. The transfers to the Express east of Kennedy and to the Collectors at McCowan shut down as well. Good news, as you heard from Colette, they've reopened those express lanes at White's. However, two left express lanes still shut down on your approach to Brock Road. So heavy from White's in the Collectors and slow from Liverpool in the Express. Westbound 401, construction continues approaching Brock Road. Two left lanes out here. It's a slow go from approaching Westney. A bit of a bunch up at Vic Park in the Collectors. 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The Express Express ramp to the westbound 403 off limits for construction, and seeing delays now on the westbound 403 in the collectors from the 401 to Eglinton. Westbound 401 slows down again through Highway 25. Southbound 404 DVP off and on from approaching Shepherd to south of Lawrence. The ramp to eastbound Lawrence is closed for construction. Northbound DVP drags from approaching Eglinton to approaching York Mills. Westbound QEW busy 427 to west of Dixie, Burloak to Brandt. If you're going eastbound, it's off and on from Mississauga Road to Dixie. And on the eastbound Gardner, the ramp to Park Lawn is down to a single lane for construction. Southbound 410 busy Sandalwood to Beauvaird. Turn traffic into story time with Audible. 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Your next report is at 10:11 with your forecast. Here's Carl Lamb.
9: We are at 21 degrees now and our guaranteed high 25 degrees for today. Clouds will roll in and that'll start to lead to more humidity coming in too with that southeasterly wind. So again, 25 feels like 32, definitely more summer-like today. And we're watching for the chance of a few rain showers and possibly a thunderstorm to bubble up this afternoon and into the evening. But muggy tonight with just a low of 19, so not cooling down all that much. Still the chance for some rain tonight as well. Right now, it is 21 in Pearson. Your guaranteed high is 25.
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6: Another day of world premieres hitting the screens today at TIFF, including a thriller.
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10: A two-time Oscar winner will be on the red carpet tonight. Your Mother, Your Mother, Your Mother, starring Mahershala Ali, is playing for the world at the Princess of Wales Theater at 9:30. The thriller follows Aliz Latif, a devout Muslim, devoted father, and a contract killer with a strict moral code. After his wife suddenly dies, he must juggle single fatherhood and try to outrun the claws of his past. Throughout the film, he crosses paths with a far-right faith leader played by John Cho and others played by Giancarlo Esposito, Tramell Tillman, and Tiffany Boone. A full schedule for the festival is posted online. Rogers is the sponsor of TIFF and the parent company of this radio station. Kiana Alvarez, 680 News Radio.
6: 680 News Time, 10:05. Peel Police have closed the intersection of Latania Boulevard and Bloomsbury Avenue in Brampton after a woman in her 70s was hit by a car. It happened at around 7:20 this morning near Gorway Drive and Castlemore Road. The pedestrian suffered non-life-threatening injuries. Police say the driver remained on scene and the investigation is currently ongoing.
3: Toronto police are on the scene in North York after gunshots reported early this morning. Officers called to the area of Cassandra Boulevard and Underhill Drive near York Mills and the DVP around 6. Investigators say no one hurt. A residence damaged by gunfire, though. Currently no suspect information.
6: Well, anyone taking transit this weekend will want to be aware of some changes, including on the Kitchener and Barrie GO lines. GO trains are only running between Mount Pleasant and Mount Dennis and between Allendale Waterfront and Downsview Park. There will be buses running in place to affected stations except Downsview Park and Union stations. To get downtown, you can instead use the TTC's Line 1. The Up Express also being replaced with GO shuttle buses all weekend. They will be running direct between the Union Station bus terminal and Pearson Airport.
3: 680 News Time is now 10:06. 14 games left now for the Blue Jays to earn their chance to play playoff baseball. As 680's Marshall Crocker tells us on who Toronto needs to beat a wild card spot and earn it.
11: Four teams with a real chance, only one spot to fight for to play October baseball. It's the Cleveland Guardians who hold the final AL wildcard spot. They sit two games ahead of Toronto with 14 left to play. Behind the Jays, it's the Texas Rangers and Baltimore Orioles, both tied one game back, also with 14 games remaining. The Blue Jays are currently in the midst of a series with Baltimore to try to make up the gap after a loss in the series opener yesterday. But the Jays also play Baltimore and Texas again later this month. Toronto going to need to win those games on the road in both series. Toronto will not have a chance to play Cleveland again to help track down the gap that way, and the Guardians have the seventh easiest remaining schedule in baseball through the rest of the season. So it's all to play for and very alive for the Jays to play October baseball once again, but they're going to need to be on their best against Baltimore and Texas in particular. That starts with game 2 tonight against the Orioles. Don't miss any of the action from 3 p.m. onwards on Sportsnet and Sportsnet 590. From the Sports Center, I'm Marshall Crocker.
6: Well, a bike ride is taking place this morning with cyclists protesting the removal of bike lanes in the city. The cyclists' Aren't Secondary ride took off from Tom Riley Park near Bloor Street and Islington at 10 a.m. and will travel along city streets. Organizers say the issue of bike lanes continue to be a hot topic in the province and in the municipal election. After an Ontario appeals court ruling, the Ford government began to remove bike lanes to restore motor vehicle lanes on several of Toronto's busiest corridors. Last week, the Toronto Star reported that the Ford government rejected several proposals from the City of Toronto that would have restored traffic lanes on Bloor Street, Yonge Street, and University Avenue.
3: With your concert rundown for the weekend, here's 680's Scott Burnett. Detroit, the women,
12: the white. Indie rockers Mount Joy are rocking by the lake tonight at RBC Amphitheater. The band celebrating its 10th anniversary. Plenty of tickets still available. UK modern soul and electric outfit Jungle at Scotiabank Arena tonight for one night only. Head to West Queen West to check out Irish alt pop band Soda Blonde. They're playing tonight at Longboat Hall under the Great Hall. And Swedish indie folk singer-songwriter Jose Gonzalez bringing his classical guitar stylings to the Danforth Music Hall tonight. Get out there. I'm Scott Burnett.
6: Coming up next, a check of the gas price update.
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6: 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Enpro predicts the price will drop 4 cents at midnight to $1.82.9 a liter at most GTA stations. It's time for Cottage Country Traffic with Colette Desjardins.
4: Thanks, and this report is brought to you by Wayne's Auto Group. So right now on the eastbound 401, they've opened up the express lanes, but it's not fully open. This is from east of White's Road to approaching Brock Road. So they've opened it up, meaning you're not going to be forced into the collectors. However, when you get to Brock Road, two left lanes are still blocked, so only one lane is getting through in the express. At last check, we had delays from east of White's Road in the collectors to Brock Road. So I'm hoping that they'll open up those two left lanes in the express, but last time it took them quite some time to do that. If you're on eastbound Essa Road, the ramp to northbound 400, we had a stalled vehicle blocking the right lane. It's still there. And right now, Highway 11, that's in great shape anywhere from the split all the way up to Huntsville. If you're traveling on Highway 12 through Beaverton and Brecon, not seeing any delays. And right now, the eastbound 407, that was in great shape over to the 115. The 35-115, that's moving well all the way up to the Kawartha Lakes in Peterborough. With Cottage Country Traffic on the 9th, I'm Colette Desjardins.
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8: This report brought to you by Diamond and Diamond Lawyers. So we're tracking a collision on the eastbound 401 just east of James Snow, right in the transfer to the collectors here. So they have now blocked the left lane in the transfer. We also have the ramp lane from northbound James Snow partially blocked as well. That's where the bulk of the emergency crews are. So traffic still getting through on the Bullnose, but it is very slow from James Snow. And then more volume 427 to the 400 Express and Collectors. 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In Scarborough, ongoing construction set up in the Collectors from approaching Kennedy over to Nielsen. Just the right lane getting through here, and that's causing a heavy backup from Warden all the way through in the Collectors. The transfers to the Express east of Kennedy and to the Collectors at McCowan off limits as well. A new problem approaching Whites in the Express. Right lane blocked with a stall. Not really seeing a slowdown here. But we do have this ongoing construction set up approaching Brock Road in the Express. Two left lanes are out. So slow from Whites in the Collectors and from Liverpool in the Express. The ramp from Brock Road shut down as well. Westbound 401 approaching Brock Road. Couple of left lanes out there. Heavy delays from approaching Westney. And then busy again through Scarborough from Morningside to Nielsen in the Express. We do have that lane realignment on the go here. It's down to two lanes. 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Your next update at 1021 with your forecast, Carl Lamb.
9: So today it's going to be a warm one for sure. It's going to get stickier too across the GTA. 25 is a guaranteed high, feeling like 32 this afternoon. So that southeasterly wind starts to bring in some of that warmer air, and we will have increasing cloud this afternoon too. There could be a few showers that get kind of squeezed out of it. And then tonight it's still muggy with a low of 19 degrees. And then for tomorrow, we'll start with sun once again, get up to 26, and then another wave of rain showers coming in later tomorrow afternoon. That looks like it will be light to moderate across the GTA, but it's cooler behind it, down to a low of 12 tomorrow night. Right now, it is 21 at Pearson. Your guaranteed high is 25.
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6: Right now in Toronto, we are sitting at 18 degrees with a clear sky. Good morning. I'm Lisa Emerald.
3: I'm John Leatherby. Here's a check of the top stories.
6: TIFF continues today with a number of films being shown on the big screen, which includes I Play Rocky, Babies, and Evil Genius. Fans will line up outside each premiere for the chance to catch a glimpse of their favorite celebrities. In Brampton, Peel police are investigating after a woman was struck by a vehicle this morning. It happened in the area of Latania Boulevard and Bloomsbury Avenue just before 7:30. Police say the woman in her 70s sustained minor injuries. Roads are closed in that area. It is now time for sports from Sportsnet 590 The Fan. Good morning, Zach Bodenstein.
7: Well, good morning, Lisa. The Blue Jays looking to even up their series with the Orioles this afternoon at Rogers Center. Spencer Miles starting as part of a bullpen day. The Jays come into today 2 games back of Cleveland for the third wild card spot in the American League. First pitch at 3:07 on Sportsnet 590, The Fan and Sportsnet. It's championship day at the U.S. Open for the women. The two top-ranked players in the world square off. Aryna Sabalenka and Elena Rybakina get going at 4:00. Now, Sabalenka
0: has won the last two U.S. Open titles for the women. Meantime, the men's final gets going tomorrow between Alex Zverev and Ben Shelton. TFC taking the pitch this evening at 7:30 in Orlando, and the Maple Leafs rookies kicking off their prospects challenge in Quebec against Ottawa at 6. Sports at 15 and 45 past every hour, or anytime at sportsnet.ca.
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6: Peel police are looking to speak with additional victims after a Mississauga person was arrested in connection to a fraud investigation. Detectives allege between April 2024 and April 2026, the accused sold fraudulent automobile insurance policies and knowingly gave victims fake proof of insurance documents in the GTA. Police have identified 15 incidents connected to the scheme, with reported victim losses exceeding $10,000. On August 26th, 25-year-old Muhammad Rahim was arrested and charged with defraud the public. Police say the accused was previously licensed to sell insurance and had been employed several insurance brokerages. He allegedly sold insurance policies illegally after he no longer had the license. 680 News Time, 1019. It is time for Cottage Country Traffic with Colette Desjardins.
4: And this report is brought to you by Wayne's Auto Group. If you're on the eastbound 401 from Liverpool to Brock Road in the express, express lanes are open now, but they have the two left lanes right at Brock Road still closed. So only one lane is getting through. The reason for the backup to Liverpool. And then east of Liverpool to Brock Road is the backup with collectors, because a lot of volume had gone into the collectors when everything was closed from the express. So right now, that is what's going on. Hopefully, they'll open up the two left lanes in the express very soon so traffic can get moving. If you're on the northbound 400, the drive up the northbound 400, filling in but not major delays. However, in Barrie, if you're traveling along eastbound ESSA, there's no access to the northbound 400. There's a stalled vehicle blocking the right lane, so emergency crews are still on the scene. With Cottage Country Traffic on the nines, I'm Colette Desjardins.
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6: It is time for Rogers Xfinity Internet, traffic and weather together on the ones with Stefan Olup.
8: This report brought to you by Frank Leo. Tracking this collision on the eastbound 401 east of James Snow, right at the start of the collectors here. Left lane has been blocked. The ramp from northbound James Snow partially blocked as well. Traffic using the bullnose to get on the highway. Heavy backup from James Snow. And then more volume, 427 to the 400 Express and collectors through Scarborough. Really heavy in the collectors from Warden over to Nielsen. And that's because the collectors are down to one lane here. Ongoing construction, the transfers to the Express east of Kennedy and to the collectors at McCowan shut down as well. Approaching White's in the Express, the problem here has cleared away, but approaching Brock Road in the Express, construction continues. Two left lanes are out, so it's slow from east of White's in the Express and east of Liverpool in the collectors. Westbound 401 approaching Brock Road, two left lanes out with construction. The backup is from approaching Westney, and then a volume from Victoria Park over to Avenue, alternating Express and collectors. Again, 400 to Dixon, alternating Express and collectors. The Express ramp to the westbound 403 is off limits for construction, and that's causing a buildup on the westbound 403 from the 401 to Eglinton in the collectors. Westbound 401 gets busy again through Highway 25. Northbound DVP, a slow go, Eglinton to York Mills. Southbound, you'll find delays from approaching Shepherd to south of Lawrence. The ramp to eastbound Lawrence is closed for construction. Westbound QEW, busy from the 427 to west of Dixie. Again, passing by Ford Plant, you'll find delays as you approach Burloak over to Brant. If you're traveling eastbound, it's busy from here, Ontario to Dixie, and on the eastbound Gardner, the ramp to Park Lawn is down to a single lane. Construction here as well. 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Your next update is at 10:31 with your forecast. Here's Carl Lamb.
9: So we have temperatures getting up to 25 today. That is above average for this time of year. We should be cooling down, but it's going to feel still a little bit like summer today with the humidex near 32. And sunny out there right now. Clouds will roll in for the afternoon, and that is also going to lead to the chance for a few showers and then a better chance for a few rain showers and an isolated thunderstorm tonight, down to a low of 19. And then for tomorrow, it is sun to start and 26. Still muggy until that rain moves through. That'll cool things down and clear us out with a low of 12. And then Monday, sunny and just 20. So a much more refreshing day. Right now, it is 21 at Pearson. Your guaranteed high is 25.
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14: The glitz and glamour of Hollywood has moved north for the Toronto International Film Festival. That means there will be dozens of red carpets, movie screenings, and parties. David Manning is managing director of Cinema Center, which is once again organizing after parties for TIFF films as well as invitation-only supper club events this year. He says they have 14 events in total.
15: We have a couple dinners for the Gael Garcia Bernal film, Hombre al Agua. We are back to hosting the Creative Coalition's annual Spotlight Awards, I should say, during a dinner ceremony with honorees Nicole Sprouse and a couple other honorees, which we're excited about.
14: TIFF runs until September 20th. Up next, the Weekend Business Report.
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2: I'm Chris McCusker. The latest report card from the Prosperity Project shows women remain underrepresented at all levels. In 2026, women held 43% of all leadership positions compared to 53% held by men, a gap of 10 percentage points. Julie Savard-Shaw is the executive director at the Prosperity Project.
5: What I can share are my observations based on conversations that I'm having with corporate Canada and women. So I would say that the first is discrimination and bias is still very present in corporate Canada. Secondly, I would say that women of color and Black women and Indigenous women often receive less access to influential networks. So the who you know tends to reproduce the existing leadership demographic that we currently see. So white women, white men. And finally, I would say that this could also be a result of what we're seeing in the anti-diversity, equity, and inclusion landscape, which is coming from the United States. Individuals may have chosen to not self-disclose their identity.
2: So you see this report as a sort of call to arms?
5: The annual report card was created initially and continues to be used that way for companies to look at where gaps exist so that they can implement policies and programs to close those gaps.
2: Julie Savard-Shaw is the executive director at the Prosperity Project. And with your weekend business report, I'm Chris McCusker.
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14: 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Here's Colette Desjardins.
4: Thanks, and this report is brought to you by Gateway Casinos. Right now, if you are traveling on eastbound ESSA, the ramp to northbound 400, stall vehicle in the right lane. So right now, we're just seeing traffic on the northbound 400 busy through ESSA. If you're on the eastbound 401 from Liverpool to Brock Road in the express, very slow because the two left lanes are shut down at Brock Road. And then the collectors are slow from east of Liverpool to Brock Road. With Cottage Country Traffic on the nines, I'm Colette Desjardins.
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3: Good morning. This is Saturday, the 12th of September. I'm John Leatherby.
14: And I'm Lisa Emerald. Here's what's making news this hour.
3: Another full day of world premieres at TIFF featuring a movie about Sly Stallone and the making of Rocky.
14: Peel police investigating after a pedestrian was struck this morning in Brampton.
3: Happening now, Toronto cyclists taking to streets protesting the Ford government's plan to remove bike lanes.
14: Toronto police increasing their presence in time for the Jewish High Holy Days.
23: It's a bullpen day for the Blue Jays against Baltimore this afternoon, and the two top women in the world square off at the U.S. Open Final. Sports at 45.
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8: This report brought to you by Ecotech Windows and Doors. Tracking this collision on the eastbound 401 east of James Snow, right at the beginning of the collectors. Left lane is out at the start of the collectors. The ramp from northbound James deemed snow also partially blocked. Traffic still being allowed through, though, using the bullnose, but not much room here, and it is causing quite the delay on the ramp and on the highway from James Snow. More volume after that, 427 to the 400 Express and Collectors. Through Scarborough in the Collectors, it's down to a single lane from approaching Kennedy to Nielsen. Ongoing paving work here, and that's causing a backup from Warden over to Nielsen in the Collectors. The transfers east of Kennedy to the Express and to the Collectors at McCowan, both blocked as well. Approaching Brock Road, couple of left lanes out with construction. It's slow from east of White's in the Express and approaching Brock Road in the Collectors. Westbound 401 approaching Brock Road, more construction in the two left lanes. Heavy backup from approaching Westney and then off and on from Victoria Park over to Avenue, alternating Express and Collectors. Again, 400 to Dixon, alternating Express and Collectors. Express ramp to the westbound 403 remains shut down with construction. That's causing a bit of a bunch up on the westbound 403 in the Collectors. 401 to Eglinton, westbound 401 busy again through Highway 25. Westbound Gardner, QEW, a slow go from Kipling out to west of Dixie, and we have a new problem on the ramp to the northbound 427, crash blocking the left lane. Westbound QEW picks up again from Huron, Ontario to approaching Mississauga Road, 42 Trafalgar, and then Bronte to Brant. If you're going eastbound, it's busy as you make your way through that lane realignment east of Dorval, and then again from east of Mississauga Road to Dixie on the Gardner. We have construction on the ramp to Park Lawn in the right lane, and then volume south Kingsway to approaching Jameson, and then slow on the ramp to Spadina. In town, crash at Islington and Finch. 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Your next update is at 10:41 with your forecast. Here's Carl Lamb.
6: Sunshine for now, but we are going to cloud things up for the afternoon, and the humidity increases as well. 25 is the guaranteed high. It'll feel like 32 as we go through the middle of the afternoon, and then there could be a few showers, but a better chance for some rain showers tonight with a low of 19. It's quite muggy tonight as well. Right now, it's 21 in Pearson. Your guaranteed high is 25.
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3: This just into 680 News Radio, an elderly man rescued from a house fire in Midtown. Emergency crews called to a home near Millwood Road and Foreman Avenue in the area of Eglinton and Bayview.
14: Toronto police say several homes were evacuated and the extent of injuries is unknown. Right now, Millwood Road is closed between Foreman Avenue and Bel Air Boulevard. Stay with us for more on this developing story.
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9: The opening weekend of the Toronto International Film Festival is bringing some big Hollywood stars to the red carpets. At 6 o'clock tonight, I Play Rocky is debuting at the Princess of Wales Theatre. The film follows a struggling Sylvester Stallone as he writes the screenplay that changed his life and started an iconic boxing movie franchise, Rocky. Baby, starring Seth Rogen and Anna Kendrick, makes its world premiere at 5:30 at Roy Thompson Hall. The comedy follows a couple who have been together for 17 years and are still unsure about having children. But then they're thrown into parenthood when their recently separated friend moves in with her young daughter. A full schedule for the festival is posted online. Rogers is the sponsor of TIFF and the parent company of this radio station. Kiana Alvarez, 680 News Radio.
14: 680 News Time, 10:35. Peel police are on scene in Brampton after a woman in her 70s was struck by a vehicle. This happened at around 7:30 this morning in the area of Latania Boulevard and Bloomsbury Avenue, which is near Gorway Drive and Castlemore Road. Police say the woman that was hit was taken to hospital with non-life-threatening injuries, and the driver stayed at the scene. The intersection is closed for that investigation.
3: If you're relying on transit to get around this weekend, it might take a bit of planning. Section of Line 2 subway, Bloor Danforth, a late start tomorrow. It's because of work being done on the Prince Edward Viaduct and between Sherburn and Bloor Young stations. 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That includes Castlefrank, Sherburn, Bloor Young, and Bay stations. 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Trains will only run between Mount Pleasant and Mount Dennis and between Allendale Waterfront and Downsview Park. Replacement buses will be running except between between Downsview Park and Union. You can use the TTC Line 1 subway to get downtown. 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Go shuttle buses will run direct between Union Station Bus Terminal and Pearson.
14: 680 News Time, 10:36. Happening now on city streets, cycling advocates and community members are protesting the province's plans to remove bike lanes and the reported rejection of plans to keep them in place. The Toronto Star reported last week that the city proposed a plan to restore traffic lanes on Bloor, Yonge and University while also protecting bike lanes, but the Ford government rejected them. This comes after the province began work on removing bike lanes, starting with Bloor Street West. In a press release, Transportation Minister Prabhmeet Sarkaria said the government is acting on what he described as a, quote, clear and direct mandate from Ontarians. The cyclists aren't secondary ride, took off from Tom Riley Park near Bloor Street in Islington at around 10 a.m.
3: As the Jewish New Year arrives, kosher bakeries say they can't make enough product fast enough. Here's City News reporter David Zura.
10: Jacob Abudi owns Grodzinski's Bakery on Bathurst between Lawrence and the 401. Formerly a banker, he bought it over 2 years ago and runs the kosher bakery with his wife. He says right now they are a 24-hour operation with challah, a soft, rich, slightly sweet bread flying off the shelf as a traditional holiday favorite.
11: So we eat a lot of sweet things in order to give us a sweet new year.
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24: The main element of holiday and Sabbath is really about kind of connecting to something deeper and to really connect to our soul, some of that we don't usually do on a daily basis.
3: At the same time, police departments say they're increasing their presence throughout the region and have command posts set up. We'll have a look at the gas prices coming up next.
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3: 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Impro predicts the price dropping 4 cents at midnight to $1.82.9 a liter. Cottage Country traffic on the nines. Here's Colette Desjardins.
4: And this report is brought to you by Rogers. So right now, northbound 400, busy through ESSA, but keep in mind if you're on eastbound ESSA, the ramp to the northbound 400, we had a right lane blocked all because of a stalled vehicle. Right now, looking at the eastbound 401, so overnight, what they had done to this morning, they had closed the express lanes from east of White's Road to Brock Road, and you were forced into the collectors. Now what they've done is they've opened up the express lanes, which is good news. However, when you approach Brock Road, they only have one lane open. This is in the express. Two left lanes are shut down for ongoing construction work. So right now, we're seeing a backup from Liverpool as a result. Now, if you're in the collectors, it's slow now approaching Brock Road. Brock Road. And so the collectors are definitely the better bet to use once you get to White's Road. You're not being forced into the collectors anymore, but I would use the collectors to save a little bit of time. If you're traveling on the eastbound 407, looks good from Lake Ridge over to the 115. Northbound Highway 12, still in great shape from Beaverton to Brecon. And if you're on northbound Highway 11, not seeing any delays whatsoever from the split through Aurelia, Washego, all the way up to Huntsville. With Cottage Country traffic on the nines, I'm Colette Desjardins.
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3: 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Traffic and weather together on the ones with Stefan Olden.
8: And this report is brought to you by Mr. Lube East. So a bit of an update about this crash on the eastbound 401 east of James Snow. So all lanes in the collectors here, right at the start of the collectors, have been open. But that ramp from northbound James Snow still partially blocked with a lot of emergency crews. Traffic still getting through, though, on the Bullnose. But there's really not much room to merge onto the highway. So that's causing a backup on the ramp and on the highway from James Snow. And then from the 427 to the 400, it's busy, express and collectors. A new problem approaching Vic Park in the express. The right lane is blocked with a stall here, so it's busy on your approach in the express. And then, of course, we have this ongoing construction still in the collectors approaching Kennedy to Nielsen. Only the right lane getting through here, and it's causing quite the backup from Warden. Keep in mind the transfers to the express east of Kennedy and to the collectors at McCowan both shut down as well. And then approaching Brock Road in the express, two left lanes are blocked off, and that's causing delays from east of White's in the express and approaching Brock Road in the collectors. Westbound 401, more construction approaching Brock Road. Two left lanes are out. It's a slow go from approaching Westney and then off and on volume Vic Park to about Young, alternating express and collectors. Again, 400 to Dixon, alternating express and collectors. The express ramp to the westbound 403, also off limits for construction. A bit slow on the westbound 403 in the collectors. 401 to Eglinton. Westbound 401 picks up again through Highway 25 and then west of Highway 6 South. Needing an oil change or maintenance check? Drop into Mr. Lube Plus Tires. 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Your next update is at 10:51 with your forecast. Here's Carl Lamb.
6: Temperatures are getting a little warmer as we go throughout the day, and up to 25 for the guaranteed high, feeling like 32 with the humidity. And we do have that southeasterly wind helping to boost those numbers today. And we'll have the chance for a few rain showers as clouds start to roll in this afternoon, but a better chance for some this evening. Not widespread, but really hit or miss with a low of 19 for tonight. So pretty muggy. And then for tomorrow, it's a warm and sticky start with a high of 26. But then the rain for the afternoon will start to cool things down, and it's significantly cooler tomorrow night with a low of 12. Right now, it is 21 in Pearson. Your guaranteed high is 25.
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3: Sunshine, 21 degrees at Pearson. Good morning. I'm John Leatherby. We follow breaking news this morning from Midtown. Toronto police say an elderly man's been rescued following a house fire this morning, happening in the area of Eglinton and Bayview shortly before 10 o'clock. Millwood Road is closed right now between Foreman Avenue and Bel Air Boulevard. And it's the second full day of the Toronto International Film Festival. Some big films making their world premieres, including Courtney Cox's Evil Genius, starring Patricia Arquette and David Harbour. That's at 2 o'clock at Roy Thompson Hall. It is time for sports from Sportsnet 590 The Fan. Good morning, Zach Bodenstein.
0: Hey, John, good morning. Spencer Miles starting the bullpen day for the Blue Jays this afternoon at Rogers Center. They look to even up their series with the Orioles. Toronto now two games back of the Guardians for that final wild card spot with 14 games left in the season. First pitch at 3:07 on Sportsnet and Sportsnet 590 The Fan. Coming up at 4, Aryna Sabalenka looking to win a third straight U.S. Open title. She takes on Elena Rybakina in the final. And then tomorrow, it's Alex Zverev and Ben Shelton in the men's final. The Maple Leafs prospects begin their rookie tournament at 6 o'clock this evening against the Senators, and Toronto FC is in Orlando. That gets going at 7:30. 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
3: 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The Melanoma Canada Mole Mobile Tour landing in Toronto this weekend. 680's Phil Martino with more from a local dermatologist who'll be volunteering at the event.
19: Toronto dermatologist Dr. Marisa Ponzo says the Melanoma Canada Mole Mobile Tour is a great initiative because it brings skin cancer education and screening right into the community.
20: I'm going to be there doing skin checks and teaching people about what changes to look for in a mole. I do offer mole mapping at North York Dermatology Clinic. However, if you're concerned about a mole, this is your chance.
19: She says it's worth the drive.
20: Early detection saves lives from this deadly cancer.
19: You can follow Dr. Ponzo for more tips on Instagram at Dr. Marisa Ponzo. The Melanoma Canada Mole Mobile Tour is happening today at Volvo downtown from 10 a.m. to 4 p.m. Phil Martino, 680 News Radio.
3: 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At 10:49, it's time for Cottage Country traffic on the Nines. 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
4: Thanks, and this report is brought to you by Access Storage. So if you're traveling on the northbound 400, things are looking pretty good. A delay in Barrie approaching ESSA up to Dunlop. And then if you are traveling on eastbound ESSA, the ramp to northbound 400, the right lane is still blocked, and this is for a disabled vehicle. Right now, Highway 11, that's in good shape anywhere from the split all the way up to Huntsville. Now, on the eastbound 401, we've got quite the delay. Brock Road in the express, two left lanes are blocked with construction. So the backup is from Liverpool in the express. I talked to MTO. They said the most likely those two left lanes will open up at 1 o'clock. The collectors right now through that stretch is slow approaching Brock Road in the collectors. So you want to be in the collectors just to save a little bit of time because you're only getting one lane open in the express. It's all due to construction. Further east, once you get past all this problem, past Brock Road, everything is wide open out to the 35-115 and also down to Belleville as well. We had a problem on the Fort Erie bound QEW. It's in great shape over the Burlington Skyway Bridge, but slowing down east of Centennial Parkway. So there was a problem on the ramp to Centennial Parkway, but that has eased off. That's cleared. With Cottage Country traffic, on the Nines, I'm Colette Desjardins.
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8: This report brought to you by Shoppers Drug Mart. Eastbound 401, some volume approaching Highway 6 North through approaching 6 South, again through Guelph Line. Good news, problems east of James Snow have completely cleared. All lanes now active here. Delays have disappeared. More volume, 427 to the 400 Express and Collectors. Problem approaching Vic Park in the Express has cleared as well. We have this ongoing construction, though, set up in the Collectors approaching Kennedy to Nielsen. Only the right lane getting through. Transfers to the Express at Kennedy and to the Collectors at McCown blocked as well. Slow go from Warden in the Collectors. Approaching Brock Road in the Express, two left lanes blocked with construction. It is heavy from east of White's in the Express and approaching Brock Road in the Collectors. Westbound 401 approaching Brock Road, two left lanes out with construction. Heavy backup from approaching Westney.

0: It gets a little unsettled with the chance for some rain showers this afternoon, but still the chance into the evening for some of that rain and possibly a thunderstorm to get squeezed out of that. And then for tonight, muggy with a low of 19. Not very fresh feeling tonight. Then for tomorrow, sun to start, warm and humid. We'll get to 26, and then the rain comes in for the afternoon and evening, and then it will drop down to 12 and sunny for Monday and 20. Right now, it is 21 at Pearson. Your guaranteed high is 25.
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5: 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Right now, Millwood Road closed between Foreman Avenue and Bel Air Boulevard for the investigation.
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9: I'm Mike Apple. Investors in Canadian stocks have seen some stellar returns having money in the home market. The Toronto Stock Exchange's annual ranking of the 30 top-performing companies based on a three-year dividend-adjusted share price performance showed a 785% collective gain. Rob Peterman is the chief commercial officer at the Toronto Stock Exchange.
10: Two themes really jumped out at us from the list this year. So one is Canada has emerging champions that are scaling in technology, advanced infrastructure, and space technology. The number one company on the list this year was Celestica. Celestica started this three-year cycle with a market capitalization of around $2 billion. At the end of the three-year period, we measured that market cap was $60 billion, and Celestica had entered the S&P TSX 60. So there are other examples of companies like MDA Space or 5N Plus or Hammond Power that all have connections to the AI build-out that's happening right now.
9: Peterman says the mining sector was the top industry in the TSX 30, with 18 companies on the list.
10: The commodity super cycle that's happening right now, there are a number of commodities around the world where there'll be a shortfall in the coming years. And the Canadian markets, and particularly the Canadian junior markets, are the way that this commodity shortfall will be addressed.
9: That's Rob Peterman, Chief Commercial Officer at the Toronto Stock Exchange, with your weekend business report. I'm Mike Apple.
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1: 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Cottage Country traffic on the nines. Colette Desjardins.
2: And this report brought to you by your local Ontario Subaru dealers. Right now on the eastbound 401 at Brock Road, only the right lane is open, so the backup is solid from east of White's Road and the Express. Collectors, they're slow approaching Brock Road to east of it. So it's best to be in the collectors if you can use the transfers at White's Road or east of White's Road. Right now, northbound 400, busy through ESSA, and they just opened up. They just cleared the problem on eastbound ESSA, the ramp to northbound 400. Everything is cleared. All lanes are open. With Cottage Country traffic on the nines, I'm Colette Desjardins.
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5: Good morning. It is Saturday, September 12th. I'm Lisa Emerald.
1: And I'm John Leatherby. Here's what's making news right now.
5: Firefighters are currently investigating a house fire in the area of Eglinton and Bayview.
1: Peel Police investigating after a pedestrian was struck by a vehicle in Brampton.
5: TIFF has taken over the city, and a number of films will be hitting the big screens today. Some of those details coming up.
1: Happening now, cyclists have taken to the streets in the west end of the city, protesting against the Ford government's plan to tear up bike lanes.
6: Spencer Miles starts the bullpen day for the Blue Jays against the Orioles, and Sabalenka and Rybakina are all set for an epic U.S. Open final. Sports at 15.
1: 680 News Times, 11:01.
5: It is time for Rogers Xfinity Internet, traffic and weather together on the ones with Stefan Olup.
7: This report brought to you by Mr. Lube. A busy drive as you make your way out of downtown on the westbound Gardiner. First off, some volume Spadina to Jamison, and then it is really heavy from Islington Express and Collectors over to the 427 ramp. So we have a crash right at the start of the split there to the northbound 427 and Browns Line. The left lane is blocked on the ramp to the northbound 427 with this collision. The ramp to Browns Line completely off limits now, so no access there. Keep that in mind. Delays continue on the westbound QEW out to west of Dixie, and then again passing by the Ford plant over to Trafalgar, and then off and on from Third Line to Brandt. Eastbound slow from approaching Mississauga Road to Dixie. Keep in mind on the eastbound Gardner ramp to Parklawn, the right lane is blocked with construction. You're going to find delays from Humber Bridge over to approaching Strawn, and then slow on the ramp to Spadina. Had some issues on the southbound 410 south of Mayfield in the left lane. MTO saying it has just cleared, though. It was a stall. Still busy though, south of Mayfield down to Beauverde. Eastbound on the 401, volume 427 to the 400 Express and Collectors. Again from Leslie to the 404 Express and Collectors, and then through Scarborough. We have this ongoing construction in the Collectors from approaching Kennedy to Nielsen. Only the right lane is getting through. Delays starting at Warden in the Collectors. The transfers to the Express east of Kennedy and to the Collectors at McCowan both shut down as well. And then approaching Brock Road in the Express, two left lanes out with construction. Slow from east of White's in the Express and approaching Brock Road in the Collectors. Westbound 401 approaching Brock Road, we have two left lanes out with construction. That's causing a backup from approaching Westney. And then a volume from the 404 to Avenue, alternating Express and Collectors. Again, 400 to Dixon, alternating Express and Collectors. The Express ramp to the westbound 403 is shut down for construction. You'll find it slow on the westbound 403 in the Collectors between the 401 and Eglinton. Westbound 401 gets busy again through Highway 25. Needing an oil change or maintenance check? Drop into Mr. Lube Plus Tires. 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Your next update is at 11:11 with your forecast. Here's Carl Lamb.
8: We will start with sunshine today across the GTA, but it gets cloudier as we go through the afternoon. There will be the chance for a few isolated rain showers, and you'll notice it's definitely more humid. 25 is a guaranteed high for today, feeling like 32. And then for tonight, another chance for some rain showers and thunderstorms with a low of 19. Your guaranteed high is 25.
1: Tons of sun downtown right now, 21 degrees at Pearson. 680 News Times, 11:03.
5: We're following breaking news from Midtown, where several houses have been evacuated after a house fire near Eglinton and Bayview. Emergency crews were called to a home at around 10 this morning in the area of Millwood Road and Foreman Avenue for reports of an attic fire.
1: According to Toronto Police, an elderly man rescued from the residence. The severity of the injuries unclear at this time. Millwood Road currently closed, and between Foreman Avenue and Bel Air Boulevard. Stay with us for more on this developing story.
5: Well, a woman in her 70s has been taken to hospital after being struck by a car in Brampton near Latania Boulevard and Bloomsbury Avenue. Peel Police saying it happened at around 7:20 this morning near Gorway Drive and Castlemore Road. The woman suffered non-life-threatening injuries. Police say the driver remained on scene and the intersection is currently closed.
1: This is All News Radio, where the world premieres during the opening weekend of this edition of the Toronto International Film Festival, bringing Hollywood royalty to King Street. 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
9: It is the second full day of the Toronto International Film Festival, and some big films are making their world premieres. At 2 p.m., Courtney Cox's Evil Genius, starring Patricia Arquette and David Harbour, will be playing at Roy Thompson Hall. The true crime film is a dramatization of the 2003 pizza bombing case, where a pizza delivery driver was killed by an explosive caller after becoming caught up in a bank robbery plot. Chris Rock's film Misty Green is also premiering at Roy Thompson Hall, but at 9:30 p.m. Rock wrote and directed the film that follows the titular Misty Green, a once successful actor whose Hollywood career has stalled and is now fighting for a second act. A full schedule for the festival is posted online. Rogers is the sponsor of TIFF and the parent company of this radio station. Kiana Alvarez, 680 News Radio.
5: Well, taking transit will be tougher to navigate with several adjustments this weekend. Both the Kitchener and Barrie GO lines are affected. Trains will only be running between Mount Pleasant and Mount Dennis and between Allendale Waterfront and Downsview Park. There will be buses running in place to affected stations except Downsview Park and Union stations. Riders can use the TTC Line 1 subway to get to the downtown core, and the Up Express is being replaced with GO shuttle buses that will run direct between the Union Station bus terminal and Pearson Airport all weekend.
1: 680 News Times, 11:06. Happening now in the city, cyclists riding along the streets of Toronto in protest of bike lanes being removed. Cyclists Earn Secondary Ride, which is organized by CycleTO, also coming a week after the Star reported the Ford government rejected plans from the city to restore traffic lanes along Bloor, Yonge, and University, while also protecting the bike lanes. Following a ruling from the Court of Appeal, the province started to remove the lanes at Bloor Street West. Premier Ford, long complaining that bike lanes create gridlock. Last week, the province citing a report from the Canadian Centre for Economic Analysis, which found gridlock cost Ontario $56 billion annually.
5: Every game matters more than ever as the Blue Jays try to keep themselves in a hunt for the playoffs. 680's Marshall Crocker has more on today's matchup against one of their wild card competitors.
10: Well, not many American League teams play the Blue Jays tougher than the Baltimore Orioles do. The head-to-head record now 11-10 Baltimore in the last two seasons, and another win for the Charm City would put Baltimore tied with the Jays at three games out of the wild card. It's going to be Spencer Miles against Baltimore's Kyle Bradish on the mound in today's game, too. The Jays have over a 320 average combined against Bradish all time, but just three home runs in that sample. The Jays' offense as a whole has looked strong through the past month. Third most hits in the MLB, seventh least strikeouts, but they're middle of the pack in both runs and homers. They need to put it all together today with solid pitching and fast. The Cleveland Guardians sit two games ahead for the final wildcard spot, and today they play a struggling Minnesota team whose best player, Byron Buxton, now out for the season with injury. Maybe the home crowd at Rogers Centre will spur the Jays on. First pitch from the Dome goes at 3 p.m. this afternoon. You can catch every pitch on Sportsnet and Sportsnet 590. From the Sports Centre, I'm Marshall Crocker.
1: Prime Minister Carney set to welcome some of the world's largest investors to the city next week as he seeks much-needed capital for his economic agenda. Hundreds of global investment managers to meet with Carney, his cabinet, Canada's premiers, and a host of business leaders Monday Monday and Tuesday. Canada putting projects in energy, infrastructure, and critical minerals on the table in pursuit of the Prime Minister's stated goal of securing $1 trillion in investment over the next 5 years.
5: Coming up next in 30 seconds, a check of the gas price update.
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5: 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Enpro predicting the price will drop 4 cents at midnight to $1.82.9 a litre at most GTA stations. It's time for Cottage Country traffic with Colette Desjardins.
2: And this report is brought to you by Rogers. If you're heading northbound on the 400, just delays approaching USSA to Dunlop and in Gravenhurst. We've got the 169 both ways between Redmond and McPherson down to a single lane because of construction, so slow through that stretch. Right now on the eastbound 401, construction delays. Brock Road in the express, two left lanes are blocked with construction. It was completely closed overnight until this morning, but they opened it up. However, they've opened up one lane. So the backup right now is from east of White's Road in the express. If you're approaching White's Road, you can always get into the collectors from the express to collectors. Now, approaching Brock Road 2 is in the collectors. That's the delay right now. So the collectors in much better shape. But this is what's going on. And they say now that the construction crews will open up all lanes in the express at 1 o'clock. So that's not a good thing when you're trying to get away for the weekend. If you're on the eastbound 407 from Lake Ridge to the 115, everything is moving well. The 35-115, that looks great up to Peterborough and the Kawartha Lakes. Highway 35, no troubles getting up to Minden through Cobequid. There's construction just north of Norland to approaching Minden. I'll see if they're going to be doing some work, but normally on the weekends they don't. If you're on Highway 12, it looks good through Beaverton and the Brecon area. With Cottage Country traffic on the nines, I'm Colette Desjardins.
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7: This report brought to you by the Big Apple. Southbound 404 DVP, a slow go from approaching Shepherd to south of Lawrence. The ramp to eastbound Lawrence closed for construction as well. Another bunch up as you make your way onto the Gardner. Westbound Gardner, a little bit busy through Jameson, and then really heavy from Islington Express and Collectors over to the 427 ramp. So we have a collision on the ramp here. It's blocking one left lane on the ramp to the northbound 427, but the ramp to Brown's Line Sherway Gardens completely shut down here as a result of this collision. Delays continue on the westbound QEW out to west of Dixie. Again, here Ontario to approaching Mississauga Road, 4 to Trafalgar, third line to Brant. Eastbound is busy from Mississauga Road to Dixie. And then on the eastbound Gardner, a little bit slow from Parkside over to Jameson. And again, as you exit at Spadina. If you're on the eastbound 401, delays approaching 6 North, 427 to the 400 Express and Collectors, Baby to the 404 Express and Collectors. Really heavy still through Scarborough into the Collectors, Warden to Nielsen. We only have one right lane getting through here. Ongoing construction. The transfers to the Express at Kennedy and to the Collectors at McCowan are blocked off. And then approaching Brock Road in the Express, two left lanes are out with construction. Slow from east of White's in the Express and from Liverpool in the Collectors. Westbound 401 approaching Brock Road, two left lanes out there with construction. And that's causing a heavy backup from approaching Westney. Try the Big Apples, famous apple bread pies made right before your eyes. And now serving the renowned Pimale Bacon Sandwich from Carousel Bakery at the St. Lawrence Market. The Big Apple, exit 497 off the 401 or thebigapple.ca. Your next update at 1121 with your forecast. Here's Carl Lamb.
8: It's a dry start to the day across the GTA. The clouds will increase as we go into the afternoon and evening, and the humidity does return as well. So 25 is the guaranteed high for today with Humidex of 32. We'll have some scattered rain showers and thunderstorms, not a washout by any means today, and then still the chance for some showers as a line works through tonight with a low of 19. For tomorrow, it's dry and sticky to start. We'll get up to 26. Then rain showers come through for the afternoon and much cooler by tomorrow night with a low of 12. Your guaranteed high is 25.
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5: It is 20 degrees, feeling more like 21 with a clear sky. Good morning. I'm Lisa Emerald. Here are the top stories this hour. Well, several houses have been evacuated near Eglinton and Bayview after fire officials were called to the area for reports of a house fire. Police say they rescued one elderly man from a residence. Roads currently closed off in that area. In Brampton, Peel police are investigating after a woman was struck by a vehicle near Latania Boulevard and Bloomsbury Avenue this morning. Officers say the woman is in non-life-threatening condition, but the intersection remains closed. And cyclists have taken to the streets in the city's West End in protest to the Ford government's plans to tear up bike lanes. It is now time for sports from Sportsnet 590 The Fan with Zach Bodenstein. All right, it looks like we have lost connection to Zach there. We'll check back in a second.
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6: All right, Lisa, the Blue Jays are looking to even their series with the Orioles this afternoon at Rogers Center. Spencer Miles starting as part of a bullpen day. The Jays are coming into this one 2 games back of Cleveland for that third wild card spot in the American League. The first pitch goes at 3:07 on Sportsnet 590, The Fan and Sportsnet. It's championship day at the U.S. Open for the women. The two top-ranked players in the world square off. It's Aryna Sabalenka and Elena Rybakina getting going at 4 o'clock. Sabalenka's won the last two women's U.S. Open titles coming into this. And the men's final goes tomorrow between Alex Zverev and Ben Shelton. 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
5: 680 News Time, 11:18. Workers at Kensington Health Long-Term Care and Hospice will be picketing this afternoon at Kensington Market as negotiations continue with the City of Toronto. QP Local 4599, the union representing over 400 workers, says they provide care and support for the residents of through the 350-bed facility. The union's president, Frank O'Malley, says they're seeking better wages, benefits, and pensions.
0: Because long-term disability is a big expense for the facility. In the past, through negotiations and even before negotiations, you know, we had told management, we had said, you know, consider the cost of long-term disability and why don't you just put that money towards continuing disability accommodation. So this is the sticking point.
5: Members will be picketing at 2 this afternoon. It is now time for Cottage Country Traffic with Colette Desjardins.
2: Thanks, Lisa. 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So right now, if you're Fort Erie bound on the QEW, it's in good shape over the Burlington Skyway Bridge, but there's delays from Red Hill Valley Parkway to past Centennial Parkway. 35-115 still looks good up to the Kawartha Lakes and Peterborough. Not seeing any problems through Norwood or Havelock on Highway 7. There's been construction, especially through the Norwood area, but not today. If you're on the eastbound 401 from Brock Road, in the express, two left lanes are blocked, meaning only the right lane is open. It's all due to construction. So the backup was from east of White's Road in the express. Approaching White's, you've got the express to Collectors. I would use the transfers because in the Collectors, it's just slow approaching Brock Road. Past Brock Road, everything is moving very nicely out to the 35-115 and over to Belleville. Now, if you're traveling northbound on Highway 400, we've got delays through ESSA, and we also have the ramp affected eastbound ESSA, the ramp to northbound 400. The right lane was blocked because of a stalled vehicle, but that is all clear at the moment. With Cottage Country Traffic on the Nines, I'm Colette Desjardins.
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7: This report brought to you by Lexus of Oakville. Good news for drivers on the westbound Gardner. A collision on the ramp to the northbound 427 Browns Line has cleared away. All lanes now active. Still seeing some lingering volume, though, from west of Islington Express and Collectors. And delays continue out to west of Dixie on the QEW. Busy again here, Ontario, to approaching Mississauga Road, passing by the Ford plant and approaching Burloak to Brant. Eastbound QEW is a little bit busy through that lane realignment, approaching Dorval, and then you'll find more volume Mississauga Road to Dixie again on the eastbound Gardner from the South Kingsway off and on over to the Spadina ramp. Southbound 404 DVP delays approaching Shepherd to south of Lawrence. The ramp to eastbound Lawrence is closed for construction. Going northbound, you'll find it busy from approaching Eglinton to York Mills. Eastbound 401 a little bit slow through Highway 6 North again through Guelph Line. Volume continues 427 to Keele. 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Only the right lane getting through from approaching Kennedy to Nielsen. Ongoing construction here. Very slow from Warden in the Collectors. The transfers east of Kennedy to the Express and to the Collectors at McCowan blocked off as well. Approaching Brock Road Express, two left lanes out with construction. Slow from east of Whitesnow Express and Collectors. Westbound 401 approaching Brock Road, two left lanes out with construction. Heavy backup from approaching Westney, and then volume 404 to Avenue Express and Collectors, 400 to Dixon Express and Collectors, and through Highway 25. Anyone can sell a car. 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Your next report is at 11:31 with your forecast. Here's Carl Lamb.
8: So a dry start today across the GTA. Clouds will increase this afternoon with a guaranteed high of 25, feeling like 32 with the humidity, and then we'll have the chance for some showers this afternoon, but it's a better chance as we go into the evening, and we could even have an isolated thunderstorm as well, down to 19 for tonight. For tomorrow, some sun to start and sticky, but then some rain moves through for the afternoon, and it's a light to moderate rain, 26 for the high, but then much cooler tomorrow night with a low of 12, and then for Monday, sunny and just 20 degrees, so it will feel quite different. Your guaranteed high is 25.
12: Right now, it is 22 degrees at Pearson. 680 News Time is 11:24.
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18: Some of Hollywood's biggest stars will be in the city for the Toronto International Film Festival, which opened this week. Nearly 300 films will be screened. 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
18: Cinema Center is putting together a number of star-studded after-parties for TIFF films this year, including The Only Living Pickpocket in New York with John Turturro, Giancarlo Esposito, and Steve Buscemi. TIFF runs until September 20th. Coming up next, the Weekend Business Report.
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33: During that time, the mention of brands, particularly in hip-hop and R&B, absolutely soared.
30: Felsted says the name checks in songs, like this 2022 hit by Meghan Trainor, help cement fashion houses as cultural phenomena.
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30: Still, Felsted points out the recent popularity of the hit song Dior may signal better days ahead.
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5: It's time for Cottage Country traffic on the nines with Colette Desjardins.
2: Thanks. This report is brought to you by Lexus of Barrie. If you're on the eastbound 401 at Brock Road in the Express, only the right lane is open. It's because of construction, so the backup right now is from east of White's Road in the Express. If you want to use the collectors, it's slow from east of Liverpool to Brock Road. And northbound on the 400, we've got delays through Essa, so approaching Essa to approaching Dunlop. 40 rebound on the QEW looks good over the Burlington Skyway Bridge, but delays from Red Hill Valley Parkway to past Centennial Parkway. With Cottage Country traffic on the 9th, I'm Colette Desjardins.
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5: Right now in Toronto, 22 degrees, feeling like 24 with a clear and sunny sky. 680 News Time, 11:30.
16: Number one for breaking news, traffic, and weather. 680 News Radio, Toronto.
12: It's Saturday, the 12th of September. Good morning. I'm John Leatherby.
5: And I'm Lisa Emerald. Here's what's making news this hour.
12: Toronto police and fire on the scene of a house fire in Midtown. One person treated at the scene.
5: A woman in her 70s taken to hospital after a pedestrian was struck this morning in Brampton.
12: Toronto police investigating after shots fired at a residence in North York.
5: TIFF enters day three, where a thriller will make its world premiere.
6: The second of a three-game set at Rogers Centre between the Blue Jays and Orioles, while Sabalenka and Rybakina are all set for the U.S. Open Final. Sports at 45.
5: 680 News Time, it is 11:31.
12: It's time for Rogers Xfinity Internet traffic and weather together on the ones. Here's Stefan Ola.
7: This report brought to you by the Tim Hortons Southside Shuffle Blues and Jazz Festival. Eastbound 401, some volume to get through from the Cambridge en route to between the sixes. Builds again east of Guelph Line and then from approaching Renforth in the collectors over to Kiel, alternating express and collectors. Again, baby to the 404 express and collectors. Through Scarborough, this ongoing construction continues in the collectors from approaching Kennedy to Nielsen. It's down to a single lane here, so that is causing a heavy backup from Warden in the collectors. Express lane's looking pretty good, but we do have some transfer closures. East of Kennedy, the transfer to the express is blocked off, and then at McCowan, the transfer to the collectors is closed. Approaching Brock Road in the express, two left lanes out with construction here. It is a heavy go from east of White's express and collectors. The on-ramp from Brock Road closed as well. Westbound 401 approaching Brock Road, two left lanes out with construction. Heavy backup from approaching Westney. And then volume Vic Park to Avenue, alternating express and collectors. Approaching the 400 to Dixon, alternating express and collectors. And then more delays west of James Snow to west of Highway 25. I should mention before that, though, the express ramp to the westbound 403 also remains closed with construction. Northbound DVP delays approaching Eglinton to York Mills. Southbound 404 DVP drags from approaching Shepherd to south of Lawrence. The ramp to eastbound Lawrence blocked with construction. Then delays south of Bloor to the Gardner. Westbound Gardner in pretty good shape now. Westbound QEW, though, not so much. Delays Highways 427 to west of Dixie. Again, here Ontario to approaching Mississauga Road, passing by the Ford plant, and then approaching Burloak to Brant. Eastbound is busy. Mississauga Road to Dixie. Delays continue on the Gardiner from the South Kingsway over to the Spadina ramp. If you're traveling on the northbound 427, delays Dundas to Burnhamthorpe in the express. Southbound is slow approaching Dundas to the Gardiner in the express. The Tim Hortons Southside Shuffle Blues and Jazz Festival returns to Port Credit now until Sunday. 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Your next update is at 11:41 with your forecast. Here's Carl Lamb.
3: We will start with sunshine today across the GTA, but it gets cloudier as we go through the afternoon. There will be the chance for a few isolated rain showers, and you'll notice it's definitely more humid. 25 is a guaranteed high for today, feeling like 32. And then for tonight, another chance for some rain showers and thunderstorms with a low of 19. Your guaranteed high is 25.
18: In Toronto right now, 22 degrees, feeling more like 24 with a clear sky. 680 News Time, 11:33.
12: Happening now in Midtown, Toronto fire on the scene of a house fire after an attic went up in flames. Emergency crews were called to the residence on Millwood, that's near Eglinton and Bayview, just before 10 o'clock this morning.
18: Police say an elderly man was rescued but not taken to hospital. The fire is now out. Millwood Road is closed between Foreman Avenue and Bel Air Boulevard.
12: Peel Regional Police closing the intersection of Latanya Boulevard and Bloomsbury Avenue in Brampton after a woman in her 70s hit by a car. This happened around 7:20 this morning near Gorway Drive and Castlemore Road. The pedestrian suffering non-life-threatening injuries. Police say the driver stayed at the scene. The investigation continues.
18: And Toronto police are on scene in North York after gunshots were reportedly fired early this morning. Officers were called to the area of Cassandra Boulevard and Underhill Drive, which is near York Mills Road and the DVP, just before 6 a.m. Investigators say no one was hurt, but a residence was damaged by the gunfire. There is currently no suspect information.
12: This is 680 News Radio Toronto, the time, 11:34. It's another day of world premieres hitting the screens today at day number 3 of the Toronto International Film Festival, and that includes a thriller. Here's 680's Kiana Alvarez.
8: A two-time Oscar winner will be on the red carpet tonight. Your Mother, Your Mother, Your Mother, starring Mahershala Ali, is playing for the world at the Princess of Wales Theater at 9:30. The thriller follows Ali's Latif, a devout Muslim, devoted father, and a contract killer with a strict moral code. After his wife suddenly dies, he must juggle single fatherhood and try to outrun the claws of his past. Throughout the film, he crosses paths with a far-right faith leader played by John Cho and others played by Giancarlo Esposito, Tramell Tillman, and Tiffany Boone. A full schedule for the festival is posted online. Rogers is the sponsor of TIFF and the parent company of this radio station. Kiana Alvarez, 680 News Radio.
18: Well, anyone taking transit this weekend will want to be aware of some changes, including on the Kitchener and Barrie GO lines. GO trains are only running between Mount Pleasant and Mount Dennis and between Allendale Waterfront and Downsview Park. There will be buses running in place to affected stations except Downsview Park and Union stations. To get downtown, you can use the TTC's Line 1. The Up Express is also being replaced with GO shuttle buses all weekend long. They will be running direct between the Union Station bus terminal and Pearson Airport.
12: Well, there's just 14 games left for the Blue Jays to earn a spot to play playoff baseball. With more, here's 680's Marshall Crocker.
9: Four teams with a real chance, only one spot to fight for to play October baseball. It's the Cleveland Guardians who hold the final AL wildcard spot. They sit two games ahead of Toronto with 14 left to play. Behind the Jays, it's the Texas Rangers and Baltimore Orioles, both tied one game back, also with 14 games remaining. The Blue Jays are currently in the midst of a series with Baltimore to try to make up the gap after a loss in the series opener yesterday. But the Jays also play Baltimore and Texas again later this month. Toronto going to need to win those games on the road in both series. Toronto will not have a chance to play Cleveland again to help track down the gap that way, and the Guardians have the seventh easiest remaining schedule in baseball through the rest of the season, so it's all to play for and very alive for the Jays to play October baseball once again, but they're going to need to be on their best against Baltimore and Texas in particular. That starts with game two tonight against the Orioles. Don't miss any of the action from 3 p.m. onwards on Sportsnet and Sportsnet 590. From the Sports Center, I'm Marshall Crocker.
18: Well, Peel police are looking to speak with additional victims after a Mississauga man was arrested in connection to a fraud investigation. Detectives allege between April 2024 and August 2026, the accused sold fraudulent automobile insurance policies and knowingly gave victims fake proof of insurance documents in the GTA. Police have identified 15 incidents connected to the scheme, with reported victim losses exceeding $10,000. On August 26th, 25-year-old Muhammad Rahim was arrested and charged with defraud the public.
12: And with your concert rundown, here's 680's Scott Burnett.
10: Indie rockers Mount Joy are rocking by the lake tonight at RBC Amphitheater. The band celebrating its 10th anniversary. Plenty of tickets still available. UK modern soul and electric outfit Jungle at Scotiabank Arena tonight for one night only. Head to West Queen West to check out Irish alt pop band Soda Blonde. They're playing tonight at Longboat Hall under the Great Hall. And Swedish indie folk singer-songwriter Jose Gonzalez bringing his classical guitar stylings to the Danforth Music Hall tonight. Get out there. I'm Scott Burnett.
12: We'll have a check of gas prices coming up next.
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12: 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Enpro predicting the price dropping 4 pennies at midnight to $1.82.9 a liter at most GTA stations. It's 11:39, time for cottage country traffic on the nines. Here's Colette Desjardins.
2: Thanks, John. 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Just having a look right now at the northbound 400. Still have delays approaching ESSA to approaching Dunlop. It's just volume of traffic. And then northbound Highway 11, that was in great shape all the way up to north of Gravenhurst. 400 extension, I should mention, was also moving well from Port Severn up to Parry Sound. Now, in the Gravenhurst area, so this is just west of Highway 11. The 169, both ways between Redmond and McPherson, down to a single lane because of construction. So very slow both ways, actually slow through that stretch. If you're on the eastbound 401 at Brock Road and the Express, two left lanes are blocked for construction. Only one lane is getting through. So the backup at last check was east of Waits Road and the Express. But the collector is much better shape east of Liverpool to Brock Road. Once you get past Brock Road, everything is moving very well out to the 35-115 and down to Belleville as well. Ford Erie bound on the QEW, we're just seeing delays from Red Hill Valley Parkway to past Centennial Parkway. With Cottage Country traffic on the nines, I'm Colette Desjardins.
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7: This report brought to you by Scotiabank. A few problems popping up over the last 10 minutes. Southbound 427, we have a crash south of Dundas in the Express. Thanks to a traffic spotter for calling this in. Two right lanes blocked here. A heavy go from Rathburn in the Express. And we have a couple of new problems now on the westbound 401. First one is at the Allen in the Collectors. Right lane blocked with a stall, not really causing much of a delay here. But then approaching Dixie in that transfer to the Collectors, we have the left lane out with a disabled vehicle. That is causing a slowdown from west of Renforth Express and Collectors. If you're on the eastbound 401, delays continue approaching Renforth in the Collectors over to Keele, alternating Express and Collectors. Again, Bayview to the 404 Express and Collectors. And then the Collectors through Scarborough just jammed solid from Warden over to Nielsen. And that's because only the right lane is getting through here. Ongoing construction. The transfers to the Express east of Kennedy and to the Collectors at McCowan blocked as well. And then approaching Brock Road in the Express, two left lanes blocked here with construction. It's slow from east of White's Express and Collectors. Southbound a DVP ramp to eastbound Lawrence also shut down with construction. 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Your next report is at 11:51 with your forecast. Here's Carl Lamb.
3: It's a dry start to the day across the GTA. The clouds will increase as we go into the afternoon and evening, and the humidity does return as well. So 25 is the guaranteed high for today with a humidex of 32. We'll have some scattered rain showers and thunderstorms, not a washout by any means today, and then still the chance for some showers as a line works through tonight with a low of 19. For tomorrow, it's dry and sticky to start. We'll get up to 26. Then rain showers come through for the afternoon and much cooler by tomorrow night with a low of 12. Your guaranteed high is 25.
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12: 22 degrees right now at Pearson. Lots of sun downtown. Good morning. I'm John Leatherby. Police and fire in Toronto investigating an attic blaze from this morning near Bayview and Eglinton. Police say one person treated at the scene of this house fire and several homes had to be evacuated as a precaution. Millwood Road closed currently between Foreman Avenue and Bel Air Boulevard. And a woman in her 70s taken to hospital after being struck by a car in Brampton near Latanya Boulevard and Bloomsbury Avenue, happening around 7:20 this morning near the Goreway and Castlemore Road. Non-life-threatening injuries to the victim. The driver stayed at the scene. 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
22: All right, John, it'll be Spencer Miles starting the bullpen day for the Blue Jays at Rogers Center this afternoon, looking to even up this series with the Orioles, and they got to make up some ground. Toronto now two games back of the Guardians for the final wild card spot with 14 games left in their season. First pitch today, 3:07 on Sportsnet and Sportsnet 590, The Fan. At 4 o'clock, Aryna Sabalenka looking to win her third straight U.S. Open title. She'll take on Elena Rybakina in the final. And then tomorrow, it's Alex Zverev and Ben Ben Shelton in the men's final. The Maple Leafs prospects begin their rookie tournament at 6 this evening against the Senators, and Toronto FC's in Orlando. Hackett's going at 7:30. 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
28: The 2026 BMW i4 is taking its final lap before a new electric i3 arrives, and it leaves behind a strong legacy. BMW has improved efficiency with updated battery technology, boosting range to as much as 536 kilometers on some models. The high-performance i4 M60 we tested now produces 593 horsepower, sprinting from 0 to 100 kilometers an hour in just 3.7 seconds. 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
12: Glitz and glamour of Hollywood moving north for the Toronto International Film Festival. That means there's dozens of red carpets, movie screenings, and parties. David Manning, managing director of Cinema Center, once again organizing after parties at TIFF.
29: We have a couple of dinners for the Gael Garcia Bernal film, Hombre al Agua. We are back to hosting the Creative Coalition's annual Spotlight Winner. Awards, during a dinner ceremony with honorees Nicole Sprouse and a couple other honorees, which we're excited about.
12: TIFF running until September the 20th. At 11:49, time for Cottage Country traffic on the nines. Here's Colette Desjardins.
2: Thanks, and this report is brought to you by Gateway Casinos. So right now, if you're traveling northbound on the 400, filling in with volume, it's slow. Right now, approaching ESSA to approaching Dunlop. So definitely traffic through there in the Barrie area. If you are headed on Highway 11, not seeing any delays, it's in great shape from the split through Orillia, Washago, Severn Bridge, all the way up to north of Gravenhurst. However, just west of Highway 11 in Gravenhurst, we've got some construction set up is basically down to a single lane on the 169, both ways down to a single lane. And this is between McPherson and, actually approaching McPherson to west of it, and it's down to a single lane. So this is construction, so very slow through there. Now, if you're traveling on eastbound 401 from Brock Road in the express, two left lanes are shut down. This is for construction, so only one lane is getting through. According to MTO, they're going to open up all lanes around 1 o'clock. So basically, you're stuck there from east of White's Road in the express. The collector is much better. Definitely a lot of you are starting to use it, so it's slow from east of Liverpool to Brock Road. Once you pass Brock Road, everything opens up all the way to the 35-115 and down to Belleville. If you're on the 40 rebound QEW, looks good over the bridge, the Burlington Skyway, but then it slows down Red Hill Valley Parkway to pass Centennial Parkway. With Cottage Country traffic on the nines, I'm Colette Desjardins.
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7: This report brought to you by Mr. Lube. Southbound 427 Express south of Dundas. Two right lanes blocked with a collision. Heavy backup from Rathbird in the Express. If you're on the westbound 401, it's a slow go from west of Salem to approaching Brock Road. Two left lanes out here with construction. Volume again, Vic Park to Avenue, Express and Collectors. Problems at the Allen in the Collectors have cleared. You'll find delays approaching the 400 to Dixon Express and Collectors. And then you'll find more volume after that from Renforth over to the transfer to the Collectors approaching Dixie. But a problem here in the transfer has cleared away. The express ramp to the westbound 403 remains closed off with construction and then delays west of James Snow to west of Highway 25. Eastbound 401 off and on volume. Cambridge en route to between the sixes. Again, east of Guelph Line approaching Renforth in the Collectors to Keele. 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Really heavy through Scarborough from Warden to Nielsen in the Collectors. It's down to one lane here for ongoing construction. The transfer is east of Kennedy to the Express and to McCowan in the, or to the Collectors at McCowan have been shut down as well. And approaching Brock Road in the Express, two left lanes out with this construction. It is a slow go from White's Express and Collectors. Southbound DVP ramp to eastbound Lawrence remains closed with construction. Needing an oil change or maintenance check? Drop into Mr. Lou Plus Tires. No appointment needed before you hit the road this summer. Mr. Lou Plus Tires celebrating 50 years. Your next update at 12:01 with your forecast. Here's Carl Lamb.
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8: I'm Chris McCusker. Kids are back in school, and the majority of them are using artificial intelligence, and educators are concerned about it. That's one finding in a survey from KPMG, where Rob Clayton is national education leader in Canada.
9: 75% of students are already using AI for schoolwork. Most of them are using it multiple times a day, which shows a similar trend to last year, but I think shows really that it's just now become ingrained in how they act day to day and how they use it in their education on a regular basis.
8: So is it being used for good?
9: I think it is definitely being used for good. I think there is some concern with the lack of understanding that students have on exactly when and how it should be used. What we really found as the central challenge or issue from the survey standpoint is that there is a bit of a readiness gap. So as I noted, 75% of students are using AI for schoolwork, but 60% of educators say the education system is not adequately preparing students for a future where AI is standard.
8: And you say it might be too late for rules.
9: Students are looking for more support, guidance, and training on when they should be using it and how they should be using it. And that the educators feel right now we're not providing that to our students. So it certainly provides an opportunity for the education system as a whole to think about how we want to integrate the AI use into the classroom, when it should be used and how it should be used, because certainly it shouldn't replace teachers.
8: Rob Clayton is with KPMG in Canada. And with your weekend business report, I'm Chris McCusker.
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4: 680 News Times, 11:59. Time for cottage country traffic on the nines. Here's Colette Desjardins.
14: And this report is brought to you by Wayne's Auto Group. Northbound 400, just seeing a little bit of a delay north of Highway 88 and then again up in Barrie through Essa Road. If you're traveling on the eastbound 401 at Brock Road in the Express, two left lanes are blocked, meaning only one lane is getting through. It's all because of construction. The backup is from east of White's Road in the Express. All lanes should open up in about an hour. And then if you're traveling in the collectors, it was slow from east of Liverpool 402 Brock Road.

0: Fort Erie bound on the QEW, we've got delays, Red Hill Valley Parkway to just past Centennial Parkway. With Cottage Country traffic on the nines, I'm Colette Desjardins.
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4: Good afternoon. It is Saturday, September 12th. I'm Mitch Burke.
5: And I'm John Downs. Here's what's making news right now.
4: Hollywood North is shining bright on day three of TIFF.
6: Got someone like Chuck Bronson, or we could do Eastwood.
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4: The story of Sylvester Stallone's path to playing Rocky, one of the big premieres tonight.
5: New comments from Donald Trump today, again making misleading claims about trade with Canada, also suggesting a deal could come soon.
4: 44 days until the municipal elections. The race for mayor in Mississauga is taking shape as Olivia Chow prepares to face her two main opponents on the debate stage Monday night.
5: And it's been a week of dizzying headlines on the AFI front, and new today, a call from a leading tech CEO to slow down the development of the powerful systems.
8: The Blue Jays look to even their series with the Orioles this afternoon at Rogers Center, and it's Sabalenka and Rybakina in the women's U.S. Open final. Sports at 15.
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4: Now, Rogers Xfinity Internet, traffic and weather together on the ones. Good afternoon, Mike Davey.
9: Good afternoon, Mitch. Good afternoon, John. This report brought to you by Hard Rock Bet on the eastbound 401. First, a delay from the Cambridge en route to approaching Highway 6 South, east to Guelph Line, approaching Renforth Collectors to Kiel. Going to be actually alternating express collectors through there. Then a collision northbound Yonge on-ramp to the highway. The left lane will be closed off. Busy from Yonge to the 404 Express and Collectors. Then maintenance work approaching Kennedy to Nielsen and the Collectors. Three left lanes will be closed off. Very slow from Warden to Nielsen through the Collectors. East of Kennedy transfer to the Express will be closed off. So if you get caught in that delay, you're stuck there. A McCowan transfer to Collectors, that's going to be closed as well. And then more road work approaching Brock Road in the Express. Two left lanes will be closed off. Slow from east of White's Road, rather, in both Express and Collectors. The Brock Road on ramps closed off for construction. Westbound 401, another construction zone here approaching Brock Road. Two left lanes will be closed off, slow from just west to Salem. Once you're through that, it's busy Victoria Park to Avenue, alternating express collectors approaching the 400 to Dixon, alternating express collectors. Express ramp to the westbound at 403 closed off for construction. Volume west of James Snow to west of Highway 25. Southbound 427 south of Dundas in the express. Two right lanes closed off with a collision. Emergency crews on scene, slow from Rathburn in the express. Northbound DVP expected delay approaching Eglinton to York Mill. Southbound 404 DVP volume approaching Shepherd to south of Lawrence. Ramp to Lawrence closed off for construction. Busy Bloor to the Gardner. Westbound QEW, West Mall to west of Dixie moving slowly. Here Ontario to approaching Mississauga Road. On and off delays Dorval to Brant. Eastbound QEW busy Mississauga Road to Dixie. 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Your next report is going to be at 12:11. Now your forecast. Good afternoon, Rob Haswell.
10: Well, good afternoon, and thank you very much. It is quite a nice afternoon, and we're going to keep watching a warm front that will bring in some warmer, more humid air. I think you've already noticed that with the latest at Toronto Pearson International giving us 24 for the air temperature, but 28 for the humidex. We're also going to watch that warm front to potentially bring in some rain and some thunderstorms a little later on this evening and overnight tonight. Our guaranteed high today is 25. We'll stay pretty mild through the overnight with an overnight low of 18 degrees.
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4: It's a big day of debuts on day three of TIFF, including a movie about a movie that changed Hollywood.
5: 680's Kiana Alvarez has a look at what's on the star-studded agenda.
11: The opening weekend of the Toronto International Film Festival is bringing some big Hollywood stars to the red carpets. At 6 o'clock tonight, I Play Rocky is debuting at the Princess of Wales Theatre. The film follows a struggling Sylvester Stallone as he writes the screenplay that changed his life and started an iconic boxing movie franchise, Rocky. Baby, starring Seth Rogen and Anna Kendrick, makes its world premiere at 5:30 at Roy Thompson Hall. The comedy follows a couple who have been together for 17 years and are still unsure about having children. But then they're thrown into parenthood when their recently separated friend moves in with her young daughter. A full schedule for the festival is posted online. Rogers is the sponsor of TIFF and the parent company of this radio station. Kiana Alvarez, 680 News Radio.
4: Some transit adjustments to be aware of this weekend. The entirety of the UP Express is closed for planned construction. GO buses will run between Union and Terminal 1 at Pearson as a replacement service. You've got the Barrie GO line shut down between Union and Downsview Park. The Kitchener line has no service from Union to Mount Dennis. Those closures on the GO trains are also in effect next weekend.
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5: Are cross-border tensions in this reignited trade war suddenly de-escalating? During a visit to Ireland today, U.S. President Trump was asked about the trade relationship with Mexico and Canada in the wake of the breakdown of trade talks with Canada.
12: We're going to have a great relationship with Mexico. We actually have a good one with Canada, but the United States has been ripped off for 50 years by Canada. We don't need their product, and they need our product.
5: Trump said he expected that the U.S. and Canada would reach an agreement soon. The U.S. president is in Ireland attending a tournament at a golf course he owns. Trump also expressed his support for unifying the Republic of Ireland with Northern Ireland, despite the topic being sensitive due to historical tensions and violence.
4: 680 News Time, 12:06. Breaking news from the world of artificial intelligence. You can add the head of one of the world's leading AI companies to the growing chorus of voices calling on the development of the technology to slow down. Dario Amodei, the CEO of Anthropic, published a 4,000-word online essay this morning saying that AI models are growing at a pace faster than researchers can keep up with. He pointed to that incident back in July when an OpenAI model managed to hack into another AI startup without human help. Earlier this week, one of Amodei's employees quit and posted a dire warning about the rapidly growing tech. Jacob Coxon saying, quote, "The people building AI earnestly believe it could kill us all by the end of the decade."
5: Well, 44 days until the municipal elections, and the race for the GTA's second largest city is quickly taking shape. Mississauga City Councilors Deepika DeMerla and Alvin Tejo are launching their mayoral campaigns today. The incumbent mayor, Carolyn Parrish, and challenger Bonnie Crombie will be making their official announcements tomorrow. Polling has the two of them in a dead heat. Meantime, Monday is debate night featuring the top three polling candidates for mayor of Toronto. The Daily Bread Food Bank will be hosting Olivia Chow, Brad Bradford, and Chris Alexander for a 90-minute debate that will be live streamed.
4: 680 News Time, 12:07. Emergency crews have rescued an elderly man from a house fire in Midtown this morning. It broke out around 10 a.m. at a home near Millwood and Foreman Avenue. That's near Eglinton and Bayview. Several neighboring homes were also evacuated. It's not yet known what caused the flames.
5: Peel police have arrested a Mississauga man and are now looking to speak with those he might have scammed with fake auto insurance. Detectives allege between April 2024 and August 2026, the accused sold fraudulent policies and knowingly gave victims fake documents in the GTA. Police have identified 15 incidents connected to the scheme with reported victim losses exceeding $10,000. On August 26th, 25-year-old Mohammed Rahim was arrested and charged with fraud. Police say the accused was previously licensed to sell insurance and had been employed by several brokerages, which officers say would have helped him produce documents that would have appeared legit.
4: 680 News Time, 12:08.
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4: Time now for the gas price update. Enpro predicts the price will drop another 4 cents at midnight, down to $1.82.9 a liter at most GTA stations. 12:09. It's time for Cottage Country Traffic on the Nines. Here's Colette Desjardins.
0: Good afternoon, Mitch. And this report is brought to you by Wayne's Auto Group. Northbound 400, a bit of a delay north of 88, and then approaching ESSA up to Dunlop. If you're traveling on the eastbound 401, construction, Brock Road and the Express, two left lanes are blocked, meaning only one lane is getting through. So the backup is still from east of White's Road and the Express. Collectors, which is much better, it's now slow from Liverpool to Brock Road. And then 40 Erie bound on the QEW, we had delays approaching Red Hill Valley Parkway to pass Centennial Parkway. With Cottage Country Traffic on the Nines, I'm Colette Desjardins.
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9: This report brought to you by Cobble Beach Concours d'Elegance. If you're heading out to use eastbound 401, a busy east of Town Line Road to approaching Highway 6 South, then it'll slow back down south of Pearson Alternating Express Collectors to Keele. Busy as you start to approach Yonge in the Express Bayview Collectors to the 404. Northbound Yonge on-ramp to the highway, that's going to be left lane closed off with a collision. Approaching Kennedy to Nielsen in the Collectors, three left lanes closed as for construction, slow from Warden to Nielsen in the Collectors. If you get caught in that delay east of Kennedy, the transfer to Express will be closed off. If you're getting towards McCowan, the transfer to Collectors also closed all for maintenance. Approaching Brock Road in the Express, a couple left lanes closed off. That's causing a delay from just beyond White's Road in the Express and to Collectors. Better through the Collectors, though. On ramps from Brock Road will be closed off because of that road work. Westbound 401 approaching Brock Road. Again, more road work happening here. So two left lanes will be closed off, slow from just west of Salem. And then you're into volume as you get to the 404 Express Collectors to Yonge. And then from Isling to Dixon, slow through Highway 25, southbound 427. You can expect a delay because of a collision. It's going to be south of Dundas in the Express. Two right lanes will be closed off. It's slow from Rathburn in the Express. I'd get into the Collectors if I were you. Southbound 404 DVP. Ramp to Lawrence is closed. It's also busy approaching Shepherd to south of Lawrence. Don Mills down to the Gardner. Westbound Gardner moving fine. Eastbound Gardner on and off delays from the Humber Bridge to approaching Strawn. Northbound DVP busy approaching Eglinton to approaching York Mills. Eastbound on the QEW, starting to see a real bad slowdown approaching Mississauga Road to just east of it. There might be a collision here. If you're in that area, Star 680, you can call in and let me know. 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For tickets, visit cobblebeachconcours.com. Your next report is going to be at 12:21. Now your forecast, here's Rob Haswell.
10: Thank you very much, Mike. It's a beautiful day today, and most of the daytime hours stay quite nice. We do expect to see some showers and maybe some thunderstorms roll in as we go through the evening and overnight tonight. It's a bit of a humid day today. Our humidex will be near 30 for much of the afternoon, and we'll stay pretty mild tonight with an overnight low of 18. Now, we may still see a few showers early Sunday, likely done before 7 or 8 o'clock in the morning. After that, a mix of sun and cloud, mostly a decent afternoon, but by Sunday evening and Sunday night, a few showers could roll through. 26 to wrap up the weekend, but cooling down quite noticeably Sunday night. I'll have more in the extended forecast coming up for you in less than 10. Right now downtown at Sunnybrook, it is 22. We have 24 at Pearson, and our overnight low is 18 degrees.
4: 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As the Jewish New Year arrives, kosher bakeries say they cannot make product fast enough.
18: Jacob Abudi owns Grodzinski's Bakery on Bathurst between Lawrence and the 401. Formerly a banker, he bought it over 2 years ago and runs the kosher bakery with his wife. He says right now they are a 24-hour operation with challah, a soft, rich, slightly sweet bread flying off the shelf as a traditional holiday favorite.
19: So we eat a lot of sweet things in order to give us a sweet new year.
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4: That is David Zura with City News reporting.
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4: Partly cloudy, 24 right now at Pearson. Good afternoon, I'm Mitch Burke. Cinephiles are having a time down on Festival Street today. The first Saturday of TIFF brings a whole bunch of glitzy debuts with Seth Rogen, Anna Kendrick, and Chris Rock, all red carpet possibilities today. Might not sound like Canada and the U.S. are close to reaching a trade deal at all, but then today, Donald Trump says one might come soon, while also repeating misleading claims that Canada has been ripping the U.S. off. And it appears the CEO of Anthropic agrees with some of his employees who have quit the company in recent days out of concern for the rapidly growing technology that has already showed signs of going rogue. Dario Amodei today urging a slowdown in AI development so that it can be better regulated and controlled. Time now for sports. Here's Zach Bodenstein.
8: All right, Mitch. Bullpen day for the Blue Jays today. Spencer Miles starts against the Orioles at 3:07 on Sportsnet and Sportsnet 590 The Fan. Toronto two games back of Cleveland for the third wildcard spot. Championship day at the U.S. Open for the women. It's world number one, Aryna Sabalenka, against world number two, Elena Rybakina. That goes at 4 o'clock. The men's final tomorrow between Alex Zverev and Ben Shelton. And some hockey news. The Vegas Golden Knights extending captain Mark Stone to a two-year deal worth $9 million per season. Sports at 15 and 45 past every hour or anytime at sportsnet.ca.
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4: 680 News Time 12:18. Prime Minister Carney is set to welcome some of the world's largest investors to Toronto next week. as he seeks much-needed capital for his economic agenda.
0: Hundreds of global investment managers will meet with Carney, his cabinet ministers, Canada's premiers, and a host of business leaders over Monday and Tuesday. Canada is putting projects in energy, infrastructure, and critical minerals on the table in pursuit of the Prime Minister's stated goal of securing $1 trillion in investment over the next 5 years. The escalating U.S. tariff war is sure to loom over conversations at the summit, but Carney says he'll be selling Canada as a reliable place to invest beyond its proximity to America. Lisa Laporte, The Canadian Press.
4: 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Cottage Country traffic on the nines. Here's Colette Desjardins.
1: Thanks, and this report is brought to you by Access Storage. Northbound 400, just slight delays north of 88 and then through Essa to Dunlop. Northbound Highway 11, that was in great shape, anywhere from the split up to Huntsville, but just west of Gravenhurst on the 169 both ways between Redmond and McPherson, it's down to a single lane because of construction, so very slow through that stretch. Eastbound 401, construction at Brock Road in the express, two left lanes are blocked. Only one lane is getting through, so the backup right now is from east of White's Road in the express. If you want to take the collectors, it's slow now from Liverpool to Brock Road. And Fort Erie bound on the QEW at last check, we had delays from Red Hill Valley Parkway all the way to past Centennial Parkway. With Cottage Country traffic on the nines, I'm Colette Desjardins.
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13: This report brought to you by the Tim Hortons Southside Shuffle Blues and Jazz Festival, eastbound on the QEW. Looks like there's going to be a problem just east of Mississauga Road, blocking at least a right lane. I can see it off in the distance on the camera. If you're traveling through that area, Star 680, you can call in, let me know what's going on. It gets busy just east of Erin Mills once you're through that. You're dealing with spotty delays on the eastbound Gardiner, approaching the Humber Bridge to approaching the Jarvis Ramp. Southbound 427, there's a crash south of Dundas in the Express. That's causing a delay from Rathburn in the Express. In the collectors, it starts to slow down as you get to Burnham Thorpe. It's going to be blocking two right lanes. Emergency crews are on scene for that one. Eastbound on the 401, it's going to be busy east of a town line, on and off to approaching Highway 6 South. Things starting to ease off through there. Once you're beyond that, slow as you approach the 427 to Keel alternating Express collectors, approaching Young in the Express, approaching Bayview collectors to Leslie. There was a collision northbound Young on ramp to the eastbound 401. They cleared it though, so all lanes have reopened there. Then you're into a delay in the collectors caused by construction. So approaching Kennedy to Nielsen, three left lanes in the collectors will be closed off. You can expect a delay from Kennedy in the collectors to Nielsen Express fine through here. So I'd get into those express lanes. You'll definitely save yourself a lot of time. If you get caught in that delay in the collectors, unfortunately, the transfer just east of Kennedy to get into the express will be closed off. Beyond that, another delay caused by road work. The construction approaching Brock Road in the express, two left lanes closed off. You can expect a delay just east of White's Road Express and collectors. I'd get into the collectors though. Westbound 401, it's backed up from Salem to approaching Brock Road. Again, construction slowing down your drive there. The Tim Hortons Southside Shuffle Blues and Jazz Festival returns to Board Credit now until Sunday. 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Your next report in less than 10 minutes. Now your forecast. Here's Rob Haswell.
9: Thank you very much, Mike. What we have right now is a very comfortable, although increasingly humid day today with dry conditions through the afternoon. But tonight things start to change up a little bit. We'll see an increasing chance of rain and a risk of thunderstorms through the late evening and overnight tonight. That should wrap up pretty early Sunday. I think most of the showers wind down by around 7 or 8 o'clock in the morning. And then after that, we see some steady improvement. However, by Sunday night, showers are back in the forecast. Now, that humid factor sticks around today. Our humidex will be near 30 this afternoon. That keeps temperatures up tonight with a low of 18, and then our high of 26 will be early in the day Sunday, but the passing cold front changes the game. We drop to 10 Sunday night, only 20 on Monday, but at least we get the sunshine back, 24 as we look ahead to our Tuesday with more showers in the forecast. Right now, we are sitting at 22 at the Island Airport. Our guaranteed high is 25, and our overnight low is 18.
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4: 680 News Time 1225. Jimmy Kimmel is in talks with Disney-owned ABC about renewing his late-night show for another year. Last year, Kimmel signed a one-year contract instead of the more typical three-year deal. Late-night shows across the board have experienced an overall decline in viewership and a drop in advertising dollars in recent years, although Kimmel has experienced a ratings bump in the aftermath of Stephen Colbert's cancellation. Earlier this week, ABC denied claims by the New York Post that Jimmy Kimmel Live was about to be canceled. And she is mother monster to millions, but now she's just mom. People magazine reporting that Lady Gaga and her fiancé Michael Polanski have welcomed their first child together. The Grammy winner has previously expressed her desire to become a mom, once telling Oprah that she wanted a whole soccer team. Social media has been in a frenzy, reacting to pictures of the new family of three out for a walk in California. Some already speculating the baby's first words might be... Business next.
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18: A safety researcher at Anthropic, the maker of the Claude chatbot, posting on social media, there's a more than 10% chance that AI could, quote, kill all humans in the next decade. And a colleague at Anthropic later posted that he was right, announcing he was quitting the company over concerns that AI labs are, quote, gambling with our lives. Apple unveiling its first ever folding smartphone called the Duo. It comes in two colors, Star White and Night Sky. It has two batteries, providing 31 hours of video playback. Now, the starting price for the base model is $2,000, but it goes up to $3,200 for the 2-terabyte version with more memory. Look for the Duo in Apple stores October 23rd. Video game retailer GameStop says sales of collectible cards like Pokemon and Magic the Gathering now account for half of the chain's total revenue. As expected, LIV Golf filing for bankruptcy in New Jersey after losing the financial backing of Saudi Arabia. The ride-hailing giant Lyft now starting to offer Waymo robo-taxi rides with no driver in certain areas of Nashville. And Jalen Brunson, star of the NBA champion New York Knicks, has a new job. is going to be the host of Saturday Night Live when the new season kicks off September 26th. Tom Busby, Bloomberg Radio.
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4: 680 News Time, 1229. Cottage Country traffic on the 9s. Colette Desjardins.
1: Thanks. And this report brought to you by Lexus of Barrie. Having a look right now at the eastbound 401. Seeing delays, Brock Road in the Express. We've got two left lanes blocked, and this is for construction. The backup, of course, is from east of White's Road in the Express. And then we've got delays in the collectors from Liverpool to Brock Road. With Cottage Country traffic on the 9s, I'm Colette Desjardins.
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22: Good afternoon. It's Saturday, September 12th. I'm John Downs.
4: And I'm Mitch Burke. Here's what's making news this hour.
22: TIFF in full swing. The festival today set to include premieres tied to the big names like Chris Rock, Courtney Cox, and Patricia Arquette.
4: Donald Trump in Ireland telling the world that Canada wants to make a deal really badly, adding that this country has been ripping the U.S. off.
22: A woman in her 70s has been injured after being struck by a car in the Goreway Drive and Cassimore Road area of Brampton.
4: And cycling advocates are on the move, protesting the Ford government's plans to tear up bike lanes on Bloor, Yonge, and University Avenue.
23: It's a bullpen day for the Blue Jays against Baltimore this afternoon, and the two top women in the world square off at the U.S. Open Final. Sports at 45.
4: 680 News Time, 12:31.
22: 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Mike Davey.
13: Thanks, John. 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Eastbound at QEW east of Mississauga Road. It's going to be a stalled vehicle in the right lane that's causing this delay from Aaron Mills. Crew's not on scene yet. I did speak to MTO. They're going to get somebody out there and help this person out and hopefully have this cleared up soon. Very slow Aaron Mills to where this stalled vehicle is east of Mississauga Road. Once you're through that, the rest of the drive on the eastbound QEW going to be in good shape. If you're joining the eastbound Gardner, on and off delays as you get to Park Lawn to approaching Spadina. Dina, southbound 427. There's a crash south of Dundas in the express. So this is causing a delay from Rathburn in the express. Once you get to Dundas, it's going to be the two right lanes closed off with that collision. Slow in the collectors as you start to approach Rathburn as well, all the way to the Gardner. So keep that in mind. Eastbound 401, busy from south of Pearson, alternating express collectors to Keele, approaching Young Express Bayview collectors to the 404, then construction from approaching Kennedy to Nielsen in the collector. So you're down three left lanes, slow from Warden in the collector's express. Much better through here. If you get stuck in this delay east of Kennedy, the transfer to express will be closed off. The McCowan transfer to collector's also blocked off, all for road work. There's more construction approaching Brock Road in the express. A couple left lanes closed off here. Slow from east of White's Road express collectors. I'd get into the collector's, though. It's definitely a better drive. Westbound 401 at Brock Road. Two left lanes also closed off here for road work. Slow things down from Salem. Once you're through that, minor delay through the collectors, Leslie to Bayview, and then Islington to Dixon, slow through Highway 25, northbound DVP jam, Don Mills to north of Lawrence, southbound 404 DVP, south of Finch to south of Lawrence. You can expect a delay. Ramp to Lawrence is shut down, busy Don Mills to the Gardner. Beat traffic and save with 407 ETR driving offers. 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Your next report in less than 10 minutes. Now your forecast. Here's Rob Haswell.
9: Thank you very much, Mike. We are watching a warm front that'll build in. We've already seen an increase in the humidity ahead of it. And as the front itself moves through, we could see some showers and thunderstorms a little later on this evening and overnight, possibly into the first few hours of our Sunday as well. But ahead of it here, we have a relatively pleasant afternoon. It is getting a little sticky. Last reading at Toronto Pearson had a dew point of around 15. So that makes things feel closer to 28. And of course, the sunshine makes for a pretty hot September afternoon as well. From here, we'll get to our guaranteed high of 25, and then overnight, a pretty mild night with a low of 18 degrees.
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22: All right, it's another day of glitz and glamour at the Toronto International Film Festival.
4: The red carpet will roll out today for some of the most high-profile films of the year, including titles tied to Chris Rock and Patricia Arquette. 680's Kiana Alvarez with the details.
0: It is the second full day of the Toronto International Film Festival, and some big films are making their world premieres. At 2 p.m., Courtney Cox's Evil Genius, starring Patricia Arquette and David Harbour, will be playing at Roy Thompson Hall. The true crime film is a dramatization of the 2003 pizza bombing case, where a pizza delivery driver was killed by an explosive caller after becoming caught up in a bank robbery plot. Chris Rock's film Misty Green is also premiering at Roy Thompson Hall, but at 9:30 p.m. Rock wrote and directed the film that follows the titular Misty Green, a once successful actor whose Hollywood career has stalled and is now fighting for a second act. A full schedule for the festival is posted online. Rogers is the sponsor of TIFF and the parent company of this radio station. Kiana Alvarez, 680 News Radio.
22: U.S. President Donald Trump continuing to throw verbal jabs at Canada today, but also hinting at a trade war de-escalation. He's in Ireland at a golf tournament and was asked about how trade relations with Canada are going.
2: They do all of their business almost with us, and we do very little with them. But, you know, they've taken advantage of our farmers and all. So that's it. Canada wants to make a deal very badly, just like Iran wants to make a deal very badly. You know, I just don't think they're ready.
22: He went on to say that Washington and Ottawa have a great relationship and a deal with Canada could come soon.
4: You're with All News Radio, 680 News Radio Toronto. It's 1236. Breaking news from the world of artificial intelligence. The head of Anthropic, one of the world's leading AI companies, is joining calls to slow the race to advance the rapidly growing tech. In an online essay published this morning, CEO Dario Amodei says AI models are developing faster than researchers can control them and impose safeguards. He points to a July incident involving an open AI model hacking another AI startup without human help or intervention. One of Amadei's own employees recently quit, warning the technology could pose an existential threat to humanity.
22: Well, meantime, Prime Minister Mark Carney is set to welcome some of the world's largest investors to Toronto next week as he seeks much-needed capital for his economic agenda. Hundreds of global investment managers will meet with Carney, his cabinet ministers, Canada's premiers, and a host of business leaders over Monday and Tuesday. Canada's putting projects in energy, infrastructure, and critical minerals on the table in pursuit of the Prime Minister's stated goal of securing $1 trillion in investment over the next 5 years. Most experts say that's an ambitious target, but they also endorse Carney's efforts to fix Canada's reputation as a risky place to park money. The escalating U.S. tariff war were also expecting to loom over conversations.
4: Back here at home, a woman in her 70s is recovering in hospital after she was struck by a car near Goreway Drive and Castlemore Road in Brampton. Peel police say it happened around 7 this morning at Latanea Boulevard and Bloomsbury Avenue. Her injuries are considered non-life-threatening. The driver involved remained on scene.
22: Well, getting around by train will be a bit of a challenge today, specifically on the Barrie and Kitchener GO lines. Trains will only be running between Mount Pleasant and Mount Dennis and between Allendale Waterfront and Downsview Park. Buses will be running in the place of affected stations, except Downsview Park and Union Stations. Riders can use the TTC Line 1 subway to get to the downtown core. And the Up Express is being replaced with GO Shuttle buses running direct between Union Station Bus Terminal and Pearson Airport all weekend.
4: The This is News Radio. Premier Ford's bike lane removal and reconfiguration plans may already be underway in Toronto, but the battle over their future continues.
5: Today, cycling activists are taking that battle to the streets, not the protected bike lanes like along Bloor, but those secondary roads that the premier is proposing to replace those bike lanes. The 9-kilometer ride in the city's West End is being organized by Cycle Toronto. Now, Mayor Olivia Chow has said that the city actually presented the province with documents and a plan to not only restore the traffic lanes that the premier wants to see restored, but maintain those protected bike lanes along Toronto's major arteries. The province walked away from those discussions and rejected the proposal. In Toronto, Brandon Chogri, City News.
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22: 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Enpro predicts the price will drop 4 cents at midnight to 182.9 cents a liter at most GTA stations. 680 News Time, 1239. Time for Cottage Country traffic on the nines. Brandon Pierce.
1: And actually filling in for Brandon Pierce is Colette Desjardins.
22: Colette Desjardins.
1: And this report is brought to you by Rogers. On the Eastbound 401, great news at Brock Road in the Express. They've opened up all the lanes now. So we're just seeing a backup of residual volume from Liverpool Express and Collectors, but traffic is making the move. So this is good news. If you're traveling northbound on the 400, we've got delays right now north of 88 and through Essa to Dunlop. If you're on the 400 extension, looks good as well from Port Severn up to Parry Sound. Northbound Highway 11, not seeing any delays anywhere from the split all the way up to Huntsville. We normally have construction anywhere from Severn Bridge up to Gravenhurst, but of course they're not doing that today. Fort Erie bound on the QEW, we've got delays approaching Burlington Skyway over the bridge, and then it's slow from Red Hill Valley Parkway off and on down to Casablanca. With Cottage Country traffic on the nines, I'm Colette Desjardins.
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13: This report is brought to you by Mr. Lube. On the eastbound at QEW east of Mississauga Road, a stalled vehicle in the right lane. Tow on scene here. Looks like they're getting this car hooked up to that tow truck. Hopefully this clears up soon. It's going to be slow from Aaron Mills. On the westbound QEW, near the same spot actually, just west of here, Ontario, reports of a vehicle with a flat tire in the right lane. So you can expect a delay from Cawthra to approaching Mississauga Road, getting west of here, Ontario, once you're through that. It'll slow back down approaching Appleby Line to Brant. Southbound 427, south of Dundas in the Express, they cleared the collision there, so all lanes have reopened. Things still going to be slow from Rathburn, or approaching Rathburn, rather, in the Pony Express and at Collectors. Things should start to improve now. Traveling eastbound on the 401 from the 427 to Keel, alternating Express Collectors, it's moving slowly. Then it'll be busy from Young in the Express Bayview Collectors to approaching the 404. Construction, just as you approach Kennedy to Nielsen in the Collectors, three left lanes will be closed off, slow from Warden through the Collectors to Nielsen Express. Much better here. If you get stuck in this delay, the transfer just east of Kennedy into the Express will be blocked off, so you won't be able to use that. Beyond that, more road work approaching Brock Road in the Express. A couple lanes closed off here. Slow in both Express. Actually, it's moving slower now in the Collectors. Express actually looks like it's starting to improve through here. Slow in the Collectors. Liverpool to Brock Road. Westbound on the 401 construction at Brock Road in a blocking a couple left lanes as well. That's causing a delay from Salem. Needing an oil change or maintenance check? Drop into Mr. Lou Plus Tires. No appointment needed before you hit the road this summer. Mr. Lou Plus Tires celebrating 50 years. Your next report in less than 10 minutes. Now your forecast. Here is Rob Haswell.
9: Thank you very much, Mike. What we're watching is some pretty warm, humid air surging our way in the short term. You probably already felt that as you stepped outside today, with the humidex running well out ahead of the actual air temperature. It'll likely be near 30 much of the afternoon. Then we'll stay pretty mild tonight with showers and thunderstorms rolling through, a low of 18. The showers should wrap up by around 7 o'clock on Sunday morning, but then return by Sunday night. Sunday's high of 26 will happen early in the day. Then a passing cold front will cool us down, and by Sunday night, we'll be down around 10 degrees. Some spots might even fall to single digits. Now, we will make a bit of a bounce back Monday with some sunshine, but still a little bit below average with a high of 20 to kick off the work week. Tuesday, 24 with showers back in the forecast. Now, at the moment, we are sitting at 24, feeling like 28. Our overnight low is a very mild 18 degrees.
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10: 24 degrees, feeling like 29 under mainly clear skies. Good afternoon. I'm John Downs. Here are the top stories this hour. Patricia Arquette, Chris Rock, Courtney Cox among some of the big names we may see landing on the red carpet today at the Toronto International Film Fest. A woman in her 70s has been taken to hospital after being struck by a vehicle in the Gorway Drive and Castlemore Road area of Brampton. Her injury is not considered life-threatening. Cycling advocates are out in full force today protesting Doug Ford's plans to remove bike lanes on Young University and Bloor Street. Coming up after sports.
25: The Melanoma Canada Mole Mobile Tour is bringing skin cancer education and screening into the community today. We have more on the Toronto Stop straight ahead.
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23: All right, John, Spencer Miles starting the bullpen day for the Blue Jays at 3:07 at Rogers Center, looking to even up the series with the Orioles. Toronto now two games back of the Guardians for the final wild card spot, just 14 games left in their season. You can catch the game again, first pitch 3:07 on Sportsnet and Sportsnet 590 The Fan. At 4 o'clock, it'll be Aryna Sabalenka looking to win a third straight U.S. Open title against Elena Rybakina in the final. And Mark Stone signs a two-year extension with the Vegas Golden Knights. The Canadian Olympian will be making $9 million per year starting next season. 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
22: 680 News Time, 1248. Just 44 days to go until the municipal elections and the Mississauga mayor's race is heating up. Councillors Deepika DeMerla and Alvin Tejo launched their campaigns today, while Carolyn Parrish and Bonnie Crombie make their moves tomorrow. Polls show Parrish and Crombie in a dead heat. And Monday's debate is debate night in Toronto. Olivia Chow, Brad Bradford, and Chris Alexander face off in a 90-minute debate hosted by the Daily Bread Food Bank. 680 News Time, 1249. Cottage Country traffic on the 9th. Colette Desjardins.
1: And this report brought to you by your local Ontario Subaru dealers. Well, right now on the eastbound 401, the good news is that Brock Road in the express, they opened up all lanes. So the express is moving quite nicely. And then eastbound on the 401, it is slow still in the collectors east of Liverpool to Brock Road, but it is moving. It's starting to move. Once you get past all this construction, then you run into delays through Salem. So it's going to be pretty slow from Westmead to east of Salem pretty soon. And if you're on the 40 area bound QEW, we've got delays approaching the Burlington Skyway to over the bridge and then Red Hill Valley Parkway all the way off and on down to Casablanca. Taking a look at the northbound 400 at last check, a bit of a delay north of 88 and then approaching Esser Road to Dunlop. With Cottage Country traffic on the 9s, I'm Colette Desjardins.
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13: This report brought to you by HimPro. Eastbound on the QEW east of Mississauga Road, they cleared that stalled vehicle that was in the right lane, so everything has reopened there. Still going to be busy from Aaron Mills to Mississauga Road, but things starting to improve. The flow of traffic definitely heading in the right direction. Westbound QEW, reports of a vehicle blocking the right lane. I guess they got a flat tire. This is causing a delay from just beyond the 427 to just beyond here, Ontario. Once you're through that, it slows back down Appleby to Brant. Southbound 427, it's recovering pretty quickly here after that collision cleared just south of Dundas in the express. It's still busy Dundas Express collectors to the Gardner, but much better than it was about 10 minutes ago. Eastbound 401, first to delay, 427 to Keel alternating express collectors, approaching Young in the express, approaching Bayview collectors to the 404. And then there's going to be construction from approaching Kennedy all the way to Nielsen in the collectors. Three left lanes will be closed off, so you can expect a delay from Warden through the collectors to Nielsen. You're definitely going to want to get into the express lanes here, and if you get stuck in that delay, the transfer that gets you into the express just beyond Kennedy will be shut down as well. Westbound 401, maintenance work at Brock Road, that's causing a delay from Salem to Brock Road. Once you're through that, busy again, 404 express collectors. Fishers to Young, and then Islington to Dixon, slow west of James Snow to west of Highway 25. Eastbound Gardner, expect to slow down from Park Lawn to approaching Strawn. Northbound DVP volume north of Don Mills up to York Mills. Southbound 404 DVP. More volume south of Finch to south of Lawrence. Ramp to Lawrence is blocked for construction, and then it slows back down from Don Mills to the Gardner. 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Now your forecast, here is Rob Haswell.
22: Thank you very much, Mike. We are going to stay pretty mild throughout the evening and overnight. These high dew points hold up those overnight temperatures, so we'll have a low of 18. That's well above the average for this time of year. Comes along with a chance of showers and a risk of thunderstorms. That'll last until around 7 or 8 o'clock Sunday morning. Then a mix of sun and cloud for the remainder of the daylight hours Sunday, and showers returning by Sunday night. Sunday's high 26, but a cold front drops us down to 10 by Sunday night. Then only 20 with sunshine as we look ahead to Monday. Chance of showers back Tuesday, high of 24. Right now it is 24, feels more like 28. Our guaranteed high 25 and our overnight low 18.
4: And coming up at 1 o'clock, it is day 3 of the Toronto International Film Fest. Some of the big names expected to possibly show up on the red carpet today include Chris Rock, Courtney Cox, and Patricia Arquette. 680 News Time, 1254.
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1: 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I do offer mole mapping at North York Dermatology Clinic. However, if you're concerned about a mole, this is your chance.
0: She says it's worth the drive.
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0: You can follow Dr. Ponzo for more tips on Instagram at Dr. Marisa Ponzo. The Melanoma Canada Mole Mobile Tour is happening today at Volvo downtown from 10 a.m. to 4 p.m. Phil Martino, 680 News Radio.
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2: 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Cotter's Country Traffic on the 9th. Colette Desjardins.
13: And this report is brought to you by Gateway Casinos. So right now, traffic is moving well anywhere from White's Road to Brock Road. So all that construction is done. But then we've got delays approaching Westney out to east of Salem. That's pretty typical. Past that, it's in great shape out to the 35-115. If you're traveling on the northbound 400, it's just busy through ESSA to approaching Dunlop. I'm not seeing any other delays. And if you're on the Fort Erie bound QE, we've got delays approaching the Burlington Skyway to Overit and then Red Hill Valley Parkway off and on down to Casablanca. With Cottage Country Traffic on the 9th, I'm Colette Desjardins.
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6: Good afternoon. It is Saturday, September 12th. I'm Mitch Burke.
2: And I'm John Downs. Here's what's making news right now.
6: Cinephiles filling up Festival Street will have their phones on full zoom today as some

0: A-list celebs walk the red carpet for a night full of premieres.
1: Is Donald Trump showing signs of winding his trade war down? We'll bring you his new comments from Ireland today.
0: Days after one of his employees quit over concern for the rapid growth of AI, the CEO of Anthropic openly says he agrees that the explosion in its development needs to be reined in. And belt it out with us now. The long-awaited comeback tonight for Canada's greatest vocal export.
2: Spencer Miles starts the bullpen day for the Blue Jays against the Orioles, and Sabalenka and Rybakina are all set for an epic U.S. Open final. Sports at 15.
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0: Rogers Xfinity Internet. Traffic and weather together on the ones. Here is Mike Davey.
3: This report brought to you by Deluxe. Eastbound 401, busy south of Pearson to the 400. Express collectors slow through Keele in the collectors, approaching Yonge in the Express Bayview collectors to the 404. And then you're into delay in the collectors caused by construction. That road work approaching Kennedy to Nielsen, blocking three left lanes. Very slow from Warden to Nielsen. Get yourself into the Express. It'll be a much better drive. So do keep that in mind. There will be a transfer as you approach the 404 that can get you into those express lanes. Once you're stuck in that delay in the collectors, the transfer that gets you into the express just beyond Kennedy will be closed off. So you'll be stuck in that delay all the way to Nielsen. Once you're through that, you're in good shape. Westbound on the 401 is still seeing a slowdown beyond Salem to Brock Road. And then it slows back down. 404 express collectors to Avenue, Islington to Dixon, west to James Snow to west of Highway 25. Eastbound QEW, it's backed up. Aaron Mills on and off to Dixie. Once you join the eastbound Gardner, slow go. Islington Express to approaching Strawn. Up the northbound DVP, it's jammed. Don Mills up to York Mills. Southbound 404 DVP, south of Finch to south of Lawrence, moving slowly. Ramp to Lawrence, still blocked off with construction. More volume, Don Mills down to the Gardner. If you're getting on to the westbound Gardner, it's moving pretty good. Westbound at QEW, spotty delays just beyond the 427. To approaching Mississauga Road. Looks like that vehicle that had a flat tire in the right lane got cleared. Once you're beyond that, slow go, Appleby to Brant. 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Offer ends September 22nd. Your next report is going to be at 111. Now your forecast, here's Rob Haswell.
4: Thank you very much, Mike. It's kind of a warm, humid day already, and that humidity will stick with us throughout the course of the day today and tonight. In fact, we get enough moisture in the air that it'll eventually lead to rain and maybe a thunderstorm or two overnight tonight into the early hours of our Sunday morning. With the latest update in from Toronto Pearson International, it is getting a little cloudier. Humidex is still up there at about 30, and it's currently sitting at our guaranteed high of 25 degrees. We'll continue to watch for showers and thunderstorms. Storms this evening and overnight tonight. Our overnight low is 18 degrees.
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0: Another day of world premieres hitting the screens today at TIFF, including one that'll make you laugh and one that'll have you at the edge of your seat.
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5: A two-time Oscar winner will be on the red carpet tonight. Your Mother, Your Mother, Your Mother, starring Mahershala Ali, is playing for the world at the Princess of Wales Theater at 9:30. The thriller follows Aliz Latif, a devout Muslim, devoted father, and a contract killer with a strict moral code. After his wife suddenly dies, he must juggle single fatherhood and try to outrun the claws of his past. Throughout the film, he crosses paths with a far-right faith leader, played by John Cho, and others, played by Giancarlo Esposito, Tramell Tillman, and Tiffany Boone. A full schedule for the festival is posted online. Rogers is the sponsor of TIFF and the parent company of this radio station. 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
0: 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U.S. President Donald Trump taking aim at Canada again today when asked about how trade relations are going. He's in Ireland for a golf tournament. He spoke to reporters about talks with both Canada and Iran, addressing the two issues together.
6: Just like Iran wants to make a deal very big. You know, I just don't think they're ready. But Canada wants to make a deal. I hope Canada appreciates being in the same sentence with Iran. It's a very interesting job. Canada and Iran both. But Canada wants to make a deal and Iran wants to make a deal. At the right time, both of those things could happen.
0: The president said Washington and Ottawa have a great relationship. However, he repeated accusations that the U.S. has been ripped off by Canada for 50 years in trade and in defense.
1: Well, meantime, Prime Minister Mark Carney's platform to attract $1 trillion in investment to Canada kicks off Monday. Hundreds of global asset managers will be in Toronto next week looking for places to park their capital as Ottawa hosts Canada's first ever investment summit. CD Howe Institute CEO Jeremy Cronick says the summit can be a catalyst for investment, but don't expect all that money to flow in overnight. Cronick says Carney has made strides in making Canada a more attractive place to invest, but more work is needed to reduce regulatory burden.
0: Well, days after one of his employees quit over concern for the rapid growth of AI, the CEO of Anthropic says he agrees that the explosion in its development needs to be reined in. Dario Amodei, the CEO of Anthropic, published an online essay this morning saying that AI models are growing at a pace faster than researchers can keep up with. Amodei writes in part that even with a slowdown in development, progress will still seem fast, and we must make wise use of the time we gain. He pointed to that incident back in July when an OpenAI model managed to hack into another AI startup without human assistance. Earlier this week, one of Amadei's employees quit and posted a dire warning about the rapidly growing tech. Jacob Coxon saying, quote, "The people building AI earnestly believe it could kill us all by the end of the decade."
1: Well, back here at home, Toronto Fire battled a house fire in the Davisville neighborhood this morning after an attic went up in flames. Emergency crews were called to the residence on Millwood near Eglinton and Bayview around 10 this morning. Police say an elderly man was rescued but not taken to hospital. Several adjacent homes were evacuated for safety. The fire is now out.
0: 680 News Time 107, Canada's greatest vocal export makes her long-awaited return to the stage in the French capital tonight. Tonight is opening night in Paris for Celine Dion's residency, marking her first full concert in 6 years. It was in December 2022 that Dion revealed that she had been battling a rare autoimmune disorder that can cause severe muscle stiffness and spasms. She had long said she would perform again, and she did, for the opening ceremony of the Paris Olympics in 2024. Dion has 16 sold-out shows in September and October. She plans to return for another 10 next May.
1: There are just 14 games left for the Blue Jays to earn the chance to play playoff baseball, as 680's Marshall Crocker has more on Toronto, what Toronto needs to do to beat or earn their wild card spot.
7: The real chance, only one spot to fight for to play October baseball. It's the Cleveland Guardians who hold the final AL wildcard spot. They sit 2 games ahead of Toronto with 14 left to play. Behind the Jays, it's the Texas Rangers and Baltimore Orioles, both tied 1 game back, also with 14 games remaining. The Blue Jays are currently in the midst of a series with Baltimore to try to make up the gap after a loss in the series opener yesterday. But the Jays also play Baltimore and Texas again later this month. Toronto going to need to win those games on the road in both series. Toronto will not have a chance to play Cleveland again to help track down the gap that way. And the Guardians have the 7th easiest remaining schedule in baseball through the rest of the season, so it's all to play for and very alive for the Jays to play October baseball once again. But they're going to need to be on their best against Baltimore and Texas in particular. That starts with game 2 tonight against the Orioles. Don't miss any of the action from 3 p.m. onwards on Sportsnet and Sportsnet 590. From the Sports Center, I'm Marshall Crocker.
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0: Time for the gas price update. Enpro predicts the price will drop 4 cents at midnight, down to $1.82.9 cents a liter at most GTA stations. At 109, it's time for Cottage Country traffic on the nines. Here's Colette Desjardins.
10: Thanks, and this report is brought to you by Lexus of Barrie. Port Erie bound on the QEW, delays now North Shore to over the Burlington Skyway Bridge. And then you're going to find it slow again from Red Hill Valley Parkway all the way down to Casablanca. Just had a look at northbound 400. That delay approaching Essa Dunlop, well, that's eased off. So the 400 is wide open from Toronto all the way up to the Barrie area. And if you're traveling on the eastbound 401, we've got delays approaching Salem to east of it. With Cottage Country traffic on the 9s, I'm Colette Desjardins.
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3: This report brought to you by CapitalDirect.ca. Heading out to use the eastbound 401. Going to be busy from south of Pearson, alternating express collectors to the 400. Then it starts to slow down approaching Yonge in the express, approaching Bayview collectors to approaching the 404. Roadwork in the collectors that starts approaching Kennedy all the way to Nielsen. So it's going to be three left lanes closed off, slow from Warden in the collectors to Nielsen. You're going to want to get yourself into the express lanes here. It's a much better drive. You can do that at the transfer approaching the 404. Once you're through that mess, it's going to be pretty good. Minor delay through Salem. Westbound 401 busy from Westney to Brock Road. The construction there cleared up. Also seeing some volume, 404 express collectors to Bayview from Islington to Dixon, and then west of James Snow to west of Highway at 25. Eastbound QEW, it's backed up Erin Mills to Dixie. Once you're beyond that, it slows back down at Park Lawn to approaching Strawn. Northbound DVP, Don Mills up to York Mills, moving slowly. Southbound 404 DVP, south of Finch to south of Lawrence. You can expect a delay. Ramp to Lawrence is shut down. Then it gets busy again, approaching Don Mills to approaching the Gardner. Westbound Gardner moving fine. Westbound at QEW, busy in a couple of spots. West of the 427 to approaching Mississauga Road. Ford Drive to approaching Trafalgar, and then Appleby to Brant. 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Now your forecast, Rob Haswell.
4: Thank you very much, Mike. The warm front that we're tracking continues to push into our area, and that's brought with it some warm, pretty humid air. Our dew points are climbing. The humidex is certainly up there, and that'll actually help keep air temperatures on the very mild side tonight. Usually we dip down around 12 degrees, but we'll stay near 18 tonight. That'll come along with some showers and a slight risk of thunderstorms overnight and right through to maybe 6 or 7 o'clock tomorrow morning. But after that, a mix of sun and cloud for most of our day Sunday, with showers returning by Sunday night. Now, Sunday's high of 26 should happen relatively early in the day. Passing cold front will drop things pretty rapidly, and by Sunday night we'll dip to a low of 10 degrees. I'll take a look ahead to the early parts of the work week coming up in less than 10 minutes. Right now we are sitting at 22 as we check in with the Island Airport. We have 25 at Pearson, which is spot on our guaranteed high. Our overnight low is 18 degrees.
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0: 25 degrees at Pearson right now. Good afternoon. I'm Mitch Burke. Toronto is the center of the cinematic universe today, with plenty of high-profile premieres on this third day of TIFF. Anna Kendrick, Seth Rogen, and Mahershala Ali all set to walk the red carpet today. And Donald Trump's latest bit of erratic messaging around his own trade war strikes an optimistic note. He repeated his claims in Ireland today that Canada is ripping off American farmers, but also says Washington and Ottawa have a great relationship and that a trade deal could come soon. Time for a look at sports. Here's Zach Bodenstein.
2: Well, Mitch, the Blue Jays are looking to even their series with the Orioles at Rogers Center this afternoon. Spencer Miles gets the ball first, but it's going to be a bullpen day. The Jays are two games back of Cleveland for the third wild card spot. First pitch, 3:07 on Sportsnet 590, The Fan and Sportsnet. Happening now at BMO Field, the Argos with an early 1-0 lead over the winless Ottawa Red Blacks. And it's championship day at the U.S. Open for the win. Aryna Sabalenka and Elena Rybakina getting going at 4:00. Sabalenka's won the last two U.S. Open women's titles, and the men's final goes tomorrow between Alex Zverev and Ben Shelton. We've also got some hockey news today. The Vegas Golden Knights extending captain Mark Stone. It's a two-year deal worth $9 million a year starting next season. Sports at 15 and 45 past every hour or anytime at sportsnet.ca.
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0: Following a busy summer, the Maple Leafs will get back to work in Etobicoke next week. 680's Alex Sixero reports.
23: The Maple Leafs will be in Milton on Monday at Rattlesnake Point for their charity golf event before training camp fires up, and we'll see a lot of new faces down at Ford Performance Center next week, including the new number one goaltender, Sergei Bobrovsky. Jackie Redmond is with TNT Sports.
24: I'm interested to see not just how Bob performs on the ice, but how that can have a domino effect on the players around him, because we know that at times the Leafs have, you know, their culture has come into question at times. The word entitlement has been used with the Leafs. And I think that Bobrovsky and the way that he just operates in his own bubble could have a huge impact on some of the young guys on the team.
23: Leaf rookies are in Gatineau this weekend for the Prospect Challenge, while Toronto's first preseason game is September 19th when the Leafs split their training camp roster for a couple of games against the Montreal Canadiens. Alex Sixero, 680 News Radio.
0: And cycling advocates taking to the streets today, protesting the province's plans to remove bike lanes and the reported rejection of plans to keep them in place.
25: Premier Doug Ford's bike lane removal and reconfiguration plans may already be underway here in the city of Toronto, but the battle over their future continues. Today, cycling activists are taking that battle to the streets, not the protected bike lanes like along Bloor, but those secondary roads that the premier is proposing to replace those bike lanes. The 9-kilometer ride in the city's West End is being organized by Cycle Toronto. Now, Mayor Olivia Chow has said that the city actually presented the province with documents and a plan to not only restore the traffic lanes that the premier wants to see restored, but maintain those protected bike lanes along Toronto's major arteries. The province walked away from those discussions and rejected the proposal. In Toronto, Brandon Chogri, City News.
0: 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Cottage Country traffic on the nines. Here's Colette Desjardins.
10: Thanks, and this report is brought to you by Wayne's Auto Group. Well, the northbound 400 has completely eased off. We had some delays in Barrie, but that's all gone. Eastbound 401, seeing delays just approaching Salem to east of it. And if you're on the eastbound 407, no delays from Lake Ridge to the 115. 35-115, that's in great shape right now up to Peterborough and the Kawartha Lakes. It's quiet on Highway 28 all the way up to Bancroft. And if you're traveling Fort Erie bound on the QEW, we've got delays. This is North Shore to over the Burlington Skyway Bridge and then Red Hill Valley Parkway to Casablanca. With Cottage Country traffic on the nines, I'm Colette Desjardins.
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0: 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Rogers Xfinity Internet. 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Here's Mike Davey.
3: This report brought to you by the Big Apple. Eastbound on the 401 volume, Dixie alternating express collectors to the 400, approaching Yonge Express. Bayview collectors to the 404, then approaching Kennedy to Nielsen in the collectors. It's going to be three left lanes closed off with the construction, so it goes down to a single lane through here. Very slow from Warden in the collectors. If I were you, I'd use a transfer as you approach the 404. Get into the express lanes. It's a much better drive. If you get caught in that delay in the collectors just beyond Kennedy, the transfer to express will be closed off, so you'll be stuck in that delay until you get to Nielsen. Beyond that, looks like the on-ramps from Brock Road still closed off for maintenance. Westbound 401 at Salem, left lane closed off with a stalled vehicle. It's busy Westney to Brock Road, 404 express collectors to Bayview, approaching Weston collectors to Dixon. Express ramp to the westbound 403 closed off for maintenance, slow through Highway 25. Northbound DVP 404, volume Don Mills to York Mills. Southbound 404 DVP approaching Shepherd to south of Lawrence, moving slowly. Ramp it to eastbound Lawrence, that will be closed off for maintenance. Don Mills to the Gardner backed up. Westbound QEW volume west of the 427 to Mississauga Road, slow through Ford Drive and then Burl Oak to Brant. Eastbound at QEW Gardner combination, it's a busy one. Aaron Mills to Dixie, Park Lawn to Strawn. The Big Apple is so much more than a great rest stop with fun-free activities like mini putt, a children's carousel, petting zoo, and more. The Big Apple exit 497 off the 401 or thebigapple.ca. Your next report is at 131. Now your forecast, here's Rob Haswell.
4: Thank you very much, Mike. It's a very nice, although somewhat humid day out there with the humidex up around 30 for the remainder of the afternoon hours. It'll stay pretty humid throughout the evening and overnight as well, even as showers and a rumble of thunder or two roll through the GTA. We'll stay very mild tonight with a low of 18 degrees. Beyond that, we look to stay pretty sticky most of Sunday, but a cold front will drop temperatures and dew points late in the day. Now, showers return by Sunday night into maybe early Monday, but by Monday afternoon, we're back to sunshine and a high of 20. Showers back in the forecast Tuesday at 24 and more showers likely on Wednesday. Right now at Toronto Pearson International, we have 25. Right spot on our guaranteed high, but with the dew points where they are, the humidex is 30. Our overnight low, 18 degrees.
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0: In the movie world, CNN's Rick Damigella has some sneak peeks at some new releases coming soon.
9: Whoa. That watch can turn back time?
11: Yeah, there's a bunch of boring warnings, blah, blah, blah, blah. 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
12: Here's your latest look at The Cat in the Hat, with Bill Hader voicing Dr. Seuss's talking feline. The animated adventure arrives in movie theaters November 6th.
13: 今なら引き返せるけど大丈夫かしら?
12: Crunchyroll will release the anime film Witch on the Holy Night in North American theaters. 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
12: Here's a sneak peek at Below, the miniseries about a mysterious sea creature starring Josh Hartnett, arrives on Netflix October 8th. In Hollywood, I'm Rick Damigella.
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19: I'm Chris McCusker. Despite all the uncertainty right now, the Canadian economy is resilient. That's one takeaway from a Signal 49 report, which is predicting growth in all provinces in the latter half of this year. Richard Forbes is principal economist.
20: We started off the year pretty weak in terms of growth, but over the past few months, we've seen things like hiring pick up. Business investment is showing a little bit of signs of life. You know, obviously there's a lot of tariff turbulence going on right now, but we're still kind of hopeful that there's going to be a bit of a turnaround next year. And throughout the middle of the year, we've seen some signs of that.
19: Okay, my next question is, how?
20: There is evidence of growth recently. The second quarter numbers came out for the Canadian economy, and we did see the economy outperform what most people expected. The other side of that as well is we have seen hiring pick up across the country, and that does seem somewhat surprising for some, but I think one important thing to note here is that businesses are beginning to adapt to this new kind of era of uncertainty with the tariffs. The uncertainty in the Middle East as well is creating a lot of uncertainty around oil prices. But, you know, businesses, they've kind of been through a lot over the past couple of years, right? So we're seeing them start to adapt, start to kind of move on instead of just playing the waiting game that we saw throughout most of 2025.
19: Lesson learned during COVID, maybe?
20: We are seeing, you know, some signs of resilience, certainly this year.
19: Richard Forbes is with Signal 49. And with your Weekend Business Report, I'm Chris McCusker.
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0: Cottage Country traffic on the 9s now. Here's Colette Desjardins.
1: Thanks. 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So if you're on the eastbound 401, just delays through Salem. And then on the 40 rebound QEW, we've got delays from North Shore to over the Burlington Skyway Bridge. And then picks up, slows down again at Red Hill Valley Parkway all the way down to Casablanca. With Cottage Country traffic on the 9s, I'm Colette Desjardins.
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4: Good afternoon. It's Saturday, September 12th. I'm John Downs.
0: I'm Mitch Burke. Here's what's making news right now.
4: Some big names we may see on the red carpet today include Patricia Arquette, Chris Rock, Courtney Cox. It's day three of the Toronto International Film Fest.
0: Donald Trump compares Canada to Iran, saying both countries want to make a deal really badly.
4: Prime Minister gets ready to welcome global investors this week in the hopes of securing $1 trillion worth of business for Canada.
5: As Toronto's Jewish community prepares for the high holidays, we're hearing from one kosher bakery that says one holiday favorite is flying off the shelves. While at the same time, Toronto police say they are also making preparations to keep the community safe.
6: The second of a three-game set at Rogers Centre between the Blue Jays and Orioles, while Sabalenka and Rybakina are all set for the U.S. Open Final. Sports at 45.
0: 680 News Time, 1:31.
4: Time for Rogers Xfinity Internet traffic and weather together on the ones. Here's Mike Davey.
7: This report brought to you by Frank Leo, eastbound on the 401. Going to be a busy drive. Dixie alternating express collectors to the 400, approaching Young Express, Bayview collectors to the 404. Then you're into that delay caused by construction, approaching Kennedy to Nielsen in the collectors. It goes down to a single lane, very slow in the collectors from Warden to Nielsen. Express is where you want to be through here. You can use the transfer if you're in the collectors as you approach the 404. It puts you into the express lanes. You're in for a much better drive that way. If you get stuck in that delay through the collectors, the transfer east of Kennedy to the express will be closed off, so unfortunately you're stuck in those collector lanes all the way to Nielsen. Once you're beyond that, looks like the on ramps from Brock Road will be closed off for construction. Westbound 401, they cleared the stalled vehicle at Salem. It's busy Westney to Brock Road. 404 express collectors to Bayview, approaching Weston collectors to Dixon. The express ramp to the westbound 403, that's closed off for maintenance. Slow through Highway 25 west of Guelph Line, there was a stalled vehicle. They cleared that pretty quickly. It's still a bit slow just west of Guelph Line. Should start to improve, though. Northbound DVP, Don Mills up to York Mills, you can expect a delay. Southbound 404 DVP approaching Shepherd to south of Lawrence, it'll be busy. Ramp to Lawrence also going to be closed off. And then more volume Don Mills down to the Gardner. Westbound Gardner moving fine. If you're joining the westbound at QEW, a slow go in a couple of spots. West of the 427 to Mississauga Road, Ford Drive, Burl Oak to Brant. Eastbound at QEW, Gardner combination volume Aaron Mills to Dixie, Park Lawn to Strawn. 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Your next report is at 1:41, and now your forecast. Here's Rob Haswell.
10: Thank you very much, Mike. We have a bit of a humid day today. The dew points have really pushed up pretty high. They're just shy of about 17 as of last check from Pearson. That makes the air temperature, of course, feel higher. That's why we have the Humidex, right? So that's the big number for this afternoon. It sits at about 30 at last check. And that humidity also holds on to the heat through the overnight hours, so we should have a mild night tonight. We'll also see some showers move in, and we have a slight risk of thunderstorms late evening and overnight. Our overnight low is 18 degrees.
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4: Well, it's a big day of debuts on day three of TIFF, including a movie about a movie that changed Hollywood.
0: 680's Kiana Alvarez has a look at what's on the star-studded agenda.
13: The opening weekend of the Toronto International Film Festival is bringing some big Hollywood stars to the red carpets. At 6 o'clock tonight, I Play Rocky is debuting at the Princess of Wales Theatre. The film follows a struggling Sylvester Stallone as he writes the screenplay that changed his life and started an iconic boxing movie franchise, Rocky. Baby, starring Seth Rogen and Anna Kendrick, makes its world premiere at 5:30 at Roy Thomson Hall. The comedy follows a couple who have been together for 17 years and are still unsure about having children. But then they're thrown into parenthood when their recently separated friend moves in with her young daughter. A full schedule for the festival is posted online. Rogers is the sponsor of TIFF and the parent company of this radio station. Kiana Alvarez, 680 News Radio.
8: Well, some transit adjustments to be aware of this weekend. The entirety of the Up Express is closed for planned construction. GO buses will run between Union Station and Terminal 1 at Pearson as a replacement service. The Barrie GO line is shut down between Union and Downsview Park, while the Kitchener line has no service from Union to Mount Dennis Station. These closures also in effect next weekend.
0: 680 News Time 135. Are cross-border tensions in this reignited trade war suddenly de-escalating? During a visit to Ireland today, U.S. President Trump was asked about his trade relationships with Mexico and Canada in the wake of the breakdown of trade talks with this country.
9: We're going to have a great relationship with Mexico. We actually have a good one with Canada, but the United States has been ripped off for 50 years by Canada. We don't need their product, and they need our product.
0: Now, Trump did say today that he expects that the U.S. and Canada would reach an agreement soon, for what it's worth. The U.S. president is in Ireland attending a tournament at a golf course that he owns. He also expressed support for unifying the Republic of Ireland with Northern Ireland, despite the topic being sensitive due to historical tensions and violence.
8: Well, you can add the head of one of the world's leading AI companies to the growing chorus of voices calling for the development of the technology to slow down. Dario Amodei, the CEO of Anthropic, published an online essay this morning saying that AI models are growing at a pace faster than researchers can keep up with. Earlier this week, one of Amodei's employees quit and posted a dire warning about the rapidly growing tech. Jacob Coxon saying, quote, "The people building AI earnestly believe it could kill us by the end of the decade." In his essay today, Amodei says, with development slowed, quote, "progress will still seem fast, and we must make wise use of the time we gain."
0: 680 News Time 136, 44 days now until the municipal elections, and the race for the GTA's second largest city is quickly taking shape. Mississauga City Councilors Divica Damerla and Alvin Tedjo are launching their mayoral campaigns today. The incumbent, Mayor Carolyn Parrish, and her challenger, Bonnie Crombie, will make their official announcements tomorrow. Polling does have the two of them in a dead heat. Meantime, Monday is debate night, featuring the top three polling candidates for mayor of Toronto. The Daily Bread Food Bank will be hosting Olivia Chow, Brad Bradford, and Chris Alexander for a 90-minute face-off that will be live-streamed.
8: As the Jewish New Year arrives, kosher bakeries say they can't make products fast enough. David Zura with City News explains.
11: Jacob Abudi owns Grodzinski's Bakery on Bathurst between Lawrence and the 401. Formerly a banker, he bought it over 2 years ago and runs the kosher bakery with his wife. He says right now they are a 24-hour operation with challah, a soft, rich, slightly sweet bread flying off the shelf as a traditional holiday favorite.
14: So we eat a lot of sweet things in order to give us a sweet new year.
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8: At the same time, police departments say they'll be increasing their presence throughout the region and command posts will be set up. 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
24: 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And London Falling will do just that. 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
8: 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Enpro predicts the price will drop 4 cents at midnight to 182.9 cents a liter at most GTA stations. 680 News Time 139. Back with Cottage Country traffic on the 9s, Colette Desjardins.
1: This report brought to you by your local Ontario Subaru dealers. Well, it's eased off now on the eastbound 401. It was busy through Salem, but right now we're just seeing delays on the westbound 401, basically from the 412 to approaching Salem, but eastbound 401 completely eased off. So it's in great shape out to the 35-115 northbound 400. No delays. The only delay we've got going right now on the Cottage Country routes is Fort Erie bound on the QEW. It's in great shape now over the bridge, the Burlington Skyway, but we've got delays from Red Hill Valley Parkway down to 50 Road. With Cottage Country traffic on the nines, I'm Colette Desjardins.
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7: This report brought to you by Subaru, eastbound on the 401. Dixie Alternating Express Collectors to the 400 is slow. Approaching Young Express Bayview Collectors to the 404. Approaching Kennedy to Nielsen in the Collectors. It goes down to a single lane for road work. Slow from Warden in the Collectors. You're going to want to get into the express lanes there. You can do that. Approaching the 404, there's a transfer from Collectors into the express. It'll be a much better drive. There was a problem ramp to Kennedy. They cleared that pretty quickly, though. Beyond that, looks like the on-ramps from Brock Road still closed off with construction. Westbound 401, you're dealing with some volume, a little bit as you go 412 to approaching Salem. Then it gets backed up again here as you start to approach Kennedy, alternating express collectors to Avenue. And then it slows back down approaching Islington to Dixon, slow through Highway 25 on the northbound DVP. Don Mills up to York Mills is slow. Southbound 404 DVP approaching Shepherd is south of Lawrence. You can expect a delay. Ramp to Lawrence is closed. And then it's going to be a busy Don Mills to the Gardner. Westbound QEW volume west of the 427 to Mississauga Road. Slow through 4 Drive, Burloak to Brant. Eastbound at QEW Gardner combination. Expected delay. Aaron Mills to Dixie. Park Lawn to Strawn. 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Your next report is at 151. Now your forecast. Here is Rob Haswell.
10: Thank you very much, Mike. It's a little humid out there. Humidex is running up around 30 at the moment, and that added humidity in the air will keep the air temperatures up tonight as well. We'll be around 18 tonight. That's a good half dozen degrees warmer than average. Now, we'll also see some showers and maybe a rumble of thunder or two overnight tonight through around maybe 6 or 7 o'clock Sunday morning. After that, it should start to dry up for a few hours. We'll likely see a high of 26 on Sunday with relatively high dew points at first, but a passing cold front will take both of those numbers down, and we'll actually get all the way down to around 10 degrees by Sunday night. At the moment, we're sitting at 25, which is spot on our guaranteed high. Humidex is at 30. Our overnight low is 18.
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8: It is 25 degrees, feels like 30 under mainly clear skies. Good afternoon, I'm John Downs. Here are the top stories this hour. All eyes on Toronto as TIFF enters day three. Some of the big names we could see on a red carpet, including Chris Rock, Seth Rogen, and Patricia Arquette. Donald Trump in Ireland mentioning Canada in the same breath as Iran. He says both countries want a deal really badly. Mark Carney is preparing to welcome global investors next week, part of his goal to secure $1 trillion worth of business for Canada. Coming up after sports.
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5: All right, John, it's the Blue Jays and Orioles this afternoon, 3:07 at Rogers Center. Spencer Miles gets the start in what's appearing to be a bullpen day for Toronto. Two games back of the Guardians for the final wild card spot. Again, first pitch 3:07, Sportsnet and Sportsnet 590, the Fan. At 4:00, Aryna Sabalenka looks to win a third straight U.S. Open title against Elena Rybakina in the final. Tomorrow, the men's final between Alex Zverev and Ben Shelton. Happening now at BMO Field, the Argos taking on the winless Ottawa Red Blacks. We're in the second quarter early on, 1-0, the Argos lead. Mark Stone signing a two-year extension with the Vegas Golden Knights. The Canadian Olympian will be making $9 million per year starting next season. The Maple Leafs prospects begin their rookie tournament at 6:00 this evening against the Senators. And Toronto FC's in Orlando. That gets going at 7:30. Sports at 15 and 45 past every hour or anytime at sportsnet.ca.
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8: Well, school is back in session. That means parents are trying to figure out what to pack in their kids' lunchboxes. Eva Fragiscatos has some ideas with food nutrition expert Rose Reisman.
29: If you want to see an empty lunchbox after school, Rose Reisman says the meal should be fun, interactive, and colorful.
4: You always want to give a protein, eggs, chicken, turkey, cheese, Greek yogurt, hummus, beans, edamame, whole grains, like, you know, whole grain bread or pasta, fruits and vegetables. And I always throw in a small snack, not something with too much sugar, but something just for them to just get excited about.
29: Reisman says a DIY bento box lunch works well for kids because the portion are smaller.
4: Put in a couple eggs or a couple slices of turkey or chicken. Put in some bread or a tortilla. Chopped up veggies.
29: She says you should add a simple dip for veggies such as hummus and keep the packaged snacks low in sugar.
4: Individual popcorns now, which are good. The seaweed kids love. Apple pouches, fruit bars.
29: I'm Eva Fragiscatos.
8: Prime Minister Mark Carney set to welcome some of the world's largest investors to Toronto next week as he seeks a much-needed capital for his economic agenda.
30: Hundreds of global investment managers will meet with Carney, his cabinet ministers, Canada's premiers, and a host of business leaders over Monday and Tuesday. Canada is putting projects in energy, infrastructure, and critical minerals on the table in pursuit of the Prime Minister's stated goal of securing $1 trillion in investment over the next 5 years. The escalating U.S. tariff war is sure to loom over conversations at the summit, but Carney says he'll be selling Canada as a reliable place to invest beyond its proximity to America. Lisa Laporte, The Canadian Press.
8: 680 News Time, 149. Cottage Country traffic on the 9s. Colette Desjardins.
1: Thank Thanks, and this report is brought to you by Rogers. If you're Fort Erie bound on the QEW, it's in great shape over the Burlington Skyway Bridge now, but we do have delays from Red Hill Valley Parkway, off and on all the way down to Casablanca. For the northbound 400, everything is moving very nicely from Toronto up to the Barrie area and again up to Parry Sound. Highway 11, no delays or construction that's going to get in your way from the split through Orillia, Washago, up to north of Gravenhurst. And the 35-115, that looks good right now, heading up to the Corthas and Peterborough. Eastbound 401, that's wide open right now through the Durham region out to the 35-115. With Cottage Country traffic on the 9s, I'm Colette Desjardins.
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7: This report brought to you by 407 ETR, heading out onto the eastbound 401. Going to be busy. Dixie alternating express collectors to the 400, approaching Yonge Express Bayview collectors to the 404. Approaching Kennedy to Nielsen collectors, three left lanes closed off with construction. That's causing a delay from Warden in the collectors. And then it's going to be a busy, or not a busy drive, but you're going to be stuck in those collector lanes if you don't use a transfer as you approach the 404 to get yourself into the express. There's the transfer that's east of Kennedy is closed off. That gets you into the express. So if you're in that delay beyond Warden, you're stuck there until Nielsen. Westbound 401 volume west need to Brock Road. Kennedy alternating express collectors to Avenue approaching Islington to Dixon. Express ramp it to the westbound 403 closed off for construction. Slow through Highway 25. Northbound DVP. Don Mills to York Mills is slow. Southbound 404 DVP approaching Shepherd to south of Lawrence moving slowly. Ramp to Lawrence closed off for maintenance. Don Mills to the Gardner. You can expect a delay. Westbound QEW 427 to Mississauga Road on and off delays. Slow through Ford Drive, Burl Oak to Brant. Eastbound at QEW Gardner combination. Expected delay. Aaron Mills to Dixie Park Lawn to Strawn. Eastbound 403. Stalled vehicle east of the link. It's in the right lane. It's causing a delay as you approach the link. 407 ETR driving offers help you beat the traffic while saving big. Create a My Account. Visit 407ETR.com for details. Your next report is going to be at 201. Now your forecast. Here's Rob Haswell.
10: Thank you, Mike. We have ourselves a bit of a humid day today. It'll stay humid tonight. That'll help keep temperatures up. We'll be around 18 overnight. Showers and a slight risk of thunderstorms late evening and overnight, lasting through until maybe 7 o'clock tomorrow morning. Sunday does then get back to a mix of sun and cloud through the afternoon with a high of around 26, but a passing cold front will drop those temperatures, get us down to around 10 by Sunday night with a few more showers possible Sunday night as well. In the extended outlook, we're going to get some sunshine back on Monday. Cooler than average high of around 20, 24 Tuesday with a chance of showers back in the forecast. Right now downtown, we are sitting at 22 with quite a bit of sunshine, 25 a little cloudier at Pearson. Our overnight low is 18 degrees.
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19: 680 News Time 154. Because the romancing of women was less about love and more about greed, six accused scam artists held in South Africa are being extradited to the U.S. to face charges. ABC's Chuck Sievertson with the story.
16: Six Nigerian nationals are accused of targeting more than 100 women in the U.S., defrauding them of over $6.2 million.
17: When they arrive on U.S. soil, they will be taken most probably to a correctional facility where they will await their date for their trial.
16: Colonel Katlego Mogale with South Africa's elite Hawks police unit.
17: And they will all be standing trial for wire fraud as well as money laundering.
16: And cyber fraud as accused members.

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1: I'm Mike Apple. Apple has unveiled its biggest product lineup refresh in years with its first ever foldable iPhone. The iPhone 18 Duo is about the size of a passport, but then doubles with no visible crease between the screens. Bloomberg tech analyst Mark Gurman.
2: This device makes every foldable phone from Samsung, from Google, from Huawei, anyone else before it, look like a toy, look like a prototype, look like a beta test. Because the fit and finish we're seeing here is new to the foldable industry. The way that they are putting, they call it ceramic inserts, into the cellular antenna cutouts. So when you go and try to bend the phone and break it, it's not going to bend in half. The way they put a special cover glass over the flexible display to hide the crease as much as possible. The fact that they're using titanium around the edges to make the phone more durable, right? They've hit every checkbox here for it to feel like a normal iPhone, but to also be foldable.
1: Apple and other tech companies have warned of skyrocketing prices for memory chips, leading to a starting price for the Duo of $19.99 US. Gurman says it'll be much more expensive with memory add-ons.
2: But if you want to go to the higher tiers, you're talking $2,600 for a terabyte and then $3,200 for 2 terabytes. Wow. So they're charging massive premiums on that storage. And their thinking is that most people probably aren't going to get the base level version. This is an early adopter product for all intents and purposes. And that group of people is going to go for higher storage tiers. So they are going to get their margin on that.
1: Investors seem to think the new devices at Apple will be hot sellers, with the stock gaining 5% since Apple's product reveal. With your weekend business report, I'm Mike Apple.
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7: 680 News Time 159, Cottage Country Traffic on the 9s, Colette Desjardins.
8: This report brought to you by Rogers. If you're heading northbound on the 400, go ahead. It's wide open all the way up to Barrie and again up to Parry Sound. Northbound Highway 11, that was in great shape. Anywhere from the split through Orillia, Washago up to Huntsville. Eastbound 401, that's eased off. Anywhere from Salem out to the 35-115, it looks great. And the only delay we're seeing right now is Fort Erie bound on the QEW, busy Red Hill Valley Parkway to Casablanca. With Cottage Country Traffic on the 9s, I'm Colette Desjardins.
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11: Good afternoon. It is Saturday, September 12th. I'm Mitch Burke.
7: And I'm John Downs. Here's what's making news right now.
11: Hollywood North is shining bright on day three of TIFF.
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11: Rogers Xfinity Internet. Traffic and weather together on the ones. Here's Mike Davis.

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1: 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Eastbound 401, volume east to Dixie, alternating express collectors to Keele. Approaching Avenue Express, Bayview collectors to the 404. Approaching Kennedy to Nielsen in the collectors, down to a single lane for construction, slow from Warden in the collectors. You're going to want to get into the express. If you're in the collector lanes, you can use the transfer approaching the 404. It'll put you into the express. You're in for a much better drive that way. Westbound on the 401, a bit of a slowdown approaching Salem, Kennedy, alternating express collectors to Avenue, approaching Islington to Dixon. Express ramp to the westbound 403 closed off for maintenance. Then it's going to be busy through Highway 25. Northbound DVP, Don Mills to York Mills, moving slowly. Southbound 404 DVP approaching Shepherd to south of Lawrence. You can expect a delay. Ramp to Lawrence will be closed off for maintenance. Then it's busy again, Don Mills down to the Gardner. Westbound on the QEW, just west of the 427 to Mississauga Road, is moving slowly. Ford Drive to Trafalgar, and then approaching Appleby to Brant. Eastbound QEW, expected delay east of Aaron Mills to Dixie, and then just beyond Islington in the express to approaching Strawn once you join the eastbound Gardner. 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Your next report is going to be at 2:11. Now your forecast. Here's Rob Haswell.
2: Thank you very much, Mike. It's a bit of a humid day today. Our Humidex has been running well out ahead of our air temperature for quite a while now. It's currently 30 on the Humidex with an air temperature of 25 with the latest information in from Toronto Pearson International. We'll stay humid as we go through the day today. Some showers, maybe a thunderstorm possible late evening and overnight tonight. And we'll likely dip to a low tonight of around 18 degrees. Right now it is 25 and again feels more like 30. Southeast wind is 14 kilometers per hour. And again, our overnight low is 18 degrees.
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0: It's another day of glitz and glam at the Toronto International Film Festival.
3: The red carpet will roll out today for some of the most high-profile films of the year, including titles tied to Chris Rock and Patricia Arquette. 680's Kiana Alvarez has the details.
4: It is the second full day of the Toronto International Film Festival, and some big films are making their world premieres. At 2 p.m., Courtney Cox's Evil Genius, starring Patricia Arquette and David Harbour, will be playing at Roy Thompson Hall. The true crime film is a dramatization of the 2003 pizza bombing case, where a pizza delivery driver was killed by an explosive caller after becoming caught up in a bank robbery plot. Chris Rock's film Misty Green is also premiering at Roy Thompson Hall, but at 9:30 p.m. Rock wrote and directed the film that follows the titular Misty Green, a once successful actor whose Hollywood career has stalled and is now fighting for a second act. A full schedule for the festival is posted online. Rogers is the sponsor of TIFF and the parent company of this radio station. Kiana Alvarez, 680 News Radio.
0: 680 News Time 204. U.S. President Donald Trump continuing to throw verbal jabs at Canada today, but also hinting at a trade war de-escalation. He is in Ireland at a golf tournament and was asked about how trade relations with Canada are going.
5: They do all of their business almost with us, and we do very little with them. But, you know, they've taken advantage of our farmers and all. So that's it. Canada wants to make a deal very badly. Just like Iran wants to make a deal very badly. You know, I just don't think they're ready.
0: Meanwhile, Trump has touched a political nerve by saying that a unified Ireland would be fantastic. This educator out on the streets already protesting the president's visit, and then she was asked about his comments about unification.
6: I don't think it's his place to do something, to say something as contentious as that. So it wasn't wise on his part to make that comment, but sure, you know, he doesn't really know what he's talking about most of the time anyway.
0: The topic is sensitive due to historical tensions and violence over the past many decades. Previous U.S. presidents have avoided direct comments on the issue.
3: Well, big developments from the world of artificial intelligence today. The head of Anthropic, one of the world's leading AI companies, is joining calls to slow the race to advance the rapidly growing tech. In his online essay published this morning, CEO Dario Amodei says AI models are developing faster than researchers can control them and impose safeguards. He points to a July incident involving an open AI model hacking another AI startup without human help. One of Amodei's own employees recently quit. warning the technology could pose an existential threat to humanity.
0: 680 News Time 206. Prime Minister Carney is set to welcome some of the world's largest investors to Toronto next week as he seeks much-needed capital for his economic agenda. Hundreds of global investment managers will meet with Carney, his cabinet ministers, Canada's premiers, and a host of business leaders over Monday and Tuesday. Canada is putting projects in energy, infrastructure, and critical minerals on the table in pursuit of the Prime Minister's stated goal of securing $1 trillion in investment over the next 5 years. Most experts say that is a lofty goal, but they also endorse Carney's efforts to fix Canada's reputation as a risky place to park their money. The escalating U.S. tariff war is also expected to loom over the conversations.
3: Back here at home, a woman in her 70s is recovering in hospital after she was struck by a car near Gorway Drive and Castlemore Road in Brampton. Peel police say it happened around 7:20 this morning at Latania Boulevard and Bloomsbury Avenue. Her injuries are considered non-life-threatening.
0: This is 680 News Radio at 2:07. Getting around by train will be a bit of a challenge today, specifically on the Barrie and Kitchener GO lines. Trains will only be running between Mount Pleasant and Mount Dennis. Between Allendale Waterfront and Downsview Park on those respective lines. Buses will be running in place of the affected stations. Meanwhile, riders can use the Line 1 subway to get to the downtown core. Also, the Up Express is being replaced with GO shuttle buses. They're only running, though, between Union and Pearson Direct all weekend.
3: Premier Ford's bike lane removal and reconfiguration plans may already be underway in Toronto, but the battle over their future continues. City's Brandon Shogri with more.
7: Today, cycling activists are taking that battle to the streets, not the protected bike lanes like along Bloor, but those secondary roads that the premier is proposing to replace those bike lanes. The 9-kilometer ride in the city's West End is being organized by Cycle Toronto. Now, Mayor Olivia Chow has said that the city actually presented the province with documents and a plan to not only restore the traffic lanes that the premier wants to see restored, but maintain those protected bike lanes along Toronto's major arteries. The province walked away from those discussions and rejected the proposal. In Toronto, Brandon Shogri, City News.
0: Well, imagine being a walk-on for a spot in the Toronto Raptors organization. That's a dream a handful of Hoops players hope to make real today. 680's Simon Bennett with more.
8: The annual tradition with the basketball season just weeks away. Raptors 905 is holding tryouts today. Just imagine, it could be you.
9: Wow, that was close. You can be the center.
8: No, a good day won't get you on court with Scotty Barnes, but it could get you an invitation to 905's training camp next month. Two sessions at OVO Athletic Center under the watchful eyes of their coaching staff. Now, you can't just show up. You have to register first for about $300 online and complete an NBA G League medical consent form. The website was still active entering the weekend, but they are capping it at 60 players per session, so think fast if you haven't already. You just never know. The Raptors 905 season opens in early November. Simon Bennett, 680 News Radio.
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0: 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Enpro predicts the price will come down 4 cents at midnight, down to $1.82.9 a liter at most GTA stations. 680 News Time, 2:10.
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0: City News Time 211, Rogers Xfinity Internet traffic and weather together on the ones. How's it looking, Mike?
1: Not too bad, Mitch, but there is some construction that's really causing headaches through Scarborough right now on the eastbound 401. So that's where I'm going to start. But before we get to that, it's going to be some volume from the 427 to Kiel alternating express collectors. That's going to cause a bit of a headache as you travel atop of the city. And then it slows back down, approaching Young Express Bayview collectors to the 404. And then you're into that construction delay. The road work happening, approaching Kennedy to Nielsen in the collectors. It goes down to a single lane, very slow approaching Warden to Nielsen. You're going to want to get into the express through here. There's a transfer approaching the 404 that can do that for you. Once you get into the express, seeing a bit of a slowdown approaching Warden to Kennedy, but it's a much better drive than those collector lanes. Westbound 401 busy, 412 to approaching Salem. Then it's going to slow back down from Warden alternating express collectors to Avenue, Kiel alternating express collectors to Dixon, express ramp to the westbound 403 will be closed off for maintenance. Traveling beyond that, slow through Highway 25. Eastbound QEW, it's busy from east of Aaron Mills to Dixie. If you're joining the eastbound Gardner, Islington Express to approaching Strawn is moving slowly. More volume, northbound DVP, north of Don Mills up to York Mills. Southbound 404 DVP, south of Finch to south of Lawrence, you can expect a delay. Ramp to Lawrence, still closed off for maintenance. Busy again, Don Mills down to the Gardner. Westbound Gardner moving fine. Westbound to QEW, different story. First a delay, 427 to Mississauga Road. Ford Drive to Trafalgar, Burloak to Brant. Your next report going to be at 2:21. Now your forecast is Rob Haswell.
2: Thank you very much, Mike. It's a humid day today, and that has kept us feeling a lot warmer than the actual air temperature pretty much all day. Humidex has been sitting at 30 for the last couple of hours here, and we'll likely keep that humidity in the air tonight and keep those air temperatures up as a result. Typically at night, we dip down to around 12, be closer to 18 tonight. Now, that comes along with a chance of showers and a slight risk of thunderstorms overnight. Those should wrap up by around 7 o'clock Sunday morning, then a mix of sun and cloud after that, with showers returning by Sunday night. Sunday's high 26, but the cold front drops us down to 10 by Sunday night. Big change up with that front coming through. Right now, as we check out the downtown thermometer, we're sitting at 22. Our overnight low is 18 degrees.
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0: 25 degrees at Pearson right now. A little humid out there. It feels like 30. Good afternoon. I'm Mitch Burke. Cinephiles are having a time down on Festival Street today. The first Saturday of TIFF brings a whole bunch of glitzy debuts with Seth Rogen, Anna Kendrick, and Chris Rock all red carpet ready today. It might not sound like Canada and the U.S. are close to reaching a trade deal at all. But then today, Donald Trump says one might come soon, while also repeating the misleading claims that Canada has been ripping the U.S. off. And it appears the CEO of Anthropic agrees with some of his employees who have quit the company out of concern for the rapidly growing tech that has already showed signs of going rogue. Dario Amodei today urging a slowdown in AI development so that it can be better regulated and controlled. Time now for sports. Here's Zach Bodenstein.
18: All right, Mitch, it's a bullpen day for the Blue Jays against the Orioles this afternoon. They're two games back of Cleveland for that third wild card spot. First pitch at 3:07 on Sportsnet 590, The Fan and Sportsnet. It's championship day at the U.S. Open for the women. And how about the two top-ranked players in the world going toe-to-toe? Aryna Sabalenka and Elena Rybakina get going at 4 o'clock. Sabalenka's won the last two U.S. Open women's titles. And the men's final goes tomorrow between Alex Zverev and Ben Shelton. Happening now at BMO Field, kind of a shocker. The Argos and Red Blacks tied at 7 at halftime. Ottawa has yet to win a game this season. We've also got some hockey news today. The Vegas Golden Knights extending captain Mark Stone. It's a two-year deal worth $9 million a year starting next season. And TFC takes the pitch this evening at 7:30 in Orlando. Sports at 15 and 45 past every hour or anytime at sportsnet.ca.
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0: 680 News Time 217. The Melanoma Canada Mobile Tour lands in Toronto this weekend. 680's Phil Martino with more from a local dermatologist who will be volunteering at the event.
22: Toronto dermatologist Dr. Marisa Ponzo says the Melanoma Canada Mole Mobile Tour is a great initiative because it brings skin cancer education and screening right into the community.
23: I'm going to be there doing skin checks and teaching people about what changes to look for in a mole. I do offer mole mapping at North York Dermatology Clinic. However, if you're concerned about a mole, this is your chance.
22: She says it's worth the drive.
23: Early detection saves lives from this deadly cancer.
22: You can follow Dr. Ponzo for more tips on Instagram at Dr. Marisa Ponzo. The Melanoma Canada Mole Mobile Tour is happening today at Volvo downtown from 10 a.m. to 4 p.m. Phil Martino, 680 News Radio.
0: Hey, have you noticed something different from this year's Atlantic hurricane season? Yeah, the lack of hurricanes.
24: No Atlantic hurricanes have formed this year, and none are likely in the coming days, says the National Hurricane Center, due to an enormous El Nino warming the Pacific. A state university at Albany, New York, atmospheric science professor cited a triple whammy of winds that decapitate a storm, dry air that starves it, and downward pushing winds that basically stomp it. Chuck Sievertson, ABC News.
0: And Canadians have had their elbows up for well over a year, but the digital world is dominated by the Americans. Facebook, Instagram, Google, X, Amazon. U.S. tech giants take up a lot of space. Sometimes you just can't get away from them. 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
25: I mean, even its power to root technology, the acquisition of ways to root physical cars and to, you could argue, manipulate traffic or, you know, where zones are busy is a very interesting form of power. 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I'm not sure. 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
0: 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Here's Mike Davey.
1: This report brought to you by Wayne's Auto Group. Some construction on the eastbound 401 going to cause for a headache through Scarborough and the collectors. But before we get to that, let's start with some volume just south of Pearson. Alternating express collectors to Keele as you approach Young in the express. Bayview collectors to approaching the 404. Now you're into that construction. It starts approaching Kennedy, goes all the way to Nielsen. It's down to a single lane, so it gets slow as you approach Warden to Nielsen through the collectors. Get yourself into the express. It'll be a much better drive. You can do that as you approach the 404. There is a transfer that'll put you into the express. It'll be slow just as you approach Warden to Kennedy, but you're in a much better position to get around that delay. Once you're through that, you're looking at a pretty good drive, not seeing any other delays beyond that. Westbound 401, 412 to approaching Salem, moving slowly from Kennedy alternating express collectors to Avenue, Keele alternating express collectors to Dixon. The express ramp to the westbound 403 will be closed off for maintenance, slow through Highway 25. Traveling eastbound at QEW, volume, Aaron Mills to Dixie. Once you join the eastbound Gardner, it's backed up east of Islington to approaching Strawn. Up the northbound DVP you go. North of Don Mills up to York Mills, moving slowly. Busy drive southbound 404 DVP. First from Finch to south of Lawrence. Ramp to Lawrence still closed off for road work. Delay from Don Mills down to the Gardner. Once you're on the westbound Gardner, it looks like it's moving pretty good right now. Westbound at QEW, that's going to be a different story. First a delay, 427 to Mississauga Road, 4 drive to Trafalgar, and then Appleby to Brant. 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Your next report in less than 10 minutes. Now your forecast. Here's Rob Haswell.
2: Thank you very much, Mike. It does look to be a bit of a humid evening and overnight tonight, and that moisture will be delivered back to us as showers, maybe even a rumble of thunder as well as we go through the overnight. A few showers, maybe even through 7 o'clock on Sunday morning. Overnight low around 18. Sunday's high gets to around 26, but the cold front coming through will cool things down to around 10 degrees overnight Sunday into Monday morning. Extended forecast gets us back to sun on Monday with a high of 20, 24 with showers back in the forecast by Tuesday. Right now at Billy Bishop, the Island Airport, it is 22. We have 25 at Toronto Pearson International. Our overnight low is 18 degrees.
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0: Every game matters more than ever as the Blue Jays try to keep themselves in a hunt for the playoffs. 680's Marshall Crocker has more on today's matchup against one of their wild card competitors.
6: Not many American League teams play the Blue Jays tougher than the Baltimore Orioles do. The head-to-head record now 11-10 Baltimore in the last two seasons, and another win for the Charm City would put Baltimore tied with the Jays at 3 games out of the wild card. It's going to be Spencer Miles against Baltimore's Kyle Bradish on the mound in today's game, too. The Jays have over a 320 average combined against Bradish all time, but just 3 home runs in that sample. The Jays offense as a whole has looked strong through the past month. Third most hits in the MLB, 7th least strikeouts, but they're middle of the pack in both runs and homers. They need to put it all together today with solid pitching and fast. The Cleveland Guardians sit 2 games ahead for the final wildcard spot, and today they play a struggling Minnesota team whose best player, Byron Buxton, now out for the season with injury. Maybe the home crowd at Rogers Center will spur the Jays on. First pitch from the Dome goes at 3 p.m. this afternoon. You can catch every pitch on Sportsnet and Sportsnet 590. From the Sports Center, I'm Marshall Crocker.
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12: I'm Phil Martino. The 2026 wild blueberry harvest is in full swing after last summer's challenging growing conditions. Patrick O'Neill, Executive Director of the Wild Blueberry Association of North America, says it's shaping up to be a really good season.
13: Last year, there's a significant drought in Atlantic Canada and in Maine, but reduced the potential of this year's crop, and it reduced last year's harvest significantly, which sometimes made it hard to find the wild blueberries. But this year, with the hopefully an average crop, we're going to be looking at plenty of berries to enjoy.
12: So, what's the average crop?
13: So, an average crop would be about 300 million pounds between Canada and the northern United States, particularly Maine. That's kind of the production measure that we use is millions of pounds. The majority of that production is exported.
12: O'Neill says Canada's largest fruit export is typically wild blueberries.
13: The number two export is cultivated blueberries, the ones that grow in BC and can be grown anywhere, the ones you typically find fresh in the grocery store. And then the number three is apples. So, yeah, wild blueberries are a significant contributor to the agriculture economy and to, Canada's really, really the source for this, the superfruit.
12: Patrick O'Neill is the Executive Director of the Wild Blueberry Association of North America. With your Weekend Business Report, I'm Phil Martino.
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0: It's 25 degrees right now at Pearson, a bit muggy, as I'm sure you've noticed out there today. It feels like 30 at the airport. Tomorrow, sunny, a mix of sun and cloud, and a high of 24 degrees. There could be a chance, though, of some showers. 680 News Radio is CFTR, AM Toronto, at the Tones. 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
2: Good afternoon. It's Saturday, September 12th. I'm John Downs.
0: I'm Mitch Burke. Here's what's making news right now.
2: TIFF is in full swing. The festival today set to include premieres tied to some big names like Chris Rock, Seth Rogen, and Patricia Arquette.
0: Donald Trump in Ireland telling the world that Canada wants to make a deal really badly. Heard that one before? He adds Canada has been ripping the U.S. off.
9: Mark Carney welcomes investors from around the globe this week seeking $1 trillion in startup cash for Canadian industries.
0: And the CEO of Anthropic says the AI industry needs to pump the brakes to give safety measures time to catch up to the technology before it goes rogue and takes over the internet.
15: It's a bullpen day for the Blue Jays against Baltimore this afternoon, and the two top women in the world square off at the U.S. Open Final. Sports at 45.
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1: This report brought to you by Hard Rock Bet. Northbound on the 400, new problem north of Highway 89. Vehicle fire here. It's in the right lane. You can expect a delay from Highway 89 to just north of it. Once you're beyond that, you're in good shape, not seeing any other delays. Eastbound on the 401 is going to be busy. Dixie alternating express collectors to Keel as you approach Young in the express, approaching Bayview collectors to the 404. Then you're into pretty nasty delay in the collectors, all due to construction. So that road work happening approaching Kennedy all the way to Nielsen. So it goes down to a single lane for this road work. Busy from Warden to Nielsen in the collectors. Get yourself into the express lanes. You'll be in for a much better drive. You can do that if you're traveling in the collectors right now, heading towards the 404. There's a transfer there that'll get you into the express lanes. I would use it if I were you. Westbound 401, busy 412 to approaching Salem. Kennedy alternating express collectors to Avenue. Keel alternating express collectors to Dixon. Slow through Highway 25, but actually before that, express ramp to the westbound 403 will be blocked off for maintenance. Eastbound on the QEW, it's backed up east of Aaron Mills to Dixie. If you're joining the eastbound Gardner, you can expect a delay approaching Islington in the express to approaching Strawn. Joining the northbound DVP, volume Don Mills up to York Mills. Southbound 404 DVP, expect a delay south of Finch to south of Lawrence. Ramp to Lawrence closed off for construction, and then a delay Don Mills down to the Gardner. Westbound Gardner now seeing a delay Spadina to Jamison. Once you're beyond that, should be a good drive. Westbound QEW just from the 427 alternating, or not alternating, on and off delays to Mississauga Road, and then 4 drive to Trafalgar, approaching Appleby to Brant. Northbound 427, there was a stalled vehicle in the express at Burnhamthorpe. That got cleared, so all lanes have reopened. Still going to be busy, though, north of the Gardner to north of Dundas in the express, but things are improving. 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Your next report is going to be at 2:41. Now your forecast. Here's Rob Haswell.
2: Thank you very much, Mike. We'll likely stay very sticky throughout the remainder of the day today and even through the night tonight. It'll be a very muggy night, and that'll last maybe through the first half of the day Sunday before the cold front clears, and then temperatures and dew points will start coming down. The latest Humidex, for example, at Pearson is 30, with the current air temperature sitting at 25. Our very mild overnight low is 18 degrees.
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9: Another day of world premieres hitting the screens today at TIFF, including one to make you laugh and one that'll have you on the edge of your seat.
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16: A 2-time Oscar winner will be on the red carpet tonight. Your Mother, Your Mother, Your Mother, starring Mahershala Ali, is playing for the world at the Princess of Wales Theatre at 9:30. The thriller follows Aliz Latif, a devout Muslim, devoted father, and a contract killer with a strict moral code. After his wife suddenly dies, he must juggle single fatherhood and try to outrun the claws of his past. Throughout the film, he crosses paths with a far-right faith leader played by John Cho and others played by Giancarlo Esposito, Tramell Tillman, and Tiffany Boone. A full schedule for the festival is posted online. Rogers is the sponsor of TIFF and the parent company of this radio station. Kiana Alvarez, 680 News Radio.
9: Well, U.S. President Donald Trump taking aim at Canada again today when asked how trade relations are going. He's in Ireland for a golf tournament and spoke to reporters about talks with both Canada and Iran, addressing the two issues together.
18: Just like Iran wants to make a deal very good, you know, I just don't think they're ready. But Canada wants to make a deal. I hope Canada appreciates being in the same sentence with Iran. It's a very interesting job. Canada and Iran, but Canada wants to make a deal, and Iran wants to make a deal. at the right time, both of those things could happen.
9: Meantime, Trump put himself in a position that sparked sharp responses from protesters who were already there showing their disapproval with his visit in the first place. He said a unified Ireland would be fantastic.
19: Him saying he wants a united Ireland, he doesn't mean migrants and women and LGBTQ+. You know, that's not what he stands for at all. So I don't think he truly wants a united Ireland. He wants his definition of a united Ireland.
9: It comes just weeks after new British Prime Minister Andy Burnham said a referendum on Northern Ireland leaving the UK is off the table.
0: 680 News Time, 2:35. Prime Minister Carney's platform to attract $1 trillion in investment to Canada kicks off on Monday. Hundreds of global asset managers will be in Toronto next week looking for places to park their capital as Ottawa hosts Canada's first ever investment summit. Carney, experts say, has made strides in making Canada a more attractive place to invest, but that more work is needed to reduce regulatory burden.
9: Well, days after one of his employees quit over concerns for the rapid growth of AI, the CEO of Anthropic says he agrees that the explosion in its development needs to be reined in. Dario Amodei, the CEO of Anthropic, published an online essay this morning saying that AI models are growing at a pace faster than researchers can keep up with. He pointed to that incident back in July when an open AI model managed to hack into another AI startup without human help. Earlier this week, one of Amadei's employees quit and posted a dire warning about the rapidly growing tech. Jacob Coxon saying, quote, "The people building AI earnestly believe it could kill us all by the end of the decade."
0: 680 News Time, 2:37. Toronto Fire battling a house fire in the Davisville neighborhood this morning after an attic went up in flames. Emergency crews were called to the residence on Millwood near Eglinton and Bayview around 10 o'clock this morning. Police say an elderly man was rescued but not taken to hospital. Several adjacent homes were evacuated for safety precautions. The fire is out now.
9: Canada's greatest vocal export makes her long-awaited return to the stage in the French capital tonight. Oh boy, tonight is opening night in Paris for Céline Dion's residency, marking her first full concert in 6 years. It was in December of 2022 that Dion revealed she had been battling a rare autoimmune disorder that can cause severe muscle stiffness and spasms. She's long said she would perform again, and she did for the opening ceremonies at the Paris Olympics in 2024. Dion has 16 sold-out shows over the next 2 months and plans to return for 10 more next May.
0: This is 680 News Radio. Okay, so we're not getting Celine here, unfortunately, but it is still technically summer, so get out and enjoy some live music. Scott Burnett with the concert rundown.
20: Indie rockers Mount Joy are rocking by the lake tonight at RBC Amphitheater. 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UK modern soul and electric outfit Jungle at Scotiabank Arena tonight for one night only. Head to West Queen West to check out Irish alt-pop band Soda Blonde. They're playing tonight at Longboat Hall under the Great Hall. And Swedish indie folk singer-songwriter Jose Gonzalez bringing his classical guitar stylings to the Danforth Music Hall tonight. Get out there. I'm Scott Burnett.
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1: This report brought to you by Mr. Lube. If you're heading up the northbound 400, MTO saying that vehicle fire north of Highway 89 cleared. So all lanes should be reopened. Still busy, though, from Highway 89 to just north of it. But they said it's gone, so it should be. If not, Star 680, you can call in and let me know. Eastbound on the 401, busy drive south of Pearson, alternating express collectors to Keel, approaching Young Express, Bayview collectors to approaching the 404. Maintenance work approaching Kennedy and the collectors all the way to Nielsen has it down to a single lane, so very slow approaching Warden in the collectors. Express is where you're going to want to be here. You can use a transfer as you approach the 404 to get from the collectors to the express. You'll be in for a much better drive. Once you're beyond that, you're in good shape, not seeing any other delays. Westbound 401, it's busy. 412 to approaching Salem. Kennedy alternating express collectors to Bayview. Keel alternating express collectors to Dixon. Minor delay through Milton at Highway 25, really not that bad, though. Eastbound on the QEW, expected delay east of Aaron Mills to Dixie. If you're getting on to the eastbound Gardner, approaching Islington Express to approaching Strawn, you'll be moving slowly through that part of the highway. If you're joining the northbound DVP, north of Don Mills to north of Lawrence, moving slowly. Busy drive southbound 404 DVP, south of Finch to south of Lawrence, ramp to Lawrence, still closed off for construction. And then it's going to be busy Don Mills down to the Gardner. Westbound Gardner, west to Jarvis to Jameson, you can expect a delay. Then it's going to be busy on and off westbound at QEW 427 to approaching Mississauga Road. Four drive to Trafalgar, approaching Appleby to Brant. Needing an oil change or maintenance check? Drop into Mr. Lube Plus Tires. No appointment needed before you hit the road this summer. Mr. Lube Plus Tires is celebrating 50 years. Your next report at 251. Now your forecast. Here's Rob Haswell.
2: Thank you very much, Mike. It has been a rather humid day, the varying amounts of sunshine, and we're going to watch as some showers start to roll in a little later on today and tonight, and even a slight risk of thunderstorms popping across the GTA, but it should be fairly isolated. Certainly nothing really on the radar at the moment. Now, the overnight temperatures stay very mild, low near 18. Then we get to 26 Sunday, but the passing cold front will take those temperatures back down. In fact, by Sunday night, we cool all the way down to 10 degrees. Our extended forecast in less than 10. Right now, downtown, it is sitting at 22. We have 25 at the Pearson International Airport, and our overnight low is 18.
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9: 25 degrees, feeling like 30 under mainly clear skies. Good afternoon. I'm John Downs. Here are the top stories this hour. Patricia Arquette, Chris Rock, Seth Rogen, among some of the big names we may see landing on the red carpet today at the Toronto International Film Festival. It's day three. Donald Trump says Canada has something in common with Iran. The U.S. president saying both countries want a deal really badly, that coming from his golf club in Ireland. The Prime Minister rolling out his own red carpet next week, welcoming hundreds of global investors to Toronto, trying to pitch them on spending their money in this country, all part of an effort to secure $1 trillion worth of investment in Canadian industry. Coming up after sports.
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8: All right, John, it's Spencer Miles' turn to take the mound to start the game for a bullpen day. The Blue Jays and Orioles get going at the top of the hour. Jays 2 games back of the Guardians for the final wild card spot. 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At 4, Aryna Sabalenka looking to win a third straight U.S. Open title against Elena Rybakina. Happening now at BMO Field, the Argos are trailing against the last place and winless Ottawa Red Blacks. It's 14-10, Ottawa leads 7 minutes left in the third quarter. Toronto FC's in Orlando, that gets going at 7:30. And Mark Stone signs a 2-year extension with the Vegas Golden Knights to make $9 million a year starting next season. Sports at 15 and 45 past every hour or anytime at sportsnet.ca.
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9: 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It's time for our 680 News Radio Athlete of the Week. Simon Bennett has a Scarborough hockey player who made an incredible summer on both sides of the Atlantic.
14: Claire Faulkner says she's been playing hockey since she was about 3, over the years in rep soccer as well. A few years ago, she made the decision to switch her focus back to hockey and has flourished since.
25: When I came back to it, I kind of had like that breakthrough year, and I just ended up scoring a bunch of goals, about 2 goals a game, basically.
14: As her AA season with the Scarborough Sharks begins, she's coming off an epic summer on the U16 team that won ball hockey gold for Canada in the Worlds at Sheffield, England.
25: I've definitely watched like every play, like over and over again.
14: Then provincials and nationals for Winthrow Park, scoring the OT winner in the gold medal game.
25: It was probably one of my like top three most favorite goals I've ever scored, like ever. Like, it was so awesome. Like, there's like multiple like teams cheering for us, like behind the boards, like in the stands.
14: She has maintained honor roll status at Birchmount Park while in multiple sports, including the boys hockey team. She hopes to keep playing at the university level, then be a lawyer. Simon Bennett, 680 News Radio.
9: Well, cycling advocates taking to the streets today, protesting the province's plan to remove bike lanes. City's Brandon Shogrey with more.
27: Premier Doug Ford's bike lane removal and reconfiguration plans may already be underway here in the city of Toronto, but the battle over their future continues. Today, cycling activists are taking that battle to the streets, not the protected bike lanes like along Bloor, but those secondary roads that the premier is proposing to replace those bike lanes. The 9-kilometer ride in the city's west end is being organized by Cycle Toronto. Now, Mayor Olivia Chow has said that the city actually presented the province with documents and a plan to not only restore the traffic lanes that the premier wants to see restored, but maintain those protected bike lanes along Toronto's major arteries. The province walked away from those discussions and rejected the proposal. In Toronto, Brandon Shogrey, City News.
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1: 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New problem, 40 rebound on the QEW just beyond Fruitland. It's going to be a left lane closed off with a collision. It's slowing down just beyond Centennial Parkway. Eastbound 401 volume as you start to approach the 427 alternating express collectors to Keele. Approaching Young Express Bayview collectors to the 404. Then maintenance work approaching Kennedy to Nielsen in the collectors has it down to a single lane. Very slow in the collectors as you approach Warden to Nielsen. You're going to want to get into the express. If you're in the collectors, you can do that at the transfer approaching the 404. It'll be a bit slow approaching Warden to approaching Kennedy, but you're in a much better spot to get around the slowdown. On the westbound 401, busy approaching the 412 to approaching Salem. Kennedy alternating express collectors to Avenue, 400 express collectors to Dixon, and then a bit of a slowdown through Highway 25. Eastbound QEW on and off delays approaching Appleby to approaching Dorval. Then it's busy east of Aaron Mills to Dixie. If you're joining the eastbound Gardner, you can expect a delay approaching Kipling in the express on and off to approaching Strawn. Northbound DVP busy north of Don Mills to north of Lawrence. Southbound 404 DVP volume south of Finch to south of Lawrence. Ramp to Lawrence is closed off for maintenance. Then it's busy Don Mills down to the Gardner. Westbound Gardner, slow go west to Jarvis to Jameson. Once you're beyond that, it's moving pretty good. If you're joining the westbound at QEW, busy in a couple of spots, 427 to Mississauga Road, Ford Drive to Trafalgar, Apple be to Brant. Northbound 400 improving, but still a bit of a slowdown through Highway 9. This looks like this could be maintenance, but as you continue northbound, not seeing a slowdown through Highway 89 anymore. There was a vehicle fire just north of it. It cleared about 20 minutes ago, and everything's moving up to speed through there. 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Your next report going to be at 301. Now your forecast. Here's Rob Haswell.
2: Thank you very much, Mike. It is a little sticky and has been most of the day today. The humidity stays high tonight. That'll hold our temperatures near 18. That's a good half dozen degrees warmer than most nights get this time of year. Now, showers will likely kick in through the evening and overnight as well, with a slight risk of thunderstorms. Right now, I'm not seeing much of anything developing off to our south and southwest, but there is some light precipitation, so we'll keep an eye on that and keep it in the forecast. A few showers possible up through maybe 7 a.m. on Sunday, then we dry up for a bit by Sunday afternoon. High of 26 Sunday, but a cold front comes through and we'll drop down to near 10 by Sunday night. So a big change up throughout the day on Sunday. Then a sunny Monday with a high of 20, 24 with showers on Tuesday and more showers possible Wednesday. Right now it's 25. The humidex is 30 and our overnight low is 18.
9: 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Some big names hitting the red carpet potentially today, including Patricia Arquette, Chris Rock, and Seth Rogen. 680 News Time, 254.
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9: 680 News Time, 2:55. Following a busy summer, the Maple Leafs will get back to work in Etobicoke next week. 680's Alex Sixero reports.
5: The Maple Leafs will be in Milton on Monday at Rattlesnake Point for their charity golf event before training camp fires up, and we'll see a lot of new faces down at Ford Performance Center next week, including the new number one goaltender, Sergei Bobrovsky. Jackie Redmond is with TNT Sports.
7: I'm interested to see not just how Bob performs on the ice, but how that can have a domino effect on the players around him, because we know that at times the Leafs have, you know, their culture has come into question at times. The word entitlement has been used with the Leafs. And I think that Bobrovsky and the way that he just operates in his own bubble could have a huge impact on some of the young guys on the team.
5: Leaf rookies are in Gatineau this weekend for the Prospect Challenge, while Toronto's first preseason game is September 19th when the Leafs split their training camp roster for a couple of games against the Montreal Canadiens. Alex Sixero, 680 News Radio.
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2: 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Christina Peterson is a food reporter for Bloomberg News.
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7: 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In the movie world, CNN's Rick Damigella has some sneak peeks at new releases coming soon.
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10: Here's your latest look at The Cat in the Hat, with Bill Hader voicing Dr. Seuss's talking feline. The animated adventure arrives in movie theaters November 6th.
11: 今なら引き返せるけど大丈夫かしら?
10: Crunchyroll will release the anime film Witch on the Holy Night in North American theaters. 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
10: 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In Hollywood, I'm Rick Damigella.
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13: Good afternoon. It is Saturday, September 12th. I'm Mitch Burke.
14: And I'm John Downs. Here's what's making news right now.
13: Cinephiles filling up Festival Street will have their phones on full zoom today as some A-list celebs walk the red carpet for a night full of TIFF premieres.
14: Is Donald Trump showing signs of winding his trade war down? We'll bring you his new comments from Ireland today.
13: Days after one of his workers quit over concern for the rapid growth of AI, the CEO of Anthropic says he agrees that the explosion in its development needs to be reined in.
14: And the obvious thing to say here would be, Goo Goo Gaga, a certain Grammy-winning pop star, has become a mom.
15: Spencer Miles starts the bullpen day for the Blue Jays against the Orioles, and Sabalenka and Rybakina are all set for an epic U.S. Open final. Sports at 15.
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13: Rogers Xfinity Internet traffic and weather together on the ones. Here's Mike Davey.
16: This report brought to you by Shoppers Drug Mart. 40 rebound on the QEW just beyond Fruitland. Left lane going to be closed off with a collision. Very slow just beyond Centennial Parkway. You might want to think about using the South Service or North Service Road to get around this problem. Eastbound 401 volume, Dixie Alternating Express Collectors to Keel as you approach Bayview in the Express. From Bayview Collectors to the 404 construction approaching Kennedy to Nielsen in the Collectors has it down to a single lane, so very slow. Approaching Kennedy, or rather approaching Warden to Nielsen in the Collectors Express. Going to be a bit busy approaching Victoria Park to approaching

0: Kennedy. That's definitely where you want to be, though. I'd use the transfer as you approach the 404. If you're in the collectors, they'll put you into those express lanes. You're in for a much better drive. Westbound on the 401, it's busy. 412 to approaching Salem. Delays return Kennedy alternating express collectors to Avenue. 400 express collectors to Dixon. Minor delay through Highway at 25. Traveling on the eastbound QEW, on and off delays at Walker's Line to approaching Dorval, east of Aaron Mills to Dixie. Then it's going to slow down eastbound Gardner as you approach Park Lawn to approaching Strawn. If you're joining the northbound DVP, it's busy approaching Eglinton to approaching York Mills. Southbound 404 DVP, it's jammed south of Finch to south of Lawrence. Ramp to Lawrence closed off for maintenance. Busy again approaching Bayview Bloor to the Gardner. If you're on to the westbound Gardner from there, slow drive approaching Spadina to Jamison. Once you're beyond that, pretty smooth sailing. Looks like there could be a problem on the westbound at QEW. Very slow. 427 to Dixie, then it just opens up. The delay was stretching out a little bit further. I'm just trying to get up a camera here, see if I can see if there is a problem. And it looks like there's going to be a little bit of action just west of the 427, kind of getting towards Dixie in the right lane. So it looks like that's what's causing your delay. 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Your next report, it's going to be at 311. 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
1: Thank you very much, Mike. It's still pretty sticky out there. Our dew points are fairly high, and the humidex is certainly running well out ahead of the actual air temperature. It's still up around 30 with the air temperature 25 right now. We stay fairly humid through the remainder of the day, and even overnight tonight, air temperatures will dip, of course, after sunset, but not as much as usual. We'll stay around 18 in the overnight hours. Right now, as we take a look downtown, we're sitting at 22. We have 25, feeling like 30 at Pearson, and our overnight low is 18 degrees.
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3: It's a big day of debuts on this third day of TIFF, including a movie about a movie that changed Hollywood.
2: 680's Kiana Alvarez has a look at what's on the star-studded agenda.
4: The opening weekend of the Toronto International Film Festival is bringing some big Hollywood stars to the red carpets. At 6 o'clock tonight, I Play Rocky is debuting at the Princess of Wales Theater. The film follows a struggling Sylvester Stallone as he writes the screenplay that changed his life and started an iconic boxing movie franchise, Rocky. Baby, starring Seth Rogen and Anna Kendrick, makes its world premiere at 5:30 at Roy Thompson Hall. The comedy follows a couple who have been together for 17 years and are still unsure about having children. But then they're thrown into parenthood when their recently separated friend moves in with her young daughter. A full schedule for the festival is posted online. Rogers is the sponsor of TIFF and the parent company of this radio station. Kiana Alvarez, 680 News Radio.
3: 680 News Time, 305. Some transit adjustments to be aware of this weekend. The entirety of the Up Express is closed for planned construction. GO buses will be running between Union and Pearson's Terminal 1. The Barrie GO line is shut down between Union and Downsview Park. The Kitchener line has no service from Union to Mount Dennis Station. The TTC will help fill the gaps in both of those cases. And those closures, by the way, are also in effect next weekend.
2: Are cross-border tensions in this reignited trade war suddenly de-escalating? During a visit to Ireland today, U.S. President Trump was asked about the trade relationships with Mexico and Canada in the wake of the breakdown of trade talks with this country.
5: We're going to have a great relationship with Mexico. We actually have a good one with Canada, but the United States has been ripped off for 50 years by Canada. We don't need their product, and they need our product.
2: Trump said he expects that the U.S. and Canada would reach an agreement soon. The U.S. president is in Ireland attending a tournament at a golf course he owns. Trump also expressed his support for unifying the Republic of Ireland with Northern Ireland, despite the topic being sensitive due to historical tensions and violence.
3: This is 680 News Radio. You can add the head of one of the world's leading AI companies to the growing chorus of voices calling for the development of the technology to slow down. Dario Amodei, the CEO of Anthropic, published an online essay this morning saying that AI models are indeed growing at a pace faster than researchers can keep up with. Earlier this week, one of Amodei's employees quit and posted a dire warning about the rapidly growing tech. Jacob Coxon saying, quote, "The people building AI earnestly believe it could kill us all." In his essay today, Amodei says that with development slowed, progress will still seem fast, and we must make wise use of the time we gain.
2: Well, police departments across the region, including here in Toronto, are ramping up security as the Jewish New Year arrives, City News reporter David Zura explains.
6: According to TPS, more officers will be deployed at sensitive locations, including synagogues, community centers, and other gathering places where people are expected to assemble. This after an alarming rise in hate-motivated incidents targeting the Jewish community both in Toronto and around the world. The extra security is timed for Rosh Hashanah, running September 11th to the 13th, and will stay in place through the anniversary of October 7th. Toronto's Jewish community, however, sending a note of resilience as the holiday arrives on the doorstep.
7: I feel that when things get tough for us, and it's been getting tough and getting easier for the last thousands of years, when that happens, we actually band together more.
6: One other thing we're going to expect to see more of are command posts. This one at Shepherd and Bathurst, the whole idea to be prepared for the possible unknown.
2: In March, three synagogues were targeted by gunfire within the span of about a week, and in July, two Jewish-owned bagel shops were targeted in overnight vandalism and shooting incidents.
3: Pew police have arrested a Mississauga man and are now looking to speak with those he might have scammed with fake auto insurance. Detectives allege between April 2024 and August of this year, the accused sold fraudulent policies and knowingly gave victims fake documents in the GTA. Police have identified 15 such incidents connected to the scheme, with reported losses exceeding $10,000. On August 26, 25-year-old Mohammed Rahim was arrested and charged with fraud. Police say the accused was previously licensed to sell insurance and had been employed by several brokerages in the past. And officers say that would have helped him produce documents that would have appeared legit.
2: Well, 44 days now until the municipal elections, and the race for the GTA's second largest city is quickly taking shape. Mississauga City Councilors Topeka DeMarla and Alvin Tejo are launching their mayoral campaigns today. The incumbent Mayor Carolyn Parrish and challenger Bonnie Crombie will make their official announcements tomorrow. Polling has the two of them in a dead heat. Meantime, Monday is debate night featuring the top three polling candidates for mayor of Toronto. The Daily Bread Food Bank will be hosting Olivia Chow, Brad Bradford, and Chris Alexander for a 90-minute debate that will be live streamed.
3: And she is mother monster to millions. Now, she's just mom. People magazine is reporting that Lady Gaga and her fiancé Michael Polanski have welcomed their first child together. The Grammy winner has previously expressed her desire to become a mom, once telling Oprah that she wanted a whole soccer team. Social media has been in a frenzy, reacting to the pictures of the new family of three out for a walk in California. And some have already speculated that the baby's first words will be... It's 3:10.
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3: 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Enpro predicts the price will drop 4 cents at midnight, down to $1.82, 0.9 cents a liter at most GTA stations. 680 News Time, 3:10.
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3: 680 News Time 311, Rogers Xfinity Internet, traffic and weather together on the ones. Here is Mike Davey.
0: This report brought to you by Dynamic on the Fort Erie bound at QEW. Collision just beyond Fruitland blocking the left lane. Slow from just beyond Centennial Parkway. You might want to think about exiting the highway there and use either the north or south service road to get around the problem. Eastbound on the 401, busy from the 410 alternating express collectors to Keel, approaching Bayview Express, approaching Leslie collectors to the 404, then construction approaching Kennedy to Nielsen in the collector. So it's down to a single lane, very slow approaching Warden through the collectors. You're going to want to get into the express. You can do that approaching the 404. There's a transfer from collectors to express. You'll be in for a much better drive. Still seeing a bit of a slowdown Victoria Park to approaching Kennedy, but it's a much better drive. Westbound 401, 412 to approaching Salem. You can expect a delay. Then it's busy Kennedy alternating express collectors to Avenue from Keel alternating express collectors to Dixon. Slow through the collectors at the 410. Minor delay through Highway 25. Eastbound 409, it's backed up, approaching Martin Grove to the 401. Eastbound QEW on and off delays, approaching Walker's Line to approaching a third line. And then it's slow Aaron Mills to Dixie. On the eastbound Gardner, you can expect a delay approaching Park Lawn to approaching Strawn. Northbound DVP, north of Don Mills, up to York Mills, moving slowly. Southbound 404 DVP, south of Finch to south of Lawrence, you can expect a delay. Ramp to Lawrence will be closed off, and then it's going to be busy again, Bloor to the Gardner. Westbound Gardner, it's a busy drive west to Jarvis to Jameson. Westbound at QEW, looks like there is MTO crews just off to the right shoulder as you approach Dixie, but you're dealing with on and off delays from the 427 to approaching Mississauga Road. Really slows down, though, as you approach Dixie. Also busy Ford Drive to Trafalgar, just beyond Burl Oak, on and off to Brandt. While other money managers follow the beat of the market, Dynamic acts because your money can't grow if it doesn't move. 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Your next report in less than 10 minutes. Now your forecast. Here's Rob Haswell.
1: Thank you very much, Mike. It's a sticky day today with dew points fairly high. The humidex are running well out ahead of the actual air temperature. And we'll keep that humidity in the air through the evening, through the night tonight, really through the first half of the day on Sunday before that cold front fully clears the area and brings in some cooler, more autumnal-type air to the region. At the moment, like I said, we have a humidex of about 30. That warmth and that humidity hangs around tonight. Overnight low of 18. Showers and thunderstorms possible overnight tonight up through maybe 6 or 7 o'clock Sunday morning. Then it should dry up for a few hours before rain returns to the forecast by Sunday night. Right now as we check the downtown thermometer, it is 22 with some sunshine. Our overnight low is 18 degrees.
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3: 25 degrees at Pearson right now. It is muggy out there. It feels like 30. Good afternoon. I'm Mitch Burke. Toronto is the center of the cinematic universe today with plenty of high-profile premieres on this third day of TIFF. Anna Kendrick, Seth Rogen, and Mahershala Ali all set to walk the red carpet today. Donald Trump's latest bit of erratic messaging around his own trade war strikes an optimistic note. He repeated his claims in Ireland today that Canada is ripping off American farmers, but now also says that Washington and Ottawa have a great relationship and that a deal could come soon. Coming up next in the news, big money investors flock to Toronto next week. Can the Prime Minister win them over? Time for sports. Here's Zach Bodenstein.
17: All right, Mitch, underway at Rogers Center. Blue Jays and Orioles, middle game of the set. Spencer Miles opening up the bullpen day. No score, top of the first, two on, two out, with Gunnar Henderson at the plate against Spencer Miles. Jays are two games back of Cleveland for that third wild card spot. You can catch it on Sportsnet and Sportsnet 590 The Fan. Meantime, right now at BMO Field, the Argos have a 23-17 lead over Ottawa. 10:38 to go in the third, in the fourth quarter. Pardon me. It's championship day at the U.S. Open for the women. Two top players squaring off, Aryna Sabalenka and Elena Rybakina. That gets going at the top of the hour. Sabalenka's won the last two U.S. Open titles. Sports at 15 and 45 fast every hour or anytime at sportsnet.ca.
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3: 680 News Time 318. Prime Minister Carney is set to welcome some of the world's largest investors to Toronto next week as he looks for much needed capital for his economic agenda.
4: Hundreds of global investment managers will meet with Carney, his cabinet ministers, Canada's premiers, and a host of business leaders over Monday and Tuesday. Canada is putting projects in energy, infrastructure, and critical minerals on the table in pursuit of the Prime Minister's stated goal of securing $1 trillion in investment over the next 5 years. The escalating U.S. tariff war is sure to loom over conversations at the summit, but Carney says he'll be selling Canada as a reliable place to invest beyond its proximity to America. Lisa Laporte, The Canadian Press.
3: A brand of prepackaged peanuts have been recalled in Ontario and in Quebec over possible salmonella contamination.
20: The Canadian Food Inspection Agency has issued a recall for roasted lemon and chili peanuts sold by brand PK. The recall, first issued on Thursday, instructs consumers to throw out the peanuts or return them to the location where they were purchased. The CFIA says food contaminated with salmonella may not look or smell spoiled, but it can make a person sick. The agency adds there are so far no reported illnesses associated with the recall. Don Mitchell, The Canadian Press.
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0: This report brought to you by CapitalDirect.ca. Ford Erie bound on the QEW just beyond Fruitland. Left lane going to be closed off at the collision. Very slow from Centennial Parkway. You're going to want to think about bailing off the highway there using the north or south service road to get around the problem. Once you're beyond that, should be fine. Toronto bound QEW starting to slow down just beyond 50 Road to approaching Fruitland. Everyone's slowing down looking at that problem on the other side of the highway. Eastbound 401 going to be very slow through Scarborough because of construction, but before that, you got volume south of Pearson alternating express collectors to Keele. It'll slow back down approaching Yonge Express to Leslie collectors to the 404. Then that construction, it's approaching Kennedy to Nielsen in the collectors, so it's down to a single lane, very slow approaching Warden to Nielsen through the collectors. You're going to want to get into the express lanes here, so if you're traveling in the collectors, there's a transfer as you approach the 404. You can use it, get yourself into the express. You'll save some time. Westbound on the 401, busy 412 to approaching Salem. Kennedy alternating express collectors to Avenue. Keele alternating express collectors to Dixon. The express ramp to the westbound 403, that's going to be closed off for maintenance. Beyond that, a bit of a slowdown through 410 in the collectors and then through Highway 25. Traveling on the westbound 403, it's busy from the 401 in the collectors to Eglinton. Eastbound QEW, on and off delays approaching Walker's Line to approaching 3rd Line. Aaron Mills to Dixie. Eastbound Gardner backed up Park Lawn to approaching Straw. Northbound DVP volume approaching Eglinton to north of Lawrence. Southbound 404 DVP. Ramp to Lawrence is closed. It's also busy south of Finch to south of Lawrence approaching the Gardner. Westbound Gardner, Jarvis to Jameson moving slowly. Westbound QEW busy 427 to approaching Mississauga Road. 4 Drive to Trafalgar. On and off delays approaching Appleby to Brand. 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Your next report in less than 10 minutes. Now your forecast. Here's Rob Haswell.
1: Thank you very much, Mike. It looks to be sticky and warm tonight. We'll likely stay around 18 overnight, which is a good 6 degrees or so warmer than the average. We also will see showers and maybe the slight risk of thunderstorms. Not seeing much on the radar yet. Most of it is staying south of us, but we'll keep tracking that tonight into tomorrow morning. And then we should get back to some sun for the midday and into the afternoon. Sunday, high of 26. The clearing cold front drops the temperatures to 10 by Sunday night and could trigger a few more showers Sunday evening and overnight Sunday. By Monday, it's sunny and 20, which is a little closer to seasonal, if not a little on the cool side. 24 and back to showers on Tuesday. Right now, it's 25. The humidex is 30. Our overnight low is 18 degrees.
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3: In entertainment today, Jimmy Kimmel is reportedly in talks with Disney-owned ABC about renewing his late-night show for another year. Last year, Kimmel signed a one-year contract instead of the more typical three-year deal. Late-night shows have experienced an overall decline in viewership and a drop in advertising dollars in recent years, and word is from the negotiating table that Disney is seeking some serious budget cuts if the show were to go on. Kimmel has also come under fire by the Trump administration and the FCC for his political statements. Earlier this week, ABC denied claims by the New York Post that the late-night show was about to be canceled. 680 News Time, 325.
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5: I'm Chris McCusker. Not much progress, at least that we know of, on the trade front between Canada and the U.S. Tariffs are being tossed around, with the latest U.S. levies set to go into effect September 29th. So this means there is still time to get a deal. Joy Knott is partner, Trade and Customs with KPMG Canada.
9: Anyone who understands the nature of trade, the nature of how the economy works, would say that having a trade war or having any sort of a trade dispute where escalation goes back and forth, retaliation on the retaliation and retaliating on top of that, I mean, good gracious, it's not good for business. And hopefully the temperature comes down and that there is no further escalation and no more retaliation against anything by either party. Because I mean, I think as it stands right now, Canadian companies are really coming to grips with the new reality that has come to be in the past couple of days. And I've been on the phone with a number of companies that are hit by this, and it's existential in some cases. So, I mean, existentially bad is what I mean.
5: And you insist some of what's going on is just noise.
9: If Jamieson Greer is talking about it, I pay very close attention to what's being said. I also pay close attention to anything that's posted on the White House website.
5: You can hear the full episode of In This Economy. It's available wherever you get your podcasts. And with your Weekend Business Report, I'm Chris McCusker.
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3: Quick check of the forecast for Toronto and the GTA from our meteorologist Rob Haswell. A warm and humid Saturday, mainly sunny as we've been experiencing. The clouds will build. That guaranteed high today, 25 degrees. We have reached that. The humidex near 30. We do see the risk of showers and thunderstorms possible tonight before conditions start to improve Sunday morning. And then tomorrow night, the temperature will sharply cool down, followed by a sunny and much cooler Monday with a pleasant high of near 20 degrees. And for Tuesday, cloudy with a chance of showers during the day, likely on Tuesday night as well, high 24. The chance of showers lingers on for Wednesday with a high of 22 degrees, mostly sunny and cloudy, though. 680 News Radio is CFTR AM Toronto. 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
27: Good afternoon. It's Saturday, September 12th. I'm John Downs.
3: I'm Mitch Burke. Here's what's making news right now.
27: Well, some big names that might be making an appearance on the red carpet today include Patricia Arquette, Chris Rock, and Courtney Cox. It's day three of the Toronto International Film Fest.
3: Donald Trump in Ireland compares Canada to Iran, saying both countries want to make a deal really badly.
27: The Prime Minister gets ready to welcome global investors this week in the hopes of securing $1 trillion worth of business for Canada.
3: And she just received a hero's welcome. Celine Dion returns to the stage in Paris for the first night in a marathon run.
17: The second of a three-game set at Rogers Centre between the Blue Jays and Orioles, while Sabalenka and Rybakina are all set for the U.S. Open Final. Sports at 45.
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27: Time for Rogers Xfinity Internet traffic and weather together on the ones. Mike Davey.
0: Thanks, Sean. Got a problem here on the 40 Erie bound to QEW. It's going to be beyond Fruitland. Left lane closed off. The collision gets slow from Centennial Parkway to the scene of the crash. You might want to think about getting off the highway there using the south of the service road or the north service road to get around the issue. So keep that in mind. Toronto bound QEW busy 50 road to approaching Fruitland. Everyone's slowing down looking at that problem. Eastbound on the 401, new issue here at the Allen. It's going to be in the express right lane closed off, or rather left lane closed off with a stalled vehicle slow from Dixie alternating express collectors. Once you're beyond that, approaching Young Express to Leslie's, moving slowly, approaching Leslie and the collectors to the 404. Then you're into that construction in Scarborough. So it's from approaching Kennedy to Nielsen, where it goes down to a single lane in the collectors, busy from approaching Warden to Nielsen. Get yourself into the express lanes. You can do that at the transfer at the 404. Keep that in mind. You'll be in for a much better drive. Westbound 401, new problem, but first volume from the 412 to approaching Salem. And then that crash is going to be approaching Keel in the collectors. Two left lanes closed off here. It's slow from Kennedy alternating express and collectors. Delays return 400 express collectors to Dixon. Express ramp to the westbound 403 is closed off for maintenance, and it's busy through Highway 25. Westbound 403 will slow down 401 to Eglinton in the collectors. Eastbound QEW on and off delays approaching Walkers to approaching Ford Drive. East of Erin Mills to Dixie. Eastbound on the Gardner, you can expect a delay Park Lawn to approaching Strawn. Northbound DVP volume north of Don Mills up to York Mills. Southbound 404 DVP, it's busy approaching Shepherd to south of Lawrence, south of Bloor to the Gardner. Once you're on to the westbound Gardner, volume west to Jarvis to Jameson, and then it's going to slow down on the westbound at QEW 427 to approaching Mississauga Road, 4 Drive, Trafalgar, Appleby to Brant. Your next report in less than 10 minutes. Now your forecast. Here is Rob Haswell.
1: Thank you very much. We will continue to have this sticky stuff around for a little bit, and that's going to make it a bit of a warmer than usual night tonight. We'll likely see some showers and thunderstorms. A live look at the radar doesn't really show much in our neighborhood just yet. It's still well to our south, staying into western New York and parts of Pennsylvania, but certainly worth tracking. There's quite a bit to our north and west as well. Now, the air temperatures will remain high. The dew points will remain high. We're currently sitting at 25, and our overnight low is 18 degrees.
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27: It's another day of glitz and glamour at the Toronto International Film Fest.
3: The red carpet is rolling out today for some of the most high-profile films of the year, including titles tied to Chris Rock and Patricia Arquette. 680's Kiana Alvarez with the details.
4: It is the second full day of the Toronto International Film Festival, and some big films are making their world premieres. At 2 p.m., Courtney Cox's Evil Genius, starring Patricia Arquette and David Harbour, will be playing at Roy Thompson Hall. The true crime film is a dramatization of the 2003 pizza bombing case, where a pizza delivery driver was killed by an explosive caller after becoming caught up in a bank robbery plot. Chris Rock's film Misty Green is also premiering at Roy Thompson Hall, but at 9:30 p.m. Rock wrote and directed the film that follows the titular Misty Green, a once successful actor whose Hollywood career has stalled and is now fighting for a second act. A full schedule for the festival is posted online. Rogers is the sponsor of TIFF and the parent company of this radio station. Kiana Alvarez, 680 News Radio.
27: Well, U.S. President Donald Trump continuing to throw verbal jabs at Canada today, also hinting at a trade war de-escalation. He's in Ireland at a golf tournament, was asked about how trade relations with Canada are going.
15: They do all of their business almost with us, and we do very little with them. But, you know, they've taken advantage of our farmers and all. So that's it. Canada wants to make a deal very badly, just like Iran wants to make a deal very badly. You know, I just don't think they're ready.
27: Meanwhile, Trump touched a political nerve by saying a unified Ireland would be fantastic. This educator was also protesting the president's visit and was asked about his comments about unification.
16: I don't think it's his place to do something, to say something as contentious as that. So it wasn't wise on his part to make that comment. But sure, you know, he doesn't really know what he's talking about most of the time anyway.
27: The topic is sensitive due to historical tensions and violence. Previous U.S. presidents have avoided direct comments on the issue.
3: Some big developments out of the world of AI today. The head of Anthropic, one of the world's leading artificial intelligence companies, is now joining the calls to slow the race to advance the rapidly growing tech. In an online essay published this morning, CEO Dario Amodei says AI models are developing faster than researchers can control them and impose safeguards on them. He points to that July incident involving an open AI model managing to hack into another AI startup without human help. One of Amadei's own employees recently quit the company, warning that the technology could pose an existential threat to humanity.
27: Well, meantime, Prime Minister Mark Carney is set to welcome some of the world's largest investors to Toronto next week as he seeks much-needed capital for his economic agenda. Hundreds of global investment managers will meet with Carney, his cabinet ministers, Canada's premiers, and a host of business leaders over Monday and Tuesday. Canada's putting projects in energy, infrastructure, and critical minerals on the table in pursuit of the Prime Minister's stated goal of securing $1 trillion in investment over the next 5 years. Most experts say that's an ambitious target, but they also endorse Carney's efforts to fix Canada's reputation as a risky place to park money. The escalating U.S. tariff war is also expected to loom over conversations.
3: At 680 News Time 3:37, a woman in her 70s is recovering in hospital after she was struck by a car near Gorway Drive and Castlemore Road in Brampton. It happened around 7:30 this morning. Her injuries are considered non-life-threatening. The driver involved remained at the scene.
27: Getting around by train will be a bit of a challenge today, specifically on the Barrie and Kitchener GO lines. Trains will only be running between Mount Pleasant and Mount Dennis and between Allensdale Waterfront and Downsview Park. Buses will be running in the place of affected stations, except Downsview and Union stations. Riders can use the TTC Line 1 subway to get to the downtown core. And the Up Express is being replaced with GO Shuttle buses running directly between Union Station and Pearson Airport all weekend.
3: This is News Radio Toronto. Premier Ford's bike lane removal plans may already be underway, but the battle over their future continues, as we hear from City's Brandon Shogrey.
2: Today, cycling activists are taking that battle to the streets, not the protected bike lanes like along Bloor, but those secondary roads that the premier is proposing to replace those bike lanes. The 9-kilometer ride in the city's West End is being organized by Cycle Toronto. Now, Mayor Olivia Chow has said that the city actually presented the province with documents and a plan to not only restore the traffic lanes that the premier wants to see restored, but maintain those protected bike lanes along Toronto's major arteries. The province walked away from those discussions and rejected the proposal. In Toronto, Brandon Shogrey, City News.
27: Well, Canada's greatest vocal export has made her long-awaited return to the stage in the French capital tonight. It's opening night in Paris. For Celine Dion's residency there, she's saying, "I promised I wouldn't cry." Marking her first full concert in 6 years, it was in December 2022 that Dion revealed she had been battling a rare autoimmune disorder that can cause severe muscle stiffness and spasms. She had long said she would perform again, and she did for the opening ceremony of the Paris Olympics in 2024. Dion has sold out 16 shows over the next 2 months. She plans to return for 10 more next May. Coming up, a check on gas prices, 680 News Time, 3:39.
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27: 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Enpro predicts the price will drop 4 cents at midnight to 182.9 cents a liter at most GTA stations. 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
27: 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Time for Rogers, Xfinity, Internet traffic and weather together on the ones. Here's Mike Davey.
0: This report brought to you by Bel Air Direct. Eastbound on the 401, stalled vehicle approaching the Allen in the Express. Left lane will be closed off. It's slow from Dixie, alternating Express and Collectors to that stalled vehicle. And then it slows back down approaching Bayview in the Express to Leslie, Bayview Collectors to the 404. Construction approaching Kennedy to Warden in the Collectors. So it's down to a single lane, very slow approaching Warden at 2 Nielsen in the Collectors. You want to get into the Express at the 404. There's a transfer there, and you're going to save yourself some time if you do that. Westbound 401, it's busy approaching the 412 to approaching Salem, and then a collision as you get towards Keel in the Collectors. This is going to be causing a pretty significant, or rather, it's in the Express that collision. No, it's in the Collectors, just got the problems mixed up there. So in the Collectors here, you're down two left lanes as you approach Keel, slow from Kennedy, alternating Express Collectors to the scene of the crash. Once you're beyond that, 400 Express Collectors to Dixon is slow. Fort Erie bound on the QEW collision just beyond Fruitland. That's causing a delay from Centennial Parkway. It's the left lane that's closed off. You might want to think about getting off the highway at Centennial Parkway and using the South Service or North Service Road to get around this issue. On the eastbound QEW, volume approaching Walker's Line on and off to approaching Ford Drive, and then it's going to be busy east of Aaron Mills to Dixie. Park Lawn to approaching Strawn if you're on the eastbound Gardner. Westbound Gardner busy if west to Jarvis to Jamison. Westbound QEW slow, 427 to Mississauga Road. Ford Drive to Trafalgar, just beyond Bronte, on and off to Brant. There's no shortcut for saving time, but saving money is simple. 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Your next report in less than 10 minutes. Now your forecast here is Rob Haswell.
1: Thank you very much, Mike. We're going to continue to track these showers and thunderstorms. They're kind of right now south and north of us. Maybe we're going to split the D on this one. We'll have to wait and see. But that chance of showers and the risk of thunderstorms will hang in the forecast for the evening and overnight tonight. It's a bit of a humid day today, and that'll keep temperatures up tonight with a low of 18. 26 is still pretty humid for the first half of the day Sunday. But after a few early showers, we get some sunshine. Temperatures and dew points eventually fall. And by Sunday night, we're back down to around 10 degrees. Looks like we'll get some sunshine to kick off the work week. I'll have more on the extended forecast for you in less than 10 minutes. Right now, downtown, we are seeing some sun in 22. Our overnight low is 18 degrees.
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27: 25 degrees, feeling like 30 under partly cloudy skies. Good afternoon, I'm John Downs. Here are the top stories this hour. All eyes on Toronto as TIFF enters day three. Some of the big names we could see on the red carpet today, including Chris Rock, Seth Rogen, and Patricia Arquette. Donald Trump in Ireland mentioning Canada in the same breath as he mentions Iran, saying both countries want to make a deal really badly. Mark Carney is preparing to welcome global investors next week in Toronto, part of his goal to secure a $1 trillion worth of business for Canada over the next 5 years. Coming up after sports.
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17: All right, John, so far so good for the Blue Jays. They lead the Orioles 2-0 heading to the third inning. Guerrero and Kirk driving in the runs for Toronto. It's a bullpen day for them. Spencer Miles pitched the first two innings. You can catch the game on Sportsnet and Sportsnet 590 The Fan. Meantime, down at BMO Field, it looks like we're headed off to overtime. The Argos and Red Blacks tied at 23, so it looks like we'll need an extra frame there. Championship day at the U.S. Open for the women. It's Sabalenka and Rybakina getting going at the top of the hour. Arina Sabalenka has won the last two U.S. Open women's titles. Sports at 15 and 45 past every hour or anytime at sportsnet.ca.
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27: 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Imagine being a walk-on for a spot in the Toronto Raptors organization. 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
5: The annual tradition with the basketball season just weeks away. Raptors 905 is holding tryouts today. Just imagine, it could be you.
25: Wow, that was close. You can be the center.
5: No, a good day won't get you on court with Scotty Barnes, but it could get you an invitation to 905's training camp next month. Two sessions at OVO Athletic Center under the watchful eyes of their coaching staff. Now, you can't just show up. You have to register first for about $300 online and complete an NBA G League medical consent form. The website was still active entering the weekend, but they are capping it at 60 players per session, so think fast if you haven't already. You just never know. The Raptors 905 season opens in early November. Simon Bennett, 680 News Radio.
27: Well, the Melanoma Canada Mole Mobile Tour lands in Toronto this weekend. 680's Phil Martino with more from a local dermatologist who will be volunteering at the event.
26: Toronto dermatologist Dr. Marisa Ponzo says the Melanoma Canada Mole Mobile Tour is a great initiative because it brings skin cancer education and screening right into the community.
28: I'm going to be there doing skin checks and teaching people about what changes to look for in a mole. I do offer mole mapping at North York Dermatology Clinic. However, if you're concerned about a mole, this is your chance.
26: She says it's worth the drive.
28: Early detection saves lives from this deadly cancer.
26: You can follow Dr. Ponzo for more tips on Instagram at Dr. Marisa Ponzo. The Melanoma Canada Mole Mobile Tour is happening today at Volvo downtown from 10 a.m. to 4 p.m. Phil Martino, 680 News Radio.
27: Peanuts sold in Ontario and Quebec are being recalled over possible contamination with salmonella, according to the Canadian Food Inspection Agency. The recall involves PK brand roasted lemon and chili peanuts, and consumers are being told to throw them out or return them to the store. The agency says contaminated food may not look or smell spoiled, but can cause symptoms including fever, headache, and vomiting. There's been no reported illnesses linked to the recall, but people with weakened immune systems face a greater risk of serious infection. Coming up, traffic and weather. Together, 680 News Time, 3:50.
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27: 680 News Time, 351 time for Rogers Xfinity Internet traffic and weather together on the ones. 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
3: 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On the 40 rebound QEW just beyond Fruitland, they just cleared the collision there, so all lanes have reopened. Still going to be busy from Nikola Tesla. Toronto bound QEW, it's still busy approaching 50 Road to approaching Fruitland, but now that that visual distraction on the other side of the highway is gone, it should start to ease off. Eastbound 401, they did clear that stalled vehicle approaching the Allen in the Express. Still going to be busy from Dixie alternating Express and Collectors. Once you're beyond that, approaching Young in the Express to Leslie's moving slowly. Bayview to the 404 in the Collectors. Then Construction approaching Kennedy to Nielsen in the Collector. So it goes down to a single lane, slow from Warden at 2 Nielsen. Get yourself into the Express. There's a transfer at the 404. You can use it there, and you will get into the Express, and it'll be a much better drive. Once you're beyond that, you're in good shape. Westbound 401 at 412 to approaching Salem, moving slowly. Then a collision approaching Keele in the Collectors. A couple left lanes closed off here, so it's going to be slow from approaching Victoria Park, alternating Express and Collectors. Once you're through that, Islington to Dixon, moving slowly. Express ramp to the westbound 403, shut down for maintenance, slow through Highway 25. Eastbound on the QEW, east of Erin Mills to Dixie, you can expect a delay once you join the eastbound Gardner. It starts to slow down, approaching Park Lawn to approaching Strawn. Northbound DVP, it's busy. Don Mills up to York Mills. Southbound 404 DVP, expect a delay south of Finch to south of Lawrence. And once you're beyond that, you're in good shape. But the ramp to Lawrence will be closed off for maintenance. Westbound on the Gardner, west of Jarvis to Strawn, you can expect a delay. Westbound QEW, volume 427 to approaching Mississauga Road. Four drive to approaching Trafalgar. On and off delays, Burl Oak to Brant. 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Your next report in less than 10 minutes. Now your forecast. Here is Rob Haswell.
4: Thank you very much, sir. It is going to stay a little sticky, and we'll be watching for more showers and storms later this evening and overnight tonight. Right now, there's some rain moving into western New York. There is some rain and some thunderstorms up into parts of northern Ontario, a little closer to the UP of Michigan, but we'll keep an eye to see how that plays out as it gets closer to us tonight and into tomorrow morning. We'll be around 18 tonight, which is a very warm night, and the dew points and the humidity will stay up. We'll get to 26 Sunday, but then a cold front will cool us down, and we'll drop to 10 degrees by Sunday night. Sunny on Monday with a high of 20, then a chance of showers back in the forecast for Tuesday, and particularly for Tuesday night, high of 24, 22 in showers on Wednesday. Right now it's 25, which is spot on our guaranteed high. Humidex is 30. Overnight low is 18.
27: Coming up at 4 o'clock, fans lining the red carpet on King Street West. Some big names possibly out today. Could be Chris Rock, maybe Seth Rogen. You might spot Patricia Arquette possibly. It's day three, full day. Day three is of TIFF is here. 680 News Time, 354.
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27: Did you notice something missing from this year's Atlantic hurricane season? Hurricanes?
15: No, Atlantic hurricanes have formed this year and none are likely in the coming days, says the National Hurricane Center, due to an enormous El Nino warming the Pacific. A State University at Albany, New York atmospheric science professor cited a triple whammy of winds that decapitate a storm, dry air that starves it, and downward pushing winds that basically stomp it. Chuck Sievertson, ABC News.
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8: Howard, if I sign my termination papers on the spot, can I still change my mind later?
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0: Employment Law Q&A.
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12: I'm Mike Apple. Big challenges for the new CEO of Lululemon Athletica. Former Nike executive Heidi O'Neill took the helm of the Vancouver

0: And certainly when you have a new CEO, there has to be new input, new thought process. And if you look at the numbers, not only was North America down double digits, but now international has turned negative. So now you've got a global brand problem.
1: Well, it says Lululemon is also dealing with new entrants into the yoga wear space.
0: Competition is just has really closed in and is opening stores right across the street from Lulu. It needs a revamp of the younger customer, and it needs to be more focused. There needs to be color and fun. This can be done. And it shows you, while everybody likes to point to gas prices and pressures in the economy, that product rules when it comes to these stories.
1: 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I'm Mike Eppel.
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6: Right now in Hamilton, it is 23 degrees, partly cloudy, feeling like 28. In Milton, 25 degrees, feeling like 32, also partly cloudy there. And in Brantford, it is 25 degrees, partly cloudy, feeling like 32. 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
8: Good afternoon. It is Saturday, the 12th of September. I'm Mitch Burke.
6: I'm John Downs. Here's what's making news right now.
8: Hollywood North is shining bright on day three of TIFF.
9: Have someone like Chuck Bronson, or we could do Eastwood.
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6: New comments from Donald Trump today, again making misleading claims about trade with Canada, but also suggesting a deal could come soon.
8: It's been a week of dizzying headlines on the AI front. And new today, a call from a leading tech CEO to slow down the development of the powerful systems.
11: The Maple Leafs will soon get back to work.
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11: We'll check in on the blue and white with training camp right around the corner.
13: The Blue Jays are going in a pivotal game two of their series with the Baltimore Orioles. CFL has four games on the schedule. Sports at 15.
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8: Rogers Xfinity Internet, traffic and weather together on the ones. Here's Mike Davey.
14: Thanks, Mitch. This report brought to you by Frank Leo. There's going to be a problem on the westbound 401, really slowing down your drive. But before you get to that, there's going to be some volume approaching the 412 to approaching Salem. And then now that collision, it's going to be approaching Keel and the Collector, single file through here. They got two left lanes closed off in a right lane. So down to just the one lane to get through. It looks like they actually opened up another lane here. So two lanes getting through. Left and a right lane closed, slow from Victoria Park Express Collectors to the scene of the crash. Once you're through that, express ramp to the westbound 403 will be closed off for maintenance. It's going to be busy through Highway 25. Traveling on the eastbound 401, Dixie alternating express collectors to Keel moving slowly. Then it gets busy approaching Avenue to Young. Approaching Avenue to Leslie in the express. Really slow, though, through Avenue in those express lanes. Busy in the collectors approaching Leslie to the 404. Then construction in the collectors approaching Kennedy to Nielsen. So it goes down to a single lane. Very slow in the collectors approaching Warden to Nielsen. Get yourself into the express lanes. There's a transfer at the 404 that'll bring you into the express. You'll save yourself a lot of time. Once you're beyond that, slow through Stevenson. Southbound 404 DVP approaching Shepherd to south of Lawrence, moving slowly. Ramp to Lawrence closed off for maintenance. Once you're beyond that, It's moving pretty good. Westbound Gardner approaching Spadina.

0: Jameson, you can expect a delay. Westbound QEW volume 427 to Mississauga Road, and then Appleby Line to Brant. Eastbound QEW, expect a delay. Aaron Mills to Dixie, then on to the Gardner, where it's backed up approaching Park Lawn to approaching Strawn. Northbound DVP backed up north of Don Mills to north of Lawrence. Frank Leo of RE/MAX has a multi-million dollar marketing system that gets you more sell and buy your home guaranteed with Frank. 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Your next report at 4:11. Now your forecast. Here is Rob Haswell.
1: Thank you very much. It is going to continue to be sticky for the next little while. In fact, we won't get a break from this until the cold front passes kind of mid to late day on Sunday. Last check, we had a dew point of almost 18. And so that gets that 24 degree air temperature to feel more like 30. It's where our humidex has been for the last several hours. And it stays pretty muggy even after the sun sets for the day today. Right now it is 24 with that humidex of 30. Our overnight low is 18 degrees.
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3: TIFF is turning up the star power tonight, with Toronto's festival scene heading into a pretty busy Saturday night. Cinephiles can catch several screenings, including I Play Rocky at 6 p.m. That film follows a then underdog by the name of Sylvester Stallone as he writes the screenplay that changed his life and how he convinced executives that he should be the one to star in Rocky. Maybe you're familiar with that one. Your Mother, Your Mother, Your Mother. That's a thriller following a devout Muslim, devoted father, and a contract killer. That airs at 9:30. Also tonight is the debut of Chris Rock's Misty Green. That's about a down-on-her-luck actress trying to make a Hollywood comeback.
2: And if you're looking for a little celebrity spotting, stars including Anna Kendrick, Seth Rogen, Michelle Yeoh, among many names expected around the festival. Meanwhile, Toronto's TIFF parties are keeping the entertainment crowd busy long after the credits roll. A full schedule for the festival is posted on TIFF's website. Rogers is the proud sponsor of TIFF and the parent company of this radio station.
3: The 680 News Time, 4:04. U.S. President Donald Trump again taking aim at Canada when asked about how trade relations are going. He got that question while in Ireland for a golf tournament. He spoke to reporters about talks with both Canada and Iran and sort of combining the two issues together.
4: Just like Iran wants to make a deal here, you know, I just don't think they're ready. But Canada wants to make a deal. I hope Canada appreciates being in the same sentence with Iran. It's a very interesting job. Canada and Iran both. But Canada wants to make a deal, and Iran wants to make a deal. At the right time, both of those things could happen.
3: Meantime, Trump put himself in a position that sparked very sharp responses from protesters who were already there, showing their disapproval with his visit in the first place. He said that a unified Ireland would be fantastic.
5: Him saying he wants a united Ireland, he doesn't mean migrants and women and LGBTQ+, you know, that's not what he stands for at all. So I don't think he truly wants a united Ireland. He wants his definition of a united Ireland.
3: It comes just a few weeks after new British Prime Minister Andy Burnham said a referendum on Northern Ireland leaving the UK is off the table.
2: Prime Minister Mark Carney's platform to attract $1 trillion in investment to Canada kicks off on Monday. Hundreds of global asset managers will be in Toronto next week looking for places to park their capital as Ottawa hosts Canada's first ever investment summit. Experts say the Canada-U.S. trade war will be part of the discussion, but projects aimed at reaching markets beyond the U.S. could help attract investors.
3: Back here at home, Toronto Fire battled a house fire in the Davisville neighborhood this morning after an attic went up in flames. Emergency crews were called to the residence on Millwood, that's near Eglinton and Bayview, around 10 this morning. Police say an elderly man was rescued. He was not taken to hospital. Several adjacent homes were evacuated as a precaution. The cause of the fire is not yet known.
2: Cycling advocates taking to the streets today, protesting the province's plan to remove bike lanes. City's Brandon Shogri with more.
6: Premier Doug Ford's bike lane removal and reconfiguration plans may already be underway here in the city of Toronto, but the battle over their future continues. Today, cycling activists are taking that battle to the streets, not the protected bike lanes like along Bloor, but those secondary roads that the premier is proposing to replace those bike lanes. The 9-kilometer ride in the city's West End is being organized by Cycle Toronto. Now, Mayor Olivia Chow has said that the city actually presented the province with documents and a plan to not only restore the traffic lanes that the premier wants to see restored, but maintain those protected bike lanes along Toronto's major arteries. The province walked away from those discussions and rejected the proposal. In Toronto, Brandon Chogri, City News.
3: 680 News Time 408, days after one of his employees quit over concern of the rapid growth of AI, the CEO of Anthropic says he agrees that the explosion in its development needs to be reined in. Dario Amodei, the CEO of Anthropic, published an online essay this morning saying that AI models are growing at a pace faster than researchers can keep up with. Amodei writes in part that when you do impose a slowdown in development, that progress will still seem fast, but that we must make wise use of the time that we gain. He cited that incident back in July when an open AI model managed to hack into another AI startup without human intervention. Earlier this week, one of Amadei's employees left and he posted a dire warning about the rapidly growing tech. Jacob Coxon saying, quote, "The people building AI earnestly believe that it could kill us all by the end of the decade." Well, on that note, I'm going to attempt to pivot here. You like concerts? 680 Scott Burnett with the concert rundown.
7: Indie rockers Mount Joy are rocking by the lake tonight at RBC Amphitheater. The band celebrating its 10th anniversary. 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UK modern soul and electric outfit Jungle at Scotiabank Arena tonight for one night only. Head to West Queen West to check out Irish alt pop band Soda Blonde. They're playing tonight at Longboat Hall under the Great Hall. And Swedish indie folk singer-songwriter Jose Gonzalez bringing his classical guitar stylings to the Danforth Music Hall tonight. Get out there. I'm Scott Burnett.
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0: This report brought to you by Canadian Rack Technologies. Eastbound on the 401, busy south of Pearson, alternating express collectors to Keel. Then it'll slow down Allen, alternating express collectors to the 404. There is a collision in the collectors. Also, this construction, so the road work happening approaching Kennedy to Nielsen. So it's going to be three left lanes closed off. There's now a collision as you approach Brimley in the left lane. So luckily you have a ramp lane here to get around it, but it's not going to help things through this delay. So slow approaching Warden to Nielsen. Get yourself into the express lanes. You can do that as you approach the 404. There's a transfer into the express. It'll be busy Victoria Park to approaching Kennedy, but you're in a much better position to get around this slowdown. Also busy through Stevenson. Westbound 401, it's busy 412 to approaching Salem. A collision approaching Keele and the collectors now just blocking the right lane, so it is heading in the right direction here. Will be busy from Victoria Park Express and collectors. Slow through Highway 25. Eastbound QEW on and off delays approaching Walker's Line to approaching Dorval. East of Erin Mills to Dixie. If you're joining the eastbound Gardner, you can expect a delay approaching Park Lawn to approaching Strawn. Northbound DVP, Don Mills up to York Mills is slow. Southbound 404 DVP, expect a delay approaching Shepherd to south of Lawrence. Ramp to Lawrence will be closed off for maintenance. Once you're beyond that, you're good. Westbound Gardner, west to Jarvis to Jameson, more volume, and then it's going to be busy. 427 on and off to Mississauga Road. I'm wondering if there's a problem just beyond the 427 here. It just looks really slow. I'm just going to quickly get the camera up. And there is that crew that is just beyond the 427 off to the right shoulder. So a little bit extra slow through there. 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Your next report in less than 10 minutes. Now your forecast, Rob Haswell.
1: Thank you very much. It is going to stay sticky. That's the short forecast right there. As we go through the night tonight, of course, we'll cool down after sunset, but the high levels of moisture in the air will keep the air temperatures up, and it'll stay pretty muggy tonight with a low near 18. It also comes along with a chance of showers and a slight risk of thunderstorms overnight. That should wrap up by 6 or 7 o'clock on Sunday morning. Right now, most of this is south of us and then well off to the northwest, but we will keep an eye. Now, Sunday's high will be 26, but the passing cold front will really drop the temperatures and dew points, and by Sunday night, we'll get to a much more autumnal low of only 10 degrees. Right now, it's 24. The humidex is 30. We've got a light south-southeast breeze, and our overnight low is 18 degrees.
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3: 24 degrees right now at Pearson. It feels like 30. Balmy out there. Good afternoon. I'm Mitch Burke. And cinephiles are having a time down on Festival Street today. The first Saturday of TIFF brings a whole bunch of glitzy debuts with Seth Rogen, Anna Kendrick, and Chris Rock. All red carpet ready today. And it might not seem like Canada and the U.S. are close to reaching a trade deal at all, but then you have today, when Donald Trump says one might come soon, while also repeating the misleading claims that Canada has been ripping the U.S. off. Time now for a look at sports. Good afternoon, Randolph Fairbairn.
18: Thank you, Mitch. The Blue Jays going in game two of their three-game series with the Baltimore Orioles at Rogers Center. They dropped the opener in the three-game series 7-4. Watch game two on Sportsnet. Listen on 590 The Fan. Good news, they're in the fourth inning. It's 5-0 Blue Jays. Wild card race, the Twins just underway with the Cleveland Guardians on Sportsnet Plus. Texas will play the Arizona Diamondbacks on Sportsnet. That starts at 8:10. Wild card standings. Blue Jays two games back. Texas and Baltimore three off the pace. Twins are 4.5 back, trailing Cleveland for the final AL wild card spot. CFL has its first Canadian, all-Canadian quadruple header since 1992. Started at BMO Field with the Argonauts meeting the Ottawa Redblacks. 26-23, Argonauts win it. They're 7-6. Ottawa falls to 0-12. Other three games, rematches from Week 14, Game 2 featuring the Rough Riders and Blue Bombers meeting in Winnipeg. They're just underway and scoreless. Stampeders go to Edmonton to face the Elks at 7. Alouettes in BC to take on the Lions at 10. At the U.S. Open, the women's singles final, a battle of one versus two. Number one, Aryna Sabalenka, will face number two, Elena Rybakina. They're getting ready to get going at Flushing Meadows in Queens, New York. Sabalenka leads the overall series 10-7. Rybakina leads in tournament finals 4-2. The men's final goes tomorrow. Number eight, Ben Shelton, faces number one, Alexander Zverev. TFC hits the pitch in Orlando at 7:30. Winners in the EPL, Forest over Villa 2-1. Ipswich beat Crystal Palace 3-2. Fulham and Liverpool, along with Everton and Tottenham, tied 0-0. Brentford and Bournemouth and Chelsea and Hull ended at 2-2. Sports at 15 and 45 past every hour or anytime at sportsnet.ca.
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23: 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After a long stretch of limited inventory and few discounts, automakers are once again rolling out cash rebates, low-interest financing offers, and lease incentives to attract buyers. 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The bottom line is that the era of paying full sticker price is fading, and consumers may finally have a little bit more leverage in the showroom. 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
3: 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Traffic and weather together on the ones. Here's Mike Davey.
0: This report brought to you by Gateway Casinos, westbound on the 401. Going to be busy approaching the 412 to approaching Salem. Once you're through that, that collision at Dufferin cleared. So it was closer to Keele than it was Dufferin. Either way, it was in the collectors. It's gone. Still busy. Victoria Park alternating express collectors to approaching the 400 once you're through that. Doesn't slow down until you're at Highway 25. But before that, express ramp to the westbound 403 will be closed off for maintenance. Eastbound 401 south of Pearson, alternating express collectors all the way to the 404. It's going to be busy. Then it really slows down in the collectors approaching Warden to Nielsen. It's because of construction approaching Kennedy to Nielsen. So very slow here. You throw in a collision approaching Brimley. It's going to be a nasty drive through Scarborough. I would get into the express lanes if I were you. It's going to be a much better drive. So if you're in the collectors right now, heading this way at the 404, there's an transfer that'll put you into the express lanes. Use it. It'll be a way better drive. Once you're beyond that, slow through Stevenson. Westbound on the Gardner, Busy west of Jarvis to approaching Jameson. QEW westbound. Looks like there's something going on just as you approach Dixie. Off to the right shoulder, but enough to slow the highway down from the 427. Busy Appleby to Brant. Eastbound QEW volume from Aaron Mills to Dixie. Once you join the eastbound Gardner, it's backed up approaching Park Lawn to approaching Strawn. Northbound DVP volume Don Mills up to the 401. 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Your next report is going to be at 431. Now your forecast. Here's Rob Haswell.
1: Thank you very much, Mike. We have a warm front pushing in, and that's creating a lot of this sticky factor that's out there. It's also delivering a lot of moisture, and eventually we expect that to deliver some showers and maybe a few rumbles of thunder as we go through the late day and overnight. We're certainly seeing quite a bit of that to our south, but not so much in our neck of the woods yet. But again, it remains in the forecast as a possibility. We stay mild tonight with a low of 18. We get to 26 on Sunday, but the cold front will take us back down to 10 by Sunday night. And then we get back to sunshine, much calmer and cooler on Monday with a high of only 20, showers and 24 on Tuesday. Right now it is 24, but it feels like 30. Our overnight low is 18 degrees.
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3: From Sandra Bullock to Tom Cruise, award-winning celebrity photographer George Pimentel has been snapping shots of the stars at TIFF for over 35 years. 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
7: 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You go back to Tom Hanks, John Travolta's. You can go, like, even musicians. You had Keith Richards coming in. So nice, okay? And then, listen, J-Lo ain't so bad, believe me, and Lady Gaga.
3: Pimentel says the photograph he'd most like to get at this year's TIFF is one of Penelope Cruz and her husband, Javier Bardem. While we're on the topic of movies, here's a sneak peek at some of the new releases coming soon.
10: Whoa. That watch can turn back time?
22: 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Who cares?
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27: 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In Hollywood, I'm Rick Damigella.
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8: I'm Chris McCusker. The latest report card from the Prosperity Project shows women remain underrepresented at all levels. In 2026, women held 43% of all leadership positions compared to 53% held by men, a gap of 10 percentage points. Julie Savard-Shaw is the executive director at the Prosperity Project.
11: What I can share are my observations based on conversations that I'm having with corporate Canada and women. So I would say that the first is discrimination and bias is still very present in corporate Canada. Secondly, I would say that women of color and Black women and Indigenous women often receive less access to influential networks. So the who you know tends to reproduce the existing leadership demographic that we currently see. So white women, white men. And finally, I would say that this could also be a result of what we're seeing in the anti-diversity, equity, and inclusion landscape, which is coming from the United States. Individuals may have chosen to not self-disclose their identity.
8: So you see this report as a sort of call to arms?
11: The annual report card was created initially and continues to be used that way for companies to look at where gaps exist so that they can implement policies and programs to close those gaps.
8: Julie Savard-Shaw is the executive director at the Prosperity Project. And with your Weekend Business Report, I'm Chris McCusker.
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3: 680 News Radio is CFTR AM Toronto. It's 24 degrees right now. It feels like 30. Could see the chance of showers and a few thunderstorms overnight. At the Tones, 680 News Time, 4:30.
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18: Good afternoon. It's Saturday, September 12th. I'm John Downs.
3: I'm Mitch Burke. Here's what's making news right now.
18: TIFF is in full swing. The festival today is set to include premieres tied to some big names like Chris Rock, Patricia Arquette, and Seth Rogen.
3: Donald Trump in Ireland telling the world Canada wants to make a deal really badly, adding this country has been ripping the U.S. off.
18: Mark Carney welcomes investors from around the globe to Toronto this week, seeking $1 trillion in startup cash for Canadian industries.
3: And the CEO of Anthropic says the AI industry needs to pump the brakes to give safety measures time to catch up to the technology before it goes rogue and takes over everything.
19: It's the Jays and Orioles continuing their series at Rogers Centre, and TFC will take on Orlando. Sports at 45.
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18: Time for Rogers Xfinity Internet traffic and weather together on the ones. Mike Davey.
0: This report brought to you by Dynamic. Eastbound 401, busy drive, Dixie alternating express collectors to Keele, Allen alternating express collectors to the 404, and then construction and a collision through the collectors in Scarborough. So that construction work starts approaching Kennedy, goes all the way to Nielsen. The collision is going to be at Brimley. Luckily, you have a ramp lane to get around this issue. So it looks like a tow on scene here. It's already busy approaching Warden to Nielsen, and it's going to get a little bit slower as you get closer to Brimley with that collision there. Hopefully they have this cleared up soon. Get yourself into the express lanes. That's what I would do as you approach the 404. If you are in the collectors, use the transfer. You'll get into the express. It'll be a bit busy approaching Victoria Park to Warden, but you're in for a much better drive once you're beyond that. Pretty good drive for the most part. It was a little bit slow through Stevenson. Looks like that's eased off. Westbound 401 volume approaching the 412, so approaching Salem. Then from Warden, alternating express collectors all the way to Dixon. Minor delay through Highway 25, but it looks like that may have actually eased off. Eastbound QEW on and off delays just beyond Walker's Line to approaching 3rd Line, approaching Mississauga Road to Dixie. Once you're on to the eastbound Gardner, you can expect a delay approaching Park Lawn to approaching Strawn. Northbound DVP, Don Mills up to York Mills, you can expect a slowdown. Southbound 404 DVP, it's volume approaching Shepherd to south of Lawrence. The ramp to Lawrence going to be closed off for maintenance. Also seeing a bit of a slowdown as you start to approach the Gardner. If you're joining the westbound Gardner, Jarvis to Jameson, you can expect a delay. Then it's going to slow back down on the westbound at QEW, 427 to approaching Dixie. Looks like MTO off to the right shoulder. Not sure exactly what they're doing. 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Now your forecast, here is Rob Haswell.
3: Thank you very much, Mike. It's a little humid out there. The dew points have been very high all day. At last reading, they're about 18 at Pearson. That makes the air temperature feel closer to 30. And the humidity also helps hold those temperatures up in the overnight hours. So once the sun sets, of course, we'll cool down, but not as much as one might expect. Typically, we get down around 12 degrees this time of year in the overnight, but we'll stay well above that. As I mentioned, it's currently 24 at Pearson. We're sitting at 21 downtown, and our overnight night low is 18 degrees.
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18: Well, TIFF is bringing the star power tonight with plenty of action on the big screen. I Play Rocky hits the screen at 6, taking us back to a struggling Sylvester Stallone as he writes the script that would change his life and creates the Rocky franchise. You may have heard of it. At 9:30, there's Your Mother, Your Mother, Your Mother, a thriller about a devout Muslim father who also happens to be a contract killer with a strict moral code. And Chris Rock's Misty Green also premiering at 9:30.
12: As for celebrity spotting, Anna Kendrick, Seth Rogen, and Michelle Yeoh are among the stars expected around town. A full festival schedule is available on TIFF's website. Rogers is the proud sponsor of TIFF and the parent company of this radio station.
18: Our cross-border tensions in the reignited trade war suddenly de-escalating. During a visit to Ireland today, U.S. President Trump was asked about the trade relationships with Mexico and Canada in the wake of the breakdown of trade talks with this country.
1: We're going to have a great relationship with Mexico. We actually have a good one with Canada, but the United States has been ripped off for 50 years by Canada. We don't need their product, and they need our product.
18: Trump said he expects that the U.S. and Canada would reach an agreement soon. The U.S. president is in Ireland attending a tournament at a golf club he owns. He also expressed support for unifying the Republic of Ireland with Northern Ireland, despite the topic being sensitive due to historical tensions and violence.
12: Prime Minister Mark Carney is set to welcome some of the world's largest investors to Toronto this week as he looks for much-needed capital for his economic agenda.
2: Hundreds of global investment managers will meet with Carney, his cabinet ministers, Canada's premiers, and a host of business leaders over Monday and Tuesday. Canada is putting projects in energy, infrastructure, and critical minerals on the table in pursuit of the Prime Minister's stated goal of securing $1 trillion in investment over the next 5 years. The escalating U.S. tariff war is sure to loom over conversations at the summit, but Carney says he'll be selling Canada as a reliable place to invest beyond its proximity to America. Lisa Laporte, The Canadian Press.
12: This is News Radio Toronto at 4:36, and you can add the head of one of the world's leading AI companies to the growing chorus of voices calling for the development of the technology to slow down. Dario Amodei, the CEO of Anthropic, published an online essay this morning saying that AI models are growing at a pace faster than researchers can keep up with. Earlier this week, one of Amodei's employees quit and then posted a dire warning about the rapidly growing tech. Jacob Coxon saying, quote, "The people building AI earnestly believe it could kill humans by the end of the decade." In his essay today, Amodei says that if development is slowed, progress would still seem fast, and we must make wise use of the time that we gain.
18: Well, police departments across the region, including here in Toronto, ramping up security as the Jewish New Year arrives, City News reporter David Zura explains.
4: According to TPS, more officers will be deployed at sensitive locations, including synagogues, community centers, and other gathering places where people are expected to assemble. This after an alarming rise in hate-motivated incidents targeting the Jewish community both in Toronto and around the world. The extra security is timed for Rosh Hashanah, running September 11th to the 13th and will stay in place through the anniversary of October 7th. Toronto's Jewish community, however, sending a note of resilience as the holiday arrives on the doorstep.
5: I feel that when things get tough for us, and it's been getting tough and getting easier for the last thousands of years, when that happens, we actually band together more.
4: One other thing we're going to expect to see more of are command posts. This one at Shepherd and Bathurst, the whole idea to be prepared for the possible unknown.
18: In March, three synagogues were targeted by gunfire within the span of about a week. In July, two Jewish-owned bagel shops were targeted in overnight vandalism and shooting incidents.
3: 680 News Time 438, Peel Police have arrested a Mississauga man and are now looking to speak with those he might have scammed with fake auto insurance. Detectives allege that between April 2024 and just this past August, the accused sold fraudulent policies and knowingly gave victims fake documents in the GTA. Police have identified 15 such incidents connected to the scheme so far, with reported losses totaling $10,000. On August 26, 25-year-old Mohammed Rahim was arrested and charged with fraud. Police say the accused was previously licensed to sell insurance and had been employed by several brokerages, which officers say would have helped him produce documents that would have appeared legit.
18: Well, 44 days until the municipal elections and the race for the GTA's second largest city quickly taking shape. Mississauga City Councillor Deepika Demirla and Alvin Tejo are launching their mayoral campaigns today. The incumbent mayor Carolyn Parrish and challenger Bonnie Crombie will make their official announcements tomorrow. Polling has those two in a dead heat. Meantime, Monday is debate night featuring the top three polling candidates for mayor of Toronto. The Daily Bread Food Bank will be hosting Olivia Chow, Brad Bradford, and Chris Alexander for a 90-minute debate that will be live streamed. Coming up, a check on your gas prices. 680 News Time, 439.
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18: 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Enpro predicts the price will drop 4 cents at midnight to 182.9 cents a liter at most GTA stations. 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
0: 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Westbound on the Gardner, it's going to be busy as you start to get to Jarvis, all the way to just as you get beyond Strawn. Looks like there could be an issue here slowing down this drive. Delay got much worse over about the last 10 minutes or so. So I'm curious to know what's going on there. If you're in that area, Star 680, you can call in. As you start to get beyond Park Lawn, the left lane will be closed off. The stalled vehicle doesn't look like that's causing a delay. Once you're beyond that, westbound QEW approaching Dixie, the right lane blocked off with a stalled, or rather center lane blocked off with a stalled vehicle, so it's slow from the 427. Eastbound at QEW, just east of Aaron Mills to Dixie, you can expect a delay. The Gardner's backed up Kipling Express to approaching Strawn, northbound DVP volume. Gardner up to Bayview, Bloor, Don Mills to York Mills, southbound 404 DVP, expect a delay approaching Shepherd to south of Lawrence, south of Bloor to the Gardner. Eastbound on the 401, seeing a delay here as you get to Dixie, alternating express collectors to Keel. Allen alternating express collectors to the 404. They cleared the collision in the collectors at Brimley. Not getting much relief through here because of that construction work. It starts approaching Kennedy to Nielsen. The delay from approaching Warden in the collectors to Nielsen. Get yourself into the express. You'll save yourself some time. There's a transfer at the 404 that can do that for you. Westbound on the 401, busy 412 to approaching Salem, approaching Victoria Park, alternating express collectors to Dixon. Express ramp to the westbound 403 will be closed off for construction. 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Your next report is going to be at 451. 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
8: Thank you very much, Mike. It is pretty muggy out there, and that's not really going to change. Air temperatures will, of course, cool once the sun sets, but they won't cool that much. We'll stay around 18 tonight. That's a good half dozen degrees warmer than the average, and it's only two or three short of the typical high for this time of year. Now, that'll come along with a chance of showers and a slight risk of thunderstorms. Not too much popping on the radar, but we'll keep an eye out. Still a chance of showers even through 7 o'clock Sunday morning, and then we should get to a mix of sun and cloud for Sunday afternoon with a high of 26, but a cold front slides through Sunday that cools us all the way down to 10 by Sunday night and takes some of the humidity out of the air as well. At the moment, it is 24 with a humidex of 30. Our overnight low is 18 degrees.
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11: It's 24 degrees, feeling like 30 right now under partly cloudy skies. Good afternoon. I'm John Downs. Here are the top stories this hour. Patricia Arquette, Chris Rock, Anna Kendrick, Seth Rogen, some of the big names we may see landing on the red carpet on day three of the Toronto International Film Festival. Speaking from Ireland, Donald Trump says Canada has something in common with Iran. U.S. President saying both countries want to make a deal with him really badly. The Prime Minister rolling out his own red carpet next week, welcoming hundreds of global investors to Toronto, trying to pitch them on spending their money in this country, all part of an effort to secure $1 trillion worth of investment in Canadian industry over the next 5 years. Coming up after sports.
32: Oh, when love really hurts. I'm ABC's Chuck Sievertson coming up.
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33: Thank you, John. The Blue Jays facing Baltimore at Rogers Center. It was a good third inning.
34: The pitch to Alejandro Kirk. He's hit well. Deep left center. Beavers back at the track. See you later. Two-run homer, Alejandro Kirk. They've blown it open. It's a 5-0 Blue Jays lead in the third.
33: Fifth inning right now. It's 5-1 Jays. Watch game two of the three-game series on Sportsnet. And listen on 590 The Fan. In the wild card race, the Twins are facing the Cleveland Guardians. You can see it on Sportsnet Plus. They're scoreless in the second inning. Texas will play the Arizona Diamondbacks on Sportsnet. That'll start at 8:10. Wildcard standings, Blue Jays 2 games back, Texas and Baltimore 3 off the pace, trailing Cleveland for the final AL wildcard position. The CFL has 4 games on the schedule. It started with the Argonauts beating the Ottawa Redblacks 26-23. Ottawa remains winless, falling to 0-12. The Argos are now 7-6. Game 2 has the Rough Riders and Blue Bombers meeting in Winnipeg. It's scoreless at the start of the second quarter. Stampeders go in Edmonton to face the Elks at 7. Alouettes in BC to take on the Lions at 10. At the U.S. Open, the women's singles final, a battle of 1 versus 2. Number 1, Arina Sabalenka meeting number 2, Elena Rybakina. 4-3 Rybakina in the first set. The men's final goes tomorrow against with number 1, Alexander Zverev, taking on number 8, Ben Shelton. TFC down south to meet Orlando. That match will start at 7:30. Sports at 15 and 45 past every hour or anytime at sportsnet.ca.
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11: 680 News Time, 4:48. A brand of prepackaged peanuts has been recalled over in Ontario and Quebec over possible salmonella contamination.
5: The Canadian Food Inspection Agency has issued a recall for roasted lemon and chili peanuts sold by brand PK. The recall, first issued on Thursday, instructs consumers to throw out the peanuts or return them to the location where they were purchased. The CFIA says food contaminated with salmonella may not look or smell spoiled, but it can make a person sick. The agency adds there are so far no reported illnesses associated with the recall. Don Mitchell, The Canadian Press.
11: A severe drought in the U.S. is impacting their beer industry. More from ABC's Stephen Kaufman.
6: The severe drought out west is hurting the brewing industry when it comes to the growing of raw materials used in beer production.
7: That pint of beer that you have in front of you, you're really looking at liquid agriculture.
6: Assistant professor of fermentation science at Colorado State University, Charlie Hoxmeyer.
7: Extreme drought, rising temperatures don't just reduce crop yields, they affect the grain chemistry.
6: And that affects the beer you drink.
7: This is not just the flavor, the aroma, how you expect something to taste, but also the cost for us to make it.
6: Stephen Kaufman, ABC News.
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11: 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Mike Davey.
0: Thanks, John. This report is going to be brought to you by Shoppers Drug Mart. If you're heading out to use the westbound QEW stalled vehicle, that is going to be approaching Dixie in the center lane. So this is going to cause a delay from the 427 once you're beyond that. Busy again, Appleby to Brandt On the eastbound at QEW, Aaron Mills to Dixie moving slowly. The Gardner eastbound, Islington Express to approaching Strawn. You can expect a delay there. Northbound DVP, just north of the Gardner, up to Bayview-Bloor. Looks like some volume. Don Mills up to York Mills, also a slow go. Southbound 404 DVP, it's busy approaching Shepherd to south of Lawrence. Ramp to Lawrence closed off for maintenance. Minor delay as you approach as you get south of Bloor, rather, to approaching the Gardner. Westbound Gardner, really busy. Jarvis to just beyond Strawn. Not sure why that delay is so bad. On the eastbound 401, expect volume from Dixie. Alternating express collectors all the way to the 404. In the collectors through Scarborough, very slow. There's construction work approaching Kennedy to Nielsen. It's backed up from approaching Warden. In the collectors to Nielsen, get yourself into the express. There's a transfer at the 404 that can do that for you. If you're in those collector lanes, westbound 401, it's busy. 412 to approaching Salem. Then it slows back down from Warden, alternating express collectors to Dixon. Express ramp to the westbound 403. That's going to be closed off. 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Your next report in less than 10 minutes. Now your forecast. Here is Rob Haswell.
8: Thank you very much, Mike. It's been a pretty sticky day. Our Humidex has been running a good 6-7 degrees out ahead of the actual air temperature all day long. And that high level of humidity keeps us warm tonight. It maintains the heat of the day. And so we'll stay around 18 tonight. That's way above the average. Now, we may see a few showers, and there is a slight risk of thunderstorms through the overnight hours and even on into the early parts of Sunday morning. But then it's a mix of sun and cloud. Sunday, high near 26. Passing cold front brings cooler and less humid air, and by Sunday night we're down to 10 degrees. Sunny and 20 on Monday. A chance of showers returns by later in the day on Tuesday. High of 24. Showers still in the forecast come Wednesday. Right now at the Island Airport, we are sitting at 21. We have 24 at Pearson, and our overnight low is 18 degrees.
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11: Well, because their romancing of women was less about love and more about greed, six accused scam artists held in South Africa are being extradited to the U.S. to face charges. ABC's Chuck Sievertson with the story.
32: Six Nigerian nationals are accused of targeting more than 100 women in the U.S., defrauding them of over $6.2 million.
18: When they arrive on U.S. soil, they will be taken most probably to a correctional facility where they will await their date for their trial.
32: Colonel Katlego Mogale with South Africa's Elite Hawks Police Unit.
18: They will all be standing trial for wire fraud as well as money laundering.
32: And cyber fraud as accused members of the Black Axe organized crime network. Chuck Sievertson, ABC News.
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9: I'm Mike Apple. Investors in Canadian stocks have seen some stellar returns having money in the home market. The Toronto Stock Exchange's annual ranking of the 30 top-performing companies based on a three-year dividend-adjusted share price performance showed a 785% collective gain. Rob Peterman is the chief commercial officer at the Toronto Stock Exchange.
21: Two themes really jumped out at us from the list this year. So one is Canada has emerging champions that are scaling in technology, advanced infrastructure, and space technology. The number one company on the list this year was Celestica. Celestica started this three-year cycle with a market capitalization of around $2 billion. At the end of the three-year period, we measured that market cap was $60 billion, and Celestica had entered the S&P TSX 60. So there are other examples of companies like MDA Space or 5N Plus or Hammond Power that all have connections to the AI build-out that's happening right now.
9: Peterman says the

0: signed a contract permitting the employer to lay you off, a layoff is a wrongful dismissal, and you can sue for full wrongful dismissal damages.
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6: Celine Dion is back on a full concert stage, drawing thousands of fans to Paris for her first major show in 6 years. The Quebec singer performed Saturday at the 33,000-seat Plénitude Arena, beginning a run of 16 sold-out concerts in Paris this year. Dion canceled her 2020 tour and later revealed she had stiff person syndrome, but she made a triumphant return at the 2024 Paris Olympics. Fans traveled from across France and Canada for the comeback, with some saying simply, "Seeing Dion perform again feels like a miracle." Your trusted news, 680 News Radio, is CFTR AM Toronto. 680 News time at the tone, 5 o'clock.
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7: Good afternoon. It's Saturday, September 12th. I'm Mitch Burke.
6: And I'm John Downs. Here's what's making news right now.
7: Cinephiles filling up Festival Street will have their phones on full zoom today as some A-list celebs walk the red carpet for a night full of TIFF premieres.
6: Is Donald Trump showing signs of winding his trade war down? We'll bring you his new comments from Ireland today.
7: Days after one of his workers quit over concern for the rapid growth of AI, the CEO of Anthropic says he agrees that the explosion in its development needs to be reined in. And what's the reason for so few hurricanes so far this year? Well, it might have something to do with the same thing that might end up delaying our winter right here.
8: The Blue Jays and Orioles are meeting in game two of their three-game set, and the women's final is going at the U.S. Open. Sports at 15.
6: 680 News time, 5:01.
7: Now that we have your attention with no winter this year, Rogers Xfinity Internet, traffic and weather together now. Here's Mike Davey.
9: Thanks, Mitch. This report brought to you by Bel Air Direct, westbound on the Gardiner. Going to be slow, Jarvis to just west of Strawn. I have a feeling there's going to be an issue here because the highway just opens right back up once you're beyond that. Westbound at QEW, they cleared the stalled vehicle as you approach Dixie. So going to be busy 427 to Dixie, but hopefully things start to improve. Also busy on and off approaching Appleby to Brant. Eastbound QEW, east of Aaron Mills to Dixie, you can expect a delay. The Gardiner eastbound, it's busy just beyond Islington in the express to approaching Strawn. Northbound DVP approaching Don Mills up to York Mills, moving slowly. Southbound 404 DVP, it's a busy drive approaching Shepherd to south of Lawrence. Ramp to Lawrence closed off for construction. Eastbound on the 401, I'm thinking there might be a problem approaching Guelph Line. Very slow as you get to Highway 6 South to just east of it, kind of getting towards Guelph Line. So if you're in that area, Star 680, you can call in and let me know what's going on. South of Pearson, alternating express collectors to Keele is busy approaching Young in the express. Bayview collectors to approaching the 404, and then construction through Scarborough in the collectors approaching Kennedy to Nielsen. A couple left lanes closed off, so very slow approaching Warden to Nielsen in the collectors. Get into the express, it'll be a much better drive. Westbound 401, it's busy approaching the 412 to approaching Salem. Victoria Park, alternating express collectors to Dixon. 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Your next report is going to be at 5:11. Now your forecast, here is Rob Haswell.
10: Warm and humid this evening and through the overnight tonight. Chance of showers through the late evening and into the overnight hours, right through until maybe 6 or 7 a.m. on Sunday. The high humidity will keep our overnight temperatures mild with an overnight low near 18 degrees.
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7: TIFF is in full swing on this third day of programming with plenty of big screen action and star power tonight. I Play Rocky kicks off at 6 o'clock. It tells the story of a young Sylvester Stallone, then a struggling actor who writes the screenplay that would turn him into a Hollywood icon. It is Rocky, of course. At 9:30, your mother, your mother, your mother.

0: Mother brings a thriller about a devout Muslim father who lives a double life as a contract killer. Then it's Chris Rock's Misty Green following an actress trying to get her career back on track.
1: And keep your eyes peeled around the festival. Anna Kendrick, Seth Rogen, Michelle Yeoh are among the stars expected tonight. And of course, when the movie ends, the TIFF party scene will keep the fun going. 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
0: Sorry about that, everyone. 680 News Time, 504. U.S. President Trump continuing to throw verbal jabs at Canada today, but also hinting at a trade war de-escalation. He is in Ireland at a golf tournament and was asked about how trade relations with Canada are going.
2: They do all of their business almost with us, and we do very little with them. But, you know, they've taken advantage of our farmers and all. So that's it. Canada wants to make a deal very bad. Just like Iran wants to make a deal very bad. You know, I just don't think they're ready.
0: Meanwhile, Trump touched yet another political nerve by saying that a unified Ireland would be fantastic. This educator was already protesting the president's visit, and she was asked about his unification comments.
3: I don't think it's his place to do something, to say something as contentious as that. So it wasn't wise on his part to make that comment, but sure, you know, he doesn't really know what he's talking about most of the time anyway.
0: The topic is sensitive because of historical tensions and violence. Previous U.S. presidents have avoided direct comment on the issue.
1: Well, big developments from the world of artificial intelligence today. The head of Anthropic, one of the world's leading AI companies, is joining calls to slow the race to advance the rapidly growing tech. In an online essay published this morning, CEO Dario Amodei says AI models are developing faster than researchers can control them and impose safeguards. He points to a July incident involving an open AI model hacking another AI startup without human help. One of Amadeus' own employees recently quit, warning the technology could pose an existential threat to humanity.
0: 680 News Time, 5:05. Prime Minister Carney is set to welcome some of the world's largest investors to Toronto next week as he looks for much-needed capital for his economic agenda. Hundreds of global investment managers will meet with Carney, along with his cabinet, Canada's premiers, and a host of business leaders over Monday and Tuesday. Canada is putting projects in energy, infrastructure, and critical minerals on the table in pursuit of the Prime Minister's stated goal of securing $1 trillion in investment over the next 5 years. Most experts say that is an ambitious target, but they also endorse Carney's efforts to fix Canada's reputation as a risky place to park their money. The U.S. tariff war is also expected to loom over the conversations.
1: A woman in her 70s is recovering in hospital after she was struck by a car near Gorway Drive and Castlemore Road in Brampton. Peel police say it happened around 7:20 this morning at Latania Boulevard and Bloomsbury Avenue. Her injuries are considered non-life-threatening. Police say the driver did remain at the scene.
0: 680 News Time, 5:07. Premier Ford's bike lane removal plans may already be underway in Toronto, but the battle over their future continues. City's Brandon Chokri has more.
4: Today, cycling activists are taking that battle to the streets. Not the protected bike lanes like along Bloor, but those secondary roads that the premier is proposing to replace those bike lanes. The 9-kilometer ride in the city's West End is being organized by Cycle Toronto. Now, Mayor Olivia Chow has said that the city actually presented the province with documents and a plan to not only restore the traffic lanes that the premier wants to see restored, but maintain those protected bike lanes along Toronto's major arteries. The province walked away from those discussions and rejected the proposal. In Toronto, Brandon Chokri, City News.
1: The same climate phenomenon that could be responsible for delaying winter for us this year is also the likely cause of such an uneventful hurricane season so far.
5: The Atlantic hurricane season so far has been quiet. No hurricanes have formed yet in the Atlantic this year, and none are likely to form for at least another week. The reason? An enormous El Nino is crushing storms before they get going. Forecasters say 2026 is the longest a season has begun without a storm that has reached winds of 74 miles per hour to qualify as a hurricane, at least in the satellite era. People living near the Atlantic, though, should not let their guard down. Several experts point to 1992, which kicked off late with devastating Hurricane Andrew. Meantime, in the Pacific, El Nino is revving up tropical cyclone activity. So far this year, storm activity in the eastern Pacific has nearly doubled, with hurricanes lasting much longer than usual. I'm Ed Donahue.
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0: 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Enpro predicts the price will drop 4 cents at midnight, down to $1.82.9 a liter at most GTA stations. We'll have a look at the drive and the forecast in 60 seconds time. 680 News Time 510.
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0: Time 5:11. Rogers Xfinity Internet. Traffic and weather together on the ones. Here's Mike Davey.
12: 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Southbound 404 DVP. Got a couple of calls from traffic spotters about some debris south of Steeles. I heard it's blocking two left lanes, also a center lane. So be careful if you are heading this way. You got volume south of Finch to south of Lawrence. Bloor down to the Gardiner on the westbound Gardiner. It's going to be busy. Jarvis to just beyond Strawn. Still haven't figured out what's going on here. It looks like there's got to be a problem because the highway just opens right back up. As you continue westbound, the rest of the drive on the Gardiner will be fine. Westbound at QEW, busy 427 to Dixie. On the eastbound QEW, volume approaching Mississauga Road to Dixie, Islington Express to approaching Strawn if you're on the eastbound Gardiner. Northbound DVP, north of the Gardiner, up to Don Mills. You actually are pretty much dealing with delays north of the Gardiner on and off to north of Lawrence. On the eastbound 401, just as you get towards Guelph Line, it looks like there could be a problem here. Very slow approaching Highway 6 South to approaching Guelph Line. Not sure what's happening there. It will be busy. Dixie alternating express collectors to Keel, approaching Yonge in the express Bayview collectors to the 404. Slow in the collectors approaching Warden to Nielsen. That's because of construction approaching Kennedy to Nielsen. So keep that in mind. Get yourself into the express lanes. You'll be in for a much better drive. Westbound 401 volume approaching the 412 to approaching Salem. Victoria Park express collectors to Bayview from the Allen alternating express collectors to Dixon. On the southbound 427, starts to slow down Dundas Express getting on to the QEW. Westbound 407 collision west of Steeles, two right lanes will be closed off. 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Your next report going to be at 521. Now your forecast. Here is Rob Haswell.
13: Mainly cloudy this evening with showers and a risk of thunderstorms late evening and overnight, low of 18. High of 26 on Sunday, still pretty humid most of the day until the cold front slides through. Once it does, temperatures and dew points will fall. Sunday night's low will dip to around 10 degrees. Once again, chance of showers and maybe a thunderstorm tonight, low near 18.
0: Mostly cloudy right now at Pearson. Little haze because it is so muggy out there. 24 feels like 30 right now. 680 News Time 513. Peanuts sold in Ontario and Quebec are being recalled over possible contamination with salmonella, according to the CFIA. The recall involves PK brand roasted lemon and chili peanuts. Consumers are being told to throw them out or return them to the store. There have been no reported illnesses linked to the recall, but people who are immunocompromised do face a greater risk of serious infection. This is News Radio Toronto.
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0: 24 at Pearson right now. It is muggy and it is hazy. Good afternoon. I'm Mitch Burke. Toronto is the center of the cinematic universe today with plenty of high-profile premieres on this third day of TIFF. Anna Kendrick, Seth Rogen, and Mahershala Ali all set to walk the red carpet today. Donald Trump's latest bit of erratic messaging around his own trade war strikes an optimistic note. He repeated his claims in Ireland today that Canada is ripping off American farmers, but also said Washington and Ottawa have a great relationship and that a deal could come soon. Coming up next in the news, Sing It With Me Now. Celine Dion makes her grand return to the stage. Time now for a look at sports. Here is Randolph Fairbairn.
16: Mitch, the Blue Jays facing the Baltimore Orioles at Rogers Center in game two of their three-game series. A good third inning with Alejandro Kirk and Brett Bateman hitting home runs to go up 5-0. It's now 6-1 Blue Jays in the sixth inning. Watch it on Sportsnet. Listen on 590 The Fan. In the wild card race, the Twins facing the Cleveland Guardians on Sportsnet Plus. More good news, 4-1 Minnesota in the third. And the Texas Rangers will play the Arizona Diamondbacks on Sportsnet starting at 8:10. Wild card standings have the Blue Jays 2 games back. Texas and Baltimore 3 off the pace, trailing Cleveland for the final AL wildcard spot. The CFL has 4 games on the schedule. It started with the Argonauts beating the Ottawa Redblacks 26-23. Ottawa stays winless. They're 0-12. Argonauts are now 7-6. Game 2 has the Rough Riders and Blue Bombers going in Winnipeg. 10-0 Bombers late in the second quarter. Stampeders will take on Edmonton at 7, and the Alouettes face the BC Lions at 10. At the U.S. Open, the women's singles final, a battle of 1 versus 2. Number 1, Aryna Sabalenka, meeting number 2, Elena Rybakina. 6-4, Rybakina wins the first set, 1-1 in the second. The men's final goes tomorrow. It has number 1, Alexander Zverev, taking on number 8, Ben Shelton. TFC down south to meet Orlando. That match will kick at 7:30. Sports at 15 and 45 past every hour or anytime at Sportsnet.ca.
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0: 680 News Time 518. Imagine being a walk-on for a spot in the Raptors organization. That's a dream a handful of hoops players hope to make real today. 680. Simon Bennett has more.
20: The annual tradition with the basketball season just weeks away. Raptors 905 is holding tryouts today. Just imagine, it could be you.
21: Wow, that was close. You can be the center.
20: No, a good day won't get you on court with Scotty Barnes, but it could get you an invitation to 905's training camp next month. Two sessions at OVO Athletic Center under the watchful eyes of their coaching staff. Now, you can't just show up. You have to register first for about $300 online and complete an NBA G League medical consent form. The website was still active entering the weekend, but they are capping it at 60 players per session, so think fast if you haven't already. You just never know. The Raptors 905 season opens in early November. Simon Bennett, 680 News Radio.
0: And Canada's greatest vocal export has made her long-awaited return to the stage in the French capital tonight. It is opening night in Paris for Celine Dion's residency, marking her first full concert in 6 years. It was in December 2022 that Dion revealed she had been battling a rare autoimmune disorder that can cause severe muscle stiffness and spasms. She had long said she would perform again, and she did for the opening ceremony of the Paris Olympics in 2024. Dion has 15 more sold-out shows over the next 2 months. She also plans to return for 10 more next May. We'll have a look at the drive and the extended forecast in 60 seconds. 680 News Time, 520.
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0: 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Here's Mike Davey.
12: This report brought to you by Diamond and Diamond Lawyers. If you're heading out to use the eastbound 401, it's going to be a busy drive. It looks like there could be a problem approaching a Guelph line. Not sure what's going on here, but very slow from Highway 6 North to approaching Guelph Line. Once you're through that, it slows back down Dixie Alternating Express Collectors to Keel. Then it'll slow down approaching Yonge in the Express Bayview Collectors to the 404. Then you're into this road work in Scarborough. It's going to affect the collector lanes from approaching Kennedy to Nielsen. That's where that road work is happening. A couple of left lanes closed off. You can expect a delay as you approach Warden. In the collectors, you want to get yourself into the express lanes here. You'll save yourself a bunch of time. There's a transfer from collectors to the express as you approach the 404. Once you're beyond that, pretty smooth sailing. Westbound 401 volume approaching the 412 to approaching Salem at Victoria Park Alternating Express Collectors to Avenue from Keel Alternating Express Collectors to Dixon. Westbound on the Gardner, west of Strawn. I feel like there's got to be a problem here. Still haven't figured it out, but it is going to be busy approaching Jarvis to beyond Strawn. Once you're beyond that, should be in good shape. Westbound QEW volume 427 to Dixie. Eastbound QEW busy approaching Mississauga Road to Dixie. On to the eastbound Gardner, where it's busy, Islington Express all the way to Strawn. Northbound on the DVP, busy approaching Bayview, Bloor, Don Mills up to York Mills. Traveling southbound 404 DVP. As you approach Steeles, reports of debris affecting either the center lane or the left lane, so be careful there. It does get busy south of Finch to south of Lawrence. The ramp to Lawrence will be closed off as well. Westbound on the 407 west of Steeles, collision blocking two right lanes. If you've been injured, call Diamond & Diamond, Canada's largest injury law firm with over 65 lawyers and over $1 billion in client settlements. Call 1-800-567-HURT. Your next report at 531. Now your forecast here is Rob Haswell.
13: Mainly cloudy this evening with a risk of showers and thunderstorms overnight, low near 18. High of 26 on Sunday, but then falling to 10 by Sunday night. Should be sunny and just 20 by Monday, and then a chance of showers back in the forecast Tuesday with a high of 24. Another chance of showers on the way for Wednesday. Again, tonight staying rather muggy with a slight chance of showers and thunderstorms, low near 18 degrees.
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0: 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Canadians have had their elbows up for well over a year. But the digital world is dominated by the Americans. Facebook, Instagram, Google, X, Amazon. 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
25: I'm Chris McCusker. Kids are back in school, and the majority of them are using artificial intelligence, and educators are concerned about it. That's one finding in a survey from KPMG, where Rob Clayton is national education leader in Canada.
26: 75% of students are already using AI for schoolwork. Most of them are using it multiple times a day, which shows a similar trend to last year, but I think shows really that it's just now become ingrained in how they act day to day and how they use it in their education on a regular basis.
25: So is it being used for good?
26: I think it is definitely being used for good. I think there is some concern with the lack of understanding that students have on exactly when and how it should be used. What we really found as the central challenge or issue from the survey standpoint is that there is a bit of a readiness gap. So as I noted, 75% of students are using AI for schoolwork, but 60% of educators say the education system is not adequately preparing students for a future where AI is standard.
25: And you say it might be too late for rules.
26: Students are looking for more support, guidance, and training on when they should be using it and how they should be using it. And that the educators feel right now we're not providing that to our students. So it certainly provides an opportunity for the education system as a whole to think about how we want to integrate the AI use into the classroom, when it should be used and how it should be used, because certainly it shouldn't replace teachers.
25: Rob Clayton is with KPMG in Canada. And with your weekend business report, I'm Chris McCusker.
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0: It continues to be a muggy one out there. A little bit of haze, in fact, reported at Toronto Pearson right now. We reached our guaranteed high of 25 degrees and that jackpot now, $6,800. It'll be a mainly cloudy overnight with showers and the slight risk of thunderstorms. We're down to 18 in Toronto. A few showers early tomorrow morning, likely before 7 a.m., giving way to a mix of sun and cloud. The showers then return late Sunday night through until Monday morning. The winds will be gusting as well. Your Sunday high, 26 degrees. To kick off the new work week, sunny and cooler, noticeably cooler on Monday, a high of just 20. The seasonal average for this time of the year, by the way, is 21, so right around normal. Tuesday, cloudy, chance of showers during the day and likely by night as well, with a high of 24 degrees. 680 News Radio is CFTR AM Toronto. 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
11: Good afternoon. It's Saturday, September 12th. I'm John Downs.
0: I'm Mitch Burke. Here's what's making news this hour.
11: Some big names that might be making an appearance on the red carpet today include Patricia Arquette, Chris Rock, Courtney Cox. It's day three of the Toronto International Film Fest.
0: Donald Trump in Ireland today compares Canada to Iran, saying both countries want to make a deal really badly.
11: The Prime Minister gets ready to welcome global investors this week in the hopes of securing $1 trillion worth of business for Canada.
0: And the CEO of Anthropic admits that pumping the brakes on AI might be a good idea to give security elements time to catch up with the technology.
16: It's a critical game two of the Jays series against the Baltimore Orioles. And the poll is set for the Spanish Grand Prix. Sports at 45.
0: 680 News time, 5:31.
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12: This report brought to you by Ecotech Windows and Doors, eastbound 401. Whatever was going on approaching Guelph Line, looks like it's cleared. Still going to be busy, Highway 6 North to Highway 6 South, but not as bad as it was about 10 minutes ago. So if there was a problem, it cleared. As you continue eastbound, it's going to slow down approaching the 427 alternating express collectors to Keele, approaching Yonge in the express, approaching Bayview collectors to approaching the 404. In the collectors through Scarborough, just a miserable drive all day. Construction approaching Kennedy to Nielsen. It's got it down to, I believe, a single lane here. A couple left lanes closed off. You got a ramp lane in certain spots. So it helps things a little bit, but going to be busy. Warden to Nielsen through the collectors. Get yourself into the express lanes. It'll be a much better drive. Westbound 401, it's busy west of Brock Street to approaching Salem. Victoria Park alternating express collectors to Avenue. Express collectors from Duff to Dixon. Once you're beyond that, you're in good shape. Southbound 404 DVP, volume approaching Shepherd to south of Lawrence. Ramp to Lawrence closed off for maintenance. Westbound Gardner busy. Jarvis to west to Strawn. Westbound QEW 427 to Dixie. You can expect a delay. Eastbound QEW east to Aaron Mills to Dixie moving slowly. If you're joining the eastbound Gardner, it's busy. East of Islington in the express to approaching Strawn. Northbound DVP approaching Don Mills up to York Mills. You can expect a delay. Westbound Southbound 407, they cleared the collision that was west of Steeles. All lanes have reopened. 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Your next report going to be at 5:41. Now your forecast, here's Rob Haswell.
13: Mainly cloudy this evening with a slight chance of showers. Better chance overnight tonight with a slight risk of thunderstorms. Should be a very mild and relatively humid overnight tonight with a low of around 18 degrees.
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11: Well, TIFF is turning up the star power tonight with Toronto's festival scene heading into a busy Saturday evening. Cinephiles can catch several screenings, including I Play Rocky at 6 p.m., a film that follows a struggling Sylvester Stallone as he writes the screenplay that changed his life and started an iconic boxing movie franchise called Rocky. You might be familiar with it. Your Mother, Your Mother, Your Mother, a thriller following a devout Muslim father who's also a contract killer with a strict moral code. That starts at 9:30. Chris Rock's Misty Green, which is about a down-on-her-luck actress trying to make a Hollywood comeback, also premiering tonight.
0: If you're looking for a little celeb spotting, stars like Anna Kendrick, Mahershala Ali, Seth Rogen, and Michelle Yeoh are among the names expected around town. A full schedule for the festival is posted on the TIFF website. Rogers is the sponsor of TIFF and the parent company of this radio station.
11: U.S. President Donald Trump taking aim at Canada again today when asked how trade relations are going. He's in Ireland for a golf tournament and spoke to reporters about talks with both Canada and Iran addressing the two issues together.
9: Just like Iran wants to make a deal very good, you know, I just don't think they're ready. But Canada wants to make a deal. I hope Canada appreciates being in the same sentence with Iran. It's a very interesting job. Canada and Iran, but Canada wants to make a deal and Iran wants to make a deal. At the right time, both of those things could happen.
11: Meantime, Trump put himself in a position that sparked sharp responses from protesters who were already there showing their disapproval with his visit in the first place. He said a unified Ireland would be fantastic.
14: Him saying he wants a united Ireland, he doesn't mean migrants and women and LGBTQ+, you know, that's not what he stands for at all. So I don't think he truly wants a united Ireland. He wants his definition of a united Ireland.
11: It comes just weeks after new British Prime Minister Andy Burnham said a referendum on Northern Ireland leaving the UK is off the table.
0: 680 News Time, 5:35. Prime Minister Mark Carney's platform to attract $1 trillion in investment to Canada kicks off on Monday. Hundreds of global asset managers will be in Toronto next week looking for places to park their capital as Ottawa hosts Canada's first ever investment summit. Experts say the trade war will be a part of the discussions, but that projects aimed at reaching markets beyond the U.S. could help attract investors.
11: Toronto Fire battled a house fire in the Davisville neighborhood this morning after an attic went up in flames. Emergency crews were called to residents on Millwood near Eglinton and Bayview around 10 this morning. Police say an elderly man was rescued but not taken to hospital. Several adjacent homes were evacuated for safety. The cause of the fire is under investigation.
0: Cycling advocates taking to the streets today, protesting the province's plans to remove bike lanes.
15: Premier Doug Ford's bike lane removal and reconfiguration plans may already be underway here in the city of Toronto, but the battle over their future continues. Today, cycling activists are taking that battle to the streets, not the protected bike lanes like along Bloor, but those secondary roads that the premier is proposing to replace those bike lanes. The 9-kilometer ride in the city's West End is being organized by Cycle Toronto. Now, Mayor Olivia Chow has said that the city actually presented the province with documents and a plan to not only restore the traffic lanes that the premier wants to see restored, but maintain those protected bike lanes along Toronto's major arteries. The province walked away from those discussions and rejected the proposal. In Toronto, Brandon Chogri, City News.
11: Well, days after one of his employees quit over concern for the rapid growth of AI, the CEO of Anthropic says he agrees that the explosion in its development needs to be reined in. Dario Amade published an online essay this morning saying that AI models are growing at a pace faster than researchers can keep up with. Amade writes in part that
1: With a slowdown in development, progress will still seem fast, and we must make wise use of the time we gain. He pointed to that incident back in July when an OpenAI model managed to hack into another AI startup without human help. Earlier this week, one of Amadeus' employees quit and posted a dire warning about the rapidly growing tech. Jacob Coxon saying, quote, "The people building AI earnestly believe it could kill us by the end of the decade."
0: Now, with that in mind, let's listen to some music. It's still technically summer, so get out and enjoy some live tunes. 680 Scott Burnett has the concert rundown.
17: The jerks, the women, the white.
18: Indie rockers Mount Joy are rocking by the lake tonight at RBC Amphitheater. The band celebrating its 10th anniversary. 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UK modern soul and electric outfit Jungle at Scotiabank Arena tonight for one night only. Head to West Queen West to check out Irish alt pop band Soda Blonde. They're playing tonight at Longboat Hall under the Great Hall. And Swedish indie folk singer-songwriter Jose Gonzalez bringing his classical guitar stylings to the Danforth Music Hall tonight. Get out there. I'm Scott Burnett.
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1: 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Coming up, traffic and weather together. 680 News Time, 540.
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12: This report brought to you by Canadian Tire. Eastbound on the 401, busy drive approaching a Guelph line to just east of it. Once you're through that, 427 to Keele, alternating express collectors. You're dealing with volume. New problem going to be just beyond Avenue in the express. It looks like two right lanes will be closed off, or at least a right lane, and partially that middle lane will be closed. It looks like a vehicle facing the wrong way. Another one off to the shoulder. A bus looks to be involved as well. Going to be busy from the Allen in the express to the scene of the crash. Once you're through that, Leslie collectors to the 404, you can expect a delay. Really slows down in the collectors from approaching Warden to Nielsen. That's because of construction approaching Kennedy to Nielsen in those collector lanes. Get yourself into the express. It'll be a much better drive. You can do that at the 404. There's a transfer there, so I recommend doing that. You'll save yourself some time. Westbound 401, busy approaching the 412 to approaching Salem, Victoria Park, alternating express collectors to Avenue, Dufferin alternating express collectors to Dixon, southbound 404 DVP approaching Shepherd to south of Lawrence. You can expect a delay. Ramp to Lawrence closed off for construction. Westbound Gardner busy approaching Jarvis to approaching Strawn. Westbound QEW 427 to Dixie, you can expect a delay. Eastbound QEW slow approaching Mississauga Road to Dixie. Once you're onto the eastbound Gardner, it's slow. Islington Express to approaching Strawn. Northbound DVP Don Mills up to York Mills. It's moving slowly. Jumpstart helps kids across Canada access sport and play so more kids can get into the game. Learn more at jumpstart.canadiantire.ca. Your next report in less than 10 minutes. Now your forecast. Here's Rob Haswell.
13: Mainly cloudy with showers and a slight risk of thunderstorms late evening and overnight tonight, low near 18 degrees. A few showers early Sunday, but that should wrap up by around 7 a.m. After that, a mix of sun and cloud and a high near 26. Temperatures fall rapidly late in the day, and Sunday's low gets all the way down to 10 degrees. Tonight, a mild low, overnight near 18 degrees.
1: 680 News Time, 542. A labor strife is ratcheting up at Stellantis as the automaker eyes the potential sale of its idled assembly plant in Brampton. Stellantis has signed a memorandum of understanding with Canadian armored vehicle maker Rochelle. But as Canadian Press reporter Jason White explains, that doesn't sit well with the union.
2: Unifor says in an emailed statement, the proposed closure and sale of the Brampton, Ontario plant threaten the wages, pensions, and other benefits of Unifor members. The union adds there's no economic substitute for automotive assembly in Canada and the high-quality union jobs connected to it. A spokesperson writes, the deal would hand a devastating blow to the industrial sector for Brampton, for Ontario, and the country.
1: Stellantis says it considered multiple options, but decided Rochelle is the best hope for restoring operations at the plant. Coming up, we'll check in on the Jays at the Rogers Centre looking for a rebound win off the Orioles. 680 News Time, 543.
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1: It's 24 degrees, feeling like 29 with the humidity, and now partly cloudy skies. Good afternoon, I'm John Downs. Here are the top stories this hour. All eyes on Toronto as TIFF enters day three. Some of the big names we could see on the red carpet include Chris Rock, Seth Rogen, Patricia Arquette. Donald Trump in Ireland mentioning Canada in the same breath as Iran. He says both countries want a deal really badly. Mark Carney is preparing to welcome global investors this week. Part of his goal to secure $1 trillion worth of business for Canada over the next 5 years. And coming up after sports.
22: I'm the Cat in the Hat. Let's turn those frowns upside down.
1: Bill Hader takes on an iconic animated role. 680 News Time, 545. That's time for sports. 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
16: John, the Blue Jays going in game two of their three-game series with the Baltimore Orioles, and the third inning was a good thing.
24: The pitch to Alejandro Kirk. He's hit well. Deep left center. Beavers back at the track. See you later. Two-run homer, Alejandro Kirk. They've blown it open. It's a 5-0 Blue Jays lead in the third.
16: Game two of the series on Sportsnet. 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They're in the seventh inning, 7-3 Blue Jays. In the wild card race, Twins taking on the Cleveland Guardians on Sportsnet Plus. 4-3 Twins in the fifth. Texas Rangers will play the Diamondbacks on Sportsnet starting at 8:10. Wild card standings, Blue Jays 2 games back. Texas and Baltimore 3 off the pace. The Twins are 4.5 back, trailing Cleveland for the final AL spot. The CFL has a quadruple header. It started at BMO Field with the Argonauts meeting the Ottawa Redblacks, 26-23 Argonauts. They're 7-6. Ottawa falls to 0-12. Game two featuring the Rough Riders and Blue Bombers in Winnipeg. Early third, 10-3 Bombers. Stampeders go to Edmonton to take on the Elks at 7. Alouettes in BC to face the Lions at 10. At the U.S. Open, the women's singles final, a battle of 1 versus 2. Number one, Aryna Sabalenka, facing number 2, Elena Rybakina, with Rybakina winning the first set 6-4, 5-4 Sabalenka in the second. The men's final goes tomorrow. Number 8, Ben Shelton, faces number 1, Alexander Zverev. TFC hits the pitch in Orlando. They'll start at 7:30. Sports at 15 and 45 past every hour or anytime at Sportsnet.ca.
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11: 680 News Time, 548. Workers at Kensington Health Long-Term Care and Hospice picketed at Kensington Market this afternoon as negotiations continue with the City of Toronto. QP Local 4599, the union representing over 400 workers, say they provide care and support for the residents of the 350-bed facility, and the work is demanding both physically and psychologically. The union's president, Frank O'Malley, tells 680 News Radio, they're seeking better wages, benefits, and pensions, but the main sticking point is long-term disability benefits.
8: Because long-term disability is a big expense for the facility. In the past, through negotiations and even before negotiations, you know, we had told management, we had said, you know, consider the cost of long-term disability, and why don't you just put that money towards continuing disability accommodation? So This is the sticking point.
11: He adds that high workload coupled with high stress and low pay has caused turnover at the home to skyrocket. U.S. President Trump's childhood home sells for almost $2 million.
9: President Trump's boyhood home in New York reportedly became a mold-ridden cat den before being renovated and sold for $1.93 million. Trump's family hasn't owned the Tudor-style Queens estate in decades. His father, developer Fred Trump, built it in 1940, and Donald Trump lived there until he was 4 years old when the family moved to another home in the Jamaica Estate section of the borough. In 2025, after sitting vacant for years, Tommy Lynn bought the five-bedroom, three-bath home for $835,000, spending another $500,000 on renovations before this most recent sale, according to online real estate websites and news reports. Julie Walker, New York.
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12: This report brought to you by Cobble Beach Concours d'Elegance on the eastbound 401. There is going to be a problem, some volume, and some construction. So real smorgasbord of issues here, just causing a headache for travelers on the eastbound 401. So that's where we will start. The volume just beyond Highway 6 South to beyond a Guelph line. Then it's a collision. That's east of Avenue in the Express. The right lane will be closed off. Vehicle facing the wrong way. Looks like a bus is also involved. They're going to be busy. A approaching the 427 alternating express collectors to the scene of the crash. Really slows down in those express lanes as you approach the Allen, and then you're into that construction delay in Scarborough. That's going to be in the collectors, the road work approaching Kennedy to Nielsen. It's a couple left lanes closed off, slow from Warden collectors to Nielsen. Get yourself into the express here. It'll be a much better drive. There's a transfer at the 404 that'll get you there. If you're in the collectors, I recommend you do it. You're in for just such a better drive than traveling through the collectors. Westbound 401, it's busy approaching the 412 to approaching Salem from Victoria Park alternating express collectors to Avenue, approaching Keele alternating express collectors to Dixon. Southbound 404 DVP approaching Shepherd to south of Lawrence. You can expect a delay. Ramp to Lawrence closed off for maintenance. Westbound on the Gardner, Jarvis to approaching Parkside, moving slowly. A stalled vehicle just beyond Park Lawn in a right lane, so that's causing a delay from the Humber Bridge. Westbound QEW 427 to Dixie, slow. Eastbound QEW volume approaching Mississauga Road to Dixie. If you're joining the eastbound Gardner, expect a delay as you get east of the Humber Bridge to the Jarvis Ramp. Northbound DVP busy. Don Mills up to York Mills. 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Your next report going to be in less than 10 minutes. Now your forecast here is Rob Haswell.
0: Mainly cloudy this evening with a chance of showers. Better chance tonight with a slight risk of thunderstorms, low near 18. A few showers early Sunday and then a mix of sun and cloud, a high near 26. Temperatures fall to 10 by Sunday night. Sunny and just 20 on Monday, 24 on Tuesday with a chance of showers back in the forecast. Showers again on Wednesday. Tonight, there's that chance of showers and a slight risk of thunderstorms, a muggy low near 18 degrees.
1: And right now we got 24 degrees, feeling like 29 with the humidity, under overcast skies. And coming up at 6 o'clock, we got more from TIFF. It is day three. Some big celebrities around today, and including one Canadian guy, Seth Rogen. Seth Rogen is there as well. 680 News Time, 5:54.
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20: Here's your latest look at The Cat in the Hat, with Bill Hader voicing Dr. Seuss's talking feline. The animated adventure arrives in movie theaters November 6th.
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20: Crunchyroll will release the anime film Witch on the Holy Night in North American theaters. 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
20: 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The miniseries about a mysterious sea creature starring Josh Hartnett arrives on Netflix October 8th. In Hollywood, I'm Rick Damigella.
1: From Sandra Bullock to Tom Cruise, award-winning celebrity photographer George Pimentel has been snapping shots of stars at TIFF for over 35 years. 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
28: Who has been some of the nicest celebrities that you just loved to meet and photograph?
2: 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You go back to Tom Hanks, John Travolta's. You can go, like, even musicians. You had Keith Richards coming in. So nice, okay? And then, listen, J-Lo ain't so bad, believe me, and Lady Gaga.
11: Pimentel says the photograph he'd like to get at this year's TIFF is Penelope Cruz and her husband, Javier Bardem. Coming up, your weekend business, 680 News Time, 5:56.
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28: From roughly late 2020 to early 23, really on a tear. Everyone wanted Gucci bags, Rolex watches.
21: Bloomberg opinion columnist Andrea Felstead.
28: During that time, the mention of brands, particularly in hip-hop and R&B, absolutely soared.
21: Felstead says the name checks in songs like this 2022 hit by

0: And R&B. Absolutely sold.
1: Felstead says the name checks and songs like this 2022 hit by Meghan Trainor help cement fashion houses as cultural phenomena.
2: I could have my Gucci on. I go wear my Louis.
1: But since early 2023, the data shows mentions have slumped, underscoring the crisis facing the luxury industry, with sales down across the sector.
0: Luxury's been through this incredible boom and bust.
1: Still, Felstead points out the recent popularity of the hit song Dior may signal better days ahead.
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9: Good evening. This is Saturday, September 12th. I'm Brendan Lang. Here's what's making news this hour. The stars are out and new films are live at the second full day of the Toronto International Film Festival. U.S. President Donald Trump says there is some optimism that the trade war between the U.S. and Canada could be coming to a close. A woman is wanted after her dogs attacked a person in Toronto's Summerhill neighborhood.
10: The Maple Leafs will soon get back to work.
11: The Leafs have, you know, their culture has come into question at times.
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12: The Blue Jays are going in a pivotal game two of their series with the Baltimore Orioles. CFL has four games on the schedule. Sports at 15.
9: 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Now time for Rogers Xfinity Internet traffic and weather. Together on the ones, we say good evening to Justin Pierce.
13: Well, hey, Brendan. It's a very busy drive along the major routes right now. This report, it's brought to you by Cobble Beach, Concord, Deligance, westbound on the Gardner. It looks like there's a new problem that just happened literally moments ago. It's on the approach to Dufferin. It looks like the left lane and the right lane are blocked for a multi-vehicle crash. Lots of debris following this collision. No signs of any emergency vehicles yet. It looks like at this point there's a tow truck on scene for one of the vehicles. But again, the other two off into the right shoulder, blocking the right lane, heavily damaged as a result of the collision. It looks like a minivan's also involved in that collision. It has the doors open, unclear why. But again, no signs of any emergency crews yet. It is causing a significant slowdown, as you can imagine, on the approach to Jarvis. Because again, only the center lane's getting through on the westbound Gardner through Dufferin. So again, just keep that in mind as you are making your way through. And then farther west along the Gardner, there's another collision. This one's just west of Park. It is blocking the left lane. We do see Toronto police on scene for that one. Again, this one's also causing a slowdown on the approach to Parkside. It is fairly slow for drivers traveling out of downtown. So again, lots of issues on the westbound Gardner. So keep that in mind as well. As you are traveling along on the eastbound side, it's mostly volume delays. Again, it is slow on the approach to the Humber Bridge out towards York Bay and Yonge Street. There are significant delays along the eastbound side of the Gardner as well. But again, that's all volume related. Moving to the westbound side of the 401, I do want to mention this stalled vehicle over in Scarborough. It's at Nielsen. It's in the collectors. It is blocking the right lane. Again, at this point, it is causing a little bit of a slowdown on the approach. Then on the eastbound side of the 401, there's also another crash just east of Avenue. It's also in the express. That has shut down the right lane, and the delays start around the Allen in the express. Don't miss incredible and rare and exotic automobiles at the Cobble Beach Concours d'Elegance on September 20th. For tickets, visit CobbleBeachConcours.com. Now with the forecast, Rob Haswell.
7: Warm and humid this evening and through the overnight tonight. Chance of showers through the late evening and into the overnight hours right through until maybe 6 or 7 a.m. on Sunday. The high humidity will keep our

0: Overnight temperatures mild with an overnight low near 18 degrees.
1: Right now, temperatures sitting at 24 degrees, feeling like 29 at Pearson Airport with a mostly cloudy sky. 680 News Time, 603. TIFF is bringing the star power tonight with plenty of action on the big screen. I Play Rocky hit the screen at 6 o'clock, so just moments ago, and took us back to a struggling Sylvester Stallone as he writes the script that would change his life and create the Rocky franchise. You may have heard of it. At 9:30, there's Your Mother, Your Mother, Your Mother, a thriller about a devout Muslim father who also happens to be a contract killer with a strict moral code. And Chris Rock's Misty Green also premieres at 9:30. As for Celebrity Spotting, Anna Kendrick, Seth Rogen, and Michelle Yeoh are among the stars expected around the festival. A full festival schedule is available on TIFF's website. Rogers is the proud sponsor of TIFF and the parent company of this radio station. And with some of Hollywood's biggest stars here in the city, there will be some big parties. If you want to throw a TIFF party, then David Manning is your guy. He is managing director of Cinema Center, which is a pop-up hospitality experience.
2: We create the Cinema Center in more long lead time to have all that hospitality experience packaged up so that the film can really just come to us and say, hey, can you help us put something together? We have the restaurant and the venue and the F&B partners all in place, so it makes it very easy for them to come in and have a still kind of a custom hospitality experience.
1: Cinema Center is putting together a number of star-studded after-parties for TIFF films this year. TIFF runs until September 20th. 680 News Time, 6:05. President Donald Trump says he is optimistic there will be a resolution in the trade fight with Canada. He also downplayed the prospect of quitting a continental trade deal, signaling a possible de-escalation between the two countries.
3: We're going to have a great relationship with Mexico. We actually have a good one with Canada, but the United States has been ripped off for 50 years by Canada. We don't need their product, and they need our product.
1: Trump said he expected that the U.S. and Canada would reach an agreement soon. The U.S. president is in Ireland attending a tournament at a golf course he owns. Trump also expressed his support for unifying the Republic of Ireland with Northern Ireland, despite the topic being sensitive due to historical tensions and violence. You're listening to All News Radio. Toronto police are looking for a 40-year-old woman after her dogs allegedly attacked someone and their pet at a dog park in Toronto's Summerhill neighborhood. Investigators say the woman and her dogs were at an off-leash area of an enclosed dog park near Avenue Road and Roxborough Street today. The dogs allegedly escaped the enclosure and attacked a person walking their dog nearby. The pedestrian suffered non-life-threatening injuries while their dog suffered life-threatening injuries. The suspect has been identified as Tanyachia Black, and she is described as 5'10" with a heavy build and was last seen wearing a navy blue bonnet, mustard-colored hoodie, light-colored pants, and dark shoes with white soles. She is wanted for criminal negligence causing bodily harm, among other charges. 680 News Time, 6:06. Some transit adjustments to be aware of this weekend. The entirety of the Up Express is closed for planned construction. GO buses will run between Union Station and Terminal 1 at Pearson as a replacement service. The Barrie GO line is shut down between Union and Downsview Park, while the Kitchener line has no service from Union to Mount Dennis Station. These GO closures are also in effect next weekend. Cycling advocates and community members took to the streets today protesting the province's plans to remove bike lanes and the reported rejection of plans to keep them in place. City's Brandon Shogrey with more.
4: Premier Doug Ford's bike lane removal and reconfiguration plans may already be underway here in the city of Toronto, but the battle over their future continues. Today, cycling activists are taking that battle to the streets, not the protected bike lanes like along Bloor, but those secondary roads that the premier is proposing to replace those bike lanes. The 9-kilometer ride in the city's West End is being organized by Cycle Toronto. Now, Mayor Olivia Chow has said that the city actually presented the province with documents and a plan to not only restore the traffic lanes that the premier wants to see restored, but maintain those protected bike lanes along Toronto's major arteries. The province walked away from those discussions and rejected the proposal. In Toronto, Brandon Shogrey, City News.
1: 680 News Time, 6:07. Following a busy summer, the Maple Leafs will get back to work in Etobicoke next week. 680's Alex Xero reports.
5: The Maple Leafs will be in Milton on Monday at Rattlesnake Point for their charity golf event before training camp fires up, and we'll see a lot of new faces down at Ford Performance Center next week, including the new number one goaltender, Sergei Bobrovsky. Jackie Redmond is with TNT Sports.
6: I'm interested to see not just how Bob performs on the ice, but how that can have a domino effect on the players around him, because we know that at times The Leafs have, you know, their culture has come into question at times. The word entitlement has been used with the Leafs. And I think that Bobrovsky and the way that he just operates in his own bubble could have a huge impact on some of the young guys on the team.
5: Leaf rookies are in Gatineau this weekend for the Prospect Challenge, while Toronto's first preseason game is September 19th, when the Leafs split their training camp roster for a couple of games against the Montreal Canadiens. Alex Ixero, 680 News Radio.
1: 680 News Time, 608. Mercedes looked for another pole in qualifying for the Spanish Grand Prix in Madrid. 680's Randolph Fairbairn with the story.
7: Mercedes has been the big-name team so far on the F1 circuit, winning 9 of the first 13 races. After Lando Norris won 2 consecutive races, Kimi Antonelli made a charge from the back of the pack to capture the Italian Grand Prix and increase his lead in the standings to 66 over George Russell. Next up was qualifying for the Spanish Grand Prix. After Antonelli hit 131.835 in Q3, Lando Norris said not so fast and posted a 131.824 to take the pole. Antonelli will be on the front row with Norris. Max Verstappen will start third, Lewis Hamilton fourth. The Spanish Grand Prix goes tomorrow at 9 a.m. in Madrid. From the Sports Center, I'm Randolph Fairbairn.
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1: 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Traffic and weather together next. 680 News Time, 610.
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1: 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Traffic and weather together on the ones. Here's Justin Pierce.
12: Well, lots happening along the westbound side of the Gardner. This report, it's brought to you by GoTech Windows and Doors. Westbound side again of the Gardner, there's a collision. It's right at Dufferin. It looks like the far left lane and the far right lane are blocked with a multi-vehicle crash. Lots of debris following this collision. Again, there appears to be a minivan involved that's kind of off to the right lane there. It's partially a shoulder. The doors are open, unclear why, but again, it appears to be involving 4 vehicles. It looks as though one may have rear-ended another, which had rear-ended another, which sent one into the right guardrail. But again, lots of debris following this collision on the westbound side of the Gardner. Still no signs of any emergency vehicles yet. It will be tough because the Gardner barely has any shoulders on the elevated part as you are making your way out of downtown. But off into the distance, it looks like I do see Toronto Fire trying to get to the scene, but again, lots of traffic, very, very slow. Of course, get out of the way of the fire truck as it's making its way on the westbound Gardner. It's very, very slow from Jarvis, as you can imagine, as drivers are trying to make their way out of downtown Toronto, because again, only the center lane is getting through following a multi-vehicle crash. This one appears to be a little bit serious. So again, just keep that in mind as you are making your way along farther west. It looks like there's a collision that is clear just west of Park Lawn. The left lane was blocked off with that collision. No longer the case. It looks like that left lane's been cleared. I no longer see Toronto police. It looks like they have since left the scene as well. That left lane is now live. Again, not really causing a delay anymore because everyone's being held back at Dufferin. So it's very slow, again, on the westbound side of the Gardner. Once you hit Dufferin, after that, it's moving fairly well as you are traveling out of downtown. Moving to the eastbound side of the 401, where there's a collision. It looks like it's east of Avenue. It's in the Express. The right lane's blocked off with that collision. We do see emergency vehicles there. That, in part, is causing the slowdown from the 427 Express and Collectors. Again, there are slowdowns as drivers are making their way through there. And then farther east into Scarborough, it looks like there's road work approaching Kennedy out towards Nielsen in the Collectors. Three left lanes are blocked off for that construction project. And again, that's what's causing the slowdowns from Warden in the Collectors. 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Now with the forecast, Rob Haswell.
0: Mainly cloudy this evening with showers and a risk of thunderstorms late evening and overnight, low of 18. High of 26 on Sunday. Still pretty humid most of the day until the cold front slides through. Once it does, temperatures and dew points will fall. Sunday night's low will dip to around 10 degrees. Once again, chance of showers and maybe a thunderstorm tonight, low near 18.
1: 22, feeling like 27, mostly cloudy skies. 680 News Time, 614.
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1: 22 degrees right now with a mostly cloudy sky. Good evening. I'm Brendan Lang. Here are the top stories this hour. For everyone down on Festival Street today will have their eyes peeled for celebrities at the Toronto International Film Festival, with Chris Rock, Anna Kendrick, and Seth Rogen set to make their way across the red carpet. And U.S. President Donald Trump spoke today in Ireland and gave some optimism that the trade war between the U.S. and Canada could be coming to a close. The president also downplayed the idea of getting out of a continental trade agreement between the U.S., Canada, and Mexico. And it's now time for sports from Sportsnet 590 The Fan. Good evening, Randolph Fairbairn.
7: Good evening, Brendan. The Blue Jays went in game two of their three-game series with the Baltimore Orioles. They bounce back after dropping the opener. Jays win it 7-3. The finale goes tomorrow at 1:37. You can see all the action on Sportsnet. Elsewhere in the wild card race, Twins taking on the Cleveland Guardians on Sportsnet Plus. 4-3 Minnesota in the seventh. Texas will play the Arizona Diamondbacks on Sportsnet starting at 8:10. Wild card standings. Blue Jays a game and a half out. Texas and Baltimore. Well, now Texas three out. Baltimore three and a half off the base. Twins are five back, trailing Cleveland for the final AL spot. CFL quadruple header. It started at BMO Field with the Argonauts beating the Ottawa Redblacks. 26-23, Argonauts win it. They're now 7-6. Ottawa falls to 0-12. Game two featuring the Rough Riders and Blue Bombers in Winnipeg. Fourth quarter early on, 16-6 Bombers. Stampeders go in Edmonton against the Elks at 7. Alouettes in BC to take on the Lions at 10. At the U.S. Open, women's singles final, a battle of 1 versus 2. Number one, Aryna Sabalenka facing number two, Elena Rybakina. Rybakina wins the first set 6-4. Sabalenka bounces back 7-5 to win the second. It's 1-1 in the third. Men's final goes tomorrow. Number 8, Ben Shelton faces number 1, Alexander Zverev. TFC will hit the pitch in Orlando. They'll start at 7:30. Sports at 15 and 45 past every hour or anytime at sportsnet.ca.
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19: Good evening, I'm Mitch Burke. Prime Minister Mark Carney's platform to attract $1 trillion in investment over the next 5 years kicks off on Monday. Hundreds of global asset managers will be in Toronto next week looking for places in this country to park their capital as Ottawa hosts Canada's first ever investment summit. Experts say the Canada-U.S. trade war will be part of the discussion, but projects aimed at reaching markets beyond the U.S. could help attract investors. The government of Iraq is scrambling to contain the fallout from Iran-backed attacks on a Saudi pipeline. The Middle Eastern nation is taking the blame for being used as a launching pad for strikes against Saudi oil infrastructure. Iraq says it is investigating the attacks and has dismissed a military commander as part of its reaction. The country has been under mounting pressure to prevent local militias from aiding other Iran proxy groups across the region. Thousands of protesters in Germany took to the street against a far-right party that recorded a massive state election win last week. The Alternative for Germany is considered the first extreme right party since World War II. In Berlin, organizers say 35,000 people turned out, while Berlin police estimated about 19,000. They called for solidarity, democratic participation, and opposition to extremism. More elections are set in the coming weeks. Back here at home, a brand of prepackaged peanuts have been recalled in Ontario and in Quebec over possible salmonella contamination.
20: The Canadian Food Inspection Agency has issued a recall for roasted lemon and chili peanuts sold by brand PK. The recall, first issued on Thursday, instructs consumers to throw out the peanuts or return them to the location where they were purchased. The CFIA says food contaminated with salmonella may not look or smell spoiled, but it can make a person sick. The agency adds there are so far no reported illnesses associated with the recall. Don Mitchell, The Canadian Press.
19: And something is missing from this year's Atlantic hurricane season. Hurricanes.
21: No Atlantic hurricanes have formed this year, and none are likely in the coming days, says the National Hurricane Center, due to an enormous El Nino warming the Pacific. A State University at Albany, New York, atmospheric science professor cited a triple whammy of winds that decapitate a storm, dry air that starves it, and downward pushing winds that basically stomp it. Chuck Sievertson, ABC News.
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12: From the 680 News Radio Traffic Center, I'm Justin Pierce. This report, it's brought to you by Woodbine Racetrack, westbound on the Gardner. It looks like only the center lane is getting through following a multi-vehicle crash on the westbound Gardner at Dufferin. The left lane and the right lane are blocked for, again, a multi-vehicle collision. Several vehicles involved and lots of debris following the collision. It looks like Toronto Fire are on scene and they're blocking the left lane and the right lane as well. Again, this one is causing a significant slowdown from Jarvis. It's virtually a standstill on the westbound Gardner as drivers are traveling out of downtown because, again, only the center lane is getting through following that multi-vehicle crash. So, again, just keep that in mind as you are making your way through. And then on the eastbound side of the Gardner, there's volume delays. It's really on and off from on the approach to Islington out towards York Bay and Yonge Street. Again, fairly slow at this point as drivers are traveling into downtown Toronto. Northbound on the DVP, there's a delay as well. It is slow on the approach to Eglinton to north of Lawrence. Experience Turf Champions Day. The world's best are back on the turf at Woodbine Racetrack today at 1 p.m. Details at woodbine.com. Now with the forecast, Rob Aswell.
0: Mainly cloudy this evening with a risk of showers and thunderstorms overnight, low near 18. High of 26 on Sunday, but then falling to 10 by Sunday night. Should be sunny and just 20 by Monday, and then a chance of showers back in the forecast Tuesday with a high of 24. Another chance of showers on the way for Wednesday. Again, tonight staying rather muggy with a slight chance of showers and thunderstorms, low near 18 degrees.
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19: This is 680 News Radio. Canada's greatest vocal export has made her long-awaited return to the stage in the French capital tonight.
5: J'irai chercher ton cœur si tu l'emportes ailleurs.
19: It's opening night in Paris for Celine Dion's residency, marking her first full concert in 6 years. It was in December 2022 that Dion revealed she had been battling a rare autoimmune disorder that can cause severe muscle stiffness and spasms. She had long said she would perform again, and she did for the opening ceremony of the Paris Olympics in 2024. Dion became emotional tonight as she stood before the crowd of 30,000 fans.
6: Thank you so very much for your support, your patience. And if I may say so, I am everything I am because you left me.
19: Dion has 15 more sold-out shows over the next 2 months and then plans to return for 10 more next May. Jimmy Kimmel is reportedly in talks with Disney-owned ABC about renewing his late-night show for another year. Last year, Kimmel signed a 1-year contract instead of the more typical 3-year deal. Late-night shows have experienced an overall decline in viewership and a drop in ad dollars in recent years, although Kimmel has seen a bit of a ratings bump in the aftermath of Stephen Colbert's cancellation. Earlier this week, ABC denied claims by the New York Post that Jimmy Kimmel Live was about to be scrapped. And she is mother monster to millions. Now, she's really a mom. People magazine is reporting that Lady Gaga and her fiancé Michael Polanski have welcomed their first child together. The Grammy winner has previously expressed her desire to become a mom, once telling Oprah that she wanted a whole soccer team. Social media has been in a frenzy, reacting to pictures of the new family of three out for a walk in California. Some already speculating that the baby's first words might be... The Weekend Business Report is next.
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28: We don't just want to sell a piece of technology. We want to actually sell a piece of artwork.
29: Italian cultural officials are making it possible to purchase a limited edition certified digital copy of Italian masterpieces for roughly the price of a Lamborghini. John Blem is founder of Save the Artistic Heritage. He tells the Associated Press they've invented a way to make the file unique, even though it is a copy.
28: The way our technology and the patent works is that these two are actually two different copies of the original one.
29: The digital artworks appear backlit on screens, sized to match the originals, with details visible down to the brushstrokes. They are being used as a new revenue source to help cash-strapped museums access new income streams.
28: So we'll make sure that this all showing the art is being spread around the world, and not just for the few that can come here.
29: Allowing them to take those masterpieces all over the world for wider audiences, not just for those who can travel to Italy. Amy Morris, Bloomberg Radio.
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1: Good evening. This is Saturday, September 12th. I'm Brendan Lang. Here's what's making news this hour. Day two of the Toronto International Film Festival is here, with people waiting to see their favorite celebrities on the red carpet. U.S. President Donald Trump says a trade deal between Canada and the U.S. should happen soon. Toronto police are investigating after a woman's dogs attacked a pedestrian in the city this afternoon. And there are some changes to transit routes this weekend. We will have your full need to know coming up.
7: The Jays and Orioles continued their series at Rogers Centre. TFC will take on Orlando. Sports at 45.
1: 680 News Time, 6:31. It's time for Rogers Xfinity Internet traffic and weather together on the ones. Here's Justin Pierce.
12: Yeah, that's right. This report, it's brought to you by Gateway Casinos. And the drive on the westbound Gardner, it's very, very slow. It's because of a multi-vehicle crash that's right at Dufferin. It looks like at this point only the center lane is getting through for this collision, but it's a very tight squeeze as Toronto Fire are there, including now Toronto Police just arrived literally moments ago. It appears as though one vehicle has rear-ended another, which then hit another, which then sent that vehicle into the right guardrail. It has crashed, of course, and again, it looks like emergency vehicles are there. Lots of debris following this collision, but again, Toronto Fire, they have arrived. It looks like they're trying to sort everything out along with Toronto Police. This one is causing a significant slowdown from Jarvis. It's virtually a standstill. As drivers are traveling out of downtown Toronto, they have placed down pylons around the collision, so it looks like they're going to be there for at least a little bit longer. But again, it's very slow on the westbound Gardner because only the center lane is barely getting through. Again, it's all for a multi-vehicle crash on the eastbound side of the Gardner. There are delays too. It's very slow on the approach to the Humber Bridge out towards Dufferin. Again, in part as folks are kind of looking over at the other side, thinking what is going on. So it's very slow on that side as well as you are traveling into downtown. And there's more delays in other places, particularly on the eastbound 401. It's in part due to a collision that's east of Avenue. It's in the express. The right lane is blocked off for that collision. Again, it looks like emergency vehicles are there. That in part is causing the slowdown from the 427 express and collectors. Again, very slow through there. And then the delays kind of continue farther east into Scarborough, because on the approach to Kennedy out towards Nielsen in the collectors, three left lanes are blocked off. It's all construction related, and that in part is causing the slowdown from around Warden in the collectors. Fairly slow for drivers in Scarborough. I do want to mention the delays on the westbound 401 over in Durham. It starts at the 412 and it ends at around Salem. 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Now with the forecast, Rob Haswell.
19: Mainly cloudy this evening with a slight chance of showers. Better chance overnight tonight with a slight risk of thunderstorms. Should be a very mild and relatively humid overnight tonight with a low of around 18 degrees.
1: Temperature sitting at 22 right now at Pearson Airport, feeling like 27 with a mostly cloudy sky. 680 News Time, 633. TIFF is in full swing on this third day and second full day with plenty of big screen action and star power. I Play Rocky premiered at 6 this evening, telling the story of a young Sylvester Stallone, a struggling actor who writes the screenplay that would turn him into a Hollywood icon. And yes, it's that Rocky. Then at 9:30, Your Mother, Your Mother, Your Mother brings a thriller about a devout Muslim father who lives a double life as a contract killer. Chris Rock's Misty Green also premieres at 9:30, following an actress trying to get her Hollywood career back on track. And keep your eyes peeled around the festival. Anna Kendrick, Seth Rogen, and Michelle Yeoh are among the stars expected tonight. And of course, when the movies end, the TIFF party scene keeps the fun going. A full movie schedule is available on TIFF's website. Rogers is the proud sponsor of TIFF and the parent company of this radio station. And the glitz and glamour of Hollywood again has moved north for the Toronto International Film Festival, and that means there will be dozens of red carpets, movie screenings, and parties. David Manning is managing director of Cinema Center, which is once again organizing after parties for TIFF films as well as invitation-only Super Club events this year. He says they only have 14 events total.
0: We have a couple dinners for the Gael Garcia Bernal film, Hombre al Agua. We are back to hosting the Creative Coalition's annual Spotlight Winner Spotlight Awards, I should say, during a dinner ceremony with honorees Nicole Sprouse and a couple other honorees, which we're excited about.
1: TIFF runs until September 20th. 680 News Time, 635. U.S. President Donald Trump spoke in Ireland today and gave hints of possible de-escalation in the current trade war with Canada. Trump is in Ireland at a golf tournament and was asked how the trade relations between the two countries are going.
2: Thank you. All of their business almost with us, and we do very little with them. But, you know, they've taken advantage of our farmers and all. So they said, Canada wants to make a deal very bad, just like Iran wants to make a deal very bad. You know, I just don't think they're ready.
1: The U.S. president also touched a political nerve when he said a unified Ireland would be fantastic. You're listening to All News Radio, 680 News Radio Toronto at 636. Police in Toronto are searching for a woman in her 40s after her dogs allegedly attacked a person nearby and their pet at a dog park in the city's Summerhill neighborhood. It is alleged the woman and her dogs were in an enclosed part of a dog park where the dogs could be let off their leash. The dogs allegedly then escaped and attacked another person walking their pet in the area. They suffered non-life-threatening injuries while their dog suffered life-threatening injuries. Tanyachia Black is wanted for criminal negligence causing bodily harm and two counts of failing to prevent a dog from biting or attacking. She is described as 5'10" with a heavy build and was last seen wearing a navy blue bonnet along with light colored pants and dark shoes with white soles. You're listening to 680 News Radio Toronto. Premier Ford's bike lane removal plans could already be happening in Toronto, but the conversation over their future is still ongoing. City's Brandon Chogri has more.
4: Today, cycling activists are taking that battle to the streets. Not the protected bike lanes like along Bloor, but those secondary roads that the Premier is proposing to replace those bike lanes. The 9-kilometer ride in the city's West End is being organized by Cycle Toronto. Now, Mayor Olivia Chow has said that the city actually presented the province with documents and a plan to not only restore the traffic lanes that the premier wants to see restored, but maintain those protected bike lanes along Toronto's major arteries. The province walked away from those discussions and rejected the proposal. In Toronto, Brandon Chaugrey, City News.
1: 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Getting around by train will be a bit of a challenge today, specifically on the Barrie and Kitchener GO lines. Trains will only be running between Mount Pleasant and Mount Dennis and between Allendale Waterfront and Downsview Park. Buses will be running in place of affected stations, except Downsview Park and Union stations. Riders can use the TTC Line 1 subway to get to the downtown core, and the UP Express is being replaced with GO shuttle buses running direct between the Union Station bus terminal and Pearson Airport all weekend. The Melanoma Canada Mole Mobile Tour lands in Toronto this weekend. 680's Phil Martino with more from a local dermatologist who will be volunteering at the event.
3: Toronto dermatologist Dr. Marisa Ponzo says the Melanoma Canada Mole Mobile Tour is a great initiative because it brings skin cancer education and screening right into the community.
5: I'm going to be there doing skin checks and teaching people about what changes to look for in a mole. I do offer mole mapping at North York Dermatology Clinic. However, if you're concerned about a mole, this is your chance.
3: She says it's worth the drive.
5: Early detection saves lives from this deadly cancer.
3: You can follow Dr. Ponzo for more tips on Instagram at Dr. Marisa Ponzo. The Melanoma Canada Mole Mobile Tour is happening today at Volvo Downtown from 10 a.m. to 4 p.m. Phil Martino, 680 News Radio.
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6: Indie rockers Mount Joy are rocking by the lake tonight at RBC Amphitheater. The band celebrating its 10th anniversary. 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UK modern soul and electric outfit Jungle at Scotiabank Arena tonight for one night only. Head to West Queen West to check out Irish alt-pop band Soda Blonde. They're playing tonight at Longboat Hall under the Great Hall. And Swedish indie folk singer-songwriter Jose Gonzalez bringing his classical guitar stylings to the Danforth Music Hall tonight. Get out there. I'm Scott Burnett.
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1: 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Now time for Rogers Xfinity Internet. Traffic and weather together on the ones. Justin Pierce.
12: Well, there's a collision on the westbound Gardner that's causing significant delays. We're going to keep leading with this one. This report is brought to you by Thompson Rogers. It appears to be a fairly serious collision on the westbound side of the Gardner. It's right at Dufferin. It looks like at this point, only the center lane, it's barely getting through for this multi-vehicle crash. It appears as though one vehicle has rear-ended another, which then hit another vehicle and then sent that vehicle towards the guardrail. It did make contact. Emergency vehicles are on scene. Toronto Fire, they've pretty much been there since the beginning. Toronto Police just showed up moments ago. This one is causing, again, a significant slowdown from Jarvis. It's very, very slow on the westbound Gardner. You are traveling out of downtown. It's virtually a standstill. Lots of debris following this collision as well. And that's why the center lane's barely getting through. Again, so there are significant slowdowns. I'm going to keep saying it. As you are traveling out of downtown Toronto along the westbound side of the Gardner, it's all for this collision. Unclear how long, again, emergency vehicles will be there. They have placed down pylons. They're still on scene. So again, it looks like the collision will at least be there for a little bit longer. We don't see any tow trucks on scene yet. But again, there are delays as you are traveling along the westbound side of the Gardner. More slowdowns on the eastbound side too, on the approach to the Humber Bridge out towards Dufferin. It's in part as folks are kind of looking over at the other side, thinking what is going on. So it is fairly slow as you are traveling into downtown, and then there are more delays and problems in other places. I do want to mention this stalled vehicle northbound 400. It's on the exit ramp 29. It looks like the right lane is blocked off with that stalled vehicle. MTO, they are on scene. It is causing a slowdown, a minor one, on the approach if you are wanting to use the exit ramp. But again, it's not a major delay for those in York region. It also looks like there's a crash that is cleared eastbound on the 401 just east of Avenue in the Express. The right lane was shut down with that collision. We no longer see it. It looks like emergency crews are gone as well. So it looks like that right lane is now live. But again, traffic is still moving slowly from the 427 out towards pretty much Yonge Street in the Express and Collectors. 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Now with the forecast, Rob Haswell.
9: Mainly cloudy with showers and a slight risk of thunderstorms late evening and overnight tonight, low near 18 degrees. A few showers early Sunday, but that should wrap up by around 7 a.m. After that, a mix of sun and cloud and a high near 26. Temperatures fall rapidly late in the day, and Sunday's low gets all the way down to 10 degrees. Tonight, a mild low, overnight near 18 degrees.
1: Right now at Pearson, it's 22, feeling like 27 with a mostly cloudy sky. 680 News Time, 644.
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1: Temperatures still sitting at 22 at Pearson with a mostly cloudy sky. Good evening. I'm Brendan Lang. Here are the top stories this hour. Some big-name celebrities are out at the Toronto International Film Festival, and some big film premieres are happening today. For a full list of events, it is posted on the TIFF website. And then coming up after sports, there are new concerns about the global oil supply. 680 News Time, 645. And it's now time for sports from Sportsnet 590 The Fan. 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
7: Red.
18: The pitch to Alejandro Kirk. He's hit well. Deep left center. Beavers back at the track. See you later. Two-run homer, Alejandro Kirk. They've blown it open. It's a 5-0 Blue Jays lead in the third.
7: The gun there a little bit. Thank you, Brendan. The Blue Jays faced the Orioles at Rogers Center, and that was part of a big third inning. Alejandro Kirk hitting a two-run homer. Brett Bateman hitting home run in the inning also. They went up 5-0. Jays would add two more for a 7-3 win. The The finale goes tomorrow at 1:37. Wildcard race, Twins facing the Cleveland Guardians. It's on Sportsnet Plus, 4-3 Minnesota in the eighth. Texas Rangers will play the Arizona Diamondbacks on Sportsnet starting at 8:10. The wildcard standings have the Blue Jays a game and a half back. Texas 3 off the pace, Orioles 3.5, trailing Cleveland for the final AL wildcard spot. CFL, 4 games on the schedule, started with the Argonauts beating the Red Blacks 26-23. Ottawa remains winless, falling to 0-12. Argos now 7-6. Game 2 has the Rough Riders and Blue Bombers meeting in Winnipeg, 16-6 Bombers late in the fourth. Stampeders go in Edmonton. That'll be at 7 against the Elks. Alouettes in BC to take on the Lions at 10. At the U.S. Open, the women's singles final was a battle of 1 versus 2. Number 1, Aryna Sabalenka, meeting number 2, Elena Rybakina. 6-4, Rybakina wins the first set, 7-5, Sabalenka in the second. And Rybakina takes the title, winning the third, 6-2. The men's final goes tomorrow. Number 1, Alexander Zverev, takes on number 8, Ben Shelton. Sports at 15 and 45 past every hour or anytime at Sportsnet.ca.
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19: Good evening, I'm Mitch Burke. There are new concerns tonight about the global supply of oil as the Iranian-backed Houthi rebels advance and take control of some strategic cities. ABC's Lama Hassan with more.
21: Saudi Arabia has shut a major pipeline which links the Gulf to the Red Sea. The Saudis believe multiple drone attacks launched from inside Iraq damaged the pipeline. Iraq has condemned the attacks and no one has claimed responsibility yet. Saudis saying right now the kingdom will not retaliate. The Iranian-backed Houthi rebels are now taking control of several strategic cities in Yemen. In their lightning offensive, you can see them advancing from town to town, from the air and on the ground. The Houthis battling Saudi-backed pro-Yemeni government forces in capturing the critical Red Sea port of Al-Mocha and effectively moving in on the Bab el-Mandeb Strait. That's the vital waterway in the region, which is a key shipping route that links Asia in Europe.
19: The Saudis could use American support to fight back, but President Donald Trump seems reluctant to widen an already unpopular war in the Middle East. Meanwhile, leaders of some of the world's major emerging economies attending the BRICS summit this weekend expressed their concern over rising Middle East tensions. They are jointly condemning sanctions not authorized by the United Nations. The leaders, which include the heads of state of China, Russia, and India, met in New Delhi today to strengthen their global position. They have voiced concern over attacks on civilian infrastructure and indirectly criticized the U.S. and Israeli strikes on Iran. This is 680 News Radio. The same climate phenomenon that could be responsible for delaying winter for us this year is also the likely cause of such an uneventful hurricane season so far.
22: No hurricanes have formed yet in the Atlantic this year, and none are likely to form for at least another week. The reason? An enormous El Nino is crushing storms before they get going. Forecasters say 2026 is the longest a season has begun without a storm that has reached winds of 74 miles per hour to qualify as a hurricane, at least in the satellite era. People living near the Atlantic, though, should not let their guard down. Several experts point to 1992, which kicked off late with devastating Hurricane Andrew. Meantime, in the Pacific, El Nino is revving up tropical cyclone activity. So far this year, storm activity in the eastern Pacific has nearly doubled, with hurricanes lasting much longer than usual. I'm Ed Donahue.
23: You say you can't imagine your child being diagnosed with cancer, but you can. 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
12: From the 680 News Radio Traffic Center, I'm Justin Pierce. 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Delays on the westbound side of the Gardner. It's all for what appears to be a fairly serious collision. It's right at Dufferin. It looks like at this point only the center lane is getting through for this crash. It's involving a couple of vehicles, again, that are involved in the collision. Toronto Fire, they are on scene and lots of debris following the crash. So it looks like at this point only the center lane is getting through. And that's what's causing delays from Jarvis. It's very, very slow on the westbound side of the Gardner as drivers are traveling out of downtown Toronto. And then on the eastbound side, there's more delays too. Again, it is slow from on the approach to the Humber Bridge out towards Dufferin. In part, as drivers are kind of looking over at the other side thinking, what is going on? So it is fairly slow as drivers are traveling into downtown. And then there's more delays in Scarborough. Eastbound on the 401, it's all for construction. It's on the approach to Kennedy out towards Nielsen in the collectors. Three left lanes are blocked off for that construction project. The delays start around Warden in the collectors. And then on the westbound side of the 401, there are delays from the 400 out towards Dixon and Martin Grove. 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Now with the forecast, Rob Haswell.
9: Mainly cloudy this evening with a chance of showers. Better chance tonight with a slight risk of thunderstorms, low near 18. A few showers early Sunday and then a mix of sun and cloud, a high near 26. Temperatures fall to 10 by Sunday night. Sunny and just 20 on Monday, 24 on Tuesday with a chance of showers back in the forecast. Showers again on Wednesday. Tonight, there's that chance of showers and a slight risk of thunderstorms, a muggy low near 18 degrees.
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19: This is 680 News Radio. Because their romancing of women was less about love and more about greed, six accused scam artists held in South Africa are being extradited to the U.S. to face charges.
24: Six Nigerian nationals are accused of targeting more than 100 women in the U.S., defrauding them of over $6.2 million.
25: When they arrive on U.S. soil, they will be taken most probably to a correctional facility where they will await their date for their trial.
24: Colonel Katlego Mogale with South Africa's Elite Hawks Police Unit.
25: And they will all be standing trial for wire fraud as well as money laundering.
24: And cyber fraud as accused members of the Black Axe Organized Crime Network. Chuck Sievertson, ABC News.
19: Earlier this year, Ottawa announced a commitment towards ensuring digital sovereignty, but it offered few details of how to make it happen. And there are concerns it will mean more data centers. Security expert David Shipley talks about the issue on the Big Story podcast.
26: Whoever controls the data center controls the data. So cool, an American company owns a data center in Alberta in Meta. Is that sovereign Canadian data? No. I mean, we can't even seem to hold Meta accountable for anything. It's interesting that U.S. courtrooms have held Meta more accountable than our quote-unquote sovereign parliament.
19: You can listen to the full episode on the Seeker app or wherever you get your podcasts. And so many new things to watch and stream this weekend. ABC's Mike Tobosky has a rundown of what's out now.
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6: Practical Magic 2 hits theaters. Sandra Bullock and Nicole Kidman are back in this legacy sequel to the witchy 90s film.
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6: 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And on Hulu, you can find out if Mom Talk will be able to survive season 5 of The Secret Lives of Mormon Wives. Mike Dubosky, ABC News.
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2: Good evening. This is Saturday, September 12th. I'm Brendan Lang. Here's what's making news this hour. The stars are out and new films are live at the second full day of the Toronto International Film Festival. U.S. President Donald Trump says there is some optimism that the trade war between the U.S. and Canada could be moving in the right direction. A woman is wanted after her dogs attacked a person in Toronto's Summerhill neighborhood.
4: Blue Jays and Orioles met in game two of their three-game set, and the women's final went at the U.S. Open. Sports at 15.
2: 680 News Time, 7:01, time for Rogers Xfinity Internet traffic and weather together on the ones. Here's Justin Pierce.
5: Well, there's a stalled vehicle that is clear. This report, it's brought to you by Jumbo Lobster Clubhouse, northbound 400 on the exit ramp to 9. The right lane was blocked off with that stalled vehicle. No longer the case. MTO says it's gone. The right lane is now live, but again, not really causing a delay. Traffic's moving fairly well for those traveling out of York region and into Simcoe County. But there's a collision on the Gardner that's causing significant delays. It's on the westbound side. It's right at Dufferin. It looks like at this point, only the center lane is getting through. For this multi-vehicle crash, one of the vehicles involved got the worst of it. It looks like a red sedan. The front end is pretty much gone as a result of the collision. There's another minivan that's kind of pushed off into the right shoulder, barely in the guardrail. But again, emergency crews are on scene. This one is causing a delay from Jarvis. It's very, very slow in the westbound Gardner, virtually a standstill at this point in time. So again, just keep that in mind as you are making your way through. Eastbound side of the Gardner, there are some delays just east of the 427. That's kind of where it starts. It's really on and off out towards Dufferin. Again, as folks are kind of looking over at the other side, thinking, what is going on? So it is fairly slow as drivers are traveling into downtown as well. Then on the northbound DVP, it's mostly volume delays there, just north of Don Mills to about north of York Mills, so pretty much up to the 401 and the 404. Southbound side of the DVP, there's delays too, from the 401 to south of Lawrence. It is moving well after that through Eglinton, Don Mills, and Bayview Bloor as you are traveling into downtown Toronto. And then on the westbound side of the 401, I do want to mention there's a closure, the express ramp to the westbound 403. It is blocked for construction. So again, you can only use the collector ramp. And then on the eastbound side of the 401, there's more construction over in Scarborough. It looks like it starts on the approach to Kennedy out towards Nielsen in the collectors. Three left lanes are blocked for that construction project. And again, the delays start at Warden in the collectors. Take on Lobster Mountain, the 2-pound plus Tower of Tender Lobster at Jumbo Lobster Clubhouse and Fishman Lobster Clubhouse. Savor the height of seafood dining in Richmond Hill and Scarborough. Now with the forecast, Rob Haswell.
6: Warm and humid this evening and through the overnight tonight. Chance of showers through the late evening and into the overnight hours right through until maybe 6 or 7 a.m. on Sunday. The high humidity will keep our overnight temperatures mild with an overnight low near 18 degrees.
2: 22 feeling like 27 with mostly cloudy skies. 680 News Time, 7:04. TIFF is bringing the star power tonight with plenty of action on the big screen. I Play Rocky hit the screen at 6 o'clock and took us back to a struggling Sylvester Stallone as he writes the script that would change his life and create the Rocky franchise. You may have heard of it. At 9:30, there's Your Mother, Your Mother, Your Mother, a thriller about a devout Muslim father who also happens to be a contract killer with a strict moral code. And Chris Rock's Misty Green also premieres at 9:30. As for celebrity spottings, Anna Kendrick, Seth Rogen, and Michelle Yeoh are among the stars expected around the festival. A full festival schedule is available on TIFF's website. Rogers is the proud sponsor of TIFF and the parent company of this radio station. 680 News Time, 7:05. President Donald Trump says he is optimistic there will be a resolution in the trade fight with Canada. He also downplayed the prospect of quitting a continental trade deal, signaling a possible de-escalation.

0: Between the two countries.
1: We're going to have a great relationship with Mexico. We actually have a good one with Canada, but the United States has been ripped off for 50 years by Canada. We don't need their product, and they need our product.
0: Trump said he expected that the U.S. and Canada would reach an agreement soon. The U.S. president is in Ireland attending a tournament at a golf course he owns. Trump also expressed his support for unifying the Republic of Ireland with Northern Ireland, despite the topic being sensitive due to historical tensions and violence. Toronto police are looking for a 40-year-old woman after her dogs allegedly attacked someone and left, and their pet rather, at a dog park in Toronto's Summerhill neighborhood. Investigators say the woman and her dogs were at an off-leash area of an enclosed dog park near Avenue Road and Roxborough Street today. The dogs allegedly escaped to the enclosure and attacked a person walking their dog nearby. The pedestrian suffered non-life-threatening injuries while their dog suffered life-threatening injuries. The suspect has been identified as Tenyachia Black, and she is described as 5'10" with a heavy build and was last seen wearing a navy blue bonnet, mustard-colored hoodie, light-colored pants, and dark shoes with white soles. She is wanted for criminal negligence causing bodily harm, among other charges. You're listening to 680 News Radio Toronto at 7:06. Cycling advocates and community members took to the streets today, protesting the province's plans to remove bike lanes and the reported rejection of plans to keep them in place. City's Brandon Shogrie with more.
2: Premier Doug Ford's bike lane removal and reconfiguration plans may already be underway here in the city of Toronto, but the battle over their future continues. Today, cycling activists are taking that battle to the streets, not the protected bike lanes like along Bloor, but those secondary roads that the premier is proposing to replace those bike lanes. The 9-kilometer ride in the city's West End is being organized by Cycle Toronto. Now, Mayor Olivia Chow has said that the city actually presented the province with documents and a plan to not only restore the traffic lanes that the premier wants to see restored, but maintain those protected bike lanes along Toronto's major arteries. The province walked away from those discussions and rejected the proposal. In Toronto, Brandon Shogrie, City News.
0: 680 News Time, 7:07. Some transit adjustments to be aware of this weekend. The entirety of the UP Express is closed for planned construction. GO buses will run between Union Station and Terminal 1 at Pearson as a replacement service. The Barrie GO line is shut down between Union and Downsview Park, while the Kitchener line has no service from Union to Mount Dennis Station. These GO closures are also in effect next weekend. Following a busy summer, the Maple Leafs will get back to work in Etobicoke next week. 680's Alex Xero reports.
3: The Maple Leafs will be in Milton on Monday at Rattlesnake Point for their charity golf event before training camp fires up, and we'll see a lot of new faces down at Ford Performance Center next week, including the new number one goaltender, Sergei Bobrovsky. Jackie Redman is with TNT Sports.
4: I'm interested to see not just how Bob performs on the ice, but how that can have a domino effect on the players around him, because we know that at times the Leafs have, you know, their culture has come into question at times. The word entitlement has been used with the Leafs. And I think that Bobrovsky and the way that he just operates in his own bubble could have a huge impact on some of the young guys on the team.
3: Leaf rookies are in Gatineau this weekend for the Prospect Challenge, while Toronto's first preseason game is September 19th when the Leafs split their training camp roster for a couple of games against the Montreal Canadiens. Alex Xero, 680 News Radio.
0: 680 News Time, 7:08. The Blue Jays look for a bounce back in game two of their series with Baltimore. 680's Randall Fairbairn with the story.
5: The Blue Jays came into their series with the Baltimore Orioles, with Baltimore right behind them in the chase for the final wild card spot in the American League. The Jays dropped the opener 7-4. Round two at Rogers Center would be a different story. The Jays would get going right out of the gate, scoring two in the first inning and three more in the fifth. It started in the fifth with this.
6: 1-1. He's hit in the air, right center field. Going back, Kerstad, has he done it again? He has! Home run, Brett Bateman. He's pointing to the left bicep. That's homers in back-to-back games.
5: That made it 3-0. Alejandro Kirk would add a two-run shot in the inning, and it was 5-0 Blue Jays, and they would go on to the 7-3 win. The rubber match goes tomorrow at 1:37 on Sportsnet. From the Sports Center, I'm Randolph Fairbairn.
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0: 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Traffic and weather together on the ones. Here's Justin Pierce.
14: Well, Brandon, the worst of the drive right now, it's on the Gardner by far. This report, it's brought to you by Himpro. If you think the 401 is moving slowly, the Gardner, it's even slower. It's on, again, the westbound side of the Gardner. It's all for a multi-vehicle crash. Again, it's involving several vehicles, of course. One of the vehicles got the worst of it. Now the tow trucks have showed up on scene. Toronto Fire are there, along with Toronto Police. And it looks like, again, there have been temporary closures of the Gardner as, again, fire and police work to kind of maneuver themselves along with the tow trucks to set up to tow these vehicles away. So, again, periodically, there have been closures of the westbound Gardner. They haven't been fairly long, but as of right now, it looks like traffic is moving through the center lane at Dufferin on the westbound side of the Gardner. The delay started around Jarvis. It's virtually a standstill as drivers are traveling out of downtown Toronto. Again, it looks like one vehicle rear-ended another, which then sent another vehicle towards the right guardrail. It's currently sitting there, all the vehicles in the same position as they were when the collision first happened. But again, very slow on the westbound Gardner as drivers are traveling out of downtown. It's unclear how long these vehicles will be there for, but again, tow trucks have arrived, so it may be, again, fairly soon, but they have placed down pylons, so it looks like they are going to be there for at least a little bit longer. Eastbound side of the Gardner, there's on and off delays. It starts right at the 427 out towards Dufferin. Again, it's in part due to that collision as drivers are looking over at the other side thinking, what is going on? So it is fairly slow on the eastbound side of the Gardner as well. And then there's more delays eastbound on the 401. It's really on and off from the 427 out towards, I will say, about Warden, even as far east as what looks like McCowan. It's all for construction at around Nielsen in the collectors that has the three left lanes blocked off. And again, that in part is causing the slowdown from the 427. So it is fairly slow as drivers are making their way through the city of Toronto on the eastbound side. And then on the westbound side of the Gardner, or of the 401, I should say, there are delays from just west of the 412. To approaching Salem, it is moving well through Ajax and Pickering. Not seeing much of a delay through there, but farther west along the 401, there are more slowdowns from the 404 DVP out towards Dixon and Martin Grove Express and collectors. Again, those slowdowns are on and off as well. In Brampton on the northbound 410, it is slow for drivers traveling through the heart of it, just north of Steeles through the bottleneck of Queen, where you literally lose just a bunch of lanes traveling through the heart of Brampton. So again, that's what's causing the slowdown at this point in time. If you suffered a critical accident, get the Himpro advantage to overcome every obstacle. 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Now with the forecast, Rob Haswell.
15: Mainly cloudy this evening with showers and a risk of thunderstorms late evening and overnight, low of 18. High of 26 on Sunday. Still pretty humid most of the day until the cold front slides through. Once it does, temperatures and dew points will fall. Sunday night's low will dip to around 10 degrees. Once again, chance of showers and maybe a thunderstorm tonight, low near 18.
0: 22 degrees at Pearson Airport and mostly cloudy skies. 680 News Time, 7:14.
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0: 22 degrees with a partly cloudy sky. Good evening. I'm Brendan Lang. Here are the top stories this hour. Everyone down on Festival Street today will have their eyes peeled for celebrities with Chris Rock, Anna Kendrick, and Seth Rogen set to make their way across the red carpet. And a woman is wanted by Toronto police after her dogs attacked another person and their pet. It happened today in the area of Avenue Road and Roxborough Street when the suspect's dogs escaped an enclosure for dogs not on their leash and allegedly attacked the victim. The suspect has been identified as Tonyachia Black, and police ask anyone with more information to come forward. And now it's time for sports from Sportsnet 590 The Fan. Here's Randolph Fairbairn.
5: Thank you, Brendan. The Blue Jays went in game two of their three-game series with the Baltimore Orioles. They bounced back after dropping the opener. Jays win it 7-3. The finale goes tomorrow at 1:37. Watch it on Sportsnet. In the wild card race, the Twins took on the Cleveland Guardians. Twins win it 4-3. Texas will play the Arizona Diamondbacks on Sportsnet starting at 8:10. What's it all mean in the wild card standings? Blue Jays one game back. Texas 2.5 out, Baltimore 3 out, and the Twins are 4.5 back, trailing Cleveland for the final wildcard spot. CFL quadruple header started with the BMO at BMO Field with the Argonauts meeting the Ottawa Redblacks 26-23. Argonauts win it. They're 7-6. Ottawa now 0-12. Game two featured the Rough Riders and Blue Bombers in Winnipeg. 19-6 Bombers win it. Stampeders just underway with Edmonton. They are in Edmonton, and the Alouettes will be in BC to take on the Lions. That goes at 10. U.S. Open women's singles final had 1-2. Number one, Aryna Sabalenka, taking on number two, Elena Rybakina. Rybakina wins at 6-4, 5-7, 6-2. The men's final goes tomorrow. Number eight, Ben Shelton, faces number one, Alexander Zverev. TFC will hit the pitch in Orlando at the bottom of the hour. Sports at 15 and 45 past every hour or anytime at Sportsnet. .ca.
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33: Good evening, I'm Mitch Burke. Prime Minister Mark Carney's platform to attract $1 trillion in investment over the next 5 years kicks off on Monday. Hundreds of global asset managers will be in Toronto next week looking for places in this country to park their capital as Ottawa hosts Canada's first ever investment summit. Experts say the Canada-U.S. trade war will be part of the discussion, but projects aimed at reaching markets beyond the U.S. could help attract investors. The government of Iraq is scrambling to contain the fallout from Iran-backed attacks on a Saudi pipeline. The Middle Eastern nation is taking the blame for being used as a launching pad for strikes against Saudi oil infrastructure. Iraq says it is investigating the attacks and has dismissed a military commander as part of its reaction. The country has been under mounting pressure to prevent local militias from aiding other Iran proxy groups across the region. Thousands of protesters in Germany took to the street against a far-right party that recorded a massive state election win last week. The Alternative for Germany is considered the first extreme right party since World War II. In Berlin, organizers say 35,000 people turned out, while Berlin police estimated about 19,000. They called for solidarity, democratic participation, and opposition to extremism. More elections are set in the coming weeks. Back here at home, a brand of prepackaged peanuts have been recalled in Ontario and in Quebec over possible salmonella contamination.
1: The Canadian Food Inspection Agency has issued a recall for roasted lemon and chili peanuts sold by brand PK. The recall, first issued on Thursday, instructs consumers to throw out the peanuts or return them to the location where they were purchased. The CFIA says food contaminated with salmonella may not look or smell spoiled, but it can make a person sick. The agency adds there are so far no reported illnesses associated with the recall. Don Mitchell, The Canadian Press.
33: And something is missing from this year's Atlantic hurricane season. Hurricanes.
2: No Atlantic hurricanes have formed this year, and none are likely in the coming days, says the National Hurricane Center, due to an enormous El Nino warming the Pacific. A State University at Albany, New York, atmospheric science professor cited a triple whammy of winds that decapitate a storm, dry air that starves it, and downward pushing winds that basically stomp it. Chuck Sievertson, ABC News.
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14: From the 680 News Radio Traffic Center, I'm Justin Pierce. 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Volume delays eastbound on the QEW. It is slow from on the approach to Mississauga Road out towards Dixie. It is moving well after that through Mississauga, but once you hit the 427, the delays do return on the Gardiner from there out towards Dufferin. It's in part due to what's happening on the westbound side of the Gardiner. It's a collision that's right at Dufferin. The left lane and the right lane are blocked for that crash that has happened, so pretty much only the center lane. It is getting through. It's all for a multi-vehicle collision. Emergency crews are on the scene. This one is causing a slowdown from Jarvis. It's very, very slow on the westbound Gardiner as drivers are traveling out of downtown Toronto. If you've been injured, Diamond & Diamond is in your corner. Canada's largest injury law firm with over 65 lawyers and over $1 billion in client settlements. Call 1-800-567-HURT. Now with the forecast, Rob Haswell.
15: Mainly cloudy this evening with a risk of showers and thunderstorms overnight, low near 18. High of 26 on Sunday, but then falling to 10 by Sunday night. Should be sunny and just 20 by Monday, and then a chance of showers back in the forecast Tuesday with a high of 24. Another chance of showers on the way for Wednesday. Again, tonight staying rather muggy with a slight chance of showers and thunderstorms, low near 18 degrees.
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33: This is 680 News Radio. Canada's greatest vocal export has made her long-awaited return to the stage in the French capital tonight.
9: J'irai chercher ton cœur si tu l'emportes ailleurs.
33: It's opening night in Paris for Celine Dion's residency, marking her first full concert in 6 years. It was in December 2022 that Dion revealed she had been battling a rare autoimmune disorder that can cause severe muscle stiffness and spasms. She had long said she would perform again, and she did for the opening ceremony of the Paris Olympics in 2024. Dion became emotional tonight as she stood before the crowd of 30,000 fans.
9: Thank you so very much for your support, your patience, and if I may say so, I am everything I am because you left me.
33: Dion has 15 more sold-out shows over the next 2 months and then plans to return for 10 more next May. Jimmy Kimmel is reportedly in talks with Disney-owned ABC about renewing his late-night show for another year. Last year, Kimmel signed a 1-year contract instead of the more typical 3-year deal. Late-night shows have experienced an overall decline in viewership and a drop in ad dollars in recent years, although Kimmel has seen a bit of a ratings bump in the aftermath of Stephen Colbert's cancellation. Earlier this week, ABC denied claims by the New York Post that Jimmy Kimmel Live was about to be scrapped. And she is mother monster to millions. Now, she's really a mom. People magazine is reporting that Lady Gaga and her fiancé Michael Polanski have welcomed their first child together. The Grammy winner has previously expressed her desire to become a mom, once telling Oprah that she wanted a whole soccer team. Social media has been in a frenzy, reacting to pictures of the new family of three out for a walk in California. Some already speculating that the baby's first words might be... The Weekend Business Report is next.
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13: Felsted says the name checks in songs, like this 2022 hit by Meghan Trainor, help cement fashion houses as cultural phenomena.
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0: Good evening. This is Saturday, September 12th. I'm Brendan Lang. Here's what's making news this hour. Day two of the Toronto International Film Festival is here, with people waiting to see their favorite celebrities on the red carpet. U.S. President Donald Trump says a trade deal between Canada and the U.S. should happen soon. Toronto police are investigating after a woman's dogs attacked a pedestrian in the city this afternoon. And there are some changes to transit routes this weekend. We will have your full need to know coming up.
1: It was a critical game two of the Jays series against the Baltimore Orioles. The poll is set for the Spanish Grand Prix. Sports at 45.
0: 680 News Time, 7:31. Now time for Rogers Xfinity Internet. Traffic and weather together on the ones. Here's Justin Pierce.
14: Well, it looks like that collision on the Gardner's in the process of clearing. This report is brought to you by Search Kings. Westbound on the Gardner, right at Dufferin. Now the two left lanes are live. Following this crash, the left lane was blocked off for the collision. But again, that vehicle involved has since been towed away. Toronto Fire followed suit. Again, they're gone now too. So it looks like the left lane is now live. The two left lanes are now moving. But again, it looks like at this point, only the far right lane still shut down with that collision. The vehicle over there, it's a minivan. That vehicle is not hooked up to the tow truck yet, but it is in front of it. And Toronto Fire are on scene along with Toronto Police. So it looks like that part of the collision will still be there for a little bit longer. But again, the two left lanes are now live, but traffic still moving slowly from now approaching Jarvis. It's very, very slow on the westbound Gardner as drivers are traveling out of downtown Toronto. Again, there are more live lanes now following the collision, but that right lane is still shut down. So the delays will probably continue as drivers are making their way out of downtown. So again, just keep that in mind as you are making your way along. And then eastbound side of the Gardner, there are delays too from the 427. It's really on and off out towards Dufferin. Again, it's in part as drivers are kind of looking over, thinking what is going on. So it is fairly slow as you are traveling into downtown, but it looks like after Dufferin, it is moving well as you are traveling towards Spadina, York Bay, Yonge Street, and beyond. Moving to the westbound side of the 401, that stalled vehicle in Nielsen and the collectors that had the right lane blocked off, no longer the case. That's been cleared by MTO, so that right lane is now live and traffic's moving fairly well on the westbound side through Scarborough. But now there's a new collision, northbound 400. It's on the ramp to Langstaff. It looks like two right lanes are blocked off for that collision as well. Again, at this point, it looks like emergency crews are on scene. It's right at the traffic lights, but we're not seeing much of a delay for drivers in Vaughan. 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Now with the forecast, Rob Haswell.
15: Mainly cloudy this evening with a slight chance of showers. Better chance overnight tonight with a slight risk of thunderstorms. Should be a very mild and relatively humid overnight tonight with a low of around 18 degrees.
0: Right now we have temperatures at 22, feeling like 27 with a mostly cloudy sky. 680 News Time, 7:33. TIFF is in full swing on this third day with plenty of big screen action and star power. I Play Rocky premiered at 6 this evening, telling the story of a young Sylvester Stallone, a struggling actor who writes the screenplay that would turn him into a Hollywood icon, and yes, it's that Rocky. Then at 9:30, Your Mother, Your Mother, Your Mother brings a thriller about a devout Muslim father who lives a double life as a contract killer. Chris Rock's Misty Green also premieres at 9:30, following an actress trying to get her Hollywood career back on track. And keep your eyes peeled around the festival. Anna Kendrick, Seth Rogen, and Michelle Yeoh are among the stars expected tonight. And of course, when the movies end, the TIFF party scene keeps the fun going. A full movie schedule is available on TIFF's website. Rogers is the proud sponsor of TIFF and the parent company of this radio station. 680 News Time, 7:34. U.S. President Donald Trump spoke in Ireland today and gave hints of possible de-escalation in the current trade war with Canada. Trump is in Ireland at a golf tournament and was asked how the trade relations between the two countries are going.
2: They do all of their business almost with us, and we do very little with them. But, you know, they've taken advantage of our farmers and all. So that's it. Canada wants to make a deal very bad. Just like Iran wants to make a deal very bad. You know, I just don't think they're ready.
0: The U.S. president also touched a political nerve when he said a unified Ireland would be fantastic. 680 News Time, 735. Police in Toronto are searching for a woman in her 40s after her dogs allegedly attacked a person nearby and their pet at a dog park in the city's Summerhill neighborhood. It is alleged the woman and her dogs were in an enclosed part of the dog park where dogs could be off their leash. The dogs then allegedly escaped and attacked another person walking their pet in the area. They suffered non-life-threatening injuries while their dog suffered life-threatening injuries. Tonyachia Black is wanted for criminal negligence causing bodily harm and two counts of failing to prevent a dog from biting or attacking. She is described as 5'10" with a heavy build and was last seen wearing a navy blue bonnet along with light-colored pants and dark shoes with white soles. Getting around by train will be a bit of a challenge today, specifically on the Barrie and Kitchener GO lines. Trains will only be running between Mount Pleasant and Mount Dennis and between Allendale, Waterfront, and Downsview Park. Buses will be running in the place of affected stations, except Downsview Park and Union stations. Riders can use the TTC Line 1 subway to get to the downtown core, and the Up Express is being replaced with GO shuttle buses running direct between the Union Station bus terminal and Pearson Airport all weekend. 680 News Time, 736. The Melanoma Canada Mole Mobile Tour lands in Toronto this weekend. 680's Phil Martino with more from a local dermatologist who will be volunteering at the event.
3: Toronto dermatologist Dr. Marisa Ponzo says the Melanoma Canada Mole Mobile Tour is a great initiative because it brings skin cancer education and screening right into the community.
4: I'm going to be there doing skin checks and teaching people about what changes to look for in a mole. I do offer mole mapping at North York Dermatology Clinic. However, if you're concerned about a mole, this is your chance.
3: She says it's worth the drive.
4: Early detection saves lives from this deadly cancer.
3: You can follow Dr. Ponzo for more tips on Instagram at Dr. Marisa Ponzo. The Melanoma Canada Mole Mobile Tour is happening today at Volvo Downtown from 10 a.m. to 4 p.m. Phil Martino, 680 News Radio.
0: You're listening to 680 News Radio Toronto at 7:37. Some of the world's largest investors will be welcomed by Prime Minister Mark Carney next week when they make their way to the city. CP's Lisa Laporte has the details.
5: Hundreds of global investment managers will meet with Carney, his cabinet ministers, Canada's premiers, and a host of business leaders over Monday and Tuesday. Canada is putting projects in energy, infrastructure, and critical minerals on the table in pursuit of the Prime Minister's stated goal of securing $1 trillion in investment over the next 5 years. The escalating U.S. tariff war is sure to loom over conversations at the summit, but Carney says he'll be selling Canada as a reliable place to invest beyond its proximity to America. Lisa Laporte, The Canadian Press.
0: And now the Automotive Report with 680's Automotive Specialist, Tim Demopoulos.
16: The 2026 BMW i4 is taking its final lap before a new electric i3 arrives, and it leaves behind a strong legacy. BMW has improved efficiency with updated battery technology, boosting range to as much as 536 kilometers on some models. The high-performance i4 M60 we tested now produces 593 horsepower, sprinting from 0 to 100 kilometers an hour in just 3.7 seconds. Inside, the cabin is familiar and luxurious, with quality materials, practical cargo space, and easy-to-use controls. On the road, the i4 delivers the engaging driving dynamics BMW is known for, with sharp steering and impressive grip. The i4 remains one of the more enjoyable and accessible electric sports sedans available. With the Automotive Report, I'm Tim Demopoulos.
0: 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Big matches are on the docket in Week 4 of the English Premier League. 680's Randolph Fairbairn with the story.
1: The weekend in the English Premier League started with a slate of 7 Saturday matches with some wild scores. Winless Fulham drew 0-0 with Liverpool, and Tottenham still has not scored a goal in their first 4 matches, finishing 0-0 with Everton. Bournemouth ended 2-2 with Brentford, and Chelsea and Hull finished with the same score. Hull has not lost in their first 4 matches after promotion. Forest beat Villa 2-1, Ipswich Town over Crystal Palace 3-2, and Arsenal took care of business against the Black Cats of Sunderland 2-0. Sunday sees 2 matches with Coventry facing Brighton, and then the match of the day has United meeting City at Old Trafford. The weekend closes out Monday with Leeds taking on Newcastle. From the Sports Centre, I'm Randolph Fairbairn.
0: 680 News Time, 7:39.
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0: 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Time for Rogers Xfinity Internet. Traffic and weather together on the ones. Here's Justin Pierce.
14: Well, yeah, this report, it's brought to you by Bel Air Direct, and there are a couple of stalled vehicles that I do want to mention. Eastbound on the 401, it looks like approaching Markham in the Express. The right lane's blocked off, again, with a stalled vehicle. Just happened moments ago. This one is in part causing the slowdown from the just east of the 427, I will say. Express and Collectors very slow out into Scarborough, also because of construction. That's approaching Kennedy out towards Nielsen and the Collectors. Three left lanes are blocked off. And again, that's also what's causing the delay. It's very slow in Scarborough as you are making your way along the eastbound side of the 401. On the westbound side, there's a stalled vehicle that has just cleared moments ago. It was right at the Allen in the Express. The right lane was blocked off. With that stalled vehicle, it has been towed away. I'm watching it leave in real time. So that right lane is now live. But again, traffic is overall moving fairly well. But there's a delay, of course, just west of Yonge Street in the Express out towards the Allen. But that should clear in the coming moments as you are traveling through the city of Toronto. But there are much more significant delays on the westbound side of the Gardner. It's all for a collision that's right at Dufferin. The right lane's blocked off. For that crash, emergency crews are on the scene, including Toronto Fire. This one is causing a delay from Jarvis. It's virtually a standstill, even at this point, as drivers are making their way out of downtown Toronto. It's very, very slow along the westbound Gardner. But again, two left lanes are getting through, but that right lane is still blocked. And whenever there's a lane that's shut down on the Gardner, the DVP, it causes significant delays. And that's what's happening right now. Moving over to the northbound side of the DVP, speaking of, there are delays just north of Don Mills to about north of Lawrence. There's no shortcut for saving time, but saving money is simple. 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Now with the forecast, Rob Haswell.
15: Mainly cloudy with showers and a slight risk of thunderstorms late evening and overnight tonight, low near 18 degrees. A few showers early Sunday, but that should wrap up by around 7 a.m. After that, a mix of sun and cloud and a high near 26. Temperatures fall rapidly late in the day, and Sunday's low gets all the way down to 10 degrees. Tonight, a mild low, overnight near 18 degrees.
0: Right now, it's 22 degrees at Pearson Airport. Feels like 27 with a mostly cloudy sky. Top stories and sports coming up next. 680 News Time, 743.
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0: At Pearson Airport right now, it is 22 degrees with a mostly cloudy sky. Good evening, I'm Brendan Lang. Here are the top stories this hour. Some big-name celebrities are out at the Toronto International Film Festival, and some big film premieres are happening today. Movies like I Play Rocky, Your Mother, Your Mother, Your Mother, and Misty Green will all have their debut on the big screen. A full list of events is posted on the TIFF website, and U.S. President Trump gave some optimism today when speaking in Ireland about the trade war between the U.S. and Canada. The president said he expects a deal to happen soon. He also spoke about wanting to unify the Republic of Ireland and Northern Ireland, which was met with some critics due to historical tensions and violence. 680 News Time, 7:45. Now it's time for sports from Sportsnet 590 The Fan. Here's Randolph Fairbairn.
1: Thank you, Brendan. The Blue Jays faced Baltimore at Rogers Center, and it was a good third inning.
11: The pitch to Alejandro Kirk. He's hit well. Deep left center. Beavers back at the track. See you later. Two-run homer, Alejandro Kirk. They've blown it open. It's a 5-0 Blue Jays lead in the third.
1: Drew Kirk and Brett Bateman hitting home runs in the inning to put the Jays up 5-0. They'd add two more for a 7-3 win. The finale goes tomorrow at 1:37 in the wild card race. The Twins took on the Cleveland Guardians. Minnesota wins at 4-3. Texas Rangers will play the Arizona Diamondbacks on Sportsnet starting at 8:10. Wild card standings have the Jays one back, Texas 2.5 off the pace, and the Orioles are three back, trailing Cleveland for the final wild card spot in the AL. CFL has four games on the schedule. Started with the Argonauts beating the Ottawa Redblacks 26-23. Ottawa wins it. Ottawa loses it. They remain winless, 0-12 now. Argos are 7-6. Game two had the Rough Riders taking on the Blue Bombers. Winnipeg wins it 19-6. Stampeders in Edmonton facing the Elks 7-3. Calgary starting the second quarter. Alouettes will meet the Lions in Vancouver at 10. U.S. Open, the women's singles final with a battle of 1-2. Number one, Aryna Sabalenka met number two, Elena Rybakina. Rybakina wins it 6-4, 5-7, 6-2. That will earn her the number one spot in next week's rankings. The men's final goes tomorrow at 2 p.m. Number one, Alexander Zverev takes on number eight, Ben Shelton. Lando Norris takes the pole for the Spanish Grand Prix. Kimi Antonelli starts second. Max Verstappen will be third. The race goes tomorrow at 9 a.m. Sports at 15 and 45 past every hour or anytime at sportsnet.ca.
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19: Good evening, I'm Mitch Burke. There are new concerns tonight about the global supply of oil as the Iranian-backed Houthi rebels advance and take control of some strategic cities. ABC's Lama Hassan with more.
20: Saudi Arabia has shut a major pipeline which links the Gulf to the Red Sea. The Saudis believe multiple drone attacks launched from inside Iraq damaged the pipeline. Iraq has condemned the attacks and no one has claimed responsibility yet. Saudi saying right now the kingdom will not retaliate. The Iranian-backed Houthi rebels are now taking control of several strategic cities in Yemen. In their lightning offensive, you can see them advancing from town to town, from the air and on the ground. The Houthis battling Saudi-backed pro-Yemeni government forces in capturing the critical Red Sea port of Al-Mocha and effectively moving in on the Bab el-Mandeb Strait. That's the vital waterway in the region, which is a key shipping route that links Asia in Europe.
19: The Saudis could use American support to fight back, but President Donald Trump seems reluctant to widen an already unpopular war in the Middle East. Meanwhile, leaders of some of the world's major emerging economies attending the BRICS summit this weekend expressed their concern over rising Middle East tensions. They are jointly condemning sanctions not authorized by the United Nations. The leaders, which include the heads of state of China, Russia, and India, met in New Delhi today to strengthen their global position. They have voiced concern over attacks on civilian infrastructure and indirectly criticized the U.S. and Israeli strikes on Iran. This is 680 News Radio. The same climate phenomenon that could be responsible for delaying winter for us this year is also the likely cause of such an uneventful hurricane season so far.
2: No hurricanes have formed yet in the Atlantic this year, and none are likely to form for at least another week. The reason? An enormous El Nino is crushing storms before they get going. Forecasters say 2026 is the longest a season has begun without a storm that has reached winds of 74 miles per hour to qualify as a hurricane, at least in the satellite era. People living near the Atlantic, though, should not let their guard down. Several experts point to 1992, which kicked off late with devastating Hurricane Andrew. Meantime, in the Pacific, El Nino is revving up tropical cyclone activity. So far this year, storm activity in the eastern Pacific has nearly doubled, with hurricanes lasting much longer than usual. I'm Ed Donahue.
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14: From the 680 News Radio Traffic Center, I'm Justin Pierce. Well, there's a collision on the westbound side of the Gardner that's still causing significant delays. This report, it's brought to you by the Big Apple. It's right at Dufferin. The right lane shut down with that collision. Emergency crews, they are still on scene. And this one is causing a delay from Jarvis or just on the approach. It's very, very slow as drivers are making their way out of downtown Toronto. I'm currently looking at the delay. It's virtually a standstill as drivers are traveling out of downtown Toronto along the westbound side of the Gardner. Again, that's all for a collision that's right at Dufferin that's blocking the right lane. There's also another crash in Vaughan, northbound 400. It's on the ramp to Langstaff. Two right lanes are blocked for that collision. Again, it looks like the OPP are on scene for that one. Also, not really causing a slowdown. It's right at the traffic lights, though. So if you are traveling through Vaughan, just keep that in mind as you are making your way through. The Big Apple, so much more than a great rest stop with fun-free activities like mini-putt, a children's carousel, petting zoo, and more. The Big Apple, exit 497 off the 401 or thebigapple.ca. Now with the forecast, Rob Haswell.
15: Mainly cloudy this evening with a chance of showers. Better chance tonight with a slight risk of thunderstorms, low near 18. A few showers early Sunday and then a mix of sun and cloud, a high near 26. Temperatures fall to 10 by Sunday night. Sunny and just 20 on Monday, 24 on Tuesday with a chance of showers back in the forecast. Showers again on Wednesday. Tonight, there's that chance of showers and a slight risk of thunderstorms, a muggy low near 18 degrees.
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19: This is 680 News Radio. Because their romancing of women was less about love and more about greed, six accused scam artists held in South Africa are being extradited to the U.S. to face charges.
1: Six Nigerian nationals are accused of targeting more than 100 women in the U.S., defrauding them of over $6.2 million.
8: When they arrive on U.S. soil, they will be taken most probably to a correctional facility where they will await their date for their trial.
1: Colonel Katlego Mogale with South Africa's Elite Hawks Police Unit.
8: And they will all be standing trial for wire fraud as well as money laundering.
1: And cyber fraud as accused members of the Black Axe Organized Crime Network. Chuck Sievertson, ABC News.
19: Earlier this year, Ottawa announced a commitment towards ensuring digital sovereignty, but it offered few details of how to make it happen. And there are concerns it will mean more data centers. Security expert David Shipley talks about the issue on the Big Story podcast.
9: Whoever controls the data center controls the data. So cool, an American company owns a data center in Alberta in Meta. Is that sovereign Canadian data? No. I mean, we can't even seem to hold Meta accountable for anything. It's interesting that U.S. courtrooms have held Meta more accountable than our quote-unquote sovereign parliament.
19: 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ABC's Mike Tobosky has a rundown of what's out now.
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31: I'm Mike Apple. Apple has unveiled its biggest product lineup refresh in years with its first ever foldable iPhone. The iPhone 18 Duo is about the size of a passport, but then doubles with no visible crease between the screens. 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
32: This device makes every foldable phone from Samsung, from Google, from Huawei, anyone else before it, look like a toy, look like a prototype, look like a beta test. Because the fit and finish we're seeing here is new to the foldable industry. The way that they are putting, they call it ceramic inserts, into the cellular antenna cutouts. So when you go and try to bend the phone and break it, it's not going to bend in half. The way they put a special cover glass over the flexible display to hide the crease as much as possible. The fact that they're using titanium around the edges to make the phone more durable, right? They've hit every checkbox here for it to feel like a normal iPhone, but to also be foldable.
31: Apple and other tech companies have warned of skyrocketing prices for memory chips, leading to a starting price for the Duo of $19.99 US,
0: Berman says it'll be much more expensive with memory add-ons.
32: But if you want to go to the higher tiers, you're talking $2,600 for a terabyte and then $3,200 for 2 terabyte. Wow. So they're charging massive premiums on that storage. And their thinking is that most people probably aren't going to get the base level version. This is an early adopter product for all intents and purposes. And that group of people is going to go for higher storage tiers. So they are going to get their margin on that.
0: Investors seem to think the new devices at Apple will be hot sellers, with the stock gaining 5% since Apple's product reveal. With your weekend business report, I'm Mike Eppel.
2: 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And